a chance of showers, a slight chance of thunderstorms in the morning, then a chance of thunderstorms in the afternoon. Highs in the lower 80s. Chance of rain 50%. Thursday night, mostly cloudy with a chance of showers and thunderstorms. Lows in the middle 60s. Chance of rain 40%. Friday, mostly cloudy with a slight chance of showers and thunderstorms in the morning, then partly sunny with a chance of showers and thunderstorms in the afternoon. Highs in the lower 80s. Chance of rain 30%. This hazardous weather outlook is for central Kansas, east central Kansas, north central Kansas and northeast Kansas. For this afternoon and tonight, small hail and an isolated 60 miles per hour wind gust are possible with widely scattered thunderstorms that develop late this afternoon and this evening. However, the overall probability for severe storms remains low. For Saturday through Thursday, the probability for widespread hazardous weather is low. The Topeka, Kansas climate summary for this evening, as of 4 p.m., May 22, 2026. Today's high temperature was 73 degrees. The normal high is 79. The record high is 97 degrees, which was set in 1975. Today's low temperature was 55 degrees. The normal low is 57. The record low is 37 degrees, which was set in 1963. 0.15 inches of precipitation fell today, which brings the monthly total to 2.49 inches. The total precipitation for the year now stands at 12.83 inches. Today the maximum wind observed was 12 miles an hour from the east. The highest wind gust observed was 15 miles per hour from the south. Sunset tonight is at 8:35 p.m. Sunrise tomorrow is at 6:03 a.m. The Manhattan, Kansas climate summary for this evening, as of 4 p.m., May 22, 2026. Today's high temperature was 76 degrees. This high was 3 degrees below the normal high of 79. Today's low temperature was 61 degrees. This low was 6 degrees above the normal low of 55. A trace of precipitation fell today, which brings the monthly total to 0.01 inches. The total precipitation for the year now stands at 5.81 inches. Today the maximum wind observed was 12 miles an hour from the south. The highest wind gust observed was 16 miles per hour from the southeast. Sunset tonight is at 8:39 p.m. Sunrise tomorrow is at 6:07 a.m. This is NOAA Weather Radio Station WXK91 in Topeka. Now here is your National Weather Service forecast. Tonight, mostly cloudy with a chance of showers. A chance of thunderstorms, mainly this evening. Patchy fog after midnight. Lows in the upper 50s. South winds around 5 miles per hour, becoming west after midnight. Chance of rain 50%. Saturday, partly sunny. Patchy fog in the morning. A slight chance of showers and thunderstorms in the afternoon. Highs in the middle 70s. North winds around 5 miles per hour. Chance of rain 20%. Saturday night, partly cloudy in the evening, then clearing. Lows in the lower 50s. Northeast winds around 5 miles per hour in the evening, becoming light and variable. Sunday, sunny. Highs in the lower 80s. Southeast winds around 5 miles per hour. Sunday night, mostly clear. Lows in the upper 50s. South winds around 5 miles per hour. Memorial Day, sunny. Highs in the middle 80s. Monday night, partly cloudy. Lows in the lower 60s. Tuesday, mostly sunny. A slight chance of showers and thunderstorms in the afternoon. Highs in the middle 80s. Tuesday night, partly cloudy with a chance of showers and thunderstorms. Lows in the lower 60s. Chance of rain 40%. Wednesday, partly sunny. A chance of showers with a slight chance of thunderstorms in the morning, then showers likely with

a chance of thunderstorms in the afternoon. Highs in the lower 80s. Chance of rain 60%. Wednesday night, mostly cloudy with a chance of showers and thunderstorms. Lows in the middle 60s. Chance of rain 40%. Thursday, mostly cloudy in the morning, then becoming partly sunny. A chance of showers. A slight chance of thunderstorms in the morning, then a chance of thunderstorms in the afternoon. Highs in the lower 80s. Chance of rain 50%. Thursday night, mostly cloudy with a chance of showers and thunderstorms. Lows in the middle 60s. Chance of rain 40%. Friday, mostly cloudy with a slight chance of showers and thunderstorms in the morning, then partly sunny with a chance of showers and thunderstorms in the afternoon. Highs in the lower 80s. Chance of rain 30%. The current time is 7:08 p.m. Central Daylight Time. This hazardous weather outlook is for Central Kansas, East Central Kansas, North Central Kansas, and Northeast Kansas. For this afternoon and tonight, small hail and an isolated 60 miles per hour wind gust are possible with widely scattered thunderstorms that develop late this afternoon and this evening. However, the overall probability for severe storms remains low. For Saturday through Thursday, the probability for widespread hazardous weather is low. The Topeka, Kansas climate summary for this evening, as of 4 p.m., May 22, 2026. Today's high temperature was 73 degrees. The normal high is 79. The record high is 97 degrees, which was set in 1975. Today's low temperature was 55 degrees. The normal low is 57. The record low is 37 degrees, which was set in 1963. 0.15 inches of precipitation fell today, which brings the monthly total to 2.49 inches. The total precipitation for the year now stands at 12.83 inches. Today the maximum wind observed was 12 miles an hour from the east. The highest wind gust observed was 15 miles per hour from the south. Sunset tonight is at 8:35 p.m. Sunrise tomorrow is at 6:03 a.m. The Manhattan, Kansas climate summary for this evening, as of 4 p.m., May 22, 2026. Today's high temperature was 76 degrees. This high was 3 degrees below the normal high of 79. Today's low temperature was 61 degrees. This low was 6 degrees above the normal low of 55. A trace of precipitation fell today, which brings the monthly total to 0.01 inches. The total precipitation for the year now stands at 5.81 inches. Today the maximum wind observed was 12 miles an hour from the south. The highest wind gust observed was 16 miles per hour from the southeast. Sunset tonight is at 8:39 p.m. Sunrise tomorrow is at 6:07 a.m. This is NOAA Weather Radio Station WXK91 in Topeka. Now here is your National Weather Service forecast. Tonight, mostly cloudy with a chance of showers. A chance of thunderstorms, mainly this evening. Patchy fog after midnight. Lows in the upper 50s. South winds around 5 miles per hour, becoming west after midnight. Chance of rain 50%. Saturday, partly sunny. Patchy fog in the morning. A slight chance of showers and thunderstorms in the afternoon. Highs in the middle 70s. North winds around 5 miles per hour. Chance of rain 20%. Saturday night, partly cloudy in the evening, then clearing. Lows in the lower 50s. Northeast winds around 5 miles per hour in the evening, becoming light and variable. Sunday, sunny. Highs in the lower 80s. Southeast winds around 5 miles per hour. Sunday night, mostly clear. Lows in the upper 50s. South winds around 5 miles per hour. Memorial Day, sunny. Highs in the middle 80s. Monday night, partly cloudy. Lows in the lower 60s.

Tuesday, mostly sunny. A slight chance of showers and thunderstorms in the afternoon. Highs in the middle 80s. Tuesday night, partly cloudy with a chance of showers and thunderstorms. Lows in the lower 60s. Chance of rain 40%. Wednesday, partly sunny. A chance of showers with a slight chance of thunderstorms in the morning, then showers likely with a chance of thunderstorms in the afternoon. Highs in the lower 80s. Chance of rain 60%. Wednesday night, mostly cloudy with a chance of showers and thunderstorms. Lows in the middle 60s. Chance of rain 40%. Thursday, mostly cloudy in the morning, then becoming partly sunny. A chance of showers. A slight chance of thunderstorms in the morning, then a chance of thunderstorms in the afternoon. Highs in the lower 80s. Chance of rain 50%. Thursday night, mostly cloudy with a chance of showers and thunderstorms. Lows in the middle 60s. Chance of rain 40%. Friday, mostly cloudy with a slight chance of showers and thunderstorms in the morning, then partly sunny with a chance of showers and thunderstorms in the afternoon. Highs in the lower 80s. Chance of rain 30%. This hazardous weather outlook is for central Kansas, east central Kansas, north central Kansas, and northeast Kansas. For this afternoon and tonight, small hail and an isolated 60 miles per hour wind gust are possible with widely scattered thunderstorms that develop late this afternoon and this evening. However, the overall probability for severe storms remains low. For Saturday through Thursday, the probability for widespread hazardous weather is low. The Topeka, Kansas climate summary for this evening, as of 4 p.m., May 22, 2026. Today's high temperature was 73 degrees. The normal high is 79. The record high is 97 degrees, which was set in 1975. Today's low temperature was 55 degrees. The normal low is 57. The record low is 37 degrees, which was set in 1963. 0.15 inches of precipitation fell today, which brings the monthly total to 2.49 inches. The total precipitation for the year now stands at 12.83 inches. Today the maximum wind observed was 12 miles an hour from the east. The highest wind gust observed was 15 miles per hour from the south. Sunset tonight is at 8:35 p.m. Sunrise tomorrow is at 6:03 a.m. The Manhattan, Kansas climate summary for this evening, as of 4 p.m., May 22, 2026. Today's high temperature was 76 degrees. This high was 3 degrees below the normal high of 79. Today's low temperature was 61 degrees. This low was 6 degrees above the normal low of 55. A trace of precipitation fell today, which brings the monthly total to 0.01 inches. The total precipitation for the year now stands at 5.81 inches. Today the maximum wind observed was 12 miles an hour from the south. The highest wind gust observed was 16 miles per hour from the southeast. Sunset tonight is at 8:39 p.m. Sunrise tomorrow is at 6:07 a.m. This is NOAA Weather Radio Station WXK91 in Topeka. Here are the 7 p.m. conditions for the local area. At Topeka, it was mostly sunny. The temperature was 72 degrees, the dew point 64, and the relative humidity was 76%. The wind was southeast at 6 miles an hour. The pressure was 29.84 inches and falling. At Manhattan, it was cloudy. The temperature was 73 degrees, the dew point 63, and the relative humidity was 70%. The wind was southwest at 9 miles an hour. Around the region, at Omaha, rain was falling, with a temperature of 69. At Wichita, thunder was reported, with a temperature of 75. At Lawrence, it was sunny, with a temperature of 72. It was mostly sunny, with a temperature of 73 at Emporia, and 70 at Concordia.
It was partly sunny, with a temperature of 71 at Kansas City and 69 at Springfield. At Beatrice, it was cloudy, with a temperature of 71. Once again, at Manhattan, it was 73 degrees under cloudy skies. Once again, at Topeka, it was 72 degrees under mostly sunny skies. Now here is your National Weather Service forecast. Tonight, mostly cloudy with a chance of showers. A chance of thunderstorms, mainly this evening. Patchy fog after midnight. Lows in the upper 50s. South winds around 5 miles per hour, becoming west after midnight. Chance of rain 50%. Saturday, partly sunny. Patchy fog in the morning. A slight chance of showers and thunderstorms in the afternoon. Highs in the middle 70s. North winds around 5 miles per hour. Chance of rain 20%. Saturday night, partly cloudy in the evening, then clearing. Lows in the lower 50s. Northeast winds around 5 miles per hour in the evening, becoming light and variable. Sunday, sunny. Highs in the lower 80s. Southeast winds around 5 miles per hour. Sunday night, mostly clear. Lows in the upper 50s. South winds around 5 miles per hour. Memorial Day, sunny. Highs in the middle 80s. Monday night, partly cloudy. Lows in the lower 60s. Tuesday, mostly sunny. A slight chance of showers and thunderstorms in the afternoon. Highs in the middle 80s. Tuesday night, partly cloudy with a chance of showers and thunderstorms. Lows in the lower 60s. Chance of rain 40%. Wednesday, partly sunny. A chance of showers with a slight chance of thunderstorms in the morning, then showers likely with a chance of thunderstorms in the afternoon. Highs in the lower 80s. Chance of rain 60%. Wednesday night, mostly cloudy with a chance of showers and thunderstorms. Lows in the middle 60s. Chance of rain 40%. Thursday, mostly cloudy in the morning, then becoming partly sunny. A chance of showers. A slight chance of thunderstorms in the morning, then a chance of thunderstorms in the afternoon. Highs in the lower 80s. Chance of rain 50%. Thursday night, mostly cloudy with a chance of showers and thunderstorms. Lows in the middle 60s. Chance of rain 40%. Friday, mostly cloudy with a slight chance of showers and thunderstorms in the morning, then partly sunny with a chance of showers and thunderstorms in the afternoon. Highs in the lower 80s. Chance of rain 30%. This hazardous weather outlook is for central Kansas, east central Kansas, north central Kansas and northeast Kansas. For this afternoon and tonight, small hail and an isolated 60 miles per hour wind gust are possible with widely scattered thunderstorms that develop late this afternoon and this evening. However, the overall probability for severe storms remains low. For Saturday through Thursday, the probability for widespread hazardous weather is low. The Topeka, Kansas climate summary for this evening, as of 4 p.m., May 22, 2026. Today's high temperature was 73 degrees. The normal high is 79. The record high is 97 degrees, which was set in 1975. Today's low temperature was 55 degrees. The normal low is 57. The record low is 37 degrees, which was set in 1963. 0.15 inches of precipitation fell today, which brings the monthly total to 2.49 inches. The total precipitation for the year now stands at 12.83 inches. Today the maximum wind observed was 12 miles an hour from the east. The highest wind gust observed was 15 miles per hour from the south. Sunset tonight is at 8:35 p.m. Sunrise tomorrow is at 6:03 a.m. The Manhattan, Kansas climate summary for this evening, as of 4 p.m., May 22, 2026. Today's high temperature was 76 degrees.
This high was 3 degrees below the normal high of 79. Today's low temperature was 61 degrees. This low was 6 degrees above the normal low of 55. A trace of precipitation fell today, which brings the monthly total to 0.01 inches. The total precipitation for the year now stands at 5.81 inches. Today the maximum wind observed was 12 miles an hour from the south. The highest wind gust observed was 16 miles per hour from the southeast. Sunset tonight is at 8:39 p.m. Sunrise tomorrow is at 6:07 a.m. The current time is 7:23 p.m. Central Daylight Time. 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Here are the 7 p.m. conditions for the local area. At Topeka, it was mostly sunny. The temperature was 72 degrees, the dew point 64, and the relative humidity was 76%. The wind was southeast at 6 miles an hour. The pressure was 29.84 inches and falling. At Manhattan, it was cloudy. The temperature was 73 degrees, the dew point 63, and the relative humidity was 70%. The wind was southwest at 9 miles an hour. Around the region, at Omaha, rain was falling, with a temperature of 69. At Wichita, thunder was reported, with a temperature of 75. At Lawrence, it was sunny, with a temperature of 72. It was mostly sunny, with a temperature of 73 at Emporia, and 70 at Concordia. It was partly sunny, with a temperature of 71 at Kansas City, and 69 at Springfield. At Beatrice, it was cloudy, with a temperature of 71. Once again, at Manhattan, it was 73 degrees under cloudy skies. Once again, at Topeka, it was 72 degrees under mostly sunny skies. Now here is your National Weather Service forecast. Tonight, mostly cloudy with a chance of showers. A chance of thunderstorms, mainly this evening. Patchy fog after midnight. Lows in the upper 50s. South winds around 5 miles per hour, becoming west after midnight. Chance of rain 50%. Saturday, partly sunny. Patchy fog in the morning. A slight chance of showers and thunderstorms in the afternoon. Highs in the middle 70s. North winds around 5 miles per hour. Chance of rain 20%. Saturday night, partly cloudy in the evening, then clearing. Lows in the lower 50s. Northeast winds around 5 miles per hour in the evening, becoming light and variable. Sunday, sunny. Highs in the lower 80s. Southeast winds around 5 miles per hour. Sunday night, mostly clear. Lows in the upper 50s. South winds around 5 miles per hour. Memorial Day, sunny. Highs in the middle 80s. Monday night, partly cloudy. Lows in the lower 60s. Tuesday, mostly sunny. A slight chance of showers and thunderstorms in the afternoon. Highs in the middle 80s. Tuesday night, partly cloudy with a chance of showers and thunderstorms. Lows in the lower 60s. Chance of rain 40%. Wednesday, partly sunny. A chance of showers with a slight chance of thunderstorms in the morning, then showers likely with a chance of thunderstorms in the afternoon. Highs in the lower 80s. Chance of rain 60%. Wednesday night, mostly cloudy with a chance of showers and thunderstorms. Lows in the middle 60s. Chance of rain 40%. Thursday, mostly cloudy in the morning, then becoming partly sunny. A chance of showers. A slight chance of thunderstorms in the morning, then a chance of thunderstorms in the afternoon. Highs in the lower 80s. Chance of rain 50%. Thursday night, mostly cloudy with a chance of showers and thunderstorms. Lows in the middle 60s. Chance of rain 40%. Friday, mostly cloudy with a

Kansas, North Central Kansas, and Northeast Kansas. For this afternoon and tonight, small hail and isolated 60 miles per hour wind gusts are possible with widely scattered thunderstorms that develop late this afternoon and this evening. However, the overall probability for severe storms remains low. For Saturday through Thursday, the probability for widespread hazardous weather is low. The Topeka, Kansas climate summary for this evening, as of 4 p.m., May 22, 2026. Today's high temperature was 73 degrees. The normal high is 79. The record high is 97 degrees, which was set in 1975. Today's low temperature was 55 degrees. The normal low is 57. The record low is 37 degrees, which was set in 1963. 0.15 inches of precipitation fell today, which brings the monthly total to 2.49 inches. The total precipitation for the year now stands at 12.83 inches. Today the maximum wind observed was 12 miles an hour from the east. The highest wind gust observed was 15 miles per hour from the south. Sunset tonight is at 8:35 p.m. Sunrise tomorrow is at 6:03 a.m. The Manhattan, Kansas climate summary for this evening, as of 4 p.m., May 22, 2026. Today's high temperature was 76 degrees. This high was 3 degrees below the normal high of 79. Today's low temperature was 61 degrees. This low was 6 degrees above the normal low of 55. A trace of precipitation fell today, which brings the monthly total to 0.01 inches. The total precipitation for the year now stands at 5.81 inches. Today the maximum wind observed was 12 miles an hour from the south. The highest wind gust observed was 16 miles per hour from the southeast. Sunset tonight is at 8:39 p.m. Sunrise tomorrow is at 6:07 a.m. This is NOAA Weather Radio Station WXK91 in Topeka. Here are the 7 p.m. conditions for the local area. At Topeka, it was mostly sunny. The temperature was 72 degrees, the dew point 64, and the relative humidity was 76%. The wind was southeast at 6 miles an hour. The pressure was 29.84 inches and falling. At Manhattan, it was cloudy. The temperature was 73 degrees. The dew point 63, and the relative humidity was 70%. The wind was southwest at 9 miles an hour. Around the region, at Omaha, rain was falling, with a temperature of 69. At Wichita, thunder was reported, with a temperature of 75. At Lawrence, it was sunny, with a temperature of 72. It was mostly sunny, with a temperature of 73 at Emporia, and 70 at Concordia. It was partly sunny, with a temperature of 71 at Kansas City, and 69 at Springfield. At Beatrice, it was cloudy, with a temperature of 71. Once again, at Manhattan, it was 73 degrees under cloudy skies. Once again, at Topeka, it was 72 degrees under mostly sunny skies. Now here is your National Weather Service forecast. Tonight, mostly cloudy with a chance of showers. A chance of thunderstorms, mainly this evening. Patchy fog after midnight. Lows in the upper 50s. South winds around 5 miles per hour, becoming west after midnight. Chance of rain 50%. Saturday, partly sunny. Patchy fog in the morning. A slight chance of showers and thunderstorms in the afternoon. Highs in the middle 70s. North winds around 5 miles per hour. Chance of rain 20%. Saturday night, partly cloudy in the evening, then clearing. Lows in the lower 50s. Northeast winds around 5 miles per hour in the evening, becoming light and variable. Sunday, sunny. Highs in the lower 80s. Southeast winds around 5 miles per hour. Sunday night, mostly clear. Lows in the upper 50s. South winds around 5 miles.

miles per hour. Memorial Day, sunny. Highs in the middle 80s. Monday night, partly cloudy. Lows in the lower 60s. Tuesday, mostly sunny. A slight chance of showers and thunderstorms in the afternoon. Highs in the middle 80s. Tuesday night, partly cloudy with a chance of showers and thunderstorms. Lows in the lower hours and thunderstorms in the afternoon. Highs in the middle 80s. Tuesday night, partly cloudy with a chance of showers and thunderstorms. Lows in the lower 60s. Chance of rain 40%. Wednesday, partly sunny. A chance of showers with a slight chance of thunderstorms in the morning, then showers likely with a chance of thunderstorms in the afternoon. Highs in the lower 80s. Chance of rain 60%. Wednesday night, mostly cloudy with a chance of showers and thunderstorms. Lows in the middle 60s. Chance of rain 40%. Thursday, mostly cloudy in the morning, then becoming partly sunny. A chance of showers. A slight chance of thunderstorms in the morning, then a chance of thunderstorms in the afternoon. Highs in the lower 80s. Chance of rain 50%. Thursday night, mostly cloudy with a chance of showers and thunderstorms. Lows in the middle 60s. Chance of rain 40%. Friday, mostly cloudy with a slight chance of showers and thunderstorms in the morning, then partly sunny with a chance of showers and thunderstorms in the afternoon. Highs in the lower 80s. Chance of rain 30%. This hazardous weather outlook is for central Kansas, east central Kansas, north central Kansas, and northeast Kansas. For this afternoon and tonight, small hail and an isolated 60 miles per hour wind gust are possible with widely scattered thunderstorms that develop late this afternoon and this evening. However, the overall probability for severe storms remains low. For Saturday through Thursday, the probability for widespread hazardous weather is low. The Topeka, Kansas climate summary for this evening, as of 4 p.m., May 22, 2026. Today's high temperature was 73 degrees. The normal high is 79. The record high is 97 degrees, which was set in 1975. Today's low temperature was 55 degrees. The normal low is 57. The record low is 37 degrees, which was set in 1963. 0.15 inches of precipitation fell today, which brings the monthly total to 2.49 inches. The total precipitation for the year now stands at 12.83 inches. Today the maximum wind observed was 12 miles an hour from the east. The highest wind gust observed was 15 miles per hour from the south. Sunset tonight is at 8:35 p.m. Sunrise tomorrow is at 6:03 a.m. The Manhattan, Kansas climate summary for this evening, as of 4 p.m., May 22, 2026. Today's high temperature was 76 degrees. This high was 3 degrees below the normal high of 79. Today's low temperature was 61 degrees. This low was 6 degrees above the normal low of 55. A trace of precipitation fell today, which brings the monthly total to 0.01 inches. The total precipitation for the year now stands at 5.81 inches. Today the maximum wind observed was 12 miles an hour from the south. The highest wind gust observed was 16 miles per hour from the southeast. Sunset tonight is at 8:39 p.m. Sunrise tomorrow is at 6:07 a.m. This is NOAA Weather Radio Station WXK91 in Topeka. Here are the 7 p.m. conditions for the local area. At Topeka, it was mostly sunny. The temperature was 72 degrees, the dew point 64, and the relative humidity was 76%. The wind was southeast at 6 miles an hour. The pressure was 29.84 inches and falling. At Manhattan, it was cloudy. The temperature was 73 degrees, the dew point 63, and the relative humidity was 70%. The wind was southwest at 9 miles an hour. Around the

region, and Omaha, rain was falling with a temperature of 69. At Wichita, thunder was reported with a temperature of 75. At Lawrence, it was sunny with a temperature of 72. It was mostly sunny with a temperature of 73 at Emporia and 70 at Concordia. It was partly sunny with a temperature of 71 at Kansas City and 69 at Springfield. At Beatrice, it was cloudy with a temperature of 71. Once again, at Manhattan, it was 73 degrees under cloudy skies. Once again, at Topeka, it was 72 degrees under mostly sunny skies. This is NOAA Weather Radio WXK91 in Topeka. The current time is 7:38 p.m. Central Daylight Time. Now here is your National Weather Service forecast. Tonight, mostly cloudy with a chance of showers. A chance of thunderstorms, mainly this evening. Patchy fog after midnight. Low winds around 5 miles per hour, becoming west after midnight. Chance of rain 50%. Saturday, partly sunny. Patchy fog in the morning. A slight chance of showers and thunderstorms in the afternoon. Highs in the middle 70s. North winds around 5 miles per hour. Chance of rain 20%. Saturday night, partly cloudy in the evening, then clearing. Lows in the lower 50s. Northeast winds around 5 miles per hour in the evening, becoming light and variable. Sunday, sunny. Highs in the lower 80s. Southeast winds around 5 miles per hour. Sunday night, mostly clear. Lows in the upper 50s. South winds around 5 miles per hour. Memorial Day, sunny. Highs in the middle 80s. Monday night, partly cloudy. Lows in the lower 60s. Tuesday, mostly sunny. A slight chance of showers and thunderstorms in the afternoon. Highs in the middle 80s. Tuesday night, partly cloudy with a chance of showers and thunderstorms. Lows in the lower 60s. Chance of rain 40%. Wednesday, partly sunny. A chance of showers with a slight chance of thunderstorms in the morning, then showers likely with a chance of thunderstorms in the afternoon. Highs in the lower 80s. Chance of rain 60%. Wednesday night, mostly cloudy with a chance of showers and thunderstorms. Lows in the middle 60s. Chance of rain 40%. Thursday, mostly cloudy in the morning, then becoming partly sunny. A chance of showers. A slight chance of thunderstorms in the morning, then a chance of thunderstorms in the afternoon. Highs in the lower 80s. Chance of rain 50%. Thursday night, mostly cloudy with a chance of showers and thunderstorms. Lows in the middle 60s. Chance of rain 40%. Friday, mostly cloudy with a slight chance of showers and thunderstorms in the morning, then partly sunny with a chance of showers and thunderstorms in the afternoon. Highs in the lower 80s. Chance of rain 30%. This hazardous weather outlook is for central Kansas, east central Kansas, north central Kansas, and northeast Kansas. For this afternoon and tonight, small hail and an isolated 60 miles per hour wind gust are possible with widely scattered thunderstorms that develop late this afternoon and this evening. However, the overall probability for severe storms remains low. For Saturday through Thursday, the probability for widespread hazardous weather is low. The Topeka, Kansas climate summary for this evening, as of 4 p.m., May 22, 2026. Today's high temperature was 73 degrees. The normal high is 79. The record high is 97 degrees, which was set in 1975. Today's low temperature was 55 degrees. The normal low is 57. The record low is 37 degrees, which was set in 1963. 0.15 inches of precipitation fell today, which brings the monthly total to 2.49 inches. The total precipitation for the year now stands at 12.83 inches. Today the max

This low was 6 degrees above the normal low of 55. A trace of precipitation fell today, which brings the monthly total to 0.01 inches. The total precipitation for the year now stands at 5.81 inches. Today the maximum wind observed was 12 miles an hour from the south. The highest wind gust observed was 16 miles per hour from the southeast. Sunset tonight is at 8:39 p.m. Sunrise tomorrow is at 6:07 a.m. This is NOAA Weather Radio Station WXK91 in Topeka. Here are the 7 p.m. conditions for the local area. At Topeka, it was mostly sunny. The temperature was 72 degrees, the dew point 64, and the relative humidity was 76%. The wind was southeast at 6 miles an hour. The pressure was 29.84 inches and falling. At Manhattan, it was cloudy. The temperature was 73 degrees, the dew point 63, and the relative humidity was 70%. The wind was southwest at 9 miles an hour. Around the region, at Omaha, rain was falling, with a temperature of 69. At Wichita, thunder was reported, with a temperature of 75. At Lawrence, it was sunny, with a temperature of 72. It was mostly sunny, with a temperature of 73 at Emporia, and 70 at Concordia. It was partly sunny, with a temperature of 71 at Kansas City, and 69 at Springfield. At Beatrice, it was cloudy, with a temperature of 71. Once again, at Manhattan, it was 73 degrees under cloudy skies. Once again, at Topeka, it was 72 degrees under mostly sunny skies. Now here is your National Weather Service forecast. Tonight, mostly cloudy with a chance of showers. A chance of thunderstorms, mainly this evening. Patchy fog after midnight. Lows in the upper 50s. South winds around 5 miles per hour, becoming west after midnight. Chance of rain 50%. Saturday, partly sunny. Patchy fog in the morning. A slight chance of showers and thunderstorms in the afternoon. Highs in the middle 70s. North winds around 5 miles per hour. Chance of rain 20%. Saturday night, partly cloudy in the evening, then clearing. Lows in the lower 50s. Northeast winds around 5 miles per hour in the evening, becoming light and variable. Sunday, sunny. Highs in the lower 80s. Southeast winds around 5 miles per hour. Sunday night, mostly clear. Lows in the upper 50s. South winds around 5 miles per hour. Memorial Day, sunny. Highs in the middle 80s. Monday night, partly cloudy. Lows in the lower 60s. Tuesday, mostly sunny. A slight chance of showers and thunderstorms in the afternoon. Highs in the middle 80s. Tuesday night, partly cloudy with a chance of showers and thunderstorms. Lows in the lower 60s. Chance of rain 40%. Wednesday, partly sunny. A chance of showers with a slight chance of thunderstorms in the morning, then showers likely with a chance of thunderstorms in the afternoon. Highs in the lower 80s. Chance of rain 60%. Wednesday night, mostly cloudy with a chance of showers and thunderstorms. Lows in the middle 60s. Chance of rain 40%. Thursday, mostly cloudy in the morning, then becoming partly sunny. A chance of showers. A slight chance of thunderstorms in the morning, then a chance of thunderstorms in the afternoon. Highs in the lower 80s. Chance of rain 50%. Thursday night, mostly cloudy with a chance of showers and thunderstorms. Lows in the middle 60s. Chance of rain 40%. Friday, mostly cloudy with a slight chance of showers and thunderstorms in the morning, then partly sunny with a chance of showers and thunderstorms in the afternoon. Highs in the lower 80s. Chance of rain 30%. This hazardous weather outlook is for Central Kansas, East Central Kansas, North Central Kansas, and

southeast Kansas. For this afternoon and tonight, small hail and an isolated 60 miles per hour wind gusts are possible with widely scattered thunderstorms that develop late this afternoon and this evening. However, the overall probability for severe storms remains low. For Saturday through Thursday, the probability for widespread hazardous weather is low. The Topeka, Kansas climate summary for this evening, as of 4 p.m., May 22, 2026. Today's high temperature was 73 degrees. The normal high is 79. The record high is 97 degrees, which was set in 1975. Today's low temperature was 55 degrees. The normal low is 57. The record low is 37 degrees, which was set in 1963. 0.15 inches of precipitation fell today, which brings the monthly total to 2.49 inches. The total precipitation for the year now stands at 12.83 inches. Today the maximum wind observed was 12 miles an hour from the east. The highest wind gust observed was 15 miles per hour from the south. Sunset tonight is at 8:35 p.m. Sunrise tomorrow is at 6:03 a.m. The Manhattan, Kansas climate summary for this evening, as of 4 p.m., May 22, 2026. Today's high temperature was 76 degrees. This high was 3 degrees below the normal high of 79. Today's low temperature was 61 degrees. This low was 6 degrees above the normal low of 55. A trace of precipitation fell today, which brings the monthly total to 0.01 inches. The total precipitation for the year now stands at 5.81 inches. Today the maximum wind observed was 12 miles an hour from the south. The highest wind gust observed was 16 miles per hour from the southeast. Sunset tonight is at 8:39 p.m. Sunrise tomorrow is at 6:07 a.m. This is NOAA Weather Radio Station WXK91 in Topeka. Here are the 7 p.m. conditions for the local area. At Topeka, it was mostly sunny. The temperature was 72 degrees, the dew point 64, and the relative humidity was 76%. The wind was southeast at 6 miles an hour. The pressure was 29.84 inches and falling. At Manhattan, it was cloudy. The temperature was 73 degrees, the dew point 63, and the relative humidity was 70%. The wind was southwest at 9 miles an hour. Around the region, at Omaha, rain was falling, with a temperature of 69. At Wichita, thunder was reported, with a temperature of 75. At Lawrence, it was sunny, with a temperature of 72. It was mostly sunny, with a temperature of 73 at Emporia, and 70 at Concordia. It was partly sunny, with a temperature of 71 at Kansas City, and 69 at Springfield. At Beatrice, it was cloudy, with a temperature of 71. Once again, at Manhattan, it was 73 degrees under cloudy skies. Once again, at Topeka, it was 72 degrees under mostly sunny skies. Now here is your National Weather Service forecast. Tonight, mostly cloudy with a chance of showers. A chance of thunderstorms, mainly this evening. Patchy fog after midnight. Lows in the upper 50s. South winds around 5 miles per hour, becoming west after midnight. Chance of rain 50%. Saturday, partly sunny. Patchy fog in the morning. A slight chance of showers and thunderstorms in the afternoon. Highs in the middle 70s. North winds around 5 miles per hour. Chance of rain 20%. Saturday night, partly cloudy in the evening, then clearing. Lows in the lower 50s. Northeast winds around 5 miles per hour in the evening, becoming light and variable. Sunday, sunny. Highs in the lower 80s. Southeast winds around 5 miles per hour. Sunday night, mostly clear. Lows in the upper 50s. South winds around 5 miles per hour.
Memorial Day, sunny. Highs in the middle 80s. Monday night, partly cloudy. Lows in the lower 60s. Tuesday, mostly sunny. A slight chance of showers and thunderstorms in the afternoon. Highs in the middle 80s. Tuesday night, partly cloudy with a chance of showers and thunderstorms. Lows in the lower 60s. Chance of rain 40%. Wednesday, partly sunny. A chance of showers with a slight chance of thunderstorms in the morning, then showers likely with a chance of thunderstorms in the afternoon. Highs in the lower 80s. Chance of rain 60%. Wednesday night, mostly cloudy with a chance of showers and thunderstorms. Lows in the middle 60s. Chance of rain 40%. Thursday, mostly cloudy in the morning, then becoming partly sunny. A chance of showers. A slight chance of thunderstorms in the morning, then a chance of thunderstorms in the afternoon. Highs in the lower 80s. Chance of rain 50%. Thursday night, mostly cloudy with a chance of showers and thunderstorms. Lows in the middle 60s. Chance of rain 40%. Friday, mostly cloudy with a slight chance of showers and thunderstorms in the morning, then partly sunny with a chance of showers and thunderstorms in the afternoon. Highs in the lower 80s. Chance of rain 30%. The current time is 7:54 p.m. Central Daylight Time. This hazardous weather outlook is for Central Kansas, East Central Kansas, North Central Kansas, and Northeast Kansas. For this afternoon and tonight, small hail and an isolated 60 miles per hour wind gust are possible with widely scattered thunderstorms that develop late this afternoon and this evening. However, the overall probability for severe storms remains low. For Saturday through Thursday, the probability for widespread hazardous weather is low. The Topeka, Kansas climate summary for this evening, as of 4 p.m., May 22, 2026. Today's high temperature was 73 degrees. The normal high is 79. The record high is 97 degrees, which was set in 1975. Today's low temperature was 55 degrees. The normal low is 57. The record low is 37 degrees, which was set in 1963. 0.15 inches of precipitation fell today, which brings the monthly total to 2.49 inches. The total precipitation for the year now stands at 12.83 inches. Today the maximum wind observed was 12 miles an hour from the east. The highest wind gust observed was 15 miles per hour from the south. Sunset tonight is at 8:35 p.m. Sunrise tomorrow is at 6:03 a.m. The Manhattan, Kansas climate summary for this evening, as of 4 p.m., May 22, 2026. Today's high temperature was 76 degrees. This high was 3 degrees below the normal high of 79. Today's low temperature was 61 degrees. This low was 6 degrees above the normal low of 55. A trace of precipitation fell today, which brings the monthly total to 0.01 inches. The total precipitation for the year now stands at 5.81 inches. Today the maximum wind observed was 12 miles an hour from the south. The highest wind gust observed was 16 miles per hour from the southeast. Sunset tonight is at 8:39 p.m. Sunrise tomorrow is at 6:07 a.m. This is NOAA Weather Radio Station WXK91 in Topeka. Here are the 7 p.m. conditions for the local area. At Topeka, it was mostly sunny. The temperature was 72 degrees, the dew point 64, and the relative humidity was 76%. The wind was southeast at 6 miles an hour. The pressure was 29.84 inches and falling. At Manhattan, it was cloudy. The temperature was 73 degrees, the dew point 63, and the relative humidity was 70%. The wind was southwest at 9 miles an hour. Around the region, at Omaha, rain was falling, with a temperature of 69.
at Wichita, thunder was reported with a temperature of 75. At Lawrence, it was sunny with a temperature of 72. It was mostly sunny with a temperature of 73 at Emporia and 70 at Concordia. It was partly sunny with a temperature of 71 at Kansas City and 69 at Springfield. At Beatrice, it was cloudy with a temperature of 71. Once again, at Manhattan, it was 73 degrees under cloudy skies. Once again, at Topeka, it was 72 degrees under mostly sunny skies. Now here is your National Weather Service forecast. Tonight, mostly cloudy with a chance of showers. A chance of thunderstorms, mainly this evening. Patchy fog after midnight. Lows in the upper 50s. South winds around 5 miles per hour, becoming west after midnight. Chance of rain 50%. Saturday, partly sunny. Patchy fog in the morning. A slight chance of showers and thunderstorms in the afternoon. Highs in the middle 70s. North winds around 5 miles per hour. Chance of rain 20%. Saturday night, partly cloudy in the evening, then clearing. Lows in the lower 50s. Northeast winds around 5 miles per hour in the evening, becoming light and variable. Sunday, sunny. Highs in the lower 80s. Southeast winds around 5 miles per hour. Sunday night, mostly clear. Lows in the upper 50s. South winds around 5 miles per hour. Memorial Day, sunny. Highs in the middle 80s. Monday night, partly cloudy. Lows in the lower 60s. Tuesday, mostly sunny. A slight chance of showers and thunderstorms in the afternoon. Highs in the middle 80s. Tuesday night, partly cloudy with a chance of showers and thunderstorms. Lows in the lower 60s. Chance of rain 40%. Wednesday, partly sunny. A chance of showers with a slight chance of thunderstorms in the morning, then showers likely with a chance of thunderstorms in the afternoon. Highs in the lower 80s. Chance of rain 60%. Wednesday night, mostly cloudy with a chance of showers and thunderstorms. Lows in the middle 60s. Chance of rain 40%. Thursday, mostly cloudy in the morning, then becoming partly sunny. A chance of showers. A slight chance of thunderstorms in the morning, then a chance of thunderstorms in the afternoon. Highs in the lower 80s. Chance of rain 50%. Thursday night, mostly cloudy with a chance of showers and thunderstorms. Lows in the middle 60s. Chance of rain 40%. Friday, mostly cloudy with a slight chance of showers and thunderstorms in the morning, then partly sunny with a chance of showers and thunderstorms in the afternoon. Highs in the lower 80s. Chance of rain 30%. This hazardous weather outlook is for central Kansas, east central Kansas, north central Kansas, and northeast Kansas. For this afternoon and tonight, small hail and an isolated 60 miles per hour wind gust are possible with widely scattered thunderstorms that develop late this afternoon and this evening. However, the overall probability for severe storms remains low. For Saturday through Thursday, the probability for widespread hazardous weather is low. This is NOAA Weather Radio Station WXK91 in Topeka. Here are the 7 p.m. conditions for the local area. At Topeka, it was mostly sunny. The temperature was 72 degrees, the dew point 64, and the relative humidity was 76%. The wind was southeast at 6 miles an hour. The pressure was 29.84 inches and falling. At Manhattan, it was cloudy. The temperature was 73 degrees, the dew point 63, and the relative humidity was 70%. The wind was southwest at 9 miles an hour. Around the region, at Omaha, rain was falling, with a temperature of 69. At Wichita, thunder was reported, with a temperature of 75. At Lawrence, it was sunny, with a temperature of 72.
It was mostly sunny, with a temperature of 73 at Emporia and 70 at Concordia. It was partly sunny, with a temperature of 71 at Kansas City and 69 at Springfield. At Beatrice, it was cloudy, with a temperature of 71. Once again, at Manhattan, it was 73 degrees under cloudy skies. Once again, at Topeka, it was 72 degrees under mostly sunny skies. Now here is your National Weather Service forecast. Tonight, mostly cloudy with a chance of showers. A chance of thunderstorms, mainly this evening. Patchy fog after midnight. Lows in the upper 50s. South winds around 5 miles per hour, becoming west after midnight. Chance of rain 50%. Saturday, partly sunny. Patchy fog in the morning. A slight chance of showers and thunderstorms in the afternoon. Highs in the middle 70s. North winds around 5 miles per hour. Chance of rain 20%. Saturday night, partly cloudy in the evening, then clearing. Lows in the lower 50s. Northeast winds around 5 miles per hour in the evening, becoming light and variable. Sunday, sunny. Highs in the lower 80s. Southeast winds around 5 miles per hour. Sunday night, mostly clear. Lows in the upper 50s. South winds around 5 miles per hour. Memorial Day, sunny. Highs in the middle 80s. Monday night, partly cloudy. Lows in the lower 60s. Tuesday, mostly sunny. A slight chance of showers and thunderstorms in the afternoon. Highs in the middle 80s. Tuesday night, partly cloudy with a chance of showers and thunderstorms. Lows in the lower 60s. Chance of rain 40%. Wednesday, partly sunny. A chance of showers with a slight chance of thunderstorms in the morning, then showers likely with a chance of thunderstorms in the afternoon. Highs in the lower 80s. Chance of rain 60%. Wednesday night, mostly cloudy with a chance of showers and thunderstorms. Lows in the middle 60s. Chance of rain 40%. Thursday, mostly cloudy in the morning, then becoming partly sunny. A chance of showers. A slight chance of thunderstorms in the morning, then a chance of thunderstorms in the afternoon. Highs in the lower 80s. Chance of rain 50%. Thursday night, mostly cloudy with a chance of showers and thunderstorms. Lows in the middle 60s. Chance of rain 40%. Friday, mostly cloudy with a slight chance of showers and thunderstorms in the morning, then partly sunny with a chance of showers and thunderstorms in the afternoon. Highs in the lower 80s. Chance of rain 30%. This hazardous weather outlook is for central Kansas, east central Kansas, north central Kansas, and northeast Kansas. For this afternoon and tonight, small hail and an isolated 60 miles per hour wind gust are possible with widely scattered thunderstorms that develop late this afternoon and this evening. However, the overall probability for severe storms remains low. For Saturday through Thursday, the probability for widespread hazardous weather is low. This is NOAA Weather Radio Station WXK91 in Topeka. Now here is your National Weather Service forecast. Tonight, mostly cloudy with a chance of showers. A chance of thunderstorms, mainly this evening. Patchy fog after midnight. Lows in the upper 50s. South winds around 5 miles per hour, becoming west after midnight. Chance of rain 50%. Saturday, partly sunny. Patchy fog in the morning. A slight chance of showers and thunderstorms in the afternoon. Highs in the middle 70s. North winds around 5 miles per hour. Chance of rain 20%. Saturday night, partly cloudy in the evening, then clearing. Lows in the lower 50s. Northeast winds around 5 miles per hour in the evening, becoming light and variable. Sunday, sunny. Highs in the lower 80s.
southeast winds around 5 miles per hour.

Sunday night, mostly clear. Lows in the upper 50s. South winds around 5 miles per hour. Memorial Day, sunny. Highs in the middle 80s. Monday night, partly cloudy. Lows in the lower 60s. Tuesday, mostly sunny. A slight chance of showers and thunderstorms in the afternoon. Highs in the middle 80s. Tuesday night, partly cloudy with a chance of showers and thunderstorms. Lows in the lower 60s. Chance of rain 40%. Wednesday, partly sunny. A chance of showers with a slight chance of thunderstorms in the morning, then showers likely with a chance of thunderstorms in the afternoon. Highs in the lower 80s. Chance of rain 60%. Wednesday night, mostly cloudy with a chance of showers and thunderstorms. Lows in the middle 60s. Chance of rain 40%. Thursday, mostly cloudy in the morning, then becoming partly sunny. A chance of showers. A slight chance of thunderstorms in the morning, then a chance of thunderstorms in the afternoon. Highs in the lower 80s. Chance of rain 50%. Thursday night, mostly cloudy with a chance of showers and thunderstorms. Lows in the middle 60s. Chance of rain 40%. Friday, mostly cloudy with a slight chance of showers and thunderstorms in the morning, then partly sunny with a chance of showers and thunderstorms in the afternoon. Highs in the lower 80s. Chance of rain 30%. The current time is 8:09 p.m. Central Daylight Time. This hazardous weather outlook is for Central Kansas, East Central Kansas, North Central Kansas and Northeast Kansas. For this afternoon and tonight, small hail and an isolated 60 miles per hour wind gusts are possible with widely scattered thunderstorms that develop late this afternoon and this evening. However, the overall probability for severe storms remains low. For Saturday through Thursday, the probability for widespread hazardous weather is low. This is NOAA Weather Radio Station WXK91 in Topeka. Now here is your National Weather Service forecast. Tonight, mostly cloudy with a chance of showers. A chance of thunderstorms, mainly this evening. Patchy fog after midnight. Lows in the upper 50s. South winds around 5 miles per hour, becoming west after midnight. Chance of rain 50%. Saturday, partly sunny. Patchy fog in the morning. A slight chance of showers and thunderstorms in the afternoon. Highs in the middle 70s. North winds around 5 miles per hour. Chance of rain 20%. Saturday night, partly cloudy in the evening, then clearing. Lows in the lower 50s. Northeast winds around 5 miles per hour in the evening, becoming light and variable. Sunday, sunny. Highs in the lower 80s. Southeast winds around 5 miles per hour. Sunday night, mostly clear. Lows in the upper 50s. South winds around 5 miles per hour. Memorial Day, sunny. Highs in the middle 80s. Monday night, partly cloudy. Lows in the lower 60s. Tuesday, mostly sunny. A slight chance of showers and thunderstorms in the afternoon. Highs in the middle 80s. Tuesday night, partly cloudy with a chance of showers and thunderstorms. Lows in the lower 60s. Chance of rain 40%. Wednesday, partly sunny. A chance of showers with a slight chance of thunderstorms in the morning, then showers likely with a chance of thunderstorms in the afternoon. Highs in the lower 80s. Chance of rain 60%. Wednesday night, mostly cloudy with a chance of showers and thunderstorms. Lows in the middle 60s. Chance of rain 40%. Thursday, mostly cloudy in the morning, then becoming partly sunny. A chance of showers. A slight chance of thunderstorms in the morning, then a chance of thunderstorms in the afternoon. Highs in the lower 80s. Chance of rain 50%. Thursday night, mostly cloudy with a chance of showers and

this afternoon and this evening. However, the overall probability for severe storms remains low. For Saturday through Thursday, the probability for widespread hazardous weather is low. The current time is 8:23 p.m. Central Daylight Time. 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Here are the 8 p.m. conditions for the local area. At Topeka, it was clear. The temperature was 71 degrees, the dew point 63, and the relative humidity was 75%. The wind was east at 9 miles an hour. The pressure was 29.86 inches and rising. At Manhattan, it was partly cloudy. The temperature was 70 degrees, the dew point 66, and the relative humidity was 87%. The wind was southwest at 5 miles an hour. Around the region, it was clear, with a temperature of 70 at Lawrence, and 71 at Emporia. At Kansas City, it was partly cloudy, with a temperature of 69. It was mostly cloudy, with a temperature of 70 at Concordia, 67 at Omaha, and 72 at Wichita. It was cloudy, with a temperature of 70 at Beatrice, and 68 at Springfield. Once again, at Manhattan, it was 70 degrees under partly cloudy skies. Once again, at Topeka, it was 71 degrees under clear skies. Now here is your National Weather Service forecast. Tonight, mostly cloudy with a chance of showers. A chance of thunderstorms, mainly this evening. Patchy fog after midnight. Lows in the upper 50s. South winds around 5 miles per hour, becoming west after midnight. Chance of rain 50%. Saturday, partly sunny. Patchy fog in the morning. A slight chance of showers and thunderstorms in the afternoon. Highs in the middle 70s. North winds around 5 miles per hour. Chance of rain 20%. Saturday night, partly cloudy in the evening, then clearing. Lows in the lower 50s. Northeast winds around 5 miles per hour in the evening, becoming light and variable. Sunday, sunny. Highs in the lower 80s. Southeast winds around 5 miles per hour. Sunday night, mostly clear. Lows in the upper 50s. South winds around 5 miles per hour. Memorial Day, sunny. Highs in the middle 80s. Monday night, partly cloudy. Lows in the lower 60s. Tuesday, mostly sunny. A slight chance of showers and thunderstorms in the afternoon. Highs in the middle 80s. Tuesday night, partly cloudy with a chance of showers and thunderstorms. Lows in the lower 60s. Chance of rain 40%. Wednesday, partly sunny. A chance of showers with a slight chance of thunderstorms in the morning, then showers likely with a chance of thunderstorms in the afternoon. Highs in the lower 80s. Chance of rain 60%. Wednesday night, mostly cloudy with a chance of showers and thunderstorms. Lows in the middle 60s. Chance of rain 40%. Thursday, mostly cloudy in the morning, then becoming partly sunny. A chance of showers. A slight chance of thunderstorms in the morning, then a chance of thunderstorms in the afternoon. Highs in the lower 80s. Chance of rain 50%. Thursday night, mostly cloudy with a chance of showers and thunderstorms. Lows in the middle 60s. Chance of rain 40%. Friday, mostly cloudy with a slight chance of showers and thunderstorms in the morning, then partly sunny with a chance of showers and thunderstorms in the afternoon. Highs in the lower 80s. Chance of rain 30%. This hazardous weather outlook is for central Kansas, east central Kansas, north central Kansas, and northeast Kansas. For this afternoon and tonight, small hail and an isolated 60 miles per hour wind gust are possible with widely scattered thunderstorms that develop late this afternoon and this evening. However, the overall probability for severe storms remains low. For Saturday through Thursday,
the probability for widespread hazardous weather is low. This is NOAA Weather Radio Station WXK91 in Topeka. Here are the 8 p.m. conditions for the local area. At Topeka, it was clear. The temperature was 71 degrees, the dew point 63, and the relative humidity was 75%. The wind was east at 9 miles an hour. The pressure was 29.86 inches and rising. At Manhattan, it was partly cloudy. The temperature was 70 degrees, the dew point 66, and the relative humidity was 87%. The wind was southwest at 5 miles an hour. Around the region, it was clear, with a temperature of 70 at Lawrence, and 71 at Emporia. At Kansas City, it was partly cloudy, with a temperature of 69. It was mostly cloudy, with a temperature of 70 at Concordia, 67 at Omaha, and 72 at Wichita. It was cloudy, with a temperature of 70 at Beatrice, and 68 at Springfield. Once again, at Manhattan, it was 70 degrees under partly cloudy skies. Once again, at Topeka, it was 71 degrees under clear skies. Now here is your National Weather Service forecast. Tonight, mostly cloudy with a chance of showers. A chance of thunderstorms, mainly this evening. Patchy fog after midnight. Lows in the upper 50s. South winds around 5 miles per hour, becoming west after midnight. Chance of rain 50%. Saturday, partly sunny. Patchy fog in the morning. A slight chance of showers and thunderstorms in the afternoon. Highs in the middle 70s. North winds around 5 miles per hour. Chance of rain 20%. Saturday night, partly cloudy in the evening, then clearing. Lows in the lower 50s. Northeast winds around 5 miles per hour in the evening, becoming light and variable. Sunday, sunny. Highs in the lower 80s. Southeast winds around 5 miles per hour. Sunday night, mostly clear. Lows in the upper 50s. South winds around 5 miles per hour. Memorial Day, sunny. Highs in the middle 80s. Monday night, partly cloudy. Lows in the lower 60s. Tuesday, mostly sunny. A slight chance of showers and thunderstorms in the afternoon. Highs in the middle 80s. Tuesday night, partly cloudy with a chance of showers and thunderstorms. Lows in the lower 60s. Chance of rain 40%. Wednesday, partly sunny. A chance of showers with a slight chance of thunderstorms in the morning, then showers likely with a chance of thunderstorms in the afternoon. Highs in the lower 80s. Chance of rain 60%. Wednesday night, mostly cloudy with a chance of showers and thunderstorms. Lows in the middle 60s. Chance of rain 40%. Thursday, mostly cloudy in the morning, then becoming partly sunny. A chance of showers. A slight chance of thunderstorms in the morning, then a chance of thunderstorms in the afternoon. Highs in the lower 80s. Chance of rain 50%. Thursday night, mostly cloudy with a chance of showers and thunderstorms. Lows in the middle 60s. Chance of rain 40%. Friday, mostly cloudy with a slight chance of showers and thunderstorms in the morning, then partly sunny with a chance of showers and thunderstorms in the afternoon. Highs in the lower 80s. Chance of rain 30%. This hazardous weather outlook is for central Kansas, east central Kansas, north central Kansas, and northeast Kansas. For this afternoon and tonight, small hail and an isolated 60 miles per hour wind gust are possible with widely scattered thunderstorms that develop late this afternoon and this evening. However, the overall probability for severe storms remains low. For Saturday through Thursday, the probability for widespread hazardous weather is low. This is NOAA Weather Radio Station WXK91 in Topeka. Here are the 8 p.m. conditions for the local area. At Topeka, it was clear. The temperature was
Here are the 8 p.m. conditions for the local area. At Topeka, it was clear. The temperature was 71 degrees, the dew point 63, and the relative humidity was 75%. The wind was east at 9 miles an hour. The pressure was 29.86 inches and rising. At Manhattan, it was partly cloudy. The temperature was 70 degrees, the dew point 66, and the relative humidity was 87%. The wind was southwest at 5 miles an hour. Around the region, it was clear, with a temperature of 70 at Lawrence and 71 at Emporia. At Kansas City, it was partly cloudy, with a temperature of 69. It was mostly cloudy, with a temperature of 70 at Concordia, 67 at Omaha, and 72 at Wichita. It was cloudy, with a temperature of 70 at Beatrice, and 68 at Springfield. Once again, at Manhattan, it was 70 degrees under partly cloudy skies. Once again, at Topeka, it was 71 degrees under clear skies. Now here is your National Weather Service forecast. Tonight, mostly cloudy with a chance of showers. A chance of thunderstorms, mainly this evening. Patchy fog after midnight. Lows in the upper 50s. South winds around 5 miles per hour, becoming west after midnight. Chance of rain 50%. Saturday, partly sunny. Patchy fog in the morning. A slight chance of showers and thunderstorms in the afternoon. Highs in the middle 70s. North winds around 5 miles per hour. Chance of rain 20%. Saturday night, partly cloudy in the evening, then clearing. Lows in the lower 50s. Northeast winds around 5 miles per hour in the evening, becoming light and variable. Sunday, sunny. Highs in the lower 80s. Southeast winds around 5 miles per hour. Sunday night, mostly clear. Lows in the upper 50s. South winds around 5 miles per hour. Memorial Day, sunny. Highs in the middle 80s. Monday night, partly cloudy. Lows in the lower 60s. Tuesday, mostly sunny. A slight chance of showers and thunderstorms in the afternoon. Highs in the middle 80s. Tuesday night, partly cloudy with a chance of showers and thunderstorms. Lows in the lower 60s. Chance of rain 40%. Wednesday, partly sunny. A chance of showers with a slight chance of thunderstorms in the morning, then showers likely with a chance of thunderstorms in the afternoon. Highs in the lower 80s. Chance of rain 60%. Wednesday night, mostly cloudy with a chance of showers and thunderstorms. Lows in the middle 60s. Chance of rain 40%. Thursday, mostly cloudy in the morning, then becoming partly sunny. A chance of showers. A slight chance of thunderstorms in the morning, then a chance of thunderstorms in the afternoon. Highs in the lower 80s. Chance of rain 50%. Thursday night, mostly cloudy with a chance of showers and thunderstorms. Lows in the middle 60s. Chance of rain 40%. Friday, mostly cloudy with a slight chance of showers and thunderstorms in the morning, then partly sunny with a chance of showers and thunderstorms in the afternoon. Highs in the lower 80s. Chance of rain 30%. This hazardous weather outlook is for Central Kansas, East Central Kansas, North Central Kansas, and Northeast Kansas. For this afternoon and tonight, small hail and an isolated 60 miles per hour wind gust are possible with widely scattered thunderstorms that develop late this afternoon and this evening. However, the overall probability for severe storms remains low. For Saturday through Thursday, the probability for widespread hazardous weather is low. This is NOAA Weather Radio Station WXK91 in Topeka. Here are the 8 p.m. conditions for the local area. At Topeka, it was clear. The temperature was 71 degrees, the dew point 63, and the relative humidity was 75%. The wind was east at 9 miles an hour.
The pressure was 29.86 inches and rising.

Manhattan, it was partly cloudy. The temperature was 70 degrees, the dew point 66, and the relative humidity was 87%. The wind was southwest at 5 miles and clear, with a temperature of 70 at Lawrence, and 71 at Emporia. At Kansas City, it was partly cloudy, with a temperature of 69. It was mostly cloudy, with a temperature of 70 at Concordia, 67 at Omaha, and 72 at Wichita. It was cloudy, with a temperature of 70 at Beatrice, and 68 at Springfield. Once again, at Manhattan, it was 70 degrees under partly cloudy skies. Once again, at Topeka, it was 71 degrees under clear skies. This is NOAA Weather Radio WXK91 in Topeka. The current time is 8:38 p.m. Central Daylight Time. Now here is your National Weather Service forecast. Tonight, mostly cloudy with a chance of showers. A chance of thunderstorms, mainly this evening. Patchy fog after midnight. Lows in the upper 50s. South winds around 5 miles per hour, becoming west after midnight. Chance of rain 50%. Saturday, partly sunny. Patchy fog in the morning. A slight chance of showers and thunderstorms in the afternoon. Highs in the middle 70s. North winds around 5 miles per hour. Chance of rain 20%. Saturday night, partly cloudy in the evening, then clearing. Lows in the lower 50s. Northeast winds around 5 miles per hour in the evening, becoming light and variable. Sunday, sunny. Highs in the lower 80s. Southeast winds around 5 miles per hour. Sunday night, mostly clear. Lows in the upper 50s. South winds around 5 miles per hour. Memorial Day, sunny. Highs in the middle 80s. Monday night, partly cloudy. Lows in the lower 60s. Tuesday, mostly sunny. A slight chance of showers and thunderstorms in the afternoon. Highs in the middle 80s. Tuesday night, partly cloudy with a chance of showers and thunderstorms. Lows in the lower 60s. Chance of rain 40%. Wednesday, partly sunny. A chance of showers with a slight chance of thunderstorms in the morning, then showers likely with a chance of thunderstorms in the afternoon. Highs in the lower 80s. Chance of rain 60%. Wednesday night, mostly cloudy with a chance of showers and thunderstorms. Lows in the middle 60s. Chance of rain 40%. Thursday, mostly cloudy in the morning, then becoming partly sunny. A chance of showers. A slight chance of thunderstorms in the morning, then a chance of thunderstorms in the afternoon. Highs in the lower 80s. Chance of rain 50%. Thursday night, mostly cloudy with a chance of showers and thunderstorms. Lows in the middle 60s. Chance of rain 40%. Friday, mostly cloudy with a slight chance of showers and thunderstorms in the morning, then partly sunny with a chance of showers and thunderstorms in the afternoon. Highs in the lower 80s. Chance of rain 30%. This hazardous weather outlook is for central Kansas, east central Kansas, north central Kansas, and northeast Kansas. For this afternoon and tonight, small hail and an isolated 60 miles per hour wind gust are possible with widely scattered thunderstorms that develop late this afternoon and this evening. However, the overall probability for severe storms remains low. For Saturday through Thursday, the probability for widespread hazardous weather is low. This is NOAA Weather Radio Station WXK91 in Topeka. Here are the 8 p.m. conditions for the local area. The temperature was 71 degrees, the dew point 63, and the relative humidity was 75%. The wind was east at 9 miles an hour. The pressure was 29.86 inches and rising. At Manhattan, it was partly cloudy. The temperature was 70 degrees, the dew point 66, and the relative humidity was 87%. The wind was southwest at 5 miles an hour.

7 degrees under clear skies. Now here is your National Weather Service forecast. Tonight, mostly cloudy with a chance of showers. A chance of thunderstorms, mainly this evening. Patchy fog after midnight. Lows in the upper 50s. South winds around 5 miles per hour, becoming west after midnight. Chance of rain 50%. Saturday, partly sunny. Patchy fog in the morning. A slight chance of showers and thunderstorms in the afternoon. Highs in the middle 70s. North winds around 5 miles per hour. Chance of rain 20%. Saturday night, partly cloudy in the evening, then clearing. Lows in the lower 50s. Northeast winds around 5 miles per hour in the evening, becoming light and variable. Sunday, sunny. Highs in the lower 80s. Southeast winds around 5 miles per hour. Sunday night, mostly clear. Lows in the upper 50s. South winds around 5 miles per hour. Memorial Day, sunny. Highs in the middle 80s. Monday night, partly cloudy. Lows in the lower 60s. Tuesday, mostly sunny. A slight chance of showers and thunderstorms in the afternoon. Highs in the middle 80s. Tuesday night, partly cloudy with a chance of showers and thunderstorms. Lows in the lower 60s. Chance of rain 40%. Wednesday, partly sunny. A chance of showers with a slight chance of thunderstorms in the morning, then showers likely with a chance of thunderstorms in the afternoon. Highs in the lower 80s. Chance of rain 60%. Wednesday night, mostly cloudy with a chance of showers and thunderstorms. Lows in the middle 60s. Chance of rain 40%. Thursday, mostly cloudy in the morning, then becoming partly sunny. A chance of showers. A slight chance of thunderstorms in the morning, then a chance of thunderstorms in the afternoon. Highs in the lower 80s. Chance of rain 50%. Thursday night, mostly cloudy with a chance of showers and thunderstorms. Lows in the middle 60s. Chance of rain 40%. Friday, mostly cloudy with a slight chance of showers and thunderstorms in the morning, then partly sunny with a chance of showers and thunderstorms in the afternoon. Highs in the lower 80s. Chance of rain 30%. This hazardous weather outlook is for central Kansas, east central Kansas, north central Kansas and northeast Kansas. For this afternoon and tonight, small hail and an isolated 60 miles per hour wind gust are possible with widely scattered thunderstorms that develop late this afternoon and this evening. However, the overall probability for severe storms remains low. For Saturday through Thursday, the probability for widespread hazardous weather is low. This is NOAA Weather Radio Station WXK91 in Topeka. Here are the 8 p.m. conditions for the local area. At Topeka, it was clear. The temperature was 71 degrees, the dew point 63, and the relative humidity was 75%. The wind was east at 9 miles an hour. The pressure was 29.86 inches and rising. At Manhattan, it was partly cloudy. The temperature was 70 degrees, the dew point 66, and the relative humidity was 87%. The wind was southwest at 5 miles an hour. Around the region, it was clear, with a temperature of 70 at Lawrence, and 71 at Emporia. At Kansas City, it was partly cloudy, with a temperature of 69. It was mostly cloudy, with a temperature of 70 at Concordia, 67 at Omaha, and 72 at Wichita. It was cloudy, with a temperature of 70 at Beatrice, and 68 at Springfield. Once again, at Manhattan, it was 70 degrees under partly cloudy skies. Once again, at Topeka, it was 71 degrees under clear skies. Now here is your National Weather Service forecast. Tonight, mostly cloudy with a chance of showers. A chance of thunderstorms, mainly this evening. Patchy fog after midnight. Lows in the upper

50s. South winds around 5 miles per hour, becoming west after midnight. Chance of rain 50%. Saturday, partly sunny. Patchy fog in the morning. A slight chance of showers and thunderstorms in the afternoon. Highs in the middle 70s. North winds around 5 miles per hour. Chance of rain 20%. Saturday night, partly cloudy in the evening, then clearing. Lows in the lower 50s. Northeast winds around 5 miles per hour in the evening, becoming light and variable. Sunday, sunny. Highs in the lower 80s. Southeast winds around 5 miles per hour. Sunday night, mostly clear. Lows in the upper 50s. South winds around 5 miles per hour. Memorial Day, sunny. Highs in the middle 80s. Monday night, partly cloudy. Lows in the lower 60s. Tuesday, mostly sunny. A slight chance of showers and thunderstorms in the afternoon. Highs in the middle 80s. Tuesday night, partly cloudy with a chance of showers and thunderstorms. Lows in the lower 60s. Chance of rain 40%. Wednesday, partly sunny. A chance of showers with a slight chance of thunderstorms in the morning, then showers likely with a chance of thunderstorms in the afternoon. Highs in the lower 80s. Chance of rain 60%. Wednesday night, mostly cloudy with a chance of showers and thunderstorms. Lows in the middle 60s. Chance of rain 40%. Thursday, mostly cloudy in the morning, then becoming partly sunny. A chance of showers. A slight chance of thunderstorms in the morning, then a chance of thunderstorms in the afternoon. Highs in the lower 80s. Chance of rain 50%. Thursday night, mostly cloudy with a chance of showers and thunderstorms. Lows in the middle 60s. Chance of rain 40%. Friday, mostly cloudy with a slight chance of showers and thunderstorms in the morning, then partly sunny with a chance of showers and thunderstorms in the afternoon. Highs in the lower 80s. Chance of rain 30%. This hazardous weather outlook is for central Kansas, east central Kansas, north central Kansas, and northeast Kansas. For this afternoon and tonight, small hail and an isolated 60 miles per hour wind gust are possible with widely scattered thunderstorms that develop late this afternoon and this evening. However, the overall probability for severe storms remains low. For Saturday through Thursday, the probability for widespread hazardous weather is low. This is NOAA Weather Radio Station WXK91 in Topeka. Here are the 8 p.m. conditions for the local area. At Topeka, it was clear. The temperature was 71 degrees, the dew point 63, and the relative humidity was 75%. The wind was east at 9 miles an hour. The pressure was 29.86 inches and rising. At Manhattan, it was partly cloudy. The temperature was 70 degrees. The dew point 66, and the relative humidity was 87%. The wind was southwest at 5 miles an hour. Around the region, it was clear, with a temperature of 70 at Lawrence, and 71 at Emporia. At Kansas City, it was partly cloudy, with a temperature of 69. It was mostly cloudy, with a temperature of 70 at Concordia, 67 at Omaha, and 72 at Wichita. It was cloudy, with a temperature of 70 at Beatrice, and 68 at Springfield. Once again, at Manhattan, it was 70 degrees under partly cloudy skies. Once again, at Topeka, it was 71 degrees under clear skies. The current time is 8:53 p.m. Central Daylight Time. Now here is your National Weather Service forecast. Tonight, mostly cloudy with a chance of showers. A chance of thunderstorms, mainly this evening. Patchy fog after midnight. Lows in the upper 50s. South winds around 5 miles per hour, becoming west after midnight. Chance of rain 50%. Saturday, partly sunny.
patchy fog in the morning. A slight chance of showers and thunderstorms in the afternoon. Highs in the middle 70s. North winds around 5 miles per hour. Chance of rain 20%. Saturday night, partly cloudy in the evening, then clearing. Lows in the lower 50s. Northeast winds around 5 miles per hour in the evening, becoming light and variable. Sunday, sunny. Highs in the lower 80s. Southeast winds around 5 miles per hour. Sunday night, mostly clear. Lows in the upper 50s. South winds around 5 miles per hour. Memorial Day, sunny. Highs in the middle 80s. Monday night, partly cloudy. Lows in the lower 60s. Tuesday, mostly sunny. A slight chance of showers and thunderstorms in the afternoon. Highs in the middle 80s. Tuesday night, partly cloudy with a chance of showers and thunderstorms. Lows in the lower 60s. Chance of rain 40%. Wednesday, partly sunny. A chance of showers with a slight chance of thunderstorms in the morning, then showers likely with a chance of thunderstorms in the afternoon. Highs in the lower 80s. Chance of rain 60%. Wednesday night, mostly cloudy with a chance of showers and thunderstorms. Lows in the middle 60s. Chance of rain 40%. Thursday, mostly cloudy in the morning, then becoming partly sunny. A chance of showers. A slight chance of thunderstorms in the morning, then a chance of thunderstorms in the afternoon. Highs in the lower 80s. Chance of rain 50%. Thursday night, mostly cloudy with a chance of showers and thunderstorms. Lows in the middle 60s. Chance of rain 40%. Friday, mostly cloudy with a slight chance of showers and thunderstorms in the morning, then partly sunny with a chance of showers and thunderstorms in the afternoon. Highs in the lower 80s. Chance of rain 30%. This hazardous weather outlook is for central Kansas, east central Kansas, north central Kansas and northeast Kansas. For this afternoon and tonight, small hail and an isolated 60 miles per hour wind gust are possible with widely scattered thunderstorms that develop late this afternoon and this evening. However, the overall probability for severe storms remains low. For Saturday through Thursday, the probability for widespread hazardous weather is low. This is NOAA Weather Radio Station WXK 91 in Topeka. Here are the 8 p.m. conditions for the local area. At Topeka, it was clear. The temperature was 71 degrees, the dew point 63, and the relative humidity was 75%. The wind was east at 9 miles an hour. The pressure was 29.86 inches and rising. At Manhattan, it was partly cloudy. The temperature was 70 degrees, the dew point 66, and the relative humidity was 87%. The wind was southwest at 5 miles an hour. Around the region, it was clear, with a temperature of 70 at Lawrence, and 71 at Emporia. At Kansas City, it was partly cloudy, with a temperature of 69. It was mostly cloudy, with a temperature of 70 at Concordia, 67 at Omaha, and 72 at Wichita. It was cloudy, with a temperature of 70 at Beatrice, and 68 at Springfield. Once again, at Manhattan, it was 70 degrees under partly cloudy skies. Once again, at Topeka, it was 71 degrees under clear skies. Now here is your National Weather Service forecast. Tonight, mostly cloudy with a chance of showers. A chance of thunderstorms, mainly this evening. Patchy fog after midnight. Lows in the upper 50s. South winds around 5 miles per hour, becoming west after midnight. Chance of rain 50%. Saturday, partly sunny. Patchy fog in the morning. A slight chance of showers and thunderstorms in the afternoon. Highs in the middle 70s. North winds around 5 miles per hour. Chance of rain 20%.
Saturday night, partly cloudy in the evening, then clearing. Lows in the lower 50s. Northeast winds around 5 miles per hour in the evening, becoming light and variable. Sunday, sunny. Highs in the lower 80s. Southeast winds around 5 miles per hour. Sunday night, mostly clear. Lows in the upper 50s. South winds around 5 miles per hour. Memorial Day, sunny. Highs in the middle 80s. Monday night, partly cloudy. Lows in the lower 60s. Tuesday, mostly sunny. A slight chance of showers and thunderstorms in the afternoon. Highs in the middle 80s. Tuesday night, partly cloudy with a chance of showers and thunderstorms. Lows in the lower 60s. Chance of rain 40%. Wednesday, partly sunny. A chance of showers with a slight chance of thunderstorms in the morning, then showers likely with a chance of thunderstorms in the afternoon. Highs in the lower 80s. Chance of rain 60%. Wednesday night, mostly cloudy with a chance of showers and thunderstorms. Lows in the middle 60s. Chance of rain 40%. Thursday, mostly cloudy in the morning, then becoming partly sunny. A chance of showers. A slight chance of thunderstorms in the morning, then a chance of thunderstorms in the afternoon. Highs in the lower 80s. Chance of rain 50%. Thursday night, mostly cloudy with a chance of showers and thunderstorms. Lows in the middle 60s. Chance of rain 40%. Friday, mostly cloudy with a slight chance of showers and thunderstorms in the morning, then partly sunny with a chance of showers and thunderstorms in the afternoon. Highs in the lower 80s. Chance of rain 30%. This hazardous weather outlook is for central Kansas, east central Kansas, north central Kansas, and northeast Kansas. For this afternoon and tonight, small hail and an isolated 60 miles per hour wind gust are possible with widely scattered thunderstorms that develop late this afternoon and this evening. However, the overall probability for severe storms remains low. For Saturday through Thursday, the probability for widespread hazardous weather is low. This is NOAA Weather Radio Station WXK91 in Topeka. Here are the 8 p.m. conditions for the local area. At Topeka, it was clear. The temperature was 71 degrees, the dew point 63, and the relative humidity was 75%. The wind was east at 9 miles an hour. The pressure was 29.86 inches and rising. At Manhattan, it was partly cloudy. The temperature was 70 degrees, the dew point 66, and the relative humidity was 87%. The wind was southwest at 5 miles an hour. Around the region, it was clear, with a temperature of 70 at Lawrence, and 71 at Emporia. At Kansas City, it was partly cloudy, with a temperature of 69. It was mostly cloudy, with a temperature of 70 at Concordia, 67 at Omaha, and 72 at Wichita. It was cloudy, with a temperature of 70 at Beatrice, and 68 at Springfield. Once again, at Manhattan, it was 70 degrees under partly cloudy skies. Once again, at Topeka, it was 71 degrees under clear skies. Now here is your National Weather Service forecast. Tonight, mostly cloudy with a chance of showers. A chance of thunderstorms, mainly this evening. Patchy fog after midnight. Lows in the upper 50s. South winds around 5 miles per hour, becoming west after midnight. Chance of rain 50%. Saturday, partly sunny. Patchy fog in the morning. A slight chance of showers and thunderstorms in the afternoon. Highs in the middle 70s. North winds around 5 miles per hour. Chance of rain 20%. Saturday night, partly cloudy in the evening, then clearing. Lows in the lower 50s. Northeast winds around 5 miles per hour in the evening, becoming light and variable. Sunday, sunny. Highs in the lower 80s.
southeast winds around 5 miles per hour. Sunday night, mostly clear. Lows in the upper 50s. South winds around 5 miles per hour. Memorial Day, sunny. Highs in the middle 80s. Monday night, partly cloudy. Lows in the lower 60s. Tuesday, mostly sunny. A slight chance of showers and thunderstorms in the afternoon. Highs in the middle 80s. Tuesday night, partly cloudy with a chance of showers and thunderstorms. Lows in the lower 60s. Chance of rain 40%. Wednesday, partly sunny. A chance of showers with a slight chance of thunderstorms in the morning, then showers likely with a chance of thunderstorms in the afternoon. Highs in the lower 80s. Chance of rain 60%. Wednesday night, mostly cloudy with a chance of showers and thunderstorms. Lows in the middle 60s. Chance of rain 40%. Thursday, mostly cloudy in the morning, then becoming partly sunny. A chance of showers. A slight chance of thunderstorms in the morning, then a chance of thunderstorms in the afternoon. Highs in the lower 80s. Chance of rain 50%. Thursday night, mostly cloudy with a chance of showers and thunderstorms. Lows in the middle 60s. Chance of rain 40%. Friday, mostly cloudy with a slight chance of showers and thunderstorms in the morning, then partly sunny with a chance of showers and thunderstorms in the afternoon. Highs in the lower 80s. Chance of rain 30%. This hazardous weather outlook is for central Kansas, east central Kansas, north central Kansas, and northeast Kansas. For this afternoon and tonight, small hail and an isolated 60 miles per hour wind gust are possible with widely scattered thunderstorms that develop late this afternoon and this evening. However, the overall probability for severe storms remains low. For Saturday through Thursday, the probability for widespread hazardous weather is low. This is NOAA Weather Radio Station WXK91 in Topeka. Now here is your National Weather Service forecast. Tonight, mostly cloudy with a chance of showers. A chance of thunderstorms, mainly this evening. Patchy fog after midnight. Lows in the upper 50s. South winds around 5 miles per hour, becoming west after midnight. Chance of rain 50%. Saturday, partly sunny. Patchy fog in the morning. A slight chance of showers and thunderstorms in the afternoon. Highs in the middle 70s. North winds around 5 miles per hour. Chance of rain 20%. Saturday night, partly cloudy in the evening, then clearing. Lows in the lower 50s. Northeast winds around 5 miles per hour in the evening, becoming light and variable. Sunday, sunny. Highs in the lower 80s. Southeast winds around 5 miles per hour. Sunday night, mostly clear. Lows in the upper 50s. South winds around 5 miles per hour. Memorial Day, sunny. Highs in the middle 80s. Monday night, partly cloudy. Lows in the lower 60s. Tuesday, mostly sunny. A slight chance of showers and thunderstorms in the afternoon. Highs in the middle 80s. Tuesday night, partly cloudy with a chance of showers and thunderstorms. Lows in the lower 60s. Chance of rain 40%. Wednesday, partly sunny. A chance of showers with a slight chance of thunderstorms in the morning, then showers likely with a chance of thunderstorms in the afternoon. Highs in the lower 80s. Chance of rain 60%. Wednesday night, mostly cloudy with a chance of showers and thunderstorms. Lows in the middle 60s. Chance of rain 40%. Thursday, mostly cloudy in the morning, then becoming partly sunny. A chance of showers. A slight chance of thunderstorms in the morning, then a chance of thunderstorms in the afternoon. Highs in the lower 80s. Chance of rain 50%. Thursday night, mostly cloudy with a chance of showers and thunderstorms.
Lows in the middle 60s. Chance of rain 40%.

Friday, mostly cloudy with a slight chance of showers and thunderstorms in the morning, then partly sunny with a chance of showers and thunderstorms in the afternoon. Highs in the lower 80s. Chance of rain 30%. The current time is 9:08 p.m. Central Daylight Time. This hazardous weather outlook is for Central Kansas, East Central Kansas, North Central Kansas, and Northeast Kansas. For this afternoon and tonight, small hail and an isolated 60 miles per hour wind gust are possible with widely scattered thunderstorms that develop late this afternoon and this evening. However, the overall probability for severe storms remains low. For Saturday through Thursday, the probability for widespread hazardous weather is low. This is NOAA Weather Radio Station WXK91 in Topeka. Now here is your National Weather Service forecast. Tonight, mostly cloudy with a chance of showers. A chance of thunderstorms, mainly this evening. Patchy fog after midnight. Lows in the upper 50s. South winds around 5 miles per hour, becoming west after midnight. Chance of rain 50%. Saturday, partly sunny. Patchy fog in the morning. A slight chance of showers and thunderstorms in the afternoon. Highs in the middle 70s. North winds around 5 miles per hour. Chance of rain 20%. Saturday night, partly cloudy in the evening, then clearing. Lows in the lower 50s. Northeast winds around 5 miles per hour in the evening, becoming light and variable. Sunday, sunny. Highs in the lower 80s. Southeast winds around 5 miles per hour. Sunday night, mostly clear. Lows in around 5 miles per hour. Memorial Day, sunny. Highs in the middle 80s. Monday night, partly cloudy. Lows in the lower 60s. Tuesday, mostly sunny. A slight chance of showers and thunderstorms in the afternoon. Highs in the middle 80s. Tuesday night, partly cloudy with a chance of showers and thunderstorms. Lows in the lower 60s. Chance of rain 40%. Wednesday, partly sunny. A chance of showers with a slight chance of thunderstorms in the morning, then showers likely with a chance of thunderstorms in the afternoon. Highs in the lower 80s. Chance of rain 60%. Wednesday night, mostly cloudy with a chance of showers and thunderstorms. Lows in the middle 60s. Chance of rain 40%. Thursday, mostly cloudy in the morning, then becoming partly sunny. A chance of showers. A slight chance of thunderstorms in the morning, then a chance of thunderstorms in the afternoon. Highs in the lower 80s. Chance of rain 50%. Thursday night, mostly cloudy with a chance of showers and thunderstorms. Lows in the middle 60s. Chance of rain 40%. Friday, mostly cloudy with a slight chance of showers and thunderstorms in the morning, then partly sunny with a chance of showers and thunderstorms in the afternoon. Highs in the lower 80s. Chance of rain 30%. This hazardous weather outlook is for Central Kansas, East Central Kansas, North Central Kansas, and Northeast Kansas. For this afternoon and tonight, small hail and an isolated 60 miles per hour wind gusts are possible with widely scattered thunderstorms that develop late this afternoon and this evening. However, the overall probability for severe storms remains low. For Saturday through Thursday, the probability for widespread hazardous weather is low. This is NOAA Weather Radio Station WXK91 in Topeka. Here are the 9 p.m. conditions for the local area. At Topeka, it was mostly cloudy. The temperature was 67 degrees, the dew point 63, and the relative humidity was 87%. The wind was east at 6 miles an hour. The pressure was 29.89 inches and rising. At Manhattan, it was cloudy. The temperature was 67 degrees. The dew point 65, and the relative humidity was 93%. The wind was calm. Around the region, at
Lawrence, it was clear, with a temperature of 66. It was partly cloudy, with a temperature of 68 at Kansas City, and 68 at Emporia. It was mostly cloudy, with a temperature of 68 at Concordia, 66 at Omaha, 64 at Springfield, and 71 at Wichita. At Beatrice, it was cloudy, with a temperature of 69. Once again, at Manhattan, it was 67 degrees under cloudy skies. Once again, at Topeka, it was 67 degrees under mostly cloudy skies. Now here is your National Weather Service forecast. Tonight, mostly cloudy with a chance of showers. A chance of thunderstorms, mainly this evening. Patchy fog after midnight. Lows in the upper 50s. South winds around 5 miles per hour, becoming west after midnight. Chance of rain 50%. Saturday, partly sunny. Patchy fog in the morning. A slight chance of showers and thunderstorms in the afternoon. Highs in the middle 70s. North winds around 5 miles per hour. Chance of rain 20%. Saturday night, partly cloudy in the evening, then clearing. Lows in the lower 50s. Northeast winds around 5 miles per hour in the evening, becoming light and variable. Sunday, sunny. Highs in the lower 80s. Southeast winds around 5 miles per hour. Sunday night, mostly clear. Lows in the upper 50s. South winds around 5 miles per hour. Memorial Day, sunny. Highs in the middle 80s. Monday night, partly cloudy. Lows in the lower 60s. Tuesday, mostly sunny. A slight chance of showers and thunderstorms in the afternoon. Highs in the middle 80s. Tuesday night, partly cloudy with a chance of showers and thunderstorms. Lows in the lower 60s. Chance of rain 40%. Wednesday, partly sunny. A chance of showers with a slight chance of thunderstorms in the morning, then showers likely with a chance of thunderstorms in the afternoon. Highs in the lower 80s. Chance of rain 60%. Wednesday night, mostly cloudy with a chance of showers and thunderstorms. Lows in the middle 60s. Chance of rain 40%. Thursday, mostly cloudy in the morning, then becoming partly sunny. A chance of showers. A slight chance of thunderstorms in the morning, then a chance of thunderstorms in the afternoon. Highs in the lower 80s. Chance of rain 50%. Thursday night, mostly cloudy with a chance of showers and thunderstorms. Lows in the middle 60s. Chance of rain 40%. Friday, mostly cloudy with a slight chance of showers and thunderstorms in the morning, then partly sunny with a chance of showers and thunderstorms in the afternoon. Highs in the lower 80s. Chance of rain 30%. This hazardous weather outlook is for central Kansas, east central Kansas, north central Kansas and northeast Kansas. For this afternoon and tonight, small hail and an isolated 60 miles per hour wind gust are possible with widely scattered thunderstorms that develop late this afternoon and this evening. However, the overall probability for severe storms remains low. For Saturday through Thursday, the probability for widespread hazardous weather is low. This is NOAA Weather Radio Station WXK91 in Topeka. Here are the 9 p.m. conditions for the local area. At Topeka, it was mostly cloudy. The temperature was 67 degrees, the dew point 63, and the relative humidity was 87%. The wind was east at 6 miles an hour. The pressure was 29.89 inches and rising. At Manhattan, it was cloudy. The temperature was 67 degrees. The dew point 65, and the relative humidity was 93%. The wind was calm. Around the region, at Lawrence, it was clear, with a temperature of 66. It was partly cloudy, with a temperature of 68 at Kansas City, and 68 at Emporia.
It was mostly cloudy, with a temperature of 68 at Concordia, 66 at Omaha, 64 at Springfield, and 71 at Wichita. At Beatrice, it was cloudy, with a temperature of 69. Once again, at Manhattan, it was 67 degrees under cloudy skies. Once again, at Topeka, it was 67 degrees under mostly cloudy skies. Now here is your National Weather Service forecast. Tonight, mostly cloudy with a chance of showers. A chance of thunderstorms, mainly this evening. Patchy fog after midnight. Lows in the upper 50s. South winds around 5 miles per hour, becoming west after midnight. Chance of rain 50%. Saturday, partly sunny. Patchy fog in the morning. A slight chance of showers and thunderstorms in the afternoon. Highs in the middle 70s. North winds around 5 miles per hour. Chance of rain 20%. Saturday night, partly cloudy in the evening, then clearing. Lows in the lower 50s. Northeast winds around 5 miles per hour in the evening, becoming light and variable. Sunday, sunny. Highs in the lower 80s. Southeast winds around 5 miles per hour. Sunday night, mostly clear. Lows in the upper 50s. South winds around 5 miles per hour. Memorial Day, sunny. Highs in the middle 80s. Monday night, partly cloudy. Lows in the lower 60s. Tuesday, mostly sunny. A slight chance of showers and thunderstorms in the afternoon. Highs in the middle 80s. Tuesday night, partly cloudy with a chance of showers and thunderstorms. Lows in the lower 60s. Chance of rain 40%. Wednesday, partly sunny. A chance of showers with a slight chance of thunderstorms in the morning, then showers likely with a chance of thunderstorms in the afternoon. Highs in the lower 80s. Chance of rain 60%. Wednesday night, mostly cloudy with a chance of showers and thunderstorms. Lows in the middle 60s. Chance of rain 40%. Thursday, mostly cloudy in the morning, then becoming partly sunny. A chance of showers. A slight chance of thunderstorms in the morning, then a chance of thunderstorms in the afternoon. Highs in the lower 80s. Chance of rain 50%. Thursday night, mostly cloudy with a chance of showers and thunderstorms. Lows in the middle 60s. Chance of rain 40%. Friday, mostly cloudy with a slight chance of showers and thunderstorms in the morning, then partly sunny with a chance of showers and thunderstorms in the afternoon. Highs in the lower 80s. Chance of rain 30%. This hazardous weather outlook is for central Kansas, east central Kansas, north central Kansas, and northeast Kansas. For this afternoon and tonight, small hail and an isolated 60 miles per hour wind gust are possible with widely scattered thunderstorms that develop late this afternoon and this evening. However, the overall probability for severe storms remains low. For Saturday through Thursday, the probability for widespread hazardous weather is low. This is NOAA Weather Radio Station WXK91 in Topeka. Here are the 9 p.m. conditions for the local area. At Topeka, it was mostly cloudy. The temperature was 67 degrees, the dew point 63, and the relative humidity was 87%. The wind was east at 6 miles an hour. The pressure was 29.89 inches and rising. At Manhattan, it was cloudy. The temperature was 67 degrees. The dew point 65, and the relative humidity was 93%. The wind was calm. Around the region, at Lawrence, it was clear, with a temperature of 66. It was partly cloudy, with a temperature of 68 at Kansas City, and 68 at Emporia. It was mostly cloudy, with a temperature of 68 at Concordia, 66 at Omaha, 64 at Springfield, and 71 at Wichita. At Beatrice, it was cloudy, with a temperature of 69. Once again, at Manhattan,
it was 67 degrees under cloudy skies. Once again, at Topeka, it was 67 degrees under mostly cloudy skies. The current time is 9:23 p.m. Central Daylight Time. Now here is your National Weather Service forecast. Tonight, mostly cloudy with a chance of showers. A chance of thunderstorms, mainly this evening. Patchy fog after midnight. Lows in the upper 50s. South winds around 5 miles per hour, becoming west after midnight. Chance of rain 50%. Saturday, partly sunny. Patchy fog in the morning. A slight chance of showers and thunderstorms in the afternoon. Highs in the middle 70s. North winds around 5 miles per hour. Chance of rain 20%. Saturday night, partly cloudy in the evening, then clearing. Lows in the lower 50s. Northeast winds around 5 miles per hour in the evening, becoming light and variable. Sunday, sunny. Highs in the lower 80s. Southeast winds around 5 miles per hour. Sunday night, mostly clear. Lows in the upper 50s. South winds around 5 miles per hour. Memorial Day, sunny. Highs in the middle 80s. Monday night, partly cloudy. Lows in the lower 60s. Tuesday, mostly sunny. A slight chance of showers and thunderstorms in the afternoon. Highs in the middle 80s. Tuesday night, partly cloudy with a chance of showers and thunderstorms. Lows in the lower 60s. Chance of rain 40%. Wednesday, partly sunny. A chance of showers with a slight chance of thunderstorms in the morning, then showers likely with a chance of thunderstorms in the afternoon. Highs in the lower 80s. Chance of rain 60%. Wednesday night, mostly cloudy with a chance of showers and thunderstorms. Lows in the middle 60s. Chance of rain 40%. Thursday, mostly cloudy in the morning, then becoming partly sunny. A chance of showers. A slight chance of thunderstorms in the morning, then a chance of thunderstorms in the afternoon. Highs in the lower 80s. Chance of rain 50%. Thursday night, mostly cloudy with a chance of showers and thunderstorms. Lows in the middle 60s. Chance of rain 40%. Friday, mostly cloudy with a slight chance of showers and thunderstorms in the morning, then partly sunny with a chance of showers and thunderstorms in the afternoon. Highs in the lower 80s. Chance of rain 30%. This hazardous weather outlook is for central Kansas, east central Kansas, north central Kansas, and northeast Kansas. For this afternoon and tonight, small hail and an isolated 60 miles per hour wind gust are possible with widely scattered thunderstorms that develop late this afternoon and this evening. However, the overall probability for severe storms remains low. For Saturday through Thursday, the probability for widespread hazardous weather is low. This is NOAA Weather Radio Station WXK91 in Topeka. Here are the 9 p.m. conditions for the local area. At Topeka, it was mostly cloudy. The temperature was 67 degrees, the dew point 63, and the relative humidity was 87%. The wind was east at 6 miles an hour. The pressure was 29.89 inches and rising. At Manhattan, it was cloudy. The temperature was 67 degrees, the dew point 65, and the relative humidity was 93%. The wind was calm. Around the region, at Lawrence, it was clear, with a temperature of 66. It was partly cloudy, with a temperature of 68 at Kansas City, and 68 at Emporia. It was mostly cloudy, with a temperature of 68 at Concordia, 66 at Omaha, 64 at Springfield, and 71 at Wichita. At Beatrice, it was cloudy, with a temperature of 69. Once again, at Manhattan, it was 67 degrees under cloudy skies. Once again, at Topeka, it was 67 degrees under mostly cloudy skies.
Now here is your National Weather Service forecast. Tonight, mostly cloudy with a chance of showers. A chance of thunderstorms, mainly this evening. Patchy fog after midnight. Lows in the upper 50s. South winds around 5 miles per hour, becoming west after midnight. Chance of rain 50%. Saturday, partly sunny. Patchy fog in the morning. A slight chance of showers and thunderstorms in the afternoon. Highs in the middle 70s. North winds around 5 miles per hour. Chance of rain 20%. Saturday night, partly cloudy in the evening, then clearing. Lows in the lower 50s. Northeast winds around 5 miles per hour in the evening, becoming light and variable. Sunday, sunny. Highs in the lower 80s. Southeast winds around 5 miles per hour. Sunday night, mostly clear. Lows in the upper 50s. South winds around 5 miles per hour. Memorial Day, sunny. Highs in the middle 80s. Monday night, partly cloudy. Lows in the lower 60s. Tuesday, mostly sunny. A slight chance of showers and thunderstorms in the afternoon. Highs in the middle 80s. Tuesday night, partly cloudy with a chance of showers and thunderstorms. Lows in the lower 60s. Chance of rain 40%. Wednesday, partly sunny. A chance of showers with a slight chance of thunderstorms in the morning, then showers likely with a chance of thunderstorms in the afternoon. Highs in the lower 80s. Chance of rain 60%. Wednesday night, mostly cloudy with a chance of showers and thunderstorms. Lows in the middle 60s. Chance of rain 40%. Thursday, mostly cloudy in the morning, then becoming partly sunny. A chance of showers. A slight chance of thunderstorms in the morning, then a chance of thunderstorms in the afternoon. Highs in the lower 80s. Chance of rain 50%. Thursday night, mostly cloudy with a chance of showers and thunderstorms. Lows in the middle 60s. Chance of rain 40%. Friday, mostly cloudy with a slight chance of showers and thunderstorms in the morning, then partly sunny with a chance of showers and thunderstorms in the afternoon. Highs in the lower 80s. Chance of rain 30%. This hazardous weather outlook is for central Kansas, east central Kansas, north central Kansas, and northeast Kansas. For this afternoon and tonight, small hail and an isolated 60 miles per hour wind gust are possible with widely scattered thunderstorms that develop late this afternoon and this evening. However, the overall probability for severe storms remains low. For Saturday through Thursday, the probability for widespread hazardous weather is low. This is NOAA Weather Radio Station WXK91 in Topeka. Here are the 9 p.m. conditions for the local area. At Topeka, it was mostly cloudy. The temperature was 67 degrees, the dew point 63, and the relative humidity was 87%. The wind was east at 6 miles an hour. The pressure was 29.89 inches and rising. At Manhattan, it was cloudy. The temperature was 67 degrees, the dew point 65, and the relative humidity was 93%. The wind was calm. Around the region, at Lawrence, it was clear, with a temperature of 66. It was partly cloudy, with a temperature of 68 at Kansas City, and 68 at Emporia. It was mostly cloudy, with a temperature of 68 at Concordia, 66 at Omaha, 64 at Springfield, and 71 at Wichita. At Beatrice, it was cloudy, with a temperature of 69. Once again, at Manhattan, 64 at Springfield, and 71 at Wichita. At Beatrice, it was cloudy, with a temperature of 69. Once again, at Manhattan, it was 67 degrees under cloudy skies. Once again, at Topeka, it was 67 degrees under mostly cloudy skies. Now here is your National Weather Service forecast. Tonight,
mostly cloudy with a chance of showers. A chance of thunderstorms, mainly this evening. Patchy fog after midnight. Lows in the

sunny. A slight chance of showers and thunderstorms in the afternoon. Highs in the middle 80s. Tuesday night, partly cloudy with a chance of showers and thunderstorms. Lows in the lower 60s. Chance of rain 40%. Wednesday, partly sunny. A chance of showers with a slight chance of thunderstorms in the morning, then showers likely with a chance of thunderstorms in the afternoon. Highs in the lower 80s. Chance of rain 60%. Wednesday night, mostly cloudy with a chance of showers and thunderstorms. Lows in the middle 60s. Chance of rain 40%. Thursday, mostly cloudy in the morning, then becoming partly sunny. A chance of showers. A slight chance of thunderstorms in the morning, then a chance of thunderstorms in the afternoon. Highs in the lower 80s. Chance of rain 50%. Thursday night, mostly cloudy with a chance of showers and thunderstorms. Lows in the middle 60s. Chance of rain 40%. Friday, mostly cloudy with a slight chance of showers and thunderstorms in the morning, then partly sunny with a chance of showers and thunderstorms in the afternoon. Highs in the lower 80s. Chance of rain 30%. This hazardous weather outlook is for central Kansas, east central Kansas, north central Kansas and northeast Kansas. For this afternoon and tonight, small hail and an isolated 60 miles per hour wind gust are possible with widely scattered thunderstorms that develop late this afternoon and this evening. However, the overall probability for severe storms remains low. For Saturday through Thursday, the probability for widespread hazardous weather is low. This is NOAA Weather Radio Station WXK91 in Topeka. Here are the 9 p.m. conditions for the local area. At Topeka, it was mostly cloudy. The temperature was 67 degrees, the dew point 63, and the relative humidity was 87%. The wind was east at 6 miles an hour. The pressure was 29.89 inches and rising. At Manhattan, it was cloudy. The temperature was 67 degrees. The dew point 65, and the relative humidity was 93%. The wind was calm. Around the region, at Lawrence, it was clear, with a temperature of 66. It was partly cloudy, with a temperature of 68 at Kansas City, and 68 at Emporia. It was mostly cloudy, with a temperature of 68 at Concordia, 66 at Omaha, 64 at Springfield, and 71 at Wichita. At Beatrice, it was cloudy, with a temperature of 69. Once again, at Manhattan, it was 67 degrees under cloudy skies. Once again, at Topeka, it was 67 degrees under mostly cloudy skies. Now here is your National Weather Service forecast. Tonight, mostly cloudy with a chance of showers. A chance of thunderstorms, mainly this evening. Patchy fog after midnight. Lows in the upper 50s. South winds around 5 miles per hour, becoming west after midnight. Chance of rain 50%. Saturday, partly sunny. Patchy fog in the morning. A slight chance of showers and thunderstorms in the afternoon. Highs in the middle 70s. North winds around 5 miles per hour. Chance of rain 20%. Saturday night, partly cloudy in the evening, then clearing. Lows in the lower 50s. Northeast winds around 5 miles per hour in the evening, becoming light and variable. Sunday, sunny. Highs in the lower 80s. Southeast winds around 5 miles per hour. Sunday night, mostly clear. Lows in the upper 50s. South winds around 5 miles per hour. Memorial Day, sunny. Highs in the middle 80s. Monday night, partly cloudy. Lows in the lower 60s. Tuesday, mostly sunny. A slight chance of showers and thunderstorms in the afternoon. Highs in the middle 80s. Tuesday night, partly cloudy with a chance of showers and thunderstorms. Lows in the lower 60s. Chance of rain 40%.

been becoming partly sunny. A chance of showers. A slight chance of thunderstorms in the morning, then a chance of thunderstorms in the afternoon. Highs in the lower 80s. Chance of rain 50%. Thursday night, mostly cloudy with a chance of showers and thunderstorms. Lows in the middle 60s. Chance of rain 40%. Friday, mostly cloudy with a slight chance of showers and thunderstorms in the morning, then partly sunny with a chance of showers and thunderstorms in the afternoon. Highs in the lower 80s. Chance of rain 30%. This hazardous weather outlook is for central Kansas and northeast Kansas. For this afternoon and tonight, small hail and an isolated 60 miles per hour wind gusts are possible with widely scattered thunderstorms that develop late this afternoon and this evening. However, the overall probability for severe storms remains low. For Saturday through Thursday, the probability for widespread hazardous weather is low. This is NOAA Weather Radio Station WXK91 in Topeka. Here are the 9 p.m. conditions for the local area. At Topeka, it was mostly cloudy. The temperature was 67 degrees, the dew point 63, and the relative humidity was 87%. The wind was east at 6 miles an hour. The pressure was 29.89 inches and rising. At Manhattan, it was cloudy. The temperature was 67 degrees, the dew point 65, and the relative humidity was 93%. The wind was calm. Around the region, at Lawrence, it was clear, with a temperature of 66. It was partly cloudy, with a temperature of 68 at Kansas City, and 68 at Emporia. It was mostly cloudy, with a temperature of 68 at Concordia, 66 at Omaha, 64 at Springfield, and 71 at Wichita. At Beatrice, it was cloudy, with a temperature of 69. Once again, at Manhattan, it was 67 degrees under cloudy skies. Once again, at Topeka, it was 67 degrees under mostly cloudy skies. Now here is your National Weather Service forecast. Tonight, mostly cloudy with a chance of showers. A chance of thunderstorms, mainly this evening. Patchy fog after midnight. Lows in the upper 50s. South winds around 5 miles per hour, becoming west after midnight. Chance of rain 50%. Saturday, partly sunny. Patchy fog in the morning. A slight chance of showers and thunderstorms in the afternoon. Highs in the middle 70s. North winds around 5 miles per hour. Chance of rain 20%. Saturday night, partly cloudy in the evening, then clearing. Lows in the lower 50s. Northeast winds around 5 miles per hour in the evening, becoming light and variable. Sunday, sunny. Highs in the lower 80s. Southeast winds around 5 miles per hour. Sunday night, mostly clear. Lows in the upper 50s. South winds around 5 miles per hour. Memorial Day, sunny. Highs in the middle 80s. Monday night, partly cloudy. Lows in the lower 60s. Tuesday, mostly sunny. A slight chance of showers and thunderstorms in the afternoon. Highs in the middle 80s. Tuesday night, partly cloudy with a chance of showers and thunderstorms. Lows in the lower 60s. Chance of rain 40%. Wednesday, partly sunny. A chance of showers with a slight chance of thunderstorms in the morning, then showers likely with a chance of thunderstorms in the afternoon. Highs in the lower 80s. Chance of rain 60%. Wednesday night, mostly cloudy with a chance of showers and thunderstorms. Lows in the middle 60s. Chance of rain 40%. Thursday, mostly cloudy in the morning, then becoming partly sunny. A chance of showers. A slight chance of thunderstorms in the morning, then a chance of thunderstorms in the afternoon. Highs in the lower 80s. Chance of rain 50%. Thursday night, mostly cloudy with a chance of showers and thunderstorms.
Lows in the middle 60s. Chance of rain 40%. Friday, mostly cloudy with a slight chance of showers and thunderstorms in the morning, then partly sunny with a chance of showers and thunderstorms in the afternoon. Highs in the lower 80s. Chance of rain 30%. This hazardous weather outlook is for central Kansas, east central Kansas, north central Kansas and northeast Kansas. For this afternoon and tonight, small hail and an isolated 60 miles per hour wind gusts are possible with widely scattered thunderstorms that develop late this afternoon and this evening. However, the overall probability for severe storms remains low. For Saturday through Thursday, the probability for widespread hazardous weather is low. This is NOAA Weather Radio Station WXK91 in Topeka. Now here is your National Weather Service forecast. Tonight, mostly cloudy with a chance of showers. A chance of thunderstorms, mainly this evening. Patchy fog after midnight. Lows in the upper 50s. South winds around 5 miles per hour, becoming west after midnight. Chance of rain 50%. Saturday, partly sunny. Patchy fog in the morning. A slight chance of showers and thunderstorms in the afternoon. Highs in the middle 70s. North winds around 5 miles per hour. Chance of rain 20%. Saturday night, partly cloudy in the evening, then clearing. Lows in the lower 50s. Northeast winds around 5 miles per hour in the evening, becoming light and variable. Sunday, sunny. Highs in the lower 80s. Southeast winds around 5 miles per hour. Sunday night, mostly clear. Lows in the upper 50s. South winds around 5 miles per hour. Memorial Day, sunny. Highs in the middle 80s. Monday night, partly cloudy. Lows in the lower 60s. Tuesday, mostly sunny. A slight chance of showers and thunderstorms in the afternoon. Highs in the middle 80s. Tuesday night, partly cloudy with a chance of showers and thunderstorms. Lows in the lower 60s. Chance of rain 40%. Wednesday, partly sunny. A chance of showers with a slight chance of thunderstorms in the morning, then showers likely with a chance of thunderstorms in the afternoon. Highs in the lower 80s. Chance of rain 60%. Wednesday night, mostly cloudy with a chance of showers and thunderstorms. Lows in the middle 60s. Chance of rain 40%. Thursday, mostly cloudy in the morning, then becoming partly sunny. A chance of showers. A slight chance of thunderstorms in the morning, then a chance of thunderstorms in the afternoon. Highs in the lower 80s. Chance of rain 50%. Thursday night, mostly cloudy with a chance of showers and thunderstorms. Lows in the middle 60s. Chance of rain 40%. Friday, mostly cloudy with a slight chance of showers and thunderstorms in the morning, then partly sunny with a chance of showers and thunderstorms in the afternoon. Highs in the lower 80s. Chance of rain 30%. The current time is 10:08 p.m. Central Daylight Time. This hazardous weather outlook is for central Kansas, east central Kansas, north central Kansas and northeast Kansas. For this afternoon and tonight, small hail and an isolated 60 miles per hour wind gusts are possible with widely scattered thunderstorms that develop late this afternoon and this evening. However, the overall probability for severe storms remains low. For Saturday through Thursday, the probability for widespread hazardous weather is low. This is NOAA Weather Radio Station WXK91 in Topeka. Now here is your National Weather Service forecast. Tonight, mostly cloudy with a chance of showers. A chance of thunderstorms, mainly this evening. Patchy fog after midnight. Lows in the upper 50s. South winds around 5 miles per hour, becoming west after midnight. Chance of rain 50%. Saturday, partly sunny. Patchy fog.

fog in the morning. A slight chance of showers and thunderstorms in the afternoon. Highs in the middle 70s. North winds around 5 miles per hour. Chance of rain 20%. Saturday night, partly cloudy in the evening, then clearing. Lows in the lower 50s. Northeast winds around 5 miles per hour in the evening, becoming light and variable. Sunday, sunny. Highs in the lower 80s. Southeast winds around 5 miles per hour. Sunday night, mostly clear. Lows in the upper 50s. South winds around 5 miles per hour. Memorial Day, sunny. Highs in the middle 80s. Monday night, partly cloudy. Lows in the lower 60s. Tuesday, mostly sunny. A slight chance of showers and thunderstorms in the afternoon. Highs in the middle 80s. Tuesday night, partly cloudy with a chance of showers and thunderstorms. Lows in the lower 60s. Chance of rain 40%. Wednesday, partly sunny. A chance of showers with a slight chance of thunderstorms in the morning, then showers likely with a chance of thunderstorms in the afternoon. Highs in the lower 80s. Chance of rain 60%. Wednesday night, mostly cloudy with a chance of showers and thunderstorms. Lows in the middle 60s. Chance of rain 40%. Thursday, mostly cloudy in the morning, then becoming partly sunny. A chance of showers. A slight chance of thunderstorms in the morning, then a chance of thunderstorms in the afternoon. Highs in the lower 80s. Chance of rain 50%. Thursday night, mostly cloudy with a chance of showers and thunderstorms. Lows in the middle 60s. Chance of rain 40%. Friday, mostly cloudy with a slight chance of showers and thunderstorms in the morning, then partly sunny with a chance of showers and thunderstorms in the afternoon. Highs in the lower 80s. Chance of rain 30%. This hazardous weather outlook is for central Kansas, east central Kansas, north central Kansas, and northeast Kansas. For this afternoon and tonight, small hail and an isolated 60 miles per hour wind gust are possible with widely scattered thunderstorms that develop late this afternoon and this evening. However, the overall probability for severe storms remains low. For Saturday through Thursday, the probability for widespread hazardous weather is low. This is NOAA Weather Radio Station WXK91 in Topeka. Here are the 10 p.m. conditions for the local area. At Topeka, it was partly cloudy. The temperature was 65 degrees, the dew point 63, and the relative humidity was 93%. The wind was southeast at 3 miles an hour. The pressure was 29.90 inches and rising. At Manhattan, it was mostly cloudy. The temperature was 65 degrees, the dew point 64, and the relative humidity was 97%. The wind was calm. Around the region, it was clear, with a temperature of 61 at Lawrence, and 66 at Kansas City. It was partly cloudy, with a temperature of 63 at Springfield, and 69 at Wichita. At Emporia, it was mostly cloudy, with a temperature of 66. It was cloudy, with a temperature of 65 at Concordia, 66 at Beatrice, and 66 at Omaha. Once again, at Manhattan, it was 65 degrees under mostly cloudy skies. Once again, at Topeka, it was 65 degrees under partly cloudy skies. Now here is your National Weather Service forecast. Tonight, mostly cloudy with a chance of showers. A chance of thunderstorms, mainly this evening. Patchy fog after midnight. Lows in the upper 50s. South winds around 5 miles per hour, becoming west after midnight. Chance of rain 50%. Saturday, partly sunny. Patchy fog in the morning. A slight chance of showers and thunderstorms in the afternoon. Highs in the middle 70s. North winds around 20%. Saturday night, partly cloudy in the evening, then clearing.
lows in the lower 50s. Northeast winds around 5 miles per hour in the evening, becoming light and variable. Sunday, sunny. Highs in the lower 80s. Southeast winds around 5 miles per hour. Sunday night, mostly clear. Lows in the upper 50s. South winds around 5 miles per hour. Memorial Day, sunny. Highs in the middle 80s. Monday night, partly cloudy. Lows in the lower 60s. Tuesday, mostly sunny. A slight chance of showers and thunderstorms in the afternoon. Highs in the middle 80s. Tuesday night, partly cloudy with a chance of showers and thunderstorms. Lows in the lower 60s. Chance of rain 40%. Wednesday, partly sunny. A chance of showers with a slight chance of thunderstorms in the morning, then showers likely with a chance of thunderstorms in the afternoon. Highs in the lower 80s. Chance of rain 60%. Wednesday night, mostly cloudy with a chance of showers and thunderstorms. Lows in the middle 60s. Chance of rain 40%. Thursday, mostly cloudy in the morning, then becoming partly sunny. A chance of showers. A slight chance of thunderstorms in the morning, then a chance of thunderstorms in the afternoon. Highs in the lower 80s. Chance of rain 50%. Thursday night, mostly cloudy with a chance of showers and thunderstorms. Lows in the middle 60s. Chance of rain 40%. Friday, mostly cloudy with a slight chance of showers and thunderstorms in the morning, then partly sunny with a chance of showers and thunderstorms in the afternoon. Highs in the lower 80s. Chance of rain 30%. This hazardous weather outlook is for central Kansas, east central Kansas, north central Kansas, and northeast Kansas. For this afternoon and tonight, small hail and an isolated 60 miles per hour wind gust are possible with widely scattered thunderstorms that develop late this afternoon and this evening. However, the overall probability for severe

here are the 10 p.m. conditions for the local area. At Topeka, it was partly cloudy. The temperature was 65 degrees, the dew point 63, and the relative humidity was 93%. The wind was southeast at 3 miles an hour. The pressure was 29.90 inches and rising. At Manhattan, it was mostly cloudy. The temperature was 65 degrees, the dew point 64, and the relative humidity was 97%. The wind was calm. Around the region, it was clear, with a temperature of 61 at Lawrence, and 66 at Kansas City. It was partly cloudy, with a temperature of 63 at Springfield, and 69 at Wichita. At Emporia, it was mostly cloudy, with a temperature of 66. It was cloudy, with a temperature of 65 at Concordia, 66 at Beatrice, and 66 at Omaha. Once again, at Manhattan, it was 65 degrees under mostly cloudy skies. Once again, at Topeka, it was 65 degrees under partly cloudy skies. Now here is your National Weather Service forecast. Tonight, mostly cloudy with a chance of showers. A chance of thunderstorms, mainly this evening. Patchy fog after midnight. Lows in the upper 50s. South winds around 5 miles per hour, becoming west after midnight. Chance of rain 50%. Saturday, partly sunny. Patchy fog in the morning. A slight chance of showers and thunderstorms in the afternoon. Highs in the middle 70s. North winds around 5 miles per hour. Chance of rain 20%. Saturday night, partly cloudy in the evening, then clearing. Lows in the lower 50s. Northeast winds around 5 miles per hour in the evening, becoming light and variable. Sunday, sunny. Highs in the lower 80s. Southeast winds around 5 miles per hour. Sunday night, mostly clear. Lows in the upper 50s. South winds around 5 miles per hour. Memorial Day, sunny. Highs in the middle 80s. Monday night, partly cloudy. Lows in the lower 60s. Tuesday, mostly sunny. A slight chance of showers and thunderstorms in the afternoon. Highs in the middle 80s. Tuesday night, partly cloudy with a chance of showers and thunderstorms. Lows in the lower 60s. Chance of rain 40%. Wednesday, partly sunny. A chance of showers with a slight chance of thunderstorms in the morning, then showers likely with a chance of thunderstorms in the afternoon. Highs in the lower 80s. Chance of rain 60%. Wednesday night, mostly cloudy with a chance of showers and thunderstorms. Lows in the middle 60s. Chance of rain 40%. Thursday, mostly cloudy in the morning, then becoming partly sunny. A chance of showers. A slight chance of thunderstorms in the morning, then a chance of thunderstorms in the afternoon. Highs in the lower 80s. Chance of rain 50%. Thursday night, mostly cloudy with a chance of showers and thunderstorms. Lows in the middle 60s. Chance of rain 40%. Friday, mostly cloudy with a slight chance of showers and thunderstorms in the morning, then partly sunny with a chance of showers and thunderstorms in the afternoon. Highs in the lower 80s. Chance of rain 30%. This hazardous weather outlook is for central Kansas, east central Kansas, north central Kansas, and northeast Kansas. For this afternoon and tonight, small hail and an isolated 60 miles per hour wind gust are possible with widely scattered thunderstorms that develop late this afternoon and this evening. However, the overall probability for severe storms remains low. For Saturday through Thursday, the probability for widespread hazardous weather is low. This is NOAA Weather Radio Station WXK91 in Topeka. Here are the 10 p.m. conditions for the local area. At Topeka, it was partly cloudy. The temperature was 65 degrees, the dew point 63, and the relative humidity was 93%. The wind was southeast at 3 miles.

miles an hour. The pressure was 29.90 inches and rising. At Manhattan, it was mostly cloudy. The temperature was 65 degrees, the dew point 64, and the relative humidity was 97%. The wind was calm. Around the region, it was clear, with a temperature of 61 at Lawrence, and 66 at Kansas City. It was partly cloudy, with a temperature of 63 at Springfield, and 69 at Wichita. At Emporia, it was mostly cloudy, with a temperature of 66. It was cloudy, with a temperature of 65 at Concordia, 66 at Beatrice, and 66 at Omaha. Once again, at Manhattan, it was 65 degrees under mostly cloudy skies. Once again, at Topeka, it was 65 degrees under partly cloudy skies. The current time is 10:23 p.m. Central Daylight Time. Now here is your National Weather Service forecast. Tonight, mostly cloudy with a chance of showers. A chance of thunderstorms, mainly this evening. Patchy fog after midnight. Lows in the upper 50s. South winds around 5 miles per hour, becoming west after midnight. Chance of rain 50%. Saturday, partly sunny. Patchy fog in the morning. A slight chance of showers and thunderstorms in the afternoon. Highs in the middle 70s. North winds around 5 miles per hour. Chance of rain 20%. Saturday night, partly cloudy in the evening, then clearing. Lows in the lower 50s. Northeast winds around 5 miles per hour in the evening, becoming light and variable. Sunday, sunny. Highs in the lower 80s. Southeast winds around 5 miles per hour. Sunday night, mostly clear. Lows in the upper 50s. South winds around 5 miles per hour. Memorial Day, sunny. Highs in the middle 80s. Monday night, partly cloudy. Lows in the lower 60s. Tuesday, mostly sunny. A slight chance of showers and thunderstorms in the afternoon. Highs in the middle 80s. Tuesday night, partly cloudy with a chance of showers and thunderstorms. Lows in the lower 60s. Chance of rain 40%. Wednesday, partly sunny. A chance of showers with a slight chance of thunderstorms in the morning, then showers likely with a chance of thunderstorms in the afternoon. Highs in the lower 80s. Chance of rain 60%. Wednesday night, mostly cloudy with a chance of showers and thunderstorms. Lows in the middle 60s. Chance of rain 40%. Thursday, mostly cloudy in the morning, then becoming partly sunny. A chance of showers. A slight chance of thunderstorms in the morning, then a chance of thunderstorms in the afternoon. Highs in the lower 80s. Chance of rain 50%. Thursday night, mostly cloudy with a chance of showers and thunderstorms. Lows in the middle 60s. Chance of rain 40%. Friday, mostly cloudy with a slight chance of showers and thunderstorms in the morning, then partly sunny with a chance of showers and thunderstorms in the afternoon. Highs in the lower 80s. Chance of rain 30%. This hazardous weather outlook is for central Kansas, east central Kansas, north central Kansas, and northeast Kansas. For this afternoon and tonight, small hail and an isolated 60 miles per hour wind gust are possible with widely scattered thunderstorms that develop late this afternoon and this evening. However, the overall probability for severe storms remains low. For Saturday through Thursday, the probability for widespread hazardous weather is low. This is NOAA Weather Radio Station WXK91 in Topeka. Here are the 10 p.m. conditions for the local area. At Topeka, it was partly cloudy. The temperature was 65 degrees, the dew point 63, and the relative humidity was 93%. The wind was southeast at 3 miles an hour. The pressure was 29.90 inches and rising. At Manhattan, it was mostly cloudy.
The temperature was 65 degrees, the dew point 64, and the relative humidity was 97%. The wind was calm. Around the region, it was clear, with a temperature of 61 at Lawrence and 66 at Kansas City. It was partly cloudy, with a temperature of 63 at Springfield and 69 at Wichita. At Emporia, it was mostly cloudy, with a temperature of 66. It was cloudy, with a temperature of 65 at Concordia, 66 at Beatrice, and 66 at Omaha. Once again, at Manhattan, it was 65 degrees under mostly cloudy skies. Once again, at Topeka, it was 65 degrees under partly cloudy skies. Now here is your National Weather Service forecast. Tonight, mostly cloudy with a chance of showers. A chance of thunderstorms, mainly this evening. Patchy fog after midnight. Lows in the upper 50s. South winds around 5 miles per hour, becoming west after midnight. Chance of rain 50%. Saturday, partly sunny. Patchy fog in the morning. A slight chance of showers and thunderstorms in the afternoon. Highs in the middle 70s. North winds around 5 miles per hour. Chance of rain 20%. Saturday night, partly cloudy in the evening, then clearing. Lows in the lower 50s. Northeast winds around 5 miles per hour in the evening, becoming light and variable. Sunday, sunny. Highs in the lower 80s. Southeast winds around 5 miles per hour. Sunday night, mostly clear. Lows in the upper 50s. South winds around 5 miles per hour. Memorial Day, sunny. Highs in the middle 80s. Monday night, partly cloudy. Lows in the lower 60s. Tuesday, mostly sunny. A slight chance of showers and thunderstorms in the afternoon. Highs in the middle 80s. Tuesday night, partly cloudy with a chance of showers and thunderstorms. Lows in the lower 60s. Chance of rain 40%. Wednesday, partly sunny. A chance of showers with a slight chance of thunderstorms in the morning, then showers likely with a chance of thunderstorms in the afternoon. Highs in the lower 80s. Chance of rain 60%. Wednesday night, mostly cloudy with a chance of showers and thunderstorms. Lows in the middle 60s. Chance of rain 40%. Thursday, mostly cloudy in the morning, then becoming partly sunny. A chance of showers. A slight chance of thunderstorms in the morning, then a chance of thunderstorms in the afternoon. Highs in the lower 80s. Chance of rain 50%. Thursday night, mostly cloudy with a chance of showers and thunderstorms. Lows in the middle 60s. Chance of rain 40%. Friday, mostly cloudy with a slight chance of showers and thunderstorms in the morning, then partly sunny with a chance of showers and thunderstorms in the afternoon. Highs in the lower 80s. Chance of rain 30%. This hazardous weather outlook is for central Kansas, east central Kansas, north central Kansas, and northeast Kansas. For this afternoon and tonight, small hail and an isolated 60 miles per hour wind gusts are possible with widely scattered thunderstorms that develop late this afternoon and this evening. However, the overall probability for severe storms remains low. For Saturday through Thursday, the probability for widespread hazardous weather is low. This is NOAA Weather Radio Station WXK91 in Topeka. Here are the 10 p.m. conditions for the local area. At Topeka, it was partly cloudy. The temperature was 65 degrees, the dew point 63, and the relative humidity was 93%. The wind was southeast at 3 miles an hour. The pressure was 29.90 inches and rising. At Manhattan, it was mostly cloudy. The temperature was 65 degrees, the dew point 64, and the relative humidity was 97%. The wind was calm. Around the region, it was clear, with a temperature of 61 at Lawrence and 66 at Kansas City.
It was partly cloudy, with a

temperature of 63 at Springfield and 69 at Wichita. At Emporia, it was mostly cloudy with a temperature of 66. It was cloudy with a temperature of 65 at Concordia, 66 at Beatrice, and 66 at Omaha. Once again, at Manhattan, it was 65 degrees under mostly cloudy skies. Once again, at Topeka, it was 65 degrees under partly cloudy skies. Now here is your National Weather Service forecast. Tonight, mostly cloudy with a chance of showers. A chance of thunderstorms, mainly this evening. Patchy fog after midnight. Lows in the upper 50s. South winds around 5 miles per hour, becoming west after midnight. Chance of rain 50%. Saturday, partly sunny. Patchy fog in the morning. Saturday, partly sunny. Patchy fog in the morning. A slight chance of showers and thunderstorms in the afternoon. Highs in the middle 70s. North winds around 5 miles per hour. Chance of rain 20%. Saturday night, partly cloudy in the evening, then clearing. Lows in the lower 50s. Northeast winds around 5 miles per hour in the evening, becoming light and variable. Sunday, sunny. Highs in the lower 80s. Southeast winds around 5 miles per hour. Sunday night, mostly clear. Lows in the upper 50s. South winds around 5 miles per hour. Memorial Day, sunny. Highs in the middle 80s. Monday night, partly cloudy. Lows in the lower 60s. Tuesday, mostly sunny. A slight chance of showers and thunderstorms in the afternoon. Highs in the middle 80s. Tuesday night, partly cloudy with a chance of showers and thunderstorms. Lows in the lower 60s. Chance of rain 40%. Wednesday, partly sunny. A chance of showers with a slight chance of thunderstorms in the morning, then showers likely with a chance of thunderstorms in the afternoon. Highs in the lower 80s. Chance of rain 60%. Wednesday night, mostly cloudy with a chance of showers and thunderstorms. Lows in the middle 60s. Chance of rain 40%. Thursday, mostly cloudy in the morning, then becoming partly sunny. A chance of showers. A slight chance of thunderstorms in the morning, then a chance of thunderstorms in the afternoon. Highs in the lower 80s. Chance of rain 50%. Thursday night, mostly cloudy with a chance of showers and thunderstorms. Lows in the middle 60s. Chance of rain 40%. Friday, mostly cloudy with a slight chance of showers and thunderstorms in the morning, then partly sunny with a chance of showers and thunderstorms in the afternoon. Highs in the lower 80s. Chance of rain 30%. This hazardous weather outlook is for central Kansas, east central Kansas, north central Kansas, and northeast Kansas. For this afternoon and tonight, small hail and an isolated 60 miles per hour wind gust are possible with widely scattered thunderstorms that develop late this afternoon and this evening. However, the overall probability for severe storms remains low. For Saturday through Thursday, the probability for widespread hazardous weather is low. This is NOAA Weather Radio Station WXK91 in Topeka. Here are the 10 p.m. conditions for the local area. At Topeka, it was partly cloudy. The temperature was 65 degrees, the dew point 63, and the relative humidity was 93%. The wind was southeast at 3 miles an hour. The pressure was 29.90 inches and rising. At Manhattan, it was mostly cloudy. The temperature was 65 degrees, the dew point 64, and the relative humidity was 97%. The wind was calm. Around the region, it was clear, with a temperature of 61 at Lawrence and 66 at Kansas City. It was partly cloudy, with a temperature of 63 at Springfield and 69 at Wichita. At Emporia, it was mostly cloudy, with a temperature of 66. It was cloudy, with a

Temperature of 65 at Concordia, 66 at Beatrice, and 66 at Omaha. Once again, at Manhattan, it was 65 degrees under mostly cloudy skies. Once again, at Topeka, it was 65 degrees under partly cloudy skies. Now here is your National Weather Service forecast. Tonight, mostly cloudy with a chance of showers. A chance of thunderstorms, mainly this evening. Patchy fog after midnight. Lows in the upper 50s. South winds around 5 miles per hour, becoming west after midnight. Chance of rain 50%. Saturday, partly sunny. Patchy fog in the morning. A slight chance of showers and thunderstorms in the afternoon. Highs in the middle 70s. North winds around 5 miles per hour. Chance of rain 20%. Saturday night, partly cloudy in the evening, then clearing. Lows in the lower 50s. Northeast winds around 5 miles per hour in the evening, becoming light and variable. Sunday, sunny. Highs in the lower 80s. Southeast winds around 5 miles per hour. Sunday night, mostly clear. Lows in the upper 50s. South winds around 5 miles per hour. Memorial Day, sunny. Highs in the middle 80s. Monday night, partly cloudy. Lows in the lower 60s. Tuesday, mostly sunny. A slight chance of showers and thunderstorms in the afternoon. Highs in the middle 80s. Tuesday night, partly cloudy with a chance of showers and thunderstorms. Lows in the lower 60s. Chance of rain 40%. Wednesday, partly sunny. A chance of showers with a slight chance of thunderstorms in the morning, then showers likely with a chance of thunderstorms in the afternoon. Highs in the lower 80s. Chance of rain 60%. Wednesday night, mostly cloudy with a chance of showers and thunderstorms. Lows in the middle 60s. Chance of rain 40%. Thursday, mostly cloudy in the morning, then becoming partly sunny. A chance of showers. A slight chance of thunderstorms in the morning, then a chance of thunderstorms in the afternoon. Highs in the lower 80s. Chance of rain 50%. Thursday night, mostly cloudy with a chance of showers and thunderstorms. Lows in the middle 60s. Chance of rain 40%. Friday, mostly cloudy with a slight chance of showers and thunderstorms in the morning, then partly sunny with a chance of showers and thunderstorms in the afternoon. Highs in the lower 80s. Chance of rain 30%. 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The current time is 10:40 p.m. Central Daylight Time. This hazardous weather outlook is for Central Kansas, East Central Kansas, North Central Kansas, and Northeast Kansas. For this afternoon and tonight, small hail and an isolated 60 miles per hour wind gusts are possible with widely scattered thunderstorms that develop late this afternoon and this evening. However, the overall probability for severe storms remains low. For Saturday through Thursday, the probability for widespread hazardous weather is low. This is NOAA Weather Radio Station WXK91 in Topeka. Here are the 10 p.m. conditions for the local area. At Topeka, it was partly cloudy. The temperature was 65 degrees, the dew point 63, and the relative humidity was 93%. The wind was southeast at 3 miles an hour. The pressure was 29.90 inches and rising. At Manhattan, it was mostly cloudy. The temperature was 65 degrees, the dew point 64, and the relative humidity was 97%. The wind was calm. Around the region, it was clear, with a temperature of 61 at Lawrence and 66 at Kansas City. It was partly cloudy, with a temperature of 63 at Springfield and 69 at Wichita. At Emporia, it was mostly cloudy, with a temperature of 66. It was cloudy, with a temperature of 65 at Concordia, 66 at Beatrice, and 66 at Omaha.

Once again, at Manhattan, it was 65 degrees under mostly cloudy skies. Once again, at Topeka, it was 65 degrees under partly cloudy skies. Now here is your National Weather Service forecast. Tonight, mostly cloudy with a chance of showers. A chance of thunderstorms, mainly this evening. Patchy fog after midnight. Lows in the upper 50s. South winds around 5 miles per hour, becoming west after midnight. Chance of rain 50%. Saturday, partly sunny. Patchy fog in the morning. A slight chance of showers and thunderstorms in the afternoon. Highs in the middle 70s. North winds around 5 miles per hour. Chance of rain 20%. Saturday night, partly cloudy in the evening, then clearing. Lows in the lower 50s. Northeast winds around 5 miles per hour in the evening, becoming light and variable. Sunday, sunny. Highs in the lower 80s. Southeast winds around 5 miles per hour. Sunday night, mostly clear. Lows in the upper 50s. South winds around 5 miles per hour. Memorial Day, sunny. Highs in the middle 80s. Monday night, partly cloudy. Lows in the lower 60s. Tuesday, mostly sunny. A slight chance of showers and thunderstorms in the afternoon. Highs in the middle 80s. Tuesday night, partly cloudy with a chance of showers and thunderstorms. Lows in the lower 60s. Chance of rain 40%. Wednesday, partly sunny. A chance of showers with a slight chance of thunderstorms in the morning, then showers likely with a chance of thunderstorms in the afternoon. Highs in the lower 80s. Chance of rain 60%. Wednesday night, mostly cloudy with a chance of showers and

Highs in the lower 80s. Chance of rain 30%. This hazardous weather outlook is for central Kansas, east central Kansas, north central Kansas, and northeast Kansas. For this afternoon and tonight, small hail and an isolated 60 miles per hour wind gusts are possible with widely scattered thunderstorms that develop late this afternoon and this evening. However, the overall probability for severe storms remains low. For Saturday through Thursday, the probability for widespread hazardous weather is low. This is NOAA Weather Radio Station WXK91 in Topeka. Here are the 10 p.m. conditions for the local area. At Topeka, it was partly cloudy. The temperature was 65 degrees, the dew point 63, and the relative humidity was 93%. The wind was southeast at 3 miles an hour. The pressure was 29.90 inches and rising. At Manhattan, it was mostly cloudy. The temperature was 65 degrees, the dew point 64, and the relative humidity was 97%. The wind was calm. Around the region, it was clear, with a temperature of 61 at Lawrence, and 66 at Kansas City. It was partly cloudy, with a temperature of 63 at Springfield, and 69 at Wichita. At Emporia, it was mostly cloudy, with a temperature of 66. It was cloudy, with a temperature of 65 at Concordia, 66 at Beatrice, and 66 at Omaha. Once again, at Manhattan, it was 65 degrees under mostly cloudy skies. Once again, at Topeka, it was 65 degrees under partly cloudy skies. Now here is your National Weather Service forecast. Tonight, mostly cloudy with a chance of showers. A chance of thunderstorms, mainly this evening. Patchy fog after midnight. Lows in the upper 50s. South winds around 5 miles per hour, becoming west after midnight. Chance of rain 50%. Saturday, partly sunny. Patchy fog in the morning. A slight chance of showers and thunderstorms in the afternoon. Highs in the middle 70s. North winds around 5 miles per hour. Chance of rain 20%. Saturday night, partly cloudy in the evening, then clearing. Lows in the lower 50s. Northeast winds around 5 miles per hour in the evening, becoming light and variable. Sunday, sunny. Highs in the lower 80s. Southeast winds around 5 miles per hour. Sunday night, mostly clear. Lows in the upper 50s. South winds around 5 miles per hour. Memorial Day, sunny. Highs in the middle 80s. Monday night, partly cloudy. Lows in the lower 60s. Tuesday, mostly sunny. A slight chance of showers and thunderstorms in the afternoon. Highs in the middle 80s. Tuesday night, partly cloudy with a chance of showers and thunderstorms. Lows in the lower 60s. Chance of rain 40%. Wednesday, partly sunny. A chance of showers with a slight chance of thunderstorms in the morning, then showers likely with a chance of thunderstorms in the afternoon. Highs in the lower 80s. Chance of rain 60%. Wednesday night, mostly cloudy with a chance of showers and thunderstorms. Lows in the middle 60s. Chance of rain 40%. Thursday, mostly cloudy in the morning, then becoming partly sunny. A chance of showers. A slight chance of thunderstorms in the morning, then a chance of thunderstorms in the afternoon. Highs in the lower 80s. Chance of rain 50%. Thursday night, mostly cloudy with a chance of showers and thunderstorms. Lows in the middle 60s. Chance of rain 40%. Friday, mostly cloudy with a slight chance of showers and thunderstorms in the morning, then partly sunny with a chance of showers and thunderstorms in the afternoon. Highs in the lower 80s. Chance of rain 30%. Now here is your National Weather Service forecast. West of tonight, mostly cloudy with a chance of showers with a slight chance of thunderstorms. Patchy fog,

lows in the upper 50s. Southeast winds around 5 miles per hour, becoming southwest. Chance of rain 40%. Saturday, partly sunny. Patchy fog in the morning. A slight chance of showers and thunderstorms in the afternoon. Highs in the middle 70s. North winds around 5 miles per hour. Chance of rain 20%. Saturday night, partly cloudy in the evening, then clearing. Lows in the lower 50s. Northeast winds around 5 miles per hour in the evening, becoming light and variable. Sunday, sunny. Highs in the lower 80s. Southeast winds around 5 miles per hour. Sunday night, mostly clear. Lows in the upper 50s. South winds around 5 miles per hour. Memorial Day, sunny. Highs in the middle 80s. Monday night, partly cloudy. Lows in the lower 60s. Tuesday, mostly sunny. A slight chance of showers and thunderstorms in the afternoon. Highs in the middle 80s. Tuesday night, partly cloudy with a chance of showers and thunderstorms. Lows in the lower 60s. Chance of rain 40%. Wednesday, partly sunny. A chance of showers with a slight chance of thunderstorms in the morning, then showers likely with a chance of thunderstorms in the afternoon. Highs in the lower 80s. Chance of rain 60%. Wednesday night, mostly cloudy with a chance of showers and thunderstorms. Lows in the middle 60s. Chance of rain 40%. Thursday, mostly cloudy in the morning, then becoming partly sunny. A chance of showers. A slight chance of thunderstorms in the morning, then a chance of thunderstorms in the afternoon. Highs in the lower 80s. Chance of rain 50%. Thursday night, mostly cloudy with a chance of showers and thunderstorms. Lows in the middle 60s. Chance of rain 40%. Friday, mostly cloudy with a slight chance of showers and thunderstorms in the morning, then partly sunny with a chance of showers and thunderstorms in the afternoon. Highs in the lower 80s. Chance of rain 30%. This hazardous weather outlook is for central Kansas, east central Kansas, north central Kansas, and northeast Kansas. For this afternoon and tonight, small hail and an isolated 60 miles per hour wind gust are possible with widely scattered thunderstorms that develop late this afternoon and this evening. However, the overall probability for severe storms remains low. For Saturday through Thursday, the probability for widespread hazardous weather is low. The current time is 10:53 p.m. Central Daylight Time. 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Here are the 10 p.m. conditions for the local area. At Topeka, it was partly cloudy. The temperature was 65 degrees, the dew point 63, and the relative humidity was 93%. The wind was southeast at 3 miles an hour. The pressure was 29.90 inches and rising. At Manhattan, it was mostly cloudy. The temperature was 65 degrees, the dew point 64, and the relative humidity was 97%. The wind was calm. Around the region, it was clear, with a temperature of 61 at Lawrence, and 66 at Kansas City. It was partly cloudy, with a temperature of 63 at Springfield, and 69 at Wichita. At Emporia, it was mostly cloudy, with a temperature of 66. It was cloudy, with a temperature of 65 at Concordia, 66 at Beatrice, and 66 at Omaha. Once again, at Manhattan, it was 65 degrees under mostly cloudy skies. Once again, at Topeka, it was 65 degrees under partly cloudy skies. Now here is your National Weather Service forecast. Rest of tonight, mostly cloudy with a chance of showers with a slight chance of thunderstorms. Patchy fog. Lows in the upper 50s. Southeast winds around 5 miles per hour, becoming southwest. Chance of rain 40%. Saturday, partly sunny. Patchy fog.

in the morning. A slight chance of showers and thunderstorms in the afternoon. Highs in the middle 70s. North winds around 5 miles per hour. Chance of rain 20%. Saturday night, partly cloudy in the evening, then clearing. Lows in the lower 50s. Northeast winds around 5 miles per hour in the evening, becoming light and variable. Sunday, sunny. Highs in the lower 80s. Southeast winds around 5 miles per hour. Sunday night, mostly clear. Lows in the upper 50s. South winds around 5 miles per hour. Memorial Day, sunny. Highs in the middle 80s. Monday night, partly cloudy. Lows in the lower 60s. Tuesday, mostly sunny. A slight chance of showers and thunderstorms in the afternoon. Highs in the middle 80s. Tuesday night, partly cloudy with a chance of showers and thunderstorms. Lows in the lower 60s. Chance of rain 40%. Wednesday, partly sunny. A chance of showers with a slight chance of thunderstorms in the morning, then showers likely with a chance of thunderstorms in the afternoon. Highs in the lower 80s. Chance of rain 60%. Wednesday night, mostly cloudy with a chance of showers and thunderstorms. Lows in the middle 60s. Chance of rain 40%. Thursday, mostly cloudy in the morning, then becoming partly sunny. A chance of showers. A slight chance of thunderstorms in the morning, then a chance of thunderstorms in the afternoon. Highs in the lower 80s. Chance of rain 50%. Thursday night, mostly cloudy with a chance of showers and thunderstorms. Lows in the middle 60s. Chance of rain 40%. Friday, mostly cloudy with a slight chance of showers and thunderstorms in the morning, then partly sunny with a chance of showers and thunderstorms in the afternoon. Highs in the lower 80s. Chance of rain 30%. This hazardous weather outlook is for central Kansas, east central Kansas, north central Kansas and northeast Kansas. For this afternoon and tonight, small hail and an isolated 60 miles per hour wind gust are possible with widely scattered thunderstorms that develop late this afternoon and this evening. However, the overall probability for severe storms remains low. For Saturday through Thursday, the probability for widespread hazardous weather is low. This is NOAA Weather Radio Station WXK91 in Topeka. Here are the 10 p.m. conditions for the local area. At Topeka, it was partly cloudy. The temperature was 65 degrees, the dew point 63, and the relative humidity was 93%. The wind was southeast at 3 miles an hour. The pressure was 29.90 inches and rising. At Manhattan, it was mostly cloudy. The temperature was 65 degrees, the dew point 64, and the relative humidity was 97%. The wind was calm. Around the region, it was clear, with a temperature of 61 at Lawrence, and 66 at Kansas City. It was partly cloudy, with a temperature of 63 at Springfield, and 69 at Wichita. At Emporia, it was mostly cloudy, with a temperature of 66. It was cloudy, with a temperature of 65 at Concordia, 66 at Beatrice, and 66 at Omaha. Once again, at Manhattan, it was 65 degrees under mostly cloudy skies. Once again, at Topeka, it was 65 degrees under partly cloudy skies. Now here is your National Weather Service forecast. Rest of tonight, mostly cloudy with a chance of showers with a slight chance of thunderstorms. Patchy fog. Lows in the upper 50s. Southeast winds around 5 miles per hour, becoming southwest. Chance of rain 40%. Saturday, partly sunny. Patchy fog in the morning. A slight chance of showers and thunderstorms in the afternoon. Highs in the middle 70s. North winds around 5 miles per hour. Chance of rain 20%. Saturday night, partly cloudy in the evening, then clearing.
lows in the lower 50s.

50s. Northeast winds around 5 miles per hour in the evening, becoming light and variable. Sunday, sunny. Highs in the lower 80s. Southeast winds around 5 miles per hour. Sunday night, mostly clear. Lows in the upper 50s. South winds around 5 miles per hour. Memorial Day, sunny. Highs in the middle 80s. Monday night, partly cloudy. Lows in the lower 60s. Tuesday, mostly sunny. A slight chance of showers and thunderstorms in the afternoon. Highs in the middle 80s. Tuesday night, partly cloudy with a chance of showers and thunderstorms. Lows in the lower 60s. Chance of rain 40%. Wednesday, partly sunny. A chance of showers with a slight chance of thunderstorms in the morning, then showers likely with a chance of thunderstorms in the afternoon. Highs in the lower 80s. Chance of rain 60%. Wednesday night, mostly cloudy with a chance of showers and thunderstorms. Lows in the middle 60s. Chance of rain 40%. Thursday, mostly cloudy in the morning, then becoming partly sunny. A chance of showers. A slight chance of thunderstorms in the morning, then a chance of thunderstorms in the afternoon. Highs in the lower 80s. Chance of rain 50%. Thursday night, mostly cloudy with a chance of showers and thunderstorms. Lows in the middle 60s. Chance of rain 40%. Friday, mostly cloudy with a slight chance of showers and thunderstorms in the morning, then partly sunny with a chance of showers and thunderstorms in the afternoon. Highs in the lower 80s. Chance of rain 30%. This hazardous weather outlook is for central Kansas, east central Kansas, north central Kansas, and northeast Kansas. For this afternoon and tonight, small hail and an isolated 60 miles per hour wind gust are possible with widely scattered thunderstorms that develop late this afternoon and this evening. However, the overall probability for severe storms remains low. For Saturday through Thursday, the probability for widespread hazardous weather is low. This is NOAA Weather Radio Station WXK91 in Topeka. Here are the 10 p.m. conditions for the local area. At Topeka, it was partly cloudy. The temperature was 65 degrees, the dew point 63, and the relative humidity was 93%. The wind was southeast at 3 miles an hour. The pressure was 29.90 inches and rising. At Manhattan, it was mostly cloudy. The temperature was 65 degrees, the dew point 64, and the relative humidity was 97%. The wind was calm. Around the region, it was clear, with a temperature of 61 at Lawrence, and 66 at Kansas City. It was partly cloudy, with a temperature of 63 at Springfield, and 69 at Wichita. At Emporia, it was mostly cloudy, with a temperature of 66. It was cloudy, with a temperature of 65 at Concordia, 66 at Beatrice, and 66 at Omaha. Once again, at Manhattan, it was 65 degrees under mostly cloudy skies. Once again, at Topeka, it was 65 degrees under partly cloudy skies. Now here is your National Weather Service forecast. West of tonight, mostly cloudy with a chance of showers with a slight chance of thunderstorms. Patchy fog. Lows in the upper 50s. Southeast winds around 5 miles per hour, becoming southwest. Chance of rain 40%. Saturday, partly sunny. Patchy fog in the morning. A slight chance of showers and thunderstorms in the afternoon. Highs in the middle 70s. North winds around 5 miles per hour. Chance of rain 20%. Saturday night, partly cloudy in the evening, then clearing. Lows in the lower 50s. Northeast winds around 5 miles per hour in the evening, becoming light and variable. Sunday, sunny. Highs in the lower 80s. Southeast winds around 5 miles per hour. Sunday night, mostly clear. Lows in the upper 50s.

50s. South winds around 5 miles per hour. Memorial Day, sunny. Highs in the middle 80s. Monday night, partly cloudy. Lows in the lower 60s. Tuesday, mostly sunny. A slight chance of showers and thunderstorms in the afternoon. Highs in the middle 80s. Tuesday night, partly cloudy with a chance of showers and thunderstorms. Lows in the lower 60s. Chance of rain 40%. Wednesday, partly sunny. A chance of showers with a slight chance of thunderstorms in the morning, then showers likely with a chance of thunderstorms in the afternoon. Highs in the lower 80s. Chance of rain 60%. Wednesday night, mostly cloudy with a chance of showers and thunderstorms. Lows in the middle 60s. Chance of rain 40%. Thursday, mostly cloudy in the morning, then becoming partly sunny. A chance of showers. A slight chance of thunderstorms in the morning, then a chance of thunderstorms in the afternoon. Highs in the lower 80s. Chance of rain 50%. Thursday night, mostly cloudy with a chance of showers and thunderstorms. Lows in the middle 60s. Chance of rain 40%. Friday, mostly cloudy with a slight chance of showers and thunderstorms in the morning, then partly sunny with a chance of showers and thunderstorms in the afternoon. Highs in the lower 80s. Chance of rain 30%. This hazardous weather outlook is for central Kansas, east central Kansas, north central Kansas, and northeast Kansas. For this afternoon and tonight, small hail and an isolated 60 miles per hour wind gust are possible with widely scattered thunderstorms that develop late this afternoon and this evening. However, the overall probability for severe storms remains low. For Saturday through Thursday, the probability for widespread hazardous weather is low. This is NOAA Weather Radio Station WXK91 in Topeka. Now here is your National Weather Service forecast. West of tonight, mostly cloudy with a chance of showers with a slight chance of thunderstorms. Patchy fog. Lows in the upper 50s. Southeast winds around 5 miles per hour, becoming southwest. Chance of rain 40%. Saturday, partly sunny. Patchy fog in the morning. A slight chance of showers and thunderstorms in the afternoon. Highs in the middle 70s. North winds around 5 miles per hour. Chance of rain 20%. Saturday night, partly cloudy in the evening, then clearing. Lows in the lower 50s. Northeast winds around 5 miles per hour in the evening, becoming light and variable. Sunday, sunny. Highs in the lower 80s. Southeast winds around 5 miles per hour. Sunday night, mostly clear. Lows in the upper 50s. South winds around 5 miles per hour. Memorial Day, sunny. Highs in the middle 80s. Monday night, partly cloudy. Lows in the lower 60s. Tuesday, mostly sunny. A slight chance of showers and thunderstorms in the afternoon. Highs in the middle 80s. Tuesday night, partly cloudy with a chance of showers and thunderstorms. Lows in the lower 60s. Chance of rain 40%. Wednesday, partly sunny. A chance of showers with a slight chance of thunderstorms in the morning, then showers likely with a chance of thunderstorms in the afternoon. Highs in the lower 80s. Chance of rain 60%. Wednesday night, mostly cloudy with a chance of showers and thunderstorms. Lows in the middle 60s. Chance of rain 40%. Thursday, mostly cloudy in the morning, then becoming partly sunny. A chance of showers. A slight chance of thunderstorms in the morning, then a chance of thunderstorms in the afternoon. Highs in the lower 80s. Chance of rain 50%. Thursday night, mostly cloudy with a chance of showers and thunderstorms. Lows in the middle 60s. Chance of rain 40%. Friday, mostly cloudy with a slight chance of showers and thunderstorms in the morning, then partly

Sunny with a chance of showers and thunderstorms in the afternoon. Highs in the lower 80s. Chance of rain 30%. The current time is 11:10 p.m. Central Daylight Time. This hazardous weather outlook is for Central Kansas, East Central Kansas, North Central Kansas, and Northeast Kansas. For this afternoon and tonight, small hail and an isolated 60 miles per hour wind gusts are possible with widely scattered thunderstorms that develop late this afternoon and this evening. However, the overall probability for severe storms remains low. For Saturday through Thursday, the probability for widespread hazardous weather is low. This is NOAA Weather Radio Station WXK91 in Topeka. Now here is your National Weather Service forecast. West of tonight, mostly cloudy with a chance of showers with a slight chance of thunderstorms. Patchy fog. Lows in the upper 50s. Southeast winds around 5 miles per hour, becoming southwest. Chance of rain 40%. Saturday, partly sunny. Patchy fog in the morning. A slight chance of showers and thunderstorms in the afternoon. Highs in the middle 70s. North winds around 5 miles per hour. Chance of rain 20%. Saturday night, partly cloudy in the evening, then clearing. Lows in the lower 50s. Northeast winds around 5 miles per hour in the evening, becoming light and variable. Sunday, sunny. Highs in the lower 80s. Southeast winds around 5 miles per hour. Sunday night, mostly clear. Lows in the upper 50s. South winds around 5 miles per hour. Memorial Day. Sun. Highs in the middle 80s. Monday night, partly cloudy. Lows in the lower 60s. Tuesday, mostly sunny. A slight chance of showers and thunderstorms in the afternoon. Highs in the middle 80s. Tuesday night. Partly cloudy with a chance of showers and thunderstorms. Lows in the lower 60s. Chance of 40%. Wednesday, partly sunny. A chance of showers with a slight chance of thunderstorms in the morning, then showers likely with a chance of thunderstorms in the afternoon. Highs in the lower 80s. Chance of rain 60%. Wednesday night, mostly cloudy with a chance of showers and thunderstorms. Lows in the middle 60s. Chance of rain 40%. Thursday, mostly cloudy in the morning, then becoming partly sunny. A chance of showers. A slight chance of thunderstorms in the morning, then a chance of thunderstorms in the afternoon. Highs in the lower 80s. Chance of rain 50%. Thursday night, mostly cloudy with a chance of showers and thunderstorms. Lows in the middle 60s. Chance of rain 40%. Friday, mostly cloudy with a slight chance of showers and thunderstorms in the morning, then partly sunny with a chance of showers and thunderstorms in the afternoon. Highs in the lower 80s. Chance of rain 30%. This hazardous weather outlook is for Central Kansas, East Central Kansas, North Central Kansas, and Northeast.

possible with widely scattered thunderstorms that develop late this afternoon and this evening. However, the overall probability for severe storms remains low. For Saturday through Thursday, the probability for widespread hazardous weather is low. This is NOAA Weather Radio Station WXK91 in Topeka. Here are the 11 p.m. conditions for the local area. At Topeka, it was partly cloudy. The temperature was 64 degrees, the dew point 63, and the relative humidity was 96%. The wind was southeast at 5 miles an hour. The pressure was 29.91 inches and rising. At Manhattan, it was cloudy. The temperature was 67 degrees, the dew point 64, and the relative humidity was 90%. The wind was west at 3 miles an hour. Around the region, it was clear, with a temperature of 62 at Lawrence, and 65 at Kansas City. It was partly cloudy, with a temperature of 63 at Concordia, and 62 at Springfield. It was mostly cloudy, with a temperature of 65 at Omaha, and 69 at Wichita. It was cloudy, with a temperature of 67 at Emporia, and 65 at Beatrice. Once again, at Manhattan, it was 67 degrees under cloudy skies. Once again, at Topeka, it was 64 degrees under partly cloudy skies. Now here is your National Weather Service forecast. West of tonight, mostly cloudy with a chance of showers with a slight chance of thunderstorms. Patchy fog. Lows in the upper 50s. Southeast winds around 5 miles per hour, becoming southwest. Chance of rain 40%. Saturday, partly sunny. Patchy fog in the morning. A slight chance of showers and thunderstorms in the afternoon. Highs in the middle 70s. North winds around 5 miles per hour. Chance of rain 20%. Saturday night, partly cloudy in the evening, then clearing. Lows in the lower 50s. Northeast winds around 5 miles per hour in the evening, becoming light and variable. Sunday, sunny. Highs in the lower 80s. Southeast winds around 5 miles per hour. Sunday night, mostly clear. Lows in the upper 50s. South winds around 5 miles per hour. Memorial Day, sunny. Highs in the middle 80s. Monday night, partly cloudy. Lows in the lower 60s. Tuesday, mostly sunny. A slight chance of showers and thunderstorms in the afternoon. Highs in the middle 80s. Tuesday night, partly cloudy with a chance of showers and thunderstorms. Lows in the lower 60s. Chance of rain 40%. Wednesday, partly sunny. A chance of showers with a slight chance of thunderstorms in the morning, then showers likely with a chance of thunderstorms in the afternoon. Highs in the lower 80s. Chance of rain 60%. Wednesday night, mostly cloudy with a chance of showers and thunderstorms. Lows in the middle 60s. Chance of rain 40%. Thursday, mostly cloudy in the morning, then becoming partly sunny. A chance of showers. A slight chance of thunderstorms in the morning, then a chance of thunderstorms in the afternoon. Highs in the lower 80s. Chance of rain 50%. Thursday night, mostly cloudy with a chance of showers and thunderstorms. Lows in the middle 60s. Chance of rain 40%. Friday, mostly cloudy with a slight chance of showers and thunderstorms in the morning, then partly sunny with a chance of showers and thunderstorms in the afternoon. Highs in the lower 80s. Chance of rain 30%. This hazardous weather outlook is for central Kansas, east central Kansas, north central Kansas, and northeast Kansas. For this afternoon and tonight, small hail and an isolated 60 miles per hour wind gust are possible with widely scattered thunderstorms that develop late this afternoon and this evening. However, the overall probability for severe storms remains low. For Saturday through Thursday, the probability for widespread hazardous weather is low. 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

WXK91 in Topeka. Here are the 11 p.m. conditions for the local area. At Topeka, it was partly cloudy. The temperature was 64 degrees, the dew point 63, and the relative humidity was 96%. The wind was southeast at 5 miles an hour. The pressure was 29.91 inches and rising. At Manhattan, it was cloudy. The temperature was 67 degrees, the dew point 64, and the relative humidity was 90%. The wind was west at 3 miles an hour. Around the region, it was clear, with a temperature of 62 at Lawrence, and 65 at Kansas City. It was partly cloudy, with a temperature of 63 at Concordia, and 62 at Springfield. It was mostly cloudy, with a temperature of 65 at Omaha, and 69 at Wichita. It was cloudy, with a temperature of 67 at Emporia, and 65 at Beatrice. Once again, at Manhattan, it was 67 degrees under cloudy skies. Once again, at Topeka, it was 64 degrees under partly cloudy skies. Now here is your National Weather Service forecast. West of tonight, mostly cloudy with a chance of showers with a slight chance of thunderstorms. Patchy fog. Lows in the upper 50s. Southeast winds around 5 miles per hour, becoming southwest. Chance of rain 40%. Saturday, partly sunny. Patchy fog in the morning. A slight chance of showers and thunderstorms in the afternoon. Highs in the middle 70s. North winds around 5 miles per hour. Chance of rain 20%. Saturday night, partly cloudy in the evening, then clearing. Lows in the lower 50s. Northeast winds around 5 miles per hour in the evening, becoming light and variable. Sunday, sunny. Highs in the lower 80s. Southeast winds around 5 miles per hour. Sunday night, mostly clear. Lows in the upper 50s. South winds around 5 miles per hour. Memorial Day, sunny. Highs in the middle 80s. Monday night, partly cloudy. Lows in the lower 60s. Tuesday, mostly sunny. A slight chance of showers and thunderstorms in the afternoon. Highs in the middle 80s. Tuesday night, partly cloudy with a chance of showers and thunderstorms. Lows in the lower 60s. Chance of rain 40%. Wednesday, partly sunny. A chance of showers with a slight chance of thunderstorms in the morning, then showers likely with a chance of thunderstorms in the afternoon. Highs in the lower 80s. Chance of rain 60%. Wednesday night, mostly cloudy with a chance of showers and thunderstorms. Lows in the middle 60s. Chance of rain 40%. Thursday, mostly cloudy in the morning, then becoming partly sunny. A chance of showers. A slight chance of thunderstorms in the morning, then a chance of thunderstorms in the afternoon. Highs in the lower 80s. Chance of rain 50%. Thursday night, mostly cloudy with a chance of showers and thunderstorms. Lows in the middle 60s. Chance of rain 40%. Friday, mostly cloudy with a slight chance of showers and thunderstorms in the morning, then partly sunny with a chance of showers and thunderstorms in the afternoon. Highs in the lower 80s. Chance of rain 30%. This hazardous weather outlook is for central Kansas, east central Kansas, north central Kansas, and northeast Kansas. For this afternoon and tonight, small hail and an isolated 60 miles per hour wind gust are possible with widely scattered thunderstorms that develop late this afternoon and this evening. However, the overall probability for severe storms remains low. For Saturday through Thursday, the probability for widespread hazardous weather is low. The current time is 11:23 p.m. Central Daylight Time. 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Here are the 11 p.m. conditions for the local area. At Topeka, it was partly cloudy. The temperature was 64 degrees, the dew point 60.

3, and the relative humidity was 96%. The wind was southeast at 5 miles an hour. The pressure was 29.91 inches and rising. At Manhattan, it was cloudy. The temperature was 67 degrees, the dew point 64, and the relative humidity was 90%. The wind was west at 3 miles an hour. Around the region, it was clear, with a temperature of 62 at Lawrence, and 65 at Kansas City. It was partly cloudy, with a temperature of 63 at Concordia, and 62 at Springfield. It was mostly cloudy, with a temperature of 65 at Omaha, and 69 at Wichita. It was cloudy, with a temperature of 67 at Emporia, and 65 at Beatrice. Once again, at Manhattan, it was 67 degrees under cloudy skies. Once again, at Topeka, it was 64 degrees under partly cloudy skies. Now here is your National Weather Service forecast. Rest of tonight, mostly cloudy with a chance of showers with a slight chance of thunderstorms. Patchy fog. Lows in the upper 50s. Southeast winds around 5 miles per hour, becoming southwest. Chance of rain 40%. Saturday, partly sunny. Patchy fog in the morning. A slight chance of showers and thunderstorms in the afternoon. Highs in the middle 70s. North winds around 5 miles per hour. Chance of rain 20%. Saturday night, partly cloudy in the evening, then clearing. Lows in the lower 50s. Northeast winds around 5 miles per hour in the evening, becoming light and variable. Sunday, sunny. Highs in the lower 80s. Southeast winds around 5 miles per hour. Sunday night, mostly clear. Lows in the upper 50s. South winds around 5 miles per hour. Memorial Day, sunny. Highs in the middle 80s. Monday night, partly cloudy. Lows in the lower 60s. Tuesday, mostly sunny. A slight chance of showers and thunderstorms in the afternoon. Highs in the middle 80s. Tuesday night, partly cloudy with a chance of showers and thunderstorms. Lows in the lower 60s. Chance of rain 40%. Wednesday, partly sunny. A chance of showers with a slight chance of thunderstorms in the morning, then showers likely with a chance of thunderstorms in the afternoon. Highs in the lower 80s. Chance of rain 60%. Wednesday night, mostly cloudy with a chance of showers and thunderstorms. Lows in the middle 60s. Chance of rain 40%. Thursday, mostly cloudy in the morning, then becoming partly sunny. A chance of showers. A slight chance of thunderstorms in the morning, then a chance of thunderstorms in the afternoon. Highs in the lower 80s. Chance of rain 50%. Thursday night, mostly cloudy with a chance of showers and thunderstorms. Lows in the middle 60s. Chance of rain 40%. Friday, mostly cloudy with a slight chance of showers and thunderstorms in the morning, then partly sunny with a chance of showers and thunderstorms in the afternoon. Highs in the lower 80s. Chance of rain 30%. This hazardous weather outlook is for central Kansas, east central Kansas, north central Kansas, and northeast Kansas. For this afternoon and tonight, small hail and an isolated 60 miles per hour wind gusts are possible with widely scattered thunderstorms that develop late this afternoon and this evening. However, the overall probability for severe storms remains low. For Saturday through Thursday, the probability for widespread hazardous weather is low. This is NOAA Weather Radio Station WXK91 in Topeka. Here are the 11 p.m. conditions for the local area. At Topeka, it was partly cloudy. The temperature was 64 degrees, the dew point 63, and the relative humidity was 96%. The wind was southeast at 5 miles an hour. The pressure was 29.91 inches and rising. At Manhattan, it was cloudy. The temperature was 67 degrees, the dew point 64, and the relative humidity

humidity was 90%. The wind was west at 3 miles an hour. Around the region, it was clear, with a temperature of 62 at Lawrence and 65 at Kansas City. It was partly cloudy, with a temperature of 63 at Concordia and 62 at Springfield. It was mostly cloudy, with a temperature of 65 at Omaha and 69 at Wichita. It was cloudy, with a temperature of 67 at Emporia and 65 at Beatrice. Once again, at Manhattan, it was 67 degrees under cloudy skies. Once again, at Topeka, it was 64 degrees under partly cloudy skies. Now here is your National Weather Service forecast. Rest of tonight, mostly cloudy with a chance of showers with a slight chance of thunderstorms. Patchy fog. Lows in the upper 50s. Southeast winds around 5 miles per hour, becoming southwest. Chance of rain 40%. Saturday, partly sunny. Patchy fog in the morning. A slight chance of showers and thunderstorms in the afternoon. Highs in the middle 70s. North winds around 5 miles per hour. Chance of rain 20%. Saturday night, partly cloudy in the evening, then clearing. Lows in the lower 50s. Northeast winds around 5 miles per hour in the evening, becoming light and variable. Sunday, sunny. Highs in the lower 80s. Southeast winds around 5 miles per hour. Sunday night, mostly clear. Lows in the upper 50s. South winds around 5 miles per hour. Memorial Day, sunny. Highs in the middle 80s. Monday night, partly cloudy. Lows in the lower 60s. Tuesday, mostly sunny. A slight chance of showers and thunderstorms in the afternoon. Highs in the middle 80s. Tuesday night, partly cloudy with a chance of showers and thunderstorms. Lows in the lower 60s. Chance of rain 40%. Wednesday, partly sunny. A chance of showers with a slight chance of thunderstorms in the morning, then showers likely with a chance of thunderstorms in the afternoon. Highs in the lower 80s. Chance of rain 60%. Wednesday night, mostly cloudy with a chance of showers and thunderstorms. Lows in the middle 60s. Chance of rain 40%. Thursday, mostly cloudy in the morning, then becoming partly sunny. A chance of showers. A slight chance of thunderstorms in the morning, then a chance of thunderstorms in the afternoon. Highs in the lower 80s. Chance of rain 50%. Thursday night, mostly cloudy with a chance of showers and thunderstorms. Lows in the middle 60s. Chance of rain 40%. Friday, mostly cloudy with a slight chance of showers and thunderstorms in the morning, then partly sunny with a chance of showers and thunderstorms in the afternoon. Highs in the lower 80s. Chance of rain 30%. This hazardous weather outlook is for central Kansas, east central Kansas, north central Kansas, and northeast Kansas. For this afternoon and tonight, small hail and an isolated 60 miles per hour wind gusts are possible with widely scattered thunderstorms that develop late this afternoon and this evening. However, the overall probability for severe storms remains low. For Saturday through Thursday, the probability for widespread hazardous weather is low. 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Here are the 11 p.m. conditions for the local area. At Topeka, it was partly cloudy. This is NOAA Weather Radio Station WXK91 in Topeka. Here are the 11 p.m. conditions for the local area. At Topeka, it was partly cloudy. The temperature was 64 degrees, the dew point 63, and the relative humidity was 96%. The wind was southeast at 5 miles an hour. The pressure was 29.91 inches and rising. At Manhattan, it was cloudy. The temperature was 67 degrees, the dew point 64, and the relative humidity was 90%. The wind was west at 3 miles an hour. Around the region, it was clear, with a

temperature of 62 at Lawrence and 65 at Kansas City. It was partly cloudy, with a temperature of 63 at Concordia and 62 at Springfield. It was mostly cloudy, with a temperature of 65 at Omaha and 69 at Wichita. It was cloudy, with a temperature of 67 at Emporia and 65 at Beatrice. Once again, at Manhattan, it was 67 degrees under cloudy skies. Once again, at Topeka, it was 64 degrees under partly cloudy skies. Now here is your National Weather Service forecast. Rest of tonight, mostly cloudy with a chance of showers with a slight chance of thunderstorms. Patchy fog. Lows in the upper 50s. Southeast winds around 5 miles per hour, becoming southwest. Chance of rain 40%. Saturday, partly sunny. Patchy fog in the morning. A slight chance of showers and thunderstorms in the afternoon. Highs in the middle 70s. North winds around 5 miles per hour. Chance of rain 20%. Saturday night, partly cloudy in the evening, then clearing. Lows in the lower 50s. Northeast winds around 5 miles per hour in the evening, becoming light and variable. Sunday, sunny. Highs in the lower 80s. Southeast winds around 5 miles per hour. Sunday night, mostly clear. Lows in the upper 50s. South winds around 5 miles per hour. Memorial Day, sunny. Highs in the middle 80s. Monday night, partly cloudy. Lows in the lower 60s. Tuesday, mostly sunny. A slight chance of showers and thunderstorms in the afternoon. Highs in the middle 80s. Tuesday night, partly cloudy with a chance of showers and thunderstorms. Lows in the lower 60s. Chance of rain 40%. Wednesday, partly sunny. A chance of showers with a slight chance of thunderstorms in the morning, then showers likely with a chance of thunderstorms in the afternoon. Highs in the lower 80s. Chance of rain 60%. Wednesday night, mostly cloudy with a chance of showers and thunderstorms. Lows in the middle 60s. Chance of rain 40%. Thursday, mostly cloudy in the morning, then becoming partly sunny. A chance of showers. A slight chance of thunderstorms in the morning, then a chance of thunderstorms in the afternoon. Highs in the lower 80s. Chance of rain 50%. Thursday night, mostly cloudy with a chance of showers and thunderstorms. Lows in the middle 60s. Chance of rain 40%. Friday, mostly cloudy with a slight chance of showers and thunderstorms in the morning, then partly sunny with a chance of showers and thunderstorms in the afternoon. Highs in the lower 80s. Chance of rain 30%. This hazardous weather outlook is for central Kansas, east central Kansas, north central Kansas, and northeast Kansas. For this afternoon and tonight, small hail and an isolated 60 miles per hour wind gust are possible with widely scattered thunderstorms that develop late this afternoon and this evening. However, the overall probability for severe storms remains low. For Saturday through Thursday, the probability for widespread hazardous weather is low. This is NOAA Weather Radio Station WXK91 in Topeka. Here are the 11 p.m. conditions for the local area. At Topeka, it was partly cloudy. The temperature was 64 degrees, the dew point 63, and the relative humidity was 96%. The wind was southeast at 5 miles an hour. The pressure was 29.91 inches and rising. At Manhattan, it was cloudy. The temperature was 67 degrees, the dew point 64, and the relative humidity was 90%. The wind was west at 3 miles an hour. Around the region, it was clear, with a temperature of 62 at Lawrence and 65 at Kansas City. It was partly cloudy, with a temperature of 63 at Concordia and 62 at Springfield. It was mostly cloudy, with a temperature of 65 at Omaha and 69 at Wichita. It was cloudy, with a

Temperature of 67 at Emporia and 65 at Beatrice. Once again, at Manhattan, it was 67 degrees under cloudy skies. Once again, at Topeka, it was 64 degrees under partly cloudy skies. This is NOAA Weather Radio WXK91 in Topeka. The current time is 11:39 p.m. Central Daylight Time. Now here is your National Weather Service forecast. Rest of tonight, mostly cloudy with a chance of showers with a slight chance of thunderstorms. Patchy fog. Lows in the upper 50s. Southeast winds around 5 miles per hour, becoming southwest. Chance of rain 40%. Saturday, partly sunny. Patchy fog in the morning. A slight chance of showers and thunderstorms in the afternoon. Highs in the middle 70s. North winds around 5 miles per hour. Chance of rain 20%. Saturday night, partly cloudy in the evening, then clearing. Lows in the lower 50s. Northeast winds around 5 miles per hour in the evening, becoming light and variable. Sunday, sunny. Highs in the lower 80s. Southeast winds around 5 miles per hour. Sunday night, mostly clear. Lows in the upper 50s. South winds around 5 miles per hour. Memorial Day, sunny. Highs in the middle 80s. Monday night, partly cloudy. Lows in the lower 60s. Tuesday, mostly sunny. A slight chance of showers and thunderstorms in the afternoon. Highs in the middle 80s. Tuesday night, partly cloudy with a chance of showers and thunderstorms. Lows in the lower 60s. Chance of rain 40%. Wednesday, partly sunny. A chance of showers with a slight chance of thunderstorms in the morning, then showers likely with a chance of thunderstorms in the afternoon. Highs in the lower 80s. Chance of rain 60%. Wednesday night, mostly cloudy with a chance of showers and thunderstorms. Lows in the middle 60s. Chance of rain 40%. Thursday, mostly cloudy in the morning, then becoming partly sunny. A chance of showers. A slight chance of thunderstorms in the morning, then a chance of thunderstorms in the afternoon. Highs in the lower 80s. Chance of rain 50%. Thursday night, mostly cloudy with a chance of showers and thunderstorms. Lows in the middle 60s. Chance of rain 40%. Friday, mostly cloudy with a slight chance of showers and thunderstorms in the morning, then partly sunny with a chance of showers and thunderstorms in the afternoon. Highs in the lower 80s. Chance of rain 30%. This hazardous weather outlook is for Central Kansas, East Central Kansas, North Central Kansas and Northeast Kansas. For this afternoon and tonight, small hail and an isolated 60 miles per hour wind gusts are possible with widely scattered thunderstorms that develop late this afternoon and this evening. However, the overall probability for severe storms remains low. For Saturday through Thursday, the probability for widespread hazardous weather is low. This is NOAA Weather Radio Station WXK91 in Topeka. Here are the 11 p.m. conditions for the local area. At Topeka, it was partly cloudy. The temperature was 64 degrees, the dew point 63, and the relative humidity was 96%. The wind was southeast at 5 miles an hour. The pressure was 29.91 inches and rising. At Manhattan, it was cloudy. The temperature was 67 degrees, the dew point 64, and the relative humidity was 90%. The wind was west at 3 miles an hour. Around the region, it was clear, with a temperature of 62 at Lawrence, and 65 at Kansas City. It was partly cloudy, with a temperature of 63 at Concordia, and 62 at Springfield. It was mostly cloudy, with a temperature of 65 at Omaha, and 69 at Wichita. It was cloudy, with a temperature of 67 at Emporia, and 65 at Beatrice. Once again, at Manhattan, it was 67 degrees under cloudy skies.

skies. Once again, at Topeka, it was 64 degrees under partly cloudy skies. Now here is your National Weather Service forecast. Rest of tonight, mostly cloudy with a chance of showers with a slight chance of thunderstorms. Patchy fog. Lows in the upper 50s. Southeast winds around 5 miles per hour, becoming southwest. Chance of rain 40%. Saturday, partly sunny. Patchy fog in the morning. A slight chance of showers and thunderstorms in the afternoon. Highs in the middle 70s. North winds around 5 miles per hour. Chance of rain 20%. Saturday night, partly cloudy in the evening, then clearing. Lows in the lower 50s. Northeast winds around 5 miles per hour in the evening, becoming light and variable. Sunday, sunny. Highs in the lower 80s. Southeast winds around 5 miles per hour. Sunday night, mostly clear. Lows in the upper 50s. South winds around 5 miles per hour. Memorial Day, sunny. Highs in the middle 80s. Monday night, partly cloudy. Lows in the lower 60s. Tuesday, mostly

chance of rain 60%. Wednesday night, mostly cloudy with a chance of showers and thunderstorms. Lows in the middle 60s. Chance of rain 40%. Thursday coming partly sunny. A chance of showers. A slight chance of thunderstorms in the morning, then a chance of thunderstorms in the afternoon. Highs in the lower 80s. Chance of rain 50%. Thursday night, mostly cloudy with a chance of showers and thunderstorms. Lows in the middle 60s. Chance of rain 40%. Friday, mostly cloudy with a slight chance of showers and thunderstorms in the morning, then partly sunny with a chance of showers and thunderstorms in the afternoon. Highs in the lower 80s. Chance of rain 30%. This hazardous weather outlook is for central Kansas, east central Kansas, north central Kansas, and northeast Kansas. For this afternoon and tonight, small hail and an isolated 60 miles per hour wind gusts are possible with widely scattered thunderstorms that develop late this afternoon and this evening. However, the overall probability for severe storms remains low. For Saturday through Thursday, the probability for widespread hazardous weather is low. This is NOAA Weather Radio Station WXK91 in Topeka. Here are the 11 p.m. conditions for the local area. At Topeka, it was partly cloudy. The temperature was 64 degrees, the dew point 63, and the relative humidity was 96%. The wind was southeast at 5 miles an hour. The pressure was 29.91 inches and rising. At Manhattan, it was cloudy. The temperature was 67 degrees. The dew point 64, and the relative humidity was 90%. The wind was west at 3 miles an hour. Around the region, it was clear, with a temperature of 62 at Lawrence, and 65 at Kansas City. It was partly cloudy, with a temperature of 63 at Concordia, and 62 at Springfield. It was mostly cloudy, with a temperature of 65 at Omaha, and 69 at Wichita. It was cloudy, with a temperature of 67 at Emporia, and 65 at Beatrice. Once again, at Manhattan, it was 67 degrees under cloudy skies. Once again, at Topeka, it was 64 degrees under partly cloudy skies. Now here is your National Weather Service forecast. West of tonight, mostly cloudy with a chance of showers with a slight chance of thunderstorms. Patchy fog. Lows in the upper 50s. Southeast winds around 5 miles per hour, becoming southwest. Chance of rain 40%. Saturday, partly sunny. Patchy fog in the morning. A slight chance of showers and thunderstorms in the afternoon. Highs in the middle 70s. North winds around 5 miles per hour. Chance of rain 20%. Saturday night, partly cloudy in the evening, then clearing. Lows in the lower 50s. Northeast winds around 5 miles per hour in the evening, becoming light and variable. Sunday, sunny. Highs in the lower 80s. Southeast winds around 5 miles per hour. Sunday night, mostly clear. Lows in the upper 50s. South winds around 5 miles per hour. Memorial Day, sunny. Highs in the middle 80s. Monday night, partly cloudy. Lows in the lower 60s. Tuesday, mostly sunny. A slight chance of showers and thunderstorms in the afternoon. Highs in the middle 80s. Tuesday night, partly cloudy with a chance of showers and thunderstorms. Lows in the lower 60s. Chance of rain 40%. Wednesday, partly sunny. A chance of showers with a slight chance of thunderstorms in the morning, then showers likely with a chance of thunderstorms in the afternoon. Highs in the lower 80s. Chance of rain 60%. Wednesday night, mostly cloudy with a chance of showers and thunderstorms. Lows in the middle 60s. Chance of rain 40%. Thursday, mostly cloudy in the morning, then becoming partly sunny. A chance of showers. A slight chance of thunderstorms.

in the morning, then a chance of thunderstorms in the afternoon. Highs in the lower 80s. Chance of rain 50%. Thursday night, mostly cloudy with a chance of showers and thunderstorms. Lows in the middle 60s. Chance of rain 40%. Friday, mostly cloudy with a slight chance of showers and thunderstorms in the morning, then partly sunny with a chance of showers and thunderstorms in the afternoon. Highs in the lower 80s. Chance of rain 30%. This hazardous weather outlook is for central Kansas, east central Kansas, north central Kansas, and northeast Kansas. For this afternoon and tonight, small hail and an isolated 60 miles per hour wind gust are possible with widely scattered thunderstorms that develop late this afternoon and this evening. However, the overall probability for severe storms remains low. For Saturday through Thursday, the probability for widespread hazardous weather is low. This is NOAA Weather Radio Station WXK91 in Topeka. Here are the 11 p.m. conditions for the local area. At Topeka, it was partly cloudy. The temperature was 64 degrees, the dew point 63, and the relative humidity was 96%. The wind was southeast at 5 miles an hour. The pressure was 29.91 inches and rising. At Manhattan, it was cloudy. The temperature was 67 degrees, the dew point 64, and the relative humidity was 90%. The wind was west at 3 miles an hour. Around the region, it was clear, with a temperature of 62 at Lawrence, and 65 at Kansas City. It was partly cloudy, with a temperature of 63 at Concordia, and 62 at Springfield. It was mostly cloudy, with a temperature of 65 at Omaha, and 69 at Wichita. It was cloudy, with a temperature of 67 at Emporia, and 65 at Beatrice. Once again, at Manhattan, it was 67 degrees under cloudy skies. Once again, at Topeka, it was 64 degrees under partly cloudy skies. The current time is 11:53 p.m. Central Daylight Time. Now here is your National Weather Service forecast. Rest of tonight, mostly cloudy with a chance of showers with a slight chance of thunderstorms. Patchy fog. Lows in the upper 50s. Southeast winds around 5 miles per hour, becoming southwest. Chance of rain 40%. Saturday, partly sunny. Patchy fog in the morning. A slight chance of showers and thunderstorms in the afternoon. Highs in the middle 70s. North winds around 5 miles per hour. Chance of rain 20%. Saturday night, partly cloudy in the evening, then clearing. Lows in the lower 50s. Northeast winds around 5 miles per hour in the evening, becoming light and variable. Sunday, sunny. Highs in the lower 80s. Southeast winds around 5 miles per hour. Sunday night, mostly clear. Lows in the upper 50s. South winds around 5 miles per hour. Memorial Day, sunny. Highs in the middle 80s. Monday night, partly cloudy. Lows in the lower 60s. Tuesday, mostly sunny. A slight chance of showers and thunderstorms in the afternoon. Highs in the middle 80s. Tuesday night, partly cloudy with a chance of showers and thunderstorms. Lows in the lower 60s. Chance of rain 40%. Wednesday, partly sunny. A chance of showers with a slight chance of thunderstorms in the morning, then showers likely with a chance of thunderstorms in the afternoon. Highs in the lower 80s. Chance of rain 60%. Wednesday night, mostly cloudy with a chance of showers and thunderstorms. Lows in the middle 60s. Chance of rain 40%. Thursday, mostly cloudy in the morning, then becoming partly sunny. A chance of showers. A slight chance of thunderstorms in the morning, then a chance of thunderstorms in the afternoon. Highs in the lower 80s. Chance of rain 50%. Thursday night, mostly cloudy with a chance of showers and thunderstorms.

lows in the middle 60s. Chance of rain 40%. Friday, mostly cloudy with a slight chance of showers and thunderstorms in the morning, then partly sunny with a chance of showers and thunderstorms in the afternoon. Highs in the lower 80s. Chance of rain 30%. This hazardous weather outlook is for central Kansas, east central Kansas, north central Kansas, and northeast Kansas. For this afternoon and tonight, small hail and an isolated 60 miles per hour wind gust are possible with widely scattered thunderstorms that develop late this afternoon and this evening. However, the overall probability for severe storms remains low. For Saturday through Thursday, the probability for widespread hazardous weather is low. This is NOAA Weather Radio Station WXK91 in Topeka. Here are the 11 p.m. conditions for the local area. At Topeka, it was partly cloudy. The temperature was 64 degrees, the dew point 63, and the relative humidity was 96%. The wind was southeast at 5 miles an hour. The pressure was 29.91 inches and rising. At Manhattan, it was cloudy. The temperature was 67 degrees, the dew point 64, and the relative humidity was 90%. The wind was west at 3 miles an hour. Around the region, it was clear, with a temperature of 62 at Lawrence and 65 at Kansas City. It was partly cloudy, with a temperature of 63 at Concordia and 62 at Springfield. It was mostly cloudy, with a temperature of 65 at Omaha and 69 at Wichita. It was cloudy, with a temperature of 67 at Emporia and 65 at Beatrice. Once again, at Manhattan, it was 67 degrees under cloudy skies. Once again, at Topeka, it was 64 degrees under partly cloudy skies. Now here is your National Weather Service forecast. Rest of tonight, mostly cloudy with a chance of showers with a slight chance of thunderstorms. Patchy fog. Lows in the upper 50s. Southeast winds around 5 miles per hour, becoming southwest. Chance of rain 40%. Saturday, partly sunny. Patchy fog in the morning. A slight chance of showers and thunderstorms in the afternoon. Highs in the middle 70s. North winds around 5 miles per hour. Chance of rain 20%. Saturday night, partly cloudy in the evening, then clearing. Lows in the lower 50s. Northeast winds around 5 miles per hour in the evening, becoming light and variable. Sunday, sunny. Highs in the lower 80s. Southeast winds around 5 miles per hour. Sunday night, mostly clear. Lows in the upper 50s. South winds around 5 miles per hour. Memorial Day, sunny. Highs in the middle 80s. Monday night, partly cloudy. Lows in the lower 60s. Tuesday, mostly sunny. A slight chance of showers and thunderstorms in the afternoon. Highs in the middle 80s. Tuesday night, partly cloudy with a chance of showers and thunderstorms. Lows in the lower 60s. Chance of rain 40%. Wednesday, partly sunny. A chance of showers with a slight chance of thunderstorms in the morning, then showers likely with a chance of thunderstorms in the afternoon. Highs in the lower 80s. Chance of rain 60%. Wednesday night, mostly cloudy with a chance of showers and thunderstorms. Lows in the middle 60s. Chance of rain 40%. Thursday, mostly cloudy in the morning, then becoming partly sunny. A chance of showers. A slight chance of thunderstorms in the morning, then a chance of thunderstorms in the afternoon. Highs in the lower 80s. Chance of rain 50%. Thursday night, mostly cloudy with a chance of showers and thunderstorms. Lows in the middle 60s. Chance of rain 40%. Friday, mostly cloudy with a slight chance of showers and thunderstorms in the morning, then partly sunny with a chance of showers and thunderstorms in the afternoon. Highs in the lower 80s. Chance of rain 30%.

This hazardous weather outlook is for Central Kansas, East Central Kansas, North Central Kansas, and Northeast Kansas. For this afternoon and tonight, small hail and an isolated 60 miles per hour wind gusts are possible with widely scattered thunderstorms that develop late this afternoon and this evening. However, the overall probability for severe storms remains low. For Saturday through Thursday, the probability for widespread hazardous weather is low. This is NOAA Weather Radio Station WXK91 in Topeka. Here are the 11 p.m. conditions for the local area. At Topeka, it was partly cloudy. The temperature was 64 degrees, the dew point 63, and the relative humidity was 96%. The wind was southeast at 5 miles an hour. The pressure was 29.91 inches and rising. At Manhattan, it was cloudy. The temperature was 67 degrees, the dew point 64, and the relative humidity was 90%. The wind was west at 3 miles an hour. Around the region, it was clear, with a temperature of 62 at Lawrence, and 65 at Kansas City. It was partly cloudy, with a temperature of 63 at Concordia, and 62 at Springfield. It was mostly cloudy, with a temperature of 65 at Omaha, and 69 at Wichita. It was cloudy, with a temperature of 67 at Emporia, and 65 at Beatrice. Once again, at Manhattan, it was 67 degrees under cloudy skies. Once again, at Topeka, it was 64 degrees under partly cloudy skies. Now here is your National Weather Service forecast. Rest of tonight, mostly cloudy with a chance of showers with a slight chance of thunderstorms. Patchy fog. Lows in the upper 50s. Southeast winds around 5 miles per hour, becoming southwest. Chance of rain 40%. Saturday, partly sunny. Patchy fog in the morning. A slight chance of showers and thunderstorms in the afternoon. Highs in the middle 70s. North winds around 5 miles per hour. Chance of rain 20%. Saturday night, partly cloudy in the evening, then clearing. Lows in the lower 50s. Northeast winds around 5 miles per hour in the evening, becoming light and variable. Sunday, sunny. Highs in the lower 80s. Southeast winds around 5 miles per hour. Sunday night, mostly clear. Lows in the upper 50s. South winds around 5 miles per hour. Memorial Day, sunny. Highs in the middle 80s. Monday night, partly cloudy. Lows in the lower 60s. Tuesday, mostly sunny. A slight chance of showers and thunderstorms in the afternoon. Highs in the middle 80s. Tuesday night, partly cloudy with a chance of showers and thunderstorms. Lows in the lower 60s. Chance of rain 40%. Wednesday, partly sunny. A chance of showers with a slight chance of thunderstorms in the morning, then showers likely with a chance of thunderstorms in the afternoon. Highs in the lower 80s. Chance of rain 60%. Wednesday night, mostly cloudy with a chance of showers and thunderstorms. Lows in the middle 60s. Chance of rain 40%. Thursday, mostly cloudy in the morning, then becoming partly sunny. A chance of showers. A slight chance of thunderstorms in the morning, then a chance of thunderstorms in the afternoon. Highs in the lower 80s. Chance of rain 50%. Thursday night, mostly cloudy with a chance of showers and thunderstorms. Lows in the middle 60s. Chance of rain 40%. Friday, mostly cloudy with a slight chance of showers and thunderstorms in the morning, then partly sunny with a chance of showers and thunderstorms in the afternoon. Highs in the lower 80s. Chance of rain 30%. Now here is your National Weather Service forecast. Rest of tonight, mostly cloudy with a chance of showers with a slight chance of thunderstorms. Patchy fog. Lows in the upper 50s. Southeast winds around 5 miles per hour, becoming southwest.

chance of rain 30%. Saturday, partly sunny. Highs in the middle 70s. North winds 5 to 10 miles per hour. Saturday night, mostly clear. Lows in the lower 50s. Northeast winds around 5 miles per hour, becoming south after midnight. Sunday, patchy fog in the morning. Sunny. Highs in the lower 80s. Southeast winds around 5 miles per hour. Sunday night, mostly clear. Lows in the upper 50s. South winds around 5 miles per hour. Memorial Day, sunny. Highs in the middle 80s. Monday night, partly cloudy. Lows in the lower 60s. Tuesday, mostly sunny. A slight chance of showers and thunderstorms in the afternoon. Highs in the middle 80s. Tuesday night, partly cloudy with a chance of showers and thunderstorms. Lows in the lower 60s. Chance of rain 40%. Wednesday, partly sunny. A chance of showers with a slight chance of thunderstorms in the morning, then showers likely with a chance of thunderstorms in the afternoon. Highs in the lower 80s. Chance of rain 60%. Wednesday night, mostly cloudy with a chance of showers and thunderstorms. Lows in the middle 60s. Chance of rain 40%. Thursday, mostly cloudy in the morning, then becoming partly sunny. A chance of showers. A slight chance of thunderstorms in the morning, then a chance of thunderstorms in the afternoon. Highs in the lower 80s. Chance of rain 50%. Thursday night, mostly cloudy with a chance of showers and thunderstorms. Lows in the middle 60s. Chance of rain 40%. Friday, mostly cloudy with a slight chance of showers and thunderstorms in the morning, then partly sunny with a chance of showers and thunderstorms in the afternoon. Highs in the lower 80s. Chance of rain 30%. This hazardous weather outlook is for central Kansas, east central Kansas, north central Kansas, and northeast Kansas. For this afternoon and tonight, small hail and an isolated 60 miles per hour wind gust are possible with widely scattered thunderstorms that develop late this afternoon and this evening. However, the overall probability for severe storms remains low. For Saturday through Thursday, the probability for widespread hazardous weather is low. The current time is 12:08 a.m. Central Daylight Time. 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Now here is your National Weather Service forecast. Rest of tonight, mostly cloudy with a chance of showers with a slight chance of thunderstorms. Patchy fog. Lows in the upper 50s. Southeast winds around 5 miles per hour, becoming southwest. Chance of rain 30%. Saturday, partly sunny. Highs in the middle 70s. North winds 5 to 10 miles per hour. Saturday night, mostly clear. Lows in the lower 50s. Northeast winds around 5 miles per hour, becoming south after midnight. Sunday, patchy fog in the morning. Sunny. Highs in the lower 80s. Southeast winds around 5 miles per hour. Sunday night, mostly clear. Lows in the upper 50s. South winds around 5 miles per hour. Memorial Day, sunny. Highs in the middle 80s. Monday night, partly cloudy. Lows in the lower 60s. Tuesday, mostly sunny. A slight chance of showers and thunderstorms in the afternoon. Highs in the middle 80s. Tuesday night, partly cloudy with a chance of showers and thunderstorms. Lows in the lower 60s. Chance of rain 40%. Wednesday, partly sunny. A chance of showers with a slight chance of thunderstorms in the morning, then showers likely with a chance of thunderstorms in the afternoon. Highs in the lower 80s. Chance of rain 60%. Wednesday night, mostly cloudy with a chance of showers and thunderstorms. Lows in the middle 60s. Chance of rain 40%.

Thursday, mostly cloudy in the morning, then becoming partly sunny. A chance of showers. A slight chance of thunderstorms in the morning, then a chance of thunderstorms in the afternoon. Highs in the lower 80s. Chance of rain 50%. Thursday night, mostly cloudy with a chance of showers and thunderstorms. Lows in the middle 60s. Chance of rain 40%. Friday, mostly cloudy with a slight chance of showers and thunderstorms in the morning, then partly sunny with a chance of showers and thunderstorms in the afternoon. Highs in the lower 80s. Chance of rain 30%. This hazardous weather outlook is for central Kansas, east central Kansas, north central Kansas, and northeast Kansas. For this afternoon and tonight, small hail and an isolated 60 miles per hour wind gusts are possible with widely scattered thunderstorms that develop late this afternoon and this evening. However, the overall probability for severe storms remains low. For Saturday through Thursday, the probability for widespread hazardous weather is low. This is NOAA Weather Radio Station WXK91 in Topeka. Here are the midnight conditions for the local area. At Topeka, it was mostly cloudy. The temperature was 65 degrees, the dew point 64, and the relative humidity was 97%. The wind was southeast at 3 miles an hour. The pressure was 29.92 inches and rising. The report from Manhattan was not available. Around the region, it was clear, with a temperature of 64 at Kansas City and 60 at Concordia. At Springfield, it was partly cloudy, with a temperature of 60. It was mostly cloudy, with a temperature of 61 at Lawrence, 66 at Emporia, 61 at Beatrice, 66 at Omaha, and 67 at Wichita. Once again, at Topeka, it was 65 degrees under mostly cloudy skies. Now here is your National Weather Service forecast. West of tonight, mostly cloudy with a chance of showers with a slight chance of thunderstorms. Patchy fog. Lows in the upper 50s. Southeast winds around 5 miles per hour, becoming southwest. Chance of rain 30%. Saturday, partly sunny. Highs in the middle 70s. North winds 5 to 10 miles per hour. Saturday night, mostly clear. Lows in the lower 50s. Northeast winds around 5 miles per hour, becoming south after midnight. Sunday, patchy fog in the morning. Sunny. Highs in the lower 80s. Southeast winds around 5 miles per hour. Sunday night, mostly clear. Lows in the upper 50s. South winds around 5 miles per hour. Memorial Day, sunny. Highs in the middle 80s. Monday night, partly cloudy. Lows in the lower 60s. Tuesday, mostly sunny. A slight chance of showers and thunderstorms in the afternoon. Highs in the middle 80s. Tuesday night, partly cloudy with a chance of showers and thunderstorms. Lows in the lower 60s. Chance of rain 40%. Wednesday, partly sunny. A chance of showers with a slight chance of thunderstorms in the morning, then showers likely with a chance of thunderstorms in the afternoon. Highs in the lower 80s. Chance of rain 60%. Wednesday night, mostly cloudy with a chance of showers and thunderstorms. Lows in the middle 60s. Chance of rain 40%. Thursday, mostly cloudy in the morning, then becoming partly sunny. A chance of showers. A slight chance of thunderstorms in the morning, then a chance of thunderstorms in the afternoon. Highs in the lower 80s. Chance of rain 50%. Thursday night, mostly cloudy with a chance of showers and thunderstorms. Lows in the middle 60s. Chance of rain 40%. Friday, mostly cloudy with a slight chance of showers and thunderstorms in the morning, then partly sunny with a chance of showers and thunderstorms in the afternoon. Highs in the lower 80s. Chance of rain 30%. This hazardous weather outlook is for central Kansas.

Northeast Central Kansas, North Central Kansas, and Northeast Kansas. For this afternoon and tonight, small hail and isolated 60 miles per hour wind gusts are possible with widely scattered thunderstorms that develop late this afternoon and this evening. However, the overall probability for severe storms remains low. For Saturday through Thursday, the probability for widespread hazardous weather is low. This is NOAA Weather Radio Station WXK91 in Topeka. Here are the midnight conditions for the local area. At Topeka, it was mostly cloudy. The temperature was 65 degrees, the dew point 64, and the relative humidity was 97%. The wind was southeast at 3 miles an hour. The pressure was 29.92 inches and rising. The report from Manhattan was not available. Around the region, it was clear, with a temperature of 64 at Kansas City and 60 at Concordia. At Springfield, it was partly cloudy, with a temperature of 60. It was mostly cloudy, with a temperature of 61 at Lawrence, 66 at Emporia, 61 at Beatrice, 66 at Omaha, and 67 at Wichita. Once again, at Topeka, it was 65 degrees under mostly cloudy skies. Now here is your National Weather Service forecast. Rest of tonight, mostly cloudy with a chance of showers with a slight chance of thunderstorms. Patchy fog. Lows in the upper 50s. Southeast winds around 5 miles per hour, becoming southwest. Chance of rain 30%. Saturday, partly sunny. Highs in the middle 70s. North winds 5 to 10 miles per hour. Saturday night, mostly clear. Lows in the lower 50s. Northeast winds around 5 miles per hour, becoming south after midnight. Sunday, patchy fog in the morning. Sunny. Highs in the lower 80s. Southeast winds around 5 miles per hour. Sunday night, mostly clear. Lows in the upper 50s. South winds around 5 miles per hour. Memorial Day, sunny. Highs in the middle 80s. Monday night, partly cloudy. Lows in the lower 60s. Tuesday, mostly sunny. A slight chance of showers and thunderstorms in the afternoon. Highs in the middle 80s. Tuesday night, partly cloudy with a chance of showers and thunderstorms. Lows in the lower 60s. Chance of rain 40%. Wednesday, partly sunny. A chance of showers with a slight chance of thunderstorms in the morning, then showers likely with a chance of thunderstorms in the afternoon. Highs in the lower 80s. Chance of rain 60%. Wednesday night, mostly cloudy with a chance of showers and thunderstorms. Lows in the middle 60s. Chance of rain 40%. Thursday, mostly cloudy in the morning, then becoming partly sunny. A chance of showers. A slight chance of thunderstorms in the morning, then a chance of thunderstorms in the afternoon. Highs in the lower 80s. Chance of rain 50%. Thursday night, mostly cloudy with a chance of showers and thunderstorms. Lows in the middle 60s. Chance of rain 40%. Friday, mostly cloudy with a slight chance of showers and thunderstorms in the morning, then partly sunny with a chance of showers and thunderstorms in the afternoon. Highs in the lower 80s. Chance of rain 30%. This hazardous weather outlook is for Central Kansas, East Central Kansas, North Central Kansas, and Northeast Kansas. For this afternoon and tonight, small hail and isolated 60 miles per hour wind gusts are possible with widely scattered thunderstorms that develop late this afternoon and this evening. However, the overall probability for severe storms remains low. For Saturday through Thursday, the probability for widespread hazardous weather is low. This is NOAA Weather Radio Station WXK91 in Topeka. Here are the midnight conditions for the local area. At Topeka, it was mostly cloudy. The temperature was 65 degrees, the dew point 64, and the relative humidity was 97%.

The wind was southeast at 3 miles an hour. The pressure was 29.92 inches and rising. The report from Manhattan was not available. Around the region, it was clear, with a temperature of 64 at Kansas City and 60 at Concordia. At Springfield, it was partly cloudy, with a temperature of 60. It was mostly cloudy, with a temperature of 61 at Lawrence, 66 at Emporia, 61 at Beatrice, 66 at Omaha, and 67 at Wichita. Once again, at Topeka, it was 65 degrees under mostly cloudy skies. Now here is your National Weather Service forecast. West of tonight, mostly cloudy with a chance of showers with a slight chance of thunderstorms. Patchy fog. Lows in the upper 50s. Southeast winds around 5 miles per hour, becoming southwest. Chance of rain 30%. Saturday, partly sunny. Highs in the middle 70s. North winds 5 to 10 miles per hour. Saturday night, mostly clear. Lows in the lower 50s. Northeast winds around 5 miles per hour, becoming south after midnight. Sunday, patchy fog in the morning. Sunny. Highs in the lower 80s. Southeast winds around 5 miles per hour. Sunday night, mostly clear. Lows in the upper 50s. South winds around 5 miles per hour. Memorial Day, sunny. Highs in the middle 80s. Monday night, partly cloudy. Lows in the lower 60s. Tuesday, mostly sunny. A slight chance of showers and thunderstorms in the afternoon. Highs in the middle 80s. Tuesday night, partly cloudy with a chance of showers and thunderstorms. Lows in the lower 60s. Chance of rain 40%. Wednesday, partly sunny. A chance of showers with a slight chance of thunderstorms in the morning, then showers likely with a chance of thunderstorms in the afternoon. Highs in the lower 80s. Chance of rain 60%. Wednesday night, mostly cloudy with a chance of showers and thunderstorms. Lows in the middle 60s. Chance of rain 40%. Thursday, mostly cloudy in the morning, then becoming partly sunny. A chance of showers. A slight chance of thunderstorms in the morning, then a chance of thunderstorms in the afternoon. Highs in the lower 80s. Chance of rain 50%. Thursday night, mostly cloudy with a chance of showers and thunderstorms. Lows in the middle 60s. Chance of rain 40%. Friday, mostly cloudy with a slight chance of showers and thunderstorms in the morning, then partly sunny with a chance of showers and thunderstorms in the afternoon. Highs in the lower 80s. Chance of rain 30%. The current time is 12:24 a.m. Central Daylight Time. This hazardous weather outlook is for Central Kansas, East Central Kansas, North Central Kansas, and Northeast Kansas. For this afternoon and tonight, small hail and an isolated 60 miles per hour wind gusts are possible with widely scattered thunderstorms that develop late this afternoon and this evening. However, the overall probability for severe storms remains low. For Saturday through Thursday, the probability for widespread hazardous weather is low. This is NOAA Weather Radio Station WXK91 in Topeka. Here are the midnight conditions for the local area. At Topeka, it was mostly cloudy. The temperature was 65 degrees, the dew point 64, and the relative humidity was 97%. The wind was southeast at 3 miles an hour. The pressure was 29.92 inches and rising. The report from Manhattan was not available. Around the region, it was clear, with a temperature of 64 at Kansas City and 60 at Concordia. At Springfield, it was partly cloudy, with a temperature of 60. It was mostly cloudy, with a temperature of 61 at Lawrence, 66 at Emporia, 61 at Beatrice, 66 at Omaha, and 67 at Wichita. Once again, at Topeka, it was 65 degrees under mostly cloudy skies.

Now here is your National Weather Service forecast. West of tonight, mostly cloudy with a chance of showers with a slight chance of thunderstorms. Patchy fog. Lows in the upper 50s. Southeast winds around 5 miles per hour, becoming southwest. Chance of rain 30%. Saturday, partly sunny. Highs in the middle 70s. North winds 5 to 10 miles per hour. Saturday night, mostly clear. Lows in the lower 50s. Northeast winds around 5 miles per hour, becoming south after midnight. Sunday, patchy fog in the morning. Sunny. Highs in the lower 80s. Southeast winds around 5 miles per hour. Sunday night, mostly clear. Lows in the upper 50s. South winds around 5 miles per hour. Memorial Day, sunny. Highs in the middle 80s. Monday night, partly cloudy. Lows in the lower 60s. Tuesday, mostly sunny. A slight chance of showers and thunderstorms in the afternoon. Highs in the middle 80s. Tuesday night, partly cloudy with a chance of showers and thunderstorms. Lows in the lower 60s. Chance of rain 40%. Wednesday, partly sunny. A chance of showers with a slight chance of thunderstorms in the morning, then showers likely with a chance of thunderstorms in the afternoon. Highs in the lower 80s. Chance of rain 60%. Wednesday night, mostly cloudy with a chance of showers and thunderstorms. Lows in the middle 60s. Chance of rain 40%. Thursday, mostly cloudy in the morning, then becoming partly sunny. A chance of showers. A slight chance of thunderstorms in the morning, then a chance of thunderstorms in the afternoon. Highs in the lower 80s. Chance of rain 50%. Thursday night, mostly cloudy with a chance of showers and thunderstorms. Lows in the middle 60s. Chance of rain 40%. Friday, mostly cloudy with a slight chance of showers and thunderstorms in the morning, then partly sunny with a chance of showers and thunderstorms in the afternoon. Highs in the lower 80s. Chance of rain 30%. This hazardous weather outlook is for central Kansas, east central Kansas, north central Kansas, and northeast Kansas. For this afternoon and tonight, small hail and an isolated 60 miles per hour wind gust are possible with widely scattered thunderstorms that develop late this afternoon and this evening. However, the overall probability for severe storms remains low. For Saturday through Thursday, the probability for widespread hazardous weather is low. This is NOAA Weather Radio Station WXK91 in Topeka. Here are the midnight conditions for the local area. At Topeka, it was mostly cloudy. The temperature was 65 degrees, the dew point 64, and the relative humidity was 97%. The wind was southeast at 3 miles an hour. The pressure was 29.92 inches and rising. The report from Manhattan was not available. Around the region, it was clear, with a temperature of 64 at Kansas City, and 60 at Concordia. At Springfield, it was partly cloudy, with a temperature of 60. It was mostly cloudy, with a temperature of 61 at Lawrence, 66 at Emporia, 61 at Beatrice, 66 at Omaha, and 67 at Wichita. Once again, at Topeka, it was 65 degrees under mostly cloudy skies. Now here is your National Weather Service forecast. West of tonight, mostly cloudy with a chance of showers with a slight chance of thunderstorms. Patchy fog. Lows in the upper 50s. Southeast winds around 5 miles per hour, becoming southwest. Chance of rain 30%. Saturday, partly sunny. Highs in the middle 70s. North winds 5 to 10 miles per hour. Saturday night, mostly clear. Lows in the lower 50s. Northeast winds around 5 miles per hour, becoming south after midnight. Sunday, patchy fog in the morning. Sunny. Highs in the

or 80s. Southeast winds around 5 miles per hour. Sunday night, mostly clear. Lows in the upper 50s. South winds around 5 miles per hour. Memorial Day, sunny. Highs in the middle 80s. Monday night, partly cloudy. Lows in the lower 60s. Tuesday, mostly sunny. A slight chance of showers and thunderstorms in the afternoon. Highs in the middle 80s. Tuesday night, partly cloudy with a chance of showers and thunderstorms. Lows in the lower 60s. Chance of rain 40%. Wednesday, partly sunny. A chance of showers with a slight chance of thunderstorms in the morning, then showers likely with a chance of thunderstorms in the afternoon. Highs in the lower 80s. Chance of rain 60%. Wednesday night, mostly cloudy with a chance of showers and thunderstorms. Lows in the middle 60s. Chance of rain 40%. Thursday, mostly cloudy in the morning, then becoming partly sunny. A chance of showers. A slight chance of thunderstorms in the morning, then a chance of thunderstorms in the afternoon. Highs in the lower 80s. Chance of rain 50%. Thursday night, mostly cloudy with a chance of showers and thunderstorms. Lows in the middle 60s. Chance of rain 40%. Friday, mostly cloudy with a slight chance of showers and thunderstorms in the morning, then partly sunny with a chance of showers and thunderstorms in the afternoon. Highs in the lower 80s. Chance of rain 30%. This hazardous weather outlook is for central Kansas, east central Kansas, north central Kansas, and northeast Kansas. For this afternoon and tonight, small hail and an isolated 60 miles per hour wind gust are possible with widely scattered thunderstorms that develop late this afternoon and this evening. However, the overall probability for severe storms remains low. For Saturday through Thursday, the probability for widespread hazardous weather is low. This is NOAA Weather Radio Station WXK91 in Topeka. Here are the midnight conditions for the local area. At Topeka, it was mostly cloudy. The temperature was 65 degrees, the dew point 64, and the relative humidity was 97%. The wind was southeast at 3 miles an hour. The pressure was 29.92 inches and rising. The report from Manhattan was not available. Around the region, it was clear, with a temperature of 64 at Kansas City, and 60 at Concordia. At Springfield, it was partly cloudy, with a temperature of 60. It was mostly cloudy, with a temperature of 61 at Lawrence, 66 at Emporia, 61 at Beatrice, 66 at Omaha, and 67 at Wichita. Once again, at Topeka, it was 65 degrees under mostly cloudy skies. Now here is your National Weather Service forecast. Rest of tonight, mostly cloudy with a chance of showers with a slight chance of thunderstorms. Patchy fog. Lows in the upper 50s. Southeast winds around 5 miles per hour, becoming southwest. Chance of rain 30%. Saturday, partly sunny. Highs in the middle 70s. North winds 5 to 10 miles per hour. Saturday night, mostly clear. Lows in the lower 50s. Northeast winds around 5 miles per hour, becoming south after midnight. Sunday, patchy fog in the morning. Sunny. Highs in the lower 80s. Southeast winds around 5 miles per hour. Sunday night, mostly clear. Lows in the upper 50s. South winds around 5 miles per hour. Memorial Day, sunny. Highs in the middle 80s. Monday night, partly cloudy. Lows in the lower 60s. Tuesday, mostly sunny. A slight chance of showers and thunderstorms in the afternoon. Highs in the middle 80s. Tuesday night, partly cloudy with a chance of showers and thunderstorms. Lows in the lower 60s.

chance of rain 40%. Wednesday, partly sunny. A chance of showers with a slight chance of thunderstorms in the morning, then showers likely with a chance of thunderstorms in the afternoon. Highs in the lower 80s. Chance of rain 60%. Wednesday night, mostly cloudy with a chance of showers and thunderstorms. Lows in the middle 60s. Chance of rain 40%. Thursday, mostly cloudy in the morning, then becoming partly sunny. A chance of showers. A slight chance of thunderstorms in the morning, then a chance of thunderstorms in the afternoon. Highs in the lower 80s. Chance of rain 50%. Thursday night, mostly cloudy with a chance of showers and thunderstorms. Lows in the middle 60s. Chance of rain 40%. Friday, mostly cloudy with a slight chance of showers and thunderstorms in the morning, then partly sunny with a chance of showers and thunderstorms in the afternoon. Highs in the lower 80s. Chance of rain 30%. This hazardous weather outlook is for central Kansas, east central Kansas, north central Kansas and northeast Kansas. For this afternoon and tonight, small hail and an isolated 60 miles per hour wind gust are possible with widely scattered thunderstorms that develop late this afternoon and this evening. However, the overall probability for severe storms remains low. For Saturday through Thursday, the probability for widespread hazardous weather is low. This is NOAA Weather Radio Station WXK91 in Topeka. Here are the midnight conditions for the local area. At Topeka, it was mostly cloudy. The temperature was 65 degrees, the dew point 64, and the relative humidity was 97%. The wind was southeast at 3 miles an hour. The pressure was 29.92 inches and rising. The report from Manhattan was not available. Around the region, it was clear, with a temperature of 64 at Kansas City, and 60 at Concordia. At Springfield, it was partly cloudy, with a temperature of 60. It was mostly cloudy, with a temperature of 61 at Lawrence, 66 at Emporia, 61 at Beatrice, 66 at Omaha, and 67 at Wichita. Once again, at Topeka, it was 65 degrees under mostly cloudy skies. This is NOAA Weather Radio WXK91 in Topeka. The current time is 12:38 a.m. Central Daylight Time. Now here is your National Weather Service forecast. West of tonight, mostly cloudy with a chance of showers with a slight chance of thunderstorms. Patchy fog. Lows in the upper 50s. Southeast winds around 5 miles per hour, becoming southwest. Chance of rain 30%. Saturday, partly sunny. Highs in the middle 70s. North winds 5 to 10 miles per hour. Saturday night, mostly clear. Lows in the lower 50s. Northeast winds around 5 miles per hour, becoming south after midnight. Sunday, patchy fog in the morning. Sunny. Highs in the lower 80s. Southeast winds around 5 miles per hour. Sunday night, mostly clear. Lows in the upper 50s. South winds around 5 miles per hour. Memorial Day, sunny. Highs in the middle 80s. Monday night, partly cloudy. Lows in the lower 60s. Tuesday, mostly sunny. A slight chance of showers and thunderstorms in the afternoon. Highs in the middle 80s. Tuesday night, partly cloudy with a chance of showers and thunderstorms. Lows in the lower 60s. Chance of rain 40%. Wednesday, partly sunny. A chance of showers with a slight chance of thunderstorms in the morning, then showers likely with a chance of thunderstorms in the afternoon. Highs in the lower 80s. Chance of rain 60%. Wednesday night, mostly cloudy with a chance of showers and thunderstorms. Lows in the middle 60s. Chance of rain 40%. Thursday, mostly cloudy in the morning, then becoming partly sunny. A chance of showers. A slight chance of

thunderstorms in the morning, then a chance of thunderstorms in the afternoon. Highs in the lower 80s. Chance of rain 50%. Thursday night, mostly cloudy with a chance of showers and thunderstorms. Lows in the middle 60s. Chance of rain 40%. Friday, mostly cloudy with a slight chance of showers and thunderstorms in the morning, then partly sunny with a chance of showers and thunderstorms in the afternoon. Highs in the lower 80s. Chance of rain 30%. This hazardous weather outlook is for central Kansas, east central Kansas, north central Kansas, and northeast Kansas. For this afternoon and tonight, small hail and an isolated 60 miles per hour wind gust are possible with widely scattered thunderstorms that develop late this afternoon and this evening. However, the overall probability for severe storms remains low. For Saturday through Thursday, the probability for widespread hazardous weather is low. This is NOAA Weather Radio Station WXK91 in Topeka. Here are the midnight conditions for the local area. At Topeka, it was mostly cloudy. The temperature was 65 degrees, the dew point 64, and the relative humidity was 97%. The wind was southeast at 3 miles an hour. The pressure was 29.92 inches and rising. The report from Manhattan was not available. Around the region, it was clear, with a temperature of 64 at Kansas City and 60 at Concordia. At Springfield, it was partly cloudy, with a temperature of 60. It was mostly cloudy, with a temperature of 61 at Lawrence, 66 at Emporia, 61 at Beatrice, 66 at Omaha, and 67 at Wichita. Once again, at Topeka, it was 65 degrees under mostly cloudy skies. Now here is your National Weather Service forecast. Rest of tonight, mostly cloudy with a chance of showers with a slight chance of thunderstorms. Patchy fog. Lows in the upper 50s. Southeast winds around 5 miles per hour, becoming southwest. Chance of rain 30%. Saturday, partly sunny. Highs in the middle 70s. North winds 5 to 10 miles per hour. Saturday night, mostly clear. Lows in the lower 50s. Northeast winds around 5 miles per hour, becoming south after midnight. Sunday, patchy fog in the morning. Sunny. Highs in the lower 80s. Southeast winds around 5 miles per hour. Sunday night, mostly clear. Lows in the upper 50s. South winds around 5 miles per hour. Memorial Day, sunny. Highs in the middle 80s. Monday night, partly cloudy. Lows in the lower 60s. Tuesday, mostly sunny. A slight chance of showers and thunderstorms in the afternoon. Highs in the middle 80s. Tuesday night, partly cloudy with a chance of showers and thunderstorms. Lows in the lower 60s. Chance of rain 40%. Wednesday, partly sunny. A chance of showers with a slight chance of thunderstorms in the morning, then showers likely with a chance of thunderstorms in the afternoon. Highs in the lower 80s. Chance of rain 60%. Wednesday night, mostly cloudy with a chance of showers and thunderstorms. Lows in the middle 60s. Chance of rain 40%. Thursday, mostly cloudy in the morning, then becoming partly sunny. A chance of showers. A slight chance of thunderstorms in the morning, then a chance of thunderstorms in the afternoon. Highs in the lower 80s. Chance of rain 50%. Thursday night, mostly cloudy with a chance of showers and thunderstorms. Lows in the middle 60s. Chance of rain 40%. Friday, mostly cloudy with a slight chance of showers and thunderstorms in the morning, then partly sunny with a chance of showers and thunderstorms in the afternoon. Highs in the lower 80s. Chance of rain 30%. This hazardous weather outlook is for central Kansas, east central Kansas, north central Kansas, and northeast Kansas. For this afternoon and tonight, small hail and an isolated

east at 3 miles an hour. The pressure was 29.92 inches and rising. The report from Manhattan was not available. Around the region, it was clear, with a temperature of 64 at Kansas City and 60 at Concordia. At Springfield, it was partly cloudy, with a temperature of 60. It was mostly cloudy, with a temperature of 61 at Lawrence, 66 at Emporia, 61 at Beatrice, 66 at Omaha, and 67 at Wichita. Once again, at Topeka, it was 65 degrees under mostly cloudy skies. Now here is your National Weather Service forecast. Rest of tonight, mostly cloudy with a chance of showers with a slight chance of thunderstorms. Patchy fog. Lows in the upper 50s. Southeast winds around 5 miles per hour, becoming southwest. Chance of rain 30%. Saturday, partly sunny. Highs in the middle 70s. North winds 5 to 10 miles per hour. Saturday night, mostly clear. Lows in the lower 50s. Northeast winds around 5 miles per hour, becoming south after midnight. Sunday, patchy fog in the morning. Sunny. Highs in the lower 80s. Southeast winds around 5 miles per hour. Sunday night, mostly clear. Lows in the upper 50s. South winds around 5 miles per hour. Memorial Day, sunny. Highs in the middle 80s. Monday night, partly cloudy. Lows in the lower 60s. Tuesday, mostly sunny. A slight chance of showers and thunderstorms in the afternoon. Highs in the middle 80s. Tuesday night, partly cloudy with a chance of showers and thunderstorms. Lows in the lower 60s. Chance of rain 40%. Wednesday, partly sunny. A chance of showers with a slight chance of thunderstorms in the morning, then showers likely with a chance of thunderstorms in the afternoon. Highs in the lower 80s. Chance of rain 60%. Wednesday night, mostly cloudy with a chance of showers and thunderstorms. Lows in the middle 60s. Chance of rain 40%. Thursday, mostly cloudy in the morning, then becoming partly sunny. A chance of showers. A slight chance of thunderstorms in the morning, then a chance of thunderstorms in the afternoon. Highs in the lower 80s. Chance of rain 50%. Thursday night, mostly cloudy with a chance of showers and thunderstorms. Lows in the middle 60s. Chance of rain 40%. Friday, mostly cloudy with a slight chance of showers and thunderstorms in the morning, then partly sunny with a chance of showers and thunderstorms in the afternoon. Highs in the lower 80s. Chance of rain 30%. This hazardous weather outlook is for central Kansas, east central Kansas, north central Kansas, and northeast Kansas. For this afternoon and tonight, small hail and an isolated 60 miles per hour wind gust are possible with widely scattered thunderstorms that develop late this afternoon and this evening. However, the overall probability for severe storms remains low. For Saturday through Thursday, the probability for widespread hazardous weather is low. This is NOAA Weather Radio Station WXK91 in Topeka. Here are the midnight conditions for the local area. At Topeka, it was mostly cloudy. The temperature was 65 degrees, the dew point 64, and the relative humidity was 97%. The wind was southeast at 3 miles an hour. The pressure was 29.92 inches and rising. The report from Manhattan was not available. Around the region, it was clear, with a temperature of 64 at Kansas City and 60 at Concordia. At Springfield, it was partly cloudy, with a temperature of 60. It was mostly cloudy, with a temperature of 61 at Lawrence, 66 at Emporia, 61 at Beatrice, 66 at Omaha, and 67 at Wichita. Once again, at Topeka, it was 65 degrees under mostly cloudy skies. Now here is your National Weather Service forecast. Rest of tonight, mostly cloudy with a chance of showers with a

Slight chance of thunderstorms. Patchy fog. Lows in the upper 50s. Southeast winds around 5 miles per hour, becoming southwest. Chance of rain 30%. Saturday, partly sunny. Highs in the middle 70s. North winds 5 to 10 miles per hour. Saturday night, mostly clear. Lows in the lower 50s. Northeast winds around 5 miles per hour, becoming south after midnight. Sunday, patchy fog in the morning. Sunny. Highs in the lower 80s. Southeast winds around 5 miles per hour. Sunday night, mostly clear. Lows in the upper 50s. South winds around 5 miles per hour. Memorial Day, sunny. Highs in the middle 80s. Monday night, partly cloudy. Lows in the lower 60s. Tuesday, mostly sunny. A slight chance of showers and thunderstorms in the afternoon. Highs in the middle 80s. Tuesday night, partly cloudy with a chance of showers and thunderstorms. Lows in the lower 60s. Chance of rain 40%. Wednesday, partly sunny. A chance of showers with a slight chance of thunderstorms in the morning, then showers likely with a chance of thunderstorms in the afternoon. Highs in the lower 80s. Chance of rain 60%. Wednesday night, mostly cloudy with a chance of showers and thunderstorms. Lows in the middle 60s. Chance of rain 40%. Thursday, mostly cloudy in the morning, then becoming partly sunny. A chance of showers. A slight chance of thunderstorms in the morning, then a chance of thunderstorms in the afternoon. Highs in the lower 80s. Chance of rain 50%. Thursday night, mostly cloudy with a chance of showers and thunderstorms. Lows in the middle 60s. Chance of rain 40%. Friday, mostly cloudy with a slight chance of showers and thunderstorms in the morning, then partly sunny with a chance of showers and thunderstorms in the afternoon. Highs in the lower 80s. Chance of rain 30%. The current time is 12:53 a.m. Central Daylight Time. This hazardous weather outlook is for Central Kansas, East Central Kansas, North Central Kansas, and Northeast Kansas. For this afternoon and tonight, small hail and an isolated 60 miles per hour wind gust are possible with widely scattered thunderstorms that develop late this afternoon and this evening. However, the overall probability for severe storms remains low. For Saturday through Thursday, the probability for widespread hazardous weather is low. This is NOAA Weather Radio Station WXK91 in Topeka. Here are the midnight conditions for the local area. At Topeka, it was mostly cloudy. The temperature was 65 degrees, the dew point 64, and the relative humidity was 97%. The wind was southeast at 3 miles an hour. The pressure was 29.92 inches and rising. The report from Manhattan was not available. Around the region, it was clear, with a temperature of 64 at Kansas City, and 60 at Concordia. At Springfield, it was partly cloudy, with a temperature of 60. It was mostly cloudy, with a temperature of 61 at Lawrence, 66 at Emporia, 61 at Beatrice, 66 at Omaha, and 67 at Wichita. Once again, at Topeka, it was 65 degrees under mostly cloudy skies. Now here is your National Weather Service forecast. West of tonight, mostly cloudy with a chance of showers with a slight chance of thunderstorms. Patchy fog. Lows in the upper 50s. Southeast winds around 5 miles per hour, becoming southwest. Chance of rain 30%. Saturday, partly sunny. Highs in the middle 70s. North winds 5 to 10 miles per hour. Saturday night, mostly clear. Lows in the lower 50s. Northeast winds around 5 miles per hour, becoming south after midnight. Sunday, patchy fog in the morning. Sunny. Highs in the lower 80s.
southeast winds around 5 miles per hour. Sunday night, mostly clear. Lows in the upper 50s. South winds around 5 miles per hour. Memorial Day, sunny. Highs in the middle 80s. Monday night, partly cloudy. Lows in the lower 60s. Tuesday, mostly sunny. A slight chance of showers and thunderstorms in the afternoon. Highs in the middle 80s. Tuesday night, partly cloudy with a chance of showers and thunderstorms. Lows in the lower 60s. Chance of rain 40%. Wednesday, partly sunny. A chance of showers with a slight chance of thunderstorms in the morning, then showers likely with a chance of thunderstorms in the afternoon. Highs in the lower 80s. Chance of rain 60%. Wednesday night, mostly cloudy with a chance of showers and thunderstorms. Lows in the middle 60s. Chance of rain 40%. Thursday, mostly cloudy in the morning, then becoming partly sunny. A chance of showers. A slight chance of thunderstorms in the morning, then a chance of thunderstorms in the afternoon. Highs in the lower 80s. Chance of rain 50%. Thursday night, mostly cloudy with a chance of showers and thunderstorms. Lows in the middle 60s. Chance of rain 40%. Friday, mostly cloudy with a slight chance of showers and thunderstorms in the morning, then partly sunny with a chance of showers and thunderstorms in the afternoon. Highs in the lower 80s. Chance of rain 30%. This hazardous weather outlook is for central Kansas, east central Kansas, north central Kansas and northeast Kansas. For this afternoon and tonight, small hail and an isolated 60 miles per hour wind gust are possible with widely scattered thunderstorms that develop late this afternoon and this evening. However, the overall probability for severe storms remains low. For Saturday through Thursday, the probability for widespread hazardous weather is low. This is NOAA Weather Radio Station WXK91 in Topeka. Here are the midnight conditions for the local area. At Topeka, it was mostly cloudy. The temperature was 65 degrees, the dew point 64, and the relative humidity was 97%. The wind was southeast at 3 miles an hour. The pressure was 29.92 inches and rising. The report from Manhattan was not available. Around the region, it was clear, with a temperature of 64 at Kansas City, and 60 at Concordia. At Springfield, it was partly cloudy, with a temperature of 60. It was mostly cloudy, with a temperature of 61 at Lawrence, 66 at Emporia, 61 at Beatrice, 66 at Omaha, and 67 at Wichita. Once again, at Topeka, it was 65 degrees under mostly cloudy skies. Now here is your National Weather Service forecast. West of tonight, mostly cloudy with a chance of showers with a slight chance of thunderstorms. Patchy fog. Lows in the upper 50s. Southeast winds around 5 miles per hour, becoming southwest. Chance of rain 30%. Saturday, partly sunny. Highs in the middle 70s. North winds 5 to 10 miles per hour. Saturday night, mostly clear. Lows in the lower 50s. Northeast winds around 5 miles per hour, becoming south after midnight. Sunday, patchy fog in the morning. Sunny. Highs in the lower 80s. Southeast winds around 5 miles per hour. Sunday night, mostly clear. Lows in the upper 50s. South winds around 5 miles per hour. Memorial Day, sunny. Highs in the middle 80s. Monday night, partly cloudy. Lows in the lower 60s. Tuesday, mostly sunny. A slight chance of showers and thunderstorms in the afternoon. Highs in the middle 80s. Tuesday night, partly cloudy with a chance of showers and thunderstorms. Lows in the lower 60s. Chance of rain 40%. Wednesday, partly sunny.
A chance of showers with a slight chance of thunderstorms in the morning, then showers likely with a chance of thunderstorms in the afternoon. Highs in the lower 80s. Chance of rain 60%. Wednesday night, mostly cloudy with a chance of showers and thunderstorms. Lows in the middle 60s. Chance of rain 40%. Thursday, mostly cloudy in the morning, then becoming partly sunny. A chance of showers. A slight chance of thunderstorms in the morning, then a chance of thunderstorms in the afternoon. Highs in the lower 80s. Chance of rain 50%. Thursday night, mostly cloudy with a chance of showers and thunderstorms. Lows in the middle 60s. Chance of rain 40%. Friday, mostly cloudy with a slight chance of showers and thunderstorms in the morning, then partly sunny with a chance of showers and thunderstorms in the afternoon. Highs in the lower 80s. Chance of rain 30%. This hazardous weather outlook is for central Kansas, east central Kansas, north central Kansas and northeast Kansas. For this afternoon and tonight, small hail and an isolated 60 miles per hour wind gust are possible with widely scattered thunderstorms that develop late this afternoon and this evening. However, the overall probability for severe storms remains low. For Saturday through Thursday, the probability for widespread hazardous weather is low. This is NOAA Weather Radio Station WXK91 in Topeka. Here are the midnight conditions for the local area. At Topeka, it was mostly cloudy. The temperature was 65 degrees, the dew point 64, and the relative humidity was 97%. The wind was southeast at 3 miles an hour. The pressure was 29.92 inches and rising. The report from Manhattan was not available. Around the region, it was clear, with a temperature of 64 at Kansas City, and 60 at Concordia. At Springfield, it was partly cloudy, with a temperature of 60. It was mostly cloudy, with a temperature of 61 at Lawrence, 66 at Emporia, 61 at Beatrice, 66 at Omaha, and 67 at Wichita. Once again, at Topeka, it was 65 degrees under mostly cloudy skies. Now here is your National Weather Service forecast. West of tonight, mostly cloudy with a chance of showers with a slight chance of thunderstorms. Patchy fog. Lows in the upper 50s. Southeast winds around 5 miles per hour, becoming southwest. Chance of rain 30%. Saturday, partly sunny. Highs in the middle 70s. North winds 5 to 10 miles per hour. Saturday night, mostly clear. Lows in the lower 50s. Northeast winds around 5 miles per hour, becoming south after midnight. Sunday, patchy fog in the morning. Sunny. Highs in the lower 80s. Southeast winds around 5 miles per hour. Sunday night, mostly clear. Lows in the upper 50s. South winds around 5 miles per hour. Memorial Day, sunny. Highs in the middle 80s. Monday night, partly cloudy. Lows in the lower 60s. Tuesday, mostly sunny. A slight chance of showers and thunderstorms in the afternoon. Highs in the middle 80s. Tuesday night, partly cloudy with a chance of showers and thunderstorms. Lows in the lower 60s. Chance of rain 40%. Wednesday, partly sunny. A chance of showers with a slight chance of thunderstorms in the morning, then showers likely with a chance of thunderstorms in the afternoon. Highs in the lower 80s. Chance of rain 60%. Wednesday night, mostly cloudy with a chance of showers and thunderstorms. Lows in the middle 60s. Chance of rain 40%. Thursday, mostly cloudy in the morning, then becoming partly sunny. A chance of showers. A slight chance of thunderstorms in the morning, then a chance of thunderstorms in the afternoon. Highs in the lower 80s. Chance of rain 50%. Thursday night, mostly cloudy with a chance of showers and thunderstorms.
Lows in the middle 60s. Chance of rain 40%. Friday, mostly cloudy with a slight chance of showers and thunderstorms in the morning, then partly sunny with a chance of showers and thunderstorms in the afternoon. Highs in the lower 80s. Chance of rain 30%. This hazardous weather outlook is for central Kansas, east central Kansas, north central Kansas and northeast Kansas. For this afternoon and tonight, small hail and an isolated 60 miles per hour wind gust are possible with widely scattered thunderstorms that develop late this afternoon and this evening. However, the overall probability for severe storms remains low. For Saturday through Thursday, the probability for widespread hazardous weather is low. This is NOAA Weather Radio Station WXK91 in Topeka. Now here is your National Weather Service forecast. Rest of tonight, mostly cloudy with a chance of showers with a slight chance of thunderstorms. Patchy fog. Lows in the upper 50s. Southeast winds around 5 miles per hour, becoming southwest. Chance of rain 30%. Saturday, partly sunny. Highs in the middle 70s. North winds 5 to 10 miles per hour. Saturday night, mostly clear. Lows in the lower 50s. Northeast winds around 5 miles per hour, becoming south after midnight. Sunday, patchy fog in the morning. Sunny. Highs in the lower 80s. Southeast winds around 5 miles per hour. Sunday night, mostly clear. Lows in the upper 50s. South winds around 5 miles per hour. Memorial Day, sunny. Highs in the middle 80s. Monday night, partly cloudy. Lows in the lower 60s. Tuesday, mostly sunny. A slight chance of showers and thunderstorms in the afternoon. Highs in the middle 80s. Tuesday night, partly cloudy with a chance of showers and thunderstorms. Lows in the lower 60s. Chance of rain 40%. Wednesday, partly sunny. A chance of showers with a slight chance of thunderstorms in the morning, then showers likely with a chance of thunderstorms in the afternoon. Highs in the lower 80s. Chance of rain 60%. Wednesday night, mostly cloudy with a chance of showers and thunderstorms. Lows in the middle 60s. Chance of rain 40%. Thursday, mostly cloudy in the morning, then becoming partly sunny. A chance of showers. A slight chance of thunderstorms in the morning, then a chance of thunderstorms in the afternoon. Highs in the lower 80s. Chance of rain 50%. Thursday night, mostly cloudy with a chance of showers and thunderstorms. Lows in the middle 60s. Chance of rain 40%. Friday, mostly cloudy with a slight chance of showers and thunderstorms in the morning, then partly sunny with a chance of showers and thunderstorms in the afternoon. Highs in the lower 80s. Chance of rain 30%. The current time is 1:09 a.m. Central Daylight Time. This hazardous weather outlook is for central Kansas, east central Kansas, north central Kansas and northeast Kansas. For this afternoon and tonight, small hail and an isolated 60 miles per hour wind gust are possible with widely scattered thunderstorms that develop late this afternoon and this evening. However, the overall probability for severe storms remains low. For Saturday through Thursday, the probability for widespread hazardous weather is low. This is NOAA Weather Radio Station WXK91 in Topeka. Now here is your National Weather Service forecast. Rest of tonight, mostly cloudy with a chance of showers with a slight chance of thunderstorms. Patchy fog. Lows in the upper 50s. Southeast winds around 5 miles per hour, becoming southwest. Chance of rain 30%. Saturday, partly sunny. Highs in the middle 70s. North winds 5 to 10 miles per hour. Saturday night, mostly clear. Lows in the lower 50s. Northeast winds around 5 miles per hour,
becoming south after midnight. Sunday, patchy fog in the morning.

sunny. Highs in the lower 80s. Southeast winds around 5 miles per hour. Sunday night, mostly clear. Lows in the upper 50s. South winds around 5 miles per hour. Memorial Day, sunny. Highs in the middle 80s. Monday night, partly cloudy. Lows in the lower 60s. Tuesday, mostly sunny. A slight chance of showers and thunderstorms in the afternoon. Highs in the middle 80s. Tuesday night, partly cloudy with a chance of showers and thunderstorms. Lows in the lower 60s. Chance of rain 40%. Wednesday, partly sunny. A chance of showers with a slight chance of thunderstorms in the morning, then showers likely with a chance of thunderstorms in the afternoon. Highs in the lower 80s. Chance of rain 60%. Wednesday night, mostly cloudy with a chance of showers and thunderstorms. Lows in the middle 60s. Chance of rain 40%. Thursday, mostly cloudy in the morning, then becoming partly sunny. A chance of showers. A slight chance of thunderstorms in the morning, then a chance of thunderstorms in the afternoon. Highs in the lower 80s. Chance of rain 50%. Thursday night, mostly cloudy with a chance of showers and thunderstorms. Lows in the middle 60s. Chance of rain 40%. Friday, mostly cloudy with a slight chance of showers and thunderstorms in the morning, then partly sunny with a chance of showers and thunderstorms in the afternoon. Highs in the lower 80s. Chance of rain 30%. This hazardous weather outlook is for central Kansas, east central Kansas, north central Kansas and northeast Kansas. For this afternoon and tonight, small hail and an isolated 60 miles per hour wind gusts are possible with widely scattered thunderstorms that develop late this afternoon and this evening. However, the overall probability for severe storms remains low. For Saturday through Thursday, the probability for widespread hazardous weather is low. This is NOAA Weather Radio Station WXK91 in Topeka. Here are the 1 a.m. conditions for the local area. At Topeka, it was partly cloudy. The temperature was 64 degrees, the dew point 62, and the relative humidity was 93%. The wind was southeast at 5 miles an hour. The pressure was 29.92 inches and steady. At Manhattan, it was cloudy. The temperature was 65 degrees, the dew point 61, and the relative humidity was 87%. The wind was calm. Around the region, it was clear, with a temperature of 64 at Kansas City, and 59 at Springfield. It was partly cloudy, with a temperature of 61 at Lawrence, 65 at Emporia, 59 at Concordia, and 57 at Beatrice. It was mostly cloudy, with a temperature of 61 at Omaha, and 66 at Wichita. Once again, at Manhattan, it was 65 degrees under cloudy skies. Once again, at Topeka, it was 64 degrees under partly cloudy skies. Now here is your National Weather Service forecast. West of tonight, mostly cloudy with a chance of showers with a slight chance of thunderstorms. Patchy fog. Lows in the upper 50s. Southeast winds around 5 miles per hour, becoming southwest. Chance of rain 30%. Saturday, partly sunny. Highs in the middle 70s. North winds 5 to 10 miles per hour. Saturday night, mostly clear. Lows in the lower 50s. Northeast winds around 5 miles per hour, becoming south after midnight. Sunday, patchy fog in the morning. Sunny. Highs in the lower 80s. Southeast winds around 5 miles per hour. Sunday night, mostly clear. Lows in the upper 50s. South winds around 5 miles per hour. Memorial Day, sunny. Highs in the middle 80s. Monday night, partly cloudy. Lows in the lower 60s. Tuesday, mostly sunny. A slight chance of showers and thunderstorms in the afternoon.

afternoon. Highs in the middle 80s. Tuesday night, partly cloudy with a chance of showers and thunderstorms. Lows in the lower 60s. Chance of rain 40%. Wednesday, partly sunny. A chance of showers with a slight chance of thunderstorms in the morning, then showers likely with a chance of thunderstorms in the afternoon. Highs in the lower 80s. Chance of rain 60%. Wednesday night, mostly cloudy with a chance of showers and thunderstorms. Lows in the middle 60s. Chance of rain 40%. Thursday, mostly cloudy in the morning, then becoming partly sunny. A chance of showers. A slight chance of thunderstorms in the morning, then a chance of thunderstorms in the afternoon. Highs in the lower 80s. Chance of rain 50%. Thursday night, mostly cloudy with a chance of showers and thunderstorms. Lows in the middle 60s. Chance of rain 40%. Friday, mostly cloudy with a slight chance of showers and thunderstorms in the morning, then partly sunny with a chance of showers and thunderstorms in the afternoon. Highs in the lower 80s. Chance of rain 30%. This hazardous weather outlook is for central Kansas, east central Kansas, north central Kansas, and northeast Kansas. For this afternoon and tonight, small hail and an isolated 60 miles per hour wind gust are possible with widely scattered thunderstorms that develop late this afternoon and this evening. However, the overall probability for severe storms remains low. For Saturday through Thursday, the probability for widespread hazardous weather is low. This is NOAA Weather Radio Station WXK91 in Topeka. Here are the 1 a.m. conditions for the local area. At Topeka, it was partly cloudy. The temperature was 64 degrees, the dew point 62, and the relative humidity was 93%. The wind was southeast at 5 miles an hour. The pressure was 29.92 inches and steady. At Manhattan, it was cloudy. The temperature was 65 degrees, the dew point 61, and the relative humidity was 87%. The wind was calm. Around the region, it was clear, with a temperature of 64 at Kansas City, and 59 at Springfield. It was partly cloudy, with a temperature of 61 at Lawrence, 65 at Emporia, 59 at Concordia, and 57 at Beatrice. It was mostly cloudy, with a temperature of 61 at Omaha, and 66 at Wichita. Once again, at Manhattan, it was 65 degrees under cloudy skies. Once again, at Topeka, it was 64 degrees under partly cloudy skies. Now here is your National Weather Service forecast. Rest of tonight, mostly cloudy with a chance of showers with a slight chance of thunderstorms. Patchy fog. Lows in the upper 50s. Southeast winds around 5 miles per hour, becoming southwest. Chance of rain 30%. Saturday, partly sunny. Highs in the middle 70s. North winds 5 to 10 miles per hour. Saturday night, mostly clear. Lows in the lower 50s. Northeast winds around 5 miles per hour, becoming south after midnight. Sunday, patchy fog in the morning. Sunny. Highs in the lower 80s. Southeast winds around 5 miles per hour. Sunday night, mostly clear. Lows in the upper 50s. South winds around 5 miles per hour. Memorial Day, sunny. Highs in the middle 80s. Monday night, partly cloudy. Lows in the lower 60s. Tuesday, mostly sunny. A slight chance of showers and thunderstorms in the afternoon. Highs in the middle 80s. Tuesday night, partly cloudy with a chance of showers and thunderstorms. Lows in the lower 60s. Chance of rain 40%. Wednesday, partly sunny. A chance of showers with a slight chance of thunderstorms in the morning, then showers likely with a chance of thunderstorms in the afternoon. Highs in the lower 80s. Chance of rain 60%. Wednesday night, mostly cloudy with a chance of showers and thunderstorms.

There's storms. Lows in the middle 60s. Chance of rain 40%. Thursday, mostly cloudy in the morning, then becoming partly sunny. A chance of showers. A slight chance of thunderstorms in the morning, then a chance of thunderstorms in the afternoon. Highs in the lower 80s. Chance of rain 50%. Thursday night, mostly cloudy with a chance of showers and thunderstorms. Lows in the middle 60s. Chance of rain 40%. Friday, mostly cloudy with a slight chance of showers and thunderstorms in the morning, then partly sunny with a chance of showers and thunderstorms in the afternoon. Highs in the lower 80s. Chance of rain 30%. This hazardous weather outlook is for central Kansas, east central Kansas, north central Kansas, and northeast Kansas. For this afternoon and tonight, small hail and an isolated 60 miles per hour wind gust are possible with widely scattered thunderstorms that develop late this afternoon and this evening. However, the overall probability for severe storms remains low. For Saturday through Thursday, the probability for widespread hazardous weather is low. This is NOAA Weather Radio Station WXK91 in Topeka. Here are the 1 a.m. conditions for the local area. At Topeka, it was partly cloudy. The temperature was 64 degrees, the dew point 62, and the relative humidity was 93%. The wind was southeast at 5 miles an hour. The pressure was 29.92 inches and steady. At Manhattan, it was cloudy. The temperature was 65 degrees. The dew point 61, and the relative humidity was 87%. The wind was calm. Around the region, it was clear, with a temperature of 64 at Kansas City, and 59 at Springfield. It was partly cloudy, with a temperature of 61 at Lawrence, 65 at Emporia, 59 at Concordia, and 57 at Beatrice. It was mostly cloudy, with a temperature of 61 at Omaha, and 66 at Wichita. Once again, at Manhattan, it was 65 degrees under cloudy skies. Once again, at Topeka, it was 64 degrees under partly cloudy skies. The current time is 1:23 a.m. Central Daylight Time. Now here is your National Weather Service forecast. West of tonight, mostly cloudy with a chance of showers with a slight chance of thunderstorms. Patchy fog. Lows in the upper 50s. Southeast winds around 5 miles per hour, becoming southwest. Chance of rain 30%. Saturday, partly sunny. Highs in the middle 70s. North winds 5 to 10 miles per hour. Saturday night, mostly clear. Lows in the lower 50s. Northeast winds around 5 miles per hour, becoming south after midnight. Sunday, patchy fog in the morning. Sunny. Highs in the lower 80s. Southeast winds around 5 miles per hour. Sunday night, mostly clear. Lows in the upper 50s. South winds around 5 miles per hour. Memorial Day, sunny. Highs in the middle 80s. Monday night, partly cloudy. Lows in the lower 60s. Tuesday, mostly sunny. A slight chance of showers and thunderstorms in the afternoon. Highs in the middle 80s. Tuesday night, partly cloudy with a chance of showers and thunderstorms. Lows in the lower 60s. Chance of rain 40%. Wednesday, partly sunny. A chance of showers with a slight chance of thunderstorms in the morning, then showers likely with a chance of thunderstorms in the afternoon. Highs in the lower 80s. Chance of rain 60%. Wednesday night, mostly cloudy with a chance of showers and thunderstorms. Lows in the middle 60s. Chance of rain 40%. Thursday, mostly cloudy in the morning, then becoming partly sunny. A chance of showers. A slight chance of thunderstorms in the morning, then a chance of thunderstorms in the afternoon. Highs in the lower 80s. Chance of rain 50%. Thursday night,
mostly cloudy with a chance of showers and thunderstorms. Lows in the middle 60s. Chance of rain 40%. Friday, mostly cloudy with a slight chance of showers and thunderstorms in the morning, then partly sunny with a chance of showers and thunderstorms in the afternoon. Highs in the lower 80s. Chance of rain 30%. This hazardous weather outlook is for central Kansas, east central Kansas, north central Kansas, and northeast Kansas. For this afternoon and tonight, small hail and an isolated 60 miles per hour wind gust are possible with widely scattered thunderstorms that develop late this afternoon and this evening. However, the overall probability for severe storms remains low. For Saturday through Thursday, the probability for widespread hazardous weather is low. This is NOAA Weather Radio Station WXK91 in Topeka. Here are the 1 a.m. conditions for the local area. At Topeka, it was partly cloudy. The temperature was 64 degrees, the dew point 62, and the relative humidity was 93%. The wind was southeast at 5 miles an hour. The pressure was 29.92 inches and steady. At Manhattan, it was cloudy. The temperature was 65 degrees. The dew point 61, and the relative humidity was 87%. The wind was calm. Around the region, it was clear, with a temperature of 64 at Kansas City, and 59 at Springfield. It was partly cloudy, with a temperature of 61 at Lawrence, 65 at Emporia, 59 at Concordia, and 57 at Beatrice. It was mostly cloudy, with a temperature of 61 at Omaha, and 66 at Wichita. Once again, at Manhattan, it was 65 degrees under cloudy skies. Once again, at Topeka, it was 64 degrees under partly cloudy skies. Now here is your National Weather Service forecast. West of tonight, mostly cloudy with a chance of showers with a slight chance of thunderstorms. Patchy fog. Lows in the upper 50s. Southwest winds around 5 miles per hour. Chance of rain 30%. Saturday, partly sunny. Highs in the middle 70s. North winds 5 to 10 miles per hour. Saturday night, mostly clear. Lows in the lower 50s. Northeast winds around 5 miles per hour, becoming south after midnight. Sunday, patchy fog in the morning. Sunny. Highs in the lower 80s. Southeast winds 5 to 10 miles per hour. Sunday night, mostly clear. Lows in the upper 50s. South winds 5 to 10 miles per hour. Memorial Day, sunny. Highs in the middle 80s. Monday night, mostly clear in the evening, then becoming partly cloudy. Lows in the lower 60s. Tuesday, mostly sunny. A slight chance of showers and thunderstorms in the afternoon. Highs in the lower 80s. Tuesday night and Wednesday, mostly cloudy. A chance of showers and thunderstorms. Lows in the lower 60s. Highs in the lower 80s. Chance of rain 50%. Wednesday night, mostly cloudy with a chance of showers. A chance of thunderstorms, mainly in the evening. Lows in the middle 60s. Chance of rain 40%. Thursday, mostly cloudy with a slight chance of showers and thunderstorms in the morning, then partly sunny with a chance of showers and thunderstorms in the afternoon. Highs in the lower 80s. Chance of rain 50%. Thursday night, mostly cloudy. A chance of showers and thunderstorms, mainly in the evening. Lows in the middle 60s. Chance of rain 40%. Friday, mostly cloudy in the morning, then becoming partly sunny. A slight chance of thunderstorms. A slight chance of showers in the morning, then a chance of showers in the afternoon. Highs in the lower 80s. Chance of rain 30%. This hazardous weather outlook is for central Kansas, east central Kansas, north central Kansas, and northeast Kansas. For this afternoon and tonight,
small hail and isolated 60 miles per hour wind gusts are possible with widely scattered thunderstorms that develop late this afternoon and this evening. However, the overall probability for severe storms remains low. For Saturday through Thursday, the probability for widespread hazardous weather is low. The Topeka, Kansas climate summary for yesterday, May 22, 2026. Yesterday's high temperature was 75 degrees. The normal high is 79. The record high is 97 degrees, which was set in 1975. Yesterday's low temperature was 55 degrees. The normal low is 57. The record low is 37 degrees, which was set in 1963. 0.15 inches of precipitation fell yesterday, which brings the monthly total to 2.49 inches. This is 1.12 inches below the normal amount of 3.61 inches for May. The total precipitation for the year now stands at 12.83 inches, which is 0.96 inches above normal. Yesterday, the maximum wind observed was 12 miles an hour from the east. The highest wind gust observed was 16 miles per hour from the south. The normal high temperature for today is 79 degrees, and the normal low is 58. The record high for today is 95, which occurred in 1939, and the record low is 39, which occurred in 1963. Sunrise today is at 6:03 a.m. and sunset is at 8:36 p.m. The Manhattan, Kansas climate summary for yesterday, May 22, 2026. Yesterday's high temperature was 76 degrees. The normal high is 79. Yesterday's low temperature was 61 degrees. May 22, 2026. Yesterday's high temperature was 76 degrees. The normal high is 79. Yesterday's low temperature was 61 degrees. The normal low is 55. The total precipitation for the month stands at 0.01 inches, which is 3.18 inches below normal. The total precipitation for the year stands at 5.81 inches, which is 3.95 inches below normal. Yesterday, the maximum wind observed was 14 miles an hour from the southwest. The highest wind gust observed was 18 miles per hour from the southwest. The normal high temperature for today is 79 degrees, and the normal low is 56. Sunrise today is at 6:07 a.m. and sunset is at 8:40 p.m. This is NOAA Weather Radio Station WXK91 in Topeka. Here are the 1 a.m. conditions for the local area. At Topeka, it was partly cloudy. The temperature was 64 degrees, the dew point 62, and the relative humidity was 93%. The wind was southeast at 5 miles an hour. The pressure was 29.92 inches and steady. At Manhattan, it was cloudy. The temperature was 65 degrees, the dew point 61, and the relative humidity was 87%. The wind was calm. Around the region, it was clear, with a temperature of 64 at Kansas City, and 59 at Springfield. It was partly cloudy, with a temperature of 61 at Lawrence, 65 at Emporia, 59 at Concordia, and 57 at Beatrice. It was mostly cloudy, with a temperature of 61 at Omaha, and 66 at Wichita. Once again, at Manhattan, it was 65 degrees under cloudy skies. Once again, at Topeka, it was 64 degrees under partly cloudy skies. Now here is your National Weather Service forecast. West of tonight, mostly cloudy with a chance of showers with a slight chance of thunderstorms. Patchy fog. Lows in the upper 50s. Southwest winds around 5 miles per hour. Chance of rain 30%. Saturday, partly sunny. Highs in the middle 70s. North winds 5 to 10 miles per hour. Saturday night, mostly clear. Lows in the lower 50s. Northeast winds around 5 miles per hour, becoming south after midnight. Sunday, patchy fog in the morning. Sunny. Highs in the lower 80s.
southeast winds 5 to 10 miles per hour. Sunday night, mostly clear.

lows in the upper 50s. South winds 5 to 10 miles per hour. Memorial Day, sunny. Highs in the middle 80s. Monday night, mostly clear in the evening, then becoming partly cloudy. Lows in the lower 60s. Tuesday, mostly sunny. A slight chance of showers and thunderstorms in the afternoon. Highs in the lower 80s. Tuesday night and Wednesday, mostly cloudy. A chance of showers and thunderstorms. Lows in the lower 60s. Highs in the lower 80s. Chance of it, mostly cloudy with a chance of showers. A chance of thunderstorms, mainly in the evening. Lows in the middle 60s. Chance of rain 40%. Thursday, mostly cloudy with a slight chance of showers and thunderstorms in the morning, then partly sunny with a chance of showers and thunderstorms in the afternoon. Highs in the lower 80s. Chance of rain 50%. Thursday night, mostly cloudy. A chance of showers and thunderstorms, mainly in the evening. Lows in the middle 60s. Chance of rain 40%. Friday, mostly cloudy in the morning, then becoming partly sunny. A slight chance of thunderstorms. A slight chance of showers in the morning, then a chance of showers in the afternoon. Highs in the lower 80s. Chance of rain 30%. This hazardous weather outlook is for central Kansas, east central Kansas, north central Kansas, and northeast Kansas. For this afternoon and tonight, small hail and an isolated 60 miles per hour wind gust are possible with widely scattered thunderstorms that develop late this afternoon and this evening. However, the overall probability for severe storms remains low. For Saturday through Thursday, the probability for widespread hazardous weather is low. 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The current time is 1:38 a.m. Central Daylight Time. The Topeka, Kansas climate summary for yesterday, May 22, 2026. Yesterday's high temperature was 75 degrees. The normal high is 79. The record high is 97 degrees, which was set in 1975. Yesterday's low temperature was 55 degrees. The normal low is 57. The record low is 37 degrees, which was set in 1963. 0.15 inches of precipitation fell yesterday, which brings the monthly total to 2.49 inches. This is 1.12 inches below the normal amount of 3.61 inches for May. The total precipitation for the year now stands at 12.83 inches, which is 0.96 inches above normal. Yesterday the maximum wind observed was 12 miles an hour from the east. The highest wind gust observed was 16 miles per hour from the south. The normal high temperature for today is 79 degrees, and the normal low is 58. The record high for today is 95, which occurred in 1939, and the record low is 39, which occurred in 1963. Sunrise today is at 6:03 a.m. and sunset is at 8:36 p.m. The Manhattan, Kansas climate summary for yesterday, May 22, 2026. Yesterday's high temperature was 76 degrees. The normal high is 79. Yesterday's low temperature was 61 degrees. The normal low is 55. The total precipitation for the month stands at 0.01 inches, which is 3.18 inches below normal. The total precipitation for the year stands at 5.81 inches, which is 3.95 inches below normal. Yesterday the maximum wind observed was 14 miles an hour from the southwest. The highest wind gust observed was 18 miles per hour from the southwest. The normal high temperature for today is 79 degrees, and the normal low is 56. Sunrise today is at 6:07 a.m. and sunset is at 8:40 p.m. This is NOAA Weather Radio Station WXK91 in Topeka. Here are the 1 a.m. conditions for the local area. At Topeka, it was partly cloudy. The temperature was 64 degrees, the dew point 62, and the relative humidity

It was 93%. The wind was southeast at 5 miles an hour. The pressure was 29.92 inches and steady. At Manhattan, it was cloudy. The temperature was 65 degrees, the dew point 61, and the relative humidity was 87%. The wind was calm. Around the region, it was clear, with a temperature of 64 at Kansas City and 59 at Springfield. It was partly cloudy, with a temperature of 61 at Lawrence, 65 at Emporia, 59 at Concordia, and 57 at Beatrice. It was mostly cloudy, with a temperature of 61 at Omaha and 66 at Wichita. Once again, at Manhattan, it was 65 degrees under cloudy skies. Once again, at Topeka, it was 64 degrees under partly cloudy skies. Now here is your National Weather Service forecast. Rest of tonight, mostly cloudy with a chance of showers with a slight chance of thunderstorms. Patchy fog. Lows in the upper 50s. Southwest winds around 5 miles per hour. Chance of rain 30%. Saturday, partly sunny. Highs in the middle 70s. North winds 5 to 10 miles per hour. Saturday night, mostly clear. Lows in the lower 50s. Northeast winds around 5 miles per hour, becoming south after midnight. Sunday, patchy fog in the morning. Sunny. Highs in the lower 80s. Southeast winds 5 to 10 miles per hour. Sunday night, mostly clear. Lows in the upper 50s. South winds 5 to 10 miles per hour. Memorial Day 80s. Monday night, mostly clear in the evening, then becoming partly cloudy. Lows in the lower 60s. Tuesday, mostly sunny. A slight chance of showers and thunderstorms in the afternoon. Highs in the lower 80s. Tuesday night and Wednesday, mostly cloudy. A chance of showers and thunderstorms. Lows in the lower 60s. Highs in the lower 80s. Chance of rain 50%. Wednesday night, mostly cloudy with a chance of showers. A chance of thunderstorms, mainly in the evening. Lows in the middle 60s. Chance of rain 40%. Thursday, mostly cloudy with a slight chance of showers and thunderstorms in the morning, then partly sunny with a chance of showers and thunderstorms in the afternoon. Highs in the lower 80s. Chance of rain 50%. Thursday night, mostly cloudy. A chance of showers and thunderstorms, mainly in the evening. Lows in the middle 60s. Chance of rain 40%. Friday, mostly cloudy in the morning, then becoming partly sunny. A slight chance of thunderstorms. A slight chance of showers in the morning, then a chance of showers in the afternoon. Highs in the lower 80s. Chance of rain 30%. This hazardous weather outlook is for central Kansas, east central Kansas, north central Kansas, and northeast Kansas. For this afternoon and tonight, small hail and an isolated 60 miles per hour wind gust are possible with widely scattered thunderstorms that develop late this afternoon and this evening. However, the overall probability for severe storms remains low. For Saturday through Thursday, the probability for widespread hazardous weather is low. The Topeka, Kansas climate summary for yesterday, May 22, 2026. Yesterday's high temperature was 75 degrees. The normal high is 79. The record high is 97 degrees, which was set in 1975. Yesterday's low temperature was 55 degrees. The normal low is 57. The record low is 37 degrees, which was set in 1963. 0.15 inches of precipitation fell yesterday, which brings the monthly total to 2.49 inches. This is 1.12 inches below the normal amount of 3.61 inches for May. The total precipitation for the year now stands at 12.83 inches, which is 0.96 inches above normal. Yesterday the maximum wind observed was 12 miles an hour from the east. The highest wind gust observed was

The total precipitation for the year stands at 5.81 inches, which is 3.95 inches below normal. Yesterday, the maximum wind observed was 14 miles an hour from the southwest. The highest wind gust observed was 18 miles per hour from the southwest. The normal high temperature for today is 79 degrees, and the normal low is 56. Sunrise today is at 6:07 a.m. and sunset is at 8:40 p.m. This is NOAA Weather Radio Station WXK91 in Topeka. Here are the 1 a.m. conditions for the local area. At Topeka, it was partly cloudy. The temperature was 64 degrees, the dew point 62, and the relative humidity was 93%. The wind was southeast at 5 miles an hour. The pressure was 29.92 inches and steady. At Manhattan, it was cloudy. The temperature was 65 degrees, the dew point 61, and the relative humidity was 87%. The wind was calm. Around the region, it was clear, with a temperature of 64 at Kansas City, and 59 at Springfield. It was partly cloudy, with a temperature of 61 at Lawrence, 65 at Emporia, 59 at Concordia, and 57 at Beatrice. It was mostly cloudy, with a temperature of 61 at Omaha, and 66 at Wichita. Once again, at Manhattan, it was 65 degrees under cloudy skies. Once again, at Topeka, it was 64 degrees under partly cloudy skies. Now here is your National Weather Service forecast. West of tonight, mostly cloudy with a chance of showers with a slight chance of thunderstorms. Patchy fog. Lows in the upper 50s. Southwest winds around 5 miles per hour. Chance of rain 30%. Saturday, partly sunny. Highs in the middle 70s. North winds 5 to 10 miles per hour. Saturday night, mostly clear. Lows in the lower 50s. Northeast winds around 5 miles per hour, becoming south after midnight. Sunday, patchy fog in the morning. Sunny. Highs in the lower 80s. Southeast winds 5 to 10 miles per hour. Sunday night, mostly clear. Lows in the upper 50s. South winds 5 to 10 miles per hour. Memorial Day, sunny. Highs in the middle 80s. Monday night, mostly clear in the evening, then becoming partly cloudy. Lows in the lower 60s. Tuesday, mostly sunny. A slight chance of showers and thunderstorms in the afternoon. Highs in the lower 80s. Tuesday night and Wednesday, mostly cloudy. A chance of showers and thunderstorms. Lows in the lower 60s. Highs in the lower 80s. Chance of rain 50%. Wednesday night, mostly cloudy with a chance of showers. A chance of thunderstorms, mainly in the evening. Lows in the middle 60s. Chance of rain 40%. Thursday, mostly cloudy with a slight chance of showers and thunderstorms in the morning, then partly sunny with a chance of showers and thunderstorms in the afternoon. Highs in the lower 80s. Chance of rain 50%. Thursday night, mostly cloudy. A chance of showers and thunderstorms, mainly in the evening. Lows in the middle 60s. Chance of rain 40%. Friday, mostly cloudy in the morning, then becoming partly sunny. A slight chance of thunderstorms. A slight chance of showers in the morning, then a chance of showers in the afternoon. Highs in the lower 80s. Chance of rain 30%. This hazardous weather outlook is for central Kansas, east central Kansas, north central Kansas, and northeast Kansas. For this afternoon and tonight, small hail and an isolated 60 miles per hour wind gust are possible with widely scattered thunderstorms that develop late this afternoon and this evening. However, the overall probability for severe storms remains low. For Saturday through Thursday, the probability for widespread hazardous weather is low. The Topeka, Kansas climate summary for yesterday, May 22, 2026. Yesterday's high

temperature was 75 degrees. The normal high is 79. The record high is 97 degrees, which was set in 1975. Yesterday's low temperature was 55 degrees. The normal low is 57. The record low is 37 degrees, which was set in 1963. 0.15 inches of precipitation fell yesterday, which brings the monthly total to 2.49 inches. This is 1.12 inches below the normal amount of 3.61 inches for May. The total precipitation for the year now stands at 12.83 inches, which is 0.96 inches above normal. Yesterday the maximum wind observed was 12 miles an hour from the east. The highest wind gust observed was 16 miles per hour from the south. The normal high temperature for today is 79 degrees, and the normal low is 58. The record high for today is 95, which occurred in 1939, and the record low is 39, which occurred in 1963. Sunrise today is at 6:03 a.m. and sunset is at 8:36 p.m. The current time is 1:53 a.m. Central Daylight Time. The Manhattan, Kansas climate summary for yesterday, May 22, 2026. Yesterday's high temperature was 76 degrees. The normal high is 79. Yesterday's low temperature was 61 degrees. The normal low is 55. The total precipitation for the month stands at 0.01 inches, which is 3.18 inches below normal. The total precipitation for the year stands at 5.81 inches, which is 3.95 inches below normal. Yesterday the maximum wind observed was 14 miles an hour from the southwest. The highest wind gust observed was 18 miles per hour from the southwest. The normal high temperature for today is 79 degrees, and the normal low is 56. Sunrise today is at 6:07 a.m. and sunset is at 8:40 p.m. This is NOAA Weather Radio Station WXK91 in Topeka. Here are the 1 a.m. conditions for the local area. At Topeka, it was partly cloudy. The temperature was 64 degrees, the dew point 62, and the relative humidity was 93%. The wind was southeast at 5 miles an hour. The pressure was 29.92 inches and steady. At Manhattan, it was cloudy. The temperature was 65 degrees. The dew point 61, and the relative humidity was 87%. The wind was calm. Around the region, it was clear, with a temperature of 64 at Kansas City, and 59 at Springfield. It was partly cloudy, with a temperature of 61 at Lawrence, 65 at Emporia, 59 at Concordia, and 57 at Beatrice. It was mostly cloudy, with a temperature of 61 at Omaha, and 66 at Wichita. Once again, at Manhattan, it was 65 degrees under cloudy skies. Once again, at Topeka, it was 64 degrees under partly cloudy skies. Now here is your National Weather Service forecast. West of tonight, mostly cloudy with a chance of showers with a slight chance of thunderstorms. Patchy fog. Lows in the upper 50s. Southwest winds around 5 miles per hour. Chance of rain 30%. Saturday, partly sunny. Highs in the middle 70s. North winds 5 to 10 miles per hour. Saturday night, mostly clear. Lows in the lower 50s. Northeast winds around 5 miles per hour, becoming south after midnight. Sunday, patchy fog in the morning. Sunny. Highs in the lower 80s. Southeast winds 5 to 10 miles per hour. Sunday night, mostly clear. Lows in the upper 50s. South winds 5 to 10 miles per hour. Memorial Day, sunny. Highs in the middle 80s. Monday night, mostly clear in the evening, then becoming partly cloudy. Lows in the lower 60s. Tuesday, mostly sunny. A slight chance of showers and thunderstorms in the afternoon. Highs in the lower 80s. Tuesday night and Wednesday,
mostly cloudy. A chance of showers and thunderstorms. Lows in the lower 60s. Highs in the lower 80s. Chance of rain 50%. Wednesday night, mostly cloudy with a chance of showers. A chance of thunderstorms, mainly in the evening. Lows in the middle 60s. Chance of rain 40%. Thursday, mostly cloudy with a slight chance of showers and thunderstorms in the morning, then partly sunny with a chance of showers and thunderstorms in the afternoon. Highs in the lower 80s. Chance of rain 50%. Thursday night, mostly cloudy. A chance of showers and thunderstorms, mainly in the evening. Lows in the middle 60s. Chance of rain 40%. Friday, mostly cloudy in the morning, then becoming partly sunny. A slight chance of thunderstorms. A slight chance of showers in the morning, then a chance of showers in the afternoon. Highs in the lower 80s. Chance of rain 30%. This hazardous weather outlook is for central Kansas, east central Kansas, north central Kansas, and northeast Kansas. For this afternoon and tonight, small hail and an isolated 60 miles per hour wind gust are possible with widely scattered thunderstorms that develop late this afternoon and this evening. However, the overall probability for severe storms remains low. For Saturday through Thursday, the probability for widespread hazardous weather is low. The Topeka, Kansas climate summary for yesterday, May 22, 2026. Yesterday's high temperature was 75 degrees. The normal high is 79. The record high is 97 degrees, which was set in 1975. Yesterday's low temperature was 55 degrees. The normal low is 57. The record low is 37 degrees, which was set in 1963. 0.15 inches of precipitation fell yesterday, which brings the monthly total to 0.49 inches. This is 1.12 inches below the normal amount of 3.61 inches for May. The total precipitation for the year now stands at 12.83 inches, which is 0.96 inches above normal. Yesterday the maximum wind observed was 12 miles an hour from the east. The highest wind gust observed was 16 miles per hour from the south. The normal high temperature for today is 79 degrees, and the normal low is 58. The record high for today is 95, which occurred in 1939, and the record low is 39, which occurred in 1963. Sunrise today is at 6:03 a.m. and sunset is at 8:36 p.m. The Manhattan, Kansas climate summary for yesterday, May 22, 2026. Yesterday's high temperature was 76 degrees. The normal high is 79. Yesterday's low temperature was 61 degrees. The normal low is 55. The total precipitation for the month stands at 0.01 inches, which is 3.18 inches below normal. The total precipitation for the year stands at 5.81 inches, which is 3.95 inches below normal. Yesterday the maximum wind observed was 14 miles an hour from the southwest. The highest wind gust observed was 18 miles per hour from the southwest. The normal high temperature for today is 79 degrees, and the normal low is 56. Sunrise today is at 6:07 a.m. and sunset is at 8:40 p.m. This is NOAA Weather Radio Station WXK91 in Topeka. Here are the 1 a.m. conditions for the local area. At Topeka, it was partly cloudy. The temperature was 64 degrees, the dew point 62, and the relative humidity was 93%. The wind was southeast at 5 miles an hour. The pressure was 29.92 inches and steady. At Manhattan, it was cloudy. The temperature was 65 degrees, the dew point 61, and the relative humidity was 87%. The wind was calm. Around the region, it was clear, with a temperature of 64 at Kansas City, and 59 at Springfield. It was partly cloudy, with a temperature of 61 at Lawrence,
65 at Emporia, 59 at Concordia, and 57 at Beatrice. It was mostly cloudy, with a temperature of 61 at Omaha, and 66 at Wichita. Once again, at Manhattan, it was 65 degrees under cloudy skies. Once again, at Topeka, it was 64 degrees under partly cloudy skies. Now here is your National Weather Service forecast. Rest of tonight, mostly cloudy with a chance of showers with a slight chance of thunderstorms. Patchy fog. Lows in the upper 50s. Southwest winds around 5 miles per hour. Chance of rain 30%. Saturday, partly sunny. Highs in the middle 70s. North winds 5 to 10 miles per hour. Saturday night, mostly clear. Lows in the lower 50s. Northeast winds around 5 miles per hour, becoming south after midnight. Sunday, patchy fog in the morning. Sunny. Highs in the lower 80s. Southeast winds 5 to 10 miles per hour. Sunday night, mostly clear. Lows in the upper 50s. South winds 5 to 10 miles per hour. Memorial Day, sunny. Highs in the middle 80s. Monday night, mostly clear in the evening, then becoming partly cloudy. Lows in the lower 60s. Tuesday, mostly sunny. A slight chance of showers and thunderstorms in the afternoon. Highs in the lower 80s. Tuesday night and Wednesday, mostly cloudy. A chance of showers and thunderstorms. Lows in the lower 60s. Highs in the lower 80s. Chance of rain 50%. Wednesday night, mostly cloudy with a chance of showers. A chance of thunderstorms, mainly in the evening. Lows in the middle 60s. Chance of rain 40%. Thursday, mostly cloudy with a slight chance of showers and thunderstorms in the morning, then partly sunny with a chance of showers and thunderstorms in the afternoon. Highs in the lower 80s. Chance of rain 50%. Thursday night, mostly cloudy. A chance of showers and thunderstorms, mainly in the evening. Lows in the middle 60s. Chance of rain 40%. Friday, mostly cloudy in the morning, then becoming partly sunny. A slight chance of thunderstorms. A slight chance of showers in the morning, then a chance of showers in the afternoon. Highs in the lower 80s. Chance of rain 30%. This hazardous weather outlook is for central Kansas, east central Kansas, north central Kansas, and northeast Kansas. For this afternoon and tonight, small hail and an isolated 60 miles per hour wind gust are possible with widely scattered thunderstorms that develop late this afternoon and this evening. However, the overall probability for severe storms remains low. For Saturday through Thursday, the probability for widespread hazardous weather is low. The Topeka, Kansas climate summary for yesterday, May 22, 2026. Yesterday's high temperature was 75 degrees. The normal high is 79. The record high is 97 degrees, which was set in 1975. Yesterday's low temperature was 55 degrees. The normal low is 57. The record low is 37 degrees, which was set in 1963. 0.15 inches of precipitation fell yesterday, which brings the monthly total to 2.49 inches. This is 1.12 inches below the normal amount of 3.61 inches for May. The total precipitation for the year now stands at 12.83 inches, which is 0.96 inches above normal. Yesterday the maximum wind observed was 12 miles an hour from the east. The highest wind gust observed was 16 miles per hour from the south. The normal high temperature for today is 79 degrees, and the normal low is 58. The record high for today is 95, which occurred in 1939, and the record low is 39, which occurred in 1963. Sunrise today is at 6:03 a.m. and sunset is at 8:36 p.m. The Manhattan, Kansas climate summary for yesterday, May 22, 2026.
Yesterday's high temperature was 76 degrees. The normal high is 79. Yesterday's low temperature was 61 degrees. The normal low is 55. The total precipitation for the month stands at 0.01 inches, which is 3.18 inches below normal. The total precipitation for the year stands at 5.81 inches, which is 3.95 inches below normal. Yesterday, the maximum wind observed was 14 miles an hour from the southwest. The highest wind gust observed was 18 miles per hour from the southwest. The normal high temperature for today is 79 degrees, and the normal low is 56. Sunrise today is at 6:07 a.m. and sunset is at 8:40 p.m. This is NOAA Weather Radio Station WXK91 in Topeka. Now here is your National Weather Service forecast. West of tonight, mostly cloudy with a chance of showers with a slight chance of thunderstorms. Patchy fog. Lows in the upper 50s. Southwest winds around 5 miles per hour. Chance of rain 30%. Saturday, partly sunny. Highs in the middle 70s. North winds 5 to 10 miles per hour. Saturday night, mostly clear. Lows in the lower 50s. Northeast winds around 5 miles per hour, becoming south after midnight. Sunday, patchy fog in the morning. Sunny. Highs in the lower 80s. Southeast winds 5 to 10 miles per hour. Sunday night, mostly clear. Lows in the upper 50s. South winds 5 to 10 miles per hour. Memorial Day, sunny. Highs in the middle 80s. Monday night, mostly clear in the evening, then becoming partly cloudy. Lows in the lower 60s. Tuesday, mostly sunny. A slight chance of showers and thunderstorms in the afternoon. Highs in the lower 80s. Tuesday night and Wednesday, mostly cloudy. A chance of showers and thunderstorms. Lows in the lower 60s. Highs in the lower 80s. Chance of rain 50%. Wednesday night, mostly cloudy with a chance of showers. A chance of thunderstorms, mainly in the evening. Lows in the middle 60s. Chance of rain 40%. Thursday, mostly cloudy with a slight chance of showers and thunderstorms in the morning, then partly sunny with a chance of showers and thunderstorms in the afternoon. Highs in the lower 80s. Chance of rain 50%. Thursday night, mostly cloudy. A chance of showers and thunderstorms, mainly in the evening. Lows in the middle 60s. Chance of rain 40%. Friday, mostly cloudy in the morning, then becoming partly sunny. A slight chance of thunderstorms. A slight chance of showers in the morning, then a chance of showers in the afternoon. Highs in the lower 80s. Chance of rain 30%. The current time is 2:10 a.m. Central Daylight Time. This hazardous weather outlook is for Central Kansas, East Central Kansas, North Central Kansas, and Northeast Kansas. For this afternoon and tonight, small hail and an isolated 60 miles per hour wind gust are possible with widely scattered thunderstorms that develop late this afternoon and this evening. However, the overall probability for severe storms remains low. For Saturday through Thursday, the probability for widespread hazardous weather is low. The Topeka, Kansas climate summary for yesterday, May 22, 2026. Yesterday's high temperature was 75 degrees. The normal high is 79. The record high is 97 degrees, which was set in 1975. Yesterday's low temperature was 55 degrees. The normal low is 57. The record low is 37 degrees, which was set in 1963. 0.15 inches of precipitation fell yesterday, which brings the monthly total to 2.49 inches. This is 1.12 inches below the normal amount of 3.61 inches for May.
The total precipitation for the year now stands at 12.83 inches, which is 0.96 inches above normal. Yesterday, the maximum wind observed was 12 miles an hour from the east.

highest wind gust observed was 16 miles per hour from the south. The normal high temperature for today is 79 degrees, and the normal low is 58. The record high for today is 95, which occurred in 1939, in 1963. Sunrise today is at 6:03 a.m. and sunset is at 8:36 p.m. The Manhattan, Kansas climate summary for yesterday, May 22, 2026. Yesterday's high temperature was 76 degrees. The normal high is 79. Yesterday's low temperature was 61 degrees. The normal low is 55. The total precipitation for the month stands at 0.01 inches, which is 3.18 inches below normal. The total precipitation for the year stands at 5.81 inches, which is 3.95 inches below normal. Yesterday the maximum wind observed was 14 miles an hour from the southwest. The highest wind gust observed was 18 miles per hour from the southwest. The normal high temperature for today is 79 degrees, and the normal low is 56. Sunrise today is at 6:07 a.m. and sunset is at 8:40 p.m. This is NOAA Weather Radio Station WXK91 in Topeka. Here are the two a.m. conditions for the local area. At Topeka, it was mostly cloudy. The temperature was 65 degrees, the dew point 63, and the relative humidity was 93%. The wind was southeast at 5 miles an hour. The pressure was 29.92 inches and steady. At Manhattan, it was cloudy. The temperature was 64 degrees, the dew point 62, and the relative humidity was 93%. The wind was calm. Around the region, fog was reported, with a temperature of 60 at Lawrence, and 58 at Springfield. At Wichita, thunder was reported, with a temperature of 66. It was clear, with a temperature of 62 at Kansas City, and 57 at Concordia. At Omaha, it was partly cloudy, with a temperature of 58. At Beatrice, it was mostly cloudy, with a temperature of 58. At Emporia, it was cloudy, with a temperature of 65. Once again, at Manhattan, it was 64 degrees under cloudy skies. Once again, at Topeka, it was 65 degrees under mostly cloudy skies. Now here is your National Weather Service forecast. West of tonight, mostly cloudy with a chance of showers with a slight chance of thunderstorms. Patchy fog. Lows in the upper 50s. Southwest winds around 5 miles per hour. Chance of rain 30%. Saturday, partly sunny. Highs in the middle 70s. North winds 5 to 10 miles per hour. Saturday night, mostly clear. Lows in the lower 50s. Northeast winds around 5 miles per hour, becoming south after midnight. Sunday, patchy fog in the morning. Sunny. Highs in the lower 80s. Southeast winds 5 to 10 miles per hour. Sunday night, mostly clear. Lows in the upper 50s. South winds 5 to 10 miles per hour. Memorial Day, sunny. Highs in the middle 80s. Monday night, mostly clear in the evening, then becoming partly cloudy. Lows in the lower 60s. Tuesday, mostly sunny. A slight chance of showers and thunderstorms in the afternoon. Highs in the lower 80s. Tuesday night and Wednesday, mostly cloudy. A chance of showers and thunderstorms. Lows in the lower 60s. Highs in the lower 80s. Chance of rain 50%. Wednesday night, mostly cloudy with a chance of showers. A chance of thunderstorms, mainly in the evening. Lows in the middle 60s. Chance of rain 40%. Thursday, mostly cloudy with a slight chance of showers and thunderstorms in the morning, then partly sunny with a chance of showers and thunderstorms in the afternoon. Highs in the lower 80s. Chance of rain 50%. Thursday night, mostly cloudy. A chance of showers and thunderstorms, mainly in the evening.
Lows in the middle 60s. Chance of rain 40%. Friday, mostly cloudy in the morning, then becoming partly sunny. A slight chance of thunderstorms. A slight chance of showers in the morning, then a chance of showers in the afternoon. Highs in the lower 80s. Chance of rain 30%. This hazardous weather outlook is for central Kansas, east central Kansas, north central Kansas, and northeast Kansas. For this afternoon and tonight, small hail and an isolated 60 miles per hour wind gust are possible with widely scattered thunderstorms that develop late this afternoon and this evening. However, the overall probability for severe storms remains low. For Saturday through Thursday, the probability for widespread hazardous weather is low. The Topeka, Kansas climate summary for yesterday, May 22, 2026. Yesterday's high temperature was 75 degrees. The normal high is 79. The record high is 97 degrees, which was set in 1975. Yesterday's low temperature was 55 degrees. The normal low is 57. The record low is 37 degrees, which was set in 1963. 0.15 inches of precipitation fell yesterday, which brings the monthly total to 2.49 inches. This is 1.12 inches below the normal amount of 3.61 inches for May. The total precipitation for the year now stands at 12.83 inches, which is 0.96 inches above normal. Yesterday the maximum wind observed was 12 miles an hour from the east. The highest wind gust observed was 16 miles per hour from the south. The normal high temperature for today is 79 degrees, and the normal low is 58. The record high for today is 95, which occurred in 1939, and the record low is 39, which occurred in 1963. Sunrise today is at 6:03 a.m. and sunset is at 8:36 p.m. The Manhattan, Kansas climate summary for yesterday, May 22, 2026. Yesterday's high temperature was 76 degrees. The normal high is 79. Yesterday's low temperature was 61 degrees. The normal low is 55. The total precipitation for the month stands at 0.01 inches, which is 3.18 inches below normal. The total precipitation for the year stands at 5.81 inches, which is 3.95 inches below normal. Yesterday the maximum wind observed was 14 miles an hour from the southwest. The highest wind gust observed was 18 miles per hour from the southwest. The normal high temperature for today is 79 degrees, and the normal low is 56. Sunrise today is at 6:07 a.m. and sunset is at 8:40 p.m. This is NOAA Weather Radio Station WXK91 in Topeka. Here are the two AM conditions for the local area. At Topeka, it was mostly cloudy. The temperature was 65 degrees, the dew point 63, and the relative humidity was 93%. The wind was southeast at 5 miles an hour. The pressure was 29.92 inches and steady. At Manhattan, it was cloudy. The temperature was 64 degrees, the dew point 62, and the relative humidity was 93%. The wind was calm. Around the region, fog was reported, with a temperature of 60 at Lawrence, and 58 at Springfield. At Wichita, thunder was reported, with a temperature of 66. It was clear, with a temperature of 62 at Kansas City, and 57 at Concordia. At Omaha, it was partly cloudy, with a temperature of 58. At Beatrice, it was mostly cloudy, with a temperature of 58. At Emporia, it was cloudy, with a temperature of 65. Once again, at Manhattan, it was 64 degrees under cloudy skies. Once again, at Topeka, it was 65 degrees under mostly cloudy skies. Now here is your National Weather Service forecast. West of tonight, mostly cloudy with a chance of showers with a slight chance of thunderstorms. Patchy fog. Lows in the upper 50s. Southwest winds around 5 miles per hour.
Chance of rain 30%. Saturday, partly sunny. Highs in the middle 70s. North winds 5 to 10 miles per hour. Saturday night, mostly clear. Lows in the lower 50s. Northeast winds around 5 miles per hour, becoming south after midnight. Sunday, patchy fog in the morning. Sunny. Highs in the lower 80s. Southeast winds 5 to 10 miles per hour. Sunday night, mostly clear. Lows in the upper 50s. South winds 5 to 10 miles per hour. Memorial Day, sunny. Highs in the middle 80s. Monday night, mostly clear in the evening, then becoming partly cloudy. Lows in the lower 60s. Tuesday, mostly sunny. A slight chance of showers and thunderstorms in the afternoon. Highs in the lower 80s. Tuesday night and Wednesday, mostly cloudy. A chance of showers and thunderstorms. Lows in the lower 60s. Highs in the lower 80s. Chance of rain 50%. Wednesday night, mostly cloudy with a chance of showers. A chance of thunderstorms, mainly in the evening. Lows in the middle 60s. Chance of rain 40%. Thursday, mostly cloudy with a slight chance of showers and thunderstorms in the morning, then partly sunny with a chance of showers and thunderstorms in the afternoon. Highs in the lower 80s. Chance of rain 50%. Thursday night, mostly cloudy. A chance of showers and thunderstorms, mainly in the evening. Lows in the middle 60s. Chance of rain 40%. Friday, mostly cloudy in the morning, then becoming partly sunny. A slight chance of thunderstorms. A slight chance of showers in the morning, then a chance of showers in the afternoon. Highs in the lower 80s. Chance of rain 30%. Now here is your National Weather Service forecast. Today, partly sunny. Highs in the middle 70s. North winds 5 to 10 miles per hour. Tonight, mostly clear. Lows in the lower 50s. Northeast winds around 5 miles per hour, becoming south after midnight. Sunday, patchy fog in the morning. Sunny. Highs in the lower 80s. Southeast winds 5 to 10 miles per hour. Sunday night, mostly clear. Lows in the upper 50s. South winds 5 to 10 miles per hour. Memorial Day, sunny. Highs in the middle 80s. Southeast winds 5 to 10 miles per hour. Monday night, mostly clear in the evening, then becoming partly cloudy. Lows in the lower 60s. Tuesday, mostly sunny. A slight chance of showers and thunderstorms in the afternoon. Highs in the lower 80s. Tuesday night and Wednesday, mostly cloudy. A chance of showers and thunderstorms. Lows in the lower 60s. Highs in the lower 80s. Chance of rain 50%. Wednesday night, mostly cloudy with a chance of showers. A chance of thunderstorms, mainly in the evening. Lows in the middle 60s. Chance of rain 40%. Thursday, mostly cloudy with a slight chance of showers and thunderstorms in the morning, then partly sunny with a chance of showers and thunderstorms in the afternoon. Highs in the lower 80s. Chance of rain 50%. Thursday night, mostly cloudy. A chance of showers and thunderstorms, mainly in the evening. Lows in the middle 60s. Chance of rain 40%. Friday, mostly cloudy in the morning, then becoming partly sunny. A slight chance of thunderstorms. A slight chance of showers in the morning, then a chance of showers in the afternoon. Highs in the lower 80s. Chance of rain 30%. The current time is 2:26 a.m. Central Daylight Time. This hazardous weather outlook is for Central Kansas, East Central Kansas, North Central Kansas and Northeast Kansas. For today and tonight, the probability for widespread hazardous weather is low. For Sunday through Friday, the
probability for widespread hazardous weather is low. The Topeka, Kansas climate summary for yesterday, May 22, 2026. Yesterday's high temperature was 75 degrees. The normal high is 79. The record high is 97 degrees, which was set in 1975. Yesterday's low temperature was 55 degrees. The normal low is 57. The record low is 37 degrees, which was set in 1963. 0.15 inches of precipitation fell yesterday, which brings the monthly total to 2.49 inches. This is 1.12 inches below the normal amount of 3.61 inches for May. The total precipitation for the year now stands at 12.83 inches, which is 0.96 inches above normal. Yesterday the maximum wind observed was 12 miles an hour from the east. The highest wind gust observed was 16 miles per hour from the south. The normal high temperature for today is 79 degrees, and the normal low is 58. The record high for today is 95, which occurred in 1939, and the record low is 39, which occurred in 1963. Sunrise today is at 6:03 a.m. and sunset is at 8:36 p.m. The Manhattan, Kansas climate summary for yesterday, May 22, 2026. Yesterday's high temperature was 76 degrees. The normal high is 79. Yesterday's low temperature was 61 degrees. The normal low is 55. The total precipitation for the month stands at 0.01 inches, which is 3.18 inches below normal. The total precipitation for the year stands at 5.81 inches, which is 3.95 inches below normal. Yesterday the maximum wind observed was 14 miles an hour from the southwest. The highest wind gust observed was 18 miles per hour from the southwest. The normal high temperature for today is 79 degrees, and the normal low is 56. Sunrise today is at 6:07 a.m. and sunset is at 8:40 p.m. This is NOAA Weather Radio Station WXK91 in Topeka. Here are the 2 a.m. conditions for the local area. At Topeka, it was mostly cloudy. The temperature was 65 degrees, the dew point 63, and the relative humidity was 93%. The wind was southeast at 5 miles an hour. The pressure was 29.92 inches and steady. At Manhattan, it was cloudy. The temperature was 64 degrees, the dew point 62, and the relative humidity was 93%. The wind was calm. Around the region, fog was reported, with a temperature of 60 at Lawrence, and 58 at Springfield. At Wichita, thunder was reported, with a temperature of 66. It was clear, with a temperature of 62 at Kansas City, and 57 at Concordia. At Omaha, it was partly cloudy, with a temperature of 58. At Beatrice, it was mostly cloudy, with a temperature of 58. At Emporia, it was cloudy, with a temperature of 65. Once again, at Manhattan, it was 64 degrees under cloudy skies. Once again, at Topeka, it was 65 degrees under mostly cloudy skies. Now here is your National Weather Service forecast. Today, partly sunny. Highs in the middle 70s. North winds 5 to 10 miles per hour. Tonight, mostly clear. Lows in the lower 50s. Northeast winds around 5 miles per hour, becoming south after midnight. Sunday, patchy fog in the morning. Sunny. Highs in the lower 80s. Southeast winds 5 to 10 miles per hour. Sunday night, mostly clear. Lows in the upper 50s. South winds 5 to 10 miles per hour. Memorial Day, sunny. Highs in the middle 80s. Southeast winds 5 to 10 miles per hour. Monday night, mostly clear in the evening, then becoming partly cloudy. Lows in the lower 60s. Tuesday, mostly sunny. A slight chance of showers and thunderstorms in the afternoon. Highs in the lower 80s.
Tuesday night and Wednesday, mostly cloudy. A chance of showers and thunderstorms. Lows in the lower 60s. Highs in the lower 80s. Chance of rain 50%. Wednesday night, mostly cloudy with a chance of showers. A chance of thunderstorms, mainly in the evening. Lows in the middle 60s. Chance of rain 40%. Thursday, mostly cloudy with a slight chance of showers and thunderstorms in the morning, then partly sunny with a chance of showers and thunderstorms in the afternoon. Highs in the lower 80s. Chance of rain 50%. Thursday night, mostly cloudy. A chance of showers and thunderstorms, mainly in the evening. Lows in the middle 60s. Chance of rain 40%. Friday, mostly cloudy in the morning, then becoming partly sunny. A slight chance of thunderstorms. A slight chance of showers in the morning, then a chance of showers in the afternoon. Morning, then becoming partly sunny. A slight chance of thunderstorms. A slight chance of showers in the morning, then a chance of showers in the afternoon. Highs in the lower 80s. Chance of rain 30%. This hazardous weather outlook is for central Kansas, east central Kansas, north central Kansas, and northeast Kansas. For today and tonight, the probability for widespread hazardous weather is low. For Sunday through Friday, the probability for widespread hazardous weather is low. The Topeka, Kansas climate summary for yesterday, May 22, 2026. Yesterday's high temperature was 75 degrees. The normal high is 79. The record high is 97 degrees, which was set in 1975. Yesterday's low temperature was 55 degrees. The normal low is 57. The record low is 37 degrees, which was set in 1963. 0.15 inches of precipitation fell yesterday, which brings the monthly total to 2.49 inches. This is 1.12 inches below the normal amount of 3.61 inches for May. The total precipitation for the year now stands at 12.83 inches, which is 0.96 inches above normal. Yesterday the maximum wind observed was 12 miles an hour from the east. The highest wind gust observed was 16 miles per hour from the south. The normal high temperature for today is 79 degrees, and the normal low is 58. The record high for today is 95, which occurred in 1939, and the record low is 39, which occurred in 1963. Sunrise today is at 6.03 a.m. and sunset is at 8.36 p.m. The Manhattan, Kansas climate summary for yesterday, May 22, 2026. Yesterday's high temperature was 76 degrees. The normal high is 79. Yesterday's low temperature was 61 degrees. The normal low is 55. The total precipitation for the month stands at 0.01 inches, which is 3.18 inches below normal. The total precipitation for the year stands at 5.81 inches, which is 3.95 inches below normal. Yesterday the maximum wind observed was 14 miles an hour from the southwest. The highest wind gust observed was 18 miles per hour from the southwest. The normal high temperature for today is 79 degrees, and the normal low is 56. Sunrise today is at 6.07 a.m. and sunset is at 8.40 p.m. This is NOAA Weather Radio Station WXK91 in Topeka. Here are the 2 a.m. conditions for the local area. At Topeka, it was mostly cloudy. The temperature was 65 degrees, the dew point 63, and the relative humidity was 93%. The wind was southeast at 5 miles an hour. The pressure was 29.92 inches and steady. At Manhattan, it was cloudy. The temperature was 64 degrees, the dew point 62, and the relative humidity was 93%. The wind was calm. Around the region, fog was reported, with a temperature of 60 at Lawrence, and 58 at Springfield. At Wichita, thunder was reported, with a temperature of 66. It was clear, with a temperature

temperature of 62 at Kansas City and 57 at Concordia. At Omaha, it was partly cloudy with a temperature of 58. At Beatrice, it was mostly cloudy with a temperature of 58. At Emporia, it was cloudy with a temperature of 65. Once again, at Manhattan, it was 64 degrees under cloudy skies. Once again, at Topeka, it was 65 degrees under mostly cloudy skies. Now here is your National Weather Service forecast. Today, partly sunny. Highs in the middle 70s. North winds 5 to 10 miles per hour. Tonight, mostly clear. Lows in the lower 50s. Northeast winds around 5 miles per hour, becoming south after midnight. Sunday, patchy fog in the morning. Sunny. Highs in the lower 80s. Southeast winds 5 to 10 miles per hour. Sunday night, mostly clear. Lows in the upper 50s. South winds 5 to 10 miles per hour. Memorial Day, sunny. Highs in the middle 80s. Southeast winds 5 to 10 miles per hour. Monday night, mostly clear in the evening, then becoming partly cloudy. Lows in the lower 60s. Tuesday, mostly sunny. A slight chance of showers and thunderstorms in the afternoon. Highs in the lower 80s. Tuesday night and Wednesday, mostly cloudy. A chance of showers and thunderstorms. Lows in the lower 60s. Highs in the lower 80s. Chance of rain 50%. Wednesday night, mostly cloudy with a chance of showers. A chance of thunderstorms, mainly in the evening. Lows in the middle 60s. Chance of rain 40%. Thursday, mostly cloudy with a slight chance of showers and thunderstorms in the morning, then partly sunny with a chance of showers and thunderstorms in the afternoon. Highs in the lower 80s. Chance of rain 50%. Thursday night, mostly cloudy. A chance of showers and thunderstorms, mainly in the evening. Lows in the middle 60s. Chance of rain 40%. Friday, mostly cloudy in the morning, then becoming partly sunny. A slight chance of thunderstorms. A slight chance of showers in the morning, then a chance of showers in the afternoon. Highs in the lower 80s. Chance of rain 30%. 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The current time is 2:39 a.m. Central Daylight Time. This hazardous weather outlook is for Central Kansas, East Central Kansas, North Central Kansas, and Northeast Kansas. For today and tonight, the probability for widespread hazardous weather is low. For Sunday through Friday, the probability for widespread hazardous weather is low. The Topeka, Kansas climate summary for yesterday, May 22, 2026. Yesterday's high temperature was 75 degrees. The normal high is 79. The record high is 97 degrees, which was set in 1975. Yesterday's low temperature was 55 degrees. The normal low is 57. The record low is 37 degrees, which was set in 1963. 0.15 inches of precipitation fell yesterday, which brings the monthly total to 2.49 inches. This is 1.12 inches below the normal amount of 3.61 inches for May. The total precipitation for the year now stands at 12.83 inches, which is 0.96 inches above normal. Yesterday the maximum wind observed was 12 miles an hour from the east. The highest wind gust observed was 16 miles per hour from the south. The normal high temperature for today is 79 degrees, and the normal low is 58. The record high for today is 95, which occurred in 1939, and the record low is 39, which occurred in 1963. Sunrise today is at 6:03 a.m. and sunset is at 8:36 p.m. The Manhattan, Kansas climate summary for yesterday, May 22, 2026. Yesterday's high temperature was 76 degrees. The normal high is 79.
Yesterday's low temperature was 61 degrees. The normal low is 55. The total precipitation for the month stands at 0.01 inches, which is 3.18 inches below normal. The total precipitation for the year stands at 5.81 inches, which is 3.95 inches below normal. Yesterday, the maximum wind observed was 14 miles an hour from the southwest. The highest wind gust observed was 18 miles per hour from the southwest. The normal high temperature for today is 79 degrees, and the normal low is 56. Sunrise today is at 6:07 a.m. and sunset is at 8:40 p.m. The Rangeland Fire Danger Index will be in a low category this afternoon. Low fire danger means controlled burns can be executed with reasonable safety. Check with local authorities to ensure burning is allowed before starting a planned burn. 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Here are the two AM conditions for the local area. At Topeka, it was mostly cloudy. The temperature was 65 degrees, the dew point 63, and the relative humidity was 93%. The wind was southeast at 5 miles an hour. The pressure was 29.92 inches and steady. At Manhattan, it was cloudy. The temperature was 64 degrees, the dew point 62, and the relative humidity was 93%. The wind was calm. Around the region, fog was reported, with a temperature of 60 at Lawrence and 58 at Springfield. At Wichita, thunder was reported, with a temperature of 66. It was clear, with a temperature of 62 at Kansas City and 57 at Concordia. At Omaha, it was partly cloudy, with a temperature of 58. At Beatrice, it was mostly cloudy, with a temperature of 58. At Emporia, it was cloudy, with a temperature of 65. Once again, at Manhattan, it was 64 degrees under cloudy skies. Once again, at Topeka, it was 65 degrees under mostly cloudy skies. Now here is your National Weather Service forecast. Today, partly sunny. Highs in the middle 70s. North winds 5 to 10 miles per hour. Tonight, mostly clear. Lows in the lower 50s. Northeast winds around 5 miles per hour, becoming south after midnight. Sunday, patchy fog in the morning. Sunny. Highs in the lower 80s. Southeast winds 5 to 10 miles per hour. Sunday night, mostly clear. Lows in the upper 50s. South winds 5 to 10 miles per hour. Memorial Day, sunny. Highs in the middle 80s. Southeast winds 5 to 10 miles per hour. Monday night, mostly clear in the evening, then becoming partly cloudy. Lows in the lower 60s. Tuesday, mostly sunny. A slight chance of showers and thunderstorms in the afternoon. Highs in the lower 80s. Tuesday night and Wednesday, mostly cloudy. A chance of showers and thunderstorms. Lows in the lower 60s. Highs in the lower 80s. Chance of rain 50%. Wednesday night, mostly cloudy with a chance of showers. A chance of thunderstorms, mainly in the evening. Lows in the middle 60s. Chance of rain 40%. Thursday, mostly cloudy with a slight chance of showers and thunderstorms in the morning, then partly sunny with a chance of showers and thunderstorms in the afternoon. Highs in the lower 80s. Chance of rain 50%. Thursday night, mostly cloudy. A chance of showers and thunderstorms, mainly in the evening. Lows in the middle 60s. Chance of rain 40%. Friday, mostly cloudy in the morning, then becoming partly sunny. A slight chance of thunderstorms. A slight chance of showers in the morning, then a chance of showers in the afternoon. Highs in the lower 80s. Chance of rain 30%. The Rangeland Fire Danger Index will be in a low category this afternoon. Low fire danger means controlled burns can be executed with reasonable safety.
check with local

degrees. The normal low is 57. The record low is 37 degrees, which was set in 1963. 0.15 inches of precipitation fell yesterday, which brings the monthly total to 2.49 inches. This is 1.12 inches below the normal amount of 3.61 inches for May. The total precipitation for the year now stands at 12.83 inches, which is 0.96 inches above normal. Yesterday the maximum wind observed was 12 miles an hour from the east. The highest wind gust observed was 16 miles per hour from the south. The normal high temperature for today is 79 degrees, and the normal low is 58. The record high for today is 95, which occurred in 1939, and the record low is 39, which occurred in 1963. Sunrise today is at 6:03 a.m. and sunset is at 8:36 p.m. The Manhattan, Kansas climate summary for yesterday, May 22, 2026. Yesterday's high temperature was 76 degrees. The normal high is 79. Yesterday's low temperature was 61 degrees. The normal low is 55. The total precipitation for the month stands at 0.01 inches, which is 3.18 inches below normal. The total precipitation for the year stands at 5.81 inches, which is 3.95 inches below normal. Yesterday the maximum wind observed was 14 miles an hour from the southwest. The highest wind gust observed was 18 miles per hour from the southwest. The normal high temperature for today is 79 degrees, and the normal low is 56. Sunrise today is at 6:07 a.m. and sunset is at 8:40 p.m. This is NOAA Weather Radio Station WXK91 in Topeka. Here are the 2 a.m. conditions for the local area. At Topeka, it was mostly cloudy. The temperature was 65 degrees, the dew point 63, and the relative humidity was 93%. The wind was southeast at 5 miles an hour. The pressure was 29.92 inches and steady. At Manhattan, it was cloudy. The temperature was 64 degrees, the dew point 62, and the relative humidity was 93%. The wind was calm. Around the region, fog was reported, with a temperature of 60 at Lawrence, and 58 at Springfield. At Wichita, thunder was reported, with a temperature of 66. It was clear, with a temperature of 62 at Kansas City, and 57 at Concordia. At Omaha, it was partly cloudy, with a temperature of 58. At Beatrice, it was mostly cloudy, with a temperature of 58. At Emporia, it was cloudy, with a temperature of 65. Once again, at Manhattan, it was 64 degrees under cloudy skies. Once again, at Topeka, it was 65 degrees under mostly cloudy skies. Now here is your National Weather Service forecast. Today, partly sunny. Highs in the middle 70s. North winds 5 to 10 miles per hour. Tonight, mostly clear. Lows in the lower 50s. Northeast winds around 5 miles per hour, becoming south after midnight. Sunday, patchy fog in the morning. Sunny. Highs in the lower 80s. Southeast winds 5 to 10 miles per hour. Sunday night, mostly clear. Lows in the upper 50s. South winds 5 to 10 miles per hour. Memorial Day, sunny. Highs in the middle 80s. Southeast winds 5 to 10 miles per hour. Monday night, mostly clear in the evening, then becoming partly cloudy. Lows in the lower 60s. Tuesday, mostly sunny. A slight chance of showers and thunderstorms in the afternoon. Highs in the lower 80s. Tuesday night and Wednesday, mostly cloudy. A chance of showers and thunderstorms. Lows in the lower 60s. Highs in the lower 80s. Chance of rain 50%. Wednesday night, mostly cloudy with a chance of showers. A chance of thunderstorms, mainly in the evening. Lows in the middle 60s.

Chance of rain 40%. Thursday, mostly cloudy with a slight chance of showers and thunderstorms in the morning, then partly sunny with a chance of showers and thunderstorms in the afternoon. Highs in the lower 80s. Chance of rain 50%. Thursday night, mostly cloudy. A chance of showers and thunderstorms, mainly in the evening. Lows in the middle 60s. Chance of rain 40%. Friday, mostly cloudy in the morning, then becoming partly sunny. A slight chance of thunderstorms. A slight chance of showers in the morning, then a chance of showers in the afternoon. Highs in the lower 80s. Chance of rain 30%. The current time is 2:53 a.m. Central Daylight Time. This hazardous weather outlook is for Central Kansas, East Central Kansas, North Central Kansas and Northeast Kansas. For today and tonight, the probability for widespread hazardous weather is low. For Sunday through Friday, the probability for widespread hazardous weather is low. The Topeka, Kansas climate summary for yesterday, May 22, 2026. Yesterday's high temperature was 75 degrees. The normal high is 79. The record high is 97 degrees, which was set in 1975. Yesterday's low temperature was 55 degrees. The normal low is 57. The record low is 37 degrees, which was set in 1963. 0.15 inches of precipitation fell yesterday, which brings the monthly total to 2.49 inches. This is 1.12 inches below the normal amount of 3.61 inches for May. The total precipitation for the year now stands at 12.83 inches, which is 0.96 inches above normal. Yesterday the maximum wind observed was 12 miles an hour from the east. The highest wind gust observed was 16 miles per hour from the south. The normal high temperature for today is 79 degrees, and the normal low is 58. The record high for today is 95, which occurred in 1939, and the record low is 39, which occurred in 1963. Sunrise today is at 6:03 a.m. and sunset is at 8:36 p.m. The Manhattan, Kansas climate summary for yesterday, May 22, 2026. Yesterday's high temperature was 76 degrees. The normal high is 79. Yesterday's low temperature was 61 degrees. The normal low is 55. The total precipitation for the month stands at 0.01 inches, which is 3.18 inches below normal. The total precipitation for the year stands at 5.81 inches, which is 3.95 inches below normal. Yesterday the maximum wind observed was 14 miles an hour from the southwest. The highest wind gust observed was 18 miles per hour from the southwest. The normal high temperature for today is 79 degrees, and the normal low is 56. Sunrise today is at 6:07 a.m. and sunset is at 8:40 p.m. The Rangeland Fire Danger Index will be in a low category this afternoon. Low fire danger means controlled burns can be executed with reasonable safety. Check with local authorities to ensure burning is allowed before starting a planned burn. 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Here are the 2 a.m. conditions for the local area. At Topeka, it was mostly cloudy. The temperature was 65 degrees, the dew point 63, and the relative humidity was 93%. The wind was southeast at 5 miles an hour. The pressure was 29.92 inches and steady. At Manhattan, it was cloudy. The temperature was 64 degrees, the dew point 62, and the relative humidity was 93%. The wind was calm. Around the region, fog was reported, with a temperature of 60 at Lawrence, and 58 at Springfield. At Wichita, thunder was reported, with a temperature of 66. It was clear, with a temperature of 62 at Kansas City, and 57 at Concordia. At Omaha, it was partly cloudy, with a temperature of 58.
at Beatrice, it was mostly cloudy, with a temperature of 58. At Emporia, it was cloudy, with a temperature of 65. Once again, at Manhattan, it was 64 degrees under cloudy skies. Once again, at Topeka, it was 65 degrees under mostly cloudy skies. Now here is your National Weather Service forecast. Today, partly sunny. Highs in the middle 70s. North winds 5 to 10 miles per hour. Tonight, mostly clear. Lows in the lower 50s. Northeast winds around 5 miles per hour, becoming south after midnight. Sunday, patchy fog in the morning. Sunny. Highs in the lower 80s. Southeast winds 5 to 10 miles per hour. Sunday night, mostly clear. Lows in the upper 50s. South winds 5 to 10 miles per hour. Memorial Day, sunny. Highs in the middle 80s. Southeast winds 5 to 10 miles per hour. Monday night, mostly clear in the evening, then becoming partly cloudy. Lows in the lower 60s. Tuesday, mostly sunny. A slight chance of showers and thunderstorms in the afternoon. Highs in the lower 80s. Tuesday night and Wednesday, mostly cloudy. A chance of showers and thunderstorms. Lows in the lower 60s. Highs in the lower 80s. Chance of rain 50%. Wednesday night, mostly cloudy with a chance of showers. A chance of thunderstorms, mainly in the evening. Lows in the middle 60s. Chance of rain 40%. Thursday, mostly cloudy with a slight chance of showers and thunderstorms in the morning, then partly sunny with a chance of showers and thunderstorms in the afternoon. Highs in the lower 80s. Chance of rain 50%. Thursday night, mostly cloudy. A chance of showers and thunderstorms, mainly in the evening. Lows in the middle 60s. Chance of rain 40%. Friday, mostly cloudy in the morning, then becoming partly sunny. A slight chance of thunderstorms. A slight chance of showers in the morning, then a chance of showers in the afternoon. Highs in the lower 80s. Chance of rain 30%. This hazardous weather outlook is for central Kansas, east central Kansas, north central Kansas, and northeast Kansas. For today and tonight, the probability for widespread hazardous weather is low. For Sunday through Friday, the probability for widespread hazardous weather is low. The Topeka, Kansas climate summary for yesterday, May 22, 2026. Yesterday's high temperature was 75 degrees. The normal high is 79. The record high is 97 degrees, which was set in 1975. Yesterday's low temperature was 55 degrees. The normal low is 57. The record low is 37 degrees, which was set in 1963. 0.15 inches of precipitation fell yesterday, which brings the monthly total to 2.49 inches. This is 1.12 inches below the normal amount of 3.61 inches for May. The total precipitation for the year now stands at 12.83 inches, which is 0.96 inches above normal. Yesterday the maximum wind observed was 12 miles an hour from the east. The highest wind gust observed was 16 miles per hour from the south. The normal high temperature for today is 79 degrees, and the normal low is 58. The record high for today is 95, which occurred in 1939, and the record low is 39, which occurred in 1963. Sunrise today is at 6:03 a.m. and sunset is at 8:36 p.m. The Manhattan, Kansas climate summary for yesterday, May 22, 2026. Yesterday's high temperature was 76 degrees. The normal high is 79. Yesterday's low temperature was 61 degrees. The normal low is 55. The total precipitation for the month stands at 0.01 inches, which is 3.18 inches below normal.
The total precipitation for the year stands at 5.81 inches, which is 3.95 inches below normal. Yesterday, the maximum

observed was 14 miles an hour from the southwest. The highest wind gust observed was 18 miles per hour from the southwest. The normal high temperature for today is 79 degrees, and the normal low is 56. Sunrise today is at 6:07 a.m. and sunset is at 8:40 p.m. This is NOAA Weather Radio Station WXK91 in Topeka. Here are the 2 a.m. conditions for the local area. At Topeka, it was mostly cloudy. The temperature was 65 degrees, the dew point 63, and the relative humidity was 93%. The wind was southeast at 5 miles an hour. The pressure was 29.92 inches and steady. At Manhattan, it was cloudy. The temperature was 64 degrees, the dew point 62, and the relative humidity was 93%. The wind was calm. Around the region, fog was reported, with a temperature of 60 at Lawrence, and 58 at Springfield. At Wichita, thunder was reported, with a temperature of 66. It was clear, with a temperature of 62 at Kansas City, and 57 at Concordia. At Omaha, it was partly cloudy, with a temperature of 58. At Beatrice, it was mostly cloudy, with a temperature of 58. At Emporia, it was cloudy, with a temperature of 65. Once again, at Manhattan, it was 64 degrees under cloudy skies. Once again, at Topeka, it was 65 degrees under mostly cloudy skies. Now here is your National Weather Service forecast. Today, partly sunny. Highs in the middle 70s. North winds 5 to 10 miles per hour. Tonight, mostly clear. Lows in the lower 50s. Northeast winds around 5 miles per hour, becoming south after midnight. Sunday, patchy fog in the morning. Sunny. Highs in the lower 80s. Southeast winds 5 to 10 miles per hour. Sunday night, mostly clear. Lows in the upper 50s. South winds 5 to 10 miles per hour. Memorial Day, sunny. Highs in the middle 80s. Southeast winds 5 to 10 miles per hour. Monday night, mostly clear in the evening, then becoming partly cloudy. Lows in the lower 60s. Tuesday, mostly sunny. A slight chance of showers and thunderstorms in the afternoon. Highs in the lower 80s. Tuesday night and Wednesday, mostly cloudy. A chance of showers and thunderstorms. Lows in the lower 60s. Highs in the lower 80s. Chance of rain 50%. Wednesday night, mostly cloudy with a chance of showers. A chance of thunderstorms, mainly in the evening. Lows in the middle 60s. Chance of rain 40%. Thursday, mostly cloudy with a slight chance of showers and thunderstorms in the morning, then partly sunny with a chance of showers and thunderstorms in the afternoon. Highs in the lower 80s. Chance of rain 50%. Thursday night, mostly cloudy. A chance of showers and thunderstorms, mainly in the evening. Lows in the middle 60s. Chance of rain 40%. Friday, mostly cloudy in the morning, then becoming partly sunny. A slight chance of thunderstorms. A slight chance of showers in the morning, then a chance of showers in the afternoon. Highs in the lower 80s. Chance of rain 30%. The Rangeland Fire Danger Index will be in a low category this afternoon. Low fire danger means controlled burns can be executed with reasonable safety. Check with local authorities to ensure burning is allowed before starting a planned burn. This hazardous weather outlook is for central Kansas, east central Kansas, north central Kansas, and northeast Kansas. For today and tonight, the probability for widespread hazardous weather is low. For Sunday through Friday, the probability for widespread hazardous weather is low. The Topeka, Kansas climate summary for yesterday, May 22, 2026. Yesterday's high temperature was 75 degrees. The normal high is 79.
The record high is 97 degrees, which was set in 1975. Yesterday's low temperature was 55 degrees. The normal low is 57. The record low is 37 degrees, which was set in 1963. 0.15 inches of precipitation fell yesterday, which brings the monthly total to 2.49 inches. This is 1.12 inches below the normal amount of 3.61 inches for May. The total precipitation for the year now stands at 12.83 inches, which is 0.96 inches above normal. Yesterday the maximum wind observed was 12 miles an hour from the east. The highest wind gust observed was 16 miles per hour from the south. The normal high temperature for today is 79 degrees, and the normal low is 58. The record high for today is 95, which occurred in 1939, and the record low is 39, which occurred in 1963. Sunrise today is at 6:03 a.m. and sunset is at 8:36 p.m. The current time is 3:08 a.m. Central Daylight Time. The Manhattan, Kansas climate summary for yesterday, May 22, 2026. Yesterday's high temperature was 76 degrees. The normal high is 79. Yesterday's low temperature was 61 degrees. The normal low is 55. The total precipitation for the month stands at 0.01 inches, which is 3.18 inches below normal. The total precipitation for the year stands at 5.81 inches, which is 3.95 inches below normal. Yesterday the maximum wind observed was 14 miles an hour from the southwest. The highest wind gust observed was 18 miles per hour from the southwest. The normal high temperature for today is 79 degrees, and the normal low is 56. Sunrise today is at 6:07 a.m. and sunset is at 8:40 p.m. This is NOAA Weather Radio Station WXK91 in Topeka. Now here is your National Weather Service forecast. Today, partly sunny. Highs in the middle 70s. North winds 5 to 10 miles per hour. Tonight, mostly clear. Lows in the lower 50s. Northeast winds around 5 miles per hour, becoming south after midnight. Sunday, patchy fog in the morning. Sunny. Highs in the lower 80s. Southeast winds 5 to 10 miles per hour. Sunday night, mostly clear. Lows in the upper 50s. South winds 5 to 10 miles per hour. Memorial Day, sunny. Highs in the middle 80s. Southeast winds 5 to 10 miles per hour. Monday night, mostly clear in the evening, then becoming partly cloudy. Lows in the lower 60s. Tuesday, mostly sunny. A slight chance of showers and thunderstorms in the afternoon. Highs in the lower 80s. Tuesday night and Wednesday, mostly cloudy. A chance of showers and thunderstorms. Lows in the lower 60s. Highs in the lower 80s. Chance of rain 50%. Wednesday night, mostly cloudy with a chance of showers. A chance of thunderstorms, mainly in the evening. Lows in the middle 60s. Chance of rain 40%. Thursday, mostly cloudy with a slight chance of showers and thunderstorms in the morning, then partly sunny with a chance of showers and thunderstorms in the afternoon. Highs in the lower 80s. Chance of rain 50%. Thursday night, mostly cloudy. A chance of showers and thunderstorms, mainly in the evening. Lows in the middle 60s. Chance of rain 40%. Friday, mostly cloudy in the morning, then becoming partly sunny. A slight chance of thunderstorms. A slight chance of showers in the morning, then a chance of showers in the afternoon. Highs in the lower 80s. Chance of rain 30%. This hazardous weather outlook is for Central Kansas, East Central Kansas, North Central Kansas and Northeast Kansas. For today and tonight, the probability for widespread hazardous weather is low. For Sunday through Friday,
the probability for widespread hazardous weather is low.

Topeka, Kansas climate summary for yesterday, May 22, 2026. Yesterday's high temperature was 75 degrees. The normal high is 79. The record high is 97 degrees, which was set in 1975. Yesterday's low temperature was 55 degrees. The normal low is 57. The record low is 37 degrees, which was set in 1963. 0.15 inches of precipitation fell yesterday, which brings the monthly total to 2.49 inches. This is 1.12 inches below the normal amount of 3.61 inches for May. The total precipitation for the year now stands at 12.83 inches, which is 0.96 inches above normal. Yesterday the maximum wind observed was 12 miles an hour from the east. The highest wind gust observed was 16 miles per hour from the south. The normal high temperature for today is 79 degrees, and the normal low is 58. The record high for today is 95, which occurred in 1939, and the record low is 39, which occurred in 1963. Sunrise today is at 6:03 a.m. and sunset is at 8:36 p.m. The Manhattan, Kansas climate summary for yesterday, May 22, 2026. Yesterday's high temperature was 76 degrees. The normal high is 79. Yesterday's low temperature was 61 degrees. The normal low is 55. The total precipitation for the month stands at 0.01 inches, which is 3.18 inches below normal. The total precipitation for the year stands at 5.81 inches, which is 3.95 inches below normal. Yesterday the maximum wind observed was 14 miles an hour from the southwest. The highest wind gust observed was 18 miles per hour from the southwest. The normal high temperature for today is 79 degrees, and the normal low is 56. Sunrise today is at 6:07 a.m. and sunset is at 8:40 p.m. This is NOAA Weather Radio Station WXK91 in Topeka. Here are the 3 a.m. conditions for the local area. At Topeka, it was cloudy. The temperature was 65 degrees, the dew point 63, and the relative humidity was 93%. The wind was calm. The pressure was 29.94 inches and rising. At Manhattan, it was cloudy. The temperature was 62 degrees, the dew point 59, and the relative humidity was 90%. The wind was calm. Around the region, at Springfield, fog was reported, with a temperature of 58. It was clear, with a temperature of 56 at Beatrice, and 56 at Omaha. It was partly cloudy, with a temperature of 61 at Kansas City, and 54 at Concordia. It was mostly cloudy, with a temperature of 60 at Lawrence, and 66 at Wichita. At Emporia, it was cloudy, with a temperature of 66. Once again, at Manhattan, it was 62 degrees under cloudy skies. Once again, at Topeka, it was 65 degrees under cloudy skies. The Rangeland Fire Danger Index will be in a low category this afternoon. Low fire danger means controlled burns can be executed with reasonable safety. Check with local authorities to ensure burning is allowed before starting a planned burn. Now here is your National Weather Service forecast. Today, partly sunny. Highs in the middle 70s. North winds 5 to 10 miles per hour. Tonight, mostly clear. Lows in the lower 50s. Northeast winds around 5 miles per hour, becoming south after midnight. Sunday, patchy fog in the morning. Sunny. Highs in the lower 80s. Southeast winds 5 to 10 miles per hour. Sunday night, mostly clear. Lows in the upper 50s. South winds 5 to 10 miles per hour. Memorial Day, sunny. Highs in the middle 80s. Southeast winds 5 to 10 miles per hour. Monday night, mostly clear in the evening, then becoming partly cloudy. Lows in the lower 60s. Tuesday, mostly sunny.
a slight chance of showers and thunderstorms in the afternoon. Highs in the lower 80s. Tuesday night and Wednesday, mostly cloudy. A chance of showers and thunderstorms. Lows in the lower 60s. Highs in the lower 80s. Chance of rain 50%. Wednesday night, mostly cloudy with a chance of showers. A chance of thunderstorms, mainly in the evening. Lows in the middle 60s. Chance of rain 40%. Thursday, mostly cloudy with a slight chance of showers and thunderstorms in the morning, then partly sunny with a chance of showers and thunderstorms in the afternoon. Highs in the lower 80s. Chance of rain 50%. Thursday night, mostly cloudy. A chance of showers and thunderstorms, mainly in the evening. Lows in the middle 60s. Chance of rain 40%. Friday, mostly cloudy in the morning, then becoming partly sunny. A slight chance of thunderstorms. A slight chance of showers in the morning, then a chance of showers in the afternoon. Highs in the lower 80s. Chance of rain 30%. This hazardous weather outlook is for central Kansas, east central Kansas, north central Kansas, and northeast Kansas. For today and tonight, the probability for widespread hazardous weather is low. For Sunday through Friday, the probability for widespread hazardous weather is low. The Topeka, Kansas climate summary for yesterday, May 22, 2026. Yesterday's high temperature was 75 degrees. The normal high is 79. The record high is 97 degrees, which was set in 1975. Yesterday's low temperature was 55 degrees. The normal low is 57. The record low is 37 degrees, which was set in 1963. 0.15 inches of precipitation fell yesterday, which brings the monthly total to 2.49 inches. This is 1.12 inches below the normal amount of 3.61 inches for May. The total precipitation for the year now stands at 12.83 inches, which is 0.96 inches above normal. Yesterday the maximum wind observed was 12 miles an hour from the east. The highest wind gust observed was 16 miles per hour from the south. The normal high temperature for today is 79 degrees, and the normal low is 58. The record high for today is 95, which occurred in 1939, and the record low is 39, which occurred in 1963. Sunrise today is at 6:03 a.m. and sunset is at 8:36 p.m. The Manhattan, Kansas climate summary for yesterday, May 22, 2026. Yesterday's high temperature was 76 degrees. The normal high is 79. Yesterday's low temperature was 61 degrees. The normal low is 55. The total precipitation for the month stands at 0.01 inches, which is 3.18 inches below normal. The total precipitation for the year stands at 5.81 inches, which is 3.95 inches below normal. Yesterday the maximum wind observed was 14 miles an hour from the southwest. The highest wind gust observed was 18 miles per hour from the southwest. The normal high temperature for today is 79 degrees, and the normal low is 56. Sunrise today is at 6:07 a.m. and sunset is at 8:40 p.m. This is NOAA Weather Radio Station WXK91 in Topeka. Here are the 3 a.m. conditions for the local area. At Topeka, it was cloudy. The temperature was 65 degrees, the dew point 63, and the relative humidity was 93%. The wind was calm. The pressure was 29.94 inches and rising. At Manhattan, it was cloudy. The temperature was 62 degrees, the dew point 59, and the relative humidity was 90%. The wind was calm. Around the region, at Springfield, fog was reported, with a temperature of 58. It was clear, with a temperature of 56 at Beatrice, and 56 at Omaha. It was partly cloudy, with a temperature of 61 at Kansas City, and 54 at Concordia.
It was mostly cloudy, with a temperature of 60 at Lawrence and 66 at Wichita. At Emporia, it was cloudy, with a temperature of 66. Once again, at Manhattan, it was 62 degrees under cloudy skies. Once again, at Topeka, it was 65 degrees under cloudy skies. Now here is your National Weather Service forecast. Today, partly sunny. Highs in the middle 70s. North winds 5 to 10 miles per hour. Tonight, mostly clear. Lows in the lower 50s. Northeast winds around 5 miles per hour, becoming south after midnight. Sunday, patchy fog in the morning. Sunny. Highs in the lower 80s. Southeast winds 5 to 10 miles per hour. Sunday night, mostly clear. Lows in the upper 50s. South winds 5 to 10 miles per hour. Memorial Day, sunny. Highs in the middle 80s. Southeast winds 5 to 10 miles per hour. Monday night, mostly clear in the evening, then becoming partly cloudy. Lows in the lower 60s. Tuesday, mostly sunny. A slight chance of showers and thunderstorms in the afternoon. Highs in the lower 80s. Tuesday night and Wednesday, mostly cloudy. A chance of showers and thunderstorms. Lows in the lower 60s. Highs in the lower 80s. Chance of rain 50%. Wednesday night, mostly cloudy with a chance of showers. A chance of thunderstorms, mainly in the evening. Lows in the middle 60s. Chance of rain 40%. Thursday, mostly cloudy with a slight chance of showers and thunderstorms in the morning, then partly sunny with a chance of showers and thunderstorms in the afternoon. Highs in the lower 80s. Chance of rain 50%. Thursday night, mostly cloudy. A chance of showers and thunderstorms, mainly in the evening. Lows in the middle 60s. Chance of rain 40%. Friday, mostly cloudy in the morning, then becoming partly sunny. A slight chance of thunderstorms. A slight chance of showers in the morning, then a chance of showers in the afternoon. Highs in the lower 80s. Chance of rain 30%. The current time is 3:25 a.m. Central Daylight Time. This hazardous weather outlook is for Central Kansas, East Central Kansas, North Central Kansas and Northeast Kansas. For today and tonight, the probability for widespread hazardous weather is low. For Sunday through Friday, the probability for widespread hazardous weather is low. The Topeka, Kansas climate summary for yesterday, May 22, 2026. Yesterday's high temperature was 75 degrees. The normal high is 79. The record high is 97 degrees, which was set in 1975. Yesterday's low temperature was 55 degrees. The normal low is 57. The record low is 37 degrees, which was set in 1963. 0.15 inches of precipitation fell yesterday, which brings the monthly total to 2.49 inches. This is 1.12 inches below the normal amount of 3.61 inches for May. The total precipitation for the year now stands at 12.83 inches, which is 0.96 inches above normal. Yesterday the maximum wind observed was 12 miles an hour from the east. The highest wind gust observed was 16 miles per hour from the south. The normal high temperature for today is 79 degrees, and the normal low is 58. The record high for today is 95, which occurred in 1939, and the record low is 39, which occurred in 1963. Sunrise today is at 6:03 a.m. and sunset is at 8:36 p.m. The Rangeland Fire Danger Index will be in a low category this afternoon. Low fire danger means controlled burns can be executed with reasonable safety. Check with local authorities to ensure burning is allowed before starting a planned burn. The Manhattan, Kansas climate summary for yesterday, May 22, 2026. Yesterday's high temperature was 76 degrees.
The normal high is 79. Yesterday's low temperature was 61 degrees. The normal low is 55. The total precipitation for the month stands at 0.01 inches, which is 3.18 inches below normal. The total precipitation for the year stands at 5.81 inches, which is 3.95 inches below normal. Yesterday, the maximum wind observed was 14 miles an hour from the southwest. The highest wind gust observed was 18 miles per hour from the southwest. The normal high temperature for today is 79 degrees, and the normal low is 56. Sunrise today is at 6:07 a.m. and sunset is at 8:40 p.m. This is NOAA Weather Radio Station WXK91 in Topeka. Here are the 3 a.m. conditions for the local area. At Topeka, it was cloudy. The temperature was 65 degrees, the dew point 63, and the relative humidity was 93%. The wind was calm. The pressure was 29.94 inches and rising. At Manhattan, it was cloudy. The temperature was 62 degrees, the dew point 59, and the relative humidity was 90%. The wind was calm. Around the region, at Springfield, fog was reported, with a temperature of 58. It was clear, with a temperature of 56 at Beatrice, and 56 at Omaha. It was partly cloudy, with a temperature of 61 at Kansas City, and 54 at Concordia. It was mostly cloudy, with a temperature of 60 at Lawrence, and 66 at Wichita. At Emporia, it was cloudy, with a temperature of 66. Once again, at Manhattan, it was 62 degrees under cloudy skies. Once again, at Topeka, it was 65 degrees under cloudy skies. Now here is your National Weather Service forecast. Today, partly sunny. Highs in the middle 70s. North winds 5 to 10 miles per hour. Tonight, mostly clear. Lows in the lower 50s. Northeast winds around 5 miles per hour, becoming south after midnight. Sunday, patchy fog in the morning. Sunny. Highs in the lower 80s. Southeast winds 5 to 10 miles per hour. Sunday night, mostly clear. Lows in the upper 50s. South winds 5 to 10 miles per hour. Memorial Day, sunny. Highs in the middle 80s. Southeast winds 5 to 10 miles per hour. Monday night, mostly clear in the evening, then becoming partly cloudy. Lows in the lower 60s. Tuesday, mostly sunny. A slight chance of showers and thunderstorms in the afternoon. Highs in the lower 80s. Tuesday night and Wednesday, mostly cloudy. A chance of showers and thunderstorms. Lows in the lower 60s. Highs in the lower 80s. Chance of rain 50%. Wednesday night, mostly cloudy with a chance of showers. A chance of thunderstorms, mainly in the evening. Lows in the middle 60s. Chance of rain 40%. Thursday, mostly cloudy with a slight chance of showers and thunderstorms in the morning, then partly sunny with a chance of showers and thunderstorms in the afternoon. Highs in the lower 80s. Chance of rain 50%. Thursday night, mostly cloudy. A chance of showers and thunderstorms, mainly in the evening. Lows in the middle 60s. Chance of rain 40%. Friday, mostly cloudy in the morning, then becoming partly sunny. A slight chance of thunderstorms. A slight chance of showers in the morning, then a chance of showers in the afternoon. Highs in the lower 80s. Chance of rain 30%. This hazardous weather outlook is for central Kansas, east central Kansas, north central Kansas, and northeast Kansas. For today and tonight, the probability for widespread hazardous weather is low. For Sunday through Friday, the probability for widespread hazardous weather is low. The Topeka, Kansas climate summary for yesterday, May 22, 2026. Yesterday's high temperature was 75 degrees.
The normal high is 79. The record high is 97 degrees, which was set in 1975. Yesterday's low temperature was 55 degrees. The normal low is 57. The record low is 37 degrees, which was set in 1963. 0.15 inches of precipitation fell yesterday, which brings the monthly total to 2.49 inches. This is 1.12 inches below the normal amount of 3.61 inches for May. The total precipitation for the year now stands at 12.83 inches. This is 1.12 inches below the normal amount of 3.61 inches for May. The total precipitation for the year now stands at 12.83 inches, which is 0.96 inches above normal. Yesterday the maximum wind observed was 12 miles an hour from the east. The highest wind gust observed was 16 miles per hour from the south. The normal high temperature for today is 79 degrees, and the normal low is 58. The record high for today is 95, which occurred in 1939, and the record low is 39, which occurred in 1963. Sunrise today is at 6:03 a.m. and sunset is at 8:36 p.m. The Manhattan, Kansas climate summary for yesterday, May 22, 2026. Yesterday's high temperature was 76 degrees. The normal high is 79. Yesterday's low temperature was 61 degrees. The normal low is 55. The total precipitation for the month stands at 0.01 inches, which is 3.18 inches below normal. The total precipitation for the year stands at 5.81 inches, which is 3.95 inches below normal. Yesterday the maximum wind observed was 14 miles an hour from the southwest. The highest wind gust observed was 18 miles per hour from the southwest. The normal high temperature for today is 79 degrees, and the normal low is 56. Sunrise today is at 6:07 a.m. and sunset is at 8:40 p.m. This is NOAA Weather Radio Station WXK91 in Topeka. Here are the 3 a.m. conditions for the local area. At Topeka, it was cloudy. The temperature was 65 degrees, the dew point 63, and the relative humidity was 93%. The wind was calm. The pressure was 29.94 inches and rising. At Manhattan, it was cloudy. The temperature was 62 degrees, the dew point 59, and the relative humidity was 90%. The wind was calm. Around the region, at Springfield, fog was reported, with a temperature of 58. It was clear, with a temperature of 56 at Beatrice, and 56 at Omaha. It was partly cloudy, with a temperature of 61 at Kansas City, and 54 at Concordia. It was mostly cloudy, with a temperature of 60 at Lawrence, and 66 at Wichita. At Emporia, it was cloudy, with a temperature of 66. Once again, at Manhattan, it was 62 degrees under cloudy skies. Once again, at Topeka, it was 65 degrees under cloudy skies. The Rangeland Fire Danger Index will be in a low category this afternoon. Low fire danger means controlled burns can be executed with reasonable safety. Check with local authorities to ensure burning is allowed before starting a planned burn. Now here is your National Weather Service forecast. Today, partly sunny. Highs in the middle 70s. North winds 5 to 10 miles per hour. Tonight, mostly clear. Lows in the lower 50s. Northeast winds around 5 miles per hour, becoming south after midnight. Sunday, patchy fog in the morning. Sunny. Highs in the lower 80s. Southeast winds 5 to 10 miles per hour. Sunday night, mostly clear. Lows in the upper 50s. South winds 5 to 10 miles per hour. Memorial Day, sunny. Highs in the middle 80s. Southeast winds 5 to 10 miles per hour. Monday night, mostly clear in the evening, then becoming partly cloudy. Lows in the lower 60s.
Tuesday, mostly sunny. A slight chance of showers and

thunderstorms in the afternoon. Highs in the lower 80s. Tuesday night and Wednesday, mostly cloudy. A chance of showers and thunderstorms. Lows in the lower 60s. Highs in the lower 80s. Chance of rain 50%. Wednesday night, mostly cloudy with a chance of showers. A chance of thunderstorms, mainly in the evening. Lows in the middle 60s. Chance of rain 40%. Thursday, mostly cloudy with a slight chance of showers and thunderstorms in the morning, then partly sunny with a chance of showers and thunderstorms in the afternoon. Highs in the lower 80s. Chance of rain 50%. Thursday night, mostly cloudy. A chance of showers and thunderstorms, mainly in the evening. Lows in the middle 60s. Chance of rain 40%. Friday, mostly cloudy in the morning, then becoming partly sunny. A slight chance of thunderstorms. A slight chance of showers in the morning, then a chance of showers in the afternoon. Highs in the lower 80s. Chance of rain 30%. 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The current time is 3:38 a.m. Central Daylight Time. This hazardous weather outlook is for Central Kansas, East Central Kansas, North Central Kansas and Northeast Kansas. For today and tonight, the probability for widespread hazardous weather is low. For Sunday through Friday, the probability for widespread hazardous weather is low. The Topeka, Kansas climate summary for yesterday, May 22, 2026. Yesterday's high temperature was 75 degrees. The normal high is 79. The record high is 97 degrees, which was set in 1975. Yesterday's low temperature was 55 degrees. The normal low is 57. The record low is 37 degrees, which was set in 1963. 0.15 inches of precipitation fell yesterday, which brings the monthly total to 2.49 inches. This is 1.12 inches below the normal amount of 3.61 inches for May. The total precipitation for the year now stands at 12.83 inches, which is 0.96 inches above normal. Yesterday the maximum wind observed was 12 miles an hour from the east. The highest wind gust observed was 16 miles per hour from the south. The normal high temperature for today is 79 degrees, and the normal low is 58. The record high for today is 95, which occurred in 1939, and the record low is 39, which occurred in 1963. Sunrise today is at 6:03 a.m. and sunset is at 8:36 p.m. The Manhattan, Kansas climate summary for yesterday, May 22, 2026. Yesterday's high temperature was 76 degrees. The normal high is 79. Yesterday's low temperature was 61 degrees. The normal low is 55. The total precipitation for the month stands at 0.01 inches, which is 3.18 inches below normal. The total precipitation for the year stands at 5.81 inches, which is 3.95 inches below normal. Yesterday the maximum wind observed was 14 miles an hour from the southwest. The highest wind gust observed was 18 miles per hour from the southwest. The normal high temperature for today is 79 degrees, and the normal low is 56. Sunrise today is at 6:07 a.m. and sunset is at 8:40 p.m. This is NOAA Weather Radio Station WXK91 in Topeka. Here are the 3 a.m. conditions for the local area. At Topeka, it was cloudy. The temperature was 65 degrees, the dew point 63, and the relative humidity was 93%. The wind was calm. The pressure was 29.94 inches and rising. At Manhattan, it was cloudy. The temperature was 62 degrees, the dew point 59, and the relative humidity was 90%. The wind was calm. Around the region, at Springfield, fog was reported, with a temperature of 58. It was clear, with a temperature of 56 at Beatrice, and 56 at Omaha.

It was partly cloudy, with a temperature of 61 at Kansas City and 54 at Concordia. It was mostly cloudy, with a temperature of 60 at Lawrence and 66 at Wichita. At Emporia, it was cloudy, with a temperature of 66. Once again, at Manhattan, it was 62 degrees under cloudy skies. Once again, at Topeka, it was 65 degrees under cloudy skies. Now here is your National Weather Service forecast. Today, partly sunny. Highs in the middle 70s. North winds 5 to 10 miles per hour. Tonight, mostly clear. Lows in the lower 50s. Northeast winds around 5 miles per hour, becoming south after midnight. Sunday, patchy fog in the morning. Sunny. Highs in the lower 80s. Southeast winds 5 to 10 miles per hour. Sunday night, mostly clear. Lows in the upper 50s. South winds 5 to 10 miles per hour. Memorial Day, sunny. Highs in the middle 80s. Southeast winds 5 to 10 miles per hour. Monday night, mostly clear in the evening, then becoming partly cloudy. Lows in the lower 60s. Tuesday, mostly sunny. A slight chance of showers and thunderstorms in the afternoon. Highs in the lower 80s. Tuesday night and Wednesday, mostly cloudy. A chance of showers and thunderstorms. Lows in the lower 60s. Highs in the lower 80s. Chance of rain 50%. Wednesday night, mostly cloudy with a chance of showers. A chance of thunderstorms, mainly in the evening. Lows in the middle 60s. Chance of rain 40%. Thursday, mostly cloudy with a slight chance of showers and thunderstorms in the morning, then partly sunny with a chance of showers and thunderstorms in the afternoon. Highs in the lower 80s. Chance of rain 50%. Thursday night, mostly cloudy. A chance of showers and thunderstorms, mainly in the evening. Lows in the middle 60s. Chance of rain 40%. Friday, mostly cloudy in the morning, then becoming partly sunny. A slight chance of thunderstorms. A slight chance of showers in the morning, then a chance of showers in the afternoon. Highs in the lower 80s. Chance of rain 30%. This hazardous weather outlook is for central Kansas, east central Kansas, north central Kansas, and northeast Kansas. For today and tonight, the probability for widespread hazardous weather is low. For Sunday through Friday, the probability for widespread hazardous weather is low. The Topeka, Kansas climate summary for yesterday, May 22, 2026. Yesterday's high temperature was 75 degrees. The normal high is 79. The record high is 97 degrees, which was set in 1975. Yesterday's low temperature was 55 degrees. The normal low is 57. The record low is 37 degrees, which was set in 1963. 0.15 inches of precipitation fell yesterday, which brings the monthly total to 2.49 inches. This is 1.12 inches below the normal amount of 3.61 inches for May. The total precipitation for the year now stands at 12.83 inches, which is 0.96 inches above normal. Yesterday the maximum wind observed was 12 miles an hour from the east. The highest wind gust observed was 16 miles per hour from the south. The normal high temperature for today is 79 degrees, and the normal low is 58. The record high for today is 95, which occurred in 1939, and the record low is 39, which occurred in 1963. Sunrise today is at 6:03 a.m. and sunset is at 8:36 p.m. The Rangeland Fire Danger Index will be in a low category this afternoon. Low fire danger means controlled burns can be executed with reasonable safety. Check with local authorities to ensure burning is allowed before starting a planned burn. The Manhattan, Kansas climate summary for yesterday, May 22, 2026. Yesterday's high temperature was 76.

here are the 3 a.m. conditions for the local area. At Topeka, it was cloudy. The temperature was 65 degrees, the dew point 63, and the relative humidity was 93%. The wind was calm. The pressure was 29.94 inches and rising. At Manhattan, it was cloudy. The temperature was 62 degrees, the dew point 59, and the relative humidity was 90%. The wind was calm. Around the region, at Springfield, fog was reported, with a temperature of 58. It was clear, with a temperature of 56 at Beatrice, and 56 at Omaha. It was partly cloudy, with a temperature of 61 at Kansas City, and 54 at Concordia. It was mostly cloudy, with a temperature of 60 at Lawrence, and 66 at Wichita. At Emporia, it was cloudy, with a temperature of 66. Once again, at Manhattan, it was 62 degrees under cloudy skies. Once again, at Topeka, it was 65 degrees under cloudy skies. Now here is your National Weather Service forecast. Today, partly sunny. Highs in the middle 70s. North winds 5 to 10 miles per hour. Tonight, mostly clear. Lows in the lower 50s. Northeast winds around 5 miles per hour, becoming south after midnight. Sunday, patchy fog in the morning. Sunny. Highs in the lower 80s. Southeast winds 5 to 10 miles per hour. Sunday night, mostly clear. Lows in the upper 50s. South winds 5 to 10 miles per hour. Memorial Day, sunny. Highs in the middle 80s. Southeast winds 5 to 10 miles per hour. Monday night, mostly clear in the evening, then becoming partly cloudy. Lows in the lower 60s. Tuesday, mostly sunny. A slight chance of showers and thunderstorms in the afternoon. Highs in the lower 80s. Tuesday night and Wednesday, mostly cloudy. A chance of showers and thunderstorms. Lows in the lower 60s. Highs in the lower 80s. Chance of rain 50%. Wednesday night, mostly cloudy with a chance of showers. A chance of thunderstorms, mainly in the evening. Lows in the middle 60s. Chance of rain 40%. Thursday, mostly cloudy with a slight chance of showers and thunderstorms in the morning, then partly sunny with a chance of showers and thunderstorms in the afternoon. Highs in the lower 80s. Chance of rain 50%. Thursday night, mostly cloudy. A chance of showers and thunderstorms, mainly in the evening. Lows in the middle 60s. Chance of rain 40%. Friday, mostly cloudy in the morning, then becoming partly sunny. A slight chance of thunderstorms. A slight chance of showers in the morning, then a chance of showers in the afternoon. Highs in the lower 80s. Chance of rain 30%. This hazardous weather outlook is for central Kansas, east central Kansas, north central Kansas, and northeast Kansas. For today and tonight, the probability for widespread hazardous weather is low. For Sunday through Friday, the probability for widespread hazardous weather is low. The Topeka, Kansas climate summary for yesterday, May 22, 2026. Yesterday's high temperature was 75 degrees. The normal high is 79. The record high is 97 degrees, which was set in 1975. Yesterday's low temperature was 55 degrees. The normal low is 57. The record low is 37 degrees, which was set in 1963. 0.15 inches of precipitation fell yesterday, which brings the monthly total to 2.49 inches. This is 1.12 inches below the normal amount of 3.61 inches for May. The total precipitation for the year now stands at 12.83 inches, which is 0.96 inches above normal. Yesterday the maximum wind observed was 12 miles an hour from the east. The highest wind gust observed was 16 miles per hour from the south. The normal high temperature for today is 79 degrees.

degrees, and the normal low is 58. The record high for today is 95, which occurred in 1939, and the record low is 39, which occurred in 1963. Sunrise today is at 6:03 a.m. and sunset is at 8:36 p.m. The current time is 3:53 a.m. Central Daylight Time. The Manhattan, Kansas climate summary for yesterday, May 22, 2026. Yesterday's high temperature was 76 degrees. The normal high is 79. Yesterday's low temperature was 61 degrees. The normal low is 55. The total precipitation for the month stands at 0.01 inches, which is 3.18 inches below normal. The total precipitation for the year stands at 5.81 inches, which is 3.95 inches below normal. Yesterday the maximum wind observed was 14 miles an hour from the southwest. The highest wind gust observed was 18 miles per hour from the southwest. The normal high temperature for today is 79 degrees, and the normal low is 56. Sunrise today is at 6:07 a.m. and sunset is at 8:40 p.m. This is NOAA Weather Radio Station WXK91 in Topeka. Here are the 3 a.m. conditions for the local area. At Topeka, it was cloudy. The temperature was 65 degrees, the dew point 63, and the relative humidity was 93%. The wind was calm. The pressure was 29.94 inches and rising. At Manhattan, it was cloudy. The temperature was 62 degrees, the dew point 59, and the relative humidity was 90%. The wind was calm. Around the region, at Springfield, fog was reported, with a temperature of 58. It was clear, with a temperature of 56 at Beatrice, and 56 at Omaha. It was partly cloudy, with a temperature of 61 at Kansas City, and 54 at Concordia. It was mostly cloudy, with a temperature of 60 at Lawrence, and 66 at Wichita. At Emporia, it was cloudy, with a temperature of 66. Once again, at Manhattan, it was 62 degrees under cloudy skies. Once again, at Topeka, it was 65 degrees under cloudy skies. The Rangeland Fire Danger Index will be in a low category this afternoon. Low fire danger means controlled burns can be executed with reasonable safety. Check with local authorities to ensure burning is allowed before starting a planned burn. Now here is your National Weather Service forecast. Today, partly sunny. Highs in the middle 70s. North winds 5 to 10 miles per hour. Tonight, mostly clear. Lows in the lower 50s. Northeast winds around 5 miles per hour, becoming south after midnight. Sunday, patchy fog in the morning. Sunny. Highs in the lower 80s. Southeast winds 5 to 10 miles per hour. Sunday night, mostly clear. Lows in the upper 50s. South winds 5 to 10 miles per hour. Memorial Day, sunny. Highs in the middle 80s. Southeast winds 5 to 10 miles per hour. Monday night, mostly clear in the evening, then becoming partly cloudy. Lows in the lower 60s. Tuesday, mostly sunny. A slight chance of showers and thunderstorms in the afternoon. Highs in the lower 80s. Tuesday night and Wednesday, mostly cloudy. A chance of showers and thunderstorms. Lows in the lower 60s. Highs in the lower 80s. Chance of rain 50%. Wednesday night, mostly cloudy with a chance of showers. A chance of thunderstorms, mainly in the evening. Lows in the middle 60s. Chance of rain 40%. Thursday, mostly cloudy with a slight chance of showers and thunderstorms in the morning, then partly sunny with a chance of showers and thunderstorms in the afternoon. Highs in the lower 80s. Chance of rain 50%. Thursday night, mostly cloudy. A chance of showers and thunderstorms, mainly in the evening. Lows in the middle 60s.
chance of rain 40%. Friday, mostly cloudy in the morning, then becoming partly sunny. A slight chance of thunderstorms. A slight chance of showers in the morning, then a chance of showers in the afternoon. Highs in the lower 80s. Chance of rain 30%. This hazardous weather outlook is for central Kansas, east central Kansas, north central Kansas, and northeast Kansas. For today and tonight, the probability for widespread hazardous weather is low. For Sunday through Friday, the probability for widespread hazardous weather is low. The Topeka, Kansas climate summary for yesterday, May 22, 2026. Yesterday's high temperature was 75 degrees. The normal high is 79. The record high is 97 degrees, which was set in 1975. Yesterday's low temperature was 55 degrees. The normal low is 57. The record low is 37 degrees, which was set in 1963. 0.15 inches of precipitation fell yesterday, which brings the monthly total to 2.49 inches. This is 1.12 inches below the normal amount of 3.61 inches for May. The total precipitation for the year now stands at 12.83 inches, which is 0.96 inches above normal. Yesterday the maximum wind observed was 12 miles an hour from the east. The highest wind gust observed was 16 miles per hour from the south. The normal high temperature for today is 79 degrees, and the normal low is 58. The record high for today is 95, which occurred in 1939, and the record low is 39, which occurred in 1963. Sunrise today is at 6:03 a.m. and sunset is at 8:36 p.m. The Manhattan, Kansas climate summary for yesterday, May 22, 2026. Yesterday's high temperature was 76 degrees. The normal high is 79. Yesterday's low temperature was 61 degrees. The normal low is 55. The total precipitation for the month stands at 0.01 inches, which is 3.18 inches below normal. The total precipitation for the year stands at 5.81 inches, which is 3.95 inches below normal. Yesterday the maximum wind observed was 14 miles an hour from the southwest. The highest wind gust observed was 18 miles per hour from the southwest. The normal high temperature for today is 79 degrees, and the normal low is 56. Sunrise today is at 6:07 a.m. and sunset is at 8:40 p.m. This is NOAA Weather Radio Station WXK91 in Topeka. Here are the 3 a.m. conditions for the local area. At Topeka, it was cloudy. The temperature was 65 degrees, the dew point 63, and the relative humidity was 93%. The wind was calm. The pressure was 29.94 inches and rising. At Manhattan, it was cloudy. The temperature was 62 degrees, the dew point 59, and the relative humidity was 90%. The wind was calm. Around the region, at Springfield, fog was reported, with a temperature of 58. It was clear, with a temperature of 56 at Beatrice, and 56 at Omaha. It was partly cloudy, with a temperature of 61 at Kansas City, and 54 at Concordia. It was mostly cloudy, with a temperature of 60 at Lawrence, and 66 at Wichita. At Emporia, it was cloudy, with a temperature of 66. Once again, at Manhattan, it was 62 degrees under cloudy skies. Once again, at Topeka, it was 65 degrees under cloudy skies. Now here is your National Weather Service forecast. Today, partly sunny. Highs in the middle 70s. North winds 5 to 10 miles per hour. Tonight, mostly clear. Lows in the lower 50s. Northeast winds around 5 miles per hour, becoming south after midnight. Sunday, patchy fog in the morning. Sunny. Highs in the lower 80s. Southeast winds 5 to 10 miles per hour. Sunday night, mostly clear.
lows in the upper 50s. South winds 5 to 10 miles per hour. Memorial Day, sunny. Highs in the middle 80s. Southeast winds 5 to 10 miles per hour. Monday night, mostly clear in the evening, then becoming partly cloudy. Lows in the lower 60s. Tuesday, mostly sunny. A slight chance of showers and thunderstorms in the afternoon. Highs in the lower 80s. Tuesday night and Wednesday, mostly cloudy. A chance of showers and thunderstorms. Lows in the lower 60s. Highs in the lower 80s. Chance of rain 50%. Wednesday night, mostly cloudy with a chance of showers. A chance of thunderstorms, mainly in the evening. Lows in the middle 60s. Chance of rain 40%. Thursday, mostly cloudy with a slight chance of showers and thunderstorms in the morning, then partly sunny with a chance of showers and thunderstorms in the afternoon. Highs in the lower 80s. Chance of rain 50%. Thursday night, mostly cloudy. A chance of showers and thunderstorms, mainly in the evening. Lows in the middle 60s. Chance of rain 40%. Friday, mostly cloudy in the morning, then becoming partly sunny. A slight chance of thunderstorms. A slight chance of showers in the morning, then a chance of showers in the afternoon. Highs in the lower 80s. Chance of rain 30%. This hazardous weather outlook is for central Kansas, east central Kansas, north central Kansas, and northeast Kansas. For today and tonight, the probability for widespread hazardous weather is low. For Sunday through Friday, the probability for widespread hazardous weather is low. The Topeka, Kansas climate summary for yesterday, May 22, 2026. Yesterday's high temperature was 75 degrees. The normal high is 79. The record high is 97 degrees, which was set in 1975. Yesterday's low temperature was 55 degrees. The normal low is 57. The record low is 37 degrees, which was set in 1963. 0.15 inches of precipitation fell yesterday, which brings the monthly total to 2.49 inches. This is 1.12 inches below the normal amount of 3.61 inches for May. The total precipitation for the year now stands at 12.83 inches, which is 0.96 inches above normal. Yesterday the maximum wind observed was 12 miles an hour from the east. The highest wind gust observed was 16 miles per hour from the south. The normal high temperature for today is 79 degrees, and the normal low is 58. The record high for today is 95, which occurred in 1939, and the record low is 39, which occurred in 1963. Sunrise today is at 6:03 a.m. and sunset is at 8:36 p.m. The Rangeland Fire Danger Index will be in a low category this afternoon. Low fire danger means controlled burns can be executed with reasonable safety. Check with local authorities to ensure burning is allowed before starting a planned burn. The Manhattan, Kansas climate summary for yesterday, May 22, 2026. Yesterday's high temperature was 76 degrees. The normal high is 79. Yesterday's low temperature was 61 degrees. The normal low is 55. The total precipitation for the month stands at 0.01 inches, which is 3.18 inches below normal. The total precipitation for the year stands at 5.81 inches, which is 3.95 inches below normal. Yesterday the maximum wind observed was 14 miles an hour from the southwest. The highest wind gust observed was 18 miles per hour from the southwest. The normal high temperature for today is 79 degrees, and the normal low is 56. Sunrise today is at 6:07 a.m. and sunset is at 8:40 p.m. The current time is 4:08 a.m. Central Daylight Time. 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Today,
partly sunny.

Highs in the middle 70s. North winds 5 to 10 miles per hour. Tonight, mostly clear. Lows in the lower 50s. Northeast winds around 5 miles per hour, becoming south after midnight. Sunday, patchy fog in the morning. Sunny. Highs in the lower 80s. Southeast winds 5 to 10 miles per hour. Sunday night, mostly clear. Lows in the upper 50s. South winds 5 to 10 miles per hour. Memorial Day, sunny. Highs in the middle 80s. Southeast winds 5 to 10 miles per hour. Monday night, mostly clear in the evening, then becoming partly cloudy. Lows in the lower 60s. Tuesday, mostly sunny. A slight chance of showers and thunderstorms in the afternoon. Highs in the lower 80s. Tuesday night and Wednesday, mostly cloudy. A chance of showers and thunderstorms. Lows in the lower 60s. Highs in the lower 80s. Chance of rain 50%. Wednesday night, mostly cloudy with a chance of showers. A chance of thunderstorms, mainly in the evening. Lows in the middle 60s. Chance of rain 40%. Thursday, mostly cloudy with a slight chance of showers and thunderstorms in the morning, then partly sunny with a chance of showers and thunderstorms in the afternoon. Highs in the lower 80s. Chance of rain 50%. Thursday night, mostly cloudy. A chance of showers and thunderstorms, mainly in the evening. Lows in the middle 60s. Chance of rain 40%. Friday, mostly cloudy in the morning, then becoming partly sunny. A slight chance of thunderstorms. A slight chance of showers in the morning, then a chance of showers in the afternoon. Highs in the lower 80s. Chance of rain 30%. This hazardous weather outlook is for central Kansas, east central Kansas, north central Kansas, and northeast Kansas. For today and tonight, the probability for widespread hazardous weather is low. For Sunday through Friday, the probability for widespread hazardous weather is low. The Topeka, Kansas climate summary for yesterday, May 22, 2026. Yesterday's high temperature was 75 degrees. The normal high is 79. The record high is 97 degrees, which was set in 1975. Yesterday's low temperature was 55 degrees. The normal low is 57. The record low is 37 degrees, which was set in 1963. 0.15 inches of precipitation fell yesterday, which brings the monthly total to 2.49 inches. This is 1.12 inches below the normal amount of 3.61 inches for May. The total precipitation for the year now stands at 12.83 inches, which is 0.96 inches above normal. Yesterday the maximum wind observed was 12 miles an hour from the east. The highest wind gust observed was 16 miles per hour from the south. The normal high temperature for today is 79 degrees, and the normal low is 58. The record high for today is 95, which occurred in 1939, and the record low is 39, which occurred in 1963. Sunrise today is at 6:03 a.m. and sunset is at 8:36 p.m. The Manhattan, Kansas climate summary for yesterday, May 22, 2026. Yesterday's high temperature was 76 degrees. The normal high is 79. Yesterday's low temperature was 61 degrees. The normal low is 55. The total precipitation for the month stands at 0.01 inches, which is 3.18 inches below normal. The total precipitation for the year stands at 5.81 inches, which is 3.95 inches below normal. Yesterday the maximum wind observed was 14 miles an hour from the southwest. The highest wind gust observed was 18 miles per hour from the southwest. The normal high temperature for today is 79 degrees, and the normal low is 56. Sunrise today is at 6:07 a.m. and sunset is at 8:40 p.m.
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Here are the 4 a.m. conditions for the local area. At Topeka, it was mostly cloudy. The temperature was 64 degrees, the dew point 62, and the relative humidity was 93%. The wind was calm. The pressure was 29.94 inches and rising. At Manhattan, it was partly cloudy. The temperature was 57 degrees, the dew point 55, and the relative humidity was 93%. The wind was calm. Around the region, at Lawrence, rain was falling, with a temperature of 61. At Omaha, it was clear, with a temperature of 55. At Beatrice, it was partly cloudy, with a temperature of 55. It was mostly cloudy, with a temperature of 62 at Kansas City, 53 at Concordia, and 64 at Wichita. At Emporia, it was cloudy, with a temperature of 65. At Springfield, rain and fog were reported, with a temperature of 59. Once again, at Manhattan, it was 57 degrees under partly cloudy skies. Once again, at Topeka, it was 64 degrees under mostly cloudy skies. Now here is your National Weather Service forecast. Today, partly sunny. Highs in the middle 70s. North winds 5 to 10 miles per hour. Tonight, mostly clear. Lows in the lower 50s. Northeast winds around 5 miles per hour, becoming south after midnight. Sunday, patchy fog in the morning. Sunny. Highs in the lower 80s. Southeast winds 5 to 10 miles per hour. Sunday night, mostly clear. Lows in the upper 50s. South winds 5 to 10 miles per hour. Memorial Day, sunny. Highs in the middle 80s. Southeast winds 5 to 10 miles per hour. Monday night, mostly clear in the evening, then becoming partly cloudy. Lows in the lower 60s. Tuesday, mostly sunny. A slight chance of showers and thunderstorms in the afternoon. Highs in the lower 80s. Tuesday night and Wednesday, mostly cloudy. A chance of showers and thunderstorms. Lows in the lower 60s. Highs in the lower 80s. Chance of rain 50%. Wednesday night, mostly cloudy with a chance of showers. A chance of evening. Lows in the middle 60s. Chance of rain 40%. Thursday, mostly cloudy with a slight chance of showers and thunderstorms in the morning, then partly sunny with a chance of showers and thunderstorms in the afternoon. Highs in the lower 80s. Chance of rain 50%. Thursday night, mostly cloudy. A chance of showers and thunderstorms, mainly in the evening. Lows in the middle 60s. Chance of rain 40%. Friday, mostly cloudy in the morning, then becoming partly sunny. A slight chance of thunderstorms. A slight chance of showers in the morning, then a chance of showers in the afternoon. Highs in the lower 80s. Chance of rain 30%. The Rangeland Fire Danger Index will be in a low category this afternoon. Low fire danger means controlled burns can be executed with reasonable safety. Check with local authorities to ensure burning is allowed before starting a planned burn. This hazardous weather outlook is for Central Kansas, East Central Kansas, North Central Kansas, and Northeast Kansas. For today and tonight, the probability for widespread hazardous weather is low. For Sunday through Friday, the probability for widespread hazardous weather is low. The Topeka, Kansas climate summary for yesterday, May 22, 2026. Yesterday's high temperature was 75 degrees. The normal high is 79. The record high is 97 degrees, which was set in 1975. Yesterday's low temperature was 55 degrees. The normal low is 57. The record low is 37 degrees, which was set in 1963.
0.15 inches of precipitation fell yesterday, which brings the monthly total to 2.49 inches. This is 1.12 inches below the normal amount of 3.61 inches for May. The total precipitation for the year now stands at 12.83 inches, which is 0.96 inches above normal. Yesterday, the maximum wind observed was 12 miles an hour from the east. The highest wind gust observed was 16 miles per hour from the south. The normal high temperature for today is 79 degrees, and the normal low is 58. The record high for today is 95, which occurred in 1939, and the record low is 39, which occurred in 1963. Sunrise today is at 6:03 a.m. and sunset is at 8:36 p.m. The Manhattan, Kansas climate summary for yesterday, May 22, 2026. Yesterday's high temperature was 76 degrees. The normal 79. Yesterday's low temperature was 61 degrees. The normal low is 55. The total precipitation for the month stands at 0.01 inches, which is 3.18 inches below normal. The total precipitation for the year stands at 5.81 inches, which is 3.95 inches below normal. Yesterday, the maximum wind observed was 14 miles an hour from the southwest. The highest wind gust observed was 18 miles per hour from the southwest. The normal high temperature for today is 79 degrees, and the normal low is 56. Sunrise today is at 6:07 a.m. and sunset is at 8:40 p.m. This is NOAA Weather Radio Station WXK91 in Topeka. Here are the 4 a.m. conditions for the local area. At Topeka, it was mostly cloudy. The temperature was 64 degrees, the dew point 62, and the relative humidity was 93%. The wind was calm. The pressure was 29.94 inches and rising. At Manhattan, it was partly cloudy. The temperature was 57 degrees, the dew point 55, and the relative humidity was 93%. The wind was calm. Around the region, at Lawrence, rain was falling, with a temperature of 61. At Omaha, it was clear, with a temperature of 55. At Beatrice, it was partly cloudy, with a temperature of 55. It was mostly cloudy, with a temperature of 62 at Kansas City, 53 at Concordia, and 64 at Wichita. At Emporia, it was cloudy, with a temperature of 65. At Springfield, rain and fog were reported, with a temperature of 59. Once again, at Manhattan, it was 57 degrees under partly cloudy skies. Once again, at Topeka, it was 64 degrees under mostly cloudy skies. Now here is your National Weather Service forecast. Today, partly sunny. Highs in the middle 70s. North winds 5 to 10 miles per hour. Tonight, mostly clear. Lows in the lower 50s. Northeast winds around 5 miles per hour, becoming south after midnight. Sunday, patchy fog in the morning. Sunny. Highs in the lower 80s. Southeast winds 5 to 10 miles per hour. Sunday night, mostly clear. Lows in the upper 50s. South winds 5 to 10 miles per hour. Memorial Day, sunny. Highs in the middle 80s. Southeast winds 5 to 10 miles per hour. Monday night, mostly clear in the evening, then becoming partly cloudy. Lows in the lower 60s. Tuesday, mostly sunny. A slight chance of showers and thunderstorms in the afternoon. Highs in the lower 80s. Tuesday night and Wednesday, mostly cloudy. A chance of showers and thunderstorms. Lows in the lower 60s. Highs in the lower 80s. Chance of rain 50%. Wednesday night, mostly cloudy with a chance of showers. A chance of thunderstorms, mainly in the evening. Lows in the middle 60s. Chance of rain 40%. Thursday,
Mostly cloudy with a slight chance of showers and thunderstorms in the morning, then partly sunny with a chance of showers and thunderstorms in the afternoon. Highs in the lower 80s. Chance of rain 50%.

Thursday night, mostly cloudy. A chance of showers and thunderstorms, mainly in the evening. Lows in the middle 60s. Chance of rain 40%. Friday, mostly cloudy in the morning, then becoming partly sunny. A slight chance of thunderstorms. A slight chance of showers in the morning, then a chance of showers in the afternoon. Highs in the lower 80s. Chance of rain 30%. The current time is 4:23 a.m. Central Daylight Time. This hazardous weather outlook is for Central Kansas, East Central Kansas, North Central Kansas, and Northeast Kansas. For today and tonight, the probability for widespread hazardous weather is low. For Sunday through Friday, the probability for widespread hazardous weather is low. The Topeka, Kansas climate summary for yesterday, May 22, 2026. Yesterday's high temperature was 75 degrees. The normal high is 79. The record high is 97 degrees, which was set in 1975. Yesterday's low temperature was 55 degrees. The normal low is 57. The record low is 37 degrees, which was set in 1963. 0.15 inches of precipitation fell yesterday, which brings the monthly total to 2.49 inches. This is 1.12 inches below the normal amount of 3.61 inches for May. The total precipitation for the year now stands at 12.83 inches, which is 0.96 inches above normal. Yesterday the maximum wind observed was 12 miles an hour from the east. The highest wind gust observed was 16 miles per hour from the south. The normal high temperature for today is 79 degrees, and the normal low is 58. The record high for today is 95, which occurred in 1939, and the record low is 39, which occurred in 1963. Sunrise today is at 6:03 a.m. and sunset is at 8:36 p.m. The Manhattan, Kansas climate summary for yesterday, May 22, 2026. Yesterday's high temperature was 76 degrees. The normal high is 79. Yesterday's low temperature was 61 degrees. The normal low is 55. The total precipitation for the month stands at 0.01 inches, which is 3.18 inches below normal. The total precipitation for the year stands at 5.81 inches, which is 3.95 inches below normal. Yesterday the maximum wind observed was 14 miles an hour from the southwest. The highest wind gust observed was 18 miles per hour from the southwest. The normal high temperature for today is 79 degrees, and the normal low is 56. Sunrise today is at 6:07 a.m. and sunset is at 8:40 p.m. The Rangeland Fire Danger Index will be in a low category this afternoon. Low fire danger means controlled burns can be executed with reasonable safety. Check with local authorities to ensure burning is allowed before starting a planned burn. 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Here are the 4 a.m. conditions for the local area. At Topeka, it was mostly cloudy. The temperature was 64 degrees, the dew point 62, and the relative humidity was 93%. The wind was calm. The pressure was 29.94 inches and rising. At Manhattan, it was partly cloudy. The temperature was 57 degrees, the dew point 55, and the relative humidity was 93%. The wind was calm. Around the region, at Lawrence, rain was falling, with a temperature of 61. At Omaha, it was clear, with a temperature of 55. At Beatrice, it was partly cloudy, with a temperature of 55. It was mostly cloudy, with a temperature of 62 at Kansas City, 53 at Concordia, and 64 at Wichita. At Emporia, it was cloudy, with a temperature of 65. At Springfield, rain and fog were reported, with a temperature of 59. Once again, at Manhattan, it was 57 degrees under partly cloudy skies. Once again, at Topeka, it was 64 degrees under mostly cloudy skies.

Guys, now here is your National Weather Service forecast. Today, partly sunny. Highs in the middle 70s. North winds 5 to 10 miles per hour. Tonight, mostly clear. Lows in the lower 50s. Northeast winds around 5 miles per hour, becoming south after midnight. Sunday, patchy fog in the morning. Sunny. Highs in the lower 80s. Southeast winds 5 to 10 miles per hour. Sunday night, mostly clear. Lows in the upper 50s. South winds 5 to 10 miles per hour. Memorial Day, sunny. Highs in the middle 80s. Southeast winds 5 to 10 miles per hour. Monday night, mostly clear in the evening, then becoming partly cloudy. Lows in the lower 60s. Tuesday, mostly sunny. A slight chance of showers and thunderstorms in the afternoon. Highs in the lower 80s. Tuesday night and Wednesday, mostly cloudy. A chance of showers and thunderstorms. Lows in the lower 60s. Highs in the lower 80s. Chance of rain 50%. Wednesday night, mostly cloudy with a chance of showers. A chance of thunderstorms, mainly in the evening. Lows in the middle 60s. Chance of rain 40%. Thursday, mostly cloudy with a slight chance of showers and thunderstorms in the morning, then partly sunny with a chance of showers and thunderstorms in the afternoon. Highs in the lower 80s. Chance of rain 50%. Thursday night, mostly cloudy. A chance of showers and thunderstorms, mainly in the evening. Lows in the middle 60s. Chance of rain 40%. Friday, mostly cloudy in the morning, then becoming partly sunny. A slight chance of thunderstorms. A slight chance of showers in the morning, then a chance of showers in the afternoon. Highs in the lower 80s. Chance of rain 30%. 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Here are the 4 a.m. conditions for the local area. At Topeka, it was mostly cloudy. The temperature was 64 degrees, the dew point 62, and the relative humidity was 93%. The wind was calm. The pressure was 29.94 inches and rising. At Manhattan, it was partly cloudy. The temperature was 57 degrees, the dew point 55, and the relative humidity was 93%. The wind was calm. Around the region, at Lawrence, rain was falling, with a temperature of 61. At Omaha, it was clear, with a temperature of 55. At Beatrice, it was partly cloudy, with a temperature of 55. It was mostly cloudy, with a temperature of 62 at Kansas City, 53 at Concordia, and 64 at Wichita. At Emporia, it was cloudy, with a temperature of 65. At Springfield, rain and fog were reported, with a temperature of 59. Once again, at Manhattan, it was 57 degrees under partly cloudy skies. Once again, at Topeka, it was 64 degrees under mostly cloudy skies. Now here is your National Weather Service forecast. Today, partly sunny. Highs in the middle 70s. North winds 5 to 10 miles per hour. Tonight, mostly clear. Lows in the lower 50s. Northeast winds around 5 miles per hour, becoming south after midnight. Sunday, patchy fog in the morning. Sunny. Highs in the lower 80s. Southeast winds 5 to 10 miles per hour. Sunday night, mostly clear. Lows in the upper 50s. South winds 5 to 10 miles per hour. Memorial Day, sunny. Highs in the middle 80s. Southeast winds 5 to 10 miles per hour. Monday night, mostly clear in the evening, then becoming partly cloudy. Lows in the lower 60s. Tuesday, mostly sunny. Southeast winds 5 to 10 miles per hour. Monday night, mostly clear in the evening, then becoming partly cloudy. Lows in the lower 60s.

Tuesday, mostly sunny. A slight chance of showers and thunderstorms in the afternoon. Highs in the lower 80s. Tuesday night and Wednesday, mostly cloudy. A chance of showers and thunderstorms. Lows in the lower 60s. Highs in the lower 80s. Chance of rain 50%. Wednesday night, mostly cloudy with a chance of showers. A chance of thunderstorms, mainly in the evening. Lows in the middle 60s. Chance of rain 40%. Thursday, mostly cloudy with a slight chance of showers and thunderstorms in the morning, then partly sunny with a chance of showers and thunderstorms in the afternoon. Highs in the lower 80s. Chance of rain 50%. Thursday night, mostly cloudy. A chance of showers and thunderstorms, mainly in the evening. Lows in the middle 60s. Chance of rain 40%. Friday, mostly cloudy in the morning, then becoming partly sunny. A slight chance of thunderstorms. A slight chance of showers in the morning, then a chance of showers in the afternoon. Highs in the lower 80s. Chance of rain 30%. This hazardous weather outlook is for central Kansas, east central Kansas, north central Kansas, and northeast Kansas. For today and tonight, the probability for widespread hazardous weather is low. For Sunday through Friday, the probability for widespread hazardous weather is low. The Topeka, Kansas climate summary for yesterday, May 22, 2026. Yesterday's high temperature was 75 degrees. The normal high is 79. The record high is 97 degrees, which was set in 1975. Yesterday's low temperature was 55 degrees. The normal low is 57. The record low is 37 degrees, which was set in 1963. 0.15 inches of precipitation fell yesterday, which brings the monthly total to 2.49 inches. This is 1.12 inches below the normal amount of 3.61 inches for May. The total precipitation for the year now stands at 12.83 inches, which is 0.96 inches above normal. Yesterday the maximum wind observed was 12 miles an hour from the east. The highest wind gust observed was 16 miles per hour from the south. The normal high temperature for today is 79 degrees, and the normal low is 58. The record high for today is 95, which occurred in 1939, and the record low is 39, which occurred in 1963. Sunrise today is at 6:03 a.m. and sunset is at 8:36 p.m. The Manhattan, Kansas climate summary for yesterday, May 22, 2026. Yesterday's high temperature was 76 degrees. The normal high is 79. Yesterday's low temperature was 61 degrees. The normal low is 55. The total precipitation for the month stands at 0.01 inches, which is 3.18 inches below normal. The total precipitation for the year stands at 5.81 inches, which is 3.95 inches below normal. Yesterday the maximum wind observed was 14 miles an hour from the southwest. The highest wind gust observed was 18 miles per hour from the southwest. The normal high temperature for today is 79 degrees, and the normal low is 56. Sunrise today is at 6:07 a.m. and sunset is at 8:40 p.m. The Rangeland Fire Danger Index will be in a low category this afternoon. Low fire danger means controlled burns can be executed with reasonable safety. Check with local authorities to ensure burning is allowed before starting a planned burn. 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Here are the 4 a.m. conditions for the local area. At Topeka, it was mostly cloudy. The temperature was 64 degrees, the dew point 62, and the relative humidity was 93%. The wind was calm. The pressure was 29.94 inches and rising. At Manhattan, it was partly cloudy. The temperature was 57 degrees, the dew point 55, and the relative humidity was 93%.

Wind was calm around the region. At Lawrence, rain was falling with a temperature of 61. At Omaha, it was clear with a temperature of 55. At Beatrice, it was partly cloudy with a temperature of 55. It was mostly cloudy with a temperature of 62 at Kansas City, 53 at Concordia, and 64 at Wichita. At Emporia, it was cloudy with a temperature of 65. At Springfield, rain and fog were reported with a temperature of 59. Once again, at Manhattan, it was 57 degrees under partly cloudy skies. Once again, at Topeka, it was 64 degrees under mostly cloudy skies. This is NOAA Weather Radio WXK91 in Topeka. The current time is 4:39 a.m. Central Daylight Time. Now here is your National Weather Service forecast. Today, partly sunny. Highs in the middle 70s. North winds 5 to 10 miles per hour. Tonight, mostly clear. Lows in the lower 50s. Northeast winds around 5 miles per hour, becoming south after midnight. Sunday, patchy fog in the morning. Sunny. Highs in the lower 80s. Southeast winds 5 to 10 miles per hour. Sunday night, mostly clear. Lows in the upper 50s. South winds 5 to 10 miles per hour. Memorial Day, sunny. Highs in the middle 80s. Southeast winds 5 to 10 miles per hour. Monday night, mostly clear in the evening, then becoming partly cloudy. Lows in the lower 60s. Tuesday, mostly sunny. A slight chance of showers and thunderstorms in the afternoon. Highs in the lower 80s. Tuesday night and Wednesday, mostly cloudy. A chance of showers and thunderstorms. Lows in the lower 60s. Highs in the lower 80s. Chance of rain 50%. Wednesday night, mostly cloudy with a chance of showers. A chance of thunderstorms, mainly in the evening. Lows in the middle 60s. Chance of rain 40%. Thursday, mostly cloudy with a slight chance of showers and thunderstorms in the morning, then partly sunny with a chance of showers and thunderstorms in the afternoon. Highs in the lower 80s. Chance of rain 50%. Thursday night, mostly cloudy. A chance of showers and thunderstorms, mainly in the evening. Lows in the middle 60s. Chance of rain 40%. Friday, mostly cloudy in the morning, then becoming partly sunny. A slight chance of thunderstorms. A slight chance of showers in the morning, then a chance of showers in the afternoon. Highs in the lower 80s. Chance of rain 30%. This hazardous weather outlook is for central Kansas, east central Kansas, north central Kansas, and northeast Kansas. For today and tonight, the probability for widespread hazardous weather is low. For Sunday through Friday, the probability for widespread hazardous weather is low. The Topeka, Kansas climate summary for yesterday, May 22, 2026. Yesterday's high temperature was 75 degrees. The normal high is 79. The record high is 97 degrees, which was set in 1975. Yesterday's low temperature was 55 degrees. The normal low is 57. The record low is 37 degrees, which was set in 1963. 0.15 inches of precipitation fell yesterday, which brings the monthly total to 2.49 inches. This is 1.12 inches below the normal amount of 3.61 inches for May. The total precipitation for the year now stands at 12.83 inches, which is 0.96 inches above normal. Yesterday the maximum wind observed was 12 miles an hour from the east. The highest wind gust observed was 16 miles per hour from the south. The normal high temperature for today is 79 degrees, and the normal low is 58. The record high for today is 95, which occurred in 1939, and the record low is 39, which occurred in 1963.
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A.M. and sunset is at 8:36 p.m. The Manhattan, Kansas climate summary for yesterday, May 22, 2026. Yesterday's high temperature was 76 degrees. The normal high is 79. Yesterday's low temperature was 61 degrees. The normal low is 55. The total precipitation for the month stands at 0.01 inches, which is 3.18 inches below normal. The total precipitation for the year stands at 5.81 inches, which is 3.95 inches below normal. Yesterday, the maximum wind observed was 14 miles an hour from the southwest. The highest wind gust observed was 18 miles per hour from the southwest. The normal high temperature for today is 79 degrees, and the normal low is 56. Sunrise today is at 6:07 a.m. and sunset is at 8:40 p.m. This is NOAA Weather Radio Station WXK91 in Topeka. Here are the 4 a.m. conditions for the local area. At Topeka, it was mostly cloudy. The temperature was 64 degrees, the dew point 62, and the relative humidity was 93%. The wind was calm. The pressure was 29.94 inches and rising. At Manhattan, it was partly cloudy. The temperature was 57 degrees, the dew point 55, and the relative humidity was 93%. The wind was calm. Around the region, at Lawrence, rain was falling, with a temperature of 61. At Omaha, it was clear, with a temperature of 55. At Beatrice, it was partly cloudy, with a temperature of 55. It was mostly cloudy, with a temperature of 62 at Kansas City, 53 at Concordia, and 64 at Wichita. At Emporia, it was cloudy, with a temperature of 65. At Springfield, rain and fog were reported, with a temperature of 59. Once again, at Manhattan, it was 57 degrees under partly cloudy skies. Once again, at Topeka, it was 64 degrees under mostly cloudy skies. Now here is your National Weather Service forecast. Today, partly sunny. Highs in the middle 70s. North winds 5 to 10 miles per hour. Tonight, mostly clear. Lows in the lower 50s. Northeast winds around 5 miles per hour, becoming south after midnight. Sunday, patchy fog in the morning. Sunny. Highs in the lower 80s. Southeast winds 5 to 10 miles per hour. Sunday night, mostly clear. Lows in the upper 50s. South winds 5 to 10 miles per hour. Memorial Day, sunny. Highs in the middle 80s. Southeast winds 5 to 10 miles per hour. Monday night, mostly clear in the evening, then becoming partly cloudy. Lows in the lower 60s. Tuesday, mostly sunny. A slight chance of showers and thunderstorms in the afternoon. Highs in the lower 80s. Tuesday night and Wednesday, mostly cloudy. A chance of showers and thunderstorms. Lows in the lower 60s. Highs in the lower 80s. Chance of rain 50%. Wednesday night, mostly cloudy with a chance of showers. A chance of thunderstorms, mainly in the evening. Lows in the middle 60s. Chance of rain 40%. Thursday, mostly cloudy with a slight chance of showers and thunderstorms in the morning, then partly sunny with a chance of showers and thunderstorms in the afternoon. Highs in the lower 80s. Chance of rain 50%. Thursday night, mostly cloudy. A chance of showers and thunderstorms, mainly in the evening. Lows in the middle 60s. Chance of rain 40%. Friday, mostly cloudy in the morning, then becoming partly sunny. A slight chance of thunderstorms. A slight chance of showers in the morning, then a chance of showers in the afternoon. Highs in the lower 80s. Chance of rain 30%. The Rangeland Fire Danger Index will be in a low category this afternoon. Low fire danger means controlled burns can be executed with reasonable safety.

which was set in 1975. Yesterday's low temperature was 55 degrees. The normal low is 57. The record low is 37 degrees, which was set in 1963. 0.15 inches of precipitation fell yesterday, which brings the monthly total to 2.49 inches. This is 1.12 inches below the normal amount of 3.61 inches for May. The total precipitation for the year now stands at 12.83 inches, which is 0.96 inches above normal. Yesterday the maximum wind observed was 12 miles an hour from the east. The highest wind gust observed was 16 miles per hour from the south. The normal high temperature for today is 79 degrees, and the normal low is 58. The record high for today is 95, which occurred in 1939, and the record low is 39, which occurred in 1963. Sunrise today is at 6:03 a.m. and sunset is at 8:36 p.m. The Manhattan, Kansas climate summary for yesterday, May 22, 2026. Yesterday's high temperature was 76 degrees. The normal high is 79. Yesterday's low temperature was 61 degrees. The normal low is 55. The total precipitation for the month stands at 0.01 inches, which is 3.18 inches below normal. The total precipitation for the year stands at 5.81 inches, which is 3.95 inches below normal. Yesterday the maximum wind observed was 14 miles an hour from the southwest. The highest wind gust observed was 18 miles per hour from the southwest. The normal high temperature for today is 79 degrees, and the normal low is 56. Sunrise today is at 6:07 a.m. and sunset is at 8:40 p.m. This is NOAA Weather Radio Station WXK91 in Topeka. Here are the 4 a.m. conditions for the local area. At Topeka, it was mostly cloudy. The temperature was 64 degrees, the dew point 62, and the relative humidity was 93%. The wind was calm. The pressure was 29.94 inches and rising. At Manhattan, it was partly cloudy. The temperature was 57 degrees, the dew point 55, and the relative humidity was 93%. The wind was calm. Around the region, at Lawrence, rain was falling, with a temperature of 61. At Omaha, it was clear, with a temperature of 55. At Beatrice, it was partly cloudy, with a temperature of 55. It was mostly cloudy, with a temperature of 62 at Kansas City, 53 at Concordia, and 64 at Wichita. At Emporia, it was cloudy, with a temperature of 65. At Springfield, rain and fog were reported, with a temperature of 59. Once again, at Manhattan, it was 57 degrees under partly cloudy skies. Once again, at Topeka, it was 64 degrees under mostly cloudy skies. Now here is your National Weather Service forecast. Today, partly sunny. Highs in the middle 70s. North winds 5 to 10 miles per hour. Tonight, mostly clear. Lows in the lower 50s. Northeast winds around 5 miles per hour, becoming south after midnight. Sunday, patchy fog in the morning. Sunny. Highs in the lower 80s. Southeast winds 5 to 10 miles per hour. Sunday night, mostly clear. Lows in the upper 50s. South winds 5 to 10 miles per hour. Memorial Day, sunny. Highs in the middle 80s. Southeast winds 5 to 10 miles per hour. Monday night, mostly clear in the evening, then becoming partly cloudy. Lows in the lower 60s. Tuesday, mostly sunny. A slight chance of showers and thunderstorms in the afternoon. Highs in the lower 80s. Tuesday night and Wednesday, mostly cloudy. A chance of showers and thunderstorms. Lows in the lower 60s. Highs in the lower 80s. Chance of rain 50%. Wednesday night, mostly cloudy with a chance of showers.

chance of thunderstorms, mainly in the evening. Lows in the middle 60s. Chance of rain 40%. Thursday, mostly cloudy with a slight chance of showers and thunderstorms in the morning, then partly sunny with a chance of showers and thunderstorms in the afternoon. Highs in the lower 80s. Chance of rain 50%. Thursday night, mostly cloudy. A chance of showers and thunderstorms, mainly in the evening. Lows in the middle 60s. Chance of rain 40%. Friday, mostly cloudy in the morning, then becoming partly sunny. A slight chance of thunderstorms. A slight chance of showers in the morning, then a chance of showers in the afternoon. Highs in the lower 80s. Chance of rain 30%. The current time is 4:54 a.m. Central Daylight Time. This hazardous weather outlook is for Central Kansas, East Central Kansas, North Central Kansas and Northeast Kansas. For today and tonight, the probability for widespread hazardous weather is low. For Sunday through Friday, the probability for widespread hazardous weather is low. The Topeka, Kansas climate summary for yesterday, May 22, 2026. Yesterday's high temperature was 75 degrees. The normal high is 79. The record high is 97 degrees, which was set in 1975. Yesterday's low temperature was 55 degrees. The normal low is 57. The record low is 37 degrees, which was set in 1963. 0.15 inches of precipitation fell yesterday, which brings the monthly total to 2.49 inches. This is 1.12 inches below the normal amount of 3.61 inches for May. The total precipitation for the year now stands at 12.83 inches, which is 0.96 inches above normal. Yesterday the maximum wind observed was 12 miles an hour from the east. The highest wind gust observed was 16 miles per hour from the south. The normal high temperature for today is 79 degrees, and the normal low is 58. The record high for today is 95, which occurred in 1939, and the record low is 39, which occurred in 1963. Sunrise today is at 6:03 a.m. and sunset is at 8:36 p.m. The Rangeland Fire Danger Index will be in a low category this afternoon. Low fire danger means controlled burns can be executed with reasonable safety. Check with local authorities to ensure burning is allowed before starting a planned burn. The Manhattan, Kansas climate summary for yesterday, May 22, 2026. Yesterday's high temperature was 76 degrees. The normal high is 79. Yesterday's low temperature was 61 degrees. The normal low is 55. The total precipitation for the month stands at 0.01 inches, which is 3.18 inches below normal. The total precipitation for the year stands at 5.81 inches, which is 3.95 inches below normal. Yesterday the maximum wind observed was 14 miles an hour from the southwest. The highest wind gust observed was 18 miles per hour from the southwest. The normal high temperature for today is 79 degrees, and the normal low is 56. Sunrise today is at 6:07 a.m. and sunset is at 8:40 p.m. This is NOAA Weather Radio Station WXK91 in Topeka. Here are the 4 a.m. conditions for the local area. At Topeka, it was mostly cloudy. The temperature was 64 degrees, the dew point 62, and the relative humidity was 93%. The wind was calm. The pressure was 29.94 inches and rising. At Manhattan, it was partly cloudy. The temperature was 57 degrees, the dew point 55, and the relative humidity was 93%. The wind was calm. Around the region, at Lawrence, rain was falling, with a temperature of 61. At Omaha, it was clear, with a temperature of 55. At Beatrice, it was partly cloudy, with a temperature of 55. It was mostly cloudy, with a temperature of 62 at Kansas City,
53 at Concordia and 64 at Wichita. At Emporia, it was cloudy with a temperature of 65. At Springfield, rain and fog were reported with a temperature of 59. Once again, at Manhattan, it was 57 degrees under partly cloudy skies. Once again, at Topeka, it was 64 degrees under mostly cloudy skies. Now here is your National Weather Service forecast. Today, partly sunny. Highs in the middle 70s. North winds 5 to 10 miles per hour. Tonight, mostly clear. Lows in the lower 50s. Northeast winds around 5 miles per hour, becoming south after midnight. Sunday, patchy fog in the morning. Sunny. Highs in the lower 80s. Southeast winds 5 to 10 miles per hour. Sunday night, mostly clear. Lows in the upper 50s. South winds 5 to 10 miles per hour. Memorial Day, sunny. Highs in the middle 80s. Southeast winds 5 to 10 miles per hour. Monday night, mostly clear in the evening, then becoming partly cloudy. Lows in the lower 60s. Tuesday, mostly sunny. A slight chance of showers and thunderstorms in the afternoon. Highs in the lower 80s. Tuesday night and Wednesday, mostly cloudy. A chance of showers and thunderstorms. Lows in the lower 60s. Highs in the lower 80s. Chance of rain 50%. Wednesday night, mostly cloudy with a chance of showers. A chance of thunderstorms, mainly in the evening. Lows in the middle 60s. Chance of rain 40%. Thursday, mostly cloudy with a slight chance of showers and thunderstorms in the morning, then partly sunny with a chance of showers and thunderstorms in the afternoon. Highs in the lower 80s. Chance of rain 50%. Thursday night, mostly cloudy. A chance of showers and thunderstorms, mainly in the evening. Lows in the middle 60s. Chance of rain 40%. Friday, mostly cloudy in the morning, then becoming partly sunny. A slight chance of thunderstorms. A slight chance of showers in the morning, then a chance of showers in the afternoon. Highs in the lower 80s. Chance of rain 30%. This hazardous weather outlook is for central Kansas, east central Kansas, north central Kansas, and northeast Kansas. For today and tonight, the probability for widespread hazardous weather is low. For Sunday through Friday, the probability for widespread hazardous weather is low. The Topeka, Kansas climate summary for yesterday, May 22, 2026. Yesterday's high temperature was 75 degrees. The normal high is 79. The record high is 97 degrees, which was set in 1975. Yesterday's low temperature was 55 degrees. The normal low is 57. The record low is 37 degrees, which was set in 1963. 0.15 inches of precipitation fell yesterday, which brings the monthly total to 2.49 inches. This is 1.12 inches below the normal amount of 3.61 inches for May. The total precipitation for the year now stands at 12.83 inches, which is 0.96 inches above normal. Yesterday the maximum wind observed was 12 miles an hour from the east. The highest wind gust observed was 16 miles per hour from the south. The normal high temperature for today is 79 degrees, and the normal low is 58. The record high for today is 95, which occurred in 1939, and the record low is 39, which occurred in 1963. Sunrise today is at 6:03 a.m. and sunset is at 8:36 p.m. The Manhattan, Kansas climate summary for yesterday, May 22, 2026. Yesterday's high temperature was 76 degrees. The normal high is 79. Yesterday's low temperature was 61 degrees. The normal low is 55. The total precipitation for the month stands at 0.01 inches, which is 3.18 inches below normal.
The total precipitation for the year stands at 5.81 inches, which is 3.95 inches below normal. Yesterday, the maximum wind observed was 14 miles an hour from the southwest. The highest wind gust observed was 18 miles per hour from the southwest. The normal high temperature for today is 79 degrees, and the normal low is 56. Sunrise today is at 6:07 a.m. and sunset is at 8:40 p.m. This is NOAA Weather Radio Station WXK91 in Topeka. Here are the 4 a.m. conditions for the local area. At Topeka, it was mostly cloudy. The temperature was 64 degrees, the dew point 62, and the relative humidity was 93%. The wind was calm. The pressure was 29.94 inches and rising. At Manhattan, it was partly cloudy. The temperature was 57 degrees, the dew point 55, and the relative humidity was 93%. The wind was calm. Around the region, at Lawrence, rain was falling, with a temperature of 61. At Omaha, it was clear, with a temperature of 55. At Beatrice, it was partly cloudy, with a temperature of 55. It was mostly cloudy, with a temperature of 62 at Kansas City, 53 at Concordia, and 64 at Wichita. At Emporia, it was cloudy, with a temperature of 65. At Springfield, rain and fog were reported, with a temperature of 59. Once again, at Manhattan, it was 57 degrees under partly cloudy skies. Once again, at Topeka, it was 64 degrees under mostly cloudy skies. Now here is your National Weather Service forecast. Today, partly sunny. Highs in the middle 70s. North winds 5. Tonight, mostly clear. Lows in the lower 50s. Northeast winds around 5 miles per hour, becoming south after midnight. Sunday, patchy fog in the morning. Sunny. Highs in the lower 80s. Southeast winds 5 to 10 miles per hour. Sunday night, mostly clear. Lows in the upper 50s. South winds 5 to 10 miles per hour. Memorial Day, sunny. Highs in the middle 80s. Southeast winds 5 to 10 miles per hour. Monday night, mostly clear in the evening, then becoming partly cloudy. Lows in the lower 60s. Tuesday, mostly sunny. A slight chance of showers and thunderstorms in the afternoon. Highs in the lower 80s. Tuesday night and Wednesday, mostly cloudy. A chance of showers and thunderstorms. Lows in the lower 60s. Highs in the lower 80s. Chance of rain 50%. Wednesday night, mostly cloudy with a chance of showers. A chance of thunderstorms, mainly in the evening. Lows in the middle 60s. Chance of rain 40%. Thursday, mostly cloudy with a slight chance of showers and thunderstorms in the morning, then partly sunny with a chance of showers and thunderstorms in the afternoon. Highs in the lower 80s. Chance of rain 50%. Thursday night, mostly cloudy. A chance of showers and thunderstorms, mainly in the evening. Lows in the middle 60s. Chance of rain 40%. Friday, mostly cloudy in the morning, then becoming partly sunny. A slight chance of thunderstorms. A slight chance of showers in the morning, then a chance of showers in the afternoon. Highs in the lower 80s. Chance of rain 30%. The Rangeland Fire Danger Index will be in a low category this afternoon. Low fire danger means controlled burns can be executed with reasonable safety. Check with local authorities to ensure burning is allowed before starting a planned burn. The current time is 5:08 a.m. Central Daylight Time. This hazardous weather outlook is for Central Kansas, East Central Kansas, North Central Kansas, and Northeast Kansas. For today and tonight, the probability for widespread hazardous weather is low. For Sunday through Friday, the probability for widespread hazardous weather is low.
the Topeka, Kansas climate summary for yesterday, May 22, 2026. Yesterday's high temperature was 75 degrees. The normal high is 79. The record high is 97 degrees, which was set in 1975. Yesterday's low temperature was 55 degrees. The normal low is 57. The record low is 37 degrees, which was set in 1963. 0.15 inches of precipitation fell yesterday, which brings the monthly total to 2.49 inches. This is 1.12 inches below the normal amount of 3.61 inches for May. The total precipitation for the year now stands at 12.83 inches, which is 0.96 inches above normal. Yesterday, the maximum wind observed was 12 miles an hour from the east. The highest wind gust observed was 16 miles per hour from the south. The normal high temperature for today is 79 degrees, and the normal low is 58. The record high for today is 95, which occurred in 1939, and the record low is 39, which occurred in 1963. Sunrise today is at 6.03 a.m. and sunset is at 8.36 p.m. The Manhattan, Kansas climate summary for yesterday, May 22, 2026. Yesterday's high temperature was 76 degrees. The normal high is 79. Yesterday's low temperature was 61 degrees. The normal low is 55. The total precipitation for the month stands at 0.01 inches, which is 3.18 inches below normal. The total precipitation for the year stands at 5.81 inches, which is 3.95 inches below normal. Yesterday, the maximum wind observed was 14 miles an hour from the southwest. The highest wind gust observed was 18 miles per hour from the southwest. The normal high temperature for today is 79 degrees, and the normal low is 56. Sunrise today is at 6.07 a.m. and sunset is at 8.40 p.m. This is NOAA Weather Radio Station WXK91 in Topeka. Here are the 5 a.m. conditions for the local area. At Topeka, it was mostly cloudy. The temperature was 61 degrees. The dew point 61, and the relative humidity was 100%. The wind was calm. The pressure was 29.94 inches and steady. At Manhattan, it was mostly cloudy. The temperature was 55 degrees, the dew point 53, and the relative humidity was 93%. The wind was calm. Around the region, it was partly cloudy, with a temperature of 53 at Concordia, 52 at Beatrice, and 54 at Omaha. It was mostly cloudy, with a temperature of 61 at Lawrence, and 64 at Emporia. It was cloudy, with a temperature of 62 at Kansas City, and 63 at Wichita. At Springfield, rain and fog were reported, with a temperature of 60. Once again, at Manhattan, it was 55 degrees under mostly cloudy skies. Once again, at Topeka, it was 61 degrees under mostly cloudy skies. Now here is your National Weather Service forecast. Today, partly sunny. Highs in the middle 70s. North winds 5 to 10 miles per hour. Tonight, mostly clear. Lows in the lower 50s. Northeast winds around 5 miles per hour, becoming south after midnight. Sunday, patchy fog in the morning. Sunny. Highs in the lower 80s. Southeast winds 5 to 10 miles per hour. Sunday night, mostly clear. Lows in the upper 50s. South winds 5 to 10 miles per hour. Memorial Day, sunny. Highs in the middle 80s. Southeast winds 5 to 10 miles per hour. Monday night, mostly clear in the evening, then becoming partly cloudy. Lows in the lower 60s. Tuesday, mostly sunny. A slight chance of showers and thunderstorms in the afternoon. Highs in the lower 80s. Tuesday night and Wednesday, mostly cloudy. A chance of showers and thunderstorms. Lows in the lower 60s. Highs in the lower 80s.

rain 50%. Wednesday night, mostly cloudy with a chance of showers. A chance of thunderstorms, mainly in the evening. Lows in the middle 60s. Chance of rain 40%. Thursday, mostly cloudy with a slight chance of showers and thunderstorms in the morning, then partly sunny with a chance of showers and thunderstorms in the afternoon. Highs in the lower 80s. Chance of rain 50%. Thursday night, mostly cloudy. A chance of showers and thunderstorms, mainly in the evening. Lows in the middle 60s. Chance of rain 40%. Friday, mostly cloudy in the morning, then becoming partly sunny. A slight chance of thunderstorms. A slight chance of showers in the morning, then a chance of showers in the afternoon. Highs in the lower 80s. Chance of rain 30%. This hazardous weather outlook is for central Kansas, east central Kansas, north central Kansas, and northeast Kansas. For today and tonight, the probability for widespread hazardous weather is low. For Sunday through Friday, the probability for widespread hazardous weather is low. The Topeka, Kansas climate summary for yesterday, May 22, 2026. Yesterday's high temperature was 75 degrees. The normal high is 79. The record high is 97 degrees, which was set in 1975. Yesterday's low temperature was 55 degrees. The normal low is 57. The record low is 37 degrees, which was set in 1963. 0.15 inches of precipitation fell yesterday, which brings the monthly total to 2.49 inches. This is 1.12 inches below the normal amount of 3.61 inches for May. The total precipitation for the year now stands at 12.83 inches, which is 0.96 inches above normal. Yesterday the maximum wind observed was 12 miles an hour from the east. The highest wind gust observed was 16 miles per hour from the south. The normal high temperature for today is 79 degrees, and the normal low is 58. The record high for today is 95, which occurred in 1939, and the record low is 39, which occurred in 1963. Sunrise today is at 6:03 a.m. and sunset is at 8:36 p.m. The Rangeland Fire Danger Index will be in a low category this afternoon. Low fire danger means controlled burns can be executed with reasonable safety. Check with local authorities to ensure burning is allowed before starting a planned burn. The Manhattan, Kansas climate summary for yesterday, May 22, 2026. Yesterday's high temperature was 76 degrees. The normal high is 79. Yesterday's low temperature was 61 degrees. The normal low is 55. The total precipitation for the month stands at 0.01 inches, which is 3.18 inches below normal. The total precipitation for the year stands at 5.81 inches, which is 3.95 inches below normal. Yesterday the maximum wind observed was 14 miles an hour from the southwest. The highest wind gust observed was 18 miles per hour from the southwest. The normal high temperature for today is 79 degrees, and the normal low is 56. Sunrise today is at 6:07 a.m. and sunset is at 8:40 p.m. This is NOAA Weather Radio Station WXK91 in Topeka. Here are the 5 a.m. conditions for the local area. At Topeka, it was mostly cloudy. The temperature was 61 degrees. The dew point 61, and the relative humidity was 100%. The wind was calm. The pressure was 29.94 inches and steady. At Manhattan, it was mostly cloudy. The temperature was 55 degrees, the dew point 53, and the relative humidity was 93%. The wind was calm. Around the region, it was partly cloudy, with a temperature of 53 at Concordia, 52 at Beatrice, and 54 at Omaha. It was mostly cloudy, with a temperature of 61 at Lawrence, and 64 at Emporia. It was cloudy, with a temperature of 62 at Kansas City, and 63 at Wichita.

Utah. At Springfield, rain and fog were reported with a temperature of 60. Once again, at Manhattan, it was 55 degrees under mostly cloudy skies. Once again, at Topeka, it was 61 degrees under mostly cloudy skies. Now here is your National Weather Service forecast. Today, partly sunny. Highs in the middle 70s. North winds 5 to 10 miles per hour. Tonight, mostly clear. Lows in the lower 50s. Northeast winds around 5 miles per hour, becoming south after midnight. Sunday, patchy fog in the morning. Sunny. Highs in the lower 80s. Southeast winds 5 to 10 miles per hour. Sunday night, mostly clear. Lows in the upper 50s. South winds 5 to 10 miles per hour. Memorial Day, sunny. Highs in the middle 80s. Southeast winds 5 to 10 miles per hour. Monday night, mostly clear in the evening, then becoming partly cloudy. Lows in the lower 60s. Tuesday, mostly sunny. A slight chance of showers and thunderstorms in the afternoon. Highs in the lower 80s. Tuesday night and Wednesday, mostly cloudy. A chance of showers and thunderstorms. Lows in the lower 60s. Highs in the lower 80s. Chance of rain 50%. Wednesday night, mostly cloudy with a chance of showers. A chance of thunderstorms, mainly in the evening. Lows in the middle 60s. Chance of rain 40%. Thursday, mostly cloudy with a slight chance of showers and thunderstorms in the morning, then partly sunny with a chance of showers and thunderstorms in the afternoon. Highs in the lower 80s. Chance of rain 50%. Thursday night, mostly cloudy. A chance of showers and thunderstorms, mainly in the evening. Lows in the middle 60s. Chance of rain 40%. Friday, mostly cloudy in the morning, then becoming partly sunny. A slight chance of thunderstorms. A slight chance of showers in the morning, then a chance of showers in the afternoon. Highs in the lower 80s. Chance of rain 30%. This hazardous weather outlook is for central Kansas, east central Kansas, north central Kansas, and northeast Kansas. For today and tonight, the probability for widespread hazardous weather is low. For Sunday through Friday, the probability for widespread hazardous weather is low. The Topeka, Kansas climate summary for yesterday, May 22, 2026. Yesterday's high temperature was 75 degrees. The normal high is 79. The record high is 97 degrees, which was set in 1975. Yesterday's low temperature was 55 degrees. The normal low is 57. The record low is 37 degrees, which was set in 1963. 0.15 inches of precipitation fell yesterday, which brings the monthly total to 2.49 inches. This is 1.12 inches below the normal amount of 3.61 inches for May. The total precipitation for the year now stands at 12.83 inches, which is 0.96 inches above normal. Yesterday the maximum wind observed was 12 miles an hour from the east. The highest wind gust observed was 16 miles per hour from the south. The normal high temperature for today is 79 degrees, and the normal low is 58. The record high for today is 95, which occurred in 1939, and the record low is 39, which occurred in 1963. Sunrise today is at 6:03 a.m. and sunset is at 8:36 p.m. The current time is 5:23 a.m. Central Daylight Time. The Manhattan, Kansas climate summary for yesterday, May 22, 2026. Yesterday's high temperature was 76 degrees. The normal high is 79. Yesterday's low temperature was 61 degrees. The normal low is 55. The total precipitation for the month stands at 0.01 inches, which is 3.18 inches below normal. The total precipitation for the year stands at 5.

0.81 inches, which is 3.95 inches below normal. Yesterday, the maximum wind observed was 14 miles an hour from the southwest. The highest wind gust observed was 18 miles per hour from the southwest. The normal high temperature for today is 79 degrees, and the normal low is 56. Sunrise today is at 6:07 a.m. and sunset is at 8:40 p.m. This is NOAA Weather Radio Station WXK91 in Topeka. Here are the 5 a.m. conditions for the local area. At Topeka, it was mostly cloudy. The temperature was 61 degrees, the dew point 61, and the relative humidity was 100%. The wind was calm. The pressure was 29.94 inches and steady. At Manhattan, it was mostly cloudy. The temperature was 55 degrees, the dew point 53, and the relative humidity was 93%. The wind was calm. Around the region, it was partly cloudy, with a temperature of 53 at Concordia, 52 at Beatrice, and 54 at Omaha. It was mostly cloudy, with a temperature of 61 at Lawrence, and 64 at Emporia. It was cloudy, with a temperature of 62 at Kansas City, and 63 at Wichita. At Springfield, rain and fog were reported, with a temperature of 60. Once again, at Manhattan, it was 55 degrees under mostly cloudy skies. Once again, at Topeka, it was 61 degrees under mostly cloudy skies. Now here is your National Weather Service forecast. Today, partly sunny. Highs in the middle 70s. North winds 5 to 10 miles per hour. Tonight, mostly clear. Lows in the lower 50s. Northeast winds around 5 miles per hour, becoming south after midnight. Sunday, patchy fog in the morning. Sunny. Highs in the lower 80s. Southeast winds 5 to 10 miles per hour. Sunday night, mostly clear. Lows in the upper 50s. South winds 5 to 10 miles per hour. Memorial Day, sunny. Highs in the middle 80s. Southeast winds 5 to 10 miles per hour. Monday night, mostly clear in the evening, then becoming partly cloudy. Lows in the lower 60s. Tuesday, mostly sunny. A slight chance of showers and thunderstorms in the afternoon. Highs in the lower 80s. Tuesday night and Wednesday, mostly cloudy. A chance of showers and thunderstorms. Lows in the lower 60s. Highs in the lower 80s. Chance of rain 50%. Wednesday night, mostly cloudy with a chance of showers. A chance of thunderstorms, mainly in the evening. Lows in the middle 60s. Chance of rain 40%. Thursday, mostly cloudy with a slight chance of showers and thunderstorms in the morning, then partly sunny with a chance of showers and thunderstorms in the afternoon. Highs in the lower 80s. Chance of rain 50%. Thursday night, mostly cloudy. A chance of showers and thunderstorms, mainly in the evening. Lows in the middle 60s. Chance of rain 40%. Friday, mostly cloudy in the morning, then becoming partly sunny. A slight chance of thunderstorms. A slight chance of showers in the morning, then a chance of showers in the afternoon. Highs in the lower 80s. Chance of rain 30%. The Rangeland Fire Danger Index will be in a low category this afternoon. Low fire danger means controlled burns can be executed with reasonable safety. Check with local authorities to ensure burning is allowed before starting a planned burn. This hazardous weather outlook is for Central Kansas, East Central Kansas, North Central Kansas, and Northeast Kansas. For today and tonight, the probability for widespread hazardous weather is low. For Sunday through Friday, the probability for widespread hazardous weather is low. The Topeka, Kansas climate summary for yesterday, May 22, 2026. Yesterday's high temperature was 75 degrees. The normal high is 79. The record high is 97 degrees, which

was set in 1975. Yesterday's low temperature was 55 degrees. The normal low is 57. The record low is 37 degrees, which was set in 1963. 0.15 inches of precipitation fell yesterday, which brings the monthly total to 2.49 inches. This is 1.12 inches below the normal amount of 3.61 inches for May. The total precipitation for the year now stands at 12.83 inches, which is 0.96 inches above normal. Yesterday the maximum wind observed was 12 miles an hour from the east. The highest wind gust observed was 16 miles per hour from the east. Today is 79 degrees, and the normal low is 58. The record high for today is 95, which occurred in 1939, and the record low is 39, which occurred in 1963. Sunrise today is at 6:03 a.m. and sunset is at 8:36 p.m. The Manhattan, Kansas climate summary for yesterday, May 22, 2026. Yesterday's high temperature was 76 degrees. The normal high is 79. Yesterday's low temperature was 61 degrees. The normal low is 55. The total precipitation for the month stands at 0.01 inches, which is 3.18 inches below normal. The total precipitation for the year stands at 5.81 inches, which is 3.95 inches below normal. Yesterday the maximum wind observed was 14 miles an hour from the southwest. The highest wind gust observed was 18 miles per hour from the southwest. The normal high temperature for today is 79 degrees, and the normal low is 56. Sunrise today is at 6:07 a.m. and sunset is at 8:40 p.m. This is NOAA Weather Radio Station WXK91 in Topeka. Here are the 5 a.m. conditions for the local area. At Topeka, it was mostly cloudy. The temperature was 61 degrees, the dew point 61, and the relative humidity was 100%. The wind was calm. The pressure was 29.94 inches and steady. At Manhattan, it was mostly cloudy. The temperature was 55 degrees, the dew point 53, and the relative humidity was 93%. The wind was calm. Around the region, it was partly cloudy, with a temperature of 53 at Concordia, 52 at Beatrice, and 54 at Omaha. It was mostly cloudy, with a temperature of 61 at Lawrence, and 64 at Emporia. It was cloudy, with a temperature of 62 at Kansas City, and 63 at Wichita. At Springfield, rain and fog were reported, with a temperature of 60. Once again, at Manhattan, it was 55 degrees under mostly cloudy skies. Once again, at Topeka, it was 61 degrees under mostly cloudy skies. Now here is your national weather, partly sunny. Highs in the middle 70s. North winds 5 to 10 miles per hour. Tonight, mostly clear. Lows in the lower 50s. Northeast winds around 5 miles per hour, becoming south after midnight. Sunday, patchy fog in the morning. Sunny. Highs in the lower 80s. Southeast winds 5 to 10 miles per hour. Sunday night, mostly clear. Lows in the upper 50s. South winds 5 to 10 miles per hour. Memorial Day, sunny. Highs in the middle 80s. Southeast winds 5 to 10 miles per hour. Monday night, most 5 to 10 miles per hour. Memorial Day, sunny. Highs in the middle 80s. Southeast winds 5 to 10 miles per hour. Monday night, mostly clear in the evening, then becoming partly cloudy. Lows in the lower 60s. Tuesday, mostly sunny. A slight chance of showers and thunderstorms in the afternoon. Highs in the lower 80s. Tuesday night and Wednesday, mostly cloudy. A chance of showers and thunderstorms. Lows in the lower 60s. Highs in the lower 80s. Chance of rain 50%. Wednesday night, mostly cloudy with a chance of showers. A chance of

Thunderstorms, mainly in the evening. Lows in the middle 60s. Chance of rain 40%. Thursday, mostly cloudy with a slight chance of showers and thunderstorms in the morning, then partly sunny with a chance of showers and thunderstorms in the afternoon. Highs in the lower 80s. Chance of rain 50%. Thursday night, mostly cloudy. A chance of showers and thunderstorms, mainly in the evening. Lows in the middle 60s. Chance of rain 40%. Friday, mostly cloudy in the morning, then becoming partly sunny. A slight chance of thunderstorms. A slight chance of showers in the morning, then a chance of showers in the afternoon. Highs in the lower 80s. Chance of rain 30%. This hazardous weather outlook is for central Kansas, east central Kansas, north central Kansas and northeast Kansas. For today and tonight, the probability for widespread hazardous weather is low. For Sunday through Friday, the probability for widespread hazardous weather is low. The Topeka, Kansas climate summary for yesterday, May 22, 2026. Yesterday's high temperature was 75 degrees. The normal high is 79. The record high is 97 degrees, which was set in 1975. Yesterday's low temperature was 55 degrees. The normal low is 57. The record low is 37 degrees, which was set in 1963. 0.15 inches of precipitation fell yesterday, which brings the monthly total to 2.49 inches. This is 1.12 inches below the normal amount of 3.61 inches for May. The total precipitation for the year now stands at 12.83 inches, which is 0.96 inches above normal. Yesterday the maximum wind observed was 12 miles an hour from the east. The highest wind gust observed was 16 miles per hour from the south. The normal high temperature for today is 79 degrees, and the normal low is 58. The record high for today is 95, which occurred in 1939, and the record low is 39, which occurred in 1963. Sunrise today is at 6:03 a.m. and sunset is at 8:36 p.m. The Rangeland Fire Danger Index will be in a low category this afternoon. Low fire danger means controlled burns can be executed with reasonable safety. Check with local authorities to ensure burning is allowed before starting a planned burn. The Manhattan, Kansas climate summary for yesterday, May 22, 2026. Yesterday's high temperature was 76 degrees. The normal high is 79. Yesterday's low temperature was 61 degrees. The normal low is 55. The total precipitation for the month stands at 0.01 inches, which is 3.18 inches below normal. The total precipitation for the year stands at 5.81 inches, which is 3.95 inches below normal. Yesterday the maximum wind observed was 14 miles an hour from the southwest. The highest wind gust observed was 18 miles per hour from the southwest. The normal high temperature for today is 79 degrees, and the normal low is 56. Sunrise today is at 6:07 a.m. and sunset is at 8:40 p.m. This is NOAA Weather Radio Station WXK91 in Topeka. Here are the 5 a.m. conditions for the local area. At Topeka, it was mostly cloudy. The temperature was 61 degrees, the dew point 61, and the relative humidity was 100%. The wind was calm. The pressure was 29.94 inches and steady. At Manhattan, it was mostly cloudy. The temperature was 55 degrees, the dew point 53, and the relative humidity was 93%. The wind was calm. Around the region, it was partly cloudy, with a temperature of 53 at Concordia, 52 at Beatrice, and 54 at Omaha. It was mostly cloudy, with a temperature of 61 at Lawrence, and 64 at Emporia. It was cloudy, with a temperature of 62 at Kansas City, and 63 at Wichita. At Springfield, rain and fog were reported, with a temperature of 60.
Once again, at Manhattan, it was 55 degrees under mostly cloudy skies. Once again, at Topeka, it was 61 degrees under mostly cloudy skies. This is NOAA Weather Radio WXK91 in Topeka. The current time is 5:38 a.m. Central Daylight Time. Now here is your National Weather Service forecast. Today, partly sunny. Highs in the middle 70s. North winds 5 to 10 miles per hour. Tonight, mostly clear. Lows in the lower 50s. Northeast winds around 5 miles per hour, becoming south after midnight. Sunday, patchy fog in the morning. Sunny. Highs in the lower 80s. Southeast winds 5 to 10 miles per hour. Sunday night, mostly clear. Lows in the upper 50s. South winds 5 to 10 miles per hour. Memorial Day, sunny. Highs in the middle 80s. Southeast winds 5 to 10 miles per hour. Monday night, mostly clear in the evening, then becoming partly cloudy. Lows in the lower 60s. Tuesday, mostly sunny. A slight chance of showers and thunderstorms in the afternoon. Highs in the lower 80s. Tuesday night and Wednesday, mostly cloudy. A chance of showers and thunderstorms. Lows in the lower 60s. Highs in the lower 80s. Chance of rain 50%. Wednesday night, mostly cloudy with a chance of showers. A chance of thunderstorms, mainly in the evening. Lows in the middle 60s. Chance of rain 40%. Thursday, mostly cloudy with a slight chance of showers and thunderstorms in the morning, then partly sunny with a chance of showers and thunderstorms in the afternoon. Highs in the lower 80s. Chance of rain 50%. Thursday night, mostly cloudy. A chance of showers and thunderstorms, mainly in the evening. Lows in the middle 60s. Chance of rain 40%. Friday, mostly cloudy in the morning, then becoming partly sunny. A slight chance of thunderstorms. A slight chance of showers in the morning, then a chance of showers in the afternoon. Highs in the lower 80s. Chance of rain 30%. This hazardous weather outlook is for Central Kansas, East Central Kansas, North Central Kansas, and Northeast Kansas. For today and tonight, the probability for widespread hazardous weather is low. For Sunday through Friday, the probability for widespread hazardous weather is low. The Topeka, Kansas climate summary for yesterday, May 22, 2026. Yesterday's high temperature was 75 degrees. The normal high is 79. The record high is 97 degrees, which was set in 1975. Yesterday's low temperature was 55 degrees. The normal low is 57. The record low is 37 degrees, which was set in 1963. 0.15 inches of precipitation fell yesterday, which brings the monthly total to 2.49 inches. This is 1.12 inches below the normal amount of 3.61 inches for May. The total precipitation for the year now stands at 12.83 inches, which is 0.96 inches above normal. Yesterday the maximum wind observed was 12 miles an hour from the east. The highest wind gust observed was 16 miles per hour from the south. The normal high temperature for today is 79 degrees, and the normal low is 58. The record high for today is 95, which occurred in 1939, and the record low is 39, which occurred in 1963. Sunrise today is at 6:03 a.m. and sunset is at 8:36 p.m. The Manhattan, Kansas climate summary for yesterday, May 22, 2026. Yesterday's high temperature was 76 degrees. The normal high is 79. Yesterday's low temperature was 61 degrees. The normal low is 55. The total precipitation for the month stands at 0.01 inches, which is 3.18 inches below normal.
The total precipitation for the year stands at 5.81 inches, which is 3.95 inches below normal. Yesterday, the maximum wind observed was 14 miles an hour from the southwest. The highest wind gust observed was 18 miles per hour from the southwest. The normal high temperature for today is 79 degrees, and the normal low is 56. Sunrise today is at 6:07 a.m. and sunset is at 8:40 p.m. This is NOAA Weather Radio Station WXK91 in Topeka. Here are the 5 a.m. conditions for the local area. At Topeka, it was mostly cloudy. The temperature was 61 degrees, the dew point 61, and the relative humidity was 100%. The wind was calm. The pressure was 29.94 inches and steady. At Manhattan, it was mostly cloudy. The temperature was 55 degrees, the dew point 53, and the relative humidity was 93%. The wind was calm. Around the region, it was partly cloudy, with a temperature of 53 at Concordia, 52 at Beatrice, and 54 at Omaha. It was mostly cloudy, with a temperature of 61 at Lawrence, and 64 at Emporia. It was cloudy, with a temperature of 62 at Kansas City, and 63 at Wichita. At Springfield, rain and fog were reported, with a temperature of 60. Once again, at Manhattan, it was 55 degrees under mostly cloudy skies. Once again, at Topeka, it was 61 degrees under mostly cloudy skies. Now here is your National Weather Service forecast. Today, partly sunny. Highs in the middle 70s. North winds 5 to 10 miles per hour. Tonight, mostly clear. Lows in the lower 50s. Northeast winds around 5 miles per hour, becoming south after midnight. Sunday, patchy fog in the morning. Sunny. Highs in the lower 80s. Southeast winds 5 to 10 miles per hour. Sunday night, mostly clear. Lows in the upper 50s. South winds 5 to 10 miles per hour. Memorial Day, sunny. Highs in the middle 80s. Southeast winds 5 to 10 miles per hour. Monday night, mostly clear in the evening, then becoming partly cloudy. Lows in the lower 60s. Tuesday, mostly sunny. A slight chance of showers and thunderstorms in the afternoon. Highs in the lower 80s. Tuesday night and Wednesday, mostly cloudy. A chance of showers and thunderstorms. Lows in the lower 60s. Highs in the lower 80s. Chance of rain 50%. Wednesday night, mostly cloudy with a chance of showers. A chance of thunderstorms, mainly in the evening. Lows in the middle 60s. Chance of rain 40%. Thursday, mostly cloudy with a slight chance of showers and thunderstorms in the morning, then partly sunny with a chance of showers and thunderstorms in the afternoon. Highs in the lower 80s. Chance of rain 50%. Thursday night, mostly cloudy. A chance of showers and thunderstorms, mainly in the evening. Lows in the middle 60s. Chance of rain 40%. Friday, mostly cloudy in the morning, then becoming partly sunny. A slight chance of thunderstorms. A slight chance of showers in the morning, then a chance of showers in the afternoon. Highs in the lower 80s. Chance of rain 30%. The Rangeland Fire Danger Index will be in a low category this afternoon. Low fire danger means controlled burns can be executed with reasonable safety. Check with local authorities to ensure burning is allowed before starting a planned burn. This hazardous weather outlook is for Central Kansas, East Central Kansas, North Central Kansas, and Northeast Kansas. For today and tonight, the probability for widespread hazardous weather is low. For Sunday through Friday, the probability for widespread hazardous weather is low. The Topeka, Kansas climate summary for yesterday, May 22, 2026. Yesterday's high temperature was 75 degrees. The normal high is 79.
The record high is 97 degrees, which was set in 1975.

The normal high temperature for today is 79 degrees, and the normal low is 58. The record high for today is 95, which occurred in 1939, and the record low is 39, which occurred in 1963. Sunrise today is at 6:03 a.m., and sunset is at 8:36 p.m. The Manhattan, Kansas climate summary for yesterday, May 22, 2026. Yesterday's high temperature was 76 degrees. The normal high is 79. Yesterday's low temperature was 61 degrees. The normal low is 55. The total precipitation for the month stands at 0.01 inches, which is 3.18 inches below normal. The total precipitation for the year stands at 5.81 inches, which is 3.95 inches below normal. Yesterday, the maximum wind observed was 14 miles an hour from the southwest. The highest wind gust observed was 18 miles per hour from the southwest. The normal high temperature for today is 79 degrees, and the normal low is 56. Sunrise today is at 6:07 a.m. and sunset is at 8:40 p.m. This is NOAA Weather Radio Station WXK91 in Topeka. Here are the 5 a.m. conditions. Topeka, it was mostly cloudy. The temperature was 61 degrees, the dew point 61, and the relative humidity was 100%. The wind was calm. The pressure was 29.94 inches and steady. At Manhattan, it was mostly cloudy. The temperature was 55 degrees, the dew point 53, and the relative humidity was 93%. The wind was calm. Around the region, it was partly cloudy, with a temperature of 53 at Concordia, 52 at Beatrice, and 54 at Omaha. It was mostly cloudy, with a temperature of 61 at Lawrence, and 64 at Emporia. It was cloudy, with a temperature of 62 at Kansas City, and 63 at Wichita. At Springfield, rain and fog were reported, with a temperature of 60. Once again, at Manhattan, it was 55 degrees under mostly cloudy skies. Once again, at Topeka, it was 61 degrees under mostly cloudy skies. Now here is your National Weather Service forecast. Today, partly sunny. Highs in the middle 70s. North winds 5 to 10 miles per hour. Tonight, mostly clear. Lows in the lower 50s. Northeast winds around 5 miles per hour, becoming south after midnight. Sunday, patchy fog in the morning. Sunny. Highs in the lower 80s. Southeast winds 5 to 10 miles per hour. Sunday night, mostly clear. Lows in the upper 50s. South winds 5 to 10 miles per hour. Memorial Day, sunny. Highs in the middle 80s. Southeast winds 5 to 10 miles per hour. Monday night, mostly clear in the evening, then becoming partly cloudy. Lows in the lower 60s. Tuesday, mostly sunny. A slight chance of showers and thunderstorms in the afternoon. Highs in the lower 80s. Tuesday night and Wednesday, mostly cloudy. A chance of showers and thunderstorms. Lows in the lower 60s. Highs in the lower 80s. Chance of rain 50%. Wednesday night, mostly cloudy with a chance of showers. A chance of thunderstorms, mainly in the evening. Lows in the middle 60s. Chance of rain 40%. Thursday, mostly cloudy with a slight chance of showers and thunderstorms in the morning, then partly sunny with a chance of showers and thunderstorms in the afternoon. Highs in the lower 80s. Chance of rain 50%. Thursday night, mostly cloudy. A chance of showers and thunderstorms, mainly in the evening. Lows in the middle 60s. Chance of rain 40%. Friday, mostly cloudy in the morning, then becoming partly sunny. A slight chance of thunderstorms. A slight chance of showers in the morning, then a chance of showers in the afternoon. Highs in the lower 80s. Chance of rain.

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The current time is 5:54 a.m. Central Daylight Time. This hazardous weather outlook is for Central Kansas, East Central Kansas, North Central Kansas, and Northeast Kansas. For today and tonight, the probability for widespread hazardous weather is low. For Sunday through Friday, the probability for widespread hazardous weather is low. The Topeka, Kansas climate summary for yesterday, May 22, 2026. Yesterday's high temperature was 75 degrees. The normal high is 79. The record high is 97 degrees, which was set in 1975. Yesterday's low temperature was 55 degrees. The normal low is 57. The record low is 37 degrees, which was set in 1963. 0.15 inches of precipitation fell yesterday, which brings the monthly total to 2.49 inches. This is 1.12 inches below the normal amount of 3.61 inches for May. The total precipitation for the year now stands at 12.83 inches, which is 0.96 inches above normal. Yesterday, the maximum wind observed was 12 miles an hour from the east. The highest wind gust observed was 16 miles per hour from the south. The normal high temperature for today is 79 degrees, and the normal low is 58. The record high for today is 95, which occurred in 1939, and the record low is 39, which occurred in 1963. Sunrise today is at 6:03 a.m. and sunset is at 8:36 p.m. The Rangeland Fire Danger Index will be in a low category this afternoon. Low fire danger means controlled burns can be executed with reasonable safety. Check with local authorities to ensure burning is allowed before starting a planned burn. The Manhattan, Kansas climate summary for yesterday, May 22, 2026. Yesterday's high temperature was 76 degrees. The normal high is 79. Yesterday's low temperature was 61 degrees. The normal low is 55. The total precipitation for the month stands at 0.01 inches, which is 3.18 inches below normal. The total precipitation for the year stands at 5.81 inches, which is 3.95 inches below normal. Yesterday, the maximum wind observed was 14 miles an hour from the southwest. The highest wind gust observed was 18 miles per hour from the southwest. The normal high temperature for today is 79 degrees, and the normal low is 56. Sunrise today is at 6:07 a.m. and sunset is at 8:40 p.m. This is NOAA Weather Radio Station WXK91 in Topeka. Here are the 5 a.m. conditions for the local area. At Topeka, it was mostly cloudy. The temperature was 61 degrees, the dew point 61, and the relative humidity was 100%. The wind was calm. The pressure was

was 55 degrees, the dew point 53, and the relative humidity was 93%. The wind was calm. Around the region, it was partly cloudy, with a temperature of 53 at Concordia, 52 at Beatrice, and 54 at Omaha. It was mostly cloudy, with a temperature of 61 at Lawrence, and 64 at Emporia. It was cloudy, with a temperature of 62 at Kansas City, and 63 at Wichita. At Springfield, rain and fog were reported, with a temperature of 60. Once again, at Manhattan, it was 55 degrees under mostly cloudy skies. Once again, at Topeka, it was 61 degrees under mostly cloudy skies. Now here is your National Weather Service forecast. Today, partly sunny. Highs in the middle 70s. North winds 5 to 10 miles per hour. Tonight, mostly clear. Lows in the lower 50s. Northeast winds around 5 miles per hour, becoming south after midnight. Sunday, patchy fog in the morning. Sunny. Highs in the lower 80s. Southeast winds 5 to 10 miles per hour. Sunday night, mostly clear. Lows in the upper 50s. South winds 5 to 10 miles per hour. Memorial Day, sunny. Highs in the middle 80s. Southeast winds 5 to 10 miles per hour. Monday night, mostly clear in the evening, then becoming partly cloudy. Lows in the lower 60s. Tuesday, mostly sunny. A slight chance of showers and thunderstorms in the afternoon. Highs in the lower 80s. Tuesday night and Wednesday, mostly cloudy. A chance of showers and thunderstorms. Lows in the lower 60s. Highs in the lower 80s. Chance of rain 50%. Wednesday night, mostly cloudy with a chance of showers. A chance of thunderstorms, mainly in the evening. Lows in the middle 60s. Chance of rain 40%. Thursday, mostly cloudy with a slight chance of showers and thunderstorms in the morning, then partly sunny with a chance of showers and thunderstorms in the afternoon. Highs in the lower 80s. Chance of rain 50%. Thursday night, mostly cloudy. A chance of showers and thunderstorms, mainly in the evening. Lows in the middle 60s. Chance of rain 40%. Friday, mostly cloudy in the morning, then becoming partly sunny. A slight chance of thunderstorms. A slight chance of showers in the morning, then a chance of showers in the afternoon. Highs in the lower 80s. Chance of rain 30%. This hazardous weather outlook is for central Kansas, east central Kansas, north central Kansas, and northeast Kansas. For today and tonight, the probability for widespread hazardous weather is low. For Sunday through Friday, the probability for widespread hazardous weather is low. The Topeka, Kansas climate summary for yesterday, May 22, 2026. Yesterday's high temperature was 75 degrees. The normal high is 79. The record high is 97 degrees, which was set in 1975. Yesterday's low temperature was 55 degrees. The normal low is 57. The record low is 37 degrees, which was set in 1963. 0.15 inches of precipitation fell yesterday, which brings the monthly total to 2.49 inches. This is 1.12 inches below the normal amount of 3.61 inches for May. The total precipitation for the year now stands at 12.83 inches, which is 0.96 inches above normal. Yesterday the maximum wind observed was 12 miles an hour from the east. The highest wind gust observed was 16 miles per hour from the south. The normal high temperature for today is 79 degrees, and the normal low is 58. The record high for today is 95, which occurred in 1939, and the record low is 39, which occurred in 1963. Sunrise today is at 6:03 a.m. and sunset is at 8:36 p.m. The Manhattan, Kansas climate summary for yesterday, May 22, 2026.
yesterday's high temperature was 76 degrees. The normal high is 79. Yesterday's low temperature was 61 degrees. The normal low is 55. The total precipitation for the month stands at 0.01 inches, which is 3.18 inches below normal. The total precipitation for the year stands at 5.81 inches, which is 3.95 inches below normal. Yesterday, the maximum wind observed was 14 miles an hour from the southwest. The highest wind gust observed was 18 miles per hour from the southwest. The normal high temperature for today is 79 degrees, and the normal low is 56. Sunrise today is at 6:07 a.m. and sunset is at 8:40 p.m. This is NOAA Weather Radio Station WXK91 in Topeka. Here are the 5 a.m. conditions for the local area. At Topeka, it was mostly cloudy. The temperature was 61 degrees, the dew point 61, and the relative humidity was 100%. The wind was calm. The pressure was 29.94 inches and steady. At Manhattan, it was mostly cloudy. The temperature was 55 degrees, the dew point 53, and the relative humidity was 93%. The wind was calm. Around the region, it was partly cloudy, with a temperature of 53 at Concordia, 52 at Beatrice, and 54 at Omaha. It was mostly cloudy, with a temperature of 61 at Lawrence, and 64 at Emporia. It was cloudy, with a temperature of 62 at Kansas City, and 63 at Wichita. At Springfield, rain and fog were reported, with a temperature of 60. Once again, at Manhattan, it was 55 degrees under mostly cloudy skies. Once again, at Topeka, it was 61 degrees under mostly cloudy skies. Now here is your National Weather Service forecast. Today, partly sunny. Highs in the middle 70s. North winds 5 to 10 miles per hour. Tonight, mostly clear. Lows in the lower 50s. Northeast winds around 5 miles per hour, becoming south after midnight. Sunday, patchy fog in the morning. Sunny. Highs in the lower 80s. Southeast winds 5 to 10 miles per hour. Sunday night, mostly clear. Lows in the upper 50s. South winds 5 to 10 miles per hour. Memorial Day, sunny. Highs in the middle 80s. Southeast winds 5 to 10 miles per hour. Monday night, mostly clear in the evening, then becoming partly cloudy. Lows in the lower 60s. Tuesday, mostly sunny. A slight chance of showers and thunderstorms in the afternoon. Highs in the lower 80s. Tuesday night and Wednesday, mostly cloudy. A chance of showers and thunderstorms. Lows in the lower 60s. Highs in the lower 80s. Chance of rain 50%. Wednesday night, mostly cloudy with a chance of showers. A chance of thunderstorms, mainly in the evening. Lows in the middle 60s. Chance of rain 40%. Thursday, mostly cloudy with a slight chance of showers and thunderstorms in the morning, then partly sunny with a chance of showers and thunderstorms in the afternoon. Highs in the lower 80s. Chance of rain 50%. Thursday night, mostly cloudy. A chance of showers and thunderstorms, mainly in the evening. Lows in the middle 60s. Chance of rain 40%. Friday, mostly cloudy in the morning, then becoming partly sunny. A slight chance of thunderstorms. A slight chance of showers in the morning, then a chance of showers in the afternoon. Highs in the lower 80s. Chance of rain 30%. The Rangeland Fire Danger Index will be in a low category this afternoon. Low fire danger means controlled burns can be executed with reasonable safety. Check with local authorities to ensure burning is allowed before starting a planned burn. This hazardous weather outlook is for Central Kansas, East Central Kansas, North Central Kansas, and Northeast Kansas. For today and tonight, the probability for widespread

Red hazardous weather is low. For Sunday through Friday, the probability for widespread hazardous weather is low. The current time is 6:08 a.m. Central Daylight Time. The Topeka, Kansas climate summary for yesterday, May 22, 2026. Yesterday's high temperature was 75 degrees. The normal high is 79. The record high is 97 degrees, which was set in 1975. Yesterday's low temperature was 55 degrees. The normal low is 57. The record low is 37 degrees, which was set in 1963. 0.15 inches of precipitation fell yesterday, which brings the monthly total to 2.49 inches. This is 1.12 inches below the normal amount of 3.61 inches for May. The total precipitation for the year now stands at 12.83 inches, which is 0.96 inches above normal. Yesterday the maximum wind observed was 12 miles an hour from the east. The highest wind gust observed was 16 miles per hour from the south. The normal high temperature for today is 79 degrees, and the normal low is 58. The record high for today is 95, which occurred in 1939, and the record low is 39, which occurred in 1963. Sunrise today is at 6:03 a.m. and sunset is at 8:36 p.m. The Manhattan, Kansas climate summary for yesterday, May 22, 2026. Yesterday's high temperature was 76 degrees. The normal high is 79. Yesterday's low temperature was 61 degrees. The normal low is 55. The total precipitation for the month stands at 0.01 inches, which is 3.18 inches below normal. The total precipitation for the year stands at 5.81 inches, which is 3.95 inches below normal. Yesterday the maximum wind observed was 14 miles an hour from the southwest. The highest wind gust observed was 18 miles per hour from the southwest. The normal high temperature for today is 79 degrees, and the normal low is 56. Sunrise today is at 6:07 a.m. and sunset is at 8:40 p.m. This is NOAA Weather Radio Station WXK91 in Topeka. Now here is your National Weather Service forecast. Today, partly sunny. Highs in the middle 70s. North winds 5 to 10 miles per hour. Tonight, mostly clear. Lows in the lower 50s. Northeast winds around 5 miles per hour, becoming south after midnight. Sunday, patchy fog in the morning. Sunny. Highs in the lower 80s. Southeast winds 5 to 10 miles per hour. Sunday night, mostly clear. Lows in the upper 50s. South winds 5 to 10 miles per hour. Memorial Day, sunny. Highs in the middle 80s. Southeast winds 5 to 10 miles per hour. Monday night, mostly clear in the evening, then becoming partly cloudy. Lows in the lower 60s. Tuesday, mostly sunny. A slight chance of showers and thunderstorms in the afternoon. Highs in the lower 80s. Tuesday night and Wednesday, mostly cloudy. A chance of showers and thunderstorms. Lows in the lower 60s. Highs in the lower 80s. Chance of rain 50%. Wednesday night, mostly cloudy with a chance of showers. A chance of thunderstorms, mainly in the evening. Lows in the middle 60s. Chance of rain 40%. Thursday, mostly cloudy with a slight chance of showers and thunderstorms in the morning, then partly sunny with a chance of showers and thunderstorms in the afternoon. Highs in the lower 80s. Chance of rain 50%. Thursday night, mostly cloudy. A chance of showers and thunderstorms, mainly in the evening. Lows in the middle 60s. Chance of rain 40%. Friday, mostly cloudy in the morning, then becoming partly sunny. A slight chance of thunderstorms. A slight chance of showers in the morning, then a chance of showers in the afternoon. Highs in the lower 80s.

chance of rain 30%. This hazardous weather outlook is for Central Kansas, East Central Kansas, North Central Kansas, and Northeast Kansas. For today and tonight, the probability for widespread hazardous weather is low. For Sunday through Friday, the probability for widespread hazardous weather is low. The Topeka, Kansas climate summary for yesterday, May 22, 2026. Yesterday's high temperature was 75 degrees. The normal high is 79. The record high is 97 degrees, which was set in 1975. Yesterday's low temperature was 55 degrees. The normal low is 57. The record low is 37 degrees, which was set in 1963. 0.15 inches of precipitation fell yesterday, which brings the monthly total to 2.49 inches. This is 1.12 inches below the normal amount of 3.61 inches for May. The total precipitation for the year now stands at 12.83 inches, which is 0.96 inches above normal. Yesterday the maximum wind observed was 12 miles an hour from the east. The highest wind gust observed was 16 miles per hour from the south. The normal high temperature for today is 79 degrees, and the normal low is 58. The record high for today is 95, which occurred in 1939, and the record low is 39, which occurred in 1963. Sunrise today is at 6:03 a.m. and sunset is at 8:36 p.m. The Manhattan, Kansas climate summary for yesterday, May 22, 2026. Yesterday's high temperature was 76 degrees. The normal high is 79. Yesterday's low temperature was 61 degrees. The normal low is 55. The total precipitation for the month stands at 0.01 inches, which is 3.18 inches below normal. The total precipitation for the year stands at 5.81 inches, which is 3.95 inches below normal. Yesterday the maximum wind observed was 14 miles an hour from the southwest. The highest wind gust observed was 18 miles per hour from the southwest. The normal high temperature for today is 79 degrees, and the normal low is 56. Sunrise today is at 6:07 a.m. and sunset is at 8:40 p.m. This is NOAA Weather Radio Station WXK91 in Topeka. Here are the 6 a.m. conditions for the local area. At Topeka, fog was reported, reducing the visibility to 0.5 mile. The temperature was 59 degrees, the dew point 59, and the relative humidity was 100%. The wind was calm. The pressure was 29.94 inches and steady. At Manhattan, it was partly cloudy. The temperature was 54 degrees, the dew point 53, and the relative humidity was 97%. The wind was calm. Around the region, fog was reported, with a temperature of 60 at Lawrence, and 63 at Emporia. At Beatrice, it was partly cloudy, with a temperature of 50. It was mostly cloudy, with a temperature of 62 at Kansas City, 50 at Concordia, and 51 at Omaha. At Wichita, it was cloudy, with a temperature of 64. At Springfield, rain and fog were reported, with a temperature of 60. Once again, at Manhattan, it was 54 degrees under partly cloudy skies. Once again, at Topeka, it was 59 degrees with fog. The Rangeland Fire Danger Index will be in a low category this afternoon. Low fire danger means controlled burns can be executed with reasonable safety. Check with local authorities to ensure burning is allowed before starting a planned burn. Now here is your National Weather Service forecast. Today, partly sunny. Highs in the middle 70s. North winds 5 to 10 miles per hour. Tonight, mostly clear. Lows in the lower 50s. Northeast winds around 5 miles per hour, becoming south after midnight. Sunday, patchy fog in the morning. Sunny. Highs in the lower 80s. Southeast winds 5 to 10 miles per hour.
Sunday night, mostly clear. Lows in the upper 50s. South winds 5 to 10 miles per hour. Memorial Day, sunny. Highs in the middle 80s. Southeast winds 5 to 10 miles per hour. Monday night, mostly clear in the evening, then becoming partly cloudy. Lows in the lower 60s. Tuesday, mostly sunny. A slight chance of showers and thunderstorms in the afternoon. Highs in the lower 80s. Tuesday night and Wednesday, mostly cloudy. A chance of showers and thunderstorms. Lows in the lower 60s. Highs in the lower 80s. Chance of rain 50%. Wednesday night, mostly cloudy with a chance of showers. A chance of thunderstorms, mainly in the evening. Lows in the middle 60s. Chance of rain 40%. Thursday, mostly cloudy with a slight chance of showers and thunderstorms in the morning, then partly sunny with a chance of showers and thunderstorms in the afternoon. Highs in the lower 80s. Chance of rain 50%. Thursday night, mostly cloudy. A chance of showers and thunderstorms, mainly in the evening. Lows in the middle 60s. Chance of rain 40%. Friday, mostly cloudy in the morning, then becoming partly sunny. A slight chance of thunderstorms. A slight chance of showers in the morning, then a chance of showers in the afternoon. Highs in the lower 80s. Chance of rain 30%. This hazardous weather outlook is for central Kansas, east central Kansas, north central Kansas, and northeast Kansas. For today and tonight, the probability for widespread hazardous weather is low. For Sunday through Friday, the probability for widespread hazardous weather is low. The Topeka, Kansas climate summary for yesterday, May 22, 2026. Yesterday's high temperature was 75 degrees. The normal high is 79. The record high is 97 degrees, which was set in 1975. Yesterday's low temperature was 55 degrees. The normal low is 57. The record low is 37 degrees, which was set in 1963. 0.15 inches of precipitation fell yesterday, which brings the monthly total to 2.49 inches. This is 1.12 inches below the normal amount of 3.61 inches for May. The total precipitation for the year now stands at 12.83 inches, which is 0.96 inches above normal. Yesterday the maximum wind observed was 12 miles an hour from the east. The highest wind gust observed was 16 miles per hour from the south. The normal high temperature for today is 79 degrees, and the normal low is 58. The record high for today is 95, which occurred in 1939, and the record low is 39, which occurred in 1963. Sunrise today is at 6:03 a.m. and sunset is at 8:36 p.m. The Manhattan, Kansas climate summary for yesterday, May 22, 2026. Yesterday's high temperature was 76 degrees. The normal high is 79. Yesterday's low temperature was 61 degrees. The normal low is 55. The total precipitation for the month stands at 0.01 inches, which is 3.18 inches below normal. The total precipitation for the year stands at 5.81 inches, which is 3.95 inches below normal. Yesterday the maximum wind observed was 14 miles an hour from the southwest. The highest wind gust observed was 18 miles per hour from the southwest. The normal high temperature for today is 79 degrees, and the normal low is 56. Sunrise today is at 6:07 a.m. and sunset is at 8:40 p.m. This is NOAA Weather Radio Station WXK91 in Topeka. Here are the 6 a.m. conditions for the local area. At Topeka, fog was reported, reducing the visibility to 0.5 mile. The temperature was 59 degrees, the dew point 59, and the relative humidity was 100%. The wind was calm. The pressure was 29.94 inches and steady.
At Manhattan, it was partly cloudy. The temperature was 54 degrees, the dew point 53, and the relative humidity was 97%. The wind was calm. Around the region, fog was reported, with a temperature of 60 at Lawrence, and 63 at Emporia. At Beatrice, it was partly cloudy, with a temperature of 50. It was mostly cloudy, with a temperature of 62 at Kansas City, 50 at Concordia, and 51 at Omaha. At Wichita, it was cloudy, with a temperature of 64. At Springfield, rain and fog were reported, with a temperature of 60. Once again, at Manhattan, it was 54 degrees under partly cloudy skies. Once again, at Topeka, it was 59 degrees with fog. The current time is 6:23 a.m. Central Daylight Time. Now here is your National Weather Service forecast. Today, partly sunny. Highs in the middle 70s. North winds 5 to 10 miles per hour. Tonight, mostly clear. Lows in the lower 50s. Northeast winds around 5 miles per hour, becoming south after midnight. Sunday, patchy fog in the morning. Sunny. Highs in the lower 80s. Southeast winds 5 to 10 miles per hour. Sunday night, mostly clear. Lows in the upper 50s. South winds 5 to 10 miles per hour. Memorial Day, sunny. Highs in the middle 80s. Southeast winds 5 to 10 miles per hour. Monday night, mostly clear in the evening, then becoming partly cloudy. Lows in the lower 60s. Tuesday, mostly sunny. A slight chance of showers and thunderstorms in the afternoon. Highs in the lower 80s. Tuesday night and Wednesday, mostly cloudy. A chance of showers and thunderstorms. Lows in the lower 60s. Highs in the lower 80s. Chance of rain 50%. Wednesday night, mostly cloudy with a chance of showers. A chance of thunderstorms, mainly in the evening. Lows in the middle 60s. Chance of rain 40%. Thursday, mostly cloudy with a slight chance of showers and thunderstorms in the morning, then partly sunny with a chance of showers and thunderstorms in the afternoon. Highs in the lower 80s. Chance of rain 50%. Thursday night, mostly cloudy. A chance of showers and thunderstorms, mainly in the evening. Lows in the middle 60s. Chance of rain 40%. Friday, mostly cloudy in the morning, then becoming partly sunny. A slight chance of thunderstorms. A slight chance of showers in the morning, then a chance of showers in the afternoon. Highs in the lower 80s. Chance of rain 30%. The Rangeland Fire Danger Index will be in the low category this afternoon. Low fire danger means controlled burns can be executed with reasonable safety. Check with local authorities to ensure burning is allowed before starting a planned burn. This hazardous weather outlook is for Central Kansas, East Central Kansas, North Central Kansas, and Northeast Kansas. For today and tonight, the probability for widespread hazardous weather is low. For Sunday through Friday, the probability for widespread hazardous weather is low. The Topeka, Kansas climate summary for yesterday, May 22, 2026. Yesterday's high temperature was 75 degrees. The normal high is 79. The record high is 97 degrees, which was set in 1975. Yesterday's low temperature was 55 degrees. The normal low is 57. The record low is 37 degrees, which was set in 1963. 0.15 inches of precipitation fell yesterday, which brings the monthly total to 2.49 inches. This is 1.12 inches below the normal amount of 3.61 inches for May. The total precipitation for the year now stands at 12.83 inches, which is 0.96 inches above normal. Yesterday the maximum wind observed was 12 miles an hour from the east. The highest wind gust observed was 16 miles per hour from the south.
the normal high temperature

for today is 79 degrees and the normal low is 58. The record high for today is 95, which occurred in 1939, and the record low is 39, which occurred in 1963. Sunrise today is at 6:03 a.m. and sunset is at 8:36 p.m. The Manhattan, Kansas climate summary for yesterday, May 22, 2026. Yesterday's high temperature was 76 degrees. The normal high is 79. Yesterday's low temperature was 61 degrees. The normal low is 55. The total precipitation for the month stands at 0.01 inches, which is 3.18 inches below normal. The total precipitation for the year stands at 5.81 inches, which is 3.95 inches below normal. Yesterday, the maximum wind observed was 14 miles an hour from the southwest. The highest wind gust observed was 18 miles per hour from the southwest. The normal high temperature for today is 79 degrees, and the normal low is 56. Sunrise today is at 6:07 a.m. and sunset is at 8:40 p.m. This is NOAA Weather Radio Station WXK91 in Topeka. Here are the 6 a.m. conditions for the local area. At Topeka, fog was reported, reducing the visibility to 0.5 mile. The temperature was 59 degrees, the dew point 59, and the relative humidity was 100%. The wind was calm. The pressure was 29.94 inches and steady. At Manhattan, it was partly cloudy. The temperature was 54 degrees, the dew point 53, and the relative humidity was 97%. The wind was calm. Around the region, fog was reported, with a temperature of 60 at Lawrence and 63 at Emporia. At Beatrice, it was partly cloudy, with a temperature of 50. It was mostly cloudy, with a temperature of 62 at Kansas City, 50 at Concordia, and 51 at Omaha. At Wichita, it was cloudy, with a temperature of 64. At Springfield, rain and fog were reported, with a temperature of 60. Once again, at Manhattan, it was 54 degrees under partly cloudy skies. Once again, at Topeka, it was 59 degrees with fog. Now here is your National Weather Service forecast. Today, partly sunny. Highs in the middle 70s. North winds 5 to 10 miles per hour. Tonight, mostly clear. Lows in the lower 50s. Northeast winds around 5 miles per hour, becoming south after midnight. Sunday, patchy fog in the morning. Sunny. Highs in the lower 80s. Southeast winds 5 to 10 miles per hour. Sunday night, mostly clear. Lows in the upper 50s. South winds 5 to 10 miles per hour. Memorial Day, sunny. Highs in the middle 80s. Southeast winds 5 to 10 miles per hour. Monday night, mostly clear in the evening, then becoming partly cloudy. Lows in the lower 60s. Tuesday, mostly sunny. A slight chance of showers and thunderstorms in the afternoon. Highs in the lower 80s. Tuesday night and Wednesday, mostly cloudy. A chance of showers and thunderstorms. Lows in the lower 60s. Highs in the lower 80s. Chance of rain 50%. Wednesday night, mostly cloudy with a chance of showers. A chance of thunderstorms, mainly in the evening. Lows in the middle 60s. Chance of rain 40%. Thursday, mostly cloudy with a slight chance of showers and thunderstorms in the morning, then partly sunny with a chance of showers and thunderstorms in the afternoon. Highs in the lower 80s. Chance of rain 50%. Thursday night, mostly cloudy. A chance of showers and thunderstorms, mainly in the evening. Lows in the middle 60s. Chance of rain 40%. Friday, mostly cloudy in the morning, then becoming partly sunny. A slight chance of thunderstorms. A slight chance of showers in the morning, then a chance of showers in the afternoon. Highs in the lower 80s.

chance of rain 30%. This hazardous weather outlook is for central Kansas, east central Kansas, north Sangamon. Highs in the lower 80s. Chance of rain 30%. This hazardous weather outlook is for central Kansas, east central Kansas, north central Kansas, and northeast Kansas. For today and tonight, the probability for widespread hazardous weather is low. For Sunday through Friday, the probability for widespread hazardous weather is low. The Topeka, Kansas climate summary for yesterday, May 22, 2026. Yesterday's high temperature was 75 degrees. The normal high is 79. The record high is 97 degrees, which was set in 1975. Yesterday's low temperature was 55 degrees. The normal low is 57. The record low is 37 degrees, which was set in 1963. 0.15 inches of precipitation fell yesterday, which brings the monthly total to 2.49 inches. This is 1.12 inches below the

10 miles per hour. Monday night, mostly clear in the evening, then becoming partly cloudy. Lows in the lower 60s. Tuesday, mostly sunny. A slight chance of showers and thunderstorms in the afternoon. Highs in the lower 80s. Tuesday night and Wednesday, mostly cloudy. A chance of showers and thunderstorms. Lows in the lower 60s. Highs in the lower 80s. Chance of rain 50%. Wednesday night, mostly cloudy with a chance of showers. A chance of thunderstorms, mainly in the evening. Lows in the middle 60s. Chance of rain 40%. Thursday, mostly cloudy with a slight chance of showers and thunderstorms in the morning, then partly sunny with a chance of showers and thunderstorms in the afternoon. Highs in the lower 80s. Chance of rain 50%. Thursday night, mostly cloudy. A chance of showers and thunderstorms, mainly in the evening. Lows in the middle 60s. Chance of rain 40%. Friday, mostly cloudy in the morning, then becoming partly sunny. A slight chance of thunderstorms. A slight chance of showers in the morning, then a chance of showers in the afternoon. Highs in the lower 80s. Chance of rain 30%. 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The current time is 6:39 a.m. Central Daylight Time. This hazardous weather outlook is for Central Kansas, East Central Kansas, North Central Kansas, and Northeast Kansas. For today and tonight, the probability for widespread hazardous weather is low. For Sunday through Friday, the probability for widespread hazardous weather is low. The Topeka, Kansas climate summary for yesterday, May 22, 2026. Yesterday's high temperature was 75 degrees. The normal high is 79. The record high is 97 degrees, which was set in 1975. Yesterday's low temperature was 55 degrees. The normal low is 57. The record low is 37 degrees, which was set in 1963. 0.15 inches of precipitation fell yesterday, which brings the monthly total to 2.49 inches. This is 1.12 inches below the normal amount of 3.61 inches for May. The total precipitation for the year now stands at 12.83 inches, which is 0.96 inches above normal. Yesterday the maximum wind observed was 12 miles an hour from the east. The highest wind gust observed was 16 miles per hour from the south. The normal high temperature for today is 79 degrees, and the normal low is 58. The record high for today is 95, which occurred in 1939, and the record low is 39, which occurred in 1963. Sunrise today is at 6:03 a.m. and sunset is at 8:36 p.m. The Manhattan, Kansas climate summary for yesterday, May 22, 2026. Yesterday's high temperature was 76 degrees. The normal high is 79. Yesterday's low temperature was 61 degrees. The normal low is 55. The total precipitation for the month stands at 0.01 inches, which is 3.18 inches below normal. The total precipitation for the year stands at 5.81 inches, which is 3.95 inches below normal. Yesterday the maximum wind observed was 14 miles an hour from the southwest. The highest wind gust observed was 18 miles per hour from the southwest. The normal high temperature for today is 79 degrees, and the normal low is 56. Sunrise today is at 6:07 a.m. and sunset is at 8:40 p.m. This is NOAA Weather Radio Station WXK91 in Topeka. Here are the 6 a.m. conditions for the local area. At Topeka, fog was reported, reducing the visibility to 0.5 mile. The temperature was 59 degrees, the dew point 59, and the relative humidity was 100%. The wind was calm. The pressure was 29.94 inches and steady. At Manhattan, it was partly cloudy. The temperature was 54 degrees, the dew point

53 and the relative humidity was 97%. The wind was calm. Around the region, fog was reported with a temperature of 60 at Lawrence and 63 at Emporia. At Beatrice, it was partly cloudy with a temperature of 50. It was mostly cloudy with a temperature of 62 at Kansas City, 50 at Concordia, and 51 at Omaha. At Wichita, it was cloudy with a temperature of 64. At Springfield, rain and fog were reported with a temperature of 60. Once again, at Manhattan, it was 54 degrees under partly cloudy skies. Once again, at Topeka, it was 59 degrees with fog. Now here is your National Weather Service forecast. Today, partly sunny. Highs in the middle 70s. North winds 5 to 10 miles per hour. Tonight, mostly clear. Lows in the lower 50s. Northeast winds around 5 miles per hour, becoming south after midnight. Sunday, patchy fog in the morning. Sunny. Highs in the lower 80s. Southeast winds 5 to 10 miles per hour. Sunday night, mostly clear. Lows in the upper 50s. South winds 5 to 10 miles per hour. Memorial Day, sunny. Highs in the middle 80s. Southeast winds 5 to 10 miles per hour. Monday night, mostly clear in the evening, then becoming partly cloudy. Lows in the lower 60s. Tuesday, mostly sunny. A slight chance of showers and thunderstorms in the afternoon. Highs in the lower 80s. Tuesday night and Wednesday, mostly cloudy. A chance of showers and thunderstorms. Lows in the lower 60s. Highs in the lower 80s. Chance of rain 50%. Wednesday night, mostly cloudy with a chance of showers. A chance of thunderstorms, mainly in the evening. Lows in the middle 60s. Chance of rain 40%. Thursday, mostly cloudy with a slight chance of showers and thunderstorms in the morning, then partly sunny with a chance of showers and thunderstorms in the afternoon. Highs in the lower 80s. Chance of rain 50%. Thursday night, mostly cloudy. A chance of showers and thunderstorms, mainly in the evening. Lows in the middle 60s. Chance of rain 40%. Friday, mostly cloudy in the morning, then becoming partly sunny. A slight chance of thunderstorms. A slight chance of showers in the morning, then a chance of showers in the afternoon. Highs in the lower 80s. Chance of rain 30%. This hazardous weather outlook is for central Kansas, east central Kansas, north central Kansas, and northeast Kansas. For today and tonight, the probability for widespread hazardous weather is low. For Sunday through Friday, the probability for widespread hazardous weather is low. The Topeka, Kansas climate summary for yesterday, May 22, 2026. Yesterday's high temperature was 75 degrees. The normal high is 79. The record high is 97 degrees, which was set in 1975. Yesterday's low temperature was 55 degrees. The normal low is 57. The record low is 37 degrees, which was set in 1963. 0.15 inches of precipitation fell yesterday, which brings the monthly total to 2.49 inches. This is 1.12 inches below the normal amount of 3.61 inches for May. The total precipitation 3 inches, which is 0.96 inches above normal. Yesterday the maximum wind observed was 12 miles an hour from the east. The highest wind gust observed was 16 miles per hour from the south. The normal high temperature for today is 79 degrees, and the normal low is 58. The record high for today is 95, which occurred in 1939, and the record low is 39, which occurred in 1963. Sunrise today is at 6:03 a.m. and sunset is at 8:36 p.m. The Manhattan, Kansas climate summary for yesterday, May 22, 2026. Yesterday's high temperature was 76 degrees.
The normal high is 79. Yesterday's low temperature was 61 degrees. The normal low is 55. The total precipitation for the month stands at 0.01 inches, which is 3.18 inches below normal. The total precipitation for the year stands at 5.81 inches, which is 3.95 inches below normal. Yesterday, the maximum wind observed was 14 miles an hour from the southwest. The highest wind gust observed was 18 miles per hour from the southwest. The normal high temperature for today is 79 degrees, and the normal low is 56. Sunrise today is at 6:07 a.m. and sunset is at 8:40 p.m. This is NOAA Weather Radio Station WXK 91 in Topeka. Here are the 6 a.m. conditions for the local area. At Topeka, fog was reported, reducing the visibility to 0.5 mile. The temperature was 59 degrees, the dew point 59, and the relative humidity was 100%. The wind was calm. The pressure was 29.94 inches and steady. At Manhattan, it was partly cloudy. The temperature was 54 degrees, the dew point 53, and the relative humidity was 97%.

reported with a temperature of 60. Once again, at Manhattan, it was 54 degrees under partly cloudy skies. Once again, at Topeka, it was 59 degrees with fog. Now here is your National Weather Service forecast. Today, partly sunny. Highs in the middle 70s. North winds 5 to 10 miles per hour. Tonight, mostly clear. Lows in the lower 50s. Northeast winds around 5 miles per hour, becoming south after midnight. Sunday, patchy fog in the morning. Sunny. Highs in the lower 80s. Southeast winds 5 to 10 miles per hour. Sunday night, mostly clear. Lows in the upper 50s. South winds 5 to 10 miles per hour. Memorial Day, sunny. Highs in the middle 80s. Southeast winds 5 to 10 miles per hour. Monday night, mostly clear in the evening, then becoming partly cloudy. Lows in the lower 60s. Tuesday, mostly sunny. A slight chance of showers and thunderstorms in the afternoon. Highs in the lower 80s. Tuesday night and Wednesday, mostly cloudy. A chance of showers and thunderstorms. Lows in the lower 60s. Highs in the lower 80s. Chance of rain 50%. Wednesday night, mostly cloudy with a chance of showers. A chance of thunderstorms, mainly in the evening. Lows in the middle 60s. Chance of rain 40%. Thursday, mostly cloudy with a slight chance of showers and thunderstorms in the morning, then partly sunny with a chance of showers and thunderstorms in the afternoon. Highs in the lower 80s. Chance of rain 50%. Thursday night, mostly cloudy. A chance of showers and thunderstorms, mainly in the evening. Lows in the middle 60s. Chance of rain 40%. Friday, mostly cloudy in the morning, then becoming partly sunny. A slight chance of thunderstorms. A slight chance of showers in the morning, then a chance of showers in the afternoon. Highs in the lower 80s. Chance of rain 30%. This hazardous weather outlook is for central Kansas, east central Kansas, north central Kansas, and northeast Kansas. For today and tonight, the probability for widespread hazardous weather is low. For Sunday through Friday, the probability for widespread hazardous weather is low. The Topeka, Kansas climate summary for yesterday, May 22, 2026. Yesterday's high temperature was 75 degrees. The normal high is 79. The record high is 97 degrees, which was set in 1975. Yesterday's low temperature was 55 degrees. The normal low is 57. The record low is 37 degrees, which was set in 1963. 0.15 inches of precipitation fell yesterday, which brings the monthly total to 2.49 inches. This is 1.12 inches below the normal amount of 3.61 inches for May. The total precipitation for the year now stands at 12.83 inches, which is 0.96 inches above normal. Yesterday the maximum wind observed was 12 miles an hour from the east. The highest wind gust observed was 16 miles per hour from the south. The normal high temperature for today is 79 degrees, and the normal low is 58. The record high for today is 95, which occurred in 1939, and the record low is 39, which occurred in 1963. Sunrise today is at 6:03 a.m. and sunset is at 8:36 p.m. The current time is 6:54 a.m. Central Daylight Time. The Manhattan, Kansas climate summary for yesterday, May 22, 2026. Yesterday's high temperature was 76 degrees. The normal high is 79. Yesterday's low temperature was 61 degrees. The normal low is 55. The total precipitation for the month stands at 0.01 inches, which is 3.18 inches below normal. The total precipitation for the year stands at 5.81 inches, which is 3.95 inches below normal.

Yesterday, the maximum wind observed was 14 miles an hour from the southwest. The highest wind gust observed was 18 miles per hour from the southwest. The normal high temperature for today is 79 degrees, and the normal low is 56. Sunrise today is at 6:07 a.m. and sunset is at 8:40 p.m. This is NOAA Weather Radio Station WXK91 in Topeka. Here are the 6 a.m. conditions for the local area. At Topeka, fog was reported, reducing the visibility to 0.5 mile. The temperature was 59 degrees, the dew point 59, and the relative humidity was 100%. The wind was calm. The pressure was 29.94 inches and steady. At Manhattan, it was partly cloudy. The temperature was 54 degrees, the dew point 53, and the relative humidity was 97%. The wind was calm. Around the region, fog was reported, with a temperature of 60 at Lawrence, and 63 at Emporia. At Beatrice, it was partly cloudy, with a temperature of 50. It was mostly cloudy, with a temperature of 62 at Kansas City, 50 at Concordia, and 51 at Omaha. At Wichita, it was cloudy, with a temperature of 64. At Springfield, rain and fog were reported, with a temperature of 60. Once again, at Manhattan, it was 54 degrees under partly cloudy skies. Once again, at Topeka, it was 59 degrees with fog. Now here is your National Weather Service forecast. Today, partly sunny. Highs in the middle 70s. North winds 5 to 10 miles per hour. Tonight, mostly clear. Lows in the lower 50s. Northeast winds around 5 miles per hour, becoming south after midnight. Sunday, patchy fog in the morning. Sunny. Highs in the lower 80s. Southeast winds 5 to 10 miles per hour. Sunday night, mostly clear. Lows in the upper 50s. South winds 5 to 10 miles per hour. Memorial Day, sunny. Highs in the middle 80s. Southeast winds 5 to 10 miles per hour. Monday night, mostly clear in the evening, then becoming partly cloudy. Lows in the lower 60s. Tuesday, mostly sunny. A slight chance of showers and thunderstorms in the afternoon. Highs in the lower 80s. Tuesday night and Wednesday, mostly cloudy. A chance of showers and thunderstorms. Lows in the lower 60s. Highs in the lower 80s. Chance of rain 50%. Wednesday night, mostly cloudy with a chance of showers. A chance of thunderstorms, mainly in the evening. Lows in the middle 60s. Chance of rain 40%. Thursday, mostly cloudy with a slight chance of showers and thunderstorms in the morning, then partly sunny with a chance of showers and thunderstorms in the afternoon. Highs in the lower 80s. Thursday night, mostly cloudy. A chance of showers and thunderstorms, mainly in the evening. Lows in the middle 60s. Chance of rain 40%. Friday, mostly cloudy in the morning, then becoming partly sunny. A slight chance of thunderstorms. A slight chance of showers in the morning, then a chance of showers in the afternoon. Highs in the lower 80s. Chance of rain 30%. This hazardous weather outlook is for central Kansas, east central Kansas, north central Kansas, and northeast Kansas. For today and tonight, the probability for widespread hazardous weather is low. For Sunday through Friday, the probability for widespread hazardous weather is low. The Topeka, Kansas climate summary for yesterday, May 22, 2026. Yesterday's high temperature was 75 degrees. The normal high is 79. The record high is 97 degrees, which was set in 1975. Yesterday's low temperature was 55 degrees. The normal low is 57. The record low is 37 degrees, which was set in 1963. 0.15 inches of precipitation fell yesterday, which brings the monthly
total to 2.49 inches. This is 1.12 inches below the normal amount of 3.61 inches for May. The total precipitation for the year now stands at 12.83 inches, which is 0.96 inches above normal. Yesterday, the maximum wind observed was 12 miles an hour from the east. The highest wind gust observed was 16 miles per hour from the south. The normal high temperature for today is 79 degrees, and the normal low is 58. The record high for today is 95, which occurred in 1939, and the record low is 39, which occurred in 1963. Sunrise today is at 6:03 a.m. and sunset is at 8:36 p.m. The Manhattan, Kansas climate summary for yesterday, May 22, 2026. Yesterday's high temperature was 76 degrees. The normal high is 79. Yesterday's low temperature was 61 degrees. The normal low is 55. The total precipitation for the month stands at 0.01 inches, which is 3.18 inches below normal. The total precipitation for the year stands at 5.81 inches, which is 3.95 inches below normal. Yesterday, the maximum wind observed was 14 miles an hour from the southwest. The highest wind gust observed was 18 miles per hour from the southwest. The normal high temperature for today is 79 degrees, and the normal low is 56. Sunrise today is at 6:07 a.m. and sunset is at 8:40 p.m. This is NOAA Weather Radio Station WXK91 in Topeka. Here are the 6 a.m. conditions for the local area. At Topeka, fog was reported, reducing the visibility to 0.5 mile. The temperature was 59 degrees, the dew point 59, and the relative humidity was 100%. The wind was calm. The pressure was 29.94 inches and steady. At Manhattan, it was partly cloudy. The temperature was 54 degrees, the dew point 53, and the relative humidity was 97%. The wind was calm. Around the region, fog was reported, with a temperature of 60 at Lawrence, and 63 at Emporia. At Beatrice, it was partly cloudy, with a temperature of 50. It was mostly cloudy, with a temperature of 62 at Kansas City, 50 at Concordia, and 51 at Omaha. At Wichita, it was cloudy, with a temperature of 64. At Springfield, rain and fog were reported, with a temperature of 60. Once again, at Manhattan, it was 54 degrees under partly cloudy skies. Once again, at Topeka, it was 59 degrees with fog. Now here is your National Weather Service forecast. Today, partly sunny. Highs in the middle 70s. North winds 5 to 10 miles per hour. Tonight, mostly clear. Lows in the lower 50s. Northeast winds around 5 miles per hour, becoming south after midnight. Sunday, patchy fog in the morning. Sunny. Highs in the lower 80s. Southeast winds 5 to 10 miles per hour. Sunday night, mostly clear. Lows in the upper 50s. South winds 5 to 10 miles per hour. Memorial Day, sunny. Highs in the middle 80s. Southeast winds 5 to 10 miles per hour. Monday night, mostly clear in the evening, then becoming partly cloudy. Lows in the lower 60s. Tuesday, mostly sunny. A slight chance of showers and thunderstorms in the afternoon. Highs in the lower 80s. Tuesday night and Wednesday, mostly cloudy. A chance of showers and thunderstorms. Lows in the lower 60s. Highs in the lower 80s. Chance of rain 50%. Wednesday night, mostly cloudy with a chance of showers. A chance of thunderstorms, mainly in the evening. Lows in the middle 60s. Chance of rain 40%. Thursday, mostly cloudy with a slight chance of showers and thunderstorms in the morning, then partly sunny with a chance of showers and thunderstorms in the afternoon. Highs in the lower 80s. Chance of rain 50%.

50%. Thursday night, mostly cloudy. A chance of showers and thunderstorms, mainly in the evening. Lows in the middle 60s. Chance of rain 40%. Friday, mostly cloudy in the morning, then becoming partly sunny. A slight chance of thunderstorms. A slight chance of showers in the morning, then a chance of showers in the afternoon. Highs in the lower 80s. Chance of rain 30%. This hazardous weather outlook is for central Kansas, east central Kansas, north central Kansas, and northeast Kansas. For today and tonight, the probability for widespread hazardous weather is low. For Sunday through Friday, the probability for widespread hazardous weather is low. The Topeka, Kansas climate summary for yesterday, May 22, 2026. Yesterday's high temperature was 75 degrees. The normal high is 79. The record high is 97 degrees, which was set in 1975. Yesterday's low temperature was 55 degrees. The normal low is 57. The record low is 37 degrees, which was set in 1963. 0.15 inches of precipitation fell yesterday, which brings the monthly total to 2.49 inches. This is 1.12 inches below the normal amount of 3.61 inches for May. The total precipitation for the year now stands at 12.83 inches, which is 0.96 inches above normal. Yesterday the maximum wind observed was 12 miles an hour from the east. The highest wind gust observed was 16 miles per hour from the south. The normal high temperature for today is 79 degrees, and the normal low is 58. The record high for today is 95, which occurred in 1939, and the record low is 39, which occurred in 1963. Sunrise today is at 6:03 a.m. and sunset is at 8:36 p.m. The Manhattan, Kansas climate summary for yesterday, May 22, 2026. Yesterday's high temperature was 76 degrees. The normal high is 79. Yesterday's low temperature was 61 degrees. The normal low is 55. The total precipitation for the month stands at 0.01 inches, which is 3.18 inches below normal. The total precipitation for the year stands at 5.81 inches, which is 3.95 inches below normal. Yesterday the maximum wind observed was 14 miles an hour from the southwest. The highest wind gust observed was 18 miles per hour from the southwest. The normal high temperature for today is 79 degrees, and the normal low is 56. Sunrise today is at 6:07 a.m. and sunset is at 8:40 p.m. The current time is 7:08 a.m. Central Daylight Time. 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Now here is your National Weather Service forecast. Today, partly sunny. Highs in the middle 70s. North winds 5 to 10 miles per hour. Tonight, mostly clear. Lows in the lower 50s. Northeast winds around 5 miles per hour, becoming south after midnight. Sunday, patchy fog in the morning. Sunny. Highs in the lower 80s. Southeast winds 5 to 10 miles per hour. Sunday night, mostly clear. Lows in the upper 50s. South winds 5 to 10 miles per hour. Memorial Day, sunny. Highs in the middle 80s. Southeast winds 5 to 10 miles per hour. Monday night, mostly clear in the evening, then becoming partly cloudy. Lows in the lower 60s. Tuesday, mostly sunny. A slight chance of showers and thunderstorms in the afternoon. Highs in the lower 80s. Tuesday night and Wednesday, mostly cloudy. A chance of showers and thunderstorms. Lows in the lower 60s. Highs in the lower 80s. Chance of rain 50%. Wednesday night, mostly cloudy with a chance of showers. A chance of thunderstorms, mainly in the evening. Lows in the middle 60s. Chance of rain 40%.
Thursday, mostly cloudy with a slight chance of showers and thunderstorms in the morning, then partly sunny with a chance of showers and thunderstorms in the afternoon. Highs in the lower 80s. Chance of rain 50%. Thursday night, mostly cloudy. A chance of showers and thunderstorms, mainly in the evening. Lows in the middle 60s. Chance of rain 40%. Friday, mostly cloudy in the morning, then becoming partly sunny. A slight chance of thunderstorms. A slight chance of showers in the morning, then a chance of showers in the afternoon. Highs in the lower 80s. Chance of rain 30%. This hazardous weather outlook is for central Kansas, east central Kansas, north central Kansas, and northeast Kansas. For today and tonight, the probability for widespread hazardous weather is low. For Sunday through Friday, the probability for widespread hazardous weather is low. The Topeka, Kansas climate summary for yesterday, May 22, 2026. Yesterday's high temperature was 75 degrees. The normal high is 79. The record high is 97 degrees, which was set in 1975. Yesterday's low temperature was 55 degrees. The normal low is 57. The record low is 37 degrees, which was set in 1963. 0.15 inches of precipitation fell yesterday, which brings the monthly total to 2.49 inches. This is 1.12 inches below the normal amount of 3.61 inches for May. The total precipitation for the year now stands at 12.83 inches, which is 0.96 inches above normal. Yesterday the maximum wind observed was 12 miles an hour from the east. The highest wind gust observed was 16 miles per hour from the south. The normal high temperature for today is 79 degrees, and the normal low is 58. The record high for today is 95, which occurred in 1939, and the record low is 39, which occurred in 1963. Sunrise today is at 6:03 a.m. and sunset is at 8:36 p.m. The Manhattan, Kansas climate summary for yesterday, May 22, 2026. Yesterday's high temperature was 76 degrees. The normal high is 79. Yesterday's low temperature was 61 degrees. The normal low is 55. The total precipitation for the month stands at 0.01 inches, which is 3.18 inches below normal. The total precipitation for the year stands at 5.81 inches, which is 3.95 inches below normal. Yesterday the maximum wind observed was 14 miles an hour from the southwest. The highest wind gust observed was 18 miles per hour from the southwest. The normal high temperature for today is 79 degrees, and the normal low is 56. Sunrise today is at 6:07 a.m. and sunset is at 8:40 p.m. This is NOAA Weather Radio Station WXK91 in Topeka. Here are the 7 a.m. conditions for the local area. At Topeka, it was partly cloudy. The temperature was 61 degrees, the dew point 60, and the relative humidity was 97%. The wind was calm. The pressure was 29.96 inches and rising. At Manhattan, it was mostly cloudy. The temperature was 54 degrees, the dew point 52, and the relative humidity was 93%. The wind was calm. Around the region, fog was reported, with a temperature of 61 at Lawrence, and 62 at Emporia. It was mostly cloudy, with a temperature of 63 at Kansas City, 52 at Concordia, and 52 at Beatrice. It was cloudy, with a temperature of 52 at Omaha, and 63 at Wichita. At Springfield, rain and fog were reported, with a temperature of 60. Once again, at Manhattan, it was 54 degrees under mostly cloudy skies. Once again, at Topeka, it was 61 degrees under partly cloudy skies. Now here is your National Weather Service forecast. Today, partly sunny. Highs in the middle 70s. North winds 5 to 10 miles per hour.

night, mostly clear. Lows in the lower 50s. Northeast winds around 5 miles per hour, becoming south after midnight. Sunday, patchy fog in the morning. Sunny. Highs in the lower 80s. Southeast winds 5 to 10 miles per hour. Sunday night, mostly clear. Lows in the upper 50s. South winds 5 to 10 miles per hour. Memorial Day, sunny. Highs in the middle 80s. Southeast winds 5 to 10 miles per hour. Monday night, mostly clear in the evening, then becoming partly cloudy. Lows in the lower 60s. Tuesday, mostly sunny. A slight chance of showers and thunderstorms in the afternoon. Highs in the lower 80s. Tuesday night and Wednesday, mostly cloudy. A chance of showers and thunderstorms. Lows in the lower 60s. Highs in the lower 80s. Chance of rain 50%. Wednesday night, mostly cloudy with a chance of showers. A chance of thunderstorms, mainly in the evening. Lows in the middle 60s. Chance of rain 40%. Thursday, mostly cloudy with a slight chance of showers and thunderstorms in the morning, then partly sunny with a chance of showers and thunderstorms in the afternoon. Highs in the lower 80s. Chance of rain 50%. Thursday night, mostly cloudy. A chance of showers and thunderstorms, mainly in the evening. Lows in the middle 60s. Chance of rain 40%. Friday, mostly cloudy in the morning, then becoming partly sunny. A slight chance of thunderstorms. A slight chance of showers in the morning, then a chance of showers in the afternoon. Highs in the lower 80s. Chance of rain 30%. This hazardous weather outlook is for central Kansas, east central Kansas, north central Kansas, and northeast Kansas. For today and tonight, the probability for widespread hazardous weather is low. For Sunday through Friday, the probability for widespread hazardous weather is low. The Topeka, Kansas climate summary for yesterday, May 22, 2026. Yesterday's high temperature was 75 degrees. The normal high is 79. The record high is 97 degrees, which was set in 1975. Yesterday's low temperature was 55 degrees. The normal low is 57. The record low is 37 degrees, which was set in 1963. 0.15 inches of precipitation fell yesterday, which brings the monthly total to 2.49 inches. This is 1.12 inches below the normal amount of 3.61 inches for May. The total precipitation for the year now stands at 12.83 inches, which is 0.96 inches above normal. Yesterday the maximum wind observed was 12 miles an hour from the east. The highest wind gust observed was 16 miles per hour from the south. The normal high temperature for today is 79 degrees, and the normal low is 58. The record high for today is 95, which occurred in 1939, and the record low is 39, which occurred in 1963. Sunrise today is at 6:03 a.m. and sunset is at 8:36 p.m. The Manhattan, Kansas climate summary for yesterday, May 22, 2026. Yesterday's high temperature was 76 degrees. The normal high is 79. Yesterday's low temperature was 61 degrees. The normal low is 55. The total precipitation for the month stands at 0.01 inches, which is 3.18 inches below normal. The total precipitation for the year stands at 5.81 inches, which is 3.95 inches below normal. Yesterday the maximum wind observed was 14 miles an hour from the southwest. The highest wind gust observed was 18 miles per hour from the southwest. The normal high temperature for today is 79 degrees, and the normal low is 56. Sunrise today is at 6:07 a.m. and sunset is at 8:40 p.m. This is NOAA Weather Radio Station WXK91 in Topeka. Here are the 7 a.m. conditions for the local area.

At Topeka, it was partly cloudy. The temperature was 61 degrees, the dew point 60, and the relative humidity was 97%. The wind was calm. The pressure was 29.96 inches and rising. At Manhattan, it was mostly cloudy. The temperature was 54 degrees, the dew point 52, and the relative humidity was 93%. The wind was calm. Around the region, fog was reported, with a temperature of 61 at Lawrence, and 62 at Emporia. It was mostly cloudy, with a temperature of 63 at Kansas City, 52 at Concordia, and 52 at Beatrice. It was cloudy, with a temperature of 52 at Omaha, and 63 at Wichita. At Springfield, rain and fog were reported, with a temperature of 60. Once again, at Manhattan, it was 54 degrees under mostly cloudy skies. Once again, at Topeka, it was 61 degrees under partly cloudy skies. Now here is your National Weather Service forecast. Today, partly sunny. Highs in the middle 70s. North winds 5 to 10 miles per hour. Tonight, mostly clear. Lows in the lower 50s. Northeast winds around 5 miles per hour, becoming south after midnight. Sunday, patchy fog in the morning. Sunny. Highs in the lower 80s. Southeast winds 5 to 10 miles per hour. Sunday night, mostly clear. Lows in the upper 50s. South winds 5 to 10 miles per hour. Memorial Day, sunny. Highs in the middle 80s. Southeast winds 5 to 10 miles per hour. Monday night, mostly clear in the evening, then becoming partly cloudy. Lows in the lower 60s. Tuesday, mostly sunny. A slight chance of showers and thunderstorms in the afternoon. Highs in the lower 80s. Tuesday night and Wednesday, mostly cloudy. A chance of showers and thunderstorms. Lows in the lower 60s. Highs in the lower 80s. Chance of rain 50%. Wednesday night, mostly cloudy with a chance of showers. A chance of thunderstorms, mainly in the evening. Lows in the middle 60s. Chance of rain 40%. Thursday, mostly cloudy with a slight chance of showers and thunderstorms in the morning, then partly sunny with a chance of showers and thunderstorms in the afternoon. Highs in the lower 80s. Chance of rain 50%. Thursday night, mostly cloudy. A chance of showers and thunderstorms, mainly in the evening. Lows in the middle 60s. Chance of rain 40%. Friday, mostly cloudy in the morning, then becoming partly sunny. A slight chance of thunderstorms. A slight chance of showers in the morning, then a chance of showers in the afternoon. Highs in the lower 80s. Chance of rain 30%. The current time is 7:23 a.m. Central Daylight Time. This hazardous weather outlook is for Central Kansas, East Central Kansas, North Central Kansas and Northeast Kansas. For today and tonight, the probability for widespread hazardous weather is low. For Sunday through Friday, the probability for widespread hazardous weather is low. The Topeka, Kansas climate summary for yesterday, May 22, 2026. Yesterday's high temperature was 75 degrees. The normal high is 79. The record high is 97 degrees, which was set in 1975. Yesterday's low temperature was 55 degrees. The normal low is 57. The record low is 37 degrees, which was set in 1963. 0.15 inches of precipitation fell yesterday, which brings the monthly total to 2.49 inches. This is 1.12 inches below the normal amount of 3.61 inches for May. The total precipitation for the year now stands at 12.83 inches, which is 0.96 inches above normal. Yesterday the maximum wind observed was 12 miles an hour from the east. The highest wind gust observed was 16 miles per hour from the south.
The normal high temperature for today is 79 degrees, and the normal low is 58. The record high for today is 95, which occurred in 1939, and the record low is 39, which occurred in 1963. Sunrise today is at 6:03 a.m., and sunset is at 8:36 p.m. The Manhattan, Kansas climate summary for yesterday, May 22, 2026. Yesterday's high temperature was 76 degrees. The normal high is 79. Yesterday's low temperature was 61 degrees. The normal low is 55. The total precipitation for the month stands at 0.01 inches, which is 3.18 inches below normal. The total precipitation for the year stands at 5.81 inches, which is 3.95 inches below normal. Yesterday, the maximum wind observed was 14 miles an hour from the southwest. The highest wind gust observed was 18 miles per hour from the southwest. The normal high temperature for today is 79 degrees, and the normal low is 56. Sunrise today is at 6:07 a.m. and sunset is at 8:40 p.m. This is NOAA Weather Radio Station WXK91 in Topeka. Here are the 7 a.m. conditions for the local area. At Topeka, it was partly cloudy. The temperature was 61 degrees, the dew point 60, and the relative humidity was 97%. The wind was calm. The pressure was 29.96 inches and rising. At Manhattan, it was mostly cloudy. The temperature was 54 degrees, the dew point 52, and the relative humidity was 93%. The wind was calm. Around the region, fog was reported, with a temperature of 61 at Lawrence, and 62 at Emporia. It was mostly cloudy, with a temperature of 63 at Kansas City, 52 at Concordia, and 52 at Beatrice. It was cloudy, with a temperature of 52 at Omaha, and 63 at Wichita. At Springfield, rain and fog were reported, with a temperature of 60. Once again, at Manhattan, it was 54 degrees under mostly cloudy skies. Once again, at Topeka, it was 61 degrees under partly cloudy skies. Now here is your National Weather Service forecast. Today, partly sunny. Highs in the middle 70s. North winds 5 to 10 miles per hour. Tonight, mostly clear. Lows in the lower 50s. Northeast winds around 5 miles per hour, becoming south after midnight. Sunday, patchy fog in the morning. Sunny. Highs in the lower 80s. Southeast winds 5 to 10 miles per hour. Sunday night, mostly clear. Lows in the upper 50s. South winds 5 to 10 miles per hour. Memorial Day, sunny. Highs in the middle 80s. Southeast winds 5 to 10 miles per hour. Monday night, mostly clear in the evening, then becoming partly cloudy. Lows in the lower 60s. Tuesday, mostly sunny. A slight chance of showers and thunderstorms in the afternoon. Highs in the lower 80s. Tuesday night and Wednesday, mostly cloudy. A chance of showers and thunderstorms. Lows in the lower 60s. Highs in the lower 80s. Chance of rain 50%. Wednesday night, mostly cloudy with a chance of showers. A chance of thunderstorms, mainly in the evening. Lows in the middle 60s. Chance of rain 40%. Thursday, mostly cloudy with a slight chance of showers and thunderstorms in the morning, then partly sunny with a chance of showers and thunderstorms in the afternoon. Highs in the lower 80s. Chance of rain 50%. Thursday night, mostly cloudy. A chance of showers and thunderstorms, mainly in the evening. Lows in the middle 60s. Chance of rain 40%. Friday, mostly cloudy in the morning, then becoming partly sunny. A slight chance of thunderstorms. A slight chance of showers in the morning, then a chance of showers in the afternoon. Highs in the lower 80s. Chance of rain 30%.
This hazardous

Other outlook is for Central Kansas, East Central Kansas, North Central Kansas, and Northeast Kansas. For today and tonight, the probability for widespread hazardous weather is low. For Sunday through Friday, the probability for widespread hazardous weather is low. The Topeka, Kansas climate summary for yesterday, May 22, 2026. Yesterday's high temperature was 75 degrees. The normal high is 79. The record high is 97 degrees, which was set in 1975. Yesterday's low temperature was 55 degrees. The normal low is 57. The record low is 37 degrees, which was set in 1963. 0.15 inches of precipitation fell yesterday, which brings the monthly total to 2.49 inches. This is 1.12 inches below the normal amount of 3.61 inches for May. The total precipitation for the year now stands at 12.83 inches, which is 0.96 inches above normal. Yesterday the maximum wind observed was 12 miles an hour from the east. The highest wind gust observed was 16 miles per hour from the south. The normal high temperature for today is 79 degrees, and the normal low is 58. The record high for today is 95, which occurred in 1939, and the record low is 39, which occurred in 1963. Sunrise today is at 6:03 a.m. and sunset is at 8:36 p.m. The Manhattan, Kansas climate summary for yesterday, May 22, 2026. Yesterday's high temperature was 76 degrees. The normal high is 79. Yesterday's low temperature was 61 degrees. The normal low is 55. The total precipitation for the month stands at 0.01 inches, which is 3.18 inches below normal. The total precipitation for the year stands at 5.81 inches, which is 3.95 inches below normal. Yesterday the maximum wind observed was 14 miles an hour from the southwest. The highest wind gust observed was 18 miles per hour from the southwest. The normal high temperature for today is 79 degrees, and the normal low is 56. Sunrise today is at 6:07 a.m. and sunset is at 8:40 p.m. This is NOAA Weather Radio Station WXK91 in Topeka. Here are the 7 a.m. conditions for the local area. At Topeka, it was partly cloudy. The temperature was 61 degrees, the dew point 60, and the relative humidity was 97%. The wind was calm. The pressure was 29.96 inches and rising. The cloudy. The temperature was 61 degrees, the dew point 60, and the relative humidity was 97%. The wind was calm. The pressure was 29.96 inches and rising. At Manhattan, it was mostly cloudy. The temperature was 54 degrees, the dew point 52, and the relative humidity was 93%. The wind was calm. Around the region, fog was reported, with a temperature of 61 at Lawrence, and 62 at Emporia. It was mostly cloudy, with a temperature of 63 at Kansas City, 52 at Concordia, and 52 at Beatrice. It was cloudy, with a temperature of 52 at Omaha, and 63 at Wichita. At Springfield, rain and fog were reported, with a temperature of 60. Once again, at Manhattan, it was 54 degrees under mostly cloudy skies. Once again, at Topeka, it was 61 degrees under partly cloudy skies. Now here is your National Weather Service forecast. Today, partly sunny. Highs in the middle 70s. North winds 5 to 10 miles per hour. Tonight, mostly clear. Lows in the lower 50s. Northeast winds around 5 miles per hour, becoming south after midnight. Sunday, patchy fog in the morning. Sunny. Highs in the lower 80s. Southeast winds 5 to 10 miles per hour. Sunday night, mostly clear. Lows in the upper 50s. South winds 5 to 10 miles per hour. Memorial Day, sunny.

Highs in the middle 80s. Southeast winds 5 to 10 miles per hour. Monday night, mostly clear in the evening, then becoming partly cloudy. Lows in the lower 60s. Tuesday, mostly sunny. A slight chance of showers and thunderstorms in the afternoon. Highs in the lower 80s. Tuesday night and Wednesday, mostly cloudy. A chance of showers and thunderstorms. Lows in the lower 60s. Highs in the lower 80s. Chance of rain 50%. Wednesday night, mostly cloudy with a chance of showers. A chance of thunderstorms, mainly in the evening. Lows in the middle 60s. Chance of rain 40%. Thursday, mostly cloudy with a slight chance of showers and thunderstorms in the morning, then partly sunny with a chance of showers and thunderstorms in the afternoon. Highs in the lower 80s. Chance of rain 50%. Thursday night, mostly cloudy. A chance of showers and thunderstorms, mainly in the evening. Lows in the middle 60s. Chance of rain 40%. Friday, mostly cloudy in the morning, then becoming partly sunny. A slight chance of thunderstorms. A slight chance of showers in the morning, then a chance of showers in the afternoon. Highs in the lower 80s. Chance of rain 30%. This hazardous weather outlook is for central Kansas, east central Kansas, north central Kansas, and northeast Kansas. For today and tonight, the probability for widespread hazardous weather is low. For Sunday through Friday, the probability for widespread hazardous weather is low. The Topeka, Kansas climate summary for yesterday, May 22, 2026. Yesterday's high temperature was 75 degrees. The normal high is 79. The record high is 97 degrees, which was set in 1975. Yesterday's low temperature was 55 degrees. The normal low is 57. The record low is 37 degrees, which was set in 1963. 0.15 inches of precipitation fell yesterday, which brings the monthly total to 2.49 inches. This is 1.12 inches below the normal amount of 3.61 inches for May. The total precipitation for the year now stands at 12.83 inches, which is 0.96 inches above normal. Yesterday the maximum wind observed was 12 miles an hour from the east. The highest wind gust observed was 16 miles per hour from the south. The normal high temperature for today is 79 degrees, and the normal low is 58. The record high for today is 95, which occurred in 1939, and the record low is 39, which occurred in 1963. Sunrise today is at 6:03 a.m. and sunset is at 8:36 p.m. This is NOAA Weather Radio WXK91 in Topeka. The current time is 7:38 a.m. Central Daylight Time. The Manhattan, Kansas climate summary for yesterday, May 22, 2026. Yesterday's high temperature was 76 degrees. The normal high is 79. Yesterday's low temperature was 61 degrees. The normal low is 55. The total precipitation for the month stands at 0.01 inches, which is 3.18 inches below normal. The total precipitation for the year stands at 5.81 inches, which is 3.95 inches below normal. Yesterday the maximum wind observed was 14 miles an hour from the southwest. The highest wind gust observed was 18 miles per hour from the southwest. The normal high temperature for today is 79 degrees, and the normal low is 56. Sunrise today is at 6:07 a.m. and sunset is at 8:40 p.m. This is NOAA Weather Radio Station WXK91 in Topeka. Here are the 7 a.m. conditions for the local area. At Topeka, it was partly cloudy. The temperature was 61 degrees. The dew point 60, and the relative humidity was 97%. The wind was calm. The pressure was 29.96 inches and rising. At Manhattan, it was mostly cloudy.
The temperature was 54 degrees, the dew point 52, and the relative humidity was 93%. The wind was calm. Around the region, fog was reported, with a temperature of 61 at Lawrence, and 62 at Emporia. It was mostly cloudy, with a temperature of 63 at Kansas City, 52 at Concordia, and 52 at Beatrice. It was cloudy, with a temperature of 52 at Omaha, and 63 at Wichita. At Springfield, rain and fog were reported, with a temperature of 60. Once again, at Manhattan, it was 54 degrees under mostly cloudy skies. Once again, at Topeka, it was 61 degrees under partly cloudy skies. Now here is your National Weather Service forecast. Today, partly sunny. Highs in the middle 70s. North winds 5 to 10 miles per hour. Tonight, mostly clear. Lows in the lower 50s. Northeast winds around 5 miles per hour, becoming south after midnight. Sunday, patchy fog in the morning. Sunny. Highs in the lower 80s. Southeast winds 5 to 10 miles per hour. Sunday night, mostly clear. Lows in the upper 50s. South winds 5 to 10 miles per hour. Memorial Day, sunny. Highs in the middle 80s. Southeast winds 5 to 10 miles per hour. Monday night, mostly clear in the evening, then becoming partly cloudy. Lows in the lower 60s. Tuesday, mostly sunny. A slight chance of showers and thunderstorms in the afternoon. Highs in the lower 80s. Tuesday night and Wednesday, mostly cloudy. A chance of showers and thunderstorms. Lows in the lower 60s. Highs in the lower 80s. Chance of rain 50%. Wednesday night, mostly cloudy with a chance of showers. A chance of thunderstorms, mainly in the evening. Lows in the middle 60s. Chance of rain 40%. Thursday, mostly cloudy with a slight chance of showers and thunderstorms in the morning, then partly sunny with a chance of showers and thunderstorms in the afternoon. Highs in the lower 80s. Chance of rain 50%. Thursday night, mostly cloudy. A chance of showers and thunderstorms, mainly in the evening. Lows in the middle 60s. Chance of rain 40%. Friday, mostly cloudy in the morning, then becoming partly sunny. A slight chance of thunderstorms. A slight chance of showers in the morning, then a chance of showers in the afternoon. Highs in the lower 80s. Chance of rain 30%. This hazardous weather outlook is for central Kansas, east central Kansas, north central Kansas, and northeast Kansas. For today and tonight, the probability for widespread hazardous weather is low. For Sunday through Friday, the probability for widespread hazardous weather is low. The Topeka, Kansas climate summary for yesterday, May 22, 2026. Yesterday's high temperature was 75 degrees. The normal high is 79. The record high is 97 degrees, which was set in 1975. Yesterday's low temperature was 55 degrees. The normal low is 57. The record low is 37 degrees, which was set in 1963. 0.15 inches of precipitation fell yesterday, which brings the monthly total to 2.49 inches. This is 1.12 inches below the normal amount of 3.61 inches for May. The total precipitation for the year now stands at 12.83 inches, which is 0.96 inches above normal. Yesterday the maximum wind observed was 12 miles an hour from the east. The highest wind gust observed was 16 miles per hour from the south. The normal high temperature for today is 79 degrees, and the normal low is 58. The record high for today is 95, which occurred in 1939, and the record low is 39, which occurred in 1963. Sunrise today is at 6:03 a.m. and sunset is at 8:36 p.m. The Manhattan, Kansas climate summary for yesterday, May 22, 2026.
Yesterday's high temperature

was 76 degrees. The normal high is 79. Yesterday's low temperature was 61 degrees. The normal low is 55. The total precipitation for the month stands at 0.01 inches, which is 3.18 inches below normal. The total precipitation for the year stands at 5.81 inches, which is 3.95 inches below normal. Yesterday, the maximum wind observed was 14 miles an hour from the southwest. The highest wind gust observed was 18 miles per hour from the southwest. The normal high temperature for today is 79 degrees, and the normal low is 56. Sunrise today is at 6:07 a.m. and sunset is at 8:40 p.m. This is NOAA Weather Radio Station WXK91 in Topeka. Here are the 7 a.m. conditions for the local area. At Topeka, it was partly cloudy. The temperature was 61 degrees, the dew point 60, and the relative humidity was 97%. The wind was calm. The pressure was 29.96 inches and rising. At Manhattan, it was mostly cloudy. The temperature was 54 degrees, the dew point 52, and the relative humidity was 93%. The wind was calm. Around the region, fog was reported, with a temperature of 61 at Lawrence, and 62 at Emporia. It was mostly cloudy, with a temperature of 63 at Kansas City, 52 at Concordia, and 52 at Beatrice. It was cloudy, with a temperature of 52 at Omaha, and 63 at Wichita. At Springfield, rain and fog were reported, with a temperature of 60. Once again, at Manhattan, it was 54 degrees under mostly cloudy skies. Once again, at Topeka, it was 61 degrees under partly cloudy skies. Now here is your National Weather Service forecast. Today, partly sunny. Highs in the middle 70s. North winds 5 to 10 miles per hour. Tonight, mostly clear. Lows in the lower 50s. Northeast winds around 5 miles per hour, becoming south after midnight. Sunday, patchy fog in the morning. Sunny. Highs in the lower 80s. Southeast winds 5 to 10 miles per hour. Sunday night, mostly clear. Lows in the upper 50s. South winds 5 to 10 miles per hour. Memorial Day, sunny. Highs in the middle 80s. Southeast winds 5 to 10 miles per hour. Monday night, mostly clear in the evening, then becoming partly cloudy. Lows in the lower 60s. Tuesday, mostly sunny. A slight chance of showers and thunderstorms in the afternoon. Highs in the lower 80s. Tuesday night and Wednesday, mostly cloudy. A chance of showers and thunderstorms. Lows in the lower 60s. Highs in the lower 80s. Chance of rain 50%. Wednesday night, mostly cloudy with a chance of showers. A chance of thunderstorms, mainly in the evening. Lows in the middle 60s. Chance of rain 40%. Thursday, mostly cloudy with a slight chance of showers and thunderstorms in the morning, then partly sunny with a chance of showers and thunderstorms in the afternoon. Highs in the lower 80s. Chance of rain 50%. Thursday night, mostly cloudy. A chance of showers and thunderstorms, mainly in the evening. Lows in the middle 60s. Chance of rain 40%. Friday, mostly cloudy in the morning, then becoming partly sunny. A slight chance of thunderstorms. A slight chance of showers in the morning, then a chance of showers in the afternoon. Highs in the lower 80s. Chance of rain 30%. Now here is your National Weather Service forecast. Today, partly sunny. Highs in the middle 70s. North winds 5 to 10 miles per hour. Tonight, mostly clear. Lows in the lower 50s. Northeast winds around 5 miles per hour, becoming south after midnight. Sunday, patchy fog in the morning. Sunny. Highs in the lower 80s.

Highs in the lower 80s. Chance of rain 50%. Wednesday night, mostly cloudy with a chance of showers. A chance of thunderstorms, mainly in the evening. Lows in the middle 60s. Chance of rain 40%. Thursday, mostly cloudy with a slight chance of showers and thunderstorms in the morning, then partly sunny with a chance of showers and thunderstorms in the afternoon. Highs in the lower 80s. Chance of rain 50%. Thursday night, mostly cloudy. A chance of showers and thunderstorms, mainly in the evening. Lows in the middle 60s. Chance of rain 40%. Friday, mostly cloudy in the morning, then becoming partly sunny. A slight chance of thunderstorms. A slight chance of showers in the morning, then a chance of showers in the afternoon. Highs in the lower 80s. Chance of rain 30%. This hazardous weather outlook is for central Kansas, east central Kansas, north central Kansas, and northeast Kansas. For today and tonight, the probability for widespread hazardous weather is low. For Sunday through Friday, the probability for widespread hazardous weather is low. The Topeka, Kansas climate summary for yesterday, May 22, 2026. Yesterday's high temperature was 75 degrees. The normal high is 79. The record high is 97 degrees, which was set in 1975. Yesterday's low temperature was 55 degrees. The normal low is 57. The record low is 37 degrees, which was set in 1963. 0.15 inches of precipitation fell yesterday, which brings the monthly total to 2.49 inches. This is 1.12 inches below the normal amount of 3.61 inches for May. The total precipitation for the year now stands at 12.83 inches, which is 0.96 inches above normal. Yesterday the maximum wind observed was 12 miles an hour from the east. The highest wind gust observed was 16 miles per hour from the south. The normal high temperature for today is 79 degrees, and the normal low is 58. The record high for today is 95, which occurred in 1939, and the record low is 39, which occurred in 1963. Sunrise today is at 6:03 a.m. and sunset is at 8:36 p.m. The Manhattan, Kansas climate summary for yesterday, May 22, 2026. Yesterday's high temperature was 76 degrees. The normal high is 79. Yesterday's low temperature was 61 degrees. The normal low is 55. The total precipitation for the month stands at 0.01 inches, which is 3.18 inches below normal. The total precipitation for the year stands at 5.81 inches, which is 3.95 inches below normal. Yesterday the maximum wind observed was 14 miles an hour from the southwest. The highest wind gust observed was 18 miles per hour from the southwest. The normal high temperature for today is 79 degrees, and the normal low is 56. Sunrise today is at 6:07 a.m. and sunset is at 8:40 p.m. The current time is 7:54 a.m. Central Daylight Time. 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Here are the 7 a.m. conditions for the local area. At Topeka, it was partly cloudy. The temperature was 61 degrees, the dew point 60, and the relative humidity was 97%. The wind was calm. The pressure was 29.96 inches and rising. At Manhattan, it was mostly cloudy. The temperature was 54 degrees, the dew point 52, and the relative humidity was 93%. The wind was calm. Around the region, fog was reported, with a temperature of 61 at Lawrence, and 62 at Emporia. It was mostly cloudy, with a temperature of 63 at Kansas City, 52 at Concordia, and 52 at Beatrice. It was cloudy, with a temperature of 52 at Omaha, and 63 at Wichita. At Springfield, rain and fog were reported, with a temperature of 60. Once again,
at Manhattan. It was

54 degrees under mostly cloudy skies. Once again, at Topeka, it was 61 degrees under partly cloudy skies. Now here is your National Weather Service forecast. Today, partly sunny. Highs in the middle 70s. North winds 5 to 10 miles per hour. Tonight, mostly clear. Lows in the lower 40s.

wind 5 to 10 miles per hour. Sunday night, mostly clear. Lows in the upper 50s. South winds 5 to 10 miles per hour. Memorial Day, sunny. Highs in the middle 80s. Southeast winds 5 to 10 miles per hour. Monday night, mostly clear in the evening, then becoming partly cloudy. Lows in the lower 60s. Tuesday, mostly sunny. A slight chance of showers and thunderstorms in the afternoon. Highs in the lower 80s. Tuesday night and Wednesday, mostly cloudy. A chance of showers and thunderstorms. Lows in the lower 60s. Highs in the lower 80s. Chance of rain 50%. Wednesday night, mostly cloudy with a chance of showers. A chance of thunderstorms, mainly in the evening. Lows in the middle 60s. Chance of rain 40%. Thursday, mostly cloudy with a slight chance of showers and thunderstorms in the morning, then partly sunny with a chance of showers and thunderstorms in the afternoon. Highs in the lower 80s. Chance of rain 50%. Thursday night, mostly cloudy. A chance of showers and thunderstorms, mainly in the evening. Lows in the middle 60s. Chance of rain 40%. Friday, mostly cloudy in the morning, then becoming partly sunny. A slight chance of thunderstorms. A slight chance of showers in the morning, then a chance of showers in the afternoon. Highs in the lower 80s. Chance of rain 30%. This hazardous weather outlook is for central Kansas, east central Kansas, north central Kansas, and northeast Kansas. For today and tonight, the probability for widespread hazardous weather is low. For Sunday through Friday, the probability for widespread hazardous weather is low. The Topeka, Kansas climate summary for yesterday, May 22, 2026. Yesterday's high temperature was 75 degrees. The normal high is 79. The record high is 97 degrees, which was set in 1975. Yesterday's low temperature was 55 degrees. The normal low is 57. The record low is 37 degrees, which was set in 1963. 0.15 inches of precipitation fell yesterday, which brings the monthly total to 2.49 inches. This is 1.12 inches below the normal amount of 3.61 inches for May. The total precipitation for the year now stands at 12.83 inches, which is 0.96 inches above normal. Yesterday the maximum wind observed was 12 miles an hour from the east. The highest wind gust observed was 16 miles per hour from the south. The normal high temperature for today is 79 degrees, and the normal low is 58. The record high for today is 95, which occurred in 1939, and the record low is 39, which occurred in 1963. Sunrise today is at 6:03 a.m. and sunset is at 8:36 p.m. The Manhattan, Kansas climate summary for yesterday, May 22, 2026. Yesterday's high temperature was 76 degrees. The normal high is 79. Yesterday's low temperature was 61 degrees. The normal low is 55. The total precipitation for the month stands at 0.01 inches, which is 3.18 inches below normal. The total precipitation for the year stands at 5.81 inches, which is 3.95 inches below normal. Yesterday the maximum wind observed was 14 miles an hour from the southwest. The highest wind gust observed was 18 miles per hour from the southwest. The normal high temperature for today is 79 degrees, and the normal low is 56. Sunrise today is at 6:07 a.m. and sunset is at 8:40 p.m. This is NOAA Weather Radio Station WXK91 in Topeka. Here are the 7 a.m. conditions for the local area. At Topeka, it was partly cloudy. The temperature was 61 degrees, the dew point 60, and the relative humidity was 97%. The wind was calm. The pressure was 29.96 inches and rising. At Manhattan,

It was mostly cloudy. The temperature was 54 degrees, the dew point 52, and the relative humidity was 93%. The wind was calm. Around the region, fog was reported, with a temperature of 61 at Lawrence, and 62 at Emporia. It was mostly cloudy, with a temperature of 63 at Kansas City, 52 at Concordia, and 52 at Beatrice. It was cloudy, with a temperature of 52 at Omaha, and 63 at Wichita. At Springfield, rain and fog were reported, with a temperature of 60. Once again, at Manhattan, it was 54 degrees under mostly cloudy skies. Once again, at Topeka, it was 61 degrees under partly cloudy skies. Now here is your National Weather Service forecast. Today, partly sunny. Highs in the middle 70s. North winds 5 to 10 miles per hour. Tonight, mostly clear. Lows in the lower 50s. Northeast winds around 5 miles per hour, becoming south after midnight. Sunday, patchy fog in the morning. Sunny. Highs in the lower 80s. Southeast winds 5 to 10 miles per hour. Sunday night, mostly clear. Lows in the upper 50s. South winds 5 to 10 miles per hour. Memorial Day, sunny. Highs in the middle 80s. Southeast winds 5 to 10 miles per hour. Monday night, mostly clear in the evening, then becoming partly cloudy. Lows in the lower 60s. Tuesday, mostly sunny. A slight chance of showers and thunderstorms in the afternoon. Highs in the lower 80s. Tuesday night and Wednesday, mostly cloudy. A chance of showers and thunderstorms. Lows in the lower 60s. Highs in the lower 80s. Chance of rain 50%. Wednesday night, mostly cloudy with a chance of showers. A chance of thunderstorms, mainly in the evening. Lows in the middle 60s. Chance of rain 40%. Thursday, mostly cloudy with a slight chance of showers and thunderstorms in the morning, then partly sunny with a chance of showers and thunderstorms in the afternoon. Highs in the lower 80s. Chance of rain 50%. Thursday night, mostly cloudy. A chance of showers and thunderstorms, mainly in the evening. Lows in the middle 60s. Chance of rain 40%. Friday, mostly cloudy in the morning, then becoming partly sunny. A slight chance of thunderstorms. A slight chance of showers in the morning, then a chance of showers in the afternoon. Highs in the lower 80s. Chance of rain 30%. This hazardous weather outlook is for central Kansas, east central Kansas, north central Kansas, and northeast Kansas. For today and tonight, the probability for widespread hazardous weather is low. For Sunday through Friday, the probability for widespread hazardous weather is low. The Topeka, Kansas climate summary for yesterday, May 22, 2026. Yesterday's high temperature was 75 degrees. The normal high is 79. The record high is 97 degrees, which was set in 1975. Yesterday's low temperature was 55 degrees. The normal low is 57. The record low is 37 degrees, which was set in 1963. 0.15 inches of precipitation fell yesterday, which brings the monthly total to 2.49 inches. This is 1.12 inches below the normal amount of 3.61 inches for May. The total precipitation for the year now stands at 12.83 inches, which is 0.96 inches above normal. Yesterday the maximum wind observed was 12 miles an hour from the east. The highest wind gust observed was 16 miles per hour from the south. The normal high temperature for today is 79 degrees, and the normal low is 58. The record high for today is 95, which occurred in 1939, and the record low is 39, which occurred in 1963. Sunrise today is at 6:03 a.m. and sunset is at 8:36 p.m. The Manhattan, Kansas climate summary for yesterday, May
22nd, 2026. Yesterday's high temperature was 76 degrees. The normal high is 79. Yesterday's low temperature was 61 degrees. The normal low is 55. The total precipitation for the month stands at 0.01 inches, which is 3.18 inches below normal. The total precipitation for the year stands at 5.81 inches, which is 3.95 inches below normal. Yesterday, the maximum wind observed was 14 miles an hour from the southwest. The highest wind gust observed was 18 miles per hour from the southwest. The normal high temperature for today is 79 degrees, and the normal low is 56. Sunrise today is at 6:07 a.m. and sunset is at 8:40 p.m. This is NOAA Weather Radio Station WXK91 in Topeka. Now here is your National Weather Service forecast. Today, partly sunny. Highs in the middle 70s. North winds 5 to 10 miles per hour. Tonight, mostly clear. Lows in the lower 50s. Northeast winds around 5 miles per hour, becoming south after midnight. Sunday, patchy fog in the morning. Sunny. Highs in the lower 80s. Southeast winds 5 to 10 miles per hour. Sunday night, mostly clear. Lows in the upper 50s. South winds 5 to 10 miles per hour. Memorial Day, sunny. Highs in the middle 80s. Southeast winds 5 to 10 miles per hour. Monday night, mostly clear in the evening, then becoming partly cloudy. Lows in the lower 60s. Tuesday, mostly sunny. A slight chance of showers and thunderstorms in the afternoon. Highs in the lower 80s. Tuesday night and Wednesday, mostly cloudy. A chance of showers and thunderstorms. Lows in the lower 60s. Highs in the lower 80s. Chance of rain 50%. Wednesday night, mostly cloudy with a chance of showers. A chance of thunderstorms, mainly in the evening. Lows in the middle 60s. Chance of rain 40%. Thursday, mostly cloudy with a slight chance of showers and thunderstorms in the morning, then partly sunny with a chance of showers and thunderstorms in the afternoon. Highs in the lower 80s. Chance of rain 50%. Thursday night, mostly cloudy. A chance of showers and thunderstorms, mainly in the evening. Lows in the middle 60s. Chance of rain 40%. Friday, mostly cloudy in the morning, then becoming partly sunny. A slight chance of thunderstorms. A slight chance of showers in the morning, then a chance of showers in the afternoon. Highs in the lower 80s. Chance of rain 30%. The current time is 8:09 a.m. Central Daylight Time. This hazardous weather outlook is for Central Kansas, East Central Kansas, North Central Kansas, and Northeast Kansas. For today and tonight, the probability for widespread hazardous weather is low. For Sunday through Friday, the probability for widespread hazardous weather is low. The Topeka, Kansas climate summary for yesterday, May 22, 2026. Yesterday's high temperature was 75 degrees. The normal high is 79. The record high is 97 degrees, which was set in 1975. Yesterday's low temperature was 55 degrees. The normal low is 57. The record low is 37 degrees, which was set in 1963. 0.15

at 12.83 inches, which is 0.96 inches above normal. Yesterday the maximum wind observed was 12 miles an hour from the east. The highest wind gust observed was 16 miles per hour from the south. The normal high temperature for today is 79 degrees, and the normal low is 58. The record high for today is 95, which occurred in 1939, and the record low is 39, which occurred in 1963. Sunrise today is at 6:03 a.m. and sunset is at 8:36 p.m. The Manhattan, Kansas climate summary for yesterday, May 22, 2026. Yesterday's high temperature was 76 degrees. The normal high is 79. Yesterday's low temperature was 61 degrees. The normal low is 55. The total precipitation for the month stands at 0.01 inches, which is 3.18 inches below normal. The total precipitation for the year stands at 5.81 inches, which is 3.95 inches below normal. Yesterday the maximum wind observed was 14 miles an hour from the southwest. The highest wind gust observed was 18 miles per hour from the southwest. The normal high temperature for today is 79 degrees, and the normal low is 56. Sunrise today is at 6:07 a.m. and sunset is at 8:40 p.m. This is NOAA Weather Radio Station WXK91 in Topeka. Here are the 8 a.m. conditions for the local area. At Topeka, it was partly sunny. The temperature was 64 degrees, the dew point 62, and the relative humidity was 93%. The wind was northwest at 5 miles an hour. The pressure was 29.99 inches and rising. At Manhattan, it was mostly sunny. The temperature was 58 degrees, the dew point 55, and the relative humidity was 90%. The wind was southwest at 3 miles an hour. Around the region, at Springfield, fog was reported, with a temperature of 61. At Kansas City, it was sunny, with a temperature of 67. It was mostly sunny, with a temperature of 64 at Lawrence, and 57 at Beatrice. At Concordia, it was partly sunny, with a temperature of 58. It was cloudy, with a temperature of 63 at Emporia, 57 at Omaha, and 64 at Wichita. Once again, at Manhattan, it was 58 degrees under mostly sunny skies. Once again, at Topeka, it was 64 degrees under partly sunny skies. Now here is your National Weather Service forecast. Today, partly sunny. Highs in the middle 70s. North winds 5 to 10 miles per hour. Tonight, mostly clear. Lows in the lower 50s. Northeast winds around 5 miles per hour, becoming south after midnight. Sunday, patchy fog in the morning. Sunny. Highs in the lower 80s. Southeast winds 5 to 10 miles per hour. Sunday night, mostly clear. Lows in the upper 50s. South winds 5 to 10 miles per hour. Memorial Day, sunny. Highs in the middle 80s. Southeast winds 5 to 10 miles per hour. Monday night, mostly clear in the evening, then becoming partly cloudy. Lows in the lower 60s. Tuesday, mostly sunny. A slight chance of showers and thunderstorms in the afternoon. Highs in the lower 80s. Tuesday night and Wednesday, mostly cloudy. A chance of showers and thunderstorms. Lows in the lower 60s. Highs in the lower 80s. Chance of rain 50%. Wednesday night, mostly cloudy with a chance of showers. A chance of thunderstorms, mainly in the evening. Lows in the middle 60s. Chance of rain 40%. Thursday, mostly cloudy with a slight chance of showers and thunderstorms in the morning, then partly sunny with a chance of showers and thunderstorms in the afternoon. Highs in the lower 80s. Chance of rain 50%. Thursday night, mostly cloudy. A chance of showers and thunderstorms, mainly in the evening. Lows in the middle 60s.

chance of rain 40%. Friday, mostly cloudy in the morning, then becoming partly sunny. A slight chance of thunderstorms. A slight chance of showers in the morning, then a chance of showers in the afternoon. Highs in the lower 80s. Chance of rain 30%. This hazardous weather outlook is for central Kansas, east central Kansas, north central Kansas, and northeast Kansas. For today and tonight, the probability for widespread hazardous weather is low. For Sunday through Friday, the probability for widespread hazardous weather is low. The Topeka, Kansas climate summary for yesterday, May 22, 2026. Yesterday's high temperature was 75 degrees. The normal high is 79. The record high is 97 degrees, which was set in 1975. Yesterday's low temperature was 55 degrees. The normal low is 57. The record low is 37 degrees, which was set in 1963. 0.15 inches of precipitation fell yesterday, which brings the monthly total to 2.49 inches. This is 1.12 inches below the normal amount of 3.61 inches for May. The total precipitation for the year now stands at 12.83 inches, which is 0.96 inches above normal. Yesterday the maximum wind observed was 12 miles an hour from the east. The highest wind gust observed was 16 miles per hour from the south. The normal high temperature for today is 79 degrees, and the normal low is 58. The record high for today is 95, which occurred in 1939, and the record low is 39, which occurred in 1963. Sunrise today is at 6:03 a.m. and sunset is at 8:36 p.m. The Manhattan, Kansas climate summary for yesterday, May 22, 2026. Yesterday's high temperature was 76 degrees. The normal high is 79. Yesterday's low temperature was 61 degrees. The normal low is 55. The total precipitation for the month stands at 0.01 inches, which is 3.18 inches below normal. The total precipitation for the year stands at 5.81 inches, which is 3.95 inches below normal. Yesterday the maximum wind observed was 14 miles an hour from the southwest. The highest wind gust observed was 18 miles per hour from the southwest. The normal high temperature for today is 79 degrees, and the normal low is 56. Sunrise today is at 6:07 a.m. and sunset is at 8:40 p.m. This is NOAA Weather Radio Station WXK91 in Topeka. Here are the 8 a.m. conditions for the local area. At Topeka, it was partly sunny. The temperature was 64 degrees, the dew point 62, and the relative humidity was 93%. The wind was northwest at 5 miles an hour. The pressure was 29.99 inches and rising. At Manhattan, it was mostly sunny. The temperature was 58 degrees, the dew point 55, and the relative humidity was 90%. The wind was southwest at 3 miles an hour. Around the region, at Springfield, fog was reported, with a temperature of 61. At Kansas City, it was sunny, with a temperature of 67. It was mostly sunny, with a temperature of 64 at Lawrence, and 57 at Beatrice. At Concordia, it was partly sunny, with a temperature of 58. It was cloudy, with a temperature of 63 at Emporia, 57 at Omaha, and 64 at Wichita. Once again, at Manhattan, it was 58 degrees under mostly sunny skies. Once again, at Topeka, it was 64 degrees under partly sunny skies. Now here is your National Weather Service forecast. Today, partly sunny. Highs in the middle 70s. North winds 5 to 10 miles per hour. Tonight, mostly clear. Lows in the lower 50s. Northeast winds around 5 miles per hour, becoming south after midnight. Sunday, patchy fog in the morning. Sunny. Highs in the lower 80s. Southeast winds 5 to 10 miles per hour.
Sunday night, mostly clear. Lows in the upper 50s. South winds 5 to 10 miles per hour. Memorial Day, sunny. Highs in the middle 80s. Southeast winds 5 to 10 miles per hour. Monday night, mostly clear in the evening, then becoming partly cloudy. Lows in the lower 60s. Tuesday, mostly sunny. A slight chance of showers and thunderstorms in the afternoon. Highs in the lower 80s. Tuesday night and Wednesday, mostly cloudy. A chance of showers and thunderstorms. Lows in the lower 60s. Highs in the lower 80s. Chance of rain 50%. Wednesday night, mostly cloudy with a chance of showers. A chance of thunderstorms, mainly in the evening. Lows in the middle 60s. Chance of rain 40%. Thursday, mostly cloudy with a slight chance of showers and thunderstorms in the morning, then partly sunny with a chance of showers and thunderstorms in the afternoon. Highs in the lower 80s. Chance of rain 50%. Thursday night, mostly cloudy. A chance of showers and thunderstorms, mainly in the evening. Lows in the middle 60s. Chance of rain 40%. Friday, mostly cloudy in the morning, then becoming partly sunny. A slight chance of thunderstorms. A slight chance of showers in the morning, then a chance of showers in the afternoon. Highs in the lower 80s. Chance of rain 30%. This hazardous weather outlook is for central Kansas, east central Kansas, north central Kansas, and northeast Kansas. For today and tonight, the probability for widespread hazardous weather is low. For Sunday through Friday, the probability for widespread hazardous weather is low. The Topeka, Kansas climate summary for yesterday, May 22, 2026. Yesterday's high temperature was 75 degrees. The normal high is 79. The record high is 97 degrees, which was set in 1975. Yesterday's low temperature was 55 degrees. The normal low is 57. The record low is 37 degrees, which was set in 1963. 0.15 inches of precipitation fell yesterday, which brings the monthly total to 2.49 inches. This is 1.12 inches below the normal amount of 3.61 inches for May. The total precipitation for the year now stands at 12.83 inches, which is 0.96 inches above normal. Yesterday the maximum wind observed was 12 miles an hour from the east. The highest wind gust observed was 16 miles per hour from the south. The normal high temperature for today is 79 degrees, and the normal low is 58. The record high for today is 95, which occurred in 1939, and the record low is 39, which occurred in 1963. Sunrise today is at 6:03 a.m. and sunset is at 8:36 p.m. The current time is 8:24 a.m. Central Daylight Time. The Manhattan, Kansas climate summary for yesterday, May 22, 2026. Yesterday's high temperature was 76 degrees. The normal high is 79. Yesterday's low temperature was 61 degrees. The normal low is 55. The total precipitation for the month stands at 0.01 inches, which is 3.18 inches below normal. The total precipitation for the year stands at 5.81 inches, which is 3.95 inches below normal. Yesterday the maximum wind observed was 14 miles an hour from the southwest. The highest wind gust observed was 18 miles per hour from the southwest. The normal high temperature for today is 79 degrees, and the normal low is 56. Sunrise today is at 6:07 a.m. and sunset is at 8:40 p.m. This is NOAA Weather Radio Station WXK91 in Topeka. Here are the 8 a.m. conditions for the local area. At Topeka, it was partly sunny. The temperature was 64 degrees, the dew point 62, and the relative humidity was 93%. The wind was northwest at 5 miles an hour. The pressure was 20.

29.99 inches and rising. At Manhattan, it was mostly sunny. The temperature was 58 degrees, the dew point 55, and the relative humidity was 90%. The wind was southwest at 3 miles an hour. Around the region, at Springfield, fog was reported with a temperature of 61. At Kansas City, it was sunny with a temperature of 67. It was mostly sunny with a temperature of 64 at Lawrence and 57 at Beatrice. At Concordia, it was partly sunny with a temperature of 58. It was cloudy with a temperature of 63 at Emporia, 57 at Omaha, and 64 at Wichita. Once again, at Manhattan, it was 58 degrees under mostly sunny skies. Once again, at Topeka, it was 64 degrees under partly sunny skies. Now here is your National Weather Service forecast. Today, partly sunny. Highs in the middle 70s. North winds 5 to 10 miles per hour. Tonight, mostly clear. Lows in the lower 50s. Northeast winds around 5 miles per hour, becoming south after midnight. Sunday, patchy fog in the morning. Sunny. Highs in the lower 80s. Southeast winds 5 to 10 miles per hour. Sunday night, mostly clear. Lows in the upper 50s. South winds 5 to 10 miles per hour. Memorial Day, sunny. Highs in the middle 80s. Southeast winds 5 to 10 miles per hour. Monday night, mostly clear in the evening, then becoming partly cloudy. Lows in the lower 60s. Tuesday, mostly sunny. A slight chance of showers and thunderstorms in the afternoon. Highs in the lower 80s. Tuesday night and Wednesday, mostly cloudy. A chance of showers and thunderstorms. Lows in the lower 60s. Highs in the lower 80s. Chance of rain 50%. Wednesday night, mostly cloudy with a chance of showers. A chance of thunderstorms, mainly in the evening. Lows in the middle 60s. Chance of rain 40%. Thursday, mostly cloudy with a slight chance of showers and thunderstorms in the morning, then partly sunny with a chance of showers and thunderstorms in the afternoon. Highs in the lower 80s. Chance of rain 50%. Thursday night, mostly cloudy. A chance of showers and thunderstorms, mainly in the evening. Lows in the middle 60s. Chance of rain 40%. Friday, mostly cloudy in the morning, then becoming partly sunny. A slight chance of thunderstorms. A slight chance of showers in the morning, then a chance of showers in the afternoon. Highs in the lower 80s. Chance of rain 30%. This hazardous weather outlook is for central Kansas, east central Kansas, north central Kansas, and northeast Kansas. For today and tonight, the probability for widespread hazardous weather is low. For Sunday through Friday, the probability for widespread hazardous weather is low. The Topeka, Kansas climate summary for yesterday, May 22, 2026. Yesterday's high temperature was 75 degrees. The normal high is 79. The record high is 97 degrees, which was set in 1975. Yesterday's low temperature was 55 degrees. The normal low is 57. The record low is 37 degrees, which was set in 1963. 0.15 inches of precipitation fell yesterday, which brings the monthly total to 2.49 inches. This is 1.12 inches below the normal amount of 3.61 inches for May. The total precipitation for the year now stands at 12.83 inches, which is 0.96 inches above normal. Yesterday the maximum wind observed was 12 miles an hour from the east. The highest wind gust observed was 16 miles per hour from the south. The normal high temperature for today is 79 degrees, and the normal low is 58. The record high for today is 95, which occurred in 1939, and the record low is 39, which occurred in 1963.
Sunrise today is at 6.03 a.m. and sunset is at 8.36 p.m. The Manhattan, Kansas climate summary for yesterday, May 22, 2026. Yesterday's high temperature was 76 degrees. The normal high is 79. Yesterday's low temperature was 61 degrees. The normal low is 55. The total precipitation for the month stands at 0.01 inches, which is 3.18 inches below normal. The total precipitation for the year stands at 5.81 inches, which is 3.95 inches below normal. Yesterday, the maximum wind observed was 14 miles an hour from the southwest. The highest wind gust observed was 18 miles per hour from the southwest. The normal high temperature for today is 79 degrees, and the normal low is 56. Sunrise today is at 6.07 a.m. and sunset is at 8.40 p.m. This is NOAA Weather Radio Station WXK91 in Topeka. Here are the 8 a.m. conditions for the local area. At Topeka, it was partly sunny. The temperature was 64 degrees, the dew point 62, and the relative humidity was 93%. The wind was northwest at 5 miles an hour. The pressure was 29.99 inches and rising. At Manhattan, it was mostly sunny. The temperature was 58 degrees, the dew point 55, and the relative humidity was 90%. The wind was southwest at 3 miles an hour. Around the region, at Springfield, fog was reported, with a temperature of 61. At Kansas City, it was sunny, with a temperature of 67. It was mostly sunny, with a temperature of 64 at Lawrence, and 57 at Beatrice. At Concordia, it was partly sunny, with a temperature of 58. It was cloudy, with a temperature of 63 at Emporia, 57 at Omaha, and 64 at Wichita. Once again, at Manhattan, it was 58 degrees under mostly sunny skies. It was cloudy, with a temperature of 63 at Emporia, 57 at Omaha, and 64 at Wichita. Once again, at Manhattan, it was 58 degrees under mostly sunny skies. Once again, at Topeka, it was 64 degrees under partly sunny skies. Now here is your National Weather Service forecast. Today, partly sunny. Highs in the middle 70s. North winds 5 to 10 miles per hour. Tonight, mostly clear. Lows in the lower 50s. Northeast winds around 5 miles per hour, becoming south after midnight. Sunday, patchy fog in the morning. Sunny. Highs in the lower 80s. Southeast winds 5 to 10 miles per hour. Sunday night, mostly clear. Lows in the upper 50s. South winds 5 to 10 miles per hour. Memorial Day, sunny. Highs in the middle 80s. Southeast winds 5 to 10 miles per hour. Monday night, mostly clear in the evening, then becoming partly cloudy. Lows in the lower 60s. Tuesday, mostly sunny. A slight chance of showers and thunderstorms in the afternoon. Highs in the lower 80s. Tuesday night and Wednesday, mostly cloudy. A chance of showers and thunderstorms. Lows in the lower 60s. Highs in the lower 80s. Chance of rain 50%. Wednesday night, mostly cloudy with a chance of showers. A chance of thunderstorms, mainly in the evening. Lows in the middle 60s. Chance of rain 40%. Thursday, mostly cloudy with a slight chance of showers and thunderstorms in the morning, then partly sunny with a chance of showers and thunderstorms in the afternoon. Highs in the lower 80s. Chance of rain 50%. Thursday night, mostly cloudy. A chance of showers and thunderstorms, mainly in the evening. Lows in the middle 60s. Chance of rain 40%. Friday, mostly cloudy in the morning, then becoming partly storms. A slight chance of showers in the morning, then a chance of showers in the afternoon. Highs in the lower 80s. Chance of rain 30%.
This hazard

Kansas weather outlook is for Central Kansas, East Central Kansas, North Central Kansas, and Northeast Kansas. For today and tonight, the probability for widespread hazardous weather is low. For Sunday through Friday, the probability for widespread hazardous weather is low. The Topeka, Kansas climate summary for yesterday, May 22, 2026. Yesterday's high temperature was 75 degrees. The normal high is 79. The record high is 97 degrees, which was set in 1975. Yesterday's low temperature was 55 degrees. The normal low is 57. The record low is 37 degrees, which was set in 1963. 0.15 inches of precipitation fell yesterday, which brings the monthly total to 2.49 inches. This is 1.12 inches below the normal amount of 3.61 inches for May. The total precipitation for the year now stands at 12.83 inches, which is 0.96 inches above normal. Yesterday the maximum wind observed was 12 miles an hour from the east. The highest wind gust observed was 16 miles per hour from the south. The normal high temperature for today is 79 degrees, and the normal low is 58. The record high for today is 95, which occurred in 1939, and the record low is 39, which occurred in 1963. Sunrise today is at 6:03 a.m. and sunset is at 8:36 p.m. The Manhattan, Kansas climate summary for yesterday, May 22, 2026. Yesterday's high temperature was 76 degrees. The normal high is 79. Yesterday's low temperature was 61 degrees. The normal low is 55. The total precipitation for the month stands at 0.01 inches, which is 3.18 inches below normal. The total precipitation for the year stands at 5.81 inches, which is 3.95 inches below normal. Yesterday the maximum wind observed was 14 miles an hour from the southwest. The highest wind gust observed was 18 miles per hour from the southwest. The normal high temperature for today is 79 degrees, and the normal low is 56. Sunrise today is at 6:07 a.m. and sunset is at 8:40 p.m. This is NOAA Weather Radio WXK91 in Topeka. The current time is 8:38 a.m. Central Daylight Time. 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Here are the 8 a.m. conditions for the local area. At Topeka, it was partly sunny. The temperature was 64 degrees, the dew point 62, and the relative humidity was 93%. The wind was northwest at 5 miles an hour. The pressure was 29.99 inches and rising. At Manhattan, it was mostly sunny. The temperature was 58 degrees, the dew point 55, and the relative humidity was 90%. The wind was southwest at 3 miles an hour. Around the region, at Springfield, fog was reported, with a temperature of 61. At Kansas City, it was sunny, with a temperature of 67. It was mostly sunny, with a temperature of 64 at Lawrence, and 57 at Beatrice. At Concordia, it was partly sunny, with a temperature of 58. It was cloudy, with a temperature of 63 at Emporia, 57 at Omaha, and 64 at Wichita. Once again, at Manhattan, it was 58 degrees under mostly sunny skies. Once again, at Topeka, it was 64 degrees under partly sunny skies. Now here is your National Weather Service forecast. Today, partly sunny. Highs in the middle 70s. North winds 5 to 10 miles per hour. Tonight, mostly clear. Lows in the lower 50s. Northeast winds around 5 miles per hour, becoming south after midnight. Sunday, patchy fog in the morning. Sunny. Highs in the lower 80s. Southeast winds 5 to 10 miles per hour. Sunday night, mostly clear. Lows in the upper 50s. South winds 5 to 10 miles per hour. Memorial Day, sunny.
Highs in the middle 80s. Southeast winds 5 to 10 miles per hour. Monday night, mostly clear in the evening, then becoming partly cloudy. Lows in the lower 60s. Tuesday, mostly sunny. A slight chance of showers and thunderstorms in the afternoon. Highs in the lower 80s. Tuesday night and Wednesday, mostly cloudy. A chance of showers and thunderstorms. Lows in the lower 60s. Highs in the lower 80s. Chance of rain 50%. Wednesday night, mostly cloudy with a chance of showers. A chance of thunderstorms, mainly in the evening. Lows in the middle 60s. Chance of rain 40%. Thursday, mostly cloudy with a slight chance of showers and thunderstorms in the morning, then partly sunny with a chance of showers and thunderstorms in the afternoon. Highs in the lower 80s. Chance of rain 50%. Thursday night, mostly cloudy. A chance of showers and thunderstorms, mainly in the evening. Lows in the middle 60s. Chance of rain 40%. Friday, mostly cloudy in the morning, then becoming partly sunny. A slight chance of thunderstorms. A slight chance of showers in the morning, then a chance of showers in the afternoon. Highs in the lower 80s. Chance of rain 30%. This hazardous weather outlook is for central Kansas, east central Kansas, north central Kansas, and northeast Kansas. For today and tonight, the probability for widespread hazardous weather is low. For Sunday through Friday, the probability for widespread hazardous weather is low. The Topeka, Kansas climate summary for yesterday, May 22, 2026. Yesterday's high temperature was 75 degrees. The normal high is 79. The record high is 97 degrees, which was set in 1975. Yesterday's low temperature was 55 degrees. The normal low is 57. The record low is 37 degrees, which was set in 1963. 0.15 inches of precipitation fell yesterday, which brings the monthly total to 2.49 inches. This is 1.12 inches below the normal amount of 3.61 inches for May. The total precipitation for the year now stands at 12.83 inches, which is 0.96 inches above normal. Yesterday the maximum wind observed was 12 miles an hour from the east. The highest wind gust observed was 16 miles per hour from the south. The normal high temperature for today is 79 degrees, and the normal low is 58. The record high for today is 95, which occurred in 1939, and the record low is 39, which occurred in 1963. Sunrise today is at 6:03 a.m. and sunset is at 8:36 p.m. The Manhattan, Kansas climate summary for yesterday, May 22, 2026. Yesterday's high temperature was 76 degrees. The normal high is 79. Yesterday's low temperature was 61 degrees. The normal low is 55. The total precipitation for the month stands at 0.01 inches, which is 3.18 inches below normal. The total precipitation for the year stands at 5.81 inches, which is 3.95 inches below normal. Yesterday the maximum wind observed was 14 miles an hour from the southwest. The highest wind gust observed was 18 miles per hour from the southwest. The normal high temperature for today is 79 degrees, and the normal low is 56. Sunrise today is at 6:07 a.m. and sunset is at 8:40 p.m. This is NOAA Weather Radio Station WXK91 in Topeka. Here are the 8 a.m. conditions for the local area. At Topeka, it was partly sunny. The temperature was 64 degrees, the dew point 62, and the relative humidity was 93%. The wind was northwest at 5 miles an hour. The pressure was 29.99 inches and rising. At Manhattan, it was mostly sunny. The temperature was 58 degrees, the dew point 55, and the relative humidity was 90%. The wind was southwest at 3 miles an hour. A
around the region. At Springfield, fog was reported with a temperature of 61. At Kansas City, it was sunny with a temperature of 67. It was mostly sunny with a temperature of 64 at Lawrence and 57 at Beatrice. At Concordia, it was partly sunny with a temperature of 58. It was cloudy with a temperature of 63 at Emporia, 57 at Omaha, and 64 at Wichita. Once again, at Manhattan, it was 58 degrees under mostly sunny skies. Once again, at Topeka, it was 64 degrees under partly sunny skies. Now here is your National Weather Service forecast. Today, partly sunny. Highs in the middle 70s. North winds 5 to 10 miles per hour. Tonight, mostly clear. Lows in the lower 50s. Northeast winds around 5 miles per hour, becoming south after midnight. Sunday, patchy fog in the morning. Sunny. Highs in the lower 80s. Southeast winds 5 to 10 miles per hour. Sunday night, mostly clear. Lows in the upper 50s. South winds 5 to 10 miles per hour. Memorial Day, sunny. Highs in the middle 80s. Southeast winds 5 to 10 miles per hour. Monday night, mostly clear in the evening, then becoming partly cloudy. Lows in the lower 60s. Tuesday, mostly sunny. A slight chance of showers and thunderstorms in the afternoon. Highs in the lower 80s. Tuesday night and Wednesday, mostly cloudy. A chance of showers and thunderstorms. Lows in the lower 60s. Highs in the lower 80s. Chance of rain 50%. Wednesday night, mostly cloudy with a chance of showers. A chance of thunderstorms, mainly in the evening. Lows in the middle 60s. Chance of rain 40%. Thursday, mostly cloudy with a slight chance of showers and thunderstorms in the morning, then partly sunny with a chance of showers and thunderstorms in the afternoon. Highs in the lower 80s. Chance of rain 50%. Thursday night, mostly cloudy. A chance of showers and thunderstorms, mainly in the evening. Lows in the middle 60s. Chance of rain 40%. Friday, mostly cloudy in the morning, then becoming partly sunny. A slight chance of thunderstorms. A slight chance of showers in the morning, then a chance of showers in the afternoon. Highs in the lower 80s. Chance of rain 30%. This hazardous weather outlook is for central Kansas, east central Kansas, north central Kansas, and northeast Kansas. For today and tonight, the probability for widespread hazardous weather is low. For Sunday through Friday, the probability for widespread hazardous weather is low. The Topeka, Kansas climate summary for yesterday, May 22, 2026. Yesterday's high temperature was 75 degrees. The normal high is 79. The record high is 97 degrees, which was set in 1975. Yesterday's low temperature was 55 degrees. The normal low is 57. The record low is 37 degrees, which was set in 1963. 0.15 inches of precipitation fell yesterday, which brings the monthly total to 2.49 inches. This is 1.12 inches below the normal amount of 3.61 inches for May. The total precipitation for the year now stands at 12.83 inches, which is 0.96 inches above normal. Yesterday, the maximum wind observed was 12 miles an hour from the east. The highest wind gust observed was 16 miles per hour from the south. The normal high temperature for today is 79 degrees, and the normal low is 58. The record high for today is 95, which occurred in 1939, and the record low is 39, which occurred in 1963. Sunrise today is at 6:03 a.m. and sunset is at 8:36 p.m. The Manhattan, Kansas climate summary for yesterday, May 22, 2026. Yesterday's high temperature was 76 degrees. The normal high is 79.

18 miles per hour from the southwest. The normal high temperature for today is 79 degrees, and the normal low is 56. Sunrise today is at 6:07 a.m. and sunset is at 8:40 p.m. This is NOAA Weather Radio Station WXK91 in Topeka. Here are the 8 a.m. conditions for the local area. At Topeka, it was partly sunny. The temperature was 64 degrees, the dew point 62, and the relative humidity was 93%. The wind was northwest at 5 miles an hour. The pressure was 29.99 inches and rising. At Manhattan, it was mostly sunny. The temperature was 58 degrees, the dew point 55, and the relative humidity was 90%. The wind was southwest at 3 miles an hour. Around the region, at Springfield, fog was reported, with a temperature of 61. At Kansas City, it was sunny, with a temperature of 67. It was mostly sunny, with a temperature of 64 at Lawrence, and 57 at Beatrice. At Concordia, it was partly sunny, with a temperature of 58. It was cloudy, with a temperature of 63 at Emporia, 57 at Omaha, and 64 at Wichita. Once again, at Manhattan, it was 58 degrees under mostly sunny skies. Once again, at Topeka, it was 64 degrees under partly sunny skies. Now here is your National Weather Service forecast. Today, partly sunny. Highs in the middle 70s. North winds 5 to 10 miles per hour. Tonight, mostly clear. Lows in the lower 50s. Northeast winds around 5 miles per hour, becoming south after midnight. Sunday, patchy fog in the morning. Sunny. Highs in the lower 80s. Southeast winds 5 to 10 miles per hour. Sunday night, mostly clear. Lows in the upper 50s. South winds 5 to 10 miles per hour. Memorial Day, sunny. Highs in the middle 80s. Southeast winds 5 to 10 miles per hour. Monday night, mostly clear in the evening, then becoming partly cloudy. Lows in the lower 60s. Tuesday, mostly sunny. A slight chance of showers and thunderstorms in the afternoon. Highs in the lower 80s. Tuesday night and Wednesday, mostly cloudy. A chance of showers and thunderstorms. Lows in the lower 60s. Highs in the lower 80s. Chance of rain 50%. Wednesday night, mostly cloudy with a chance of showers. A chance of thunderstorms, mainly in the evening. Lows in the middle 60s. Chance of rain 40%. Thursday, mostly cloudy with a slight chance of showers and thunderstorms in the morning, then partly sunny with a chance of showers and thunderstorms in the afternoon. Highs in the lower 80s. Chance of rain 50%. Thursday night, mostly cloudy. A chance of showers and thunderstorms, mainly in the evening. Lows in the middle 60s. Chance of rain 40%. Friday, mostly cloudy in the morning, then becoming partly sunny. A slight chance of thunderstorms. A slight chance of showers in the morning, then a chance of showers in the afternoon. Highs in the lower 80s. Chance of rain 30%. The current time is 8:55 a.m. Central Daylight Time. This hazardous weather outlook is for Central Kansas, East Central Kansas, North Central Kansas and Northeast Kansas. For today and tonight, the probability for widespread hazardous weather is low. For Sunday through Friday, the probability for widespread hazardous weather is low. The Topeka, Kansas climate summary for yesterday, May 22, 2026. Yesterday's high temperature was 75 degrees. The normal high is 79. The record high is 97 degrees, which was set in 1975. Yesterday's low temperature was 55 degrees. The normal low is 57. The record low is 37 degrees, which was set in 1963. 0.15 inches of precipitation fell yesterday, which brings

increase the monthly total to 2.49 inches. This is 1.12 inches below the normal amount of 3.61 inches for May. The total precipitation for the year now stands at 12.83 inches, which is 0.96 inches above normal. Yesterday, the maximum wind observed was 12 miles an hour from the east. The highest wind gust observed was 16 miles per hour from the south. The normal high temperature for today is 79 degrees, and the normal low is 58. The record high for today is 95, which occurred in 1939, and the record low is 39, which occurred in 1963. Sunrise today is at 6:03 a.m. and sunset is at 8:36 p.m. The Manhattan, Kansas climate summary for yesterday, May 22, 2026. Yesterday's high temperature was 76 degrees. The normal high is 79. Yesterday's low temperature was 61 degrees. The normal low is 55. The total precipitation for the month stands at 0.01 inches, which is 3.18 inches below normal. The total precipitation for the year stands at 5.81 inches, which is 3.95 inches below normal. Yesterday, the maximum wind observed was 14 miles an hour from the southwest. The highest wind gust observed was 18 miles per hour from the southwest. The normal high temperature for today is 79 degrees, and the normal low is 56. Sunrise today is at 6:07 a.m. and sunset is at 8:40 p.m. This is NOAA Weather Radio Station WXK91 in Topeka. Here are the 8 a.m. conditions for the local area. At Topeka, it was partly sunny. The temperature was 64 degrees, the dew point 62, and the relative humidity was 93%. The wind was northwest at 5 miles an hour. The pressure was 29.99 inches and rising. At Manhattan, it was mostly sunny. The temperature was 58 degrees, the dew point 55, and the relative humidity was 90%. The wind was southwest at 3 miles an hour. Around the region, at Springfield, fog was reported, with a temperature of 61. At Kansas City, it was sunny, with a temperature of 67. It was mostly sunny, with a temperature of 64 at Lawrence, and 57 at Beatrice. At Concordia, it was partly sunny, with a temperature of 58. It was cloudy, with a temperature of 63 at Emporia, 57 at Omaha, and 64 at Wichita. Once again, at Manhattan, it was 58 degrees under mostly sunny skies. Once again, at Topeka, it was 64 degrees under partly sunny skies. Now here is your National Weather Service forecast. Today, partly sunny. Highs in the middle 70s. North winds 5 to 10 miles per hour. Tonight, mostly clear. Lows in the lower 50s. Northeast winds around 5 miles per hour, becoming south after midnight. Sunday, patchy fog in the morning. Sunny. Highs in the lower 80s. Southeast winds 5 to 10 miles per hour. Sunday night, mostly clear. Lows in the upper 50s. South winds 5 to 10 miles per hour. Memorial Day, sunny. Highs in the middle 80s. Southeast winds 5 to 10 miles per hour. Monday night, mostly clear in the evening, then becoming partly cloudy. Lows in the lower 60s. Tuesday, mostly sunny. A slight chance of showers and thunderstorms in the afternoon. Highs in the lower 80s. Tuesday night and Wednesday, mostly cloudy. A chance of showers and thunderstorms. Lows in the lower 60s. Highs in the lower 80s. Chance of rain 50%. Wednesday night, mostly cloudy with a chance of showers. A chance of thunderstorms, mainly in the evening. Lows in the middle 60s. Chance of rain 40%. Thursday, mostly cloudy with a slight chance of showers and thunderstorms in the morning, then partly sunny with a chance of showers and thunderstorms in the afternoon. Highs in the lower 80s.
chance of rain 50%. Thursday night, mostly cloudy. A chance of showers and thunderstorms, mainly in the evening. Lows in the middle 60s. Chance of rain 40%. Friday, mostly cloudy in the morning, then becoming partly sunny. A slight chance of thunderstorms. A slight chance of showers in the morning, then a chance of showers in the afternoon. Highs in the lower 80s. Chance of rain 30%. This hazardous weather outlook is for central Kansas, east central Kansas, north central Kansas, and northeast Kansas. For today and tonight, the probability for widespread hazardous weather is low. For Sunday through Friday, the probability for widespread hazardous weather is low. The Topeka, Kansas climate summary for yesterday, May 22, 2026. Yesterday's high temperature was 75 degrees. The normal high is 79. The record high is 97 degrees, which was set in 1975. Yesterday's low temperature was 55 degrees. The normal low is 57. The record low is 37 degrees, which was set in 1963. 0.15 inches of precipitation fell yesterday, which brings the monthly total to 2.49 inches. This is 1.12 inches below the normal amount of 3.61 inches for May. The total precipitation for the year now stands at 12.83 inches, which is 0.96 inches above normal. Yesterday the maximum wind observed was 12 miles an hour from the east. The highest wind gust observed was 16 miles per hour from the south. The normal high temperature for today is 79 degrees, and the normal low is 58. The record high for today is 95, which occurred in 1939, and the record low is 39, which occurred in 1963. Sunrise today is at 6:03 a.m. and sunset is at 8:36 p.m. The Manhattan, Kansas climate summary for yesterday, May 22, 2026. Yesterday's high temperature was 76 degrees. The normal high is 79. Yesterday's low temperature was 61 degrees. The normal low is 55. The total precipitation for the month stands at 0.01 inches, which is 3.18 inches below normal. The total precipitation for the year stands at 5.81 inches, which is 3.95 inches below normal. Yesterday the maximum wind observed was 14 miles an hour from the southwest. The highest wind gust observed was 18 miles per hour from the southwest. The normal high temperature for today is 79 degrees, and the normal low is 56. Sunrise today is at 6:07 a.m. and sunset is at 8:40 p.m. This is NOAA Weather Radio Station WXK91 in Topeka. Here are the 8 a.m. conditions for the local area. At Topeka, it was partly sunny. The temperature was 64 degrees, the dew point 62, and the relative humidity was 93%. The wind was northwest at 5 miles an hour. The pressure was 29.99 inches and rising. At Manhattan, it was mostly sunny. The temperature was 58 degrees, the dew point 55, and the relative humidity was 90%. The wind was southwest at 3 miles an hour. Around the region, at Springfield, fog was reported, with a temperature of 61. At Kansas City, it was sunny, with a temperature of 67. It was mostly sunny, with a temperature of 64 at Lawrence, and 57 at Beatrice. At Concordia, it was partly sunny, with a temperature of 58. It was cloudy, with a temperature of 63 at Emporia, 57 at Omaha, and 64 at Wichita. Once again, at Manhattan, it was 58 degrees under mostly sunny skies. Once again, at Topeka, it was 64 degrees under partly sunny skies. Now here is your National Weather Service forecast. Today, partly sunny. Highs in the middle 70s. North winds 5 to 10 miles per hour. Tonight, mostly clear. Lows in the lower 50s. Northeast winds around 5 miles per hour.
becoming south after midnight. Sunday, patchy fog in the morning. Sunny. Highs in the lower 80s. Southeast winds 5 to 10 miles per hour. Sunday night, mostly clear. Lows in the upper 50s. South winds 5 to 10 miles per hour. Memorial Day, sunny. Highs in the middle 80s. Southeast winds 5 to 10 miles per hour. Monday night, mostly clear in the evening, then becoming partly cloudy. Lows in the lower 60s. Tuesday, mostly sunny. A slight chance of showers and thunderstorms in the afternoon. Highs in the lower 80s. Tuesday night and Wednesday, mostly cloudy. A chance of showers and thunderstorms. Lows in the lower 60s. Highs in the lower 80s. Chance of rain 50%. Wednesday night, mostly cloudy with a chance of showers. A chance of thunderstorms, mainly in the evening. Lows in the middle 60s. Chance of rain 40%. Thursday, mostly cloudy with a slight chance of showers and thunderstorms in the morning, then partly sunny with a chance of showers and thunderstorms in the afternoon. Highs in the lower 80s. Chance of rain 50%. Thursday night, mostly cloudy. A chance of showers and thunderstorms, mainly in the evening. Lows in the middle 60s. Chance of rain 40%. Friday, mostly cloudy in the morning, then becoming partly sunny. A slight chance of thunderstorms. A slight chance of showers in the morning, then a chance of showers in the afternoon. Highs in the lower 80s. Chance of rain 30%. The current time is 9:08 a.m. Central Daylight Time. This hazardous weather outlook is for Central Kansas, East Central Kansas, North Central Kansas and Northeast Kansas. For today and tonight, the probability for widespread hazardous weather is low. For Sunday through Friday, the probability for widespread hazardous weather is low. The Topeka, Kansas climate summary for yesterday, May 22, 2026. Yesterday's high temperature was 75 degrees. The normal high is 79. The record high is 97 degrees, which was set in 1975. Yesterday's low temperature was 55 degrees. The normal low is 57. The record low is 37 degrees, which was set in 1963. 0.15 inches of precipitation fell yesterday, which brings the monthly total to 2.49 inches. This is 1.12 inches below the normal amount of 3.61 inches for May. The total precipitation for the year now stands at 12.83 inches, which is 0.96 inches above normal. Yesterday the maximum wind observed was 12 miles an hour from the east. The highest wind gust observed was 16 miles per hour from the south. The normal high temperature for today is 79 degrees, and the normal low is 58. The record high for today is 95, which occurred in 1939, and the record low is 39, which occurred in 1963. Sunrise today is at 6:03 a.m. and sunset is at 8:36 p.m. The Manhattan, Kansas climate summary for yesterday, May 22, 2026. Yesterday's high temperature was 76 degrees. The normal high is 79. Yesterday's low temperature was 61 degrees. The normal low is 55. The total precipitation for the month stands at 0.01 inches, which is 3.18 inches below normal. The total precipitation for the year stands at 5.81 inches, which is 3.95 inches below normal. Yesterday the maximum wind observed was 14 miles an hour from the southwest. The highest wind gust observed was 18 miles per hour from the southwest. The normal high temperature for today is 79 degrees, and the normal low is 56. Sunrise today is at 6:07 a.m. and sunset is at 8:40 p.m. This is NOAA Weather Radio Station WXK91 in Topeka. Now here is your National Weather Service forecast. Today, partly sunny.
Highs in the middle 70s. North winds 5 to 10 miles per hour. Tonight, mostly clear. Lows in the lower 50s. Northeast winds around 5 miles per hour, becoming south after midnight. Sunday, patchy fog in the morning. Sunny. Highs in the lower 80s. Southeast winds 5 to 10 miles per hour. Sunday night, mostly clear. Lows in the upper 50s. South winds 5 to 10 miles per hour. Memorial Day, sunny. Highs in the middle 80s. Southeast winds 5 to 10 miles per hour. Monday night, mostly clear in the evening, then becoming partly cloudy. Lows in the lower 60s. Tuesday, mostly sunny. A slight chance of showers and thunderstorms in the afternoon. Highs in the lower 80s. Tuesday night and Wednesday, mostly cloudy. A chance of showers and thunderstorms. Lows in the lower 60s. Highs in the lower 80s. Chance of rain 50%. Wednesday night, mostly cloudy with a chance of showers. A chance of thunderstorms, mainly in the evening. Lows in the middle 60s. Chance of rain 40%. Thursday, mostly cloudy with a slight chance of showers and thunderstorms in the morning, then partly sunny with a chance of showers and thunderstorms in the afternoon. Highs in the lower 80s. Chance of rain 50%. Thursday night, mostly cloudy. A chance of showers and thunderstorms, mainly in the evening. Lows in the middle 60s. Chance of rain 40%. Friday, mostly cloudy in the morning, then becoming partly sunny. A slight chance of thunderstorms. A slight chance of showers in the morning, then a chance of showers in the afternoon. Highs in the lower 80s. Chance of rain 30%. This hazardous weather outlook is for central Kansas, east central Kansas, north central Kansas, and northeast Kansas. For today and tonight, the probability for widespread hazardous weather is low. For Sunday through Friday, the probability for widespread hazardous weather is low. The Topeka, Kansas climate summary for yesterday, May 22, 2026. Yesterday's high temperature was 75 degrees. The normal high is 79. The record high is 97 degrees, which was set in 1975. Yesterday's low temperature was 55 degrees. The normal low is 57. The record low is 37 degrees, which was set in 1963. 0.15 inches of precipitation fell yesterday, which brings the monthly total to 2.49 inches. This is 1.12 inches below the normal amount of 3.61 inches for May. The total precipitation for the year now stands at 12.83 inches, which is 0.96 inches above normal. Yesterday, the maximum wind observed was 12 miles an hour from the east. The highest wind gust observed was 16 miles per hour from the south. The normal high temperature for today is 79 degrees, and the normal low is 58. The record high for today is 95, which occurred in 1939, and the record low is 39, which occurred in 1963. Sunrise today is at 6:03 a.m. and sunset is at 8:36 p.m. The Manhattan, Kansas climate summary for yesterday, May 22, 2026. Yesterday's high temperature was 76 degrees. The normal high is 79. Yesterday's low temperature was 61 degrees. The normal low is 55. The total precipitation for the month stands at 0.01 inches, which is 3.18 inches below normal. The total precipitation for the year stands at 5.81 inches, which is 3.95 inches below normal. Yesterday, the maximum wind observed was 14 miles an hour from the southwest. The highest wind gust observed was 18 miles per hour from the southwest. The normal high temperature for today is 79 degrees, and the normal low is 56. Sunrise today is at 6:07 a.m. and sunset is at 8:40 p.m.
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Here are the 9 a.m. conditions for the local area. At Topeka, it was partly sunny. The temperature was 67 degrees, the dew point 59, and the relative humidity was 75%. The wind was calm. The pressure was 30.00 inches and rising. At Manhattan, it was partly sunny. The temperature was 64 degrees, the dew point 54, and the relative humidity was 69%. The wind was northeast at 3 miles an hour. Around the region, at Springfield, fog was reported, with a temperature of 63. At Kansas City, it was mostly sunny, with a temperature of 70. It was partly sunny, with a temperature of 68 at Lawrence, 61 at Concordia, 62 at Beatrice, and 61 at Omaha. It was cloudy, with a temperature of 66 at Emporia, and 66 at Wichita. Once again, at Manhattan, it was 64 degrees under partly sunny skies. Once again, at Topeka, it was 67 degrees under partly sunny skies. Now here is your National Weather Service forecast. Today, partly sunny. Highs in the middle 70s. North winds 5 to 10 miles per hour. Tonight, mostly clear. Lows in the lower 50s. Northeast winds around 5 miles per hour, becoming south after midnight. Sunday, patchy fog in the morning. Sunny. Highs in the lower 80s. Southeast winds 5 to 10 miles per hour. Sunday night, mostly clear. Lows in the upper 50s. South winds 5 to 10 miles per hour. Memorial Day, sunny. Highs in the middle 80s. Southeast winds 5 to 10 miles per hour. Monday night, mostly clear in the evening, then becoming partly cloudy. Lows in the lower 60s. Tuesday, mostly sunny. A slight chance of showers and thunderstorms in the afternoon. Highs in the lower 80s. Tuesday night and Wednesday, mostly cloudy. A chance of showers and thunderstorms. Lows in the lower 60s. Highs in the lower 80s. Chance of rain 50%. Wednesday night, mostly cloudy with a chance of showers. A chance of thunderstorms, mainly in the evening. Lows in the middle 60s. Chance of rain 40%. Thursday, mostly cloudy with a slight chance of showers and thunderstorms in the morning, then partly sunny with a chance of showers and thunderstorms in the afternoon. Highs in the lower 80s. Chance of rain 50%. Thursday night, mostly cloudy. A chance of showers and thunderstorms, mainly in the evening. Lows in the middle 60s. Chance of rain 40%. Friday, mostly cloudy in the morning, then becoming partly sunny. A slight chance of thunderstorms. A slight chance of showers in the morning, then a chance of showers in the afternoon. Highs in the lower 80s. Chance of rain 30%. This hazardous weather outlook is for central Kansas, east central Kansas, north central Kansas, and northeast Kansas. For today and tonight, the probability for widespread hazardous weather is low. For Sunday through Friday, the probability for widespread hazardous weather is low. The Topeka, Kansas climate summary for yesterday, May 22, 2026. Yesterday's high temperature was 75 degrees. The normal high is 79. The record high is 97 degrees, which was set in 1975. Yesterday's low temperature was 55 degrees. The normal low is 57. The record low is 37 degrees, which was set in 1963. 0.15 inches of precipitation fell yesterday, which brings the monthly total to 2.49 inches. This is 1.12 inches below the normal amount of 3.61 inches for May. The total precipitation for the year now stands at 12.83 inches, which is 0.96 inches above normal. Yesterday, the maximum wind observed was 12 miles an hour from the east.
The highest wind gust observed was 16 miles per hour from the south. The normal high temperature for today is 79 degrees, and the normal low is 58. The record high for today is 95, which occurred in 1939, and the record low is 39, which occurred in 1963. Sunrise today is at 6:03 a.m. and sunset is at 8:36 p.m. The Manhattan, Kansas climate summary for yesterday, May 22, 2026. Yesterday's high temperature was 76 degrees. The normal high is 79. Yesterday's low temperature was 61 degrees. The normal low is 55. The total precipitation for the month stands at 0.01 inches, which is 3.18 inches below normal. The total precipitation for the year stands at 5.81 inches, which is 3.95 inches below normal. Yesterday, the maximum wind observed was 14 miles an hour from the southwest. The highest wind gust observed was 18 miles per hour from the southwest. The normal high temperature for today is 79 degrees, and the normal low is 56. Sunrise today is at 6:07 a.m. and sunset is at 8:40 p.m. This is NOAA Weather Radio Station WXK91 in Topeka. Here are the 9 a.m. conditions for the local area. At Topeka, it was partly sunny. The temperature was 67 degrees, the dew point 59, and the relative humidity was 75%. The wind was calm. The pressure was 30.00 inches and rising. At Manhattan, it was partly sunny. The temperature was 64 degrees, the dew point 54, and the relative humidity was 69%. The wind was northeast at 3 miles an hour. Around the region, at Springfield, fog was reported, with a temperature of 63. At Kansas City, it was mostly sunny, with a temperature of 70. It was partly sunny, with a temperature of 68 at Lawrence, 61 at Concordia, 62 at Beatrice, and 61 at Omaha. It was cloudy, with a temperature of 66 at Emporia, and 66 at Wichita. Once again, at Manhattan, it was 64 degrees under partly sunny skies. Once again, at Topeka, it was 67 degrees under partly sunny skies. The current time is 9:23 a.m. Central Daylight Time. Now here is your National Weather Service forecast. Today, partly sunny. Highs in the middle 70s. North winds 5 to 10 miles per hour. Tonight, mostly clear. Lows in the lower 50s. Northeast winds around 5 miles per hour, becoming south after midnight. Sunday, patchy fog in the morning. Sunny. Highs in the lower 80s. Southeast winds 5 to 10 miles per hour. Sunday night, mostly clear. Lows in the upper 50s. South winds 5 to 10 miles per hour. Memorial Day, sunny. Highs in the middle 80s. Southeast winds 5 to 10 miles per hour. Monday night, mostly clear in the evening, then becoming partly cloudy. Lows in the lower 60s. Tuesday, mostly sunny. A slight chance of showers and thunderstorms in the afternoon. Highs in the lower 80s. Tuesday night and Wednesday, mostly cloudy. A chance of showers and thunderstorms. Lows in the lower 60s. Highs in the lower 80s. Chance of rain 50%. Wednesday night, mostly cloudy with a chance of showers. A chance of thunderstorms, mainly in the evening. Lows in the middle 60s. Chance of rain 40%. Thursday, mostly cloudy with a slight chance of showers and thunderstorms in the morning, then partly sunny with a chance of showers and thunderstorms in the afternoon. Highs in the lower 80s. Chance of rain 50%. Thursday night, mostly cloudy. A chance of showers and thunderstorms, mainly in the evening. Lows in the middle 60s. Chance of rain 40%. Friday, mostly cloudy in the morning, then becoming partly sunny.
A slight chance of thunderstorms. A slight chance of showers in the morning, then a chance of showers in the afternoon.

highs in the lower 80s. Chance of rain 30%. This hazardous weather outlook is for central Kansas, east central Kansas, north central Kansas, and northeast Kansas. For today and tonight, the probability for widespread hazardous weather is low. For Sunday through Friday, the probability for widespread hazardous weather is low. The Topeka, Kansas climate summary for yesterday, May 22, 2026. Yesterday's high temperature was 75 degrees. The normal high is 79. The record high is 97 degrees, which was set in 1975. Yesterday's low temperature was 55 degrees. The normal low is 57. The record low is 37 degrees, which was set in 1963. 0.15 inches of precipitation fell yesterday, which brings the monthly total to 2.49 inches. This is 1.12 inches below the normal amount of 3.61 inches for May. The total precipitation for the year now stands at 12.83 inches, which is 0.96 inches above normal. Yesterday the maximum wind observed was 12 miles an hour from the east. The highest wind gust observed was 16 miles per hour from the south. The normal high temperature for today is 79 degrees, and the normal low is 58. The record high for today is 95, which occurred in 1939, and the record low is 39, which occurred in 1963. Sunrise today is at 6:03 a.m. and sunset is at 8:36 p.m. The Manhattan, Kansas climate summary for yesterday, May 22, 2026. Yesterday's high temperature was 76 degrees. The normal high is 79. Yesterday's low temperature was 61 degrees. The normal low is 55. The total precipitation for the month stands at 0.01 inches, which is 3.18 inches below normal. The total precipitation for the year stands at 5.81 inches, which is 3.95 inches below normal. Yesterday the maximum wind observed was 14 miles an hour from the southwest. The highest wind gust observed was 18 miles per hour from the southwest. The normal high temperature for today is 79 degrees, and the normal low is 56. Sunrise today is at 6:07 a.m. and sunset is at 8:40 p.m. This is NOAA Weather Radio Station WXK91 in Topeka. Here are the 9 a.m. conditions for the local area. At Topeka, it was partly sunny. The temperature was 67 degrees, the dew point 59, and the relative humidity was 75%. The wind was calm. The pressure was 30.00 inches and rising. At Manhattan, it was partly sunny. The temperature was 64 degrees, the dew point 54, and the relative humidity was 69%. The wind was northeast at 3 miles an hour. Around the region, at Springfield, fog was reported, with a temperature of 63. At Kansas City, it was mostly sunny, with a temperature of 70. It was partly sunny, with a temperature of 68 at Lawrence, 61 at Concordia, 62 at Beatrice, and 61 at Omaha. It was cloudy, with a temperature of 66 at Emporia, and 66 at Wichita. Once again, at Manhattan, it was 64 degrees under partly sunny skies. Once again, at Topeka, it was 67 degrees under partly sunny skies. Now here is your National Weather Service forecast. Today, partly sunny. Highs in the middle 70s. North winds 5 to 10 miles per hour. Tonight, mostly clear. Lows in the lower 50s. Northeast winds around 5 miles per hour, becoming south after midnight. Sunday, patchy fog in the morning. Sunny. Highs in the lower 80s. Southeast winds 5 to 10 miles per hour. Sunday night, mostly clear. Lows in the upper 50s. South winds 5 to 10 miles per hour. Memorial Day, sunny. Highs in the middle 80s. Southeast winds 5 to 10 miles per hour. Monday night,

mostly clear in the evening, then becoming partly cloudy. Lows in the lower 60s. Tuesday, mostly sunny. A slight chance of showers and thunderstorms in the afternoon. Highs in the lower 80s. Tuesday night and Wednesday, mostly cloudy. A chance of showers and thunderstorms. Lows in the lower 60s. Highs in the lower 80s. Chance of rain 50%. Wednesday night, mostly cloudy with a chance of showers. A chance of thunderstorms, mainly in the evening. Lows in the middle 60s. Chance of rain 40%. Thursday, mostly cloudy with a slight chance of showers and thunderstorms in the morning, then partly sunny with a chance of showers and thunderstorms in the afternoon. Highs in the lower 80s. Chance of rain 50%. Thursday night, mostly cloudy. A chance of showers and thunderstorms, mainly in the evening. Lows in the middle 60s. Chance of rain 40%. Friday, mostly cloudy in the morning, then becoming partly sunny. A slight chance of thunderstorms. A slight chance of showers in the morning, then a chance of showers in the afternoon. Highs in the lower 80s. Chance of rain 30%. This hazardous weather outlook is for central Kansas, east central Kansas, north central Kansas, and northeast Kansas. For today and tonight, the probability for widespread hazardous weather is low. For Sunday through Friday, the probability for widespread hazardous weather is low. The Topeka, Kansas climate summary for yesterday, May 22, 2026. Yesterday's high temperature was 75 degrees. Probability for widespread hazardous weather is low. The Topeka, Kansas climate summary for yesterday, May 22, 2026. Yesterday's high temperature was 75 degrees. The normal high is 79. The record high is 97 degrees, which was set in 1975. Yesterday's low temperature was 55 degrees. The normal low is 57. The record low is 37 degrees, which was set in 1963. 0.15 inches of precipitation fell yesterday, which brings the monthly total to 2.49 inches. This is 1.12 inches below the normal amount of 3.61 inches for May. The total precipitation for the year now stands at 12.83 inches, which is 0.96 inches above normal. Yesterday, the maximum wind observed was 12.

The record high for today is 95, which occurred in 1939, and the record low is 39, which occurred in 1963. Sunrise today is at 6:03 a.m. and sunset is at 8:36 p.m. The Manhattan, Kansas climate summary for yesterday, May 22, 2026. Yesterday's high temperature was 76 degrees. The normal high is 79. Yesterday's low temperature was 61 degrees. The normal low is 55. The total precipitation for the month stands at 0.01 inches, which is 3.18 inches below normal. The total precipitation for the year stands at 5.81 inches, which is 3.95 inches below normal. Yesterday, the maximum wind observed was 14 miles an hour from the southwest. The highest wind gust observed was 18 miles per hour from the southwest. The normal high temperature for today is 79 degrees, and the normal low is 56. Sunrise today is at 6:07 a.m. and sunset is at 8:40 p.m. This is NOAA Weather Radio Station WXK91 in Topeka. Here are the 9 a.m. conditions for the local area. At Topeka, it was partly sunny. The temperature was 67 degrees, the dew point 59, and the relative humidity was 75%. The wind was calm. The pressure was 30.00 inches and rising. At Manhattan, it was partly sunny. The temperature was 64 degrees, the dew point 54, and the relative humidity was 69%. The wind was northeast at 3 miles an hour. Around the region, at Springfield, fog was reported, with a temperature of 63. At Kansas City, it was mostly sunny, with a temperature of 70. It was partly sunny, with a temperature of 68 at Lawrence, 61 at Concordia, 62 at Beatrice, and 61 at Omaha. It was cloudy, with a temperature of 66 at Emporia, and 66 at Wichita. Once again, at Manhattan, it was 64 degrees under partly sunny skies. Once again, at Topeka, it was 67 degrees under partly sunny skies. Now here is your National Weather Service forecast. Today, partly sunny. Highs in the middle 70s. North winds 5 to 10 miles per hour. Tonight, mostly clear. Lows in the lower 50s. Northeast winds around 5 miles per hour, becoming south after midnight. Sunday, patchy fog in the morning. Sunny. Highs in the lower 80s. Southeast winds 5 to 10 miles per hour. Sunday night, mostly clear. Lows in the upper 50s. South winds 5 to 10 miles per hour. Memorial Day, sunny. Highs in the middle 80s. Southeast winds 5 to 10 miles per hour. Monday night, mostly clear in the evening, then becoming partly cloudy. Lows in the lower 60s. Tuesday, mostly sunny. A slight chance of showers and thunderstorms in the afternoon. Highs in the lower 80s. Tuesday night and Wednesday, mostly cloudy. A chance of showers and thunderstorms. Lows in the lower 60s. Highs in the lower 80s. Chance of rain 50%. Wednesday night, mostly cloudy with a chance of showers. A chance of thunderstorms, mainly in the evening. Lows in the middle 60s. Chance of rain 40%. Thursday, mostly cloudy with a slight chance of showers and thunderstorms in the morning, then partly sunny with a chance of showers and thunderstorms in the afternoon. Highs in the lower 80s. Chance of rain 50%. Thursday night, mostly cloudy. A chance of showers and thunderstorms, mainly in the evening. Lows in the middle 60s. Chance of rain 40%. Friday, mostly cloudy in the morning, then becoming partly sunny. A slight chance of thunderstorms. A slight chance of showers in the morning, then a chance of showers in the afternoon. Highs in the lower 80s. Chance of rain 30%. 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

The current time is 9:39 a.m. Central Daylight Time. This hazardous weather outlook is for Central Kansas, East Central Kansas, North Central Kansas, and Northeast Kansas. For today and tonight, the probability for widespread hazardous weather is low. For Sunday through Friday, the probability for widespread hazardous weather is low. The Topeka, Kansas climate summary for yesterday, May 22, 2026. Yesterday's high temperature was 75 degrees. The normal high is 79. The record high is 97 degrees, which was set in 1975. Yesterday's low temperature was 55 degrees. The normal low is 57. The record low is 37 degrees, which was set in 1963. 0.15 inches of precipitation fell yesterday, which brings the monthly total to 2.49 inches. This is 1.12 inches below the normal amount of 3.61 inches for May. The total precipitation for the year now stands at 12.83 inches, which is 0.96 inches above normal. Yesterday the maximum wind observed was 12 miles an hour from the east. The highest wind gust observed was 16 miles per hour from the south. The normal high temperature for today is 79 degrees, and the normal low is 58. The record high for today is 95, which occurred in 1939, and the record low is 39, which occurred in 1963. Sunrise today is at 6:03 a.m. and sunset is at 8:36 p.m. The Manhattan, Kansas climate summary for yesterday, May 22, 2026. Yesterday's high temperature was 76 degrees. The normal high is 79. Yesterday's low temperature was 61 degrees. The normal low is 55. The total precipitation for the month stands at 0.01 inches, which is 3.18 inches below normal. The total precipitation for the year stands at 5.81 inches, which is 3.95 inches below normal. Yesterday the maximum wind observed was 14 miles an hour from the southwest. The highest wind gust observed was 18 miles per hour from the southwest. The normal high temperature for today is 79 degrees, and the normal low is 56. Sunrise today is at 6:07 a.m. and sunset is at 8:40 p.m. This is NOAA Weather Radio Station WXK91 in Topeka. Here are the 9 a.m. conditions for the local area. At Topeka, it was partly sunny. The temperature was 67 degrees, the dew point 59, and the relative humidity was 75%. The wind was calm. The pressure was 30.00 inches and rising. At Manhattan, it was partly sunny. The temperature was 64 degrees, the dew point 54, and the relative humidity was 69%. The wind was northeast at 3 miles an hour. Around the region, at Springfield, fog was reported, with a temperature of 63. At Kansas City, it was mostly sunny, with a temperature of 70. It was partly sunny, with a temperature of 68 at Lawrence, 61 at Concordia, 62 at Beatrice, and 61 at Omaha. It was cloudy, with a temperature of 66 at Emporia, and 66 at Wichita. Once again, at Manhattan, it was 64 degrees under partly sunny skies. Once again, at Topeka, it was 67 degrees under partly sunny skies. Now here is your National Weather Service forecast. Today, partly sunny. Highs in the middle 70s. North winds 5 to 10 miles per hour. Tonight, mostly clear. Lows in the lower 50s. Northeast winds around 5 miles per hour, becoming south after midnight. Sunday, patchy fog in the morning. Sunny. Highs in the lower 80s. Southeast winds 5 to 10 miles per hour. Sunday night, mostly clear. Lows in the upper 50s. South winds 5 to 10 miles per hour. Memorial Day, sunny. Highs in the middle 80s. Southeast winds 5 to 10 miles per hour. Monday night,
mostly clear in the evening, then becoming partly cloudy. Lows in the lower 60s. Tuesday, mostly sunny. A slight chance of showers and thunderstorms in the afternoon. Highs in the lower 80s. Tuesday night and Wednesday, mostly cloudy. A chance of showers and thunderstorms. Lows in the lower 60s. Highs in the lower 80s. Chance of rain 50%. Wednesday night, mostly cloudy with a chance of showers. A chance of thunderstorms, mainly in the evening. Lows in the middle 60s. Chance of rain 40%. Thursday, mostly cloudy with a slight chance of showers and thunderstorms in the morning, then partly sunny with a chance of showers and thunderstorms in the afternoon. Highs in the lower 80s. Chance of rain 50%. Thursday night, mostly cloudy. A chance of showers and thunderstorms, mainly in the evening. Lows in the middle 60s. Chance of rain 40%. Friday, mostly cloudy in the morning, then becoming partly sunny. A slight chance of thunderstorms. A slight chance of showers in the morning, then a chance of showers in the afternoon. Highs in the lower 80s. Chance of rain 30%. This hazardous weather outlook is for central Kansas, east central Kansas, north central Kansas, and northeast Kansas. For today and tonight, the probability for widespread hazardous weather is low. For Sunday through Friday, the probability for widespread hazardous weather is low. The Topeka, Kansas climate summary for yesterday, May 22, 2026. Yesterday's high temperature was 75 degrees. The normal high is 79. The record high is 97 degrees, which was set in 1975. Yesterday's low temperature was 55 degrees. The normal low is 57. The record low is 37 degrees, which was set in 1963. 0.15 inches of precipitation fell yesterday, which brings the monthly total to 2.49 inches. This is 1.12 inches below the normal amount of 3.61 inches for May. The total precipitation for the year now stands at 12.83 inches, which is 0.96 inches above normal. Yesterday the maximum wind observed was 12 miles an hour from the east. The highest wind gust observed was 16 miles per hour from the south. The normal high temperature for today is 79 degrees, and the normal low is 58. The record high for today is 95, which occurred in 1939, and the record low is 39, which occurred in 1963. Sunrise today is at 6:03 a.m. and sunset is at 8:36 p.m. The Manhattan, Kansas climate summary for yesterday, May 22, 2026. Yesterday's high temperature was 76 degrees. The normal high is 79. Yesterday's low temperature was 61 degrees. The normal low is 55. The total precipitation for the month stands at 0.01 inches, which is 3.18 inches below normal. The total precipitation for the year stands at 5.81 inches, which is 3.95 inches below normal. Yesterday the maximum wind observed was 14 miles an hour from the southwest. The normal high temperature for today is 79 degrees, and the normal low is 56. Sunrise today is at 6:07 a.m. and sunset is at 8:40 p.m. This is NOAA Weather Radio Station WXK91 in Topeka. Here are the 9 a.m. conditions for the local area. At Topeka, it was partly sunny. The temperature was 67 degrees, the dew point 59, and the relative humidity was 75%. The wind was calm. The pressure was 30.00 inches and rising. At Manhattan, it was partly sunny. The temperature was 64 degrees, the dew point 54, and the relative humidity was 69%. The wind was northeast at 3 miles an hour. Around the region, at Springfield, fog was reported, with a temperature of 63. At Kansas City, it was mostly sunny, with a temperature of 70.
It was perfect.

sunny with a temperature of 68 at Lawrence, 61 at Concordia, 62 at Beatrice, and 61 at Omaha. It was cloudy with a temperature of 66 at Emporia and 66 at Wichita. Once again, at Manhattan, it was 64 degrees under partly sunny skies. Once again, at Topeka, it was 67 degrees under partly sunny skies. Now here is your National Weather Service forecast. Today, partly sunny. Highs in the middle 70s. North winds 5 to 10 miles per hour. Tonight, mostly clear. Lows in the lower 50s. Northeast winds around 5 miles per hour, becoming south after midnight. Sunday, patchy fog in the morning. Sunny. Highs in the lower 80s. Southeast winds 5 to 10 miles per hour. Sunday night, mostly clear. Lows in the upper 50s. South winds 5 to 10 miles per hour. Memorial Day, sunny. Highs in the middle 80s. Southeast winds 5 to 10 miles per hour. Monday night, mostly clear in the evening, then becoming partly cloudy. Lows in the lower 60s. Tuesday, mostly sunny. A slight chance of showers and thunderstorms in the afternoon. Highs in the lower 80s.

chance of showers in the morning, then a chance of showers in the afternoon. Highs in the lower 80s. Chance of rain 30%. This hazardous weather outlook is for central Kansas, east central Kansas, north central Kansas, and northeast Kansas. For today and tonight, the probability for widespread hazardous weather is low. For Sunday through Friday, the probability for widespread hazardous weather is low. The Topeka, Kansas climate summary for yesterday, May 22, 2026. Yesterday's high temperature was 75 degrees. The normal high is 79. The record high is 97 degrees, which was set in 1975. Yesterday's low temperature was 55 degrees. The normal low is 57. The record low is 37 degrees, which was set in 1963. 0.15 inches of precipitation fell yesterday, which brings the monthly total to 2.49 inches. This is 1.12 inches below the normal amount of 3.61 inches for May. The total precipitation for the year now stands at 12.83 inches, which is 0.96 inches above normal. Yesterday the maximum wind observed was 12 miles an hour from the east. The highest wind gust observed was 16 miles per hour from the south. The normal high temperature for today is 79 degrees, and the normal low is 58. The record high for today is 95, which occurred in 1939, and the record low is 39, which occurred in 1963. Sunrise today is at 6:03 a.m. and sunset is at 8:36 p.m. The current time is 9:53 a.m. Central Daylight Time. The Manhattan, Kansas climate summary for yesterday, May 22, 2026. Yesterday's high temperature was 76 degrees. The normal high is 79. Yesterday's low temperature was 61 degrees. The normal low is 55. The total precipitation for the month stands at 0.01 inches, which is 3.18 inches below normal. The total precipitation for the year stands at 5.81 inches, which is 3.95 inches below normal. Yesterday the maximum wind observed was 14 miles an hour from the southwest. The highest wind gust observed was 18 miles per hour from the southwest. The normal high temperature for today is 79 degrees, and the normal low is 56. Sunrise today is at 6:07 a.m. and sunset is at 8:40 p.m. This is NOAA Weather Radio Station WXK91 in Topeka. Here are the 9 a.m. conditions for the local area. At Topeka, it was partly sunny. The temperature was 67 degrees, the dew point 59, and the relative humidity was 75%. The wind was calm. The pressure was 30.00 inches and rising. At Manhattan, it was partly sunny. The temperature was 64 degrees, the dew point 54, and the relative humidity was 69%. The wind was northeast at 3 miles an hour. Around the region, at Springfield, fog was reported, with a temperature of 63. At Kansas City, it was mostly sunny, with a temperature of 70. It was partly sunny, with a temperature of 68 at Lawrence, 61 at Concordia, 62 at Beatrice, and 61 at Omaha. It was cloudy, with a temperature of 66 at Emporia, and 66 at Wichita. Once again, at Manhattan, it was 64 degrees under partly sunny skies. Once again, at Topeka, it was 67 degrees under partly sunny skies. Now here is your National Weather Service forecast. Today, partly sunny. Highs in the middle 70s. North winds 5 to 10 miles per hour. Tonight, mostly clear. Lows in the lower 50s. Northeast winds around 5 miles per hour, becoming south after midnight. Sunday, patchy fog in the morning. Sunny. Highs in the lower 80s. Southeast winds 5 to 10 miles per hour. Sunday night, mostly clear. Lows in the upper 50s. South winds 5 to 10 miles per hour.

Memorial Day, sunny. Highs in the middle 80s. Southeast winds 5 to 10 miles per hour. Monday night, mostly clear in the evening, then becoming partly cloudy. Lows in the lower 60s. Tuesday, mostly sunny. A slight chance of showers and thunderstorms in the afternoon. Highs in the lower 80s. Tuesday night and Wednesday, mostly cloudy. A chance of showers and thunderstorms. Lows in the lower 60s. Highs in the lower 80s. Chance of rain 50%. Wednesday night, mostly cloudy with a chance of showers. A chance of thunderstorms, mainly in the evening. Lows in the middle 60s. Chance of rain 40%. Thursday, mostly cloudy with a slight chance of showers and thunderstorms in the morning, then partly sunny with a chance of showers and thunderstorms in the afternoon. Highs in the lower 80s. Chance of rain 50%. Thursday night, mostly cloudy. A chance of showers and thunderstorms, mainly in the evening. Lows in the middle 60s. Chance of rain 40%. Friday, mostly cloudy in the morning, then becoming partly sunny. A slight chance of thunderstorms. A slight chance of showers in the morning, then a chance of showers in the afternoon. Highs in the lower 80s. Chance of rain 30%. This hazardous weather outlook is for central Kansas, east central Kansas, north central Kansas, and northeast Kansas. For today and tonight, the probability for widespread hazardous weather is low. For Sunday through Friday, the probability for widespread hazardous weather is low. The Topeka, Kansas climate summary for yesterday, May 22, 2026. Yesterday's high temperature was 75 degrees. The normal high is 79. The record high is 97 degrees, which was set in 1975. Yesterday's low temperature was 55 degrees. The normal low is 57. The record low is 37 degrees, which was set in 1963. 0.15 inches of precipitation fell yesterday, which brings the monthly total to 2.49 inches. This is 1.12 inches below the normal amount of 3.61 inches for May. The total precipitation for the year now stands at 12.83 inches, which is 0.96 inches above normal. Yesterday the maximum wind observed was 12 miles an hour from the east. The highest wind gust observed was 16 miles per hour from the south. The normal high temperature for today is 79 degrees, and the normal low is 58. The record high for today is 95, which occurred in 1939, and the record low is 39, which occurred in 1963. Sunrise today is at 6:03 a.m. and sunset is at 8:36 p.m. This is NOAA Weather Radio Station WXK91 in Topeka. Here are the 9 a.m. conditions for the local area. At Topeka, it was partly sunny. The temperature was 67 degrees, the dew point 59, and the relative humidity was 75%. The wind was calm. The pressure was 30.00 inches and rising. At Manhattan, it was partly sunny. The temperature was 64 degrees, the dew point 54, and the relative humidity was 69%. The wind was northeast at 3 miles an hour. Around the region, at Springfield, fog was reported, with a temperature of 63. At Kansas City, it was mostly sunny, with a temperature of 70. It was partly sunny, with a temperature of 68 at Lawrence, 61 at Concordia, 62 at Beatrice, and 61 at Omaha. It was cloudy, with a temperature of 66 at Emporia, and 66 at Wichita. Once again, at Manhattan, it was 64 degrees under partly sunny skies. Once again, at Topeka, it was 67 degrees under partly sunny skies. Now here is your National Weather Service forecast. Today, partly sunny. Highs in the middle 70s. North winds 5 to 10 miles per hour. Tonight, mostly clear. Lows in the lower 50s. Northeast

winds around 5 miles per hour, becoming south after midnight. Sunday, patchy fog in the morning. Sunny. Highs in the lower 80s. Southeast winds 5 to 10 miles per hour. Sunday night, mostly clear. Lows in the upper 50s. South winds 5 to 10 miles per hour. Memorial Day, sunny. Highs in the middle 80s. Southeast winds 5 to 10 miles per hour. Monday night, mostly clear in the evening, then becoming partly cloudy. Lows in the lower 60s. Tuesday, mostly sunny. A slight chance of showers and thunderstorms in the afternoon. Highs in the lower 80s. Tuesday night and Wednesday, mostly cloudy. A chance of showers and thunderstorms. Lows in the lower 60s. Highs in the lower 80s. Chance of rain 50%. Wednesday night, mostly cloudy with a chance of showers. A chance of thunderstorms, mainly in the evening. Lows in the middle 60s. Chance of rain 40%. Thursday, mostly cloudy with a slight chance of showers and thunderstorms in the morning, then partly sunny with a chance of showers and thunderstorms in the afternoon. Highs in the lower 80s. Chance of rain 50%. Thursday night, mostly cloudy. A chance of showers and thunderstorms, mainly in the evening. Lows in the middle 60s. Chance of rain 40%. Friday, mostly cloudy in the morning, then becoming partly sunny. A slight chance of thunderstorms. A slight chance of showers in the morning, then a chance of showers in the afternoon. Highs in the lower 80s. Chance of rain 30%. This hazardous weather outlook is for central Kansas, east central Kansas, north central Kansas, and northeast Kansas. For today and tonight, the probability for widespread hazardous weather is low. For Sunday through Friday, the probability for widespread hazardous weather is low. 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Here are the 9 a.m. conditions for the local area. At Topeka, it was partly sunny. The temperature was 67 degrees, the dew point 59, and the relative humidity was 75%. The wind was calm. The pressure was 30.00 inches and rising. At Manhattan, it was partly sunny. The temperature was 64 degrees, the dew point 54, and the relative humidity was 69%. The wind was northeast at 3 miles an hour. Around the region, at Springfield, fog was reported, with a temperature of 63. At Kansas City, it was mostly sunny, with a temperature of 70. It was partly sunny, with a temperature of 68 at Lawrence, 61 at Concordia, 62 at Beatrice, and 61 at Omaha. It was cloudy, with a temperature of 66 at Emporia, and 66 at Wichita. Once again, at Manhattan, it was 64 degrees under partly sunny skies. Once again, at Topeka, it was 67 degrees under partly sunny skies. Now here is your National Weather Service forecast. Today, partly sunny. Highs in the middle 70s. North winds 5 to 10 miles per hour. Tonight, mostly clear. Lows in the lower 50s. Northeast winds around 5 miles per hour, becoming south after midnight. Sunday, patchy fog in the morning. Sunny. Highs in the lower 80s. Southeast winds 5 to 10 miles per hour. Sunday night, mostly clear. Lows in the upper 50s. South winds 5 to 10 miles per hour. Memorial Day, sunny. Highs in the middle 80s. Southeast winds 5 to 10 miles per hour. Monday night, mostly clear in the evening, then becoming partly cloudy. Lows in the lower 60s. Tuesday, mostly sunny. A slight chance of showers and thunderstorms in the afternoon. Highs in the lower 80s. Tuesday night and Wednesday, mostly cloudy. A chance of showers and thunderstorms. Lows in the lower 60s.

highs in the lower 80s. Chance of rain 50%. Wednesday night, mostly cloudy with a chance of showers. A chance of thunderstorms, mainly in the evening. Lows in the middle 60s. Chance of rain 40%. Thursday, mostly cloudy with a slight chance of showers and thunderstorms in the morning, then partly sunny with a chance of showers and thunderstorms in the afternoon. Highs in the lower 80s. Chance of rain 50%. Thursday night, mostly cloudy. A chance of showers and thunderstorms, mainly in the evening. Lows in the middle 60s. Chance of rain 40%. Friday, mostly cloudy in the morning, then becoming partly sunny. A slight chance of thunderstorms. A slight chance of showers in the morning, then a chance of showers in the afternoon. Highs in the lower 80s. Chance of rain 30%. This hazardous weather outlook is for central Kansas, east central Kansas, north central Kansas, and northeast Kansas. For today and tonight, the probability for widespread hazardous weather is low. For Sunday through Friday, the probability for widespread hazardous weather is low. The current time is 10:08 a.m. Central Daylight Time. 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Now here is your National Weather Service forecast. Today, partly sunny. Highs in the middle 70s. North winds 5 to 10 miles per hour. Tonight, mostly clear. Lows in the lower 50s. Northeast winds around 5 miles per hour, becoming south after midnight. Sunday, patchy fog in the morning. Sunny. Highs in the lower 80s. Southeast winds 5 to 10 miles per hour. Sunday night, mostly clear. Lows in the upper 50s. South winds 5 to 10 miles per hour. Memorial Day, sunny. Highs in the middle 80s. Southeast winds 5 to 10 miles per hour. Monday night, mostly clear in the evening, then becoming partly cloudy. Lows in the lower 60s. Tuesday, mostly sunny. A slight chance of showers and thunderstorms in the afternoon. Highs in the lower 80s. Tuesday night and Wednesday, mostly cloudy. A chance of showers and thunderstorms. Lows in the lower 60s. Highs in the lower 80s. Chance of rain 50%. Wednesday night, mostly cloudy with a chance of showers. A chance of thunderstorms, mainly in the evening. Lows in the middle 60s. Chance of rain 40%. Thursday, mostly cloudy with a slight chance of showers and thunderstorms in the morning, then partly sunny with a chance of showers and thunderstorms in the afternoon. Highs in the lower 80s. Chance of rain 50%. Thursday night, mostly cloudy. A chance of showers and thunderstorms, mainly in the evening. Lows in the middle 60s. Chance of rain 40%. Friday, mostly cloudy in the morning, then becoming partly sunny. A slight chance of thunderstorms. A slight chance of showers in the morning, then a chance of showers in the afternoon. Highs in the lower 80s. Chance of rain 30%. This hazardous weather outlook is for central Kansas, east central Kansas, north central Kansas, and northeast Kansas. For today and tonight, the probability for widespread hazardous weather is low. For Sunday through Friday, the probability for widespread hazardous weather is low. 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Now here is your National Weather Service forecast. Today, partly sunny. Highs in the middle 70s. North winds 5 to 10 miles per hour. Tonight, mostly clear. Lows in the lower 50s. Northeast winds around 5 miles per hour, becoming south after midnight. Sunday, patchy fog in the morning. Sunny. Highs in the lower 80s. Southeast winds 5 to 10 miles per hour. Sunday night, mostly clear.
lows in the upper 50s. South winds 5 to 10 miles per hour. Memorial Day, sunny. Highs in the middle 80s. Southeast winds 5 to 10 miles per hour. Monday night, mostly clear in the evening, then becoming partly cloudy. Lows in the lower 60s. Tuesday, mostly sunny. A slight chance of showers and thunderstorms in the afternoon. Highs in the lower 80s. Tuesday night and Wednesday, mostly cloudy. A chance of showers and thunderstorms. Lows in the lower 60s. Highs in the lower 80s. Chance of rain 50%. Wednesday night, mostly cloudy with a chance of showers. A chance of thunderstorms, mainly in the evening. Lows in the middle 60s. Chance of rain 40%. Thursday, mostly cloudy with a slight chance of showers and thunderstorms in the morning, then partly sunny with a chance of showers and thunderstorms in the afternoon. Highs in the lower 80s. Chance of rain 50%. Thursday night, mostly cloudy. A chance of showers and thunderstorms, mainly in the evening. Lows in the middle 60s. Chance of rain 40%. Friday, mostly cloudy in the morning, then becoming partly sunny. A slight chance of thunderstorms. A slight chance of showers in the morning, then a chance of showers in the afternoon. Highs in the lower 80s. Chance of rain 30%. This hazardous weather outlook is for central Kansas, east central Kansas, north central Kansas, and northeast Kansas. For today and tonight, the probability for widespread hazardous weather is low. For Sunday through Friday, the probability for widespread hazardous weather is low. 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Here are the 10 a.m. conditions for the local area. At Topeka, it was partly sunny. The temperature was 70 degrees, the dew point 58, and the relative humidity was 65%. The wind was north at 12 miles an hour. The pressure was 30.00 inches and steady. At Manhattan, it was partly sunny. The temperature was 68 degrees, the dew point 53, and the relative humidity was 58%. The wind was northeast at 6 miles an hour. Around the region, it was partly sunny, with a temperature of 72 at Lawrence, 70 at Kansas City, 69 at Emporia, 65 at Beatrice, and 64 at Omaha. It was cloudy, with a temperature of 64 at Concordia, 65 at Springfield, and 69 at Wichita. Once again, at Manhattan, it was 68 degrees under partly sunny skies. Once again, at Topeka, it was 70 degrees under partly sunny skies. Now here is your National Weather Service forecast. Today, partly sunny. Highs in the middle 70s. North winds 5 to 10 miles per hour. Tonight, mostly clear. Lows in the lower 50s. Northeast winds around 5 miles per hour, becoming south after midnight. Sunday, patchy fog in the morning. Sunny. Highs in the lower 80s. Southeast winds 5 to 10 miles per hour. Sunday night, mostly clear. Lows in the upper 50s. South winds 5 to 10 miles per hour. Memorial Day, sunny. Highs in the middle 80s. Southeast winds 5 to 10 miles per hour. Monday night, mostly clear in the evening, then becoming partly cloudy. Lows in the lower 60s. Tuesday, mostly sunny. A slight chance of showers and thunderstorms in the afternoon. Highs in the lower 80s. Tuesday night and Wednesday, mostly cloudy. A chance of showers and thunderstorms. Lows in the lower 60s. Highs in the lower 80s. Chance of rain 50%. Wednesday night, mostly cloudy with a chance of showers. A chance of thunderstorms, mainly in the evening. Lows in the middle 60s. Chance of rain 40%.
Thursday, mostly cloudy with a slight chance of showers and thunderstorms in the morning, then partly sunny with a chance of showers and thunderstorms.

storms in the afternoon. Highs in the lower 80s. Chance of rain 50%. Thursday night, mostly cloudy. A chance of showers and thunderstorms, mainly in the evening. Lows in the middle 60s. Chance of rain 40%. Friday, mostly cloudy in the morning, then becoming partly sunny. A slight chance of thunderstorms. A slight chance of showers in the morning, then a chance of showers in the afternoon. Highs in the lower 80s. Chance of rain 30%. This hazardous weather outlook is for central Kansas, east central Kansas, north central Kansas, and northeast Kansas. For today and tonight, the probability for widespread hazardous weather is low. For Sunday through Friday, the probability for widespread hazardous weather is low. 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Here are the 10 a.m. conditions for the local area. At Topeka, it was partly sunny. The temperature was 70 degrees, the dew point 58, and the relative humidity was 65%. The wind was north at 12 miles an hour. The pressure was 30.00 inches and steady. At Manhattan, it was partly sunny. The temperature was 68 degrees, the dew point 53, and the relative humidity was 58%. The wind was northeast at 6 miles an hour. Around the region, it was partly sunny, with a temperature of 72 at Lawrence, 70 at Kansas City, 69 at Emporia, 65 at Beatrice, and 64 at Omaha. It was cloudy, with a temperature of 64 at Concordia, 65 at Springfield, and 69 at Wichita. Once again, at Manhattan, it was 68 degrees under partly sunny skies. Once again, at Topeka, it was 70 degrees under partly sunny skies. Now here is your National Weather Service forecast. Today, partly sunny. Highs in the middle 70s. North winds 5 to 10 miles per hour. Tonight, mostly clear. Lows in the lower 50s. Northeast winds around 5 miles per hour, becoming south after midnight. Sunday, patchy fog in the morning. Sunny. Highs in the lower 80s. Southeast winds 5 to 10 miles per hour. Sunday night, mostly clear. Lows in the upper 50s. South winds 5 to 10 miles per hour. Memorial Day, sunny. Highs in the middle 80s. Southeast winds 5 to 10 miles per hour. Monday night, mostly clear in the evening, then becoming partly cloudy. Lows in the lower 60s. Tuesday, mostly sunny. A slight chance of showers and thunderstorms in the afternoon. Highs in the lower 80s. Tuesday night and Wednesday, mostly cloudy. A chance of showers and thunderstorms. Lows in the lower 60s. Highs in the lower 80s. Chance of rain 50%. Wednesday night, mostly cloudy with a chance of showers. A chance of thunderstorms, mainly in the evening. Lows in the middle 60s. Chance of rain 40%. Thursday, mostly cloudy with a slight chance of showers and thunderstorms in the morning, then partly sunny with a chance of showers and thunderstorms in the afternoon. Highs in the lower 80s. Chance of rain 50%. Thursday night, mostly cloudy. A chance of showers and thunderstorms, mainly in the evening. Lows in the middle 60s. Chance of rain 40%. Friday, mostly cloudy in the morning, then becoming partly sunny. A slight chance of thunderstorms. A slight chance of showers in the morning, then a chance of showers in the afternoon. Highs in the lower 80s. Chance of rain 30%. This hazardous weather outlook is for central Kansas, east central Kansas, north central Kansas, and northeast Kansas. For today and tonight, the probability for widespread hazardous weather is low. For Sunday through Friday, the probability for widespread hazardous weather is low. 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Here are the 10 a.m. conditions.

for the local area. At Topeka, it was partly sunny. The temperature was 70 degrees, the dew point 58, and the relative humidity was 65%. The wind was north at 12 miles an hour. The pressure was 30.00 inches and steady. At Manhattan, it was partly sunny. The temperature was 68 degrees, the dew point 53, and the relative humidity was 58%. The wind was northeast at 6 miles an hour. Around the region, it was partly sunny, with a temperature of 72 at Lawrence, 70 at Kansas City, 69 at Emporia, 65 at Beatrice, and 64 at Omaha. It was cloudy, with a temperature of 64 at Concordia, 65 at Springfield, and 69 at Wichita. Once again, at Manhattan, it was 68 degrees under partly sunny skies. Once again, at Topeka, it was 70 degrees under partly sunny skies. Now here is your National Weather Service forecast. Today, partly sunny. Highs in the middle 70s. North winds 5 to 10 miles per hour. Tonight, mostly clear. Lows in the lower 50s. Northeast winds around 5 miles per hour, becoming south after midnight. Sunday, patchy fog in the morning. Sunny. Highs in the lower 80s. Southeast winds 5 to 10 miles per hour. Sunday night, mostly clear. Lows in the upper 50s. South winds 5 to 10 miles per hour. Memorial Day, sunny. Highs in the middle 80s. Southeast winds 5 to 10 miles per hour. Monday night, mostly clear in the evening, then becoming partly cloudy. Lows in the lower 60s. Tuesday, mostly sunny. A slight chance of showers and thunderstorms in the afternoon. Highs in the lower 80s. Tuesday night and Wednesday, mostly cloudy. A chance of showers and thunderstorms. Lows in the lower 60s. Highs in the lower 80s. Chance of rain 50%. Wednesday night, mostly cloudy with a chance of showers. A chance of thunderstorms, mainly in the evening. Lows in the middle 60s. Chance of rain 40%. Thursday, mostly cloudy with a slight chance of showers and thunderstorms in the morning, then partly sunny with a chance of showers and thunderstorms in the afternoon. Highs in the lower 80s. Chance of rain 50%. Thursday night, mostly cloudy. A chance of showers and thunderstorms, mainly in the evening. Lows in the middle 60s. Chance of rain 40%. Friday, mostly cloudy in the morning, then becoming partly sunny. A slight chance of thunderstorms. A slight chance of showers in the morning, then a chance of showers in the afternoon. Highs in the lower 80s. Chance of rain 30%. The current time is 10:25 a.m. Central Daylight Time. This hazardous weather outlook is for Central Kansas, East Central Kansas, North Central Kansas, and Northeast Kansas. For today and tonight, the probability for widespread hazardous weather is low. For Sunday through Friday, the probability for widespread hazardous weather is low. 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Here are the 10 a.m. conditions for the local area. At Topeka, it was partly sunny. The temperature was 70 degrees, the dew point 58, and the relative humidity was 65%. The wind was north at 12 miles an hour. The pressure was 30.00 inches and steady. At Manhattan, it was partly sunny. The temperature was 68 degrees, the dew point 53, and the relative humidity was 58%. The wind was northeast at 6 miles an hour. Around the region, it was partly sunny, with a temperature of 72 at Lawrence, 70 at Kansas City, 69 at Emporia, 65 at Beatrice, and 64 at Omaha. It was cloudy, with a temperature of 64 at Concordia, 65 at Springfield, and 69 at Wichita. Once again, at Manhattan, it was 68 degrees under partly sunny skies.
Once again, at Topeka, it was 70 degrees under partly sunny skies. Now here is your National Weather Service forecast. Today, partly sunny. Highs in the middle 70s. North winds 5 to 10 miles per hour. Tonight, mostly clear. Lows in the lower 50s. Northeast winds around 5 miles per hour, becoming south after midnight. Sunday, patchy fog in the morning. Sunny. Highs in the lower 80s. Southeast winds 5 to 10 miles per hour. Sunday night, mostly clear. Lows in the upper 50s. South winds 5 to 10 miles per hour. Memorial Day, sunny. Highs in the middle 80s. Southeast winds 5 to 10 miles per hour. Monday night, mostly clear in the evening, then becoming partly cloudy. Lows in the lower 60s. Tuesday, mostly sunny. A slight chance of showers and thunderstorms in the afternoon. Highs in the lower 80s. Tuesday night and Wednesday, mostly cloudy. A chance of showers and thunderstorms. Lows in the lower 60s. Highs in the lower 80s. Chance of rain 50%. Wednesday night, mostly cloudy with a chance of showers. A chance of thunderstorms, mainly in the evening. Lows in the middle 60s. Chance of rain 40%. Thursday, mostly cloudy with a slight chance of showers and thunderstorms in the morning, then partly sunny with a chance of showers and thunderstorms in the afternoon. Highs in the lower 80s. Chance of rain 50%. Thursday night, mostly cloudy. A chance of showers and thunderstorms, mainly in the evening. Lows in the middle 60s. Chance of rain 40%. Friday, mostly cloudy in the morning, then becoming partly sunny. A slight chance of thunderstorms. A slight chance of showers in the morning, then a chance of showers in the afternoon. Highs in the lower 80s. Chance of rain 30%. This hazardous weather outlook is for central Kansas, east central Kansas, north central Kansas, and northeast Kansas. For today and tonight, the probability for widespread hazardous weather is low. For Sunday through Friday, the probability for widespread hazardous weather is low. 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Here are the 10 a.m. conditions for the local area. At Topeka, it was partly sunny. The temperature was 70 degrees, the dew point 58, and the relative humidity was 65%. The wind was north at 12 miles an hour. The pressure was 30.00 inches and steady. At Manhattan, it was partly sunny. The temperature was 68 degrees, the dew point 53, and the relative humidity was 58%. The wind was northeast at 6 miles an hour. Around the region, it was partly sunny, with a temperature of 72 at Lawrence, 70 at Kansas City, 69 at Emporia, 65 at Beatrice, and 64 at Omaha. It was cloudy, with a temperature of 64 at Concordia, 65 at Springfield, and 69 at Wichita. Once again, at Manhattan, it was 68 degrees under partly sunny skies. Once again, at Topeka, it was 70 degrees under partly sunny skies. Now here is your National Weather Service forecast. Today, partly sunny. Highs in the middle 70s. North winds 5 to 10 miles per hour. Tonight, mostly clear. Lows in the lower 50s. Northeast winds around 5 miles per hour, becoming south after midnight. Sunday, patchy fog in the morning. Sunny. Highs in the lower 80s. Southeast winds 5 to 10 miles per hour. Sunday night, mostly clear. Lows in the upper 50s. South winds 5 to 10 miles per hour. Memorial Day, sunny. Highs in the middle 80s. Southeast winds 5 to 10 miles per hour. Monday night, mostly clear in the evening, then becoming partly cloudy. Lows in the lower 60s.
Tuesday, mostly sunny. A slight chance of showers and thunderstorms in the afternoon. Highs in the lower 80s. Tuesday night and Wednesday, mostly cloudy. A chance of showers and thunderstorms. Lows in the lower 60s. Highs in the lower 80s. Chance of rain 50%. Wednesday night, mostly cloudy with a chance of showers. A chance of thunderstorms, mainly in the evening. Lows in the middle 60s. Chance of rain 40%. Thursday, mostly cloudy with a slight chance of showers and thunderstorms in the morning, then partly sunny with a chance of showers and thunderstorms in the afternoon. Highs in the lower 80s. Chance of rain 50%. Thursday night, mostly cloudy. A chance of showers and thunderstorms, mainly in the evening. Lows in the middle 60s. Chance of rain 40%. Friday, mostly cloudy in the morning, then becoming partly sunny. A slight chance of thunderstorms. A slight chance of showers in the morning, then a chance of showers in the afternoon. Highs in the lower 80s. Chance of rain 30%. Chance of thunderstorms. A slight chance of showers in the morning, then a chance of showers in the afternoon. Highs in the lower 80s. Chance of rain 30%. This hazardous weather outlook is for central Kansas, east central Kansas, north central Kansas and northeast Kansas. For today and tonight, the probability for widespread hazardous weather is low. For Sunday through Friday, the probability for widespread hazardous weather is low. 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Here are the 10 a.m. conditions for the local area. At Topeka, it was partly sunny. The temperature was 70 degrees, the dew point 58, and the relative humidity was 65%. The wind was north at 12 miles an hour. The pressure was 30.00 inches and steady. At Manhattan, it was partly sunny. The temperature was 68 degrees, the dew point 53, and the relative humidity was 58%. The wind was northeast at 6 miles an hour. Around the region, it was partly sunny, with a temperature of 72 at Lawrence, 70 at Kansas City, 69 at Emporia, 65 at Beatrice, and 64 at Omaha. It was cloudy, with a temperature of 64 at Concordia, 65 at Springfield, and 69 at Wichita. Once again, at Manhattan, it was 68 degrees under partly sunny skies. Once again, at Topeka, it was 70 degrees under partly sunny skies. Now here is your National Weather Service forecast. Today, partly sunny. Highs in the middle 70s. North winds 5 to 10 miles per hour. Tonight, mostly clear. Lows in the lower 50s. Northeast winds around 5 miles per hour, becoming south after midnight. Sunday, patchy fog in the morning. Sunny. Highs in the lower 80s. Southeast winds 5 to 10 miles per hour. Sunday night, mostly clear. Lows in the upper 50s. South winds 5 to 10 miles per hour. Memorial Day, sunny. Highs in the middle 80s. Southeast winds 5 to 10 miles per hour. Monday night, mostly clear in the evening, then becoming partly cloudy. Lows in the lower 60s. Tuesday, mostly sunny. A slight chance of showers and thunderstorms in the afternoon. Highs in the lower 80s. Tuesday night and Wednesday, mostly cloudy. A chance of showers and thunderstorms. Lows in the lower 60s. Highs in the lower 80s. Chance of rain 50%. Wednesday night, mostly cloudy with a chance of showers. A chance of thunderstorms, mainly in the evening. Lows in the middle 60s. Chance of rain 40%. Thursday, mostly cloudy with a slight chance of showers and thunderstorms in the morning, then partly sunny with a chance of showers and thunderstorms in the afternoon. Highs in the lower 80s. Chance of rain 50%. Thursday night, mostly cloudy.

a chance of showers and thunderstorms, mainly in the evening. Lows in the middle 60s. Chance of rain 40%. Friday, mostly cloudy in the morning, then becoming partly sunny. A slight chance of thunderstorms. A slight chance of showers in the morning, then a chance of showers in the afternoon. Highs in the lower 80s. Chance of rain 30%. This hazardous weather outlook is for central Kansas, east central Kansas, north central Kansas, and northeast Kansas. For today and tonight, the probability for widespread hazardous weather is low. For Sunday through Friday, the probability for widespread hazardous weather is low. 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Here are the 10 a.m. conditions for the local area. At Topeka, it was partly sunny. The temperature was 70 degrees, the dew point 58, and the relative humidity was 65%. The wind was north at 12 miles an hour. The pressure was 30.00 inches and steady. At Manhattan, it was partly sunny. The temperature was 68 degrees, the dew point 53, and the relative humidity was 58%. The wind was northeast at 6 miles an hour. Around the region, it was partly sunny, with a temperature of 72 at Lawrence, 70 at Kansas City, 69 at Emporia, 65 at Beatrice, and 64 at Omaha. It was cloudy, with a temperature of 64 at Concordia, 65 at Springfield, and 69 at Wichita. Once again, at Manhattan, it was 68 degrees under partly sunny skies. Once again, at Topeka, it was 70 degrees under partly sunny skies. This is NOAA Weather Radio WXK91 in Topeka. The current time is 10:38 a.m. Central Daylight Time. Now here is your National Weather Service forecast. Today, partly sunny. Highs in the middle 70s. North winds 5 to 10 miles per hour. Tonight, mostly clear. Lows in the lower 50s. Northeast winds around 5 miles per hour, becoming south after midnight. Sunday, patchy fog in the morning. Sunny. Highs in the lower 80s. Southeast winds 5 to 10 miles per hour. Sunday night, mostly clear. Lows in the upper 50s. South winds 5 to 10 miles per hour. Memorial Day, sunny. Highs in the middle 80s. Southeast winds 5 to 10 miles per hour. Monday night, mostly clear in the evening, then becoming partly cloudy. Lows in the lower 60s. Tuesday, mostly sunny. A slight chance of showers and thunderstorms in the afternoon. Highs in the lower 80s. Tuesday night and Wednesday, mostly cloudy. A chance of showers and thunderstorms. Lows in the lower 60s. Highs in the lower 80s. Chance of rain 50%. Wednesday night, mostly cloudy with a chance of showers. A chance of thunderstorms, mainly in the evening. Lows in the middle 60s. Chance of rain 40%. Thursday, mostly cloudy with a slight chance of showers and thunderstorms in the morning, then partly sunny with a chance of showers and thunderstorms in the afternoon. Highs in the lower 80s. Chance of rain 50%. Thursday night, mostly cloudy. A chance of showers and thunderstorms, mainly in the evening. Lows in the middle 60s. Chance of rain 40%. Friday, mostly cloudy in the morning, then becoming partly sunny. A slight chance of thunderstorms. A slight chance of showers in the morning, then a chance of showers in the afternoon. Highs in the lower 80s. Chance of rain 30%. This hazardous weather outlook is for central Kansas, east central Kansas, north central Kansas, and northeast Kansas. For today and tonight, the probability for widespread hazardous weather is low. For Sunday through Friday, the probability for widespread hazardous weather is low. 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
Here are the 10 a.m. conditions for the local area. At Topeka, it was partly sunny. The temperature was 70 degrees, the dew point 58, and the relative humidity was 65%. The wind was north at 12 miles an hour. The pressure was 30.00 inches and steady. At Manhattan, it was partly sunny. The temperature was 68 degrees, the dew point 53, and the relative humidity was 58%. The wind was northeast at 6 miles an hour. Around the region, it was partly sunny, with a temperature of 72 at Lawrence, 70 at Kansas City, 69 at Emporia, 65 at Beatrice, and 64 at Omaha. It was cloudy, with a temperature of 64 at Concordia, 65 at Springfield, and 69 at Wichita. Once again, at Manhattan, it was 68 degrees under partly sunny skies. Once again, at Topeka, it was 70 degrees under partly sunny skies. Now here is your National Weather Service forecast. Today, partly sunny. Highs in the middle 70s. North winds 5 to 10 miles per hour. Tonight, mostly clear. Lows in the lower 50s. Northeast winds around 5 miles per hour, becoming south after midnight. Sunday, patchy fog in the morning. Sunny. Highs in the lower 80s. Southeast winds 5 to 10 miles per hour. Sunday night, mostly clear. Lows in the upper 50s. South winds 5 to 10 miles per hour. Memorial Day, sunny. Highs in the middle 80s. Southeast winds 5 to 10 miles per hour. Monday night, mostly clear in the evening, then becoming partly cloudy. Lows in the lower 60s. Tuesday, mostly sunny. A slight chance of showers and thunderstorms in the afternoon. Highs in the lower 80s. Tuesday night and Wednesday, mostly cloudy. A chance of showers and thunderstorms. Lows in the lower 60s. Highs in the lower 80s. Chance of rain 50%. Wednesday night, mostly cloudy with a chance of showers. A chance of thunderstorms, mainly in the evening. Lows in the middle 60s. Chance of rain 40%. Thursday, mostly cloudy with a slight chance of showers and thunderstorms in the morning, then partly sunny with a chance of showers and thunderstorms in the afternoon. Highs in the lower 80s. Chance of rain 50%. Thursday night, mostly cloudy. A chance of showers and thunderstorms, mainly in the evening. Lows in the middle 60s. Chance of rain 40%. Friday, mostly cloudy in the morning, then becoming partly sunny. A slight chance of thunderstorms. A slight chance of showers in the morning, then a chance of showers in the afternoon. Highs in the lower 80s. Chance of rain 30%. This hazardous weather outlook is for central Kansas, east central Kansas, north central Kansas, and northeast Kansas. For today and tonight, the probability for widespread hazardous weather is low. For Sunday through Friday, the probability for widespread hazardous weather is low. 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Here are the 10 a.m. conditions for the local area. At Topeka, it was partly sunny. The temperature was 70 degrees, the dew point 58, and the relative humidity was 65%. The wind was north at 12 miles an hour. The pressure was 30.00 inches and steady. At Manhattan, it was partly sunny. The temperature was 68 degrees, the dew point 53, and the relative humidity was 58%. The wind was northeast at 6 miles an hour. Around the region, it was partly sunny, with a temperature of 72 at Lawrence, 70 at Kansas City, 69 at Emporia, 65 at Beatrice, and 64 at Omaha. It was cloudy, with a temperature of 64 at Concordia, 65 at Springfield, and 69 at Wichita. Once again, at Manhattan, it was 68 degrees under partly sunny skies. Once again,
At Topeka, it was 70 degrees under par.

lows in the lower 50s. Northeast winds around 5 miles per hour, becoming south after midnight. Sunday, patchy fog in the morning. Sunny. Highs in the lower 80s. Southeast winds 5 to 10 miles per hour. Sunday night, mostly clear. Lows in the upper 50s. South winds 5 to 10 miles per hour. Memorial Day, sunny. Highs in the middle 80s. Southeast winds 5 to 10 miles per hour. Monday night, mostly clear in the evening, then becoming partly cloudy. Lows in the lower 60s. Tuesday, mostly sunny. A slight chance of showers and thunderstorms in the afternoon. Highs in the lower 80s. Tuesday night and Wednesday, mostly cloudy. A chance of showers and thunderstorms. Lows in the lower 60s. Highs in the lower 80s. Chance of rain 50%. Wednesday night, mostly cloudy with a chance of showers. A chance of thunderstorms, mainly in the evening. Lows in the middle 60s. Chance of rain 40%. Thursday, mostly cloudy with a slight chance of showers and thunderstorms in the morning, then partly sunny with a chance of showers and thunderstorms in the afternoon. Highs in the lower 80s. Chance of rain 50%. Thursday night, mostly cloudy. A chance of showers and thunderstorms, mainly in the evening. Lows in the middle 60s. Chance of rain 40%. Friday, mostly cloudy in the morning, then becoming partly sunny. A slight chance of thunderstorms. A slight chance of showers in the morning, then a chance of showers in the afternoon. Highs in the lower 80s. Chance of rain 30%. This hazardous weather outlook is for central Kansas, east central Kansas, north central Kansas, and northeast Kansas. For today and tonight, the probability for widespread hazardous weather is low. For Sunday through Friday, the probability for widespread hazardous weather is low. This is NOAA Weather Radio Station WXK91 in Topeka. Here are the 10 a.m. conditions for the local area. At Topeka, it was partly sunny. The temperature was 70 degrees, the dew point 58, and the relative humidity was 65%. The wind was north at 12 miles an hour. The pressure was 30.00 inches and steady. At Manhattan, it was partly sunny. The temperature was 68 degrees, the dew point 53, and the relative humidity was 58%. The wind was northeast at 6 miles an hour. Around the region, it was partly sunny, with a temperature of 72 at Lawrence, 70 at Kansas City, 69 at Emporia, 65 at Beatrice, and 64 at Omaha. It was cloudy, with a temperature of 64 at Concordia, 65 at Springfield, and 69 at Wichita. Once again, at Manhattan, it was 68 degrees under partly sunny skies. Once again, at Topeka, it was 70 degrees under partly sunny skies. Now here is your National Weather Service forecast. Today, partly sunny. Highs in the middle 70s. North winds 5 to 10 miles per hour. Tonight, mostly clear. Lows in the lower 50s. Northeast winds around 5 miles per hour, becoming south after midnight. Sunday, patchy fog in the morning. Sunny. Highs in the lower 80s. Southeast winds 5 to 10 miles per hour. Sunday night, mostly clear. Lows in the upper 50s. South winds 5 to 10 miles per hour. Memorial Day, sunny. Highs in the middle 80s. Southeast winds 5 to 10 miles per hour. Monday night, mostly clear in the evening, then becoming partly cloudy. Lows in the lower 60s. Tuesday, mostly sunny. A slight chance of showers and thunderstorms in the afternoon. Highs in the lower 80s. Tuesday night and Wednesday, mostly cloudy. A chance of showers and thunderstorms. Lows in the lower 60s. Highs in the lower 80s.

50%. Thursday night, mostly cloudy. A chance of showers and thunderstorms, mainly in the evening. Lows in the middle 60s. Chance of rain 40%. Friday, mostly cloudy in the morning, then becoming partly sunny. A slight chance of thunderstorms. A slight chance of showers in the morning, then a chance of showers in the afternoon. Highs in the lower 80s. Chance of rain 30%. This hazardous weather outlook is for central Kansas, east central Kansas, north central Kansas, and northeast Kansas. For today and tonight, the probability for widespread hazardous weather is low. For Sunday through Friday, the probability for widespread hazardous weather is low. The current time is 10:53 a.m. Central Daylight Time. 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Here are the 10 a.m. conditions for the local area. At Topeka, it was partly sunny. The temperature was 70 degrees, the dew point 58, and the relative humidity was 65%. The wind was north at 12 miles an hour. The pressure was 30.00 inches and steady. At Manhattan, it was partly sunny. The temperature was 68 degrees, the dew point 53, and the relative humidity was 58%. The wind was northeast at 6 miles an hour. Around the region, it was partly sunny, with a temperature of 72 at Lawrence, 70 at Kansas City, 69 at Emporia, 65 at Beatrice, and 64 at Omaha. It was cloudy, with a temperature of 64 at Concordia, 65 at Springfield, and 69 at Wichita. Once again, at Manhattan, it was 68 degrees under partly sunny skies. Once again, at Topeka, it was 70 degrees under partly sunny skies. Now here is your National Weather Service forecast. Today, partly sunny. Highs in the middle 70s. North winds 5 to 10 miles per hour. Tonight, mostly clear. Lows in the lower 50s. Northeast winds around 5 miles per hour, becoming south after midnight. Sunday, patchy fog in the morning. Sunny. Highs in the lower 80s. Southeast winds 5 to 10 miles per hour. Sunday night, mostly clear. Lows in the upper 50s. South winds 5 to 10 miles per hour. Memorial Day, sunny. Highs in the middle 80s. Southeast winds 5 to 10 miles per hour. Monday night, mostly clear in the evening, then becoming partly cloudy. Lows in the lower 60s. Tuesday, mostly sunny. A slight chance of showers and thunderstorms in the afternoon. Highs in the lower 80s. Tuesday night and Wednesday, mostly cloudy. A chance of showers and thunderstorms. Lows in the lower 60s. Highs in the lower 80s. Chance of rain 50%. Wednesday night, mostly cloudy with a chance of showers. A chance of thunderstorms, mainly in the evening. Lows in the middle 60s. Chance of rain 40%. Thursday, mostly cloudy with a slight chance of showers and thunderstorms in the morning, then partly sunny with a chance of showers and thunderstorms in the afternoon. Highs in the lower 80s. Chance of rain 50%. Thursday night, mostly cloudy. A chance of showers and thunderstorms, mainly in the evening. Lows in the middle 60s. Chance of rain 40%. Friday, mostly cloudy in the morning, then becoming partly sunny. A slight chance of thunderstorms. A slight chance of showers in the morning, then a chance of showers in the afternoon. Highs in the lower 80s. Chance of rain 30%. This hazardous weather outlook is for central Kansas, east central Kansas, north central Kansas, and northeast Kansas. For today and tonight, the probability for widespread hazardous weather is low. For Sunday through Friday, the probability for widespread hazardous weather is low. 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Here are the 10

AM conditions for the local area. At Topeka, it was partly sunny. The temperature was 70 degrees, the dew point 58, and the relative humidity was 65%. The wind was north at 12 miles an hour. The pressure was 30.00 inches and steady. At Manhattan, it was partly sunny. The temperature was 68 degrees, the dew point 53, and the relative humidity was 58%. The wind was northeast at 6 miles an hour. Around the region, it was partly sunny, with a temperature of 72 at Lawrence, 70 at Kansas City, 69 at Emporia, 65 at Beatrice, and 64 at Omaha. It was cloudy, with a temperature of 64 at Concordia, 65 at Springfield, and 69 at Wichita. Once again, at Manhattan, it was 68 degrees under partly sunny skies. Once again, at Topeka, it was 70 degrees under partly sunny skies. Now here is your National Weather Service forecast. Today, partly sunny. Highs in the middle 70s. North winds 5 to 10 miles per hour. Tonight, mostly clear. Lows in the lower 50s. Northeast winds around 5 miles per hour, becoming south after midnight. Sunday, patchy fog in the morning. Sunny. Highs in the lower 80s. Southeast winds 5 to 10 miles per hour. Sunday night, mostly clear. Lows in the upper 50s. South winds 5 to 10 miles per hour. Memorial Day, sunny. Highs in the middle 80s. Southeast winds 5 to 10 miles per hour. Monday night, mostly clear in the evening, then becoming partly cloudy. Lows in the lower 60s. Tuesday, mostly sunny. A slight chance of showers and thunderstorms in the afternoon. Highs in the lower 80s. Tuesday night and Wednesday, mostly cloudy. A chance of showers and thunderstorms. Lows in the lower 60s. Highs in the lower 80s. Chance of rain 50%. Wednesday night, mostly cloudy with a chance of showers. A chance of thunderstorms, mainly in the evening. Lows in the middle 60s. Chance of rain 40%. Thursday, mostly cloudy with a slight chance of showers and thunderstorms in the morning, then partly sunny with a chance of showers and thunderstorms in the afternoon. Highs in the lower 80s. Chance of rain 50%. Thursday night, mostly cloudy. A chance of showers and thunderstorms, mainly in the evening. Lows in the middle 60s. Chance of rain 40%. Friday, mostly cloudy in the morning, then becoming partly sunny. A slight chance of thunderstorms. A slight chance of showers in the morning, then a chance of showers in the afternoon. Highs in the lower 80s. Chance of rain 30%. This hazardous weather outlook is for central Kansas, east central Kansas, north central Kansas, and northeast Kansas. For today and tonight, the probability for widespread hazardous weather is low. For Sunday through Friday, the probability for widespread hazardous weather is low. 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Here are the 10 a.m. conditions for the local area. At Topeka, it was partly sunny. The temperature was 70 degrees, the dew point 58, and the relative humidity was 65%. The wind was north at 12 miles an hour. The pressure was 30.00 inches and steady. At Manhattan, it was partly sunny. The temperature was 68 degrees, the dew point 53, and the relative humidity was 58%. The wind was northeast at 6 miles an hour. Around the region, it was partly sunny, with a temperature of 72 at Lawrence, 70 at Kansas City, 69 at Emporia, 65 at Beatrice, and 64 at Omaha. It was cloudy, with a temperature of 64 at Concordia, 65 at Springfield, and 69 at Wichita. Once again, at Manhattan, it was 68 degrees under partly sunny skies. Once again, at Topeka, it was 70 degrees under partly sunny skies.
skies. Now here is your National Weather Service forecast. Today, partly sunny. Highs in the middle 70s. North winds 5 to 10 miles per hour. Tonight, mostly clear. Lows in the lower 50s. Northeast winds around 5 miles per hour, becoming south after midnight. Sunday, patchy fog in the morning. Sunny. Highs in the lower 80s. Southeast winds 5 to 10 miles per hour. Sunday night, mostly clear. Lows in the upper 50s. South winds 5 to 10 miles per hour. Memorial Day, sunny. Highs in the middle 80s. Southeast winds 5 to 10 miles per hour. Monday night, mostly clear in the evening, then becoming partly cloudy. Lows in the lower 60s. Tuesday, mostly sunny. A slight chance of showers and thunderstorms in the afternoon. Highs in the lower 80s. Tuesday night and Wednesday, mostly cloudy. A chance of showers and thunderstorms. Lows in the lower 60s. Highs in the lower 80s. Chance of rain 50%. Wednesday night, mostly cloudy with a chance of showers. A chance of thunderstorms, mainly in the evening. Lows in the middle 60s. Chance of rain 40%. Thursday, mostly cloudy with a slight chance of showers and thunderstorms in the morning, then partly sunny with a chance of showers and thunderstorms in the afternoon. Highs in the lower 80s. Chance of rain 50%.

a slight chance of showers in the morning, then a chance of showers in the afternoon. Highs in the lower 80s. Chance of rain 30%. This hazardous weather outlook is for central Kansas, east central Kansas, north central Kansas, and northeast Kansas. For today and tonight, the probability for widespread hazardous weather is low. For Sunday through Friday, the probability for widespread hazardous weather is low. 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Now here is your National Weather Service forecast. Today, partly sunny. Highs in the middle 70s. North winds 5 to 10 miles per hour. Tonight, mostly clear. Lows in the lower 50s. Northeast winds around

becoming partly cloudy. Lows in the lower 60s. Tuesday, mostly sunny. A slight chance of showers and thunderstorms in the afternoon. Highs in the lower 80s. Tuesday night and Wednesday, mostly cloudy. A chance of showers and thunderstorms. Lows in the lower 60s. Highs in the lower 80s. Chance of rain 50%. Wednesday night, mostly cloudy with a chance of showers. A chance of thunderstorms, mainly in the evening. Lows in the middle 60s. Chance of rain 40%. Thursday, mostly cloudy with a slight chance of showers and thunderstorms in the morning, then partly sunny with a chance of showers and thunderstorms in the afternoon. Highs in the lower 80s. Chance of rain 50%. Thursday night, mostly cloudy. A chance of showers and thunderstorms, mainly in the evening. Lows in the middle 60s. Chance of rain 40%. Friday, mostly cloudy in the morning, then becoming partly sunny. A slight chance of thunderstorms. A slight chance of showers in the morning, then a chance of showers in the afternoon. Highs in the lower 80s. Chance of rain 30%. This hazardous weather outlook is for central Kansas, east central Kansas, north central Kansas, and northeast Kansas. For today and tonight, the probability for widespread hazardous weather is low. For Sunday through Friday, the probability for widespread hazardous weather is low. 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Now here is your National Weather Service forecast. Today, partly sunny. Highs in the middle 70s.

Thunderstorms. Lows in the lower 60s. Highs in the lower 80s. Chance of rain 50%. Wednesday night, mostly cloudy with a chance of showers. A chance of thunderstorms, mainly in the evening. Lows in the middle 60s. Chance of rain 40%. Thursday, mostly cloudy with a slight chance of showers and thunderstorms in the morning, then partly sunny with a chance of showers and thunderstorms in the afternoon. Highs in the lower 80s. Chance of rain 50%. Thursday night, mostly cloudy. A chance of showers and thunderstorms, mainly in the evening. Lows in the middle 60s. Chance of rain 40%. Friday, mostly cloudy in the morning, then becoming partly sunny. A slight chance of thunderstorms. A slight chance of showers in the morning, then a chance of showers in the afternoon. Highs in the lower 80s. Chance of rain 30%. The current time is 11:10 a.m. Central Daylight Time. This hazardous weather outlook is for Central Kansas, East Central Kansas, North Central Kansas and Northeast Kansas. For today and tonight, the probability for widespread hazardous weather is low. For Sunday through Friday, the probability for widespread hazardous weather is low. 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Now here is your National Weather Service forecast. Today, partly sunny. Highs in the middle 70s. North winds 5 to 10 miles per hour. Tonight, mostly clear. Lows in the lower 50s. Northeast winds around 5 miles per hour, becoming south after midnight. Sunday, patchy fog in the morning. Sunny. Highs in the lower 80s. Southeast winds 5 to 10 miles per hour. Sunday night, mostly clear. Lows in the upper 50s. South winds 5 to 10 miles per hour. Memorial Day, sunny. Highs in the middle 80s. Southeast winds 5 to 10 miles per hour. Monday night, mostly clear in the evening, then becoming partly cloudy. Lows in the lower 60s. Tuesday, mostly sunny. A slight chance of showers and thunderstorms in the afternoon. Highs in the lower 80s. Tuesday night and Wednesday, mostly cloudy. A chance of showers and thunderstorms. Lows in the lower 60s. Highs in the lower 80s. Chance of rain 50%. Wednesday night, mostly cloudy with a chance of showers. A chance of thunderstorms, mainly in the evening. Lows in the middle 60s. Chance of rain 40%. Thursday, mostly cloudy with a slight chance of showers and thunderstorms in the morning, then partly sunny with a chance of showers and thunderstorms in the afternoon. Highs in the lower 80s. Chance of rain 50%. Thursday night, mostly cloudy. A chance of showers and thunderstorms, mainly in the evening. Lows in the middle 60s. Chance of rain 40%. Friday, mostly cloudy in the morning, then becoming partly sunny. A slight chance of thunderstorms. A slight chance of showers in the morning, then a chance of showers in the afternoon. Highs in the lower 80s. Chance of rain 30%. This hazardous weather outlook is for Central Kansas, East Central Kansas, North Central Kansas and Northeast Kansas. For today and tonight, the probability for widespread hazardous weather is low. For Sunday through Friday, the probability for widespread hazardous weather is low. This is NOAA Weather Radio Station WXK91 in Topeka. Here are the 11 a.m. conditions for the local area. At Topeka, it was mostly sunny. The temperature was 72 degrees, the dew point 56, and the relative humidity was 57%. The wind was variable at 5 miles an hour. The pressure was 30.01 inches and rising. At Manhattan, it was partly sunny. The temperature was 70 degrees, the dew point 51, and the relative humidity was 51%. The wind was calm,

central Kansas and northeast Kansas. For today and tonight, the probability for widespread hazardous weather is low. For Sunday through Friday, the probability for widespread hazardous weather is low. This is NOAA Weather Radio Station WXK91 in Topeka. Here are the 11 a.m. conditions for the local area. At Topeka, it was mostly sunny. The temperature was 72 degrees, the dew point 56, and the relative humidity was 57%. The wind was variable at 5 miles an hour. The pressure was 30.01 inches and rising. At Manhattan, it was partly sunny. The temperature was 70 degrees, the dew point 51, and the relative humidity was 51%. The wind was calm. Around the region, it was 72 at Springfield. It was mostly sunny, with a temperature of 74 at Lawrence, and 73 at Kansas City. It was partly sunny, with a temperature of 66 at Concordia, 67 at Beatrice, and 66 at Omaha. It was cloudy, with a temperature of 71 at Emporia, and 70 at Wichita. Once again, at Manhattan, it was 70 degrees under partly sunny skies. Once again, at Topeka, it was 72 degrees under mostly sunny skies. Now here is your National Weather Service forecast. Today, partly sunny. Highs in the middle 70s. North winds 5 to 10 miles per hour. Tonight, mostly clear. Lows in the lower 50s. Northeast winds around 5 miles per hour, becoming south after midnight. Sunday, patchy fog in the morning. Sunny. Highs in the lower 80s. Southeast winds 5 to 10 miles per hour. Sunday night, mostly clear. Lows in the upper 50s. South winds 5 to 10 miles per hour.

a chance of thunderstorms, mainly in the evening. Lows in the middle 60s. Chance of rain 40%. Thursday, mostly cloudy with a slight chance of showers and thunderstorms in the morning, then partly sunny with a chance of showers and thunderstorms in the afternoon. Highs in the lower 80s. Chance of rain 50%. Thursday night, mostly cloudy. A chance of showers and thunderstorms, mainly in the evening. Lows in the middle 60s. Chance of rain 40%. Friday, mostly cloudy in the morning, then becoming partly sunny. A slight chance of thunderstorms. A slight chance of showers in the morning, then a chance of showers in the afternoon. Highs in the lower 80s. Chance of rain 30%. This hazardous weather outlook is for central Kansas, east central Kansas, north central Kansas, and northeast Kansas. For today and tonight, the probability for widespread hazardous weather is low. For Sunday through Friday, the probability for widespread hazardous weather is low. 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Here are the 11 a.m. conditions for the local area. At Topeka, it was mostly sunny. The temperature was 72 degrees, the dew point 56, and the relative humidity was 57%. The wind was variable at 5 miles an hour. The pressure was 30.01 inches and rising. At Manhattan, it was partly sunny. The temperature was 70 degrees, the dew point 51, and the relative humidity was 51%. The wind was calm. Around the region, it was 72 at Springfield. It was mostly sunny, with a temperature of 74 at Lawrence, and 73 at Kansas City. It was partly sunny, with a temperature of 66 at Concordia, 67 at Beatrice, and 66 at Omaha. It was cloudy, with a temperature of 71 at Emporia, and 70 at Wichita. Once again, at Manhattan, it was 70 degrees under partly sunny skies. Once again, at Topeka, it was 72 degrees under mostly sunny skies. Now here is your National Weather Service forecast. Today, partly sunny. Highs in the middle 70s. North winds 5 to 10 miles per hour. Tonight, mostly clear. Lows in the lower 50s. Northeast winds around 5 miles per hour, becoming south after midnight. Sunday, patchy fog in the morning. Sunny. Highs in the lower 80s. Southeast winds 5 to 10 miles per hour. Sunday night, mostly clear. Lows in the upper 50s. South winds 5 to 10 miles per hour. Memorial Day, sunny. Highs in the middle 80s. Southeast winds 5 to 10 miles per hour. Monday night, mostly clear in the evening, then becoming partly cloudy. Lows in the lower 60s. Tuesday, mostly sunny. A slight chance of showers and thunderstorms in the afternoon. Highs in the lower 80s. Tuesday night and Wednesday, mostly cloudy. A chance of showers and thunderstorms. Lows in the lower 60s. Highs in the lower 80s. Chance of rain 50%. Wednesday night, mostly cloudy with a chance of showers. A chance of thunderstorms, mainly in the evening. Lows in the middle 60s. Chance of rain 40%. Thursday, mostly cloudy with a slight chance of showers and thunderstorms in the morning, then partly sunny with a chance of showers and thunderstorms in the afternoon. Highs in the lower 80s. Chance of rain 50%. Thursday night, mostly cloudy. A chance of showers and thunderstorms, mainly in the evening. Lows in the middle 60s. Chance of rain 40%. Friday, mostly cloudy in the morning, then becoming partly sunny. A slight chance of thunderstorms. A slight chance of showers in the morning, then a chance of showers in the afternoon. Highs in the lower 80s. Chance of rain 30%. A slight chance of thunderstorms. A slight chance of showers in the morning.

then a chance of showers in the afternoon. Highs in the lower 80s. Chance of rain 30%. This hazardous weather outlook is for central Kansas, east central Kansas, north central Kansas, and northeast Kansas. For today and tonight, the probability for widespread hazardous weather is low. For Sunday through Friday, the probability for widespread hazardous weather is low. 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Here are the 11 a.m. conditions for the local area. At Topeka, it was mostly sunny. The temperature was 72 degrees, the dew point 56, and the relative humidity was 57%. The wind was variable at 5 miles an hour. The pressure was 30.01 inches and rising. At Manhattan, it was partly sunny. The temperature was 70 degrees, the dew point 51, and the relative humidity was 51%. The wind was calm. Around the region, it was 72 at Springfield. It was mostly sunny, with a temperature of 74 at Lawrence, and 73 at Kansas City. It was partly sunny, with a temperature of 66 at Concordia, 67 at Beatrice, and 66 at Omaha. It was cloudy, with a temperature of 71 at Emporia, and 70 at Wichita. Once again, at Manhattan, it was 70 degrees under partly sunny skies. Once again, at Topeka, it was 72 degrees under mostly sunny skies. Now here is your National Weather Service forecast. Today, partly sunny. Highs in the middle 70s. North winds 5 to 10 miles per hour. Tonight, mostly clear. Lows in the lower 50s. Northeast winds around 5 miles per hour, becoming south after midnight. Sunday, patchy fog in the morning. Sunny. Highs in the lower 80s. Southeast winds 5 to 10 miles per hour. Sunday night, mostly clear. Lows in the upper 50s. South winds 5 to 10 miles per hour. Memorial Day, sunny. Highs in the middle 80s. Southeast winds 5 to 10 miles per hour. Monday night, mostly clear in the evening, then becoming partly cloudy. Lows in the lower 60s. Tuesday, mostly sunny. A slight chance of showers and thunderstorms in the afternoon. Highs in the lower 80s. Tuesday night and Wednesday, mostly cloudy. A chance of showers and thunderstorms. Lows in the lower 60s. Highs in the lower 80s. Chance of rain 50%. Wednesday night, mostly cloudy with a chance of showers. A chance of thunderstorms, mainly in the evening. Lows in the middle 60s. Chance of rain 40%. Thursday, mostly cloudy with a slight chance of showers and thunderstorms in the morning, then partly sunny with a chance of showers and thunderstorms in the afternoon. Highs in the lower 80s. Chance of rain 50%. Thursday night, mostly cloudy. A chance of showers and thunderstorms, mainly in the evening. Lows in the middle 60s. Chance of rain 40%. Friday, mostly cloudy in the morning, then becoming partly sunny. A slight chance of thunderstorms. A slight chance of showers in the morning, then a chance of showers in the afternoon. Highs in the lower 80s. Chance of rain 30%. This hazardous weather outlook is for central Kansas, east central Kansas, north central Kansas, and northeast Kansas. For today and tonight, the probability for widespread hazardous weather is low. For Sunday through Friday, the probability for widespread hazardous weather is low. 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Here are the 11 a.m. conditions for the local area. At Topeka, it was mostly sunny. The temperature was 72 degrees, the dew point 56, and the relative humidity was 57%. The wind was variable at 5 miles an hour. The pressure was 30.01 inches and rising. At Manhattan, it was partly sunny. The temperature was 70 degrees.

Tuesday night and Wednesday, mostly cloudy. A chance of showers and thunderstorms. Lows in the lower 60s. Highs in the lower 80s. Chance of rain 50%. Wednesday night, mostly cloudy with a chance of showers. A chance of thunderstorms, mainly in the evening. Lows in the middle 60s. Chance of rain 40%. Thursday, mostly cloudy with a slight chance of showers and thunderstorms in the morning, then partly sunny with a chance of showers and thunderstorms in the afternoon. Highs in the lower 80s. Chance of rain 50%. Thursday night, mostly cloudy. A chance of showers and thunderstorms, mainly in the evening. Lows in the middle 60s. Chance of rain 40%. Friday, mostly cloudy in the morning, then becoming partly sunny. A slight chance of thunderstorms. A slight chance of showers in the morning, then a chance of showers in the afternoon. Highs in the lower 80s. Chance of rain 30%. This hazardous weather outlook is for central Kansas, east central Kansas, north central Kansas, and northeast Kansas. For today and tonight, the probability for widespread hazardous weather is low. For Sunday through Friday, the probability for widespread hazardous weather is low. 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Here are the 11 a.m. conditions for the local area. At Topeka, it was mostly sunny. The temperature was 72 degrees, the dew point 56, and the relative humidity was 57%. The wind was variable at 5 miles an hour. The pressure was 30.01 inches and rising. At Manhattan, it was partly sunny. The temperature was 70 degrees, the dew point 51, and the relative humidity was 51%. The wind was calm. Around the region, it was 72 at Springfield. It was mostly sunny, with a temperature of 74 at Lawrence, and 73 at Kansas City. It was partly sunny, with a temperature of 66 at Concordia, 67 at Beatrice, and 66 at Omaha. It was cloudy, with a temperature of 71 at Emporia, and 70 at Wichita. Once again, at Manhattan, it was 70 degrees under partly sunny skies. Once again, at Topeka, it was 72 degrees under mostly sunny skies. Now here is your National Weather Service forecast. Today, partly sunny. Highs in the middle 70s. North winds 5 to 10 miles per hour. Tonight, mostly clear. Lows in the lower 50s. Northeast winds around 5 miles per hour, becoming south after midnight. Sunday, patchy fog in the morning. Sunny. Highs in the lower 80s. Southeast winds 5 to 10 miles per hour. Sunday night, mostly clear. Lows in the upper 50s. South winds 5 to 10 miles per hour. Memorial Day, sunny. Highs in the middle 80s. Southeast winds 5 to 10 miles per hour. Monday night, mostly clear in the evening, then becoming partly cloudy. Lows in the lower 60s. Tuesday, mostly sunny. A slight chance of showers and thunderstorms in the afternoon. Highs in the lower 80s. Tuesday night and Wednesday, mostly cloudy. A chance of showers and thunderstorms. Lows in the lower 60s. Highs in the lower 80s. Chance of rain 50%. Wednesday night, mostly cloudy with a chance of showers. A chance of thunderstorms, mainly in the evening. Lows in the middle 60s. Chance of rain 40%.

Slight chance of showers in the morning, then a chance of showers in the afternoon. Highs in the lower 80s. Chance of rain 30%. The current time is 11:53 a.m. Central Daylight Time. This hazardous weather outlook is for Central Kansas, East Central Kansas, North Central Kansas, and Northeast Kansas. For today and tonight, the probability for widespread hazardous weather is low. For Sunday through Friday, the probability for widespread hazardous weather is low. 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Here are the 11 a.m. conditions for the local area. At Topeka, it was mostly sunny. The temperature was 72 degrees, the dew point 56, and the relative humidity was 57%. The wind was variable at 5 miles an hour. The pressure was 30.01 inches and rising. At Manhattan, it was partly sunny. The temperature was 70 degrees, the dew point 51, and the relative humidity was 51%. The wind was calm. Around the region, it was 72 at Springfield. It was mostly sunny, with a temperature of 74 at Lawrence, and 73 at Kansas City. It was partly sunny, with a temperature of 66 at Concordia, 67 at Beatrice, and 66 at Omaha. It was cloudy, with a temperature of 71 at Emporia, and 70 at Wichita. Once again, at Manhattan, it was 70 degrees under partly sunny skies. Once again, at Topeka, it was 72 degrees under mostly sunny skies. Now here is your National Weather Service forecast. Today, partly sunny. Highs in the middle 70s. North winds 5 to 10 miles per hour. Tonight, mostly clear. Lows in the lower 50s. Northeast winds around 5 miles per hour, becoming south after midnight. Sunday, patchy fog in the morning. Sunny. Highs in the lower 80s. Southeast winds 5 to 10 miles per hour. Sunday night, mostly clear. Lows in the upper 50s. South winds 5 to 10 miles per hour. Memorial Day, sunny. Highs in the middle 80s. Southeast winds 5 to 10 miles per hour. Monday night, mostly clear in the evening, then becoming partly cloudy. Lows in the lower 60s. Tuesday, mostly sunny. A slight chance of showers and thunderstorms in the afternoon. Highs in the lower 80s. Tuesday night and Wednesday, mostly cloudy. A chance of showers and thunderstorms. Lows in the lower 60s. Highs in the lower 80s. Chance of rain 50%. Wednesday night, mostly cloudy with a chance of showers. A chance of thunderstorms, mainly in the evening. Lows in the middle 60s. Chance of rain 40%. Thursday, mostly cloudy with a slight chance of showers and thunderstorms in the morning, then partly sunny with a chance of showers and thunderstorms in the afternoon. Highs in the lower 80s. Chance of rain 50%. Thursday night, mostly cloudy. A chance of showers and thunderstorms, mainly in the evening. Lows in the middle 60s. Chance of rain 40%. Friday, mostly cloudy in the morning, then becoming partly sunny. A slight chance of thunderstorms. A slight chance of showers in the morning, then a chance of showers in the afternoon. Highs in the lower 80s. Chance of rain 30%. This hazardous weather outlook is for Central Kansas, East Central Kansas, North Central Kansas, and Northeast Kansas. For today and tonight, the probability for widespread hazardous weather is low. For Sunday through Friday, the probability for widespread hazardous weather is low. This is NOAA Weather Radio Station WXK91 in Topeka. Here are the 11 a.m. conditions for the local area. At Topeka, it was mostly sunny. The temperature was 72 degrees, the dew point 56, and the relative humidity was 57%. The wind was variable at 5 miles an hour.
The pressure was 30 points.

0.01 inches and rising. At Manhattan, it was partly sunny. The temperature was 70 degrees, the dew point 51, and the relative humidity was 51%. The wind was calm. Around the region, it was 72 at Springfield. It was mostly sunny, with a temperature of 74 at Lawrence, and 73 at Kansas City. It was partly sunny, with a temperature of 66 at Concordia, 67 at Beatrice, and 66 at Omaha. It was cloudy, with a temperature of 71 at Emporia, and 70 at Wichita. Once again, at Manhattan, it was 70 degrees under partly sunny skies. Once again, at Topeka, it was 72 degrees under mostly sunny skies. Now here is your National Weather Service forecast. Today, partly sunny. Highs in the middle 70s. North winds 5 to 10 miles per hour. Tonight, mostly clear. Lows in the lower 50s. Northeast winds around 5 miles per hour, becoming south after midnight. Sunday, patchy fog in the morning. Sunny. Highs in the lower 80s. Southeast winds 5 to 10 miles per hour. Sunday night, mostly clear. Lows in the upper 50s. South winds 5 to 10 miles per hour. Memorial Day, sunny. Highs in the middle 80s. Southeast winds 5 to 10 miles per hour. Monday night, mostly clear in the evening, then becoming partly cloudy. Lows in the lower 60s. Tuesday, mostly sunny. A slight chance of showers and thunderstorms in the afternoon. Highs in the lower 80s. Tuesday night and Wednesday, mostly cloudy. A chance of showers and thunderstorms. Lows in the lower 60s. Highs in the lower 80s. Chance of rain 50%. Wednesday night, mostly cloudy with a chance of showers. A chance of thunderstorms, mainly in the evening. Lows in the middle 60s. Chance of rain 40%. Thursday, mostly cloudy with a slight chance of showers and thunderstorms in the morning, then partly sunny with a chance of showers and thunderstorms in the afternoon. Highs in the lower 80s. Chance of rain 50%. Thursday night, mostly cloudy. A chance of showers and thunderstorms, mainly in the evening. Lows in the middle 60s. Chance of rain 40%. Friday, mostly cloudy in the morning, then becoming partly sunny. A slight chance of thunderstorms. A slight chance of showers in the morning, then a chance of showers in the afternoon. Highs in the lower 80s. Chance of rain 30%. This hazardous weather outlook is for central Kansas, east central Kansas, north central Kansas, and northeast Kansas. For today and tonight, the probability for widespread hazardous weather is low. For Sunday through Friday, the probability for widespread hazardous weather is low. This is

72 degrees, the dew point 56, and the relative humidity was 57%. The wind was variable at 5 miles an hour. The pressure was 30.01 inches and rising. At Manhattan, it was partly sunny. The temperature was 70 degrees, the dew point 51, and the relative humidity was 51%. The wind

with a temperature of 74 at Lawrence and 73 at Kansas City. It was partly sunny, with a temperature of 66 at Concordia, 67 at Beatrice, and 66 at Omaha. It was cloudy, with a temperature of 71 at Emporia and 70 at Wichita. Once again, at Manhattan, it was 70 degrees under partly sunny skies. Once again, at Topeka, it was 72 degrees under mostly sunny skies. Now here is your National Weather Service forecast. Today, partly sunny. Highs in the middle 70s. North winds 5 to 10 miles per hour. Tonight, mostly clear. Lows in the lower 50s. Northeast winds around 5 miles per hour, becoming south after midnight. Sunday, patchy fog in the morning. Sunny. Highs in the lower 80s. Southeast winds 5 to 10 miles per hour. Sunday night, mostly clear. Lows in the upper 50s. South winds 5 to 10 miles per hour. Memorial Day, sunny. Highs in the middle 80s. Southeast winds 5 to 10 miles per hour. Monday night, mostly clear in the evening, then becoming partly cloudy. Lows in the lower 60s. Tuesday, mostly sunny. A slight chance of showers and thunderstorms in the afternoon. Highs in the lower 80s. Tuesday night and Wednesday, mostly cloudy. A chance of showers and thunderstorms. Lows in the lower 60s. Highs in the lower 80s. Chance of rain 50%. Wednesday night, mostly cloudy with a chance of showers. A chance of thunderstorms, mainly in the evening. Lows in the middle 60s. Chance of rain 40%. Thursday, mostly cloudy with a slight chance of showers and thunderstorms in the morning, then partly sunny with a chance of showers and thunderstorms in the afternoon. Highs in the lower 80s. Chance of rain 50%. Thursday night, mostly cloudy. A chance of showers and thunderstorms, mainly in the evening. Lows in the middle 60s. Chance of rain 40%. Friday, mostly cloudy in the morning, then becoming partly sunny. A slight chance of thunderstorms. A slight chance of showers in the morning, then a chance of showers in the afternoon. Highs in the lower 80s. Chance of rain 30%. This hazardous weather outlook is for central Kansas, east central Kansas, north central Kansas, and northeast Kansas. For today and tonight, the probability for widespread hazardous weather is low. For Sunday through Friday, the probability for widespread hazardous weather is low. 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Today, partly sunny. Highs in the middle 70s. North winds 5 to 10 miles per hour. Tonight, mostly clear. Lows in the lower 50s. Northeast winds around 5 miles per hour, becoming south after midnight. Sunday, patchy fog in the morning. Sunny. Highs in the lower 80s. Southeast winds 5 to 10 miles per hour. Sunday night, mostly clear. Lows in the upper 50s. South winds 5 to 10 miles per hour. Memorial Day, sunny. Highs in the middle 80s. Southeast winds 5 to 10 miles per hour. Monday night, mostly clear in the evening, then becoming partly cloudy. Lows in the lower 60s. Tuesday, mostly sunny. A slight chance of showers and thunderstorms in the afternoon. Highs in the lower 80s. Tuesday night and Wednesday, mostly cloudy. A chance of showers and thunderstorms. Lows in the lower 60s.

lows in the middle 60s. Chance of rain 40%. Thursday, mostly cloudy with a slight chance of showers and thunderstorms in the morning, then partly sunny with a chance of showers and thunderstorms in the afternoon. Highs in the lower 80s. Chance of rain 50%. Thursday night, mostly cloudy. A chance of showers and thunderstorms, mainly in the evening. Lows in the middle 60s. Chance of rain 40%. Friday, mostly cloudy in the morning, then becoming partly sunny. A slight chance of thunderstorms. A slight chance of showers in the morning, then a chance of showers in the afternoon. Highs in the lower 80s. Chance of rain 30%. The current time is 12:08 p.m. Central Daylight Time. This hazardous weather outlook is for Central Kansas, East Central Kansas, North Central Kansas, and Northeast Kansas. For today and tonight, the probability for widespread hazardous weather is low. For Sunday through Friday, the probability for widespread hazardous weather is low.

partly cloudy. Lows in the lower 60s. Tuesday, mostly sunny. A slight chance of showers and thunderstorms in the afternoon. Highs in the lower 80s. Tuesday night and Wednesday, mostly cloudy. A chance of showers and thunderstorms. Lows in the lower 60s. Highs in the lower 80s. Chance of rain 50%. Wednesday night, mostly cloudy with a chance of showers. A chance of thunderstorms, mainly in the evening. Lows in the middle 60s. Chance of rain 40%. Thursday, mostly cloudy with a slight chance of showers and thunderstorms in the morning, then partly sunny with a chance of showers and thunderstorms in the afternoon. Highs in the lower 80s. Chance of rain 50%. Thursday night, mostly cloudy. A chance of showers and thunderstorms, mainly in the evening. Lows in the middle 60s. Chance of rain 40%. Friday, mostly cloudy in the morning, then becoming partly sunny. A slight chance of thunderstorms. A slight chance of showers in the morning, then a chance of showers in the afternoon. Highs in the lower 80s. Chance of rain 30%. This hazardous weather outlook is for central Kansas, east central Kansas, north central Kansas, and northeast Kansas. For today and tonight, the probability for widespread

light and variable. Sunday, patchy fog in the morning. Sunny. Highs in the lower 80s. Southeast winds 5 to 10 miles per hour. Sunday night, mostly clear. Lows in the upper 50s. South winds 5 to 10 miles per hour. Memorial Day, sunny. Highs in the middle 80s. Southeast winds 5 to 10 miles per hour. Monday night, mostly clear in the evening, then becoming partly cloudy. Lows in the lower 60s. Tuesday, mostly sunny. A slight chance of showers and thunderstorms in the afternoon. Highs in the lower 80s. Tuesday night and Wednesday, mostly cloudy. A chance of showers and thunderstorms. Lows in the lower 60s. Highs in the lower 80s. Chance of rain 50%. Wednesday night, mostly cloudy with a chance of showers. A chance of thunderstorms, mainly in the evening. Lows in the middle 60s.

per hour. Monday night, mostly clear in the evening, then becoming partly cloudy. Lows in the lower 60s. Tuesday, mostly sunny. A slight chance of showers and thunderstorms in the afternoon. Highs in the lower 80s. Tuesday night and Wednesday, mostly cloudy. A chance of showers and thunderstorms. Lows in the lower 60s. Highs in the lower 80s. Chance of rain 50%. Wednesday night, mostly cloudy with a chance of showers. A chance of thunderstorms, mainly in the evening. Lows in the middle 60s. Chance of rain 40%. Thursday, mostly cloudy with a slight chance of showers and thunderstorms in the morning, then partly sunny with a chance of showers and thunderstorms in the afternoon. Highs in the lower 80s. Chance of rain 50%. Thursday night, mostly cloudy. A chance of showers and thunderstorms, mainly in the evening. Lows in the middle 60s. Chance of rain 40%. Friday, mostly cloudy in the morning, then becoming partly sunny. A slight chance of thunderstorms. A slight chance of showers in the morning, then a chance of showers in the afternoon. Highs in the lower 80s. Chance of rain 30%. This hazardous weather outlook is for central Kansas, east central Kansas, north central Kansas, and northeast Kansas. For today and tonight, the probability for widespread hazardous weather is low. For Sunday through Friday, the probability for widespread hazardous weather is low. This is NOAA Weather Radio Station WXK91 in Topeka. Here are the noon conditions for the local area. At Topeka, it was cloudy. The temperature was 74 degrees, the dew point 55, and the relative humidity was 51%. The wind was northwest at 5 miles an hour. The pressure was 30.03 inches and rising. At Manhattan, it was cloudy. The temperature was 71 degrees, the dew point 52, and the relative humidity was 50%. The wind was calm. Around the region, it was mostly sunny, with a temperature of 77 at Kansas City, and 70 at Beatrice. It was partly sunny, with a temperature of 75 at Lawrence, 70 at Concordia, 68 at Omaha, 73 at Springfield, and 71 at Wichita. At Emporia, it was cloudy, with a temperature of 73. Once again, at Manhattan, it was 71 degrees under cloudy skies. Once again, at Topeka, it was 74 degrees under cloudy skies. Now here is your National Weather Service forecast. This afternoon, mostly cloudy. Near steady temperature in the middle 70s. North winds around 5 miles per hour. Tonight, partly cloudy in the evening, then clearing. Lows in the lower 50s. East winds around 5 miles per hour in the evening, becoming light and variable. Sunday, patchy fog in the morning. Sunny. Highs in the lower 80s. Southeast winds 5 to 10 miles per hour. Sunday night, mostly clear. Lows in the upper 50s. South winds 5 to 10 miles per hour. Memorial Day, sunny. Highs in the middle 80s. Southeast winds 5 to 10 miles per hour. Monday night, mostly clear in the evening, then becoming partly cloudy. Lows in the lower 60s. Tuesday, mostly sunny. A slight chance of showers and thunderstorms in the afternoon. Highs in the lower 80s. Tuesday night and Wednesday, mostly cloudy. A chance of showers and thunderstorms. Lows in the lower 60s. Highs in the lower 80s. Chance of rain 50%. Wednesday night, mostly cloudy with a chance of showers. A chance of thunderstorms, mainly in the evening. Lows in the middle 60s. Chance of rain 40%. Thursday, mostly cloudy with a slight chance.

northeast winds around 5 miles per hour in the evening, becoming light and variable. Sunday, patchy fog in the morning. Sunny. Highs in the lower 80s. Southeast winds 5 to 10 miles per hour. Sunday night, mostly clear. Lows in the upper 50s. South winds 5 to 10 miles per hour. Memorial Day, sunny. Highs in the middle 80s. Southeast winds 5 to 10 miles per hour. Monday night, mostly clear in the evening, then becoming partly cloudy. Lows in the lower 60s. Tuesday, mostly sunny. A slight chance of showers and thunderstorms in the afternoon. Highs in the lower 80s. Tuesday night and Wednesday, mostly cloudy. A chance of showers and thunderstorms. Lows in the lower 60s. Highs in the lower 80s. Chance of rain 50%. Wednesday night, mostly cloudy with a chance of showers. A chance of thunderstorms, mainly in the evening. Lows in the middle 60s. Chance of rain 40%. Thursday, mostly cloudy with a slight chance of showers and thunderstorms in the morning, then partly sunny with a chance of showers and thunderstorms in the afternoon. Highs in the lower 80s. Chance of rain 50%. Thursday night, mostly cloudy. A chance of showers and thunderstorms, mainly in the evening. Lows in the middle 60s. Chance of rain 40%. Friday, mostly cloudy in the morning, then becoming partly sunny. A slight chance of thunderstorms. A slight chance of showers in the morning, then a chance of showers in the afternoon. Highs in the lower 80s. Chance of rain 30%. This hazardous weather outlook is for central Kansas, east central Kansas, north central Kansas, and northeast Kansas. For today and tonight, the probability for widespread hazardous weather is low. For Sunday through Friday, the probability for widespread hazardous weather is low. This is NOAA Weather Radio Station WXK91 in Topeka. Here are the noon conditions for the local area. At Topeka, it was cloudy. The temperature was 74 degrees, the dew point 55, and the relative humidity was 51%. The wind was northwest at 5 miles an hour. The pressure was 30.03 inches and rising. At Manhattan, it was cloudy. The temperature was 71 degrees, the dew point 52, and the relative humidity was 50%. The wind was calm. Around the region, it was mostly sunny, with a temperature of 77 at Kansas City, and 70 at Beatrice. It was partly sunny, with a temperature of 75 at Lawrence, 70 at Concordia, 68 at Omaha, 73 at Springfield, and 71 at Wichita. At Emporia, it was cloudy, with a temperature of 73. Once again, at Manhattan, it was 71 degrees under cloudy skies. Once again, at Topeka, it was 74 degrees under cloudy skies. Now here is your National Weather Service forecast. This afternoon, mostly cloudy. Near steady temperature in the middle 70s. North winds around 5 miles per hour. Tonight, partly cloudy in the evening, then clearing. Lows in the lower 50s. East winds around 5 miles per hour in the evening, becoming light and variable. Sunday, patchy fog in the morning. Sunny. Highs in the lower 80s. Southeast winds 5 to 10 miles per hour. Sunday night, mostly clear. Lows in the upper 50s. South winds 5 to 10 miles per hour. Memorial Day, sunny. Highs in the middle 80s. Southeast winds 5 to 10 miles per hour. Monday night, mostly clear in the evening, then becoming partly cloudy. Lows in the lower 60s. Tuesday, mostly sunny. A slight chance of showers and thunderstorms in the afternoon. Highs in the lower 80s. Tuesday night and Wednesday, mostly cloudy. A chance of showers and thunderstorms. Lows in the lower 60s. Highs in the lower 80s.

chance of rain 50%. Wednesday night, mostly cloudy with a chance of showers. A chance of thunderstorms, mainly in the evening. Lows in the middle 60s. Chance of rain 40%. Thursday, mostly cloudy with a slight chance of showers and thunderstorms in the morning, then partly sunny with a chance of showers and thunderstorms in the afternoon. Highs in the lower 80s. Chance of rain 50%. Thursday night, mostly cloudy. A chance of showers and thunderstorms, mainly in the evening. Lows in the middle 60s. Chance of rain 40%. Friday, mostly cloudy in the morning, then becoming partly sunny. A slight chance of thunderstorms. A slight chance of showers in the morning, then a chance of showers in the afternoon. Highs in the lower 80s. Chance of rain 30%. This hazardous weather outlook is for central Kansas, east central Kansas, north central Kansas, and northeast Kansas. For today and tonight, the probability for widespread hazardous weather is low. For Sunday through Friday, the probability for widespread hazardous weather is low. This is NOAA Weather Radio Station WXK91 in Topeka. Here are the noon conditions for the local area. At Topeka, it was cloudy. The temperature was 74 degrees, the dew point 55, and the relative humidity was 51%. The wind was northwest at 5 miles an hour. The pressure was 30.03 inches and rising. At Manhattan, it was cloudy. The temperature was 71 degrees, the dew point 52, and the relative humidity was 50%. The wind was calm. Around the region, it was mostly sunny, with a temperature of 77 at Kansas City and 70 at Beatrice. It was partly sunny, with a temperature of 75 at Lawrence, 70 at Concordia, 68 at Omaha, 73 at Springfield, and 71 at Wichita. At Emporia, it was cloudy, with a temperature of 73. Once again, at Manhattan, it was 71 degrees under cloudy skies. Once again, at Topeka, it was 74 degrees under cloudy skies. Now here is your National Weather Service forecast. This afternoon, mostly cloudy. Near steady temperature in the middle 70s. North winds around 5 miles per hour. Tonight, partly cloudy in the evening, then clearing. Lows in the lower 50s. East winds around 5 miles per hour in the evening, becoming light and variable. Sunday, patchy fog in the morning. Sunny. Highs in the lower 80s. Southeast winds 5 to 10 miles per hour. Sunday night, sunny. Highs in the lower 80s. Southeast winds 5 to 10 miles per hour. Sunday night, mostly clear. Lows in the upper 50s. South winds 5 to 10 miles per hour. Memorial Day, sunny. Highs in the middle 80s. Southeast winds 5 to 10 miles per hour. Monday night, mostly clear in the evening, then becoming partly cloudy. Lows in the lower 60s. Tuesday, mostly sunny. A slight chance of showers and thunderstorms in the afternoon. Highs in the lower 80s. Tuesday night and Wednesday, mostly cloudy. A chance of showers and thunderstorms. Lows in the lower 60s. Highs in the lower 80s. Chance of rain 50%. Wednesday night, mostly cloudy with a chance of showers. A chance of thunderstorms, mainly in the evening. Lows in the middle 60s. Chance of rain 40%. Thursday, mostly cloudy with a slight chance of showers and thunderstorms in the morning, then partly sunny with a chance of showers and thunderstorms in the afternoon. Highs in the lower 80s. Chance of rain 50%. Thursday night, mostly cloudy. A chance of showers and thunderstorms, mainly in the evening. Lows in the middle 60s. Chance of rain 40%. Friday, mostly cloudy in the morning, then becoming partly sunny. A slight chance of thunderstorms. A slight chance of showers.

in the morning, then a chance of showers in the afternoon. Highs in the lower 80s. Chance of rain 30%. This hazardous weather outlook is for central Kansas, east central Kansas, north central Kansas, and northeast Kansas. For today and tonight, the probability for widespread hazardous weather is low. For Sunday through Friday, the probability for widespread hazardous weather is low. This is NOAA Weather Radio Station WXK91 in Topeka. Here are the noon conditions for the local area. At Topeka, it was cloudy. The temperature was 74 degrees, the dew point 55, and the relative humidity was 51%. The wind was northwest at 5 miles an hour. The pressure was 30.03 inches and rising. At Manhattan, it was cloudy. The temperature was 71 degrees, the dew point 52, and the relative humidity was 50%. The wind was calm. Around the region, it was mostly sunny, with a temperature of 77 at Kansas City and 70 at Beatrice. It was partly sunny, with a temperature of 75 at Lawrence, 70 at Concordia, 68 at Omaha, 73 at Springfield, and 71 at Wichita. At Emporia, it was cloudy, with a temperature of 73. It was 71 degrees under cloudy skies. Once again, at Topeka, it was 74 degrees under cloudy skies. Now here is your National Weather Service forecast. This afternoon, mostly cloudy. Near steady temperature in the middle 70s. North winds around 5 miles per hour. Tonight, partly cloudy in the evening, then clearing. Lows in the lower 50s. East winds around 5 miles per hour in the evening, becoming light and variable. Sunday, patchy fog in the morning. Sunny. Highs in the lower 80s. Southeast winds 5 to 10 miles per hour. Sunday night, mostly clear. Lows in the upper 50s. South winds 5 to 10 miles per hour. Memorial Day, sunny. Highs in the middle 80s. Southeast winds 5 to 10 miles per hour. Monday night, mostly clear in the evening, then becoming partly cloudy. Lows in the lower 60s. Tuesday, mostly sunny. A slight chance of showers and thunderstorms in the afternoon. Highs in the lower 80s. Tuesday night and Wednesday, mostly cloudy. A chance of showers and thunderstorms. Lows in the lower 60s. Highs in the lower 80s. Chance of rain 50%. Wednesday night, mostly cloudy with a chance of showers. A chance of thunderstorms, mainly in the evening. Lows in the middle 60s. Chance of rain 40%. Thursday, mostly cloudy with a slight chance of showers and thunderstorms in the morning, then partly sunny with a chance of showers and thunderstorms in the afternoon. Highs in the lower 80s. Chance of rain 50%. Thursday night, mostly cloudy. A chance of showers and thunderstorms, mainly in the evening. Lows in the middle 60s. Chance of rain 40%. Friday, mostly cloudy in the morning, then becoming partly sunny. A slight chance of thunderstorms. A slight chance of showers in the morning, then a chance of showers in the afternoon. Highs in the lower 80s. Chance of rain 30%. 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The current time is 12:38 p.m. Central Daylight Time. This hazardous weather outlook is for central Kansas, east central Kansas, north central Kansas, and northeast Kansas. For today and tonight, the probability for widespread hazardous weather is low. For Sunday through Friday, the probability for widespread hazardous weather is low. This is NOAA Weather Radio Station WXK91 in Topeka. Here are the noon conditions for the local area. At Topeka, it was cloudy. The temperature was 74 degrees, the dew point 55, and the relative humidity was 51%. The wind was northwest at 5 miles an hour. The pressure was 30.03.

showers and thunderstorms. Lows in the lower 60s. Highs in the lower 80s. Chance of rain 50%. Wednesday night, mostly cloudy with a chance of showers. A chance of thunderstorms, mainly in the evening. Lows in the middle 60s. Chance of rain 40%. Thursday, mostly cloudy with a slight chance of showers and thunderstorms in the morning, then partly sunny with a chance of showers and thunderstorms in the afternoon. Highs in the lower 80s. Chance of rain 50%. Thursday night, mostly cloudy. A chance of showers and thunderstorms, mainly in the evening. Lows in the middle 60s. Chance of rain 40%. Friday, mostly cloudy in the morning, then becoming partly sunny. A slight chance of thunderstorms. A slight chance of showers in the morning, then a chance of showers in the afternoon. Highs in the lower 80s. Chance of rain 30%. This hazardous weather outlook is for central Kansas, east central Kansas, north central Kansas, and northeast Kansas. For today and tonight, the probability for widespread hazardous weather is low. For Sunday through Friday, the probability for widespread hazardous weather is low. This is NOAA Weather Radio Station WXK 91 in Topeka. Here are the noon conditions for the local area. At Topeka, it was cloudy. The temperature was 74 degrees, the dew point 55, and the relative humidity was 51%. The wind was northwest at 5 miles an hour. The pressure was 30.03 inches and rising. At Manhattan, it was cloudy. The temperature was 71 degrees, the dew point 52, and the relative humidity was 50%. The wind was calm. Around the region, it was mostly sunny, with a temperature of 77 at Kansas City and 70 at Beatrice. It was partly sunny, with a temperature of 75 at Lawrence, 70 at Concordia, 68 at Omaha, 73 at Springfield, and 71 at Wichita. At Emporia, it was cloudy, with a temperature of 73. Once again, at Manhattan, it was 71 degrees under cloudy skies. Once again, at Topeka, it was 74 degrees under cloudy skies. Now here is your National Weather Service forecast. This afternoon, mostly cloudy. Near steady temperature in the middle 70s. North winds around 5 miles per hour. Tonight.

highs in the lower 80s. Tuesday night and Wednesday, mostly cloudy. A chance of showers and thunderstorms. Lows in the lower 60s. Highs in the lower 80s. Chance of rain 50%. Wednesday night, mostly cloudy with a chance of showers. A chance of thunderstorms, mainly in the evening. Lows in the middle 60s. Chance of rain 40%. Thursday, mostly cloudy with a slight chance of showers and thunderstorms in the morning, then partly sunny with a chance of showers and thunderstorms in the afternoon. Highs in the lower 80s. Chance of rain 50%. Thursday night, mostly cloudy. A chance of showers and thunderstorms, mainly in the evening. Lows in the middle 60s. Chance of rain 40%. Friday, mostly cloudy in the morning, then becoming partly sunny. A slight chance of thunderstorms. A slight chance of showers in the morning, then a chance of showers in the afternoon. Highs in the lower 80s. Chance of rain 30%. The current time is 12:54 p.m. Central Daylight Time. This hazardous weather outlook is for Central Kansas, East Central Kansas, North Central Kansas and Northeast Kansas. For today and tonight, the probability for widespread hazardous weather is low. For Sunday through Friday, the probability for widespread hazardous weather is low. This is NOAA Weather Radio Station WXK91 in Topeka. Here are the noon conditions for the local area. At Topeka, it was cloudy. The temperature was 74 degrees, the dew point 55, and the relative humidity was 51%. The wind was northwest at 5 miles an hour. The pressure was 30.03 inches and rising. At Manhattan, it was cloudy. The temperature was 71 degrees, the dew point 52, and the relative humidity was 50%. The wind was calm. Around the region, it was mostly sunny, with a temperature of 77 at Kansas City and 70 at Beatrice. It was partly sunny, with a temperature of 75 at Lawrence, 70 at Concordia, 68 at Omaha, 73 at Springfield, and 71 at Wichita. At Emporia, it was cloudy, with a temperature of 73. Once again, at Manhattan, it was 71 degrees under cloudy skies. Once again, at Topeka, it was 74 degrees under cloudy skies. Now here is your National Weather Service forecast. This afternoon, mostly cloudy. Near steady temperature in the middle 70s. North winds around 5 miles per hour. Tonight, partly cloudy in the evening, then clearing. Lows in the lower 50s. East winds around 5 miles per hour in the evening, becoming light and variable. Sunday, patchy fog in the morning. Sunny. Highs in the lower 80s. Southeast winds 5 to 10 miles per hour. Sunday night, mostly clear. Lows in the upper 50s. South winds 5 to 10 miles per hour. Memorial Day, sunny. Highs in the middle 80s. Southeast winds 5 to 10 miles per hour. Monday night, mostly clear in the evening, then becoming partly cloudy. Lows in the lower 60s. Tuesday, mostly sunny. A slight chance of showers and thunderstorms in the afternoon. Highs in the lower 80s. Tuesday night and Wednesday, mostly cloudy. A chance of showers and thunderstorms. Lows in the lower 60s. Highs in the lower 80s. Chance of rain 50%. Wednesday night, mostly cloudy with a chance of showers. A chance of thunderstorms, mainly in the evening. Lows in the middle 60s. Chance of rain 40%. Thursday, mostly cloudy with a slight chance of showers and thunderstorms in the morning, then partly sunny with a chance of showers and thunderstorms in the afternoon. Highs in the lower 80s. Chance of rain 50%. Thursday night, mostly cloudy. A chance of showers and thunderstorms, mainly in the evening. Lows in the middle 60s. Chance of rain 40%.

80%. Friday, mostly cloudy in the morning, then becoming partly sunny. A slight chance of thunderstorms. A slight chance of showers in the morning, then a chance of showers in the afternoon. Highs in the lower 80s. Chance of rain 30%. This hazardous weather outlook is for central Kansas, east central Kansas, north central Kansas, and northeast Kansas. For today and tonight, the probability for widespread hazardous weather is low. For Sunday through Friday, the probability for widespread hazardous weather is low. This is NOAA Weather Radio Station WXK 91 in Topeka. Here are the noon conditions for the local area. At Topeka, it was cloudy. The temperature was 74 degrees, the dew point 55, and the relative humidity was 51%. The wind was northwest at 5 miles an hour. The pressure was 30.03 inches and rising. At Manhattan, it was cloudy. The temperature was 71 degrees, the dew point 52, and the relative humidity was 50%. The wind was calm. Around the region, it was mostly sunny, with a temperature of 77 at Kansas City and 70 at Beatrice. It was partly sunny, with a temperature of 75 at Lawrence, 70 at Concordia, 68 at Omaha, 73 at Springfield, and 71 at Wichita. At Emporia, it was cloudy, with a temperature of 73. Once again, at Manhattan, it was 71 degrees under cloudy skies. Once again, at Topeka, it was 74 degrees under cloudy skies. Now here is your National Weather Service forecast. This afternoon, mostly cloudy. Near steady temperature in the middle 70s. North winds around 5 miles per hour. Tonight, partly cloudy in the evening, then clearing. Lows in the lower 50s. East winds around 5 miles per hour in the evening, becoming light and variable. Sunday, patchy fog in the morning. Sunny. Highs in the lower 80s. Southeast winds 5 to 10 miles per hour. Sunday night, mostly clear. Lows in the upper 50s. South winds 5 to 10 miles per hour. Memorial Day, sunny. Highs in the middle 80s. Southeast winds 5 to 10 miles per hour. Monday night, mostly clear in the evening, then becoming partly cloudy. Lows in the lower 60s. Tuesday, mostly sunny. A slight chance of showers and thunderstorms in the afternoon. Highs in the lower 80s. Tuesday night and Wednesday, mostly cloudy. A chance of showers and thunderstorms. Lows in the lower 60s. Highs in the lower 80s. Chance of rain 50%. Wednesday night, mostly cloudy with a chance of showers. A chance of thunderstorms, mainly in the evening. Lows in the middle 60s. Chance of rain 40%. Thursday, mostly cloudy with a slight chance of showers and thunderstorms in the morning, then partly sunny with a chance of showers and thunderstorms in the afternoon. Highs in the lower 80s. Chance of rain 50%. Thursday night, mostly cloudy. A chance of showers and thunderstorms, mainly in the evening. Lows in the middle 60s. Chance of rain 40%. Friday, mostly cloudy in the morning, then becoming partly sunny. A slight chance of thunderstorms. A slight chance of showers in the morning, then a chance of showers in the afternoon. Highs in the lower 80s. Chance of rain 30%. This hazardous weather outlook is for central Kansas, east central Kansas, north central Kansas, and northeast Kansas. For today and tonight, the probability for widespread hazardous weather is low. For Sunday through Friday, the probability for widespread hazardous weather is low. This is NOAA Weather Radio Station WXK 91 in Topeka. Here are the noon conditions for the local area. At Topeka, it was cloudy. The temperature was 74 degrees, the dew point 55, and the relative humidity was 51%.
The wind was northwest at 5 miles an hour. The pressure was 30.03 inches and rising. At Manhattan, it was cloudy. The temperature was 71 degrees, the dew point 52, and the relative humidity was 50%. The wind was calm. Around the region, it was mostly sunny, with a temperature of 77 at Kansas City and 70 at Beatrice. It was partly sunny, with a temperature of 75 at Lawrence, 70 at Concordia, 68 at Omaha, 73 at Springfield, and 71 at Wichita. At Emporia, it was cloudy, with a temperature of 73. Once again, at Manhattan, it was 71 degrees under cloudy skies. Once again, at Topeka, it was 74 degrees under cloudy skies. Now here is your National Weather Service forecast. This afternoon, mostly cloudy. Near steady temperature in the middle 70s. North winds around 5 miles per hour. Tonight, partly cloudy in the evening, then clearing. Lows in the lower 50s. East winds around 5 miles per hour in the evening, becoming light and variable. Sunday, patchy fog in the morning. Sunny. Highs in the lower 80s. Southeast winds 5 to 10 miles per hour. Sunday night, mostly clear. Lows in the upper 50s. South winds 5 to 10 miles per hour. Memorial Day, sunny. Highs in the middle 80s. Southeast winds 5 to 10 miles per hour. Monday night, mostly clear in the evening, then becoming partly cloudy. Lows in the lower 60s. Tuesday, mostly sunny. A slight chance of showers and thunderstorms in the afternoon. Highs in the lower 80s. Tuesday night and Wednesday, mostly cloudy. A chance of showers and thunderstorms. Lows in the lower 60s. Highs in the lower 80s. Chance of rain 50%. Wednesday night, mostly cloudy with a chance of showers. A chance of thunderstorms, mainly in the evening. Lows in the middle 60s. Chance of rain 40%. Thursday, mostly cloudy with a slight chance of showers and thunderstorms in the morning, then partly sunny with a chance of showers and thunderstorms in the afternoon. Highs in the lower 80s. Chance of rain 50%. Thursday night, mostly cloudy. A chance of showers and thunderstorms, mainly in the evening. Lows in the middle 60s. Chance of rain 40%. Friday, mostly cloudy in the morning, then becoming partly sunny. A slight chance of thunderstorms. A slight chance of showers in the morning, then a chance of showers in the afternoon. Highs in the lower 80s. Chance of rain 30%. This hazardous weather outlook is for central Kansas, east central Kansas, north central Kansas, and northeast Kansas. For today and tonight, the probability for widespread hazardous weather is low. For Sunday through Friday, the probability for widespread hazardous weather is low. 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Now here is your National Weather Service forecast. This afternoon, mostly cloudy. Near steady temperature in the middle 70s. North winds around 5 miles per hour. Tonight, partly cloudy in the evening, then clearing. Lows in the lower 50s. East winds around 5 miles per hour in the evening, becoming light and variable. Sunday, patchy fog in the morning. Sunny. Highs in the lower 80s. Southeast winds 5 to 10 miles per hour. Sunday night, mostly clear. Lows in the upper 50s. South winds 5 to 10 miles per hour. Memorial Day, sunny. Highs in the middle 80s. Southeast winds 5 to 10 miles per hour. Monday night, mostly clear in the evening, then becoming partly cloudy. Lows in the lower 60s. Tuesday, mostly sunny. A slight chance of showers and thunderstorms in the afternoon. Highs in the lower 80s. Tuesday night and Wednesday, mostly cloudy.
a chance of showers and thunderstorms. Lows in the lower 60s. Highs in the lower 80s. Chance of rain 50%. Wednesday night, mostly cloudy with a chance of showers. A chance of thunderstorms, mainly in the evening. Lows in the middle 60s. Chance of rain 40%. Thursday, mostly cloudy with a slight chance of showers and thunderstorms in the morning, then partly sunny with a chance of showers and thunderstorms in the afternoon. Highs in the lower 80s. Chance of rain 50%. Thursday night, mostly cloudy. A chance of showers and thunderstorms, mainly in the evening. Lows in the middle 60s. Chance of rain 40%. Friday, mostly cloudy in the morning, then becoming partly sunny. A slight chance of thunderstorms. A slight chance of showers in the morning, then a chance of showers in the afternoon. Highs in the lower 80s. Chance of rain 30%. The current time is 1:09 p.m. Central Daylight Time. This hazardous weather outlook is for Central Kansas, East Central Kansas, North Central Kansas and Northeast Kansas. For today and tonight, the probability for widespread hazardous weather is low. For Sunday through Friday, the probability for widespread hazardous weather is low. 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Now here is your National Weather Service forecast. This afternoon, mostly cloudy. Near steady temperature in the middle 70s. North winds around 5 miles per hour. Tonight, partly cloudy in the evening, then clearing. Lows in the lower 50s. East winds around 5 miles per hour in the evening, becoming light and variable. Sunday, patchy fog in the morning. Sunny. Highs in the lower 80s. Southeast winds 5 to 10 miles per hour. Sunday night, mostly clear. Lows in the upper 50s. South winds 5 to 10 miles per hour. Memorial Day, sunny. Highs in the middle 80s. Southeast winds 5 to 10 miles per hour. Monday night, mostly clear in the evening, then becoming partly cloudy. Lows in the lower 60s. Tuesday, mostly sunny. A slight chance of showers and thunderstorms in the afternoon. Highs in the lower 80s. Tuesday night and Wednesday, mostly cloudy. A chance of showers and thunderstorms. Lows in the lower 60s. Highs in the lower 80s. Chance of rain 50%. Wednesday night, mostly cloudy with a chance of showers. A chance of thunderstorms, mainly in the evening. Lows in the middle 60s. Chance of rain 40%. Thursday, mostly cloudy with a slight chance of showers and thunderstorms in the morning, then partly sunny with a chance of showers and thunderstorms in the afternoon. Highs in the lower 80s. Chance of rain 50%. Thursday night, mostly cloudy. A chance of showers and thunderstorms, mainly in the evening. Lows in the middle 60s. Chance of rain 40%. Friday, mostly cloudy in the morning, then becoming partly sunny. A slight chance of thunderstorms. A slight chance of showers in the morning, then a chance of showers in the afternoon. Highs in the lower 80s. Chance of rain 30%. This hazardous weather outlook is for Central Kansas, East Central Kansas, North Central Kansas and Northeast Kansas. For today and tonight, the probability for widespread hazardous weather is low. For Sunday through Friday, the probability for widespread hazardous weather is low. 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Here are the 1 p.m. conditions for the local area. At Topeka, it was cloudy. The temperature was 74 degrees, the dew point 51, and the relative humidity was 44%. The wind was northwest at 8 miles an hour. The pressure was 30.02 inches and falling. At Manhattan, it was cloudy. The temperature was 71 degrees, the dew point 50,
and the relative humidity was 47%. The wind was calm. Around the region, it was partly sunny, with a temperature of 76 at Lawrence, 78 at Kansas City, and 72 at Concordia. Under partly sunny skies, Beatrice reported 71, Omaha reported 70, and Springfield reported 76. It was cloudy, with a temperature of 74 at Emporia, and 67 at Wichita. Once again, at Manhattan, it was 71 degrees under cloudy skies. Once again, at Topeka, it was 74 degrees under cloudy skies. Now here is your National Weather Service forecast. This afternoon, mostly cloudy. Near steady temperature in the middle 70s. North winds around 5 miles per hour. Tonight, partly cloudy in the evening, then clearing. Lows in the lower 50s. East winds around 5 miles per hour in the evening, becoming light and variable. Sunday, patchy fog in the morning. Sunny. Highs in the lower 80s. Southeast winds 5 to 10 miles per hour. Sunday night, mostly clear. Lows in the upper 50s. South winds 5 to 10 miles per hour. Memorial Day, sunny. Highs in the middle 80s. Southeast winds 5 to 10 miles per hour. Monday night, mostly clear in the evening, then becoming partly cloudy. Lows in the lower 60s. Tuesday, mostly sunny. A slight chance of showers and thunderstorms in the afternoon. Highs in the lower 80s. Tuesday night and Wednesday, mostly cloudy. A chance of showers and thunderstorms. Lows in the lower 60s. Highs in the lower 80s. Chance of rain 50%. Wednesday night, mostly cloudy with a chance of showers. A chance of thunderstorms, mainly in the evening. Lows in the middle 60s. Chance of rain 40%. Thursday, mostly cloudy with a slight chance of showers and thunderstorms in the morning, then partly sunny with a chance of showers and thunderstorms in the afternoon. Highs in the lower 80s. Chance of rain 50%. Thursday night, mostly cloudy. A chance of showers and thunderstorms, mainly in the evening. Lows in the middle 60s. Chance of rain 40%. Friday, mostly cloudy in the morning, then becoming partly sunny. A slight chance of thunderstorms. A slight chance of showers in the morning, then a chance of showers in the afternoon. Highs in the lower 80s. Chance of rain 30%. This hazardous weather outlook is for central Kansas, east central Kansas, north central Kansas, and northeast Kansas. For today and tonight, the probability for widespread hazardous weather is low. For Sunday through Friday, the probability for widespread hazardous weather is low. 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Here are the 1 p.m. conditions for the local area. At Topeka, it was cloudy. The temperature was 74 degrees, the dew point 51, and the relative humidity was 44%. The wind was northwest at 8 miles an hour. The pressure was 30.02 inches and falling. At Manhattan, it was cloudy. The temperature was 71 degrees, the dew point 50, and the relative humidity was 47%. The wind was calm. Around the region, it was partly sunny, with a temperature of 76 at Lawrence, 78 at Kansas City, and 72 at Concordia. Under partly sunny skies, Beatrice reported 71, Omaha reported 70, and Springfield reported 76. It was cloudy, with a temperature of 74 at Emporia, and 67 at Wichita. Once again, at Manhattan, it was 71 degrees under cloudy skies. Once again, at Topeka, it was 74 degrees under cloudy skies. Now here is your National Weather Service forecast. This afternoon, mostly cloudy. Near steady temperature in the middle 70s. North winds around 5 miles per hour. Tonight, partly cloudy in the evening, then clearing.
lows in the lower 50s. East winds around 5 miles per hour in the evening, becoming light and variable. Sunday, patchy fog in the morning. Sunny. Highs in the lower 80s. Southeast winds 5 to 10 miles per hour. Sunday night, mostly clear. Lows in the upper 50s. South winds 5 to 10 miles per hour. Memorial Day, sunny. Highs in the middle 80s. Southeast winds 5 to 10 miles per hour. Monday night, mostly clear in the evening, then becoming partly cloudy. Lows in the lower 60s. Tuesday, mostly sunny. A slight chance of showers and thunderstorms in the afternoon. Highs in the lower 80s. Tuesday night and Wednesday, mostly cloudy. A chance of showers and thunderstorms. Lows in the lower 60s. Highs in the lower 80s. Chance of rain 50%. Wednesday night, mostly cloudy with a chance of showers. A chance of thunderstorms, mainly in the evening. Lows in the middle 60s. Chance of rain 40%. Thursday, mostly cloudy with a slight chance of showers and thunderstorms in the morning, then partly sunny with a chance of showers and thunderstorms in the afternoon. Highs in the lower 80s. Chance of rain 50%. Thursday night, mostly cloudy. A chance of showers and thunderstorms, mainly in the evening. Lows in the middle 60s. Chance of rain 40%. Friday, mostly cloudy in the morning, then becoming partly sunny. A slight chance of thunderstorms. A slight chance of showers in the morning, then a chance of showers in the afternoon. Highs in the lower 80s. Chance of rain 30%. This hazardous weather outlook is for central Kansas, east central Kansas, north central Kansas, and northeast Kansas. For today and tonight, the probability for widespread hazardous weather is low. For Sunday through Friday, the probability for widespread hazardous weather is low. This is NOAA Weather Radio Station WXK 91 in Topeka. Here are the 1 p.m. conditions for the local area. At Topeka, it was cloudy. The temperature was 74 degrees, the dew point 51, and the relative humidity was 44%. The wind was northwest at 8 miles an hour. The pressure was 30.02 inches and falling. At Manhattan, it was cloudy. The temperature was 71 degrees, the dew point 50, and the relative humidity was 47%. Around the region, it was partly sunny, with a temperature of 76 at Lawrence, 78 at Kansas City, and 72 at Concordia. Under partly sunny skies, Beatrice reported 71, Omaha reported 70, and Springfield reported 76. It was cloudy, with a temperature of 74 at Emporia, and 67 at Wichita. Once again, at Manhattan, it was 71 degrees under cloudy skies. Once again, at Topeka, it was 74 degrees under cloudy skies. Now here is your National Weather Service forecast. This afternoon, mostly cloudy. Near steady temperature in the middle 70s. North winds around 5 miles per hour. Tonight, partly cloudy in the evening, then clearing. Lows in the lower 50s. East winds around 5 miles per hour in the evening, becoming light and variable. Sunday, patchy fog in the morning. Sunny. Highs in the lower 80s. Southeast winds 5 to 10 miles per hour. Sunday night, mostly clear. Lows in the upper 50s. South winds 5 to 10 miles per hour. Memorial Day, sunny. Highs in the middle 80s. Southeast winds 5 to 10 miles per hour. Monday night, mostly clear in the evening, then becoming partly cloudy. Lows in the lower 60s. Tuesday, mostly sunny. A slight chance of showers and thunderstorms in the afternoon. Highs in the lower 80s. Tuesday night and Wednesday, mostly cloudy. A chance of showers and thunderstorms. Lows in the lower 60s.
Highs in the lower 80s. Chance of rain 50%. Wednesday night, mostly cloudy with a chance of showers. A chance of thunderstorms, mainly in the evening. Lows in the middle 60s. Chance of rain 40%. Thursday, mostly cloudy with a slight chance of showers and thunderstorms in the morning, then partly sunny with a chance of showers and thunderstorms in the afternoon. Highs in the lower 80s. Chance of rain 50%. Thursday night, mostly cloudy. A chance of showers and thunderstorms, mainly in the evening. Lows in the middle 60s. Chance of rain 40%. Friday, mostly cloudy in the morning, then becoming partly sunny. A slight chance of thunderstorms. A slight chance of showers in the morning, then a chance of showers in the afternoon. Highs in the lower 80s. Chance of rain 30%. The current time is 1:24 p.m. Central Daylight Time. This hazardous weather outlook is for Central Kansas, East Central Kansas, North Central Kansas and Northeast Kansas. For today and tonight, the probability for widespread hazardous weather is low. For Sunday through Friday, the probability for widespread hazardous weather is low. 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Here are the 1 p.m. conditions for the local area. At Topeka, it was cloudy. The temperature was 74 degrees, the dew point 51, and the relative humidity was 44%. The wind was northwest at 8 miles an hour. The pressure was 30.02 inches and falling. At Manhattan, it was cloudy. The temperature was 71 degrees, the dew point 50, and the relative humidity was 47%. The wind was calm. Around the region, it was partly sunny, with a temperature of 76 at Lawrence, 78 at Kansas City, and 72 at Concordia. Under partly sunny skies, Beatrice reported 71, Omaha reported 70, and Springfield reported 76. It was cloudy, with a temperature of 74 at Emporia, and 67 at Wichita. Once again, at Manhattan, it was 71 degrees under cloudy skies. Once again, at Topeka, it was 74 degrees under cloudy skies. Now here is your National Weather Service forecast. This afternoon, mostly cloudy. Near steady temperature in the middle 70s. North winds around 5 miles per hour. Tonight, partly cloudy in the evening, then clearing. Lows in the lower 50s. East winds around 5 miles per hour in the evening, becoming light and variable. Sunday, patchy fog in the morning. Sunny. Highs in the lower 80s. Southeast winds 5 to 10 miles per hour. Sunday night, mostly clear. Lows in the upper 50s. South winds 5 to 10 miles per hour. Memorial Day, sunny. Highs in the middle 80s. Southeast winds 5 to 10 miles per hour. Monday night, mostly clear in the evening, then becoming partly cloudy. Lows in the lower 60s. Tuesday, mostly sunny. A slight chance of showers and thunderstorms in the afternoon. Highs in the lower 80s. Tuesday night and Wednesday, mostly cloudy. A chance of showers and thunderstorms. Lows in the lower 60s. Highs in the lower 80s. Chance of rain 50%. Wednesday night, mostly cloudy with a chance of showers. A chance of thunderstorms, mainly in the evening. Lows in the middle 60s. Chance of rain 40%. Thursday, mostly cloudy with a slight chance of showers and thunderstorms in the morning, then partly sunny with a chance of showers and thunderstorms in the afternoon. Highs in the lower 80s. Chance of rain 50%. Thursday night, mostly cloudy. A chance of showers and thunderstorms, mainly in the evening. Lows in the middle 60s. Chance of rain 40%. Friday, mostly cloudy in the morning, then becoming partly sunny. A slight chance of thunderstorms.
a slight chance of showers in the morning, then a chance of showers in the afternoon. Highs in the lower 80s. Chance of rain 30%. Now here is your National Weather Service forecast. This afternoon, mostly cloudy. Near steady temperature in the middle 70s. North winds around 5 miles per hour. Tonight, partly cloudy in the evening, then clearing. Lows in the lower 50s. East winds around 5 miles per hour in the evening, becoming light and variable. Sunday, sunny. Highs in the lower 80s. Southeast winds 5 to 10 miles per hour. Sunday night, mostly clear in the evening, then becoming partly cloudy. Lows in the upper 50s. South winds 5 to 10 miles per hour. Memorial Day, sunny. Highs in the middle 80s. Southeast winds 5 to 10 miles per hour. Monday night, partly cloudy. Lows in the

cloudy with a chance of showers with a slight chance of thunderstorms in the morning, then partly sunny with showers likely with a chance of thunderstorms in the afternoon. Highs in the lower 80s. Chance of rain 60%. Wednesday night, mostly cloudy with a

chance of thunderstorms, mainly in the evening. Lows in the lower 60s. Chance of rain 50%. Friday, partly sunny with a chance of showers. A slight chance of thunderstorms in the morning, then a chance of thunderstorms in the afternoon. Highs around 80. Chance of rain 40%. This hazardous weather outlook is for central Kansas, east central Kansas, north central Kansas, and northeast Kansas. For today and tonight, the probability for widespread hazardous weather is low. For Sunday through Friday, the probability for widespread hazardous weather is low. 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Here are the 1 p.m. conditions for the local area. At Topeka, it was cloudy. The temperature was 74 degrees, the dew point 51, and the relative humidity was 44%. The wind was northwest at 8 miles an hour. The pressure was 30.02 inches and falling. At Manhattan, it was cloudy. The temperature was 71 degrees, the dew point 50, and the relative humidity was 47%. The wind was calm. Around the region, it was partly sunny, with a temperature of 76 at Lawrence, 78 at Kansas City, and 72 at Concordia.

50s. South winds 5 to 10 miles per hour. Memorial Day, sunny. Highs in the middle 80s. Southeast winds 5 to 10 miles per hour. Monday night, partly cloudy. Lows in the lower 60s. Tuesday, mostly sunny. A slight chance of showers and thunderstorms in the afternoon. Highs in the lower 80s. Tuesday night, mostly cloudy with a chance of showers and thunderstorms. Lows in the lower 60s. Chance of rain 50%. Wednesday, mostly cloudy with a chance of showers with a slight chance of thunderstorms in the morning, then partly sunny with showers likely with a chance of thunderstorms in the afternoon. Highs in the lower 80s. Chance of rain 60%. Wednesday night, mostly cloudy with a chance of showers and thunderstorms. Lows in the middle 60s. Chance of rain 50%. Thursday, mostly cloudy. A slight chance of showers and thunderstorms in the morning, then showers likely with a chance of thunderstorms in the afternoon. Highs in the lower 80s. Chance of rain 70%. Thursday night, mostly cloudy with a chance of showers. A chance of thunderstorms, mainly in the evening. Lows in the lower 60s. Chance of rain 50%. Friday, partly sunny with a chance of showers. A slight chance of thunderstorms in the morning, then a chance of thunderstorms in the afternoon. Highs around 80. Chance of rain 40%. This hazardous weather outlook is for central Kansas, east central Kansas, north central Kansas and northeast Kansas. For today and tonight, the probability for widespread hazardous weather is low. For Sunday through Friday, the probability for widespread hazardous weather is low. 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Here are the 1 p.m. conditions for the local area. At Topeka, it was cloudy. The temperature was 74 degrees, the dew point 51, and the relative humidity was 44%. The wind was northwest at 8 miles an hour. The pressure was 30.02 inches and falling. At Manhattan, it was cloudy. The temperature was 71 degrees, the dew point 50, and the relative humidity was 47%. The wind was calm. Around the region, it was partly sunny, with a temperature of 76 at Lawrence, 78 at Kansas City, and 72 at Concordia. Under partly sunny skies, Beatrice reported 71, Omaha reported 70, and Springfield reported 76. It was cloudy, with a temperature of 74 at Emporia, and 67 at Wichita. Once again, at Manhattan, it was 71 degrees under cloudy skies. Once again, at Topeka, it was 74 degrees under cloudy skies. Now here is your National Weather Service forecast. This afternoon, mostly cloudy. Near steady temperature in the middle 70s. North winds around 5 miles per hour. Tonight, partly cloudy in the evening, then clearing. Lows in the lower 50s. East winds around 5 miles per hour in the evening, becoming light and variable. Sunday, sunny. Highs in the lower 80s. Southeast winds 5 to 10 miles per hour. Sunday night, mostly clear in the evening, then becoming partly cloudy. Lows in the upper 50s. South winds 5 to 10 miles per hour. Memorial Day, sunny. Highs in the middle 80s. Southeast winds 5 to 10 miles per hour. Monday night, partly cloudy. Lows in the lower 60s.

current time is 1:39 p.m. Central Daylight Time. This hazardous weather outlook is for Central Kansas, East Central Kansas, North Central Kansas, and Northeast Kansas. For today and tonight, the probability for widespread hazardous weather is low. For Sunday through Friday, the probability for widespread hazardous weather is low. This is NOAA Weather Radio Station WXK91 in Topeka. Here are the 1 p.m. conditions for the local area. At Topeka, it was cloudy. The temperature was 74 degrees, the dew point 51, and the relative humidity was 44%. The wind was northwest at 8 miles an hour. The pressure was 30.02 inches and falling. At Manhattan, it was cloudy. The temperature was 71 degrees, the dew point 50, and the relative humidity was 47%. The wind was calm. Around the region, it was partly sunny, with a temperature of 76 at Lawrence, 78 at Kansas City, and 72 at Concordia. Under partly sunny skies, Beatrice reported 71, Omaha reported 70, and Springfield reported 76. It was cloudy, with a temperature of 74 at Emporia, and 67 at Wichita. Once again, at Manhattan, it was 71 degrees under cloudy skies. Once again, at Topeka, it was 74 degrees under cloudy skies. Now here is your National Weather Service forecast. This afternoon, mostly cloudy. Near steady temperature in the middle 70s. North winds around 5 miles per hour. Tonight, partly cloudy in the evening, then clearing. Lows in the lower 50s. East winds around 5 miles per hour in the evening, becoming light and variable. Sunday, sunny. Highs in the lower 80s. Southeast winds 5 to 10 miles per hour. Sunday night, mostly clear in the evening, then becoming partly cloudy. Lows in the upper 50s. South winds 5 to 10 miles per hour. Memorial Day, sunny. Highs in the middle 80s. Southeast winds 5 to 10 miles per hour. Monday night, partly cloudy. Lows in the lower 60s. Tuesday, mostly sunny. A slight chance of showers and thunderstorms in the afternoon. Highs in the lower 80s. Tuesday night, mostly cloudy with a chance of showers and thunderstorms. Lows in the lower 60s. Chance of rain 50%. Wednesday, mostly cloudy with a chance of showers with a slight chance of thunderstorms in the morning, then partly sunny with showers.

southeast winds 5 to 10 miles per hour. Sunday night, mostly clear in the evening, then becoming partly cloudy. Lows in the upper 50s. South winds 5 to 10 miles per hour. Memorial Day, sunny. Highs in the middle 80s. Southeast winds 5 to 10 miles per hour. Monday night, partly cloudy. Lows in the lower 60s. Tuesday, mostly sunny. A slight chance of showers and thunderstorms in the afternoon. Highs in the lower 80s. Tuesday night, mostly cloudy with a chance of showers and thunderstorms. Lows in the lower 60s. Chance of rain 50%. Wednesday, mostly cloudy with a chance of showers with a slight chance of thunderstorms in the morning, then partly sunny with showers likely with a chance of thunderstorms in the afternoon. Highs in the lower 80s. Chance of rain 60%. Wednesday night, mostly cloudy with a chance of showers and thunderstorms. Lows in the middle 60s. Chance of rain 50%. Thursday, mostly cloudy. A slight chance of showers and thunderstorms in the morning, then showers likely with a chance

or National Weather Service forecast. This afternoon, mostly cloudy. Near steady temperature in the middle 70s. North winds around 5 miles per hour. Tonight, partly cloudy in the evening, then clearing. Lows in the lower 50s. East winds around 5 miles per hour in the evening, becoming light and variable. Sunday, sunny. Highs in the lower 80s. Southeast winds 5 to 10 miles per hour. Sunday night, mostly clear in the evening, then becoming partly cloudy. Lows in the upper 50s. South winds 5 to 10 miles per hour. Memorial Day, sunny. Highs in the middle 80s. Southeast winds 5 to 10 miles per hour. Monday night, partly cloudy. Lows in the lower 60s.

Monday night, partly cloudy. Lows in the lower 60s. Tuesday, mostly sunny. A slight chance of showers and thunderstorms in the afternoon. Highs in the lower 80s. Tuesday night, mostly cloudy with a chance of showers and thunderstorms. Lows in the lower 60s. Chance of rain 50%. Wednesday, mostly cloudy with a chance of showers with a slight chance of thunderstorms in the morning, then partly sunny with showers likely with a chance of thunderstorms in the afternoon. Highs in the lower 80s. Chance of rain 60%. Wednesday night, mostly cloudy with a chance of showers and thunderstorms. Lows in the middle 60s. Chance of rain 50%. Thursday, mostly cloudy. A slight chance of showers and thunderstorms in the morning, then showers likely with a chance of thunderstorms in the afternoon. Highs in the lower 80s. Chance of rain 70%. Thursday night, mostly cloudy with a chance of showers. A chance of thunderstorms, mainly in the evening. Lows in the lower 60s. Chance of rain 50%. Friday, partly sunny with a chance of showers. A slight chance of thunderstorms in the morning, then a chance of thunderstorms in the afternoon. Highs around 80. Chance of rain 40%. This hazardous weather outlook is for central Kansas, east central Kansas, north central Kansas and northeast Kansas. For today and tonight, the probability for widespread hazardous weather is low. For Sunday through Friday, the probability for widespread hazardous weather is low. 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Here are the 1 p.m. conditions for the local area. At Topeka, it was cloudy. The temperature was 74 degrees, the dew point 51, and the relative humidity was 44%. The wind was northwest at 8 miles an hour. The pressure was 30.02 inches and falling. At Manhattan, it was cloudy. The temperature was 71 degrees, the dew point 50, and the relative humidity was 47%. The wind was calm. Around the region, it was partly sunny, with a temperature of 76 at Lawrence, 78 at Kansas City, and 72 at Concordia. Under partly sunny skies, Beatrice reported 71, Omaha reported 70, and Springfield reported 76. It was cloudy, with a temperature of 74 at Emporia, and 67 at Wichita. Once again, at Manhattan, it was 71 degrees under cloudy skies. Once again, at Topeka, it was 74 degrees under cloudy skies. Now here is your National Weather Service forecast. This afternoon, mostly cloudy. Near steady temperature in the middle 70s. North winds around 5 miles per hour. Tonight, partly cloudy in the evening, then clearing. Lows in the lower 50s. East winds around 5 miles per hour in the evening, becoming light and variable. Sunday, sunny. Highs in the lower 80s. Southeast winds 5 to 10 miles per hour. Sunday night, mostly clear in the evening, then becoming partly cloudy. Lows in the upper 50s. South winds 5 to 10 miles per hour. Memorial Day, sunny. Highs in the middle 80s. Southeast winds 5 to 10 miles per hour. Monday night, partly cloudy. Lows in the lower 60s. Tuesday, mostly sunny. A slight chance of showers and thunderstorms in the afternoon. Highs in the lower 80s. Tuesday night, mostly cloudy with a chance of showers and thunderstorms. Lows in the lower 60s. Chance of rain 50%. Wednesday, mostly cloudy with a chance of showers with a slight chance of thunderstorms in the morning, then partly sunny with showers likely with a chance of thunderstorms in the afternoon. Highs in the lower 80s. Chance of rain 60%.

mostly cloudy. A slight chance of showers and thunderstorms in the morning, then showers likely with a chance of thunderstorms in the afternoon. Highs in the lower 80s. Chance of rain 70%. Thursday night, mostly cloudy with a chance of showers. A chance of thunderstorms, mainly in the evening. Lows in the lower 60s. Chance of rain 50%. Friday, partly sunny with a chance of showers. A slight chance of thunderstorms in the morning, then a chance of thunderstorms in the afternoon. Highs around 80. Chance of rain 40%. This hazardous weather outlook is for central Kansas, east central Kansas, north central Kansas and northeast Kansas. For today and tonight, the probability for widespread hazardous weather is low. For Sunday through Friday, the probability for widespread hazardous weather is low. 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Here are the 1 p.m. conditions for the local area. At Topeka, it was cloudy. The temperature was 74 degrees, the dew point 51, and the relative humidity was 44%. The wind was northwest at 8 miles an hour. The pressure was 30.02 inches and falling. At Manhattan, it was cloudy.

76 at Lawrence, 78 at Kansas City, and 72 at Concordia. Under partly sunny skies, Beatrice reported 71, Omaha reported 70, and Springfield reported 76. It was cloudy, with a temperature of 74 at Emporia, and 67 at Wichita. Once again, at Manhattan, it was 71 degrees under cloudy skies. Once again, at Topeka, it was 74 degrees under cloudy skies. Now here is your National Weather Service forecast. This afternoon, mostly cloudy. Near steady temperature in the middle 70s. North winds around 5 miles per hour. Tonight, partly cloudy in the evening, then clearing. Lows in the lower 50s. East winds around 5 miles per hour in the evening, becoming light and variable. Sunday, sunny. Highs in the lower 80s. Southeast winds 5 to 10 miles per hour. Sunday night, mostly clear in the evening, then becoming partly cloudy. Lows in the upper 50s. South winds 5 to 10 miles per hour. Memorial Day, sunny. Highs in the middle 80s. Southeast winds 5 to 10 miles per hour. Monday night, partly cloudy. Lows in the lower 60s. Tuesday, mostly sunny. A slight chance of showers and thunderstorms in the afternoon. Highs in the lower 80s. Tuesday night, mostly cloudy with a chance of showers and thunderstorms. Lows in the lower 60s. Chance of rain 50%. Wednesday, mostly cloudy with a chance of showers with a slight chance of thunderstorms in the morning, then partly sunny with showers likely with a chance of thunderstorms in the afternoon. Highs in the lower 80s. Chance of rain 60%. Wednesday night, mostly cloudy with a chance of showers and thunderstorms. Lows in the middle 60s. Chance of rain 50%. Thursday, mostly cloudy. A slight chance of showers and thunderstorms in the morning, then showers likely with a chance of thunderstorms in the afternoon. Highs in the lower 80s. Chance of rain 70%. Thursday night, mostly cloudy with a chance of showers. A chance of thunderstorms, mainly in the evening. Lows in the lower 60s. Chance of rain 50%. Friday, partly sunny with a chance of showers. A slight chance of thunderstorms in the morning, then a chance of thunderstorms in the afternoon. Highs around 80. Chance of rain 40%. This hazardous weather outlook is for central Kansas, east central Kansas, north central Kansas, and northeast Kansas. For today and tonight, the probability for widespread hazardous weather is low. For Sunday through Friday, the probability for widespread hazardous weather is low. 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Here are the 1 p.m. conditions for the local area. At Topeka, it was cloudy. The temperature was 74 degrees, the dew point 51, and the relative humidity was 44%. The wind was northwest at 8 miles an hour. The pressure was 30.02 inches and falling. At Manhattan, it was cloudy. The temperature was 71 degrees, the dew point 50, and the relative humidity was 47%. The wind was calm. Around the region, it was partly sunny, with a temperature of 76 at Lawrence, 78 at Kansas City, and 72 at Concordia. Under partly sunny skies, Beatrice reported 71, Omaha reported 70, and Springfield reported 76. It was cloudy, with a temperature of 74 at Emporia, and 67 at Wichita. Once again, at Manhattan, it was 71 degrees under cloudy skies. Once again, at Topeka, it was 74 degrees under cloudy skies. Now here is your National Weather Service forecast. This afternoon, mostly cloudy. Near steady temperature in the middle 70s. North winds around 5 miles per hour. Tonight, partly cloudy in the evening, then clearing. Lows in the lower 50s. East winds around 5 miles per hour in the evening, becoming

and variable. Sunday, sunny. Highs in the lower 80s. Southeast winds 5 to 10 miles per hour. Sunday night, mostly clear in the evening, then becoming partly cloudy. Lows in the upper 50s. South winds 5 to 10 miles per hour. Memorial Day, sunny. Highs in the middle 80s. Southeast winds 5 to 10 miles per hour. Monday night, partly cloudy. Lows in the lower 60s. Tuesday, mostly sunny. A slight chance of showers and thunderstorms in the afternoon. Highs in the lower 80s. Tuesday night, mostly cloudy with a chance of showers and thunderstorms. Lows in the lower 60s. Chance of rain 50%. Wednesday, mostly cloudy with a chance of showers with a slight chance of thunderstorms in the morning, then partly sunny with showers likely with a chance of thunderstorms in the afternoon. Highs in the lower 80s. Chance of rain 60%. Wednesday night, mostly cloudy with a chance of showers and thunderstorms. Lows in the middle 60s. Chance of rain 50%. Thursday, most showers and thunderstorms in the morning, then showers likely with a chance of thunderstorms in the afternoon. Highs in the lower 80s. Chance of rain 70%. Thursday night, mostly cloudy with a chance of showers. A chance of thunderstorms, mainly in the evening. Lows in the lower 60s. Chance of rain 50%. Friday, partly sunny with a chance of showers. A slight chance of thunderstorms in the morning, then a chance of thunderstorms in the afternoon. Highs around 80. Chance of rain 40%. The current time is 2:08 p.m. Central Daylight Time. This hazardous weather outlook is for Central Kansas, East Central Kansas, North Central Kansas and Northeast Kansas. For today and tonight, the probability for widespread hazardous weather is low. For Sunday through Friday, the probability for widespread hazardous weather is low. 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Now here is your National Weather Service forecast. This afternoon, mostly cloudy. Near steady temperature in the middle 70s. North winds around 5 miles per hour. Tonight, partly cloudy in the evening, then clearing. Lows in the lower 50s. East winds around 5 miles per hour in the evening, becoming light and variable. Sunday, sunny. Highs in the lower 80s. Southeast winds 5 to 10 miles per hour. Sunday night, mostly clear in the evening, then becoming partly cloudy. Lows in the upper 50s. South winds 5 to 10 miles per hour. Memorial Day, sunny. Highs in the middle 80s. Southeast winds 5 to 10 miles per hour. Monday night, partly cloudy. Lows in the lower 60s. Tuesday, mostly sunny. A slight chance of showers and thunderstorms in the afternoon. Highs in the lower 80s. Tuesday night, mostly cloudy with a chance of showers and thunderstorms. Lows in the lower 60s. Chance of rain 50%. Wednesday, mostly cloudy with a chance of showers with a slight chance of thunderstorms in the morning, then partly sunny with showers likely with a chance of thunderstorms in the afternoon. Highs in the lower 80s. Chance of rain 60%. Wednesday night, mostly cloudy with a chance of showers and thunderstorms. Lows in the middle 60s. Chance of rain 50%. Thursday, mostly cloudy. A slight chance of showers and thunderstorms in the morning, then showers likely with a chance of thunderstorms in the afternoon. Highs in the lower 80s. Chance of rain 70%. Thursday night, mostly cloudy with a chance of showers. A chance of thunderstorms, mainly in the evening. Lows in the lower 60s. Chance of rain 50%. Friday, partly sunny with a chance of showers. A slight chance of thunderstorms in the morning, then a chance of thunderstorms in the afternoon. Highs around 80. Chance of rain 40%.

This hazardous weather outlook is for Central Kansas, East Central Kansas, North Central Kansas, and Northeast Kansas. For today and tonight, the probability for widespread hazardous weather is low. For Sunday through Friday, the probability for widespread hazardous weather is low. This is NOAA Weather Radio Station WXK91 in Topeka. Here are the 2 p.m. conditions for the local area. At Topeka, it was cloudy. The temperature was 75 degrees, the dew point 49, and the relative humidity was 39%. The wind was north at 9 miles an hour. The pressure was 30.01 inches and falling. At Manhattan, it was partly sunny. The temperature was 73 degrees, the dew point 47, and the relative humidity was 39%. The wind was variable at 3 miles. At Wichita, rain was falling, with a temperature of 65. It was partly sunny, with a temperature of 78 at Kansas City, 71 at Emporia, 75 at Concordia, 73 at Beatrice, and 72 at Omaha. It was cloudy, with a temperature of 75 at Lawrence, and 77 at Springfield. Once again, at Manhattan, it was 73 degrees under partly sunny skies. Once again, at Topeka, it was 75 degrees under cloudy skies. Now here is your National Weather Service forecast. This afternoon, mostly cloudy. Near steady temperature in the middle 70s. North winds around 5 miles per hour. Tonight, partly cloudy in the evening, then clearing. Lows in the lower 50s. East winds around 5 miles per hour in the evening, becoming light and variable. Sunday, sunny. Highs in the lower 80s. Southeast winds 5 to 10 miles per hour. Sunday night, mostly clear in the evening, then becoming partly cloudy. Lows in the upper 50s. South winds 5 to 10 miles per hour. Memorial Day, sunny. Highs in the middle 80s. Southeast winds 5 to 10 miles per hour. Monday night, partly cloudy. Lows in the lower 60s. Tuesday, mostly sunny. A slight chance of showers and thunderstorms in the afternoon. Highs in the lower 80s. Tuesday night, mostly cloudy with a chance of showers and thunderstorms. Lows in the lower 60s. Chance of rain 50%. Wednesday, mostly cloudy with a chance of showers with a slight chance of thunderstorms in the morning, then partly sunny with showers likely with a chance of thunderstorms in the afternoon. Highs in the lower 80s. Chance of rain 60%. Wednesday night, mostly cloudy with a chance of showers and thunderstorms. Lows in the middle 60s. Chance of rain 50%. Thursday, mostly cloudy. A slight chance of showers and thunderstorms in the morning, then showers likely with a chance of thunderstorms in the afternoon. Highs in the lower 80s. Chance of rain 70%. Thursday night, mostly cloudy with a chance of showers. A chance of thunderstorms, mainly in the evening. Lows in the lower 60s. Chance of rain 50%. Friday, partly sunny with a chance of showers. A slight chance of thunderstorms in the morning, then a chance of thunderstorms in the afternoon. Highs around 80. Chance of rain 40%. This hazardous weather outlook is for Central Kansas, East Central Kansas, North Central Kansas, and Northeast Kansas. For today and tonight, the probability for widespread hazardous weather is low. For Sunday through Friday, the probability for widespread hazardous weather is low. This is NOAA Weather Radio Station WXK91 in Topeka. Here are the 2 p.m. conditions for the local area. At Topeka, it was cloudy. The temperature was 75 degrees, the dew point 49, and the relative humidity was 39%. The wind was north at 9 miles an hour. The pressure was 30.01 inches and falling. At Manhattan, it was partly sunny. The temperature was 73 degrees, the dew point 47, and the relative humidity was 39%.

The wind was variable at 3 miles an hour. Around the region, at Wichita, rain was falling with a temperature of 65. It was partly sunny, with a temperature of 78 at Kansas City, 71 at Emporia, 75 at Concordia, 73 at Beatrice, and 72 at Omaha. It was cloudy, with a temperature of 75 at Lawrence, and 77 at Springfield. Once again, at Manhattan, it was 73 degrees under partly sunny skies. Once again, at Topeka, it was 75 degrees under cloudy skies. Now here is your National Weather Service forecast. This afternoon, mostly cloudy. Near steady temperature in the middle 70s. North winds around 5 miles per hour. Tonight, partly cloudy in the evening, then clearing. Lows in the lower 50s. East winds around 5 miles per hour in the evening, becoming light and variable. Sunday, sunny. Highs in the lower 80s. Southeast winds 5 to 10 miles per hour.

southeast winds 5 to 10 miles per hour. Monday night, partly cloudy. Lows in the lower 60s. Tuesday, mostly sunny. A slight chance of showers and thunderstorms in the afternoon. Highs in the lower 80s. Tuesday night, mostly cloudy with a chance of showers and thunderstorms. Lows in the lower 60s. Chance of rain 50%. Wednesday, mostly cloudy with a chance of showers with a slight chance of thunderstorms in the morning, then partly sunny with showers likely with a chance of thunderstorms in the afternoon. Highs in the lower 80s. Chance of rain 60%. Wednesday night, mostly cloudy with a chance of showers and thunderstorms. Lows in the middle 60s. Chance of rain 50%. Thursday, mostly cloudy. A slight chance of showers and thunderstorms in the morning, then showers likely with a chance of thunderstorms in the afternoon. Highs in the lower 80s. Chance of rain 70%. Thursday night, mostly cloudy with a chance of showers. A chance of thunderstorms, mainly in the evening. Lows in the lower 60s. Chance of rain 50%. Friday, partly sunny with a chance of showers. A slight chance of thunderstorms in the morning, then a chance of thunderstorms in the afternoon. Highs around 80. Chance of rain 40%. This hazardous weather outlook is for central Kansas, east central Kansas, north central Kansas and northeast Kansas. For today and tonight, the probability for widespread hazardous weather is low. For Sunday through Friday, the probability for widespread hazardous weather is low. 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Here are the 2 p.m. conditions for the local area. At Topeka, it was cloudy. The temperature was 75 degrees, the dew point 49, and the relative humidity was 39%. The wind was north at 9 miles an hour. The pressure was 30.01 inches and falling. At Manhattan, it was partly sunny. The temperature was 73 degrees, the dew point 47, and the relative humidity was 39%. The wind was variable at 3 miles an hour. Around the region, at Wichita, rain was falling, with a temperature of 65. It was partly sunny, with a temperature of 78 at Kansas City, 71 at Emporia, 75 at Concordia, 73 at Beatrice, and 72 at Omaha. It was cloudy, with a temperature of 75 at Lawrence, and 77 at Springfield. Once again, at Manhattan, it was 73 degrees under partly sunny skies. Once again, at Topeka, it was 75 degrees under cloudy skies. Now here is your National Weather Service forecast. This afternoon, mostly cloudy. Near steady temperature in the middle 70s. North winds around 5 miles per hour. Tonight, partly cloudy in the evening, then clearing. Lows in the lower 50s. East winds around 5 miles per hour in the evening, becoming light and variable. Sunday, sunny. Highs in the lower 80s. Southeast winds 5 to 10 miles per hour. Sunday night, mostly clear in the evening, then becoming partly cloudy. Lows in the upper 50s. South winds 5 to 10 miles per hour. Memorial Day, sunny. Highs in the middle 80s. Southeast winds 5 to 10 miles per hour. Monday night, partly cloudy. Lows in the lower 60s. Tuesday, mostly sunny. A slight chance of showers and thunderstorms in the afternoon. Highs in the lower 80s. Tuesday night, mostly cloudy with a chance of showers and thunderstorms. Lows in the lower 60s. Chance of rain 50%. Wednesday, mostly cloudy with a chance of showers with a slight chance of thunderstorms in the morning, then partly sunny with showers likely with a chance of thunderstorms in the afternoon. Highs in the lower 80s. Chance of rain 60%. Wednesday night, mostly cloudy with a chance of showers and thunderstorms. Lows in the middle 60s. Chance of rain 50%.

Thursday, mostly cloudy. A slight chance of showers and thunderstorms in the morning, then showers likely with a chance of thunderstorms in the afternoon. Highs in the lower 80s. Chance of rain 70%. Thursday night, mostly cloudy with a chance of showers. A chance of thunderstorms, mainly in the evening. Lows in the lower 60s. Chance of rain 50%. Friday, partly sunny with a chance of showers. A slight chance of thunderstorms in the morning, then a chance of thunderstorms in the afternoon. Highs around 80. Chance of rain 40%. The current time is 2:23 p.m. Central Daylight Time. This hazardous weather outlook is for Central Kansas, East Central Kansas, North Central Kansas, and Northeast Kansas. For today and tonight, the probability for widespread hazardous weather is low. For Sunday through Friday, the probability for widespread hazardous weather is low. This is NOAA Weather Radio Station WXK91 in Topeka. Here are the 2 p.m. conditions for the local area. At Topeka, it was cloudy. The temperature was 75 degrees, the dew point 49, and the relative humidity was 39%. The wind was north at 9 miles an hour. The pressure was 30.01 inches and falling. At Manhattan, it was partly sunny. The temperature was 73 degrees, the dew point 47, and the relative humidity was 39%. The wind was variable at 3 miles an hour. Around the region, at Wichita, rain was falling, with a temperature of 65. It was partly sunny, with a temperature of 78 at Kansas City, 71 at Emporia, 75 at Concordia, 73 at Beatrice, and 72 at Omaha. It was cloudy, with a temperature of 75 at Lawrence, and 77 at Springfield. Once again, at Manhattan, it was 73 degrees under partly sunny skies. Once again, at Topeka, it was 75 degrees under cloudy skies. Now here is your National Weather Service forecast. This afternoon, mostly cloudy. Near steady temperature in the middle 70s. North winds around 5 miles per hour. Tonight, partly cloudy in the evening, then clearing. Lows in the lower 50s. East winds around 5 miles per hour in the evening, becoming light and variable. Sunday, sunny. Highs in the lower 80s. Southeast winds 5 to 10 miles per hour. Sunday night, mostly clear in the evening, then becoming partly cloudy. Lows in the upper 50s. East winds 5 to 10 miles per hour. Monday night, partly cloudy. Lows in the lower 60s. Tuesday, mostly sunny. A slight chance of showers and thunderstorms in the afternoon. Highs in the lower 80s.

chance of showers with a slight chance of thunderstorms in the morning, then partly sunny with showers likely a chance of thunderstorms in the afternoon. Highs in the lower 80s. Chance of rain 60%. Wednesday night, mostly cloudy with a chance of showers and

then showers likely with a chance of thunderstorms in the afternoon. Highs in the lower 80s. Chance of rain 70%. Thursday night, mostly cloudy with a chance of showers. A chance of thunderstorms, mainly in the evening. Lows in the lower 60s. Chance of rain 50%. Friday, partly sunny with a chance of showers. A slight chance of thunderstorms in the morning, then a chance of thunderstorms in the afternoon. Highs around 80. Chance of rain 40%. This hazardous weather outlook is for central Kansas, east central Kansas.

South Central Kansas and Northeast Kansas. For today and tonight, the probability for widespread hazardous weather is low. For Sunday through Friday, the probability for widespread hazardous weather is low. This is NOAA Weather Radio Station WXK91 in Topeka. Here are the 2 p.m. conditions for the local area. At Topeka, it was cloudy. The temperature was 75 degrees, the dew point 49, and the relative humidity was 39%. The wind was north at 9 miles an hour. The pressure was 30.01 inches and falling. At Manhattan, it was partly sunny. The temperature was 73 degrees, the dew point 47, and the relative humidity was 39%. The wind was variable at 3 miles an hour. Around the region, at Wichita, rain was falling, with a temperature of 65. It was partly sunny, with a temperature of 78 at Kansas City, 71 at Emporia, 75 at Concordia, 73 at Beatrice, and 72 at Omaha. It was cloudy, with a temperature of 75 at Lawrence, and 77 at Springfield. Once again, at Manhattan, it was 73 degrees under partly sunny skies. Once again, at Topeka, it was 75 degrees under cloudy skies. Now here is your National Weather Service forecast. This afternoon, mostly cloudy. Near steady temperature in the middle 70s. North winds around 5 miles per hour. Tonight, partly cloudy in the evening, then clearing. Lows in the lower 50s. East winds around 5 miles per hour in the evening, becoming light and variable. Sunday, sunny. Highs in the lower 80s. Southeast winds 5 to 10 miles per hour. Sunday night, mostly clear in the evening, then becoming partly cloudy. Lows in the upper 50s. South winds 5 to 10 miles per hour. Memorial Day, sunny. Highs in the middle 80s. Southeast winds 5 to 10 miles per hour. Monday night, partly cloudy. Lows in the lower 60s. Tuesday, mostly sunny. A slight chance of showers and thunderstorms in the afternoon. Highs in the lower 80s. Tuesday night, mostly cloudy with a chance of showers and thunderstorms. Lows in the lower 60s. Chance of rain 50%. Wednesday, mostly cloudy with a chance of showers with a slight chance of thunderstorms in the morning, then partly sunny with showers likely with a chance of thunderstorms in the afternoon. Highs in the lower 80s. Chance of rain 60%. Wednesday night, mostly cloudy with a chance of showers and thunderstorms. Lows in the middle 60s. Chance of rain 50%. Thursday, mostly cloudy. A slight chance of showers and thunderstorms in the morning, then showers likely with a chance of thunderstorms in the afternoon. Highs in the lower 80s. Chance of rain 70%. Thursday night, mostly cloudy with a chance of showers. A chance of thunderstorms, mainly in the evening. Lows in the lower 60s. Chance of rain 50%. Friday, partly sunny with a chance of showers. A slight chance of thunderstorms in the morning, then a chance of thunderstorms in the afternoon. Highs around 80. Chance of rain 40%. This hazardous weather outlook is for Central Kansas, East Central Kansas, North Central Kansas, and Northeast Kansas. For today and tonight, the probability for widespread hazardous weather is low. For Sunday through Friday, the probability for widespread hazardous weather is low. This is NOAA Weather Radio Station WXK91 in Topeka. Here are the 2 p.m. conditions for the local area. At Topeka, it was cloudy. The temperature was 75 degrees, the dew point 49, and the relative humidity was 39%. The wind was north at 9 miles an hour. The pressure was 30.01 inches and falling. At Manhattan, it was partly sunny. The temperature was 73 degrees, the dew point 47, and the relative humidity was 39%. The wind was variable at 3 miles an hour.

more. Around the region, at Wichita, rain was falling with a temperature of 65. It was partly sunny, with a temperature of 78 at Kansas City, 71 at Emporia, 75 at Concordia, 73 at Beatrice, and 72 at Omaha. It was cloudy, with a temperature of 75 at Lawrence, and 77 at Springfield. Once again, at Manhattan, it was 73 degrees under partly sunny skies. 15 at Lawrence, and 77 at Springfield. Once again, at Manhattan, it was 73 degrees under partly sunny skies. Once again, at Topeka, it was 75 degrees under cloudy skies. Now here is your National Weather Service forecast. This afternoon, mostly cloudy. Near steady temperature in the middle 70s. North winds around 5 miles per hour. Tonight, partly cloudy in the evening, then clearing. Lows in the lower 50s. East winds around 5 miles per hour in the evening, becoming light and variable. Sunday, sunny. Highs in the lower 80s. Southeast winds 5 to 10 miles per hour. Sunday night, mostly clear in the evening, then becoming partly cloudy. Lows in the upper 50s. South winds 5 to 10 miles per hour. Memorial Day, sunny. Highs in the middle 80s. Southeast winds 5 to 10 miles per hour. Monday night, partly cloudy. Lows in the lower 60s. Tuesday, mostly sunny. A slight chance of showers and thunderstorms in the afternoon. Highs in the lower 80s. Tuesday night, mostly cloudy with a chance of showers and thunderstorms. Lows in the lower 60s. Chance of rain 50%. Wednesday, mostly cloudy with a chance of showers with a slight chance of thunderstorms in the morning, then partly sunny with showers likely with a chance of thunderstorms in the afternoon. Highs in the lower 80s. Chance of rain 60%. Wednesday night, mostly cloudy with a chance of showers and thunderstorms. Lows in the middle 60s. Chance of rain 50%. Thursday, mostly cloudy. A slight chance of showers and thunderstorms in the morning, then showers likely with a chance of thunderstorms in the afternoon. Highs in the lower 80s. Chance of rain 70%. Thursday night, mostly cloudy with a chance of showers. A chance of thunderstorms, mainly in the evening. Lows in the lower 60s. Chance of rain 50%. Friday, partly sunny with a chance of showers. A slight chance of thunderstorms in the morning, then a chance of thunderstorms in the afternoon. Highs around 80. Chance of rain 40%. This hazardous weather outlook is for central Kansas, east central Kansas, north central Kansas and northeast Kansas. For today and tonight, the probability for widespread hazardous weather is low. For Sunday through Friday, the probability for widespread hazardous weather is low. This is NOAA Weather Radio Station WXK91 in Topeka. Here are the 2 p.m. conditions for the local area. At Topeka, it was cloudy. The temperature was 75 degrees, the dew point 49, and the relative humidity was 39%. The wind was north at 9 miles an hour. The pressure was 30.01 inches and falling. At Manhattan, it was partly sunny. The temperature was 73 degrees, the dew point 47, and the relative humidity was 39%. The wind was variable at 3 miles an hour. Around the region, at Wichita, rain was falling, with a temperature of 65. It was partly sunny, with a temperature of 78 at Kansas City, 71 at Emporia, 75 at Concordia, 73 at Beatrice, and 72 at Omaha. It was cloudy, with a temperature of 75 at Lawrence, and 77 at Springfield. Once again, at Manhattan, it was 73 degrees under partly sunny skies. Once again, at Topeka, it was 75 degrees under cloudy skies. Now here is your National Weather Service forecast. This afternoon, mostly cloudy.

near steady temperature in the middle 70s. North winds around 5 miles per hour. Tonight, partly cloudy in the evening, then clearing. Lows in the lower 50s. East winds around 5 miles per hour in the evening, becoming light and variable. Sunday, sunny. Highs in the lower 80s. Southeast winds 5 to 10 miles per hour. Sunday night, mostly clear in the evening, then becoming partly cloudy. Lows in the upper 50s. South winds 5 to 10 miles per hour. Memorial Day, sunny. Highs in the middle 80s. Southeast winds 5 to 10 miles per hour. Monday night, partly cloudy. Lows in the lower 60s. Tuesday, mostly sunny. A slight chance of showers and thunderstorms in the afternoon. Highs in the lower 80s. Tuesday night, mostly cloudy with a chance of showers and thunderstorms. Lows in the lower 60s. Chance of rain 50%. Wednesday, mostly cloudy with a chance of showers with a slight chance of thunderstorms in the morning, then partly sunny with showers likely with a chance of thunderstorms in the afternoon. Highs in the lower 80s. Chance of rain 60%. Wednesday night, mostly cloudy with a chance of showers and thunderstorms. Lows in the middle 60s. Chance of rain 50%. Thursday, mostly cloudy. A slight chance of showers and thunderstorms in the morning, then showers likely with a chance of thunderstorms in the afternoon. Highs in the lower 80s. Chance of rain 70%. Thursday night, mostly cloudy with a chance of showers. A chance of thunderstorms, mainly in the evening. Lows in the lower 60s. Chance of rain 50%. Friday, partly sunny with a chance of showers. A slight chance of thunderstorms in the morning, then a chance of thunderstorms in the afternoon. Highs around 80. Chance of rain 40%. 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The current time is 2:39 p.m. Central Daylight Time. This hazardous weather outlook is for Central Kansas, East Central Kansas, North Central Kansas, and Northeast Kansas. For today and tonight, the probability for widespread hazardous weather is low. For Sunday through Friday, the probability for widespread hazardous weather is low. 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Here are the 2 p.m. conditions for the local area. At Topeka, it was cloudy. The temperature was 75 degrees, the dew point 49, and the relative humidity was 39%. The wind was north at 9 miles an hour. The pressure was 30.01 inches and falling. At Manhattan, it was partly sunny. The temperature was 73 degrees, the dew point 47, and the relative humidity was 39%. The wind was variable at 3 miles an hour. Around the region, at Wichita, rain was falling, with a temperature of 65. It was partly sunny, with a temperature of 78 at Kansas City, 71 at Emporia, 75 at Concordia, 73 at Beatrice, and 72 at Omaha. It was cloudy, with a temperature of 75 at Lawrence, and 77 at Springfield. Once again, at Manhattan, it was 73 degrees under partly sunny skies. Once again, at Topeka, it was 75 degrees under cloudy skies. Now here is your National Weather Service forecast. This afternoon, mostly cloudy. Near steady temperature in the middle 70s. North winds around 5 miles per hour. Tonight, partly cloudy in the evening, then clearing. Lows in the lower 50s. East winds around 5 miles per hour in the evening, becoming light and variable. Sunday, sunny. Highs in the lower 80s. Southeast winds 5 to 10 miles per hour. Sunday night, mostly clear in the evening, then becoming partly cloudy. Lows in the upper 50s. South winds 5 to 10 miles per hour. Memorial Day, sunny. Highs in the middle 80s. Southeast

winds 5 to 10 miles per hour. Monday night, partly cloudy. Lows in the lower 60s. Tuesday, mostly sunny. A slight chance of showers and thunderstorms in the afternoon. Highs in the lower 80s. Tuesday night, mostly cloudy with a chance of showers and thunderstorms. Lows in the lower 60s. Chance of rain 50%. Wednesday, mostly cloudy with a chance of showers with a slight chance of thunderstorms in the morning, then partly sunny with showers likely with a chance of thunderstorms in the afternoon. Highs in the lower 80s. Chance of rain 60%. Wednesday night, mostly cloudy with a chance of showers and thunderstorms. Lows in the middle 60s. Chance of rain 50%. Thursday, mostly cloudy. A slight chance of showers and thunderstorms in the morning, then showers likely with a chance of thunderstorms in the afternoon. Highs in the lower 80s. Chance of rain 70%. Thursday night, mostly cloudy with a chance of showers. A chance of thunderstorms, mainly in the evening. Lows in the lower 60s. Chance of rain 50%. Friday, partly sunny with a chance of showers. A slight chance of thunderstorms in the morning, then a chance of thunderstorms in the afternoon. Highs around 80. Chance of rain 40%. This hazardous weather outlook is for central Kansas, east central Kansas, north central Kansas and northeast Kansas. For today and tonight, the probability for widespread hazardous weather is low. For Sunday through Friday, the probability for widespread hazardous weather is low. 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Here are the 2 p.m. conditions for the local area. At Topeka, it was cloudy. The temperature was 75 degrees, the dew point 49, and the relative humidity was 39%. The wind was north at 9 miles an hour. The pressure was 30.01 inches and falling. At Manhattan, it was partly sunny. The temperature was 73 degrees, the dew point 47, and the relative humidity was 39%. The wind was variable at 3 miles an hour. Around the region, at Wichita, rain was falling, with a temperature of 65. It was partly sunny, with a temperature of 78 at Kansas City, 71 at Emporia, 75 at Concordia, 73 at Beatrice, and 72 at Omaha. It was cloudy, with a temperature of 75 at Lawrence, and 77 at Springfield. Once again, at Manhattan, it was 73 degrees under partly sunny skies. Once again, at Topeka, it was 75 degrees under cloudy skies. Now here is your National Weather Service forecast. This afternoon, mostly cloudy. Near steady temperature in the middle 70s. North winds around 5 miles per hour. Tonight, partly cloudy in the evening, then clearing. Lows in the lower 50s. East winds around 5 miles per hour in the evening, becoming light and variable. Sunday, sunny. Highs in the lower 80s. Southeast winds 5 to 10 miles per hour. Sunday night, mostly clear in the evening, then becoming partly cloudy. Lows in the upper 50s. South winds 5 to 10 miles per hour. Memorial Day, sunny. Highs in the middle 80s. Southeast winds 5 to 10 miles per hour. Monday night, partly cloudy. Lows in the lower 60s. Tuesday, mostly sunny. A slight chance of showers and thunderstorms in the afternoon. Highs in the lower 80s. Tuesday night, mostly cloudy with a chance of showers and thunderstorms. Lows in the lower 60s. Chance of rain 50%. Wednesday, mostly cloudy with a chance of showers with a slight chance of thunderstorms in the morning, then partly sunny with showers likely with a chance of thunderstorms in the afternoon. Highs in the lower 80s. Chance of rain 60%. Wednesday night, mostly cloudy with a chance of showers and thunderstorms. Lows in the middle 60s. Chance of rain 50%. Thursday,
mostly cloudy. A slight chance of showers and thunderstorms in the morning, then showers likely with a chance of thunderstorms in the afternoon. Highs in the lower 80s. Chance of rain 70%. Thursday night, mostly cloudy with a chance of showers. A chance of thunderstorms, mainly in the evening. Lows in the lower 60s. Chance of rain 50%. Friday, partly sunny with a chance of showers. A slight chance of thunderstorms in the morning, then a chance of thunderstorms in the afternoon. Highs around 80. Chance of rain 40%. This hazardous weather outlook is for central Kansas, east central Kansas, north central Kansas, and northeast Kansas. For today and tonight, the probability for widespread hazardous weather is low. For Sunday through Friday, the probability for widespread hazardous weather is low. 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Here are the 2 p.m. conditions for the local area. At Topeka, it was cloudy. The temperature was 75 degrees, the dew point 49, and the relative humidity was 39%. The wind was north at 9 miles an hour. The pressure was 30.01 inches and falling. At Manhattan, it was partly sunny. The temperature was 73 degrees, the dew point 47, and the relative humidity was 39%. The wind was variable at 3 miles an hour. Around the region, at Wichita, rain was falling, with a temperature of 65. It was partly sunny, with a temperature of 78 at Kansas City, 71 at Emporia, 75 at Concordia, 73 at Beatrice, and 72 at Omaha. It was cloudy, with a temperature of 75 at Lawrence, and 77 at Springfield. Once again, at Manhattan, it was 73 degrees under partly sunny skies. Once again, at Topeka, it was 75 degrees under cloudy skies. Now here is your National Weather Service forecast. This afternoon, mostly cloudy. Near steady temperature in the middle 70s. North winds around 5 miles per hour. Tonight, partly cloudy in the evening, then clearing. Lows in the lower 50s. East winds around 5 miles per hour in the evening, becoming light and variable.

south, winds 5 to 10 miles per hour. Memorial Day, sunny. Highs in the middle 80s. Southeast winds 5 to 10 miles per hour. Monday night, partly cloudy. Lows in the lower 60s. Tuesday, mostly sunny. A slight chance of showers and thunderstorms in the afternoon. Highs in the lower 80s. Tuesday night, mostly cloudy with a chance of showers and thunderstorms. Lows in the lower 60s. Chance of rain 50%. Wednesday, mostly cloudy with a chance of showers with a slight chance of thunderstorms in the morning, then partly sunny with showers likely with a chance of thunderstorms in the afternoon. Highs in the lower 80s. Chance of rain 60%. Wednesday night, mostly cloudy with a chance of showers and thunderstorms. Lows in the middle 60s. Chance of rain 50%. Thursday, mostly cloudy. A slight chance of showers and thunderstorms in the morning, then showers likely with a chance of thunderstorms in the afternoon. Highs in the lower 80s. Chance of rain 70%. Thursday night, mostly cloudy with a chance of showers. A chance of thunderstorms, mainly in the evening. Lows in the lower 60s. Chance of rain 50%. Friday, partly sunny with a chance of showers. A slight chance of thunderstorms in the morning, then a chance of thunderstorms in the afternoon. Highs around 80. Chance of rain 40%. This hazardous weather outlook is for central Kansas, east central Kansas, north central Kansas, and northeast Kansas. For today and tonight, the probability for widespread hazardous weather is low. For Sunday through Friday, the probability for widespread hazardous weather is low. This is NOAA Weather Radio Station WXK91 in Topeka. Here are the 2 p.m. conditions for the local area. At Topeka, it was cloudy. The temperature was 75 degrees, the dew point 49, and the relative humidity was 39%. The wind was north at 9 miles an hour. The pressure was 30.01 inches and falling. At Manhattan, it was partly sunny. The temperature was 73 degrees, the dew point 47, and the relative humidity was 39%. The wind was variable at 3 miles an hour. Around the region, at Wichita, rain was falling, with a temperature of 65. It was partly sunny, with a temperature of 78 at Kansas City, 71 at Emporia, 75 at Concordia, 73 at Beatrice, and 72 at Omaha. It was cloudy, with a temperature of 75 at Lawrence, and 77 at Springfield. Once again, at Manhattan, it was 73 degrees under partly sunny skies. Once again, at Topeka, it was 75 degrees under cloudy skies. The current time is 2:53 p.m. Central Daylight Time. Now here is your National Weather Service forecast. This afternoon, mostly cloudy. Near steady temperature in the middle 70s. North winds around 5 miles.

50s. Tuesday, mostly sunny. A slight chance of showers and thunderstorms in the afternoon. Highs in the lower 80s. Tuesday night, mostly cloudy with a chance of showers and thunderstorms. Lows in the lower 60s. Chance of rain 50%. Wednesday, mostly cloudy with a chance of showers with a slight chance of thunderstorms in the morning, then partly sunny with showers likely with a chance of thunderstorms in the afternoon. Highs in the lower 80s. Chance of rain 60%. Wednesday night, mostly cloudy with a chance of showers and thunderstorms. Lows in the middle 60s. Chance of rain 50%. Thursday, mostly cloudy. A slight chance of showers and thunderstorms in the morning, then showers likely with a chance of thunderstorms in the afternoon. Highs in the lower 80s. Chance of rain 70%. Thursday night, mostly cloudy with a chance of showers. A chance of thunderstorms, mainly in the evening. Lows in the lower 60s. Chance of rain 50%. Friday, partly sunny with a chance of showers. A slight chance of thunderstorms in the morning, then a chance of thunderstorms in the afternoon. Highs around 80. Chance of rain 40%. This hazardous weather outlook is for central Kansas, east central Kansas, north central Kansas and northeast Kansas. For today and tonight, the probability for widespread hazardous weather is low. For Sunday through Friday, the probability for widespread hazardous weather is low. This is NOAA Weather Radio Station WXK91 in Topeka. Here are the 2 p.m. conditions for the local area. At Topeka, it was cloudy. The temperature was 75 degrees, the dew point 49, and the relative humidity was 39%. The wind was north at 9 miles an hour. The pressure was 30.01 inches and falling. At Manhattan, it was partly sunny. The temperature was 73 degrees, the dew point 47, and the relative humidity was 39%. The wind was variable at 3 miles an hour. Around the region, at Wichita, rain was falling, with a temperature of 65. It was partly sunny, with a temperature of 78 at Kansas City, 71 at Emporia, 75 at Concordia, 73 at Beatrice, and 72 at Omaha. It was cloudy, with a temperature of 75 at Lawrence, and 77 at Springfield. Once again, at Manhattan, it was 73 degrees under partly sunny skies. Once again, at Topeka, it was 75 degrees under cloudy skies. Now here is your National Weather Service forecast. This afternoon, mostly cloudy. Near steady temperature in the middle 70s. North winds around 5 miles per hour. Tonight, partly cloudy in the evening, then clearing. Lows in the lower 50s. East winds around 5 miles per hour in the evening, becoming light and variable. Sunday, sunny. Highs in the lower 80s. Southeast winds 5 to 10 miles per hour. Sunday night, mostly clear in the evening, then becoming partly cloudy. Lows in the upper 50s. South winds 5 to 10 miles per hour. Memorial Day, sunny. Highs in the middle 80s. Southeast winds 5 to 10 miles per hour. Monday night, partly cloudy. Lows in the lower 60s. Tuesday, mostly sunny. A slight chance of showers and thunderstorms in the afternoon. Highs in the lower 80s. Tuesday night, mostly cloudy with a chance of showers and thunderstorms. Lows in the lower 60s. Chance of rain 50%. Wednesday, mostly cloudy with a chance of showers with a slight chance of thunderstorms in the morning, then partly sunny with showers likely with a chance of thunderstorms in the afternoon. Highs in the lower 80s. Chance of rain 60%. Wednesday night, mostly cloudy with a chance of showers and thunderstorms. Lows in the middle 60s. Chance of rain 50%. Thursday, mostly cloudy. A slight chance of showers and thunderstorms in the morning, then showers likely with

chance of thunderstorms in the afternoon. Highs in the lower 80s. Chance of rain 70%. Thursday night, mostly cloudy with a chance of showers. A chance of thunderstorms, mainly in the evening. Lows in the lower 60s. Chance of rain 50%. Friday, partly sunny with a chance of showers. A slight chance of thunderstorms in the morning, then a chance of thunderstorms in the afternoon. Highs around 80. Chance of rain 40%. This hazardous weather outlook is for central Kansas, east central Kansas, north central Kansas and northeast Kansas. For today and tonight, the probability for widespread hazardous weather is low. For Sunday through Friday, the probability for widespread hazardous weather is low. 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Here are the 2 p.m. conditions for the local area. At Topeka, it was cloudy. The temperature was 75 degrees, the dew point 49, and the relative humidity was 39%. The wind was north at 9 miles an hour. The pressure was 30.01 inches and falling. At Manhattan, it was partly sunny. The temperature was 73 degrees, the dew point 47, and the relative humidity was 39%. The wind was variable at 3 miles an hour. Around the region, at Wichita, rain was falling, with a temperature of 65. It was partly sunny, with a temperature of 78 at Kansas City, 71 at Emporia, 75 at Concordia, 73 at Beatrice, and 72 at Omaha. It was cloudy, with a temperature of 75 at Lawrence, and 77 at Springfield. Once again, at Manhattan, it was 73 degrees under partly sunny skies. Once again, at Topeka, it was 75 degrees under cloudy skies. Now here is your National Weather Service forecast. This afternoon, mostly cloudy. Near steady temperature in the middle 70s. North winds around 5 miles per hour. Tonight, partly cloudy in the evening, then clearing. Lows in the lower 50s. East winds around 5 miles per hour in the evening, becoming light and variable. Sunday, sunny. Highs in the lower 80s. Southeast winds 5 to 10 miles per hour. Sunday night, mostly clear in the evening, then becoming partly cloudy. Lows in the upper 50s. South winds 5 to 10 miles per hour. Memorial Day, sunny. Highs in the middle 80s. Southeast winds 5 to 10 miles per hour. Monday night, partly cloudy. Lows in the lower 60s. Tuesday, mostly sunny. A slight chance of showers and thunderstorms in the afternoon. Highs in the lower 80s. Tuesday night, mostly cloudy with a chance of showers and thunderstorms. Lows in the lower 60s. Chance of rain 50%. Wednesday, mostly cloudy with a chance of showers with a slight chance of thunderstorms in the morning, then partly sunny with showers likely with a chance of thunderstorms in the afternoon. Highs in the lower 80s. Chance of rain 60%. Wednesday night, mostly cloudy with a chance of showers and thunderstorms. Lows in the middle 60s. Chance of rain 50%. Thursday, mostly cloudy. A slight chance of showers and thunderstorms in the morning, then showers likely with a chance of thunderstorms in the afternoon. Highs in the lower 80s. Chance of rain 70%. Thursday night, mostly cloudy with a chance of showers. A chance of thunderstorms, mainly in the evening. Lows in the lower 60s. Chance of rain 50%. Friday, partly sunny with a chance of showers. A slight chance of thunderstorms in the morning, then a chance of thunderstorms in the afternoon. Highs around 80. Chance of rain 40%. This hazardous weather outlook is for central Kansas, east central Kansas, north central Kansas and northeast Kansas.

near steady temperature in the middle 70s. North winds around 5 miles per hour. Tonight, partly cloudy in the evening, then clearing. Lows in the lower 50s. East winds around 5 miles per hour in the evening, becoming light and variable. Sunday, sunny. Highs in the lower 80s. Southeast winds 5 to 10 miles per hour. Sunday night, mostly clear in the evening, then becoming partly cloudy. Lows in the upper 50s. South winds 5 to 10 miles per hour. Memorial Day, sunny. Highs in the middle 80s. Southeast winds 5 to 10 miles per hour. Monday night, partly cloudy. Lows in the lower 60s. Tuesday, mostly sunny. A slight chance of showers and thunderstorms in the afternoon. Highs in the lower 80s. Tuesday night, mostly cloudy with a chance of showers and thunderstorms. Lows in the lower 60s. Chance of rain 50%. Wednesday, mostly cloudy with a chance of showers with a slight chance of thunderstorms in the morning, then partly sunny with showers likely with a chance of thunderstorms in the afternoon. Highs in the lower 80s. Chance of rain 60%. Wednesday night, mostly cloudy with a chance of showers and thunderstorms. Lows in the middle 60s. Chance of rain 50%. Thursday, mostly cloudy. A slight chance of showers and thunderstorms in the morning, then showers likely with a chance of thunderstorms in the afternoon. Highs in the lower 80s. Chance of rain 70%. Thursday night, mostly cloudy with a chance of showers. A chance of thunderstorms, mainly in the evening. Lows in the lower 60s. Chance of rain 50%. Friday, partly sunny with a chance of showers. A slight chance of thunderstorms in the morning, then a chance of thunderstorms in the afternoon. Highs around 80. Chance of rain 40%. This hazardous weather outlook is for central Kansas, east central Kansas, north central Kansas and northeast Kansas. For today and tonight, the probability for widespread hazardous weather is low. For Sunday through Friday, the probability for widespread hazardous weather is low. This is NOAA Weather Radio Station WXK91 in Topeka. Now here is your National Weather Service forecast. This afternoon, mostly cloudy. Near steady temperature in the middle 70s. North winds around 5 miles per hour. Tonight, partly cloudy in the evening, then clearing. Lows in the lower 50s. East winds around 5 miles per hour in the evening, becoming light and variable. Sunday, sunny. Highs in the lower 80s. Southeast winds 5 to 10 miles per hour. Sunday night, mostly clear in the evening, then becoming partly cloudy. Lows in the upper 50s. South winds 5 to 10 miles per hour. Memorial Day, sunny. Highs in the middle 80s. Southeast winds 5 to 10 miles per hour. Monday night, partly cloudy. Lows in the lower 60s. Tuesday, mostly sunny. A slight chance of showers and thunderstorms in the afternoon. Highs in the lower 80s. Tuesday night, mostly cloudy with a chance of showers and thunderstorms. Lows in the lower 60s. Chance of rain 50%. Wednesday, mostly cloudy with a chance of showers with a slight chance of thunderstorms in the morning, then partly sunny with showers likely with a chance of thunderstorms in the afternoon. Highs in the lower 80s. Chance of rain 60%. Wednesday night, mostly cloudy with a chance of showers and thunderstorms. Lows in the middle 60s. Chance of rain 50%. Thursday, mostly cloudy. A slight chance of showers and thunderstorms in the morning, then showers likely with a chance of thunderstorms in the afternoon. Highs in the lower 80s. Chance of rain 70%. Thursday night, mostly cloudy with a chance of showers. A chance of thunderstorms, mainly in the evening. Lows in the lower 60s. Chance of rain 50%.

Friday, partly sunny with a chance of showers. A slight chance of thunderstorms in the morning, then a chance of thunderstorms in the afternoon. Highs around 80. Chance of rain 40%. The current time is 3:10 p.m. Central Daylight Time. This hazardous weather outlook is for Central Kansas, East Central Kansas, North Central Kansas, and Northeast Kansas. For today and tonight, the probability for widespread hazardous weather is low. For Sunday through Friday, the probability for widespread hazardous weather is low. This is NOAA Weather Radio Station WXK91 in Topeka. Now here is your National Weather Service forecast. This afternoon, mostly cloudy. Near steady temperature in the middle 70s. North winds around 5 miles per hour. Tonight, partly cloudy in the evening, then clearing. Lows in the lower 50s. East winds around 5 miles per hour in the evening, becoming light and variable. Sunday, sunny. Highs in the lower 80s. Southeast winds 5 to 10 miles per hour. Sunday night, mostly clear in the evening, then becoming partly cloudy. Lows in the upper 50s. South winds 5 to 10 miles per hour. Memorial Day, sunny. Highs in the middle 80s. Southeast winds 5 to 10 miles per hour. Monday night, partly cloudy. Lows in the lower 60s. Tuesday, mostly sunny. A slight chance of showers and thunderstorms in the afternoon. Highs in the lower 80s. Tuesday night, mostly cloudy with a chance of showers and thunderstorms. Lows in the lower 60s. Chance of rain 50%.

and partly sunny with showers, likely with a chance of thunderstorms in the afternoon. Highs in the lower 80s. Chance of rain 60%. Wednesday night, mostly cloudy with a chance of showers and thunderstorms. Lows in the middle 60s. Chance of rain 50%. Thursday, mostly cloudy. A slight chance of showers and thunderstorms in the morning, then showers likely with a chance of thunderstorms in the afternoon. Highs in the lower 80s. Chance of rain 70%. Thursday night, mostly cloudy with a chance of showers. A chance of thunderstorms, mainly in the evening. Lows in the lower 60s. Chance of rain 50%. Friday, partly sunny with a chance of showers. A slight chance of thunderstorms in the morning, then a chance of thunderstorms in the afternoon. Highs around 80. Chance of rain 40%. This hazardous weather outlook is for central Kansas, east central Kansas, north central Kansas, and northeast Kansas. For today and tonight, the probability for widespread hazardous weather is low. For Sunday through Friday, the probability for widespread hazardous weather is low. This is NOAA Weather Radio Station WXK91 in Topeka. Here are the 3 p.m. conditions for the local area. At Topeka, it was cloudy. The temperature was 73 degrees, the dew point 51, and the relative humidity was 46%. The wind was northwest at 8 miles an hour. The pressure was 30.01 inches and steady. At Manhattan, it was partly sunny. The temperature was 74 degrees, the dew point 46, and the relative humidity was 36%. The wind was calm. Around the region, at Beatrice, it was mostly sunny, with a temperature

71 at Emporia and 70 at Wichita. Once again, at Manhattan, it was 74 degrees under partly sunny skies. Once again, at Topeka, it was 73 degrees under cloudy skies. Now here is your National Weather Service forecast. This afternoon, mostly cloudy. Near steady temperature in the middle 70s. North winds around 5 miles per hour. Tonight, partly cloudy in the evening, then clearing. Lows in the lower 50s. East winds around 5 miles per hour in the evening, becoming light and variable. Sunday, sunny. Highs in the lower 80s. Southeast winds 5 to 10 miles per hour. Sunday night, mostly clear in the evening, then becoming partly cloudy. Lows in the upper 50s. South winds 5 to 10 miles per hour. Memorial Day, sunny. Highs in the middle 80s. Southeast winds 5 to 10 miles per hour. Monday night, partly cloudy. Lows in the lower 60s. Tuesday, mostly sunny. A slight chance of showers and thunderstorms in the afternoon. Highs in the lower 80s. Tuesday night, mostly cloudy with a chance of showers and thunderstorms. Lows in the lower 60s. Chance of rain 50%. Wednesday, mostly cloudy with a chance of showers with a slight chance of thunderstorms in the morning, then partly sunny with showers likely with a chance of thunderstorms in the afternoon. Highs in the lower 80s. Chance of rain 60%. Wednesday night, mostly cloudy with a chance of showers and thunderstorms. Lows in the middle 60s. Chance of rain 50%. Thursday, mostly cloudy. A slight chance of showers and thunderstorms in the morning, then showers likely with a chance of thunderstorms in the afternoon. Highs in the lower 80s. Chance of rain 70%. Thursday night, mostly cloudy with a chance of showers. A chance of thunderstorms, mainly in the evening. Lows in the lower 60s. Chance of rain 50%. Friday, partly sunny with a chance of showers. A slight chance of thunderstorms in the morning, then a chance of thunderstorms in the afternoon. Highs around 80. Chance of rain 40%. This hazardous weather outlook is for central Kansas, east central Kansas, north central Kansas, and northeast Kansas. For today and tonight, the probability for widespread hazardous weather is low. For Sunday through Friday, the probability for widespread hazardous weather is low. 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Here are the 3 p.m. conditions for the local area. At Topeka, it was cloudy. The temperature was 73 degrees, the dew point 51, and the relative humidity was 46%. The wind was northwest at 8 miles an hour. The pressure was 30.01 inches and steady. At Manhattan, it was partly sunny. The temperature was 74 degrees, the dew point 46, and the relative humidity was 36%. The wind was calm. Around the region, at Beatrice, it was mostly sunny, with a temperature of 74. It was partly sunny, with a temperature of 78 at Kansas City, 75 at Concordia, 72 at Omaha, and 77 at Springfield. It was cloudy, with a temperature of 73 at Lawrence, 71 at Emporia, and 70 at Wichita. Once again, at Manhattan, it was 74 degrees under partly sunny skies. Once again, at Topeka, it was 73 degrees under cloudy skies. Now here is your National Weather Service forecast. This afternoon, mostly cloudy. Near steady temperature in the middle 70s. North winds around 5 miles per hour. Tonight, partly cloudy in the evening, then clearing. Lows in the lower 50s. East winds around 5 miles per hour in the evening, becoming light and variable. Sunday, sunny. Highs in the lower 80s. Southeast winds 5 to 10 miles per hour. Sunday night, mostly clear in the evening, then becoming partly cloudy.

Lows in the upper 50s. South winds 5 to 10 miles per hour. Memorial Day, sunny. Highs in the middle 80s. Southeast winds 5 to 10 miles per hour. Monday night, partly cloudy. Lows in the lower 60s. Tuesday, mostly sunny. A slight chance of showers and thunderstorms in the afternoon. Highs in the lower 80s. Tuesday night, mostly cloudy with a chance of showers and thunderstorms. Lows in the lower 60s. Chance of rain 50%. Wednesday, mostly cloudy with a chance of showers with a slight chance of thunderstorms in the morning, then partly sunny with showers likely with a chance of thunderstorms in the afternoon. Highs in the lower 80s. Chance of rain 60%. Wednesday night, mostly cloudy with a chance of showers and thunderstorms. Lows in the middle 60s. Chance of rain 50%. Thursday, mostly cloudy. A slight chance of showers and thunderstorms in the morning, then showers likely with a chance of thunderstorms in the afternoon. Highs in the lower 80s. Chance of rain 70%. Thursday night, mostly cloudy with a chance of showers. A chance of thunderstorms, mainly in the evening. Lows in the lower 60s. Chance of rain 50%. Friday, partly sunny with a chance of showers. A slight chance of thunderstorms in the morning, then a chance of thunderstorms in the afternoon. Highs around 80. Chance of rain 40%. This hazardous weather outlook is for central Kansas, east central Kansas, north central Kansas and northeast Kansas. For today and tonight, the probability for widespread hazardous weather is low. For Sunday through Friday, the probability for widespread hazardous weather is low. This is NOAA Weather Radio Station WXK91 in Topeka. Here are the 3 p.m. conditions for the local area. At Topeka, it was cloudy. The temperature was 73 degrees, the dew point 51, and the relative humidity was 46%. The wind was northwest at 8 miles an hour. The pressure was 30.01 inches and steady. At Manhattan, it was partly sunny. The temperature was 74 degrees, the dew point 46, and the relative humidity was 36%. The wind was calm. Around the region, at Beatrice, it was mostly sunny, with a temperature of 74. It was partly sunny, with a temperature of 78 at Kansas City, 75 at Concordia, 72 at Omaha, and 77 at Springfield. It was cloudy, with a temperature of 73 at Lawrence, 71 at Emporia, and 70 at Wichita. Once again, at Manhattan, it was 74 degrees under partly sunny skies, was 73 degrees under cloudy skies. The current time is 3:23 p.m. Central Daylight Time. Now here is your National Weather Service forecast. This afternoon, mostly cloudy. Near steady temperature in the middle 70s. North winds around 5 miles per hour. Tonight, partly cloudy in the evening, then clearing. Lows in the lower 50s. East winds around 5 miles per hour in the evening, becoming light and variable. Sunday, sunny. Highs in the lower 80s. Southeast winds 5 to 10 miles per hour. Sunday night, mostly clear in the evening, then becoming partly cloudy. Lows in the upper 50s. South winds 5 to 10 miles per hour. Memorial Day, sunny. Highs in the middle 80s. Southeast winds 5 to 10 miles per hour. Monday night, partly cloudy. Lows in the lower 60s. Tuesday, mostly sunny. A slight chance of showers and thunderstorms in the afternoon. Highs in the lower 80s. Tuesday night, mostly cloudy with a chance of showers and thunderstorms. Lows in the lower 60s. Chance of rain 50%. Wednesday, mostly cloudy with a chance of showers with a slight chance of thunderstorms in the morning, then partly sunny with showers likely with a chance of thunderstorms in the afternoon. Highs in the lower 80s.
chance of rain 60%. Wednesday night, mostly cloudy with a chance of showers and thunderstorms. Lows in the middle 60s. Chance of rain 50%. Thursday, mostly cloudy. A slight chance of showers and thunderstorms in the morning, then showers likely with a chance of thunderstorms in the afternoon. Highs in the lower 80s. Chance of rain 70%. Thursday night, mostly cloudy with a chance of showers. A chance of thunderstorms, mainly in the evening. Lows in the lower 60s. Chance of rain 50%. Friday, partly sunny with a chance of showers. A slight chance of thunderstorms in the morning, then a chance of thunderstorms in the afternoon. Highs around 80. Chance of rain 40%. This hazardous weather outlook is for central Kansas, east central Kansas, north central Kansas and northeast Kansas. For today and tonight, the probability for widespread hazardous weather is low. For Sunday through Friday, the probability for widespread hazardous weather is low. 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Here are the 3 p.m. conditions for the local area. At Topeka, it was cloudy. The temperature was 73 degrees, the dew point 51, and the relative humidity was 46%. The wind was northwest at 8 miles an hour. The pressure was 30.01 inches and steady. At Manhattan, it was partly sunny. The temperature was 74 degrees, the dew point 46, and the relative humidity was 36%. The wind was calm. Around the region, at Beatrice, it was mostly sunny, with a temperature of 70.

temperature of 73 at Lawrence, 71 at Emporia, and 70 at Wichita. Once again, at Manhattan, it was 74 degrees under partly sunny skies. Once again, at Topeka, it was 73 degrees under cloudy skies. Now here is your National Weather Service forecast. This afternoon, mostly cloudy. Near steady temperature in the middle 70s. North winds around 5 miles per hour. Tonight, partly cloudy in the evening, then clearing. Lows in the lower 50s. East winds around 5 miles per hour in the evening, becoming light and variable. Sunday, sunny. Highs in the lower 80s. Southeast winds 5 to 10 miles per hour. Sunday night, mostly clear in the evening, then becoming partly cloudy. Lows in the upper 50s. South winds 5 to 10 miles per hour. Memorial Day, sunny. Highs in the middle 80s. Southeast winds 5 to 10 miles per hour. Monday night, partly cloudy. Lows in the lower 60s. Tuesday, mostly sunny. A slight chance of showers and thunderstorms in the afternoon. Highs in the lower 80s. Tuesday night, mostly cloudy with a chance of showers and thunderstorms. Lows in the lower 60s. Chance of rain 50%. Wednesday, mostly cloudy with a chance of showers with a slight chance of thunderstorms in the morning, then partly sunny with showers likely with a chance of thunderstorms in the afternoon. Highs in the lower 80s. Chance of rain 60%. Wednesday night, mostly cloudy with a chance of showers and thunderstorms. Lows in the middle 60s. Chance of rain 50%. Thursday, mostly cloudy. A slight chance of showers and thunderstorms in the morning, then showers likely with a chance of thunderstorms in the afternoon. Highs in the lower 80s. Chance of rain 70%. Thursday night, mostly cloudy with a chance of showers. A chance of thunderstorms, mainly in the evening. Lows in the lower 60s. Chance of rain 50%. Friday, partly sunny with a chance of showers. A slight chance of thunderstorms in the morning, then a chance of thunderstorms in the afternoon. Highs around 80. Chance of rain 40%. This hazardous weather outlook is for central Kansas, east central Kansas, north central Kansas, and northeast Kansas. For today and tonight, the probability for widespread hazardous weather is low. For Sunday through Friday, the probability for widespread hazardous weather is low. 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Here are the 3 p.m. conditions for the local area. At Topeka, it was cloudy. The temperature was 73 degrees, the dew point 51, and the relative humidity was 46%. The wind was northwest at 8 miles an hour. The pressure was 30.01 inches and steady. At Manhattan, it was partly sunny. The temperature was 74 degrees, the dew point 46, and the relative humidity was 36%. The wind was calm. Around the region, at Beatrice, it was mostly sunny, with a temperature of 74. It was partly sunny, with a temperature of 78 at Kansas City, 75 at Concordia, 72 at Omaha, and 77 at Springfield. It was cloudy, with a temperature of 73 at Lawrence, 71 at Emporia, and 70 at Wichita. Once again, at Manhattan, it was 74 degrees under partly sunny skies. Once again, at Topeka, it was 73 degrees under cloudy skies. Now here is your National Weather Service forecast. This afternoon, mostly cloudy. Near steady temperature in the middle 70s. North winds around 5 miles per hour. Tonight, partly cloudy in the evening, then clearing. Lows in the lower 50s. East winds around 5 miles per hour in the evening, becoming light and variable. Sunday, sunny. Highs in the lower 80s. Southeast winds 5

to 10 miles per hour. Sunday night, mostly clear in the evening, then becoming partly cloudy. Lows in the upper 50s. South winds 5 to 10 miles per hour. Memorial Day, sunny. Highs in the middle 80s. Southeast winds 5 to 10 miles per hour. Monday night, partly cloudy. Lows in the lower 60s. Tuesday, mostly sunny. A slight chance of showers and thunderstorms in the afternoon. Tuesday night, mostly cloudy with a chance of showers and thunderstorms. Lows in the lower 60s. Chance of rain 50%. Wednesday, mostly cloudy with a chance of showers with a slight chance of thunderstorms in the morning, then partly sunny with showers likely with a chance of thunderstorms in the afternoon. Highs in the lower 80s. Chance of rain 60%. Wednesday night, mostly cloudy with a chance of showers and thunderstorms. Lows in the middle 60s. Chance of rain 60%. Wednesday night, mostly cloudy with a chance of showers and thunderstorms. Lows in the middle 60s. Chance of rain 50%. Thursday, mostly cloudy. A slight chance of showers and thunderstorms in the morning, then showers likely with a chance of thunderstorms in the afternoon. Highs in the lower 80s. Chance of rain 70%. Thursday night, mostly cloudy with a chance of showers. A chance of thunderstorms, mainly in the evening. Lows in the lower 60s. Chance of rain 50%. Friday, partly sunny with a chance of showers. A slight chance of thunderstorms in the morning, then a chance of thunderstorms in the afternoon. Highs around 80. Chance of rain 40%. This hazardous weather outlook is for central Kansas, east central Kansas, north central Kansas and northeast Kansas. For today and tonight, the probability for widespread hazardous weather is low. For Sunday through Friday, the probability for widespread hazardous weather is low. This is NOAA Weather Radio Station WXK91 in Topeka. Here are the 3 p.m. conditions for the local area. At Topeka, it was cloudy. The temperature was 73 degrees, the dew point 51, and the relative humidity was 46%. The wind was northwest at 8 miles an hour. The pressure was 30.01 inches and steady. At Manhattan, it was partly sunny. The temperature was 74 degrees, the dew point 46, and the relative humidity was 36%. The wind was calm. Around the region, at Beatrice, it was mostly sunny, with a temperature of 74. It was partly sunny, with a temperature of 78 at Kansas City, 75 at Concordia, 72 at Omaha, and 77 at Springfield. It was cloudy, with a temperature of 73 at Lawrence, 71 at Emporia, and 70 at Wichita. Once again, at Manhattan, it was 74 degrees under partly sunny skies. Once again, at Topeka, it was 73 degrees under cloudy skies. Now here is your National Weather Service forecast. This afternoon, mostly cloudy. Near steady temperature in the middle 70s. North winds around 5 miles per hour. Tonight, partly cloudy in the evening, then clearing. Lows in the lower 50s. East winds around 5 miles per hour in the evening, becoming light and variable. Sunday, sunny. Highs in the lower 80s. Southeast winds 5 to 10 miles per hour. Sunday night, mostly clear in the evening, then becoming partly cloudy. Lows in the upper 50s. South winds 5 to 10 miles per hour. Memorial Day, sunny. Highs in the middle 80s. Southeast winds 5 to 10 miles per hour. Monday night, partly cloudy. Lows in the lower 60s. Tuesday, mostly sunny. A slight chance of showers and thunderstorms in the afternoon. Highs in the lower 80s. Tuesday night, mostly cloudy with a chance of showers and thunderstorms. Lows in the lower 60s. Chance of rain 50%.

Wednesday, mostly cloudy with a chance of showers with a slight chance of thunderstorms in the morning, then partly sunny with showers likely with a chance of thunderstorms in the afternoon. Highs in the lower 80s. Chance of rain 60%. Wednesday night, mostly cloudy with a chance of showers and thunderstorms. Lows in the middle 60s. Chance of rain 50%. Thursday, mostly cloudy. A slight chance of showers and thunderstorms in the morning, then showers likely with a chance of thunderstorms in the afternoon. Highs in the lower 80s. Chance of rain 70%. Thursday night, mostly cloudy with a chance of showers. A chance of thunderstorms, mainly in the evening. Lows in the lower 60s. Chance of rain 50%. Friday, partly sunny with a chance of showers. A slight chance of thunderstorms in the morning, then a chance of thunderstorms in the afternoon. Highs around 80. Chance of rain 40%. 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The current time is 3:38 p.m. Central Daylight Time. This hazardous weather outlook is for Central Kansas, East Central Kansas, North Central Kansas, and Northeast Kansas.

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Here are the 3 p.m. conditions for the local area. At Topeka, it was cloudy. The temperature was 73 degrees, the dew point 51, and the relative humidity was 46%. The wind was northwest at 8 miles an hour. The pressure was 30.01 inches and steady. At Manhattan, it was partly sunny. The temperature was 74 degrees, the dew point 46, and the relative humidity was 36%. The wind was calm. Around the region, at Beatrice, it was mostly sunny, with a temperature of 74. It was partly sunny, with a temperature of 78 at Kansas City, 75 at Concordia, 72 at Omaha, and 77 at Springfield. It was cloudy, with a temperature of 73 at Lawrence, 71 at Emporia, and 70 at Wichita. Once again, at Manhattan, it was 74 degrees under partly sunny skies. Once again, at Topeka, it was 73 degrees under cloudy skies. Now here is your National Weather Service forecast. This afternoon, mostly cloudy. Near steady temperature in the middle 70s. North winds around 5 miles per hour. Tonight, partly cloudy in the evening, then clearing. Lows in the lower 50s. East winds around 5 miles per hour in the evening, becoming light and variable. Sunday, sunny. Highs in the lower 80s. Southeast winds 5 to 10 miles per hour. Sunday night, mostly clear in the evening, then becoming partly cloudy. Lows in the upper 50s. South winds 5 to 10 miles per hour. Memorial Day, sunny. Highs in the middle 80s. Southeast winds 5 to 10 miles per hour. Monday night, partly cloudy. Lows in the lower 60s. Tuesday, mostly sunny. A slight chance of showers and thunderstorms in the afternoon. Highs in the lower 80s. Tuesday night, mostly cloudy with a chance of showers and thunderstorms. Lows in the lower 60s. Chance of rain 50%. Wednesday, mostly cloudy with a chance of showers with a slight chance of thunderstorms in the morning, then partly sunny with showers likely with a chance of thunderstorms in the afternoon. Highs in the lower 80s. Chance of rain 60%. Wednesday night, mostly cloudy with a chance of showers and thunderstorms. Lows in the middle 60s. Chance of rain 50%. Thursday, mostly cloudy. A slight chance of showers and thunderstorms in the morning, then showers likely with a chance of thunderstorms in the afternoon. Highs in the lower 80s. Chance of rain 70%. Thursday night, mostly cloudy with a chance of showers. A chance of thunderstorms, mainly in the evening. Lows in the lower 60s. Chance of rain 50%. Friday, partly sunny with a chance of showers. A slight chance of thunderstorms in the morning, then a chance of thunderstorms in the afternoon. Highs around 80. Chance of rain 40%. This hazardous weather outlook is for central Kansas, east central Kansas, north central Kansas, and northeast Kansas. For today and tonight, the probability for widespread hazardous weather is low. For Sunday through Friday, the probability for widespread hazardous weather is low. 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Here are the 3 p.m. conditions for the local area. At Topeka, it was cloudy. The temperature was 73 degrees, the dew point 51, and the relative humidity was 46%. The wind was northwest at 8 miles an hour. The pressure was 30.01 inches and steady. At Manhattan, it was partly sunny. The temperature was 74 degrees, the dew point 46, and the relative humidity was 36%. The wind was calm. Around the region, at Beatrice, it was mostly sunny, with a temperature of 74. It was partly sunny, with a temperature of 78 at Kansas City, 75 at Concordia, 72 at Omaha, and 77 at Springfield.

chance of rain 60%. Wednesday night, mostly cloudy with a chance of showers and thunderstorms. Lows in the middle 60s. Chance of rain 50%. Thursday, mostly cloudy. A slight chance of showers and thunderstorms in the morning, then showers likely with a chance of thunderstorms in the afternoon. Highs in the lower 80s. Chance of rain 70%. Thursday night, mostly cloudy with a chance of showers. A chance of thunderstorms, mainly in the evening. Lows in the lower 60s. Chance of rain 50%. Friday, partly sunny with a chance of showers. A slight chance of thunderstorms in the morning, then a chance of thunderstorms in the afternoon. Highs around 80. Chance of rain 40%. The current time is 3:54 p.m. Central Daylight Time. This hazardous weather outlook is for Central Kansas, East Central Kansas, North Central Kansas and Northeast Kansas. For today and tonight, the probability for widespread hazardous weather is low. For Sunday through Friday, the probability for widespread hazardous weather is low. 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

74. It was partly sunny, with a temperature of 78 at Kansas City, 75 at Concordia, 72 at Omaha, and 77 at Springfield. It was cloudy, with a temperature of 73 at Lawrence, 71 at Emporia, and 70 at Wichita. Once again, at Manhattan, it was 74 degrees under partly sunny skies. Once again, at Topeka, it was 73 degrees under cloudy skies. Now here is your National Weather Service forecast. This afternoon, mostly cloudy. Near steady temperature in the middle 70s. North winds around 5 miles per hour. Tonight, partly cloudy in the evening, then clearing. Lows in the lower 50s. East winds around 5 miles per hour in the evening, becoming light and variable. Sunday, sunny. Highs in the lower 80s. Southeast winds 5 to 10 miles per hour. Sunday night, mostly clear in the evening, then becoming partly cloudy. Lows in the upper 50s. South winds 5 to 10 miles per hour. Memorial Day, sunny. Highs in the middle 80s. Southeast winds 5 to 10 miles per hour. Monday night, partly cloudy. Lows in the lower 60s. Tuesday, mostly sunny. A slight chance of showers and thunderstorms in the afternoon. Highs in the lower 80s. Tuesday night, mostly cloudy with a chance of showers and thunderstorms. Lows in the lower 60s. Chance of rain 50%. Wednesday, mostly cloudy with a chance of showers with a slight chance of thunderstorms in the morning, then partly sunny with showers likely with a chance of thunderstorms in the afternoon. Highs in the lower 80s. Chance of rain 60%. Wednesday night, mostly cloudy with a chance of showers and thunderstorms. Lows in the middle 60s. Chance of rain 50%. Thursday, mostly cloudy. A slight chance of showers and thunderstorms in the morning, then showers likely with a chance of thunderstorms in the afternoon. Highs in the lower 80s. Chance of rain 70%. Thursday night, mostly cloudy with a chance of showers. A chance of thunderstorms, mainly in the evening. Lows in the lower 60s. Chance of rain 50%. Friday, partly sunny with a chance of showers. A slight chance of thunderstorms in the morning, then a chance of thunderstorms in the afternoon. Highs around 80. Chance of rain 40%. This hazardous weather outlook is for central Kansas, east central Kansas, north central Kansas, and northeast Kansas. For today and tonight, the probability for widespread hazardous weather is low. For Sunday through Friday, the probability for widespread hazardous weather is low. 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Here are the 3 p.m. conditions for the local area. At Topeka, it was cloudy. The temperature was 73 degrees, the dew point 51, and the relative humidity was 46%. The wind was northwest at 8 miles an hour. The pressure was 30.01 inches and steady. At Manhattan, it was partly sunny. The temperature was 74 degrees, the dew point 46, and the relative humidity was 36%. The wind was calm. Around the region, at Beatrice, it was mostly sunny, with a temperature of 74. It was partly sunny, with a temperature of 78 at Kansas City, 75 at Concordia, 72 at Omaha, and 77 at Springfield. It was cloudy, with a temperature of 73 at Lawrence, 71 at Emporia, and 70 at Wichita. Once again, at Manhattan, it was 74 degrees under partly sunny skies. Once again, at Topeka, it was 73 degrees under cloudy skies. Now here is your National Weather Service forecast. This afternoon, mostly cloudy. Near steady temperature in the middle 70s. North winds around 5 miles per hour. Tonight, partly cloudy in the evening, then clearing. Lows in the lower 50s. East winds around 5 miles per hour in the evening, becoming light.

and variable. Sunday, sunny. Highs in the lower 80s. Southeast winds 5 to 10 miles per hour. Sunday night, mostly clear in the evening, then becoming partly cloudy. Lows in the upper 50s. South winds 5 to 10 miles per hour. Memorial Day, sunny. Highs in the middle 80s. Southeast winds 5 to 10 miles per hour. Monday night, partly cloudy. Lows in the lower 60s. Tuesday, mostly sunny. A slight chance of showers and thunderstorms in the afternoon. Highs in the lower 80s. Tuesday night, mostly cloudy with a chance of showers and thunderstorms. Lows in the lower 60s. Chance of rain 50%. Wednesday, mostly cloudy with a chance of showers with a slight chance of thunderstorms in the morning, then partly sunny with showers likely with a chance of thunderstorms in the afternoon. Highs in the lower 80s. Chance of rain 60%. Wednesday night, mostly cloudy with a chance of showers and thunderstorms. Lows in the middle 60s. Chance of rain 50%. Thursday, mostly cloudy. A slight chance of showers and thunderstorms in the morning, then showers likely with a chance of thunderstorms in the afternoon. Highs in the lower 80s. Chance of rain 70%. Thursday night, mostly cloudy with a chance of showers. A chance of thunderstorms, mainly in the evening. Lows in the lower 60s. Chance of rain 50%. Friday, partly sunny with a chance of showers. A slight chance of thunderstorms in the morning, then a chance of thunderstorms in the afternoon. Highs around 80. Chance of rain 40%. This hazardous weather outlook is for central Kansas, east central Kansas, north central Kansas and northeast Kansas. For today and tonight, the probability for widespread hazardous weather is low. For Sunday through Friday, the probability for widespread hazardous weather is low. This is NOAA Weather Radio Station WXK91 in Topeka. Here are the 3 p.m. conditions for the local area. At Topeka, it was cloudy. The temperature was 73 degrees, the dew point 51, and the relative humidity was 46%. The wind was northwest at 8 miles an hour. The pressure was 30.01 inches and steady. At Manhattan, it was partly sunny. The temperature was 74 degrees, the dew point 46, and the relative humidity was 36%. The wind was calm. Around the region, at Beatrice, it was mostly sunny, with a temperature of 74. It was partly sunny, with a temperature of 78 at Kansas City, 75 at Concordia, 72 at Omaha, and 77 at Springfield. It was cloudy, with a temperature of 73 at Lawrence, 71 at Emporia, and 70 at Wichita. Once again, at Manhattan, it was 74 degrees under partly sunny skies. Once again, at Topeka, it was 73 degrees under cloudy skies. Now here is your National Weather Service forecast. This afternoon, mostly cloudy. Near steady temperature in the middle 70s. North winds around 5 miles per hour. Tonight, partly cloudy in the evening, then clearing. Lows in the lower 50s. East winds around 5 miles per hour in the evening, becoming light and variable. Sunday, sunny. Highs in the lower 80s. Southeast winds 5 to 10 miles per hour. Sunday night, mostly clear in the evening, then becoming partly cloudy. Lows in the upper 50s. South winds 5 to 10 miles per hour. Memorial Day, sunny. Highs in the middle 80s.

mostly cloudy with a chance of showers and thunderstorms. Lows in the lower 60s. Chance of rain 50%. Wednesday, mostly cloudy with a chance of showers with a slight chance of thunderstorms in the morning, then partly sunny with showers likely with a chance of thunderstorms in the afternoon. Highs in the lower 80s. Chance of rain 60%. Wednesday night, mostly cloudy with a chance of showers and thunderstorms. Lows in the middle 60s. Chance of rain 50%. Thursday, mostly cloudy. A slight chance of showers and thunderstorms in the morning, then showers likely with a chance of thunderstorms in the afternoon. Highs in the lower 80s. Chance of rain 70%. Thursday night, mostly cloudy with a chance of showers. A chance of thunderstorms, mainly in the evening. Lows in the lower 60s. Chance of rain 50%. Friday, partly sunny with a chance of showers. A slight chance of thunderstorms in the morning, then a chance of thunderstorms in the afternoon. Highs around 80. Chance of rain 40%. This hazardous weather outlook is for central Kansas, east central Kansas, north central Kansas and northeast Kansas. For today and tonight, the probability for widespread hazardous weather is low. For Sunday through Friday, the probability for widespread hazardous weather is low. This is NOAA Weather Radio Station WXK91 in Topeka. Now here is your National Weather Service forecast. This afternoon, mostly cloudy. Near steady temperature in the middle 70s. North winds around 5 miles per hour. Tonight, partly cloudy in the evening, then clearing. Lows in the lower 50s. East winds around 5 miles per hour in the evening, becoming light and variable. Sunday, sunny. Highs in the lower 80s. Southeast winds 5 to 10 miles per hour. Sunday night, mostly clear in the evening, then becoming partly cloudy. Lows in the upper 50s. South winds 5 to 10 miles per hour. Memorial Day, sunny. Highs in the middle 80s. Southeast winds 5 to 10 miles per hour. Monday night, partly cloudy. Lows in the lower 60s. Tuesday, mostly sunny. A slight chance of showers and thunderstorms in the afternoon. Highs in the lower 80s. Tuesday night, mostly cloudy with a chance of showers and thunderstorms. Lows in the lower 60s. Chance of rain 50%. Wednesday, mostly cloudy with a chance of showers with a slight chance of thunderstorms in the morning, then partly sunny with showers likely with a chance of thunderstorms in the afternoon. Highs in the lower 80s. Chance of rain 60%. Wednesday night, mostly cloudy with a chance of showers and thunderstorms. Lows in the middle 60s. Chance of rain 50%. Thursday, mostly cloudy. A slight chance of showers and thunderstorms in the morning, then showers likely with a chance of thunderstorms in the afternoon. Highs in the lower 80s. Chance of rain 70%. Thursday night, mostly cloudy with a chance of showers. A chance of thunderstorms, mainly in the evening. Lows in the lower 60s. Chance of rain 50%. Friday, partly sunny with a chance of showers. A slight chance of thunderstorms in the morning, then a chance of thunderstorms in the afternoon. Highs around 80. Chance of rain 40%. The current time is 4:09 p.m. Central Daylight Time. This hazardous weather outlook is for Central Kansas.

5 miles per hour. Tonight, partly cloudy in the evening, then clearing. Lows in the lower 50s. East winds around 5 miles per hour in the evening, becoming light and variable. Sunday, sunny. Highs in the lower 80s. Southeast winds 5 to 10 miles per hour. Sunday night, mostly clear in the evening, then becoming partly cloudy. Lows in the upper 50s. South winds 5 to 10 miles per hour. Memorial Day, sunny. Highs in the middle 80s. Southeast winds 5 to 10 miles per hour. Monday night, partly cloudy. Lows in the lower 60s. Tuesday, mostly sunny. A slight chance of showers and thunderstorms in the afternoon. Highs in the lower 80s. Tuesday night, mostly cloudy with a chance of showers and thunderstorms. Lows in the lower 60s. Chance of rain 50%. Wednesday, mostly cloudy with a chance of showers with a slight chance of thunderstorms in the morning, then partly sunny with showers likely with a chance of thunderstorms in the afternoon. Highs in the lower 80s. Chance of rain 60%. Wednesday night, mostly cloudy with a chance of showers and thunderstorms. Lows in the middle 60s. Chance of rain 50%. Thursday, mostly cloudy. A slight chance of showers and thunderstorms in the morning, then showers likely with a chance of thunderstorms in the afternoon. Highs in the lower 80s. Chance of rain 70%. Thursday night, mostly cloudy with a chance of showers. A chance of thunderstorms, mainly in the evening. Lows in the lower 60s. Chance of rain 50%. Friday, partly sunny with a chance of showers. A slight chance of thunderstorms in the morning, then a chance of thunderstorms in the afternoon. Highs around 80. Chance of rain 40%. This hazardous weather outlook is for central Kansas, east central Kansas, north central Kansas and northeast Kansas. For today and tonight, the probability for widespread hazardous weather is low. For Sunday through Friday, the probability for widespread hazardous weather is low. 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Here are the 4 p.m. conditions for the local area. At Topeka, it was cloudy. The temperature was 73 degrees, the dew point 52, and the relative humidity was 47%. The wind was north at 9 miles an hour. The pressure was 30.01 inches and steady. At Manhattan, it was cloudy. The temperature was 74 degrees, the dew point 50, and the relative humidity was 42%. The wind was northeast at 7 miles an hour. Around the region, at Springfield, thunder was reported, with a temperature of 69. At Beatrice, it was mostly sunny, with a temperature of 76. It was partly sunny, with a temperature of 75 at Concordia, and 75 at Omaha. It was cloudy, with a temperature of 72 at Lawrence, 74 at Kansas City, 71 at Emporia, and 73 at Wichita. Once again, at Manhattan, it was 74 degrees under cloudy skies. Once again, at Topeka, it was 73 degrees under cloudy skies. Now here is your National Weather Service forecast. This afternoon, mostly cloudy. Near steady temperature in the middle 70s. North winds around 5 miles per hour. Tonight, partly cloudy in the evening, then clearing. Lows in the lower 50s. East winds around 5 miles per hour in the evening, becoming light and variable. Sunday, sunny. Highs in the lower 80s. Southeast winds 5 to 10 miles per hour. Sunday night, mostly clear in the evening, then becoming partly cloudy. Lows in the upper 50s. South winds 5 to 10 miles per hour. Memorial Day, sunny. Highs in the middle 80s. Southeast winds 5 to 10 miles per hour. Monday night, partly cloudy. Lows in the lower 60s. Tuesday, mostly sunny. A slight chance of showers and

Thunderstorms in the afternoon. Highs in the lower 80s. Tuesday night, mostly cloudy with a chance of showers and thunderstorms. Lows in the lower 60s. Chance of rain 50%. Wednesday, mostly cloudy with a chance of showers with a slight chance of thunderstorms in the morning, then partly sunny with showers likely with a chance of thunderstorms in the afternoon. Highs in the lower 80s. Chance of rain 60%. Wednesday night, mostly cloudy with a chance of showers and thunderstorms. Lows in the middle 60s. Chance of rain 50%. Thursday, mostly cloudy. A slight chance of showers and thunderstorms in the morning, then showers likely with a chance of thunderstorms in the afternoon. Highs in the lower 80s. Chance of rain 70%. Thursday night, mostly cloudy with a chance of showers. A chance of thunderstorms, mainly in the evening. Lows in the lower 60s. Chance of rain 50%. Friday, partly sunny with a chance of showers. A slight chance of thunderstorms in the morning, then a chance of thunderstorms in the afternoon. Highs around 80. Chance of rain 40%. This hazardous weather outlook is for central Kansas, east central Kansas, north central Kansas and northeast Kansas. For today and tonight, the probability for widespread hazardous weather is low. For Sunday through Friday, the probability for widespread hazardous weather is low. 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Here are the 4 p.m. conditions for the local area. At Topeka, it was cloudy. The temperature was 73 degrees, the dew point 52, and the relative humidity was 47%. The wind was north at 9 miles an hour. The pressure was 30.01 inches and steady. At Manhattan, it was cloudy. The temperature was 74 degrees, the dew point 50, and the relative humidity was 42%. The wind was northeast at 7 miles an hour. Around the region, at Springfield, thunder was reported, with a temperature of 69. At Beatrice, it was mostly sunny, with a temperature of 76. It was partly sunny, with a temperature of 75 at Concordia, and 75 at Omaha. It was cloudy, with a temperature of 72 at Lawrence, 74 at Kansas City, 71 at Emporia, and 73 at Wichita. Once again, at Manhattan, it was 74 degrees under cloudy skies. Once again, at Topeka, it was 73 degrees under cloudy skies. Now here is your National Weather Service forecast. This afternoon, mostly cloudy. Near steady temperature in the middle 70s. North winds around 5 miles per hour. Tonight, partly cloudy in the evening, then clearing. Lows in the lower 50s. East winds around 5 miles per hour in the evening, becoming light and variable. Sunday, sunny. Highs in the lower 80s. Southeast winds 5 to 10 miles per hour. Sunday night, mostly clear in the evening, then becoming partly cloudy. Lows in the upper 50s. South winds 5 to 10 miles per hour. Memorial Day, sunny. Highs in the middle 80s. Southeast winds 5 to 10 miles per hour. Monday night, partly cloudy. Lows in the lower 60s. Tuesday, mostly sunny. A slight chance of showers and thunderstorms in the afternoon. Highs in the lower 80s. Tuesday night, mostly cloudy with a chance of showers and thunderstorms. Lows in the lower 60s. Chance of rain 50%. Wednesday, mostly cloudy with a chance of showers with a slight chance of thunderstorms in the morning, then partly sunny with showers likely with a chance of thunderstorms in the afternoon. Highs in the lower 80s. Chance of rain 60%. Wednesday night, mostly cloudy with a chance of showers and thunderstorms. Lows in the middle 60s. Chance of rain 50%. Thursday, mostly cloudy. A slight chance of showers and thunderstorms in the morning, then showers likely with a chance of thunderstorms in the afternoon. Highs

in the lower 80s. Chance of rain 70%. Thursday night, mostly cloudy with a chance of showers. A chance of thunderstorms, mainly in the evening. Lows in the lower 60s. Chance of rain 50%. Friday, partly sunny with a chance of showers. A slight chance of thunderstorms in the morning, then a chance of thunderstorms in the afternoon. Highs around 80. Chance of rain 40%. This hazardous weather outlook is for central Kansas, east central Kansas, north central Kansas, and northeast Kansas. For today and tonight, the probability for widespread hazardous weather is low. For Sunday through Friday, the probability for widespread hazardous weather is low. This is NOAA Weather Radio Station WXK91 in Topeka. Here are the 4 p.m. conditions for the local area. At Topeka, it was cloudy. The temperature was 73 degrees, the dew point 52, and the relative humidity was 47%. The wind was north at 9 miles an hour. The pressure was 30.01 inches and steady. At Manhattan, it was cloudy. The temperature was 74 degrees, the dew point 50, and the relative humidity was 42%. The wind was northeast at 7 miles an hour. Around the region, at Springfield, thunder was reported, with a temperature of 69. At Beatrice, it was mostly sunny, with a temperature of 76. It was partly sunny, with a temperature of 75 at Concordia, and 75 at Omaha. It was cloudy, with a temperature of 72 at Lawrence, 74 at Kansas City, 71 at Emporia, and 73 at Wichita. Once again, at Manhattan, it was 74 degrees under cloudy skies. Once again, at Topeka, it was 73 degrees under cloudy skies. Now here is your National Weather Service forecast. This afternoon, mostly cloudy. Near steady temperature in the middle 70s. North winds around 5 miles per hour. Tonight, partly cloudy in the evening, then clearing. Lows in the lower 50s. East winds around 5 miles per hour in the evening, becoming light and variable. Sunday, sunny. Highs in the lower 80s. Southeast winds 5 to 10 miles per hour. Sunday night, mostly clear in the evening, then becoming partly cloudy. Lows in the upper 50s. South winds 5 to 10 miles per hour. Memorial Day, sunny. Highs in the middle 80s. Southeast winds 5 to 10 miles per hour. Monday night, partly cloudy. Lows in the lower 60s. Tuesday, mostly sunny. A slight chance of showers and thunderstorms in the afternoon. Highs in the lower 80s. Tuesday night, mostly cloudy with a chance of showers and thunderstorms. Lows in the lower 60s. Chance of rain 50%. Wednesday, mostly cloudy with a chance of showers with a slight chance of thunderstorms in the morning, then partly sunny with showers likely with a chance of thunderstorms in the afternoon. Highs in the lower 80s. Chance of rain 60%. Wednesday night, mostly cloudy with a chance of showers and thunderstorms. Lows in the middle 60s. Chance of rain 50%. Thursday, mostly cloudy. A slight chance of showers and thunderstorms in the morning, then showers likely with a chance of thunderstorms in the afternoon. Highs in the lower 80s. Chance of rain 70%. Thursday night, mostly cloudy with a chance of showers. A chance of thunderstorms, mainly in the evening. Lows in the lower 60s. Chance of rain 50%. Friday, partly sunny with a chance of showers. A slight chance of thunderstorms in the morning, then a chance of thunderstorms in the afternoon. Highs around 80. Chance of rain 40%. The current time is 4:25 p.m. Central Daylight Time. This hazardous weather outlook is for central Kansas, east central Kansas, north central Kansas, and northeast Kansas. For today and tonight, the probability for widespread hazardous weather is low. For Sunday

through Friday. The probability for widespread hazardous weather is low. This is NOAA Weather Radio Station WXK91 in Topeka. Here are the 4 p.m. conditions for the local area. At Topeka, it was cloudy. The temperature was 73 degrees, the dew point 52, and the relative humidity was 47%. The wind was north at 9 miles an hour. The pressure was 30.01 inches and steady. At Manhattan, it was cloudy. The temperature was 74 degrees, the dew point 50, and the relative humidity was 42%. The wind was northeast at 7 miles an hour. Around the region, at Springfield, thunder was reported, with a temperature of 69. At Beatrice, it was mostly sunny, with a temperature of 76. It was partly sunny, with a temperature of 75 at Concordia, and 75 at Omaha. It was cloudy, with a temperature of 72 at Lawrence, 74 at Kansas City, 71 at Emporia, and 73 at Wichita. Once again, at Manhattan, it was 74 degrees under cloudy skies. Once again, at Topeka, it was 73 degrees under cloudy skies. Now here is your National Weather Service forecast. This afternoon, mostly cloudy. Near steady temperature in the middle 70s. North winds around 5 miles per hour. Tonight, partly cloudy in the evening, then clearing. Lows in the lower 50s. East winds around 5 miles per hour in the evening, becoming light and variable. Sunday, sunny. Highs in the lower 80s. Southeast winds 5 to 10 miles per hour. Sunday night, mostly clear in the evening, then becoming partly cloudy. Lows in the upper 50s. South winds 5 to 10 miles per hour. Memorial Day, sunny. Highs in the middle 80s. Southeast winds 5 to 10 miles per hour. Monday night, partly cloudy. Lows in the lower 60s. Tuesday, mostly sunny. A slight chance of showers and thunderstorms in the afternoon. Highs in the lower 80s. Tuesday night, mostly cloudy with a chance of showers and thunderstorms. Lows in the lower 60s. Chance of rain 50%. Wednesday, mostly cloudy with a chance of showers with a slight chance of thunderstorms in the morning, then partly sunny with showers likely with a chance of thunderstorms in the afternoon. Highs in the lower 80s. Chance of rain 60%. Wednesday night, mostly cloudy with a chance of showers and thunderstorms. Lows in the middle 60s. Chance of rain 50%. Thursday, mostly cloudy. A slight chance of showers and thunderstorms in the morning, then showers likely with a chance of thunderstorms in the afternoon. Highs in the lower 80s. Chance of rain 70%. Thursday night, mostly cloudy with a chance of showers. A chance of thunderstorms, mainly in the evening. Lows in the lower 60s. Chance of rain 50%. Friday, partly sunny with a chance of showers. A slight chance of thunderstorms in the morning, then a chance of thunderstorms in the afternoon. Highs around 80. Chance of rain 40%. This hazardous weather outlook is for central Kansas, east central Kansas, north central Kansas, and northeast Kansas. For today and tonight, the probability for widespread hazardous weather is low. For Sunday through Friday, the probability for widespread hazardous weather is low. 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Here are the 4 p.m. conditions for the local area. At Topeka, it was cloudy. The temperature was 73 degrees, the dew point 52, and the relative humidity was 47%. The wind was north at 9 miles an hour. The pressure was 30.01 inches and steady. At Manhattan, it was cloudy. The temperature was 74 degrees, the dew point 50, and the relative humidity was 42%. The wind was northeast at 7 miles an hour. Around the region, at Springfield, thunder was reported, with a temperature of 69.

at Beatrice, it was mostly sunny, with a temperature of 76. It was partly sunny, with a temperature of 75 at Concordia, and 75 at Omaha. It was cloudy, with a temperature of 72 at Lawrence, 74 at Kansas City, 71 at Emporia, and 73 at Wichita. Once again, at Manhattan, it was 74 degrees under cloudy skies. Once again, at Topeka, it was 73 degrees under cloudy skies. Now here is your National Weather Service forecast. This afternoon, mostly cloudy. Near steady temperature in the middle 70s. North winds around 5 miles per hour. Tonight, partly cloudy in the evening, then clearing. Lows in the lower 50s. East winds around 5 miles per hour in the evening, becoming light and variable. Sunday, sunny. Highs in the lower 80s. Southeast winds 5 to 10 miles per hour. Sunday night, mostly clear in the evening, then becoming partly cloudy. Lows in the upper 50s. South winds 5 to 10 miles per hour. Memorial Day, sunny. Highs in the middle 80s. Southeast winds 5 to 10 miles per hour. Monday night, partly cloudy. Lows in the lower 60s. Tuesday, mostly sunny. A slight chance of showers and thunderstorms in the afternoon. Highs in the lower 80s. Tuesday night, mostly cloudy with a chance of showers and thunderstorms. Lows in the lower 60s. Chance of rain 50%. Wednesday, mostly cloudy with a chance of showers with a slight chance of thunderstorms.

80s. Chance of rain 60%. Wednesday night, mostly cloudy with a chance of showers and thunderstorms. Lows in the middle 60s. Chance of rain 50%. Thursday, mostly cloudy. A slight chance of showers and thunderstorms in the morning, then showers likely with a chance of thunderstorms in the afternoon. Highs in the lower 80s. Chance of rain 70%. Thursday night, mostly cloudy with a chance

chance of rain 50%. Friday, partly sunny with a chance of showers. A slight chance of thunderstorms in the morning, then a chance of thunderstorms in the afternoon. Highs around 80. Chance of rain 40%. This hazardous weather outlook is for central Kansas, east central Kansas, north central Kansas, and northeast Kansas. For today and tonight, the probability for widespread hazardous weather is low. For Sunday through Friday, the probability for widespread hazardous weather is low. The Topeka, Kansas climate summary for this evening, as of 4 p.m., May 23, 2026. Today's high temperature was 75 degrees. The normal high is 79. The record high is 95 degrees, which was set in 1939. Today's low temperature was 58 degrees. The normal low is 58. The record low is 39 degrees, which was set in 1963. A trace of precipitation fell today, which brings the monthly total to 2.49 inches. The total precipitation for the year now stands at 12.83 inches. Today the maximum wind observed was 12 miles and a gust observed was 17 miles per hour from the north. Sunset tonight is at 8:36 p.m. Sunrise tomorrow is at 6:03 a.m. The Manhattan, Kansas climate summary for this evening, as of 4 p.m., May 23, 2026. Today's high temperature was 75 degrees. This high was 4 degrees below the normal high of 79. Today's low temperature was 53 degrees. This low was 3 degrees below the normal low of 56. No precipitation fell today, which leaves the monthly total at 0.01 inches. The total precipitation for the year still stands at 5.81 inches. Today the maximum wind observed was 7 miles an hour from the northeast. The highest wind gust observed was 10 miles per hour from the north. Sunset tonight is at 8:40 p.m. Sunrise tomorrow is at 6:07 a.m. This is NOAA Weather Radio Station WXK91 in Topeka. Here are the 4 p.m. conditions for the local area. At Topeka, it was cloudy. The temperature was 73 degrees, the dew point 52, and the relative humidity was 47%. The wind was north at 9 miles an hour. The pressure was 30.01 inches and steady. At Manhattan, it was cloudy. The temperature was 74 degrees, the dew point 50, and the relative humidity was 42%.

It was partly sunny, with a temperature of 75 at Concordia and 75 at Omaha. It was cloudy, with a temperature of 72 at Lawrence, 74 at Kansas City, 71 at Emporia, and 73 at Wichita. Once again, at Manhattan, it was 74 degrees under cloudy skies. Once again, at Topeka, it was 73 degrees under cloudy skies. Now here is your National Weather Service forecast. This afternoon, mostly cloudy.

Southeast winds 5 to 10 miles per hour. Monday night, partly cloudy. Lows in the lower 60s. Tuesday, mostly sunny. A slight chance of showers and thunderstorms in the afternoon. Highs in the

The record high is 95 degrees, which was set in 1939. Today's low temperature was 58 degrees. The normal low is 58. The record low is 39 degrees, which was set in 1963.

restaurants, 74 at Kansas City, 71 at Emporia, and 73 at Wichita. Once again, at Manhattan, it was 74 degrees under cloudy skies. Once again, at Topeka, it was 73 degrees under cloudy skies.

miles an hour from the north. The highest wind gust observed was 17 miles per hour from the north. Sunset tonight is at 8:36 p.m. Sunrise tomorrow is at 6:03 a.m. The Manhattan, Kansas climate summary for this evening, as of 4 p.m., May 23, 2026. Today's high temperature was 75 degrees. This high was 4 degrees below the normal high of 79. Today's low temperature was 53 degrees. This low was 3 degrees below the normal low of 56. No precipitation fell today, which leaves the monthly total at 0.01 inches. The total precipitation for the year still stands at 5.81 inches. Today the maximum wind observed was 7 miles an hour from the northeast. The highest wind gust observed was 10 miles per hour from the north. Sunset tonight is at 8:40 p.m. Sunrise tomorrow is at 6:07 a.m. This is NOAA Weather Radio Station WXK91 in Topeka. Here are the 4 p.m. conditions for the local area. At Topeka, it was cloudy. The temperature was 73 degrees, the dew point 52, and the relative humidity was 47%. The wind was north at 9 miles an hour. The pressure was 30.01 inches and steady. At Manhattan, it was cloudy. The temperature was 74 degrees, the dew point 50, and the relative humidity was 42%. The wind was northeast at 7 miles an hour. Around the region, at Springfield, thunder was reported, with a temperature of 69. At Beatrice, it was mostly sunny, with a temperature of 76. It was partly sunny, with a temperature of 75 at Concordia, and 75 at Omaha. It was cloudy, with a temperature of 72 at Lawrence, 74 at Kansas City, 71 at Emporia, and 73 at Wichita. Once again, at Manhattan, it was 74 degrees under cloudy skies. Once again, at Topeka, it was 73 degrees under cloudy skies. Now here is your National Weather Service forecast. This afternoon, mostly cloudy. Near steady temperature in the middle 70s. North winds around 5 miles per hour. Tonight, partly cloudy in the evening, then clearing. Lows in the lower 50s. East winds around 5 miles per hour in the evening, becoming light and variable. Sunday, sunny. Highs in the lower 80s. Southeast winds 5 to 10 miles per hour. Sunday night, mostly clear in the evening, then becoming partly cloudy. Lows in the upper 50s. South winds 5 to 10 miles per hour. Memorial Day, sunny. Highs in the middle 80s. Southeast winds 5 to 10 miles per hour. Monday night, partly cloudy. Tuesday, mostly sunny. A slight chance of showers and thunderstorms in the afternoon. Highs in the lower 80s. Tuesday night, mostly cloudy with a chance of showers and thunderstorms. Lows in the lower 60s. Chance of rain 50%. Wednesday, mostly cloudy with a chance of showers with a slight chance of thunderstorms in the morning, then partly sunny with showers likely with a chance of thunderstorms in the afternoon. Highs in the lower 80s. Chance of rain 60%. Wednesday night, mostly cloudy with a chance of showers and thunderstorms. Lows in the middle 60s. Chance of rain 50%. Thursday, mostly cloudy. A slight chance of showers and thunderstorms in the morning, then showers likely with a chance of thunderstorms in the afternoon. Highs in the lower 80s. Chance of rain 70%. Thursday night, mostly cloudy with a chance of showers. A chance of thunderstorms, mainly in the evening. Lows in the lower 60s. Chance of rain 50%. Friday, partly sunny with a chance of showers. A slight chance of thunderstorms in the morning, then a chance of thunderstorms in the afternoon. Highs around 80. Chance of rain 40%. This hazardous weather outlook is for Central Kansas, East Central Kansas, North Central Kansas, and Northeast Kansas.

For today and tonight, the probability for widespread hazardous weather is low. For Sunday through Friday, the probability for widespread hazardous weather is low. The Topeka, Kansas climate summary for this evening, as of 4 p.m., May 23, 2026. Today's high temperature was 75 degrees. The normal high is 79. The record high is 95 degrees, which was set in 1939. Today's low temperature was 58 degrees. The normal low is 58. The record low is 39 degrees, which was set in 1963. A trace of precipitation fell today, which brings the monthly total to 2.49 inches. The total precipitation for the year now stands at 12.83 inches. Today the maximum wind observed was 12 miles an hour from the north. The highest wind gust observed was 17 miles per hour from the north. Sunset tonight is at 8:36 p.m. Sunrise tomorrow is at 6:03 a.m. The Manhattan, Kansas climate summary for this evening, as of 4 p.m., May 23, 2026. Today's high temperature was 75 degrees. This high was 4 degrees below the normal high of 79. Today's low temperature was 53 degrees. This low was 3 degrees below the normal low of 56. No precipitation fell today, which leaves the monthly total at 0.01 inches. The total precipitation for the year still stands at 5.81 inches. Today the maximum wind observed was 7 miles an hour from the northeast. The highest wind gust observed was 10 miles per hour from the north. Sunset tonight is at 8:40 p.m. Sunrise tomorrow is at 6:07 a.m. The current time is 4:53 p.m. Central Daylight Time. 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Here are the 4 p.m. conditions for the local area. At Topeka, it was cloudy. The temperature was 73 degrees, the dew point 52, and the relative humidity was 47%. The wind was north at 9 miles an hour. The pressure was 30.01 inches and steady. At Manhattan, it was cloudy. The temperature was 74 degrees, the dew point 50, and the relative humidity was 42%. The wind was northeast at 7 miles an hour. Around the region, at Springfield, thunder was reported, with a temperature of 69. At Beatrice, it was mostly sunny, with a temperature of 76. It was partly sunny, with a temperature of 75 at Concordia, and 75 at Omaha. It was cloudy, with a temperature of 72 at Lawrence, 74 at Kansas City, 71 at Emporia, and 73 at Wichita. Once again, at Manhattan, it was 74 degrees under cloudy skies. Once again, at Topeka, it was 73 degrees under cloudy skies. Now here is your National Weather Service forecast. This afternoon, mostly cloudy. Near steady temperature in the middle 70s. North winds around 5 miles per hour.

Highs in the lower 80s. Tuesday night, mostly cloudy with a chance of showers and thunderstorms. Lows in the lower 60s. Chance of rain 50%. Wednesday, mostly cloudy with a chance of showers with a slight chance of thunderstorms in the morning, then partly sunny with showers likely with a chance of thunderstorms in the afternoon. Highs in the lower 80s. Chance of rain 60%. Wednesday night, mostly cloudy with a chance of showers and thunderstorms. Lows in the middle 60s. Chance of rain 50%. Thursday, mostly cloudy. A slight chance of showers and thunderstorms in the morning, then showers likely with a chance of thunderstorms in the afternoon. Highs in the low

highs around 80. Chance of rain 40%. This hazardous weather outlook is for Central Kansas, East Central Kansas, North Central Kansas, and Northeast Kansas.

Summary for this evening, as of 4 p.m., May 23, 2026. Today's high temperature was 75 degrees. The normal high is 79. The record high is 95 degrees, which was set in 19...

equal to 2.49 inches. The total precipitation for the year now stands at 12.83 inches. Today the maximum wind observed was 12 miles an hour from the north. The highest wind gust observed was 17 miles per hour from the north. Sunset tonight is at 8:36 p.m. Sunrise tomorrow is at 6:03 a.m. The Manhattan, Kansas climate summary for this evening, as of 4 p.m., May 23, 2026. Today's high temperature was 75 degrees. This high was 4 degrees below the normal high of 79. Today's low temperature was 53 degrees. This low was 3 degrees below the normal low of 56. No precipitation fell today, which leaves the monthly total at 0.01 inches. The total precipitation for the year still stands at 5.81 inches. Today the maximum wind observed was 7 miles an hour from the northeast. The highest wind gust observed was 10 miles per hour from the north. Sunset tonight is at 8:40 p.m. Sunrise tomorrow is at 6:07 a.m. This is NOAA Weather Radio Station WXK91 in Topeka. Here are the 4 p.m. conditions for the local area. At Topeka, it was cloudy. The temperature was 73 degrees, the dew point 52, and the relative humidity was 47%. The wind was north at 9 miles an hour. The pressure was 30.01 inches and steady. At Manhattan, it was cloudy. The temperature was 74 degrees, the dew point 50, and the relative humidity was 42%. The wind was northeast at 7 miles an hour. Around the region, at Springfield, thunder was reported, with a temperature of 69. At Beatrice, it was mostly sunny, with a temperature of 76. It was partly sunny, with a temperature of 75 at Concordia, and 75 at Omaha. It was cloudy, with a temperature of 72 at Lawrence, 74 at Kansas City, 71 at Emporia, and 73 at Wichita. Once again, at Manhattan, it was 74 degrees under cloudy skies. Once again, at Topeka, it was 73 degrees under cloudy skies. Now here is your National Weather Service forecast. This afternoon, mostly cloudy. Near steady temperature in the middle 70s. North winds around 5 miles per hour. Tonight, partly cloudy in the evening, then clearing. Lows in the lower 50s. East winds around 5 miles per hour in the evening, becoming light and variable. Sunday, sunny. Highs in the lower 80s. Southeast winds 5 to 10 miles per hour. Sunday night, mostly clear in the evening, then becoming partly cloudy. Lows in the upper 50s. South winds 5 to 10 miles per hour. Memorial Day, sunny. Highs in the middle 80s. Southeast winds 5 to 10 miles per hour. Monday night, partly cloudy. Lows in the lower 60s. Tuesday, mostly sunny. A slight chance of showers and thunderstorms in the afternoon. Highs in the lower 80s. Tuesday night, mostly cloudy with a chance of showers and thunderstorms. Lows in the lower 60s. Chance of rain 50%. Wednesday, mostly cloudy with a chance of showers with a slight chance of thunderstorms in the morning, then partly sunny with showers likely with a chance of thunderstorms in the afternoon. Highs in the lower 80s. Chance of rain 60%. Wednesday night, mostly cloudy with a chance of showers and thunderstorms. Lows in the middle 60s. Chance of rain 50%. Thursday, mostly cloudy. A slight chance of showers and thunderstorms in the morning, then showers likely with a chance of thunderstorms in the afternoon. Highs in the lower 80s. Chance of rain 70%. Thursday night, mostly cloudy with a chance of showers. A chance of thunderstorms, mainly in the evening. Lows in the lower 60s. Chance of rain 50%. Friday, partly sunny with a chance of showers. A slight chance of thunderstorms in the morning, then a chance of thunderstorms in the afternoon.

highs around 80. Chance of rain 40%. Now here is your National Weather Service forecast. Tonight, partly cloudy this evening, then clearing. Lows in the lower 50s. East winds around 5 miles per hour this evening, becoming light and variable. Sunday, sunny. Highs in the lower 80s. Southeast winds 5 to 10 miles per hour. Sunday night, mostly clear in the evening, then becoming partly cloudy. Lows in the upper 50s. South winds 5 to 10 miles per hour. Memorial Day, sunny. Highs in the middle 80s. Southeast winds 5 to 10 miles per hour. Monday night, partly cloudy. Lows in the lower 60s. Southeast winds 5 to 10 miles per hour. Tuesday, mostly sunny. A slight chance of showers and thunderstorms in the afternoon. Highs in the lower 80s. Tuesday night, mostly cloudy with a chance of showers and thunderstorms. Lows in the lower 60s. Chance of rain 50%. Wednesday, mostly cloudy with a chance of showers with a slight chance of thunderstorms in the morning, then partly sunny with showers likely with a chance of thunderstorms in the afternoon. Highs in the lower 80s. Chance of rain 60%. Wednesday night, mostly cloudy with a chance of showers and thunderstorms. Lows in the middle 60s. Chance of rain 50%. Thursday, mostly cloudy. A slight chance of showers and thunderstorms in the morning, then showers likely with a chance of thunderstorms in the afternoon. Highs in the lower 80s. Chance of rain 70%. Thursday night, mostly cloudy with a chance of showers. A chance of thunderstorms, mainly in the evening. Lows in the lower 60s. Chance of rain 50%. Friday, partly sunny with a chance of showers. A slight chance of thunderstorms in the morning, then a chance of thunderstorms in the afternoon. Highs around 80. Chance of rain 40%. Friday night and Saturday, mostly cloudy. A slight chance of showers and thunderstorms. Lows in the lower 60s. Highs around 80. This hazardous weather outlook is for Central Kansas, East Central Kansas, North Central Kansas and Northeast Kansas. For today and tonight, the probability for widespread hazardous weather is low. For Sunday through Friday, the probability for widespread hazardous weather is low. The Topeka, Kansas climate summary for this evening, as of 4 p.m., May 23, 2026. Today's high temperature was 75 degrees. The normal high is 79. The record high is 95 degrees, which was set in 1939. Today's low temperature was 58 degrees. The normal low is 58. The record low is 39 degrees, which was set in 1963. A trace of precipitation fell today, or 9 inches. The total precipitation for the year now stands at 12.83 inches. Today the maximum wind observed was 12 miles an hour from the north. The highest wind gust observed was 17 miles per hour from the north. Sunset tonight is at 8:36 p.m. Sunrise tomorrow is at 6:03 a.m. The Manhattan, Kansas climate summary for this evening, as of 4 p.m., May 23, 2026. Today's high temperature was 75 degrees. This high was 4 degrees below the normal high of 79. Today's low temperature was 53 degrees. This low was 3 degrees below the normal low of 56. No precipitation fell today, which leaves the monthly total at 0.01 inches. The total precipitation for the year still stands at 5.81 inches. Today the maximum wind observed was 7 miles an hour from the northeast. The highest wind gust observed was 10 miles per hour from the north. Sunset tonight is at 8:40 p.m. Sunrise tomorrow is at 6:07 a.m. The current time is 5:08 p.m. Central Daylight Time. 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Now here is

Your National Weather Service forecast. Tonight, partly cloudy this evening, then clearing. Lows in the lower 50s. East winds around 5 miles per hour this evening, becoming light and variable. Sunday, sunny. Highs in the lower 80s. Southeast winds 5 to 10 miles per hour. Sunday night, mostly clear in the evening, then becoming partly cloudy. Lows in the upper 50s. South winds 5 to 10 miles per hour. Memorial Day, sunny. Highs in the middle 80s. Southeast winds 5 to 10 miles per hour. Monday night, partly cloudy. Lows in the lower 60s. Southeast winds 5 to 10 miles per hour. Tuesday, mostly sunny. A slight chance of showers and thunderstorms in the afternoon. Highs in the lower 80s. Tuesday night, mostly cloudy with a chance of showers and thunderstorms. Lows in the lower 60s. Chance of rain 50%. Wednesday, mostly cloudy with a chance of showers with a slight chance of thunderstorms in the morning, then partly sunny with showers likely with a chance of thunderstorms in the afternoon. Highs in the lower 80s. Chance of rain 60%. Wednesday night, mostly cloudy with a chance of showers and thunderstorms. Lows in the middle 60s. Chance of rain 50%. Thursday, mostly cloudy. A slight chance of showers and thunderstorms in the morning, then showers likely with a chance of thunderstorms in the afternoon. Highs in the lower 80s. Chance of rain 70%. Thursday night, mostly cloudy with a chance of showers. A chance of thunderstorms, mainly in the evening. Lows in the lower 60s. Chance of rain 50%. Friday, partly sunny with a chance of showers. A slight chance of thunderstorms in the morning, then a chance of thunderstorms in the afternoon. Highs around 80. Chance of rain 40%. Friday night and Saturday, mostly cloudy. A slight chance of showers and thunderstorms. Lows in the lower 60s. Highs around 80. This hazardous weather outlook is for central Kansas, east central Kansas, north central Kansas and northeast Kansas. For today and tonight, the probability for widespread hazardous weather is low. For Sunday through Friday, the probability for widespread hazardous weather is low. The Topeka, Kansas climate summary for this evening, as of 4 p.m., May 23, 2026. Today's high temperature was 75 degrees. The normal high is 79. The record high is 95 degrees, which was set in 1939. Today's low temperature was 58 degrees. The normal low is 58. The record low is 39 degrees, which was set in 1963. A trace of precipitation fell today, which brings the monthly total to 2.49 inches. The total precipitation for the year now stands at 12.83 inches. Today the maximum wind observed was 12 miles an hour from the north. The highest wind gust observed was 17 miles per hour from the north. Sunset tonight is at 8:36 p.m. Sunrise tomorrow is at 6:03 a.m. The Manhattan, Kansas climate summary for this evening, as of 4 p.m., May 23, 2026. Today's high temperature was 75 degrees. This high was 4 degrees below the normal high of 79. Today's low temperature was 53 degrees. This low was 3 degrees below the normal low of 56. No precipitation fell today, which leaves the monthly total at 0.01 inches. The total precipitation for the year still stands at 5.81 inches. Today the maximum wind observed was 7 miles an hour from the northeast. The highest wind gust observed was 10 miles per hour from the north. Sunset tonight is at 8:40 p.m. Sunrise tomorrow is at 6:07 a.m. This is NOAA Weather Radio Station WXK91 in Topeka. Here are the 5 p.m. conditions for the local area. At Topeka, it was partly sunny. The temperature was 73 degrees, the dew point

52, and the relative humidity was 47%. The wind was north at 7 miles an hour. The pressure was 30.00 inches and falling. At Manhattan, it was partly sunny. The temperature was 74 degrees, the dew point 47, and the relative humidity was 38%. The wind was east at 5 miles an hour. Around the region, at Concordia, it was sunny, with a temperature of 76. It was mostly sunny.

At Springfield, rain and fog were reported, with a temperature of 64. Once again, at Manhattan, it was 74 degrees under partly sunny skies. Once again, at Topeka, it was 73 degrees under partly sunny skies. Now here is your National Weather Service forecast. Tonight, partly cloudy this evening, then clearing. Lows in the lower 50s. East winds around 5 miles per hour this evening, becoming light and variable. Sunday, sunny. Highs in the lower 80s. Southeast winds 5 to 10 miles per hour. Sunday night, mostly clear in the evening, then becoming partly cloudy. Lows in the upper 50s. South winds 5 to 10 miles per hour. Memorial Day, sunny. Highs in the middle 80s. Southeast winds 5 to 10 miles per hour. Monday night, partly cloudy. Lows in the lower 60s. Southeast winds 5 to 10 miles per hour. Tuesday, mostly sunny. A slight chance of showers and thunderstorms in the afternoon. Highs in the lower 80s. Tuesday night, mostly cloudy with a chance of showers and thunderstorms. Lows in the lower 60s. Chance of rain 50%. Wednesday, mostly cloudy with a chance of showers with a slight chance of thunderstorms in the morning, then partly sunny with showers likely with a chance of thunderstorms in the afternoon. Highs in the lower 80s. Chance of rain 60%. Wednesday night, mostly cloudy with a chance of showers and thunderstorms. Lows in the middle 60s. Chance of rain 50%. Thursday, mostly cloudy. A slight chance of showers and thunderstorms in the morning, then showers likely with a chance of thunderstorms in the afternoon. Highs in the lower 80s. Chance of rain 70%. Thursday night, mostly cloudy with a chance of showers. A chance of thunderstorms, mainly in the evening. Lows in the lower 60s. Chance of rain 50%. Friday, partly sunny with a chance of showers. A slight chance of thunderstorms in the morning, then a chance of thunderstorms in the afternoon. Highs around 80. Chance of rain 40%. Friday night and Saturday, mostly cloudy. A slight

probability for widespread hazardous weather is low. For Sunday through Friday, the probability for widespread hazardous weather is low. The Topeka, Kansas climate summary for this evening, as of 4 p.m., May 23, 2026. Today's high temperature was 75 degrees. The normal high is 79. The record high is 95 degrees, which was set in 1939. Today's low temperature was 58 degrees. The normal low is 58. The record low is 39 degrees, which was set in 1963. A trace of precipitation fell today, which brings the monthly total to 2.49 inches. The total precipitation for the year now stands at 12.83 inches. Today the maximum wind observed was 12 miles an hour from the north. The highest wind gust observed was 17 miles per hour from the north. Sunset tonight is at 8:36 p.m. Sunrise tomorrow is at 6:03 a.m. The Manhattan, Kansas climate summary for this evening, as of 4 p.m., May 23, 2026. Today's high temperature was 75 degrees. This high was 4 degrees below the normal high of 79. Today's low temperature was 53 degrees. This low was 3 degrees below the normal low of 56. No precipitation fell today, which leaves the monthly total at 0.01 inches. The total precipitation for the year still stands at 5.81 inches. Today the maximum wind observed was 7 miles an hour from the northeast. The highest wind gust observed was 10 miles per hour from the north. Sunset tonight is at 8:40 p.m. Sunrise tomorrow is at 6:00.

pressure was 30.00 inches and falling. At Manhattan, it was partly sunny. The temperature was 74 degrees, the dew point 47, and the relative humidity was 38%. The wind was east at 5 miles an hour. Around the region, at Concordia, it was sunny, with a temperature of 76. It was mostly sunny, with a temperature of 75 at Beatrice, and 75 at Wichita. At Omaha, it was partly sunny, with a temperature of 74. It was cloudy, with a temperature of 74 at Lawrence, 74 at Kansas City, and 71 at Emporia. At Springfield, rain and fog were reported, with a temperature of 64. Once again, at Manhattan, it was 74 degrees under partly sunny skies. Once again, at Topeka, it was 73 degrees under partly sunny skies. Now here is your National Weather Service forecast. Tonight, partly cloudy this evening, then clearing. Lows in the lower 50s. East winds around 5 miles per hour this evening, becoming light and variable. Sunday, sunny. Highs in the lower 80s. Southeast winds 5 to 10 miles per hour. Sunday night, mostly clear in the evening, then becoming partly cloudy. Lows in the upper 50s. South winds 5 to 10 miles per hour. Memorial Day, sunny. Southeast winds 5.

Then partly sunny with showers, likely with a chance of thunderstorms in the afternoon. Highs in the lower 80s. Chance of rain 60%. Wednesday night, mostly cloudy with a chance of showers and thunderstorms. Lows in the middle 60s. Chance of rain 50%. Thursday, mostly cloudy. A slight chance of showers and thunderstorms in the morning, then showers likely with a chance of thunderstorms in the afternoon. Highs in the lower 80s. Chance of rain 70%. Thursday night, mostly cloudy with a chance of showers. A chance of thunderstorms, mainly in the evening. Lows in the lower 60s. Chance of rain 50%. Friday, partly sunny with a chance of showers. A slight chance of thunderstorms in the morning, then a chance of thunderstorms in the afternoon. Highs around 80. Chance of rain 40%. Friday night and Saturday, mostly cloudy. A slight chance of showers and thunderstorms. Lows in the lower 60s. Highs around 80. The current time is 5:23 p.m.

north. Sunset tonight is at 8:36 p.m. Sunrise tomorrow is at 6:03 a.m. The Manhattan, Kansas climate summary for this evening, as of 4 p.m., May 23, 2026. Today's high temperature was 75 degrees. This high was 4 degrees below the normal high of 79. Today's low temperature was 53 degrees. This low was 3 degrees below the normal low of 56. No precipitation fell today, which leaves the monthly total at 0.01 inches. The total precipitation for the year still stands at 5.81 inches. Today the maximum wind observed was 7 miles an hour from the northeast. The highest wind gust observed was 10 miles per hour from the north. Sunset tonight is at 8:40 p.m. Sunrise tomorrow is at 6:07 a.m. This is NOAA Weather Radio Station WXK91 in Topeka. Here are the 5 p.m. conditions for the local area. At Topeka, it was partly sunny. The temperature was 73 degrees, the dew point 52, and the relative humidity was 47%. The wind was north at 7 miles an hour. The pressure was 30.00 inches and falling. At Manhattan, it was partly sunny. The temperature was 74 degrees, the dew point 47, and the relative humidity was 38%. The wind was east at 5 miles an hour. Around the region, at Concordia, it was sunny, with a temperature of 76. It was mostly sunny, with a temperature of 75 at Beatrice, and 75 at Wichita. At Omaha, it was partly sunny, with a temperature of 74. It was cloudy, with a temperature of 74 at Lawrence, 74 at Kansas City, and 71 at Emporia. At Springfield, rain and fog were reported, with a temperature of 64. Once again, at Manhattan, it was 74 degrees under partly sunny skies. Once again, at Topeka, it was 73 degrees under partly sunny skies. Now here is your National Weather Service forecast. Tonight, partly cloudy this evening, then clearing. Lows in the lower 50s. East winds around 5 miles per hour this evening, becoming light and variable. Sunday, sunny. Highs in the lower

summary for this evening as of 4 p.m., May 23, 2026. Today's high temperature was 75 degrees. This high was 4 degrees below the normal high of 79. Today's low temperature was 53 degrees. This low was 3 degrees below the normal low of 56. No precipitation fell today, which leaves the monthly total at 0.01 inches. The total precipitation for the year still stands at 5.81 inches. Today the maximum wind observed was 7 miles an hour from the northeast. The highest wind gust observed was 10 miles per hour from the north. Sunset tonight is at 8:40 p.m. Sunrise tomorrow is at 6:07 a.m. This is NOAA Weather Radio Station WXK91 in Topeka. Here are the 5 p.m. conditions for the local area. At Topeka, it was partly sunny. The temperature was 73 degrees, the dew point 52, and the relative humidity was 47%. The wind was north at 7 miles an hour. The pressure was 30.00 inches and falling. At Manhattan, it was partly sunny. The temperature was 74 degrees, the dew point 47, and the relative humidity was 38%. The wind was east at 5 miles an hour. Around the region, at Concordia, it was sunny, with a temperature of 76. It was mostly sunny, with a temperature of 75 at Beatrice, and 75 at Wichita. At Omaha, it was partly sunny, with a temperature of 74. It was cloudy.

lows in the lower 60s. Chance of rain 50%. Friday, partly sunny with a chance of showers. A slight chance of thunderstorms in the morning, then a chance of thunderstorms in the afternoon. Highs around 80. Chance of rain 40%. Friday night and Saturday, mostly cloudy. A slight chance of showers and thunderstorms. Lows in the lower 60s. Highs around 80.

Southeast winds 5 to 10 miles per hour. Monday night, partly cloudy. Lows in the lower 60s. Southeast winds 5 to 10 miles per hour. Tuesday, mostly sunny. A slight chance of showers and thunderstorms in the afternoon. Highs in the lower 80s. Tuesday night, mostly cloudy with a chance of showers and thunderstorms. Lows in the lower 60s. Chance of rain 50%. Wednesday, mostly cloudy with a chance of showers with a slight chance of thunderstorms in the morning, then partly sunny with showers likely with a chance of thunderstorms in the afternoon. Highs in the lower 80s. Chance of rain 60%. Wednesday night, mostly cloudy with a chance of showers and thunderstorms. Lows in the middle 60s. Chance of rain 50%. Thursday, mostly cloudy. A slight chance of showers and thunderstorms in the morning, then showers likely with a chance of thunderstorms in the afternoon. Highs in the lower 80s. Chance of rain 70%. Thursday night, mostly cloudy with a chance of showers. A chance of thunderstorms, mainly in the evening. Lows in the lower 60s. Chance of rain 50%. Friday, partly sunny with a chance of showers. A slight chance of thunderstorms in the morning, then a chance of thunderstorms in the afternoon. Highs around 80. Chance of rain 40%. Friday night and Saturday, mostly cloudy. A slight chance of showers and thunderstorms. Lows in the lower 60s. Highs around 80. This hazardous weather outlook is for central Kansas, east central Kansas, north central Kansas and northeast Kansas. For today and tonight, the probability for widespread hazardous weather is low. For Sunday through Friday, the probability for widespread hazardous weather is low. The Topeka, Kansas climate summary for this evening, as of 4 p.m., May 23, 2026. Today's high temperature was 75 degrees. The normal high is 79. The record high is 95 degrees, which was set in 1939. Today's low temperature was 58 degrees. The normal low is 58. The record low is 39 degrees, which was set in 1963. A trace of precipitation fell today, which brings the monthly total to 2.49 inches. The total precipitation for the year now stands at 12.83 inches. Today the maximum wind observed was 12 miles an hour from the north. The highest wind gust observed was 17 miles.

then partly sunny with showers, likely with a chance of thunderstorms in the afternoon. Highs in the lower 80s. Chance of rain 60%. Wednesday night, mostly cloudy with a chance of showers and thunderstorms. Lows in the middle 60s. Chance of rain 50%. Thursday, mostly cloudy. A slight chance of showers and thunderstorms in the morning, then showers likely with a chance of thunderstorms in the afternoon. Highs in the lower 80s. Chance of rain 70%. Thursday night, mostly cloudy with a chance of showers. A chance of thunderstorms, mainly in the evening. Lows in the lower 60s. Chance of rain 50%. Friday, partly sunny with a chance of showers. A slight chance of thunderstorms in the morning, then a chance of thunderstorms in the afternoon. Highs around 80. Chance of rain 40%. Friday night and Saturday, mostly cloudy. A slight chance of showers and thunderstorms. Lows in the lower 60s. Highs around 80. This hazardous weather outlook is for central Kansas, east central Kansas, north central Kansas, and northeast Kansas. For today and tonight, the probability for widespread hazardous weather is low. For Sunday through Friday, the probability for widespread hazardous weather is low. The Topeka, Kansas climate summary for this evening, as of 4 p.m., May 23, 2026. Today's high temperature was 75 degrees. The normal high is 79. The record high is 95 degrees, which was set in 1939. Today's low temperature was 58 degrees. The normal low is 58. The record low is 39 degrees, which was set in 1963. A trace of precipitation fell today, which brings the monthly total to 2.49 inches. The total precipitation for the year now stands at 12.83 inches. Today the maximum wind observed was 12 miles an hour from the north. The highest wind gust observed was 17 miles per hour from the north. Sunset tonight is at 8:36 p.m. Sunrise tomorrow is at 6:03 a.m. The Manhattan, Kansas climate summary for this evening, as of 4 p.m., May 23, 2026. Today's high temperature was 75 degrees. This high was 4 degrees below the normal high of 79. Today's low temperature was 53 degrees. This low was 3 degrees below the normal low of 56. No precipitation fell today, which leaves the monthly total at 0.01 inches. The total precipitation for the year still stands at 5.81 inches. Today the maximum wind observed was 7 miles an hour from the northeast. The highest wind gust observed was 10 miles per hour from the north. Sunset tonight is at 8:40 p.m. Sunrise tomorrow is at 6:07 a.m. This is NOAA Weather Radio Station WXK91 in Topeka. Here are the 5 p.m. conditions for the local area. At Topeka, it was partly sunny. The temperature was 73 degrees, the dew point 52, and the relative humidity was 47%. The wind was north at 7 miles an hour. The pressure was 30.00 inches and falling. At Manhattan, it was partly sunny. The temperature was 74 degrees, the dew point 47, and the relative humidity was 38%. The wind was east at 5 miles an hour. Around the region, at Concordia, it was sunny, with a temperature of 76. It was mostly sunny, with a temperature of 75 at Beatrice, and 75 at Wichita. At Omaha, it was partly sunny, with a temperature of 74. It was cloudy, with a temperature of 74 at Lawrence, 74 at Kansas City, and 71 at Emporia. At Springfield, rain and fog were reported, with a temperature of 64. Once again, at Manhattan, it was 74 degrees under partly sunny skies. Once again, at Topeka, it was 73 degrees under partly sunny skies. Now here is your National Weather Service forecast. Tonight, partly cloudy this evening, then clearing. Lows

in the lower 50s. East winds around 5 miles per hour this evening, becoming light and variable. Sunday, sunny. Highs in the lower 80s. Southeast winds 5 to 10 miles per hour. Sunday night, mostly clear in the evening, then becoming partly cloudy. Lows in the upper 50s. South winds 5 to 10 miles per hour. Memorial Day, sunny. Highs in the middle 80s. Southeast winds 5 to 10 miles per hour. Monday night, partly cloudy. Lows in the lower 60s. Southeast winds 5 to 10 miles per hour. Tuesday, mostly sunny. A slight chance of showers and thunderstorms in the afternoon. Highs in the lower 80s. Tuesday night, mostly cloudy with a chance of showers and thunderstorms. Lows in the lower 60s. Chance of rain 50%. Wednesday, mostly cloudy with a chance of showers with a slight chance of thunderstorms in the morning, then partly sunny with showers likely with a chance of thunderstorms in the afternoon. Highs in the lower 80s. Chance of rain 60%. Wednesday night, mostly cloudy with a chance of showers and thunderstorms. Lows in the middle 60s. Chance of rain 50%. Thursday, mostly cloudy. A slight chance of showers and thunderstorms in the morning, then showers likely with a chance of thunderstorms in the afternoon. Highs in the lower 80s. Chance of rain 70%. Thursday night, mostly cloudy with a chance of showers. A chance of thunderstorms, mainly in the evening. Lows in the lower 60s. Chance of rain 50%. Friday, partly sunny with a chance of showers. A slight chance of thunderstorms in the morning, then a chance of thunderstorms in the afternoon. Highs around 80. Chance of rain 40%. Friday night and Saturday, mostly cloudy. A slight chance of showers and thunderstorms. Lows in the lower 60s. Highs around 80. The current

probability for widespread hazardous weather is low. For Sunday through Friday, the probability for widespread hazardous weather is low. The Topeka, Kansas climate summary for this evening, as of 4 p.m., May 23, 2026. Today's high temperature was 75 degrees. The normal high is 79. The record high is 95 degrees, which was set in 1939. Today's low temperature was 58 degrees. The normal low is 58. The record low is 39 degrees, which was set in 1963. A trace of precipitation fell today, which brings the monthly total to 2.49 inches. The total precipitation for the year now stands at 12.83 inches. Today the maximum wind observed was 12 miles an hour from the north. The highest wind gust observed was 17 miles per hour from the north. Sunset tonight is at 8:36 p.m. Sunrise tomorrow is at 6:00.

6:07 a.m. This is NOAA Weather Radio Station WXK91 in Topeka. Here are the 5 p.m. conditions for the local area. At Topeka, it was partly sunny. The temperature was 73 degrees, the dew point 52, and the relative humidity was 47%. The wind was north at 7 miles an hour. The pressure was 30.00 inches and falling. At Manhattan, it was partly sunny. The temperature was 74 degrees, the dew point 47, and the relative humidity was 38%. The wind was east at 5 miles an hour. Around the region, at Concordia, it was sunny, with a temperature of 76. It was mostly sunny, with a temperature of 75 at Beatrice, and 75 at Wichita. At Omaha, it was partly sunny, with a temperature of 74. It was cloudy, with a temperature of 74 at Lawrence, 74 at Kansas City, and 71 at Emporia. At Springfield, rain and fog were reported, with a temperature of 64. Once again, at Manhattan, it was 74 degrees under partly sunny skies. Once again, at Topeka, it was 73 degrees under partly sunny skies. Now here is your National Weather Service forecast. Tonight, partly cloudy this evening, then clearing. Lows in the lower 50s. East winds around 5 miles per hour this evening, becoming light and variable. Sunday, sunny. Highs in the lower 80s. Southeast winds 5 to 10 miles per hour. Sunday night, mostly clear in the evening. Lows in the upper 50s. South winds 5 to 10 miles per hour. Memorial Day, sunny. Highs in the middle 80s. Southeast winds 5 to 10 miles per hour. Monday night, partly cloudy. Lows in the lower 60s. Southeast winds 5 to 10 miles per hour. Tuesday, mostly sunny. A slight chance of showers and thunderstorms in the afternoon. Highs in the lower 80s. Tuesday night, mostly cloudy with a chance of showers and thunderstorms. Lows in the lower 60s. Chance of rain 50%. Wednesday, mostly cloudy with a chance of showers with a slight chance of thunderstorms in the morning, then partly sunny with showers likely with a chance of thunderstorms in the afternoon. Highs in the lower 80s. Chance of rain 60%. Wednesday night, mostly cloudy with a chance of showers and thunderstorms. Lows in the middle 60s. Chance of rain 50%. Thursday,

Thursday night, mostly cloudy with a chance of showers. A chance of thunderstorms, mainly in the evening. Lows in the lower 60s. Chance of rain 50%. Friday, partly sunny with a chance of showers. A slight chance of thunderstorms in the morning, then a chance of thunderstorms in the afternoon. Highs around 80. Chance of rain 40%. Friday night and Saturday, mostly cloudy. A slight chance of showers and thunderstorms. Lows in the lower 60s. Highs around 80. This hazardous weather outlook is for central Kansas, east central Kansas, north central Kansas and northeast Kansas. For today and tonight, the probability for widespread hazardous weather is low. For Sunday through Friday, the probability for widespread hazardous weather is low. The Topeka, Kansas climate summary for this evening, as of 4 p.m., May 23, 2026. Today's high temperature was 75 degrees. The normal high is 79. The record high is 95 degrees, which was set in 1939. Today's low temperature was 58 degrees. The normal low is 58. The record low is 39 degrees, which was set in 1963. A trace of precipitation fell today, which brings the monthly total to 2.49 inches. The total precipitation for the year now stands at 12.83 inches. Today the maximum wind observed was 12 miles an hour from the north. The highest wind gust observed was 17 miles per hour from the north. Sunset tonight is at 8:36 p.m. Sunrise tomorrow is at 6:03 a.m. The Manhattan, Kansas climate summary for this evening, as of 4 p.m., May 23, 2026. Today's high temperature was 75 degrees. This high was 4 degrees below the normal high of 79. Today's low temperature was 53 degrees. This low was 3 degrees below the normal low of 56. No precipitation fell today, which leaves the monthly total at 0.01 inches. The total precipitation for the year still stands at 5.81 inches. Today the maximum wind observed was 7 miles an hour from the northeast. The highest wind gust observed was 10 miles per hour from the north. Sunset tonight is at 8:40 p.m. Sunrise tomorrow is at 6:07 a.m. This is NOAA Weather Radio Station WXK91 in Topeka. Here are the 5 p.m. conditions for the local area. At Topeka, it was partly sunny. The temperature was 73 degrees, the dew point 52, and the relative humidity was 47%. The wind was north at 7 miles an hour. The pressure was 30.00 inches and falling. At Manhattan, it was partly sunny. The temperature was 74 degrees, the dew point 47, and the relative humidity was 38%. The wind was east at 5 miles an hour. Around the region, at Concordia, it was sunny, with a temperature of 76. It was mostly sunny, with a temperature of 75 at Beatrice, and 75 at Wichita. At Omaha, it was partly sunny, with a temperature of 74. It was cloudy, with a temperature of 74 at Lawrence, 74 at Kansas City, and 71 at Emporia. At Springfield, rain and fog were reported, with a temperature of 64. Once again, at Manhattan, it was 74 degrees under partly sunny skies. Once again, at Topeka, it was 73 degrees under partly sunny skies. Now here is your National Weather Service forecast. Tonight, partly cloudy this evening, then clearing. Lows in the lower 50s. East winds around 5 miles per hour this evening, becoming light and variable. Sunday, sunny. Highs in the lower 80s. Southeast winds 5 to 10 miles per hour. Sunday night, mostly clear in the evening, then becoming partly cloudy. Lows in the upper 50s. South winds 5 to 10 miles per hour. Memorial Day, sunny. Highs in the middle 80s. Southeast winds 5 to 10 miles per hour.
Monday night,

partly cloudy. Lows in the lower 60s. Southeast winds 5 to 10 miles per hour. Tuesday, mostly sunny. A slight chance of showers and thunderstorms in the afternoon. Highs in the lower 80s. Tuesday night, mostly cloudy with a chance of showers and thunderstorms. Lows in the lower 60s. Chance of rain 50%. Wednesday, mostly cloudy with a chance of showers with a slight chance of thunderstorms in the morning, then partly sunny with showers likely with a chance of thunderstorms in the afternoon. Highs in the lower 80s. Chance of rain 60%. Wednesday night, mostly cloudy with a chance of showers and thunderstorms. Lows in the middle 60s. Chance of rain 50%. Thursday, mostly cloudy. A slight chance of showers and thunderstorms in the morning, then showers likely with a chance of thunderstorms in the afternoon. Highs in the lower 80s. Chance of rain 70%. Thursday night, mostly cloudy with a chance of showers. A chance of thunderstorms, mainly in the evening. Lows in the lower 60s. Chance of rain 50%. Friday, partly sunny with a chance of showers. A slight chance of thunderstorms in the morning, then a chance of thunderstorms in the afternoon. Highs around 80. Chance of rain 40%. Friday night and Saturday, mostly cloudy. A slight chance of showers and thunderstorms. Lows in the lower 60s. Highs around 80. This hazardous weather outlook is for central Kansas, east central Kansas, north central Kansas and northeast Kansas. For today and tonight, the probability for widespread hazardous weather is low. For Sunday through Friday, the probability for widespread hazardous weather is low. The Topeka, Kansas climate summary for this evening, as of 4 p.m., May 23, 2026. Today's high temperature was 75 degrees. The normal high is 79. The record high is 95 degrees, which was set in 1939. Today's low temperature was 58 degrees. The normal low is 58. The record low is 39 degrees, which was set in 1963. A trace of precipitation fell today, which brings the monthly total to 2.49 inches. The total precipitation for the year now stands at 12.83 inches. Today the maximum wind observed was 12 miles an hour from the north. The highest wind gust observed was 17 miles per hour from the north. Sunset tonight is at 8:36 p.m. Sunrise tomorrow is at 6:03 a.m.

degrees. This high was 4 degrees below the normal high of 79. Today's low temperature was 53 degrees. This low was 3 degrees below the normal low of 56. No precipitation fell today, which leaves the monthly total at 0.01 inches.

sunrise tomorrow is at 6:07 a.m. This is NOAA Weather Radio Station WXK91 in Topeka. Now here is your National Weather Service forecast. Tonight, partly cloudy this evening, then clearing. Lows in the lower 50s. East winds around 5 miles per hour this evening, becoming light and variable. Sunday, sunny. Highs in the lower 80s. Southeast winds 5 to 10 miles per hour. Sunday night, mostly clear in the evening, then becoming partly cloudy. Lows in the upper 50s. South winds 5 to 10 miles per hour. Memorial Day, sunny. Highs in the middle 80s. Southeast, Monday night, partly cloudy. Lows in the lower 60s. Southeast winds 5 to 10 miles per hour. Tuesday, mostly sunny.

of rain 50%. Wednesday, mostly cloudy with a chance of showers with a slight chance of thunderstorms in the morning, then partly sunny with showers likely with a chance of thunderstorms in the afternoon. Highs in the lower 80s. Chance of rain 60%. Wednesday night, mostly cloudy with a chance of showers and thunderstorms. Lows in the middle 60s. Chance of rain 50%. Thursday, mostly cloudy. A slight chance of showers and thunderstorms in the morning, then showers likely with a chance of thunderstorms in the afternoon. Highs in the lower 80s. Chance of rain 70%. Thursday night, mostly cloudy.

Widespread hazardous weather is low. For Sunday through Friday, the probability for widespread hazardous weather is low. The Topeka, Kansas climate summary for this evening, as of 4 p.m., May 23, 2026. Today's high temperature was 75 degrees. The normal high is 79. The record high is 95 degrees, which was set in 1939. Today's low temperature was 58 degrees. The normal low is 58. The record low is 39 degrees, which was set in 1963. A trace of precipitation fell today, which brings the monthly total to 2.49 inches. The total precipitation for the year now stands at 12.83 inches. Today the maximum wind observed was 12 miles an hour from the north. The highest wind gust observed was 17 miles per hour from the north. Sunset tonight is at 8:36 p.m. Sunrise tomorrow is at 6:03 a.m. The Manhattan, Kansas climate summary for this evening, as of 4 p.m., May 23, 2026. Today's high temperature was 75 degrees. This high was 4 degrees below the normal high of 79. Today's low temperature was 53 degrees. This low was 3 degrees below the normal low of 56. No precipitation fell today, which leaves the monthly total at 0.01 inches. The total precipitation for the year still stands at 5.81 inches. Today the maximum wind observed was 7 miles an hour from the northeast. The highest wind gust observed was 10 miles per hour from the north. Sunset tonight is at 8:40 p.m. Sunrise tomorrow is at 6:07 a.m. This is NOAA Weather Radio Station WXK91 in Topeka. Here are the 6 p.m. conditions for the local area. At Topeka, it was partly sunny. The temperature was 72 degrees, the dew point 54, and the relative humidity was 53%. The wind was north at 3 miles an hour. The pressure was 30.00 inches and steady. At Manhattan, it was mostly sunny. The temperature was 76 degrees, the dew point 47, and the relative humidity was 35%. The wind was northeast at 7 miles an hour. Around the region, at Springfield, rain was falling, with a temperature of 63. At Concordia, it was sunny, with a temperature of 76. It was mostly sunny, with a temperature of 76 at Omaha, and 75 at Wichita. At Lawrence, it was partly sunny, with a temperature of 73. It was cloudy, with a temperature of 72 at Kansas City, and 71 at Emporia. Once again, at Manhattan, it was 76 degrees under mostly sunny skies. Once again, at Topeka, it was 72 degrees under partly sunny skies. Now here is your National Weather Service forecast. Tonight, partly cloudy this evening, then clearing. Lows in the lower 50s. East winds around 5 miles per hour this evening, becoming light and variable. Sunday, sunny. Highs in the lower 80s. Southeast winds 5 to 10 miles per hour. Sunday night, mostly clear in the evening, then becoming partly cloudy. Lows in the upper 50s. South winds 5 to 10 miles per hour. Memorial Day, sunny. Highs in the middle 80s. Southeast winds 5 to 10 miles per hour. Monday night, partly cloudy. Lows in the lower 60s. Southeast winds 5 to 10 miles per hour. Tuesday, mostly sunny. A slight chance of showers and thunderstorms in the afternoon. Highs in the lower 80s. Tuesday night, most. Lows in the lower 60s. Chance of rain 50%. Wednesday, mostly cloudy with a chance of showers with a slight chance of thunderstorms in the morning, then partly sunny with showers likely with a chance of thunderstorms in the afternoon. Highs in the lower 80s. Chance of rain 60%. Wednesday night, mostly cloudy with a chance of showers and thunderstorms. Lows in the middle 60s. Chance of rain 50%.

Thursday, mostly cloudy. A slight chance of showers and thunderstorms in the morning, then showers likely with a chance of thunderstorms in the afternoon. Highs in the lower 80s. Chance of rain 70%. Thursday night, mostly cloudy with a chance of showers. A chance of thunderstorms, mainly in the evening. Lows in the lower 60s. Chance of rain 50%. Friday, partly sunny with a chance of showers. A slight chance of thunderstorms in the morning, then a chance of thunderstorms in the afternoon. Highs around 80. Chance of rain 40%. Friday night and Saturday, mostly cloudy. A slight chance of showers and thunderstorms. Lows in the lower 60s. Highs around 80. This hazardous weather outlook is for central Kansas, east central Kansas, north central Kansas and northeast Kansas. For today and tonight, the probability for widespread hazardous weather is low. For Sunday through Friday, the probability for widespread hazardous weather is low. The Topeka, Kansas climate summary for this evening, as of 4 p.m., May 23, 2026. Today's high temperature was 75 degrees. The normal high is 79. The record high is 95 degrees, which was set in 1939. Today's low temperature was 58 degrees. The normal low is 58. The record low is 39 degrees, which was set in 1963. A trace of precipitation fell today, which brings the monthly total to 2.49 inches. The total precipitation for the year now stands at 12.83 inches. Today the maximum wind observed was 12 miles an hour from the north. The highest wind gust observed was 17 miles per hour from the north. Sunset tonight is at 8:36 p.m. Sunrise tomorrow is at 6:03 a.m. The Manhattan, Kansas climate summary for this evening, as of 4 p.m., May 23, 2026. Today's high temperature was 75 degrees. This high was 4 degrees below the normal high of 79. Today's low temperature was 53 degrees. This low was 3 degrees below the normal low of 56. No precipitation fell today, which leaves the monthly total at 0.01 inches. The total precipitation for the year still stands at 5.81 inches. Today the maximum wind observed was 7 miles an hour from the northeast. The highest wind gust observed was 10 miles per hour from the north. Sunset tonight is at 8:40 p.m. Sunrise tomorrow is at 6:07 a.m. This is NOAA Weather Radio Station WXK91 in Topeka. Here are the 6 p.m. conditions for the local area. At Topeka, it was partly sunny. The temperature was 72 degrees, the dew point 54, and the relative humidity was 53%. The wind was north at 3 miles an hour. The pressure was 30.00 inches and steady. At Manhattan, it was mostly sunny. The temperature was 76 degrees, the dew point 47, and the relative humidity was 35%. The wind was northeast at 7 miles an hour. Around the region, at Springfield, rain was falling, with a temperature of 63. At Concordia, it was sunny, with a temperature of 76. It was mostly sunny, with a temperature of 76 at Omaha, and 75 at Wichita. At Lawrence, it was partly sunny, with a temperature of 73. It was cloudy, with a temperature of 72 at Kansas City, and 71 at Emporia. Once again, at Manhattan, it was 76 degrees under mostly sunny skies. Once again, at Topeka, it was 72 degrees under partly sunny skies. Now here is your National Weather Service forecast. Tonight, partly cloudy this evening, then clearing. Lows in the lower 50s. East winds around 5 miles per hour this evening, becoming light and variable. Sunday, sunny. Highs in the lower 80s. Southeast winds 5 to 10 miles per hour. Sunday night, mostly clear in the evening, then becoming partly cloudy.
lows in the upper 50s. South winds 5 to 10 miles per hour. Memorial Day, sunny. Highs in the middle 80s. Southeast winds 5 to 10 miles per hour. Monday night, partly cloudy. Lows in the lower 60s. Southeast winds 5 to 10 miles per hour. Tuesday, mostly sunny. A slight chance of showers and thunderstorms in the afternoon. Highs in the lower 80s. Tuesday night, mostly cloudy with a chance of showers and thunderstorms. Lows in the lower 60s. Chance of rain 50%. Wednesday, mostly cloudy with a chance of showers with a slight chance of thunderstorms in the morning, then partly sunny with showers likely with a chance of thunderstorms in the afternoon. Highs in the lower 80s. Chance of rain 60%. Wednesday night, mostly cloudy with a chance of showers and thunderstorms. Lows in the middle 60s. Chance of rain 50%. Thursday, mostly cloudy. A slight chance of showers and thunderstorms in the morning, then showers likely with a chance of thunderstorms in the afternoon. Highs in the lower 80s. Chance of rain 70%. Thursday night, mostly cloudy with a chance of showers. A chance of thunderstorms, mainly in the evening. Lows in the lower 60s. Chance of rain 50%. Friday, partly sunny with a chance of showers. A slight chance of thunderstorms in the morning, then a chance of thunderstorms in the afternoon. Highs around 80. Chance of rain 40%. Friday night and Saturday, mostly cloudy. A slight chance of showers and thunderstorms. Lows in the lower 60s. Highs around 80. The current time is 6:24 p.m. Central Daylight Time. This hazardous weather outlook is for Central Kansas, East Central Kansas, North Central Kansas and Northeast Kansas. For today and tonight, the probability for widespread hazardous weather is low. For Sunday through Friday, the probability for widespread hazardous weather is low. The Topeka, Kansas climate summary for this evening, as of 4 p.m., May 23, 2026. Today's high temperature was 75 degrees. The normal high is 79. The record high is 95 degrees, which was set in 1939. Today's low temperature was 58 degrees. The normal low is 58. The record low is 39 degrees, which was set in 1963. A trace of precipitation fell today, which brings the monthly total to 2.49 inches. The total precipitation for the year now stands at 12.83 inches. Today the maximum wind observed was 12 miles an hour from the north. The highest wind gust observed was 17 miles per hour from the north. Sunset tonight is at 8:36 p.m. Sunrise tomorrow is at 6:03 a.m. The Manhattan, Kansas climate summary for this evening, as of 4 p.m., May 23, 2026. Today's high temperature was 75 degrees. This high was 4 degrees below the normal high of 79. Today's low temperature was 53 degrees. This low was 3 degrees below the normal low of 56. No precipitation fell today, which leaves the monthly total at 0.01 inches. The total precipitation for the year still stands at 5.81 inches. Today the maximum wind observed was 7 miles an hour from the northeast. The highest wind gust observed was 10 miles per hour from the north. Sunset tonight is at 8:40 p.m. Sunrise tomorrow is at 6:07 a.m. This is NOAA Weather Radio Station WXK91 in Topeka. Here are the 6 p.m. conditions for the local area. At Topeka, it was partly sunny. The temperature was 72 degrees, the dew point 54, and the relative humidity was 53%. The wind was north at 3 miles an hour. The pressure was 30.00 inches and steady. At Manhattan, it was mostly sunny. The temperature was 76 degrees, the dew point 47, and the relative humidity was 35%.
The wind

with a temperature of 76 at Omaha and 75 at Wichita. At Lawrence, it was partly sunny with a temperature of 73. It was cloudy with a temperature of 72 at Kansas City and 71 at Emporia. Once again, at Manhattan, it was 76 degrees under mostly sunny skies. Once again, at Topeka, it was 72 degrees under partly sunny skies. Now here is your National Weather Service forecast. Tonight, partly cloudy this evening, then clearing. Lows in the lower 50s. East winds around 5 miles per hour this evening, becoming light and variable. Sunday, sunny. Highs in the lower 80s. Southeast winds 5 to 10 miles per hour. Sunday night, mostly clear in the evening, then becoming partly cloudy.

This high was 4 degrees below the normal high of 79. Today's low temperature was 53 degrees. This low was 3 degrees below the normal low of 56. No precipitation fell today, which leaves the monthly total at 0.01 inches. The total precipitation for the year still stands at 5.81 inches. Today the maximum wind observed was 7 miles an hour from the northeast. The highest wind gust observed was 10 miles per hour from the north. Sunset tonight is at 8:40 p.m. Sunrise tomorrow is at 6:07 a.m. This is NOAA Weather Radio WXK91 in Topeka. The current time is 6:38 p.m. Central Daylight Time. 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Here are the 6 p.m. conditions for the local area. At Topeka, it was partly sunny. The temperature was 72 degrees, the dew point 54, and the relative humidity was 53%. The wind was north at 3 miles an hour. The pressure was 30.00 inches and steady. At Manhattan, it was mostly sunny. The temperature was 76 degrees, the dew point 47, and the

with a temperature of 76. It was mostly sunny, with a temperature of 76 at Omaha and 75 at Wichita. At Lawrence, it was partly sunny, with a temperature of 73. It was cloudy, with a temperature of 72 at Kansas City and 71 at Emporia. Once again, at Manhattan, it was 76 degrees under mostly sunny skies. Once again, at Topeka, it was 72 degrees under partly sunny skies. Now here is your National Weather Service forecast. Tonight, partly cloudy this evening, then clearing. Lows in the lower 50s. East winds around 5 miles per hour this evening, becoming light and variable. Sunday, sunny. Highs in the lower 80s. Southeast winds 5 to 10 miles per hour. Sunday night, mostly clear in the evening, then becoming partly cloudy. Lows in the upper 50s. South winds 5 to 10 miles per hour. Memorial Day, sunny. Highs in the middle 80s. Southeast winds 5 to 10 miles per hour. Monday night, partly cloudy. Lows in the lower 60s. Southeast winds 5 to 10 miles per hour. Tuesday, mostly sunny. A slight chance of showers and thunderstorms in the afternoon. Highs in the lower 80s. Tuesday night, mostly cloudy with a chance of showers and thunderstorms. Lows in the lower 60s. Chance of rain 50%. Wednesday, mostly cloudy with a chance of showers with a slight chance of thunderstorms in the morning, then partly sunny with showers likely with a chance of thunderstorms in the afternoon. Highs in the lower 80s. Chance of rain 60%. Wednesday night, mostly cloudy with a chance of showers and thunderstorms. Lows in the middle 60s. Chance of rain 50%. Thursday, mostly cloudy. A slight chance of showers and thunderstorms in the morning, then showers likely with a chance of thunderstorms in the afternoon. Highs in the lower 80s. Chance of rain 70%. Thursday night, mostly cloudy with a chance of showers. A chance of thunderstorms, mainly in the evening. Lows in the lower 60s. Chance of rain 50%. Friday, partly sunny with a chance of showers. A slight chance of thunderstorms in the morning, then a chance of thunderstorms in the afternoon. Highs around 80. Chance of rain 40%. Friday night and Saturday, mostly cloudy. A slight chance of showers and thunderstorms. Lows in the lower 60s. Highs around 80. This hazardous weather outlook is for central Kansas, east central Kansas, north central Kansas and northeast Kansas. For today and tonight, the probability for widespread hazardous weather is low. For Sunday through Friday, the probability for widespread hazardous weather is low. The Topeka, Kansas climate summary for this evening, as of 4 p.m., May 23, 2026. Today's high temperature was 75 degrees. The normal high is 79. The record high is 95 degrees, which was set in 1939. Today's low temperature was 58 degrees. The normal low is 58. The record low is 39 degrees, which was set in 1963. A trace of precipitation fell today, which brings the monthly total to 2.49 inches. The total precipitation for the year now stands at 12.83 inches. Today the maximum wind observed was 12 miles an hour from the north. The highest wind gust observed was 17 miles per hour from the north. Sunset tonight is at 8:36 p.m. Sunrise tomorrow is at 6:03 a.m. The Manhattan, Kansas climate summary for this evening, as of 4 p.m., May 23, 2026. Today's high temperature was 75 degrees. This high was 4 degrees below the normal high of 79. Today's low temperature was 53 degrees. This low was 3 degrees below the normal low of 56. No precipitation fell today, which leaves the monthly total at 0.01 inches. The total precipitation for the year still stands at 5.81 inches.

Today the maximum wind observed was 7 miles an hour from the northeast. The highest wind gust observed was 10 miles per hour from the north. Sunset tonight is at 8:40 p.m. Sunrise tomorrow is at 6:07 a.m. This is NOAA Weather Radio Station WXK91 in Topeka. Here are the 6 p.m. conditions for the local area. At Topeka, it was partly sunny. The temperature was 72 degrees, the dew point 54, and the relative humidity was 53%. The wind was north at 3 miles an hour. The pressure was 30.00 inches and steady. At Manhattan, it was mostly sunny. The temperature was 76 degrees, the dew point 47, and the relative humidity was 35%. The wind was northeast at 7 miles an hour. Around the region, at Springfield, rain was falling, with a temperature of 63. At Concordia, it was sunny, with a temperature of 76. It was mostly sunny, with a temperature of 76 at Omaha, and 75 at Wichita. At Lawrence, it was partly sunny, with a temperature of 73. It was cloudy, with a temperature of 72 at Kansas City, and 71 at Emporia. Once again, at Manhattan, it was 76 degrees under mostly sunny skies. Once again, at Topeka, it was 72 degrees under partly sunny skies. Now here is your National Weather Service forecast. Tonight, partly cloudy this evening, then clearing. Lows in the lower 50s. East winds around 5 miles per hour this evening, becoming light and variable.

cloudy. Lows in the upper 50s. South winds 5 to 10 miles per hour. Memorial Day, sunny. Highs in the middle 80s. Southeast winds.

partly sunny with showers, likely with a chance of thunderstorms in the afternoon. Highs in the lower 80s. Chance of rain 60%, with a chance of showers and thunderstorms. Lows in the middle 60s. Chance of rain 50%. Thursday, mostly cloudy. A slight chance of showers and thunderstorms in the morning, then showers likely with a chance of thunderstorms in the afternoon. Highs in the lower 80s. Chance of rain 70%. Thursday night, mostly cloudy with a chance of showers. A chance of thunderstorms, lower 60s. Chance of rain 50%. Friday, partly sunny with a chance of showers. A slight chance of thunderstorms in the morning, then a chance of thunderstorms in the afternoon. Highs around 80. Chance of rain 40%. Friday night and Saturday, mostly cloudy. A slight chance of showers and thunderstorms. Lows in the lower 60s. Highs around 80. This hazardous weather outlook is for central Kansas, east central Kansas, north central Kansas and northeast Kansas. For today and tonight, the probability for widespread hazardous weather is low. For Sunday through Friday, the probability for widespread hazardous weather is low. The Topeka, Kansas climate summary for this evening, as of 4 p.m., May 23, 2026. Today's high temperature was 75 degrees. The normal high is 79. The record high is 95 degrees, which was set in 1939. Today's low temperature was 58 degrees. The normal low is 58. The record low is 39 degrees, which was set in 1963. A trace of precipitation fell today, which brings the monthly total to 2.49 inches. The total precipitation for the year now stands at 12.83 inches. Today the maximum wind observed was 12 miles an hour from the north. The highest wind gust observed was 17 miles per hour from the north. Sunset tonight is at 8:36 p.m. Sunrise tomorrow is at 6:03 a.m. The Manhattan, Kansas climate summary for this evening, as of 4 p.m., May 23, 2026. Today's high temperature was 75 degrees. This high was 4 degrees below the normal high of 79. Today's low temperature was 53 degrees. This low was 3 degrees below the normal low of 56. No precipitation fell today, which leaves the monthly total at 0.01 inches. The total precipitation for the year still

pressure was 30.00 inches and steady. At Manhattan, it was mostly sunny. The temperature was 76 degrees, the dew point 47, and the relative humidity was 35%. The wind was northeast at 7 miles an hour. Around the region, at Springfield, rain was falling, with a temperature of 63. At Concordia, it was sunny, with a temperature of 76. It was mostly sunny, with a temperature of 76 at Omaha, and 75 at Wichita. At Lawrence, it was partly sunny, with a temperature of 73. It was cloudy, with a temperature of 72 at Kansas City, and 71 at Emporia. Once again, at Manhattan, it was 76 degrees under mostly sunny skies. Once again, at Topeka, it was 72 degrees under partly sunny skies. Now here is your National Weather Service forecast. Tonight, partly cloudy this evening, then clearing. Lows in the lower 50s. East winds around 5 miles per hour this evening, becoming light and variable. Sunday, sunny. Highs in the lower 80s. Southeast winds 5 to 10 miles per hour. Sunday night, mostly clear in the evening, then becoming partly cloudy. Lows in the upper 50s. South winds 5 to 10 miles per hour. Memorial Day, sunny. Highs in the middle 80s. Southeast winds 5 to 10 miles per hour. Monday night, partly cloudy. Lows in the lower 60s. Southeast winds 5 to 10 miles per hour. Tuesday, mostly sunny. A slight chance of showers and thunderstorms in the afternoon. Highs in the lower 80s. Tuesday night, mostly cloudy with a chance of showers and thunderstorms. Lows in the lower 60s. Chance of rain 50%. Wednesday, mostly cloudy with a chance of showers with a slight chance of thunderstorms in the morning, then partly sunny with showers likely with a chance of thunderstorms in the afternoon. Highs in the lower 80s. Chance of rain 60%. Wednesday night, mostly cloudy with a chance of showers and thunderstorms. Lows in the middle 60s. Chance of rain 50%. Thursday, mostly cloudy. A slight chance of showers and thunderstorms in the morning, then showers likely with a chance of thunderstorms in the afternoon. Highs in the lower 80s. Chance of rain 70%. Thursday night, mostly cloudy with a chance of showers. A chance of thunderstorms, mainly in the evening. Lows in the lower 60s. Chance of rain 50%. Friday, partly sunny with a chance of showers. A slight chance of thunderstorms in the morning, then a chance of thunderstorms in the afternoon. Highs around 80. Chance of rain 40%. Friday night and Saturday, mostly cloudy. A slight chance of showers and thunderstorms. Lows in the lower 60s. Highs around 80. The current time is 6:55 p.m. Central Daylight Time. Now here is your National Weather Service forecast. Tonight, partly cloudy this evening, then clearing. Lows in the lower 50s. East winds around 5 miles per hour this evening, becoming light and variable. Sunday, sunny. Highs in the lower 80s. Southeast winds 5 to 10 miles per hour. Sunday night, mostly clear in the evening, then becoming partly cloudy. Lows in the upper 50s. South winds 5 to 10 miles per hour. Memorial Day, sunny. Highs in the middle 80s. Southeast winds 5 to 10 miles per hour. Monday night, partly cloudy. Lows in the lower 60s. Southeast winds 5 to 10 miles per hour. Tuesday, mostly sunny. A slight chance of showers and thunderstorms in the afternoon. Highs in the lower 80s. Tuesday night, mostly cloudy with a chance of showers and thunderstorms. Lows in the lower 60s. Chance of rain 50%. Wednesday, mostly cloudy with a chance of showers with a slight chance of thunderstorms in the morning, then partly sunny with showers.

likely with a chance of thunderstorms in the afternoon. Highs in the lower 80s. Chance of rain 60%. Wednesday night, mostly cloudy with a chance of showers and thunderstorms. Lows in the middle 60s. Chance of rain 50%. Thursday, mostly cloudy. A slight chance of showers and thunderstorms in the morning, then showers likely with a chance of thunderstorms in the afternoon. Highs in the lower 80s. Chance of rain 70%. Thursday night, mostly cloudy with a chance of showers. A chance of thunderstorms, mainly in the evening. Lows in the lower 60s. Chance of rain 50%. Friday, partly sunny with a chance of showers. A slight chance of thunderstorms in the morning, then a chance of thunderstorms in the afternoon. Highs around 80. Chance of rain 40%. Friday night and Saturday, mostly cloudy. A slight chance of showers and thunderstorms. Lows in the lower 60s. Highs around 80. This hazardous weather outlook is for central Kansas, east central Kansas, north central Kansas and northeast Kansas. For today and tonight, the probability for widespread hazardous weather is low. For Sunday through Friday, the probability for widespread hazardous weather is low. The Topeka, Kansas climate summary for this evening, as of 4 p.m., May 23, 2026. Today's high temperature was 75 degrees. The normal high is 79. The record high is 95 degrees, which was set in 1939. Today's low temperature was 58 degrees. The normal low is 58. The record low is 39 degrees, which was set in 1963. A trace of precipitation fell today, which brings the monthly total to 2.49 inches. The total precipitation for the year now stands at 12.83 inches. Today the maximum wind observed was 12 miles an hour from the north. The highest wind gust observed was 17 miles per hour from the north. Sunset tonight is at 8:36 p.m. Sunrise tomorrow is at 6:03 a.m. The Manhattan, Kansas climate summary for this evening, as of 4 p.m., May 23, 2026. Today's high temperature was 75 degrees. This high was 4 degrees below the normal high of 79. Today's low temperature was 53 degrees. This low was 3 degrees below the normal low of 56. No precipitation fell today, which leaves the monthly total at 0.01 inches. The total precipitation for the year still stands at 5.81 inches. Today the maximum wind observed was 7 miles an hour from the northeast. The highest wind gust observed was 10 miles per hour from the north. Sunset tonight is at 8:40 p.m. Sunrise tomorrow is at 6:07 a.m. This is NOAA Weather Radio Station WXK91 in Topeka. Here are the 6 p.m. conditions for the local early sunny. The temperature was 72 degrees, the dew point 54, and the relative humidity was 53%. The wind was north at 3 miles an hour. The pressure was 30.00 inches and steady. At Manhattan, it was mostly sunny. The temperature was 76 degrees, the dew point 47, and the relative humidity was 35%. The wind was northeast at 7 miles an hour. Around the region, at Springfield, rain was falling, with a temperature of 63. At Concordia, it was sunny, with a temperature of 76. It was mostly sunny, with a temperature of 76 at Omaha, and 75 at Wichita. At Lawrence, it was partly sunny, with a temperature of 73. It was cloudy, with a temperature of 72 at Kansas City, and 71 at Emporia. Once again, at Manhattan, it was 76 degrees under mostly sunny skies. Once again, at Topeka, it was 72 degrees under partly sunny skies. Now here is your National Weather Service forecast. Tonight, partly cloudy this evening, then clearing. Lows in the lower 50s. East winds around 5 miles per hour this evening, becoming light and